highs around 60. Thursday night, partly cloudy. Lows in the lower 30s. Friday, mostly sunny. Highs in the mid-50s. Friday night, mostly clear. Lows in the lower 30s. Saturday, sunny. Highs in the mid-60s. 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Providing weather information 24 hours a day from your National Weather Service office in Bismarck. For Western Lake Sakakawea, tonight, breezy. Northeast winds 15 to 25 miles per hour. Showers, cloudy. Lows in the mid-30s. Columbus Day, north winds 10 to 20 miles per hour. Showers through the day. Cloudy. Highs in the lower 40s. For Eastern Lake Sakakawea, tonight, northeast winds 10 to 20 miles per hour. Showers, cloudy. Lows in the mid-30s. Columbus Day, north winds 10 to 20 miles per hour. Showers through the day. Cloudy. Highs in the mid-40s. For Northern Lake Oahe, tonight, northeast winds 10 to 20 miles per hour. Cloudy. Lows in the lower 40s. Columbus Day, north winds 10 to 15 miles per hour. Showers likely through the day. Cloudy. Highs in the lower 50s. Here are the weather conditions at 7 p.m. Central Daylight Time. Bismarck, cloudy. Temperature 46 degrees, relative humidity 82%. Wind north at 16 miles an hour, gusting to 29. Pressure 29.89 inches and falling. Minot, cloudy. 43 degrees, relative humidity 89%. Wind north at 13 miles an hour. Dickinson, light rain was falling. 40 degrees, relative humidity 97%. Wind northeast at 20 miles an hour, gusting to 28. Elsewhere around North Dakota, at Williston, rain was falling with a temperature of 39. It was 43 at Garrison. It was cloudy with a temperature of 48 at Jamestown, 50 at Fargo, and 44 at Devil's Lake. At Grand Forks, rain and fog were reported with a temperature of 46. In northern South Dakota, it was cloudy. It was 51 at Mobridge and 53 at Aberdeen. In eastern Montana, rain was falling with a temperature of 44 at Miles City and 42 at Sydney. At Glendive, rain and fog were reported with a temperature of 41. Once again, at Bismarck, the temperature was 46 degrees under cloudy skies. The regional weather forecast from your National Weather Service office in Bismarck. Cold and rainy through Monday. The highest rain chances are across northwestern North Dakota. Rain could mix with or change over to snow in far northwest North Dakota late tonight through Monday morning. There is a low potential for light snow accumulations. Near to below freezing low temperatures are possible throughout the upcoming week. A mid to late week system could bring light precipitation and breezy conditions. The detailed forecast for North Dakota, tonight, cloudy. Rain west and north central. Chance of rain south central and northeast. Chance of snow far northwest. Lows from the lower 30s northwest to upper 40s far southeast. Columbus Day, cloudy with rain. Chance of snow far northwest. Highs from the lower 40s northwest to lower and mid 60s far southeast. Tuesday, mostly cloudy. Lows in the lower 30s to lower 40s. Highs in the mid 40s to mid 50s. Here is the forecast for the Bismarck, Minden listening area. Rest of today, cloudy with a 20% chance of showers. Cooler. Highs in the mid-50s. Northeast winds around 20 miles per hour. Tonight, cloudy. A slight chance of showers in the evening, then showers likely after midnight. Lows in the upper 30s. Northeast winds 10 to 20 miles per hour. Chance of rain 60%. Columbus Day, cloudy. Showers likely in the morning, then a chance of showers in the afternoon. Highs in the upper 40s. Northeast winds around 10 miles per hour with gusts up to 20 miles per hour. Chance of rain 60%. Monday night, cloudy. Lows in the upper 30s. Northwest winds 5 to 10 miles per hour.

for western Lake Sakakawea, tonight, breezy. Northeast winds 15 to 25 miles per hour. Showers, cloudy. Lows in the mid-30s. Columbus Day, north winds 10 to 20 miles per hour. Showers through the day. Cloudy. Highs in the lower 40s. For eastern Lake Sakakawea, tonight, northeast winds 10 to 20 miles per hour. Showers, cloudy. Lows in the mid-30s. Columbus Day, north winds 10 to 20 miles per hour. Showers through the day. Cloudy. Highs in the mid-40s. For northern Lake Oahe, tonight, northeast winds 10 to 20 miles per hour. Cloudy. Lows in the lower 40s. Columbus Day, north winds 10 to 15 miles per hour. Showers likely through the day. Cloudy. Highs in the lower 50s. Here are the weather conditions at 7 p.m. Central Daylight Time. Bismarck, cloudy. Temperature 46 degrees, relative humidity 82%. Wind north at 16 miles an hour, gusting to 29. Pressure 29.89 inches and falling. Minot, cloudy. 43 degrees, relative humidity 89%. Wind north at 13 miles an hour. Dickinson, light rain was falling. 40 degrees, relative humidity 97%. Wind northeast at 20 miles an hour, gusting to 28. Elsewhere around North Dakota, at Williston, rain was falling with a temperature of 39. It was 43 at Garrison. It was cloudy, with a temperature of 48 at Jamestown, 50 at Fargo, and 44 at Devil's Lake. At Grand Forks, rain and fog were reported, with a temperature of 46. In northern South Dakota, it was cloudy. It was 51 at Mobridge, and 53 at Aberdeen. In eastern Montana, rain was falling, with a temperature of 44 at Miles City, and 42 at Sydney. At Glendive, rain and fog were reported, with a temperature of 41. Once again, at Bismarck, the temperature was 46 degrees under cloudy skies. The regional weather forecast from your National Weather Service office in Bismarck. Cold and rainy through Monday. The highest rain chances are across northwestern North Dakota. Rain could mix with or change over to snow in far northwest North Dakota late tonight through Monday morning. There is a low potential for light snow accumulations. Near to below freezing low temperatures are possible throughout the upcoming week. A mid to late week system could bring light precipitation and breezy conditions. The detailed forecast for North Dakota, tonight, cloudy. Rain west and north central. Chance of rain south central and northeast. Chance of snow far northwest. Lows from the lower 30s northwest to upper 40s far southeast. Columbus Day, cloudy with rain. Chance of snow far northwest. Highs from the lower 40s northwest to lower and mid 60s far southeast. Tuesday, mostly cloudy. Lows in the lower 30s to lower 40s. Highs in the mid 40s to mid 50s. Here is the forecast for the Bismarck, Minden listening area. Rest of today, cloudy with a 20% chance of showers. Cooler. Highs in the mid-50s. Northeast winds around 20 miles per hour. Tonight, cloudy. A slight chance of showers in the evening, then showers likely after midnight. Lows in the upper 30s. Northeast winds 10 to 20 miles per hour. Chance of rain 60%. Columbus Day, cloudy. Showers likely in the morning, then a chance of showers in the afternoon. Highs in the upper 40s. Northeast winds around 10 miles per hour with gusts up to 20 miles per hour. Chance of rain 60%. Monday night, cloudy. Lows in the upper 30s. Northwest winds 5 to 10 miles per hour. Tuesday, decreasing clouds. Highs in the lower 50s. Northwest winds around 5 miles per hour. Tuesday night, decreasing clouds. Lows in the lower 30s. Wednesday, sunny. Highs in the upper 50s. Wednesday night, increasing clouds. A 20% chance of showers. Lows in the mid-30s. Thursday, partly sunny. Highs around 60. Thursday night, partly cloudy. Lows in the lower 30s.

Friday, mostly sunny. Highs in the mid-50s. Friday night, mostly clear. Lows in the lower 30s. Saturday, sunny. Highs in the mid-60s. For Western Lake Sakakawea, tonight, breezy. Northeast winds 15 to 25 miles per hour. Showers, cloudy. Lows in the mid-30s. Columbus Day, north winds 10 to 20 miles per hour. Showers through the day. Cloudy. Highs in the lower 40s. For Eastern Lake Sakakawea, tonight, northeast winds 10 to 20 miles per hour. Showers, cloudy. Lows in the mid-30s. Columbus Day, north winds 10 to 20 miles per hour. Showers through the day. Cloudy. Highs in the mid-40s. For Northern Lake Oahe, tonight, northeast winds 10 to 20 miles per hour. Cloudy. Lows in the lower 40s. Columbus Day, north winds 10 to 15 miles per hour. Showers likely through the day. Cloudy. Highs in the lower 50s. Here are the weather conditions at 7 p.m. Central Daylight Time. Bismarck, cloudy. Temperature 46 degrees, relative humidity 82%. Wind north at 16 miles an hour, gusting to 29. Pressure 29.89 inches and falling. Minot, cloudy. 43 degrees, relative humidity 89%. Wind north at 13 miles an hour. Dickinson, light rain was falling. 40 degrees, relative humidity 97%. Wind northeast at 20 miles an hour, gusting to 28. Elsewhere around North Dakota, at Williston, rain was falling with a temperature of 39. It was 43 at Garrison. It was cloudy with a temperature of 48 at Jamestown, 50 at Fargo, and 44 at Devil's Lake. At Grand Forks, rain and fog were reported with a temperature of 46. In northern South Dakota, it was cloudy. It was 51 at Mobridge and 53 at Aberdeen. In eastern Montana, rain was falling with a temperature of 44 at Miles City and 42 at Sydney. At Glendive, rain and fog were reported with a temperature of 41. Once again, at Bismarck, the temperature was 46 degrees under cloudy skies. The regional weather forecast from your National Weather Service office in Bismarck. Cold and rainy through Monday. The highest rain chances are across northwestern North Dakota. Rain could mix with or change over to snow in far northwest North Dakota late tonight through Monday morning. There is a low potential for light snow accumulations. Near to below freezing low temperatures are possible throughout the upcoming week. A mid to late week system could bring light precipitation and breezy conditions. The detailed forecast for North Dakota, tonight, cloudy. Rain west and north central. Chance of rain south central and northeast. Chance of snow far northwest. Lows from the lower 30s northwest to upper 40s far southeast. Columbus Day, cloudy with rain. Chance of snow far northwest. Highs from the lower 40s northwest to lower and mid 60s far southeast. Tuesday, mostly cloudy. Lows in the lower 30s to lower 40s. Highs in the mid 40s to mid 50s. Here is the forecast for the Bismarck, Mamden listening area. Rest of today, cloudy with a 20% chance of showers. Cooler. Highs in the mid-50s. Northeast winds around 20 miles per hour. Tonight, cloudy. A slight chance of showers in the evening, then showers likely after midnight. Lows in the upper 30s. Northeast winds 10 to 20 miles per hour. Chance of rain 60%. Columbus Day, cloudy. Showers likely in the morning, then a chance of showers in the afternoon. Highs in the upper 40s. Northeast winds around 10 miles per hour with gusts up to 20 miles per hour. Chance of rain 60%. Monday night, cloudy. Lows in the upper 30s. Northwest winds 5 to 10 miles per hour. Tuesday, decreasing clouds. Highs in the lower 50s. Northwest winds around 5 miles per hour. Tuesday night, decreasing clouds. Lows in the lower 30s. Wednesday, sunny. Highs in the upper 50s. Wednesday night, increasing clouds. A 20% chance of showers.

Lows in the mid-30s. Thursday, partly sunny. Highs around 60. Thursday night, partly cloudy. Lows in the lower 30s. Friday, mostly sunny. Highs in the mid-50s. Friday night, mostly clear. Lows in the lower 30s. Saturday, sunny. Highs in the mid-60s. For Western Lake Sakakawea, tonight, breezy. Northeast winds 15 to 25 miles per hour. Showers, cloudy. Lows in the mid-30s. Columbus Day, north winds 10 to 20 miles per hour. Showers through the day. Cloudy. Highs in the lower 40s. For Eastern Lake Sakakawea, tonight, northeast winds 10 to 20 miles per hour. Showers, cloudy. Lows in the mid-30s. Columbus Day, north winds 10 to 20 miles per hour. Showers through the day. Cloudy. Highs in the mid-40s. For Northern Lake Oahe, tonight, northeast winds 10 to 20 miles per hour. Cloudy. Lows in the lower 40s. Columbus Day, north winds 10 to 15 miles per hour. Showers likely through the day. Cloudy. Highs in the lower 50s. Here are the weather conditions at 7 p.m. Central Daylight Time. Bismarck, cloudy. Temperature 46 degrees, relative humidity 82%. Wind north at 16 miles an hour, gusting to 29. Pressure 29.89 inches and falling. Minot, cloudy. 43 degrees, relative humidity 89%. Wind north at 13 miles an hour. Dickinson, light rain was falling. 40 degrees, relative humidity 97%. Wind northeast at 20 miles an hour, gusting to 28. Elsewhere around North Dakota, at Williston, rain was falling, with a temperature of 39. It was 43 at Garrison. It was cloudy, with a temperature of 48 at Jamestown, 50 at Fargo, and 44 at Devil's Lake. At Grand Forks, rain and fog were reported, with a temperature of 46. In northern South Dakota, it was cloudy. It was 51 at Mobridge, and 53 at Aberdeen. In eastern Montana, rain was falling, with a temperature of 44 at Miles City, and 42 at Sydney. At Glendive, rain and fog were reported, with a temperature of 41. Once again, at Bismarck, the temperature was 46 degrees under cloudy skies. The regional weather forecast from your National Weather Service office in Bismarck. Cold and rainy through Monday. The highest rain chances are across northwestern North Dakota. Rain could mix with or change over to snow in far northwest North Dakota late tonight through Monday morning. There is a low potential for light snow accumulations. Near to below freezing low temperatures are possible throughout the upcoming week. A mid to late week system could bring light precipitation and breezy conditions. The detailed forecast for North Dakota, tonight, cloudy. Rain west and north central. Chance of rain south central and northeast. Chance of snow far northwest. Lows from the lower 30s northwest to upper 40s far southeast. Columbus Day, cloudy with rain. Chance of snow far northwest. Highs from the lower 40s northwest to lower and mid 60s far southeast. Tuesday, mostly cloudy. Lows in the lower 30s to lower 40s. Highs in the mid 40s to mid 50s. Here is the forecast for the Bismarck Minden listening area. Rest of today, cloudy with a 20% chance of showers. Cooler. Highs in the mid-50s. Northeast winds around 20 miles per hour. Tonight, cloudy. A slight chance of showers in the evening, then showers likely after midnight. Lows in the upper 30s. Northeast winds 10 to 20 miles per hour. Chance of rain 60%. Columbus Day, cloudy. Showers likely in the morning, then a chance of showers in the afternoon. Highs in the upper 40s. Northeast winds around 10 miles per hour with gusts up to 20 miles per hour. Chance of rain 60%. Monday night, cloudy. Lows in the upper 30s. Northwest winds 5 to 10 miles per hour. Tuesday, decreasing clouds. Highs in the lower 50s. Northwest winds around 5 miles per hour. Tuesday night, decreasing clouds.

lows in the lower 30s. Wednesday, sunny. Highs in the upper 50s. Wednesday night, increasing clouds. A 20% chance of showers. Lows in the mid-30s. Thursday, partly sunny. Highs around 60. Thursday night, partly cloudy. Lows in the lower 30s. Friday, mostly sunny. Highs in the mid-50s. Friday night, mostly clear. Lows in the lower 30s. Saturday, sunny. Highs in the mid-60s. For Western Lake Sakakawea, tonight, breezy. Northeast winds 15 to 25 miles per hour. Showers, cloudy. Lows in the mid-30s. Columbus Day, north winds 10 to 20 miles per hour. Showers through the day. Cloudy. Highs in the lower 40s. For Eastern Lake Sakakawea, tonight, northeast winds 10 to 20 miles per hour. Showers, cloudy. Lows in the mid-30s. Columbus Day, north winds 10 to 20 miles per hour. Showers through the day. Cloudy. Highs in the mid-40s. For Northern Lake Oahe, tonight, northeast winds 10 to 20 miles per hour. Cloudy. Lows in the lower 40s. Columbus Day, north winds 10 to 15 miles per hour. Showers likely through the day. Cloudy. Highs in the lower 50s. Here are the weather conditions at 7 p.m. Central Daylight Time. Bismarck, cloudy. Temperature 46 degrees, relative humidity 82%. Wind north at 16 miles an hour, gusting to 29. Pressure 29.89 inches and falling. Minot, cloudy. 43 degrees, relative humidity 89%. Wind north at 13 miles an hour. Dickinson, light rain was falling. 40 degrees, relative humidity 97%. Wind northeast at 20 miles an hour, gusting to 28. Elsewhere around North Dakota, at Williston, rain was falling, with a temperature of 39. It was 43 at Garrison. It was cloudy, with a temperature of 48 at Jamestown, 50 at Fargo, and 44 at Devil's Lake. At Grand Forks, rain and fog were reported, with a temperature of 46. In northern South Dakota, it was cloudy. It was 51 at Mobridge, and 53 at Aberdeen. In eastern Montana, rain was falling, with a temperature of 44 at Miles City, and 42 at Sydney. At Glendive, rain and fog were reported, with a temperature of 41. Once again, at Bismarck, the temperature was 46 degrees under cloudy skies. The regional weather forecast from your National Weather Service office in Bismarck. Cold and rainy through Monday. The highest rain chances are across northwestern North Dakota. Rain could mix with or change over to snow in far northwest North Dakota late tonight through Monday morning. There is a low potential for light snow accumulations. Near to below freezing low temperatures are possible throughout the upcoming week. A mid to late week system could bring light precipitation and breezy conditions. The detailed forecast for North Dakota, tonight, cloudy. Rain west and north central. Chance of rain south central and northeast. Chance of snow far northwest. Lows from the lower 30s northwest to upper 40s far southeast. Columbus Day, cloudy with rain. Chance of snow far northwest. Highs from the lower 40s northwest to lower and mid 60s far southeast. Tuesday, mostly cloudy. Lows in the lower 30s to lower 40s. Highs in the mid 40s to mid 50s. Here is the forecast for the Bismarck Minden listening area. Rest of today, cloudy with a 20% chance of showers. Cooler. Highs in the mid-50s. Northeast winds around 20 miles per hour. Tonight, cloudy. A slight chance of showers in the evening, then showers likely after midnight. Lows in the upper 30s. Northeast winds 10 to 20 miles per hour. Chance of rain 60%. Columbus Day, cloudy. Showers likely in the morning, then a chance of showers in the afternoon. Highs in the upper 40s. Northeast winds around 10 miles per hour with gusts up to 20 miles per hour. Chance of rain 60%. Monday night, cloudy. Lows in the upper 30s. Northwest winds 5.

to 10 miles per hour. Tuesday, decreasing clouds. Highs in the lower 50s. Northwest winds around 5 miles per hour. Tuesday night, decreasing clouds. Lows in the lower 30s. Wednesday, sunny. Highs in the upper 50s. Wednesday night, increasing clouds. A 20% chance of showers. Lows in the mid-30s. Thursday, partly sunny. Highs around 60. Thursday night, partly cloudy. Lows in the lower 30s. Friday, mostly sunny. Highs in the mid-50s. Friday night, mostly clear. Lows in the lower 30s. Saturday, sunny. Highs in the mid-60s. For Western Lake Sakakawea, tonight, breezy. Northeast winds 15 to 25 miles per hour. Showers, cloudy. Lows in the mid-30s. Columbus Day, north winds 10 to 20 miles per hour. Showers through the day. Cloudy. Highs in the lower 40s. For Eastern Lake Sakakawea, tonight, northeast winds 10 to 20 miles per hour. Showers, cloudy. Lows in the mid-30s. Columbus Day, north winds 10 to 20 miles per hour. Showers through the day. Cloudy. Highs in the mid-40s. For Northern Lake Oahe, tonight, northeast winds 10 to 20 miles per hour. Cloudy. Lows in the lower 40s. Columbus Day, north winds 10 to 15 miles per hour. Showers likely through the day. Cloudy. Highs in the lower 50s. Here are the weather conditions at 7 p.m. Central Daylight Time. Bismarck, cloudy. Temperature 46 degrees, relative humidity 82%. Wind north at 16 miles an hour, gusting to 29. Pressure 29.89 inches and falling. Minot, cloudy. 43 degrees, relative humidity 89%. Wind north at 13 miles an hour. Dickinson, light rain was falling. 40 degrees, relative humidity 97%. Wind northeast at 20 miles an hour, gusting to 28. Elsewhere around North Dakota, at Williston, rain was falling, with a temperature of 39. It was 43 at Garrison. It was cloudy, with a temperature of 48 at Jamestown, 50 at Fargo, and 44 at Devil's Lake. At Grand Forks, rain and fog were reported, with a temperature of 46. In northern South Dakota, it was cloudy. It was 51 at Mobridge, and 53 at Aberdeen. In eastern Montana, rain was falling, with a temperature of 44 at Miles City, and 42 at Sydney. At Glendive, rain and fog were reported, with a temperature of 41. Once again, at Bismarck, the temperature was 46 degrees under cloudy skies. 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Providing weather information 24 hours a day from your National Weather Service office in Bismarck. The regional weather forecast from your National Weather Service office in Bismarck. Cold and rainy through Monday. The highest rain chances are across northwestern North Dakota. Rain could mix with or change over to snow in far northwest North Dakota late tonight through Monday morning. There is a low potential for light snow accumulations. Near to below freezing low temperatures are possible throughout the upcoming week. A mid to late week system could bring light precipitation and breezy conditions. The detailed forecast for North Dakota, tonight, cloudy. Rain west and north central. Chance of rain south central and northeast. Chance of snowfall northwest. Lows from the lower 30s northwest to upper 40s far southeast. Columbus Day, cloudy with rain. Chance of snowfall northwest. Highs from the lower 40s northwest to lower and mid 60s far southeast. Tuesday, mostly cloudy. Lows in the lower 30s to lower 40s. Highs in the mid 40s to mid 50s. Here is the forecast for the Bismarck Mandan listening area. Rest of today, cloudy with a 20% chance of showers. Cooler. Highs in the mid-50s. Northeast winds around 20 miles per hour. Tonight, cloudy. A slight chance of showers in the evening, then showers likely after midnight. Lows in the upper 30s.

Northeast winds 10 to 20 miles per hour. Chance of rain 60%. Columbus Day, cloudy. Showers likely in the morning, then a chance of showers in the afternoon. Highs in the upper 40s. Northeast winds around 10 miles per hour with gusts up to 20 miles per hour. Chance of rain 60%. Monday night, cloudy. Lows in the upper 30s. Northwest winds 5 to 10 miles per hour. Tuesday, decreasing clouds. Highs in the lower 50s. Northwest winds around 5 miles per hour. Tuesday night, decreasing clouds. Lows in the lower 30s. Wednesday, sunny. Highs in the upper 50s. Wednesday night, increasing clouds. A 20% chance of showers. Lows in the mid-30s. Thursday, partly sunny. Highs around 60. Thursday night, partly cloudy. Lows in the lower 30s. Friday, mostly sunny. Highs in the mid-50s. Friday night, mostly clear. Lows in the lower 30s. Saturday, sunny. Highs in the mid-60s. For Western Lake Sakakawea, tonight, breezy. Northeast winds 15 to 25 miles per hour. Showers, cloudy. Lows in the mid-30s. Columbus. For Western Lake Sakakawea, tonight, breezy. Northeast winds 15 to 25 miles per hour. Showers, cloudy. Lows in the mid-30s. Columbus Day, north winds 10 to 20 miles per hour. Showers through the day. Cloudy. Highs in the lower 40s. For Eastern Lake Sakakawea, tonight, northeast winds 10 to 20 miles per hour. Showers, cloudy. Lows in the mid-30s. Columbus Day, north winds 10 to 20 miles per hour. Showers through the day. Cloudy. Highs in the mid-40s. For Northern Lake Oahe, tonight, northeast winds 10 to 20 miles per hour. Cloudy. Lows in the lower 40s. Columbus Day, north winds 10 to 15 miles per hour. Showers likely through the day. Cloudy. Highs in the lower 50s. Here are the weather conditions at 7 p.m. Central Daylight Time. Bismarck, cloudy. Temperature 46 degrees, relative humidity 82%. Wind north at 16 miles an hour, gusting to 29. Pressure 29.89 inches and falling. Minot, cloudy. 43 degrees, relative humidity 89%. Wind north at 13 miles an hour. Dickinson, light rain was falling. 40 degrees, relative humidity 97%. Wind northeast at 20 miles an hour, gusting to 28. Elsewhere around North Dakota, at Williston, rain was falling, with a temperature of 39. It was 43 at Garrison. It was cloudy, with a temperature of 48 at Jamestown, 50 at Fargo, and 44 at Devil's Lake. At Grand Forks, rain and fog were reported, with a temperature of 46. In northern South Dakota, it was cloudy. It was 51 at Mobridge, and 53 at Aberdeen. In eastern Montana, rain was falling, with a temperature of 44 at Miles City, and 42 at Sydney. In Glendive, rain and fog were reported, with a temperature of 41. Once again, at Bismarck, the temperature was 46 degrees under cloudy skies. The regional weather forecast from your National Weather Service office in Bismarck. Cold and rainy through Monday. The highest rain chances are across northwestern North Dakota. Rain could mix with or change over to snow in far northwest North Dakota late tonight through Monday morning. There is a low potential for light snow accumulations. Near to below freezing low temperatures are possible throughout the upcoming week. A mid to late week system could bring light precipitation and breezy conditions. The detailed forecast for North Dakota, tonight, cloudy. Rain west and north central. Chance of rain south central and northeast. Chance of snow far northwest. Lows from the lower 30s northwest to upper 40s far southeast. Columbus Day, cloudy with rain. Chance of snow far northwest. Highs from the lower 40s northwest to lower and mid 60s far southeast. Tuesday, mostly cloudy. Lows in the lower 30s to lower 40s. Highs in the mid 40s to mid 50s.

here is the forecast for the Bismarck Mandan listening area. West of today, cloudy with a 20% chance of showers. Cooler. Highs in the mid-50s. Northeast winds around 20 miles per hour. Tonight, cloudy. A slight chance of showers in the evening, then showers likely after midnight. Lows in the upper 30s. Northeast winds 10 to 20 miles per hour. Chance of rain 60%. Columbus Day, cloudy. Showers likely in the morning, then a chance of showers in the afternoon. Highs in the upper 40s. Northeast winds around 10 miles per hour with gusts up to 20 miles per hour. Chance of rain 60%. Monday night, cloudy. Lows in the upper 30s. Northwest winds 5 to 10 miles per hour. Tuesday, decreasing clouds. Highs in the lower 50s. Northwest winds around 5 miles per hour. Tuesday night, decreasing clouds. Lows in the lower 30s. Wednesday, sunny. Highs in the upper 50s. Wednesday night, increasing clouds. A 20% chance of showers. Lows in the mid-30s. Thursday, partly sunny. Highs around 60. Thursday night, partly cloudy. Lows in the lower 30s. Friday, mostly sunny. Highs in the mid-50s. Friday night, mostly clear. Lows in the lower 30s. Saturday, sunny. Highs in the mid-60s. Here is the forecast for the Bismarck Mandan listening area. West of today, cloudy. North winds around 15 miles per hour with gusts up to 30 miles per hour. Tonight, cloudy. A slight chance of showers in the evening, then showers likely after midnight. Lows in the upper 30s. Northeast winds 10 to 15 miles per hour. Gusts up to 30 miles per hour in the evening. Chance of rain 60%. Columbus Day, cloudy. Showers likely in the morning, then a chance of showers in the afternoon. Highs in the upper 40s. Northeast winds around 10 miles per hour with gusts up to 20 miles per hour. Chance of rain 60%. Monday night, cloudy. Lows in the upper 30s. Northwest winds 5 to 10 miles per hour. Tuesday, decreasing clouds. Highs in the lower 50s. Northwest winds around 5 miles per hour. Tuesday night, decreasing clouds. Lows in the lower 30s. Wednesday, sunny. Highs in the upper 50s. Wednesday night, increasing clouds. A 20% chance of showers. Lows in the mid-30s. Thursday, partly sunny. Highs around 60. Thursday night, partly cloudy. Lows in the lower 30s. Friday, mostly sunny. Highs in the mid-50s. Friday night, mostly clear. Lows in the lower 30s. Saturday, sunny. Highs in the mid-60s. For Western Lake Sakakawea, tonight, breezy. Northeast winds 15 to 25 miles per hour. Showers, cloudy. Lows in the mid-30s. Columbus Day, north winds 10 to 20 miles per hour. Showers through the day. Cloudy. Highs in the lower 40s. For Eastern Lake Sakakawea, tonight, northeast winds 10 to 20 miles per hour. Showers, cloudy. Lows in the mid-30s. Columbus Day, north winds 10 to 20 miles per hour. Showers through the day. Cloudy. Highs in the mid-40s. For Northern Lake Oahe, tonight, northeast winds 10 to 20 miles per hour. Cloudy. Lows in the lower 40s. Columbus Day, north winds 10 to 15 miles per hour. Showers likely through the day. Cloudy. Highs in the lower 50s. Here are the weather conditions at 7 p.m. Central Daylight Time. Bismarck, cloudy. Temperature 46 degrees, relative humidity 82%. Wind north at 16 miles an hour, gusting to 29. Pressure 29.89 inches and falling. Minot, cloudy. 43 degrees, relative humidity 89%. Wind north at 13 miles an hour. Dickinson, light rain was falling. 40 degrees, relative humidity 97%. Wind northeast.
cloudy, with a temperature of 48 at Jamestown, 50 at Fargo, and 44 at Devil's Lake. At Grand Forks, rain and fog were reported, with a temperature of 46. In northern South Dakota, it was cloudy. It was 51 at Woodridge, and 53 at Aberdeen. In eastern Montana, rain was falling, with a temperature of 44 at Miles City, and 42 at Sydney. At Glendive, rain and fog were reported, with a temperature of 41. Once again, at Bismarck, the temperature was 46 degrees under cloudy skies. The regional weather forecast from your National Weather Service office in Bismarck. Cold and rainy through Monday. The highest rain chances are across northwestern North Dakota. Rain could mix with or change over to snow in far northwest North Dakota late tonight through Monday morning. There is a low potential for light snow accumulations. Near to below freezing low temperatures are possible throughout the upcoming week. A mid to late week system could bring light precipitation and breezy conditions. The detailed forecast for North Dakota, tonight, cloudy. Rain west and north central. Chance of rain south central and northeast. Chance of snow far northwest. Lows from the lower 30s northwest to upper 40s far southeast. Columbus Day, cloudy with rain. Chance of snow far northwest. Highs from the lower 40s northwest to lower and mid 60s far southeast. Tuesday, mostly cloudy. Lows in the lower 30s to lower 40s. Highs in the mid 40s to mid 50s. Here is the forecast for the Bismarck Mandan listening area. Rest of today, cloudy. North winds around 15 miles per hour with gusts up to 30 miles per hour. Tonight, cloudy. A slight chance of showers in the evening, then showers likely after midnight. Lows in the upper 30s. Northeast winds 10 to 15 miles per hour. Gusts up to 30 miles per hour in the evening. Chance of rain 60%. Columbus Day, cloudy. Showers likely in the morning, then a chance of showers in the afternoon. Highs in the upper 40s. Northeast winds around 10 miles per hour with gusts up to 20 miles per hour. Chance of rain 60%. Monday night, cloudy. Lows in the upper 30s. Northwest winds 5 to 10 miles per hour. Tuesday, decreasing clouds. Highs in the lower 50s. Northwest winds around 5 miles per hour. Tuesday night, decreasing clouds. Lows in the lower 30s. Wednesday, sunny. Highs in the upper 50s. Wednesday night, increasing clouds. A 20% chance of showers. Lows in the mid-30s. Thursday, partly sunny. Highs around 60. Thursday night, partly cloudy. Lows in the lower 30s. Friday, mostly sunny. Highs in the mid-50s. Friday night, mostly clear. Lows in the lower 30s. Saturday, sunny. Highs in the mid-60s. For Western Lake Sakakawea, tonight, breezy. Northeast winds 15 to 25 miles per hour. Showers, cloudy. Lows in the mid-30s. Columbus Day, north winds 10 to 20 miles per hour. Showers through the day. Cloudy. Highs in the lower 40s. For Eastern Lake Sakakawea, tonight, northeast winds 10 to 20 miles per hour. Showers, cloudy. Lows in the mid-30s. Columbus Day, north winds 10 to 20 miles per hour. Showers through the day. Cloudy. Highs in the mid-40s. For Northern Lake Oahe, tonight, northeast winds 10 to 20 miles per hour. Cloudy. Lows in the lower 40s. Columbus Day, north winds 10 to 15 miles per hour. Showers likely through the day. Cloudy. Highs in the lower 50s. Here are the weather conditions at 7 p.m. Central Daylight Time. Bismarck, cloudy. Temperature 46 degrees, relative humidity 82%. Wind north at 16 miles an hour, gusting to 29. Pressure 29.89 inches and falling. Minot, cloudy.

63 degrees. Relative humidity 89%. Wind north at 13 miles an hour. Dickinson, light rain was falling. 40 degrees. Relative humidity 97%. Wind northeast at 20 miles an hour, gusting to 28. Elsewhere around North Dakota, at Williston, rain was falling, with a temperature of 39. It was 43 at Garrison. It was cloudy, with a temperature of 48 at Jamestown, 50 at Fargo, and 44 at Devil's Lake. At Grand Forks, rain and fog were reported, with a temperature of 46. In northern South Dakota, it was cloudy. It was 51 at Mobridge, and 53 at Aberdeen. In eastern Montana, rain was falling, with a temperature of 44 at Miles City, and 42 at Sydney. At Glenknife, rain and fog were reported, with a temperature of 41. Once again, at Bismarck, the temperature was 46 degrees under cloudy skies. The Bismarck, North Dakota climate summary for this evening, as of 5 p.m., October 11, 2026. Today's high temperature of 52 degrees occurred at 1:34 p.m. The record high is 87 degrees, which was set in 1934. Today's low temperature of 46 degrees occurred at 5:59 p.m. The record low is 16 degrees, which was set in 1935. A trace of precipitation fell today, which brings the monthly total to a trace. The total precipitation for the year now stands at 11.66 inches. There were 16 heating degree days today. The yearly total since July 1st is 213. There were no cooling degree days today. The yearly total since January 1st is 784. The normal high temperature for tomorrow is 60 degrees, and the normal low is 35. The record high for tomorrow is 88, which occurred in 1906, and the record low is 10, which occurred in 1917. Sunset tonight is at 7:03 p.m. Sunrise tomorrow is at 7:57 a.m. The regional weather forecast from your National Weather Service office in Bismarck. Cold and rainy through Monday. The highest rain chances are across northwestern North Dakota. Rain could mix with or change over to snow in far northwest North Dakota late tonight through Monday morning. There is a low potential for light snow accumulations. Near to below freezing low temperatures are possible throughout the upcoming week. A mid to late week system could bring light precipitation and breezy conditions. The detailed forecast for North Dakota, tonight, cloudy. Rain west and north central. Chance of rain south central and northeast. Chance of snow far northwest. Lows from the lower 30s northwest to upper 40s far southeast. Columbus Day, cloudy with rain. Chance of snow far northwest. Highs from the lower 40s northwest to lower and mid 60s far southeast. Tuesday, mostly cloudy. Lows in the lower 30s to lower 40s. Highs in the mid 40s to mid 50s. Here is the forecast for the Bismarck Mainland listening area. Rest of today, cloudy. North winds around 15 miles per hour with gusts up to 30 miles per hour. Tonight, cloudy. A slight chance of showers in the evening, then showers likely after midnight. Lows in the upper 30s. Northeast winds 10 to 15 miles per hour. Gusts up to 30 miles per hour in the evening. Chance of rain 60%. Columbus Day, cloudy. Showers likely in the morning, then a chance of showers in the afternoon. Highs in the upper 40s. Northeast winds around 10 miles per hour with gusts up to 20 miles per hour. Chance of rain 60%. Monday night, cloudy. Lows in the upper 30s. Northwest winds 5 to 10 miles per hour. Tuesday, decreasing clouds. Highs in the lower 50s. Northwest winds around 5 miles per hour. Tuesday night, decreasing clouds. Lows in the lower 30s. Wednesday, sunny. Highs in the upper 50s. Wednesday night, increasing clouds. A 20% chance of showers. Lows in the mid-30s. Thursday, partly sunny. Highs around 60. Thursday night, partly cloudy. Lows in the lower 30s. Friday, mostly sunny. Highs in the mid-50s. Friday night, mostly clear. Lows in the lower 30s. Saturday, sunny. Highs in the mid-30s.

for western Lake Sakakawea, tonight, breezy. Northeast winds 15 to 25 miles per hour. Showers, cloudy. Lows in the mid-30s. Columbus Day, north winds 10 to 20 miles per hour. Showers through the day. Cloudy. Highs in the lower 40s. For eastern Lake Sakakawea, tonight, northeast winds 10 to 20 miles per hour. Showers, cloudy. Lows in the mid-30s. Columbus Day, north winds 10 to 20 miles per hour. Showers through the day. Cloudy. Highs in the mid-40s. For northern Lake Oahe, tonight, northeast winds 10 to 20 miles per hour. Cloudy. Lows in the lower 40s. Columbus Day, north winds 10 to 15 miles per hour. Showers likely through the day. Cloudy. Highs in the lower 50s. Here are the weather conditions at 7 p.m. Central Daylight Time. Bismarck, cloudy. Temperature 46 degrees, relative humidity 82%. Wind north at 16 miles an hour, gusting to 29. Pressure 29.89 inches and falling. Minot, cloudy. 43 degrees, relative humidity 89%. Wind north at 13 miles an hour. Dickinson, light rain was falling. 40 degrees, relative humidity 97%. Wind northeast at 20 miles an hour, gusting to 28. Elsewhere around North Dakota, at Williston, rain was falling, with a temperature of 39. It was 43 at Garrison. It was cloudy, with a temperature of 48 at Jamestown, 50 at Fargo, and 44 at Devil's Lake. At Grand Forks, rain and fog were reported, with a temperature of 46. In northern South Dakota, it was cloudy. It was 51 at Mobridge, and 53 at Aberdeen. In eastern Montana, rain was falling, with a temperature of 44 at Miles City, and 42 at Sydney. At Glendive, rain and fog were reported, with a temperature of 41. Once again, at Bismarck, the temperature was 46 degrees under cloudy skies. The Bismarck, North Dakota climate summary for this evening, as of 5 p.m., October 11, 2026. Today's high temperature of 52 degrees occurred at 1:34 p.m. The record high is 87 degrees, which was set in 1934. Today's low temperature of 46 degrees occurred at 5:59 p.m. The record low is 16 degrees, which was set in 1935. A trace of precipitation fell today, which brings the monthly total to a trace. The total precipitation for the year now stands at 11.66 inches. There were 16 heating degree days today. The yearly total since July 1st is 213. There were no cooling degree days today. The yearly total since January 1st is 784. The normal high temperature for tomorrow is 60 degrees, and the normal low is 35. The record high for tomorrow is 88, which occurred in 1906, and the record low is 10, which occurred in 1917. Sunset tonight is at 7:03 p.m. Sunrise tomorrow is at 7:57 a.m. The regional weather forecast from your National Weather Service office in Bismarck. Cold and rainy through Monday. The highest rain chances are across northwestern North Dakota. Rain could mix with or change over to snow in far northwest North Dakota late tonight through Monday morning. There is a low potential for light snow accumulations. Near to below freezing low temperatures are possible throughout the upcoming week. A mid to late week system could bring light precipitation and breezy conditions. The detailed forecast for North Dakota, tonight, cloudy. Rain west and north central. Chance of rain south central and northeast. Chance of snow far northwest. Lows from the lower 30s northwest to upper 40s far southeast. Columbus Day, cloudy with rain. Chance of snow far northwest. Highs from the lower 40s northwest to lower and mid 60s far southeast. Tuesday, mostly cloudy. Lows in the lower 30s to lower 40s. Highs in the mid 40s to mid 50s. Here is the forecast for the Bismarck Mandan listening area. Rest of today, cloudy. North winds around 15 miles per hour with gusts up to 30 miles per hour. Tonight, cloudy. A slight chance of showers in the evening, then showers likely after midnight.
Lows in the upper 30s. Northeast winds 10 to 15 miles per hour. Gusts up to 30 miles per hour in the evening. Chance of rain 60%. Columbus Day, cloudy. Showers likely in the morning, then a chance of showers in the afternoon. Highs in the upper 40s. Northeast winds around 10 miles per hour with gusts up to 20 miles per hour. Chance of rain 60%. Monday night, cloudy. Lows in the upper 30s. Northwest winds 5 to 10 miles per hour. Tuesday, decreasing clouds. Highs in the lower 50s. Northwest winds around 5 miles per hour. Tuesday night, decreasing clouds. Lows in the lower 30s. Wednesday, sunny. Highs in the upper 50s. Wednesday night, increasing clouds. A 20% chance of showers. Lows in the mid-30s. Thursday, partly sunny. Highs around 60. Thursday night, partly cloudy. Lows in the lower 30s. Friday, mostly sunny. Highs in the mid-50s. Friday night, mostly clear. Lows in the lower 30s. Saturday, sunny. Highs in the mid-60s. For Western Lake Sakakawea, tonight, breezy. Northeast winds 15 to 25 miles per hour. Showers, cloudy. Lows in the mid-30s. Columbus Day, north winds 10 to 20 miles per hour. Showers through the day. Cloudy. Highs in the lower 40s. For Eastern Lake Sakakawea, tonight, northeast winds 10 to 20 miles per hour. Showers, cloudy. Lows in the mid-30s. Columbus Day, north winds 10 to 20 miles per hour. Showers through the day. Cloudy. Highs in the mid-40s. For Northern Lake Oahe, tonight, northeast winds 10 to 20 miles per hour. Cloudy. Lows in the lower 40s. Columbus Day, north winds 10 to 15 miles per hour. Showers likely through the day. Cloudy. Highs in the lower 50s. Here are the weather conditions at 7 p.m. Central Daylight Time. Bismarck, cloudy. Temperature 46 degrees, relative humidity 82%. Wind north at 16 miles an hour, gusting to 29. Pressure 29.89 inches and falling. Minot, cloudy. 43 degrees, relative humidity 89%. Wind north at 13 miles an hour. Dickinson, light rain was falling. 40 degrees, relative humidity 97%. Wind northeast at 20 miles an hour, gusting to 28. Elsewhere around North Dakota, at Williston, rain was falling, with a temperature of 39. It was 43 at Garrison. It was cloudy, with a temperature of 48 at Jamestown, 50 at Fargo, and 44 at Devil's Lake. At Grand Forks, rain and fog were reported, with a temperature of 46. In northern South Dakota, it was cloudy. It was 51 at Mobridge, and 53 at Aberdeen. In eastern Montana, rain was falling, with a temperature of 44 at Miles City, and 42 at Sydney. At Glendive, rain and fog were reported, with a temperature of 41. Once again, at Bismarck, the temperature was 46 degrees under cloudy skies. This is NOAA Weather Radio Station WXL78 in Bismarck, North Dakota, operating on a frequency of 162.475 MHz. Providing weather information 24 hours a day from your National Weather Service office in Bismarck. The Bismarck, North Dakota climate summary for this evening, as of 5 p.m., October 11, 2026. Today's high temperature of 52 degrees occurred at 1:34 p.m. The record high is 87 degrees, which was set in 1934. Today's low temperature of 46 degrees occurred at 5:59 p.m. The record low is 16 degrees, which was set in 1935. A trace of precipitation fell today, which brings the monthly total to a trace. The total precipitation for the year now stands at 11.66 inches. There were 16 heating degree days today. The yearly total since July 1st is 213. There were no cooling degree days today. The yearly total since January 1st is 784. The normal high temperature for tomorrow is 60 degrees, and the normal low is 35.

record high for tomorrow is 88, which occurred in 1906, and the record low is 10, which occurred in 1917. Sunset tonight is at 7:03 p.m. Sunrise tomorrow is at 7:57 a.m. The regional weather forecast from your National Weather Service office in Bismarck. Cold and rainy through Monday. The highest rain chances are across northwestern North Dakota. Rain could mix with or change over to snow in far northwest North Dakota late tonight through Monday morning. There is a low potential for light snow accumulations. Near to below freezing low temperatures are possible throughout the upcoming week. A mid to late week system could bring light precipitation and breezy conditions. The detailed forecast for North Dakota, tonight, cloudy. Rain west and north central. Chance of rain south central and northeast. Chance of snow far northwest. Lows from the lower 30s northwest to upper 40s far southeast. Columbus Day, cloudy with rain. Chance of snow far northwest. Highs from the lower 40s northwest to lower and mid 60s far southeast. Tuesday, mostly cloudy. Lows in the lower 30s to lower 40s. Highs in the mid 40s to mid 50s. Here is the forecast for the Bismarck Minden listening area. Rest of today, cloudy. North winds around 15 miles per hour with gusts up to 30 miles per hour. Tonight, cloudy. A slight chance of showers in the evening, then showers likely after midnight. Lows in the upper 30s. Northeast winds 10 to 15 miles per hour. Gusts up to 30 miles per hour in the evening. Chance of rain 60%. Columbus Day, cloudy. Showers likely in the morning, then a chance of showers in the afternoon. Highs in the upper 40s. Northeast winds around 10 miles per hour with gusts up to 20 miles per hour. Chance of rain 60%. Monday night, cloudy. Lows in the upper 30s. Northwest winds 5 to 10 miles per hour. Tuesday, decreasing clouds. Highs in the lower 50s. Northwest winds around 5 miles per hour. Tuesday night, decreasing clouds. Lows in the lower 30s. Wednesday, sunny. Highs in the upper 50s. Wednesday night, increasing clouds. A 20% chance of showers. Lows in the mid-30s. Thursday, partly sunny. Highs around 60. Thursday night, partly cloudy. Lows in the lower 30s. Friday, mostly sunny. Highs in the mid-50s. Friday night, mostly clear. Lows in the lower 30s. Saturday, sunny. Highs in the mid-60s. For Western Lake Sakakawea, tonight, breezy. Northeast winds 15 to 25 miles per hour. Showers, cloudy. Lows in the mid-30s. Columbus Day, north winds 10 to 20 miles per hour. Showers through the day. Cloudy. Highs in the lower 40s. For Eastern Lake Sakakawea, tonight, northeast winds 10 to 20 miles per hour. Showers, cloudy. Lows in the mid-30s. Columbus Day, north winds 10 to 20 miles per hour. Showers through the day. Cloudy. Highs in the mid-40s. For Northern Lake Oahe, tonight, northeast winds 10 to 20 miles per hour. Cloudy. Lows in the lower 40s. Columbus Day, north winds 10 to 15 miles per hour. Showers likely through the day. Cloudy. Highs in the lower 50s. Here are the weather conditions at 8 p.m. Central Daylight Time. Bismarck, cloudy. Temperature 45 degrees, relative humidity 86%. Wind northeast at 15 miles an hour. Pressure 29.90 inches and rising. Minot, cloudy. 43 degrees, relative humidity 89%. Wind north at 13 miles an hour. Dickinson, light rain was falling. 40 degrees, relative humidity 97%. Wind northeast at 15 miles an hour. Elsewhere around North Dakota, at Williston, rain was falling, with a temperature of 39. Fog was reported, with a temperature of 49 at Fargo, and 46 at Grand Forks. It was 43 at Garrison. It was cloudy, with a temperature of 47 at Jamestown, and 44 at Devil's Lake. In northern

Precipitation fell today, which brings the monthly total to a trace. The total precipitation for the year now stands at 11.66 inches. There were 16 heating degree days today. The yearly total since July 1st is 213. There were no cooling degree days today. The yearly total since January 1st is 784. The normal high temperature for tomorrow is 60 degrees, and the normal low is 35. The record high for tomorrow is 88, which occurred in 1906, and the record low is 10, which occurred in 1917. Sunset tonight is at 7:03 p.m. Sunrise tomorrow is at 7:57 a.m. The regional weather forecast from your National Weather Service office in Bismarck. Cold and rainy through Monday. The highest rain chances are across northwestern North Dakota. Rain could mix with or change over to snow in far northwest North Dakota late tonight through Monday morning. There is a low potential for light snow accumulations. Near to below freezing low temperatures are possible throughout the upcoming week. A mid to late week system could bring light precipitation and breezy conditions. The detailed forecast for North Dakota, tonight, cloudy. Rain west and north central. Chance of rain south central and northeast. Chance of snow far northwest. Lows from the lower 30s northwest to upper 40s far southeast. Columbus Day, cloudy with rain. Chance of snow far northwest. Highs from the lower 40s northwest to lower and mid 60s far southeast. Tuesday, mostly cloudy. Lows in the lower 30s to lower 40s. Highs in the mid 40s to mid 50s. Here is the forecast for the Bismarck Minden listening area. Rest of today, cloudy. North winds around 15 miles per hour with gusts up to 30 miles per hour. Tonight, cloudy. A slight chance of showers in the evening, then showers likely after midnight. Lows in the upper 30s. Northeast winds 10 to 15 miles per hour. Gusts up to 30 miles per hour in the evening. Chance of rain 60%. Columbus Day, cloudy. Showers likely in the morning, then a chance of showers in the afternoon. Highs in the upper 40s. Northeast winds around 10 miles per hour with gusts up to 20 miles per hour. Chance of rain 60%. Monday night, cloudy. Lows in the upper 30s. Northwest winds 5 to 10 miles per hour. Tuesday, decreasing clouds. Highs in the lower 50s. Northwest winds around 5 miles per hour. Tuesday night, decreasing clouds. Lows in the lower 30s. Wednesday, sunny. Highs in the upper 50s. Wednesday night, increasing clouds. A 20% chance of showers. Lows in the mid-30s. Thursday, partly sunny. Highs around 60. Thursday night, partly cloudy. Lows in the lower 30s. Friday, mostly sunny. Highs in the mid-50s. Friday night, mostly clear. Lows in the lower 30s. Saturday, sunny. Highs in the mid-60s. For Western Lake Sakakawea, tonight, breezy. Northeast winds 15 to 25 miles per hour. Showers, cloudy. Lows in the mid-30s. Columbus Day, north winds 10 to 20 miles per hour. Showers through the day. Cloudy. Highs in the lower 40s. For Eastern Lake Sakakawea, tonight, northeast winds 10 to 20 miles per hour. Showers, cloudy. Lows in the mid-30s. Columbus Day, north winds 10 to 20 miles per hour. Showers through the day. Cloudy. Highs in the mid-40s. For Northern Lake Oahe, tonight, northeast winds 10 to 20 miles per hour. Cloudy. Lows in the lower 40s. Columbus Day, north winds 10 to 15 miles per hour. Showers likely through the day. Cloudy. Highs in the lower 50s. Here are the weather conditions at 8 p.m. Central Daylight Time. Bismarck, cloudy. Temperature 45 degrees, relative humidity 86%. Wind northeast at 15 miles an hour. Pressure 29.90 inches and rising. Minot, cloudy. 43 degrees, relative humidity 89%. Wind north at 13 miles an hour. Dickinson, light rain.

falling. 40 degrees, relative humidity 97%. Wind northeast at 15 miles an hour. Elsewhere around North Dakota, at Williston, rain was falling, with a temperature of 39. Fog was reported, with a temperature of 49 at Fargo, and 46 at Grand Forks. It was 43 at Garrison. It was cloudy, with a temperature of 47 at Jamestown, and 44 at Devil's Lake. In northern South Dakota, it was cloudy. It was 50 at Mobridge, and 52 at Aberdeen. In eastern Montana, rain was falling, with a temperature of 44 at Miles City, and 41 at Sydney. At Glendive, rain and fog were reported, with a temperature of 40. Once again, at Bismarck, the temperature was 45 degrees under cloudy skies. The Bismarck, North Dakota climate summary for this evening, as of 5 p.m., October 11, 2026. Today's high temperature of 52 degrees occurred at 1:34 p.m. The record high is 87 degrees, which was set in 1934. Today's low temperature of 46 degrees occurred at 5:59 p.m. The record low is 16 degrees, which was set in 1935. A trace of precipitation fell today, which brings the monthly total to a trace. The total precipitation for the year now stands at 11.66 inches. There were 16 heating degree days today. The yearly total since July 1st is 213. There were no cooling degree days today. The yearly total since January 1st is 784. The normal high temperature for tomorrow is 60 degrees, and the normal low is 35. The record high for tomorrow is 88, which occurred in 1906, and the record low is 10, which occurred in 1917. Sunset tonight is at 7:03 p.m. Sunrise tomorrow is at 7:57 a.m. The regional weather forecast from your National Weather Service office in Bismarck. Cold and rainy through Monday. The highest rain chances are across northwestern North Dakota. Rain could mix with or change over to snow in far northwest North Dakota late tonight through Monday morning. There is a low potential for light snow accumulations. Near to below freezing low temperatures are possible throughout the upcoming week. A mid to late week system could bring light precipitation and breezy conditions. The detailed forecast for North Dakota, tonight, cloudy. Rain west and north central. Chance of rain south central and northeast. Chance of snow far northwest. Lows from the lower 30s northwest to upper 40s far southeast. Columbus Day, cloudy with rain. Chance of snow far northwest. Highs from the lower 40s northwest to lower and mid 60s far southeast. Tuesday, mostly cloudy. Lows in the lower 30s to lower 40s. Highs in the mid 40s to mid 50s. Here is the forecast for the Bismarck, Minden listening area. Rest of today, cloudy. North winds around 15 miles per hour with gusts up to 30 miles per hour. Tonight, cloudy. A slight chance of showers in the evening, then showers likely after midnight. Lows in the upper 30s. Northeast winds 10 to 15 miles per hour. Gusts up to 30 miles per hour in the evening. Chance of rain 60%. Columbus Day, cloudy. Showers likely in the morning, then a chance of showers in the afternoon. Highs in the upper 40s. Northeast winds around 10 miles per hour with gusts up to 20 miles per hour. Chance of rain 60%. Monday night, cloudy. Lows in the upper 30s. Northwest winds 5 to 10 miles per hour. Tuesday, decreasing clouds. Highs in the lower 50s. Northwest winds around 5 miles per hour. Tuesday night, decreasing clouds. Lows in the lower 30s. Wednesday, sunny. Highs in the upper 50s. Wednesday night, increasing clouds. A 20% chance of showers. Lows in the mid-30s. Thursday, partly sunny. Highs around 60. Thursday night, partly cloudy. Lows in the lower 30s. Friday, mostly sunny. Highs in the mid-50s. Friday night, mostly clear. Lows in the lower 30s. Saturday, sunny. Highs in the mid-60s. For western Lake Sakakawea, tonight, breezy. Northeast winds 15 to 25 miles per hour. Showers.

Cloudy. Lows in the mid-30s. Columbus Day. North winds 10 to 20 miles per hour. Showers through the day. Cloudy. Highs in the lower 40s. For Eastern Lake Sakakawea, tonight, northeast winds 10 to 20 miles per hour. Showers, cloudy. Lows in the mid-30s. Columbus Day, north winds 10 to 20 miles per hour. Showers through the day. Cloudy. Highs in the mid-40s. For Northern Lake Oahe, tonight, northeast winds 10 to 20 miles per hour. Cloudy. Lows in the lower 40s. Columbus Day, north winds 10 to 15 miles per hour. Showers likely through the day. Cloudy. Highs in the lower 50s. Here are the weather conditions at 8 p.m. Central Daylight Time. Bismarck, cloudy. Temperature 45 degrees, relative humidity 86%. Wind northeast at 15 miles an hour. Pressure 29.90 inches and rising. Minot, cloudy. 43 degrees, relative humidity 89%. Wind north at 13 miles an hour. Dickinson, light rain was falling. 40 degrees, relative humidity 97%. Wind northeast at 15 miles an hour. Elsewhere around North Dakota, at Williston, rain was falling, with a temperature of 39. Fog was reported, with a temperature of 49 at Fargo, and 46 at Grand Forks. It was 43 at Garrison. It was cloudy, with a temperature of 47 at Jamestown, and 44 at Devil's Lake. In northern South Dakota, it was cloudy. It was 50 at Mobridge, and 52 at Aberdeen. In eastern Montana, rain was falling, with a temperature of 44 at Miles City, and 41 at Sydney. At Glendive, rain and fog were reported, with a temperature of 40. Once again, at Bismarck, the temperature was 45 degrees under cloudy skies. The Bismarck, North Dakota climate summary for this evening, as of 5 p.m., October 11, 2026. Today's high temperature of 52 degrees occurred at 1:34 p.m. The record high is 87 degrees, which was set in 1934. Today's low temperature of 46 degrees occurred at 5:59 p.m. The record low is 16 degrees, which was set in 1935. A trace of precipitation fell today, which brings the monthly total to a trace. The total precipitation for the year now stands at 11.66 inches. There were 16 heating degree days today. The yearly total since July 1st is 213. There were no cooling degree days today. The yearly total since January 1st is 784. The normal high temperature for tomorrow is 60 degrees, and the normal low is 35. The record high for tomorrow is 88, which occurred in 1906, and the record low is 10, which occurred in 1917. Sunset tonight is at 7:03 p.m. Sunrise tomorrow is at 7:57 a.m. The regional weather forecast from your National Weather Service office in Bismarck. Cold and rainy through Monday. The highest rain chances are across northwestern North Dakota. Rain could mix with or change over to snow in far northwest North Dakota late tonight through Monday morning. There is a low potential for light snow accumulations. Near to below freezing low temperatures are possible throughout the upcoming week. A mid to late week system could bring light precipitation and breezy conditions. The detailed forecast for North Dakota, tonight, cloudy. Rain west and north central. Chance of rain south central and northeast. Chance of snow far northwest. Lows from the lower 30s northwest to upper 40s far southeast. Columbus Day, cloudy with rain. Chance of snow far northwest. Highs from the lower 40s northwest to lower and mid 60s far southeast. Tuesday, mostly cloudy. Lows in the lower 30s to lower 40s. Highs in the mid 40s to mid 50s. Here is the forecast for the Bismarck, Minden listening area. Rest of today, cloudy. North winds around 15 miles per hour with gusts up to 30 miles per hour. Tonight, cloudy. A slight chance of showers in the evening, then showers likely after midnight. Lows in the upper 30s. Northeast winds 10 to 15 miles per hour. Gusts up to 30 miles per hour in the evening. Chance of rain 60%. Columbus Day, cloudy.

showers likely in the morning, then a chance of showers in the afternoon. Highs in the upper 40s. Northeast winds around 10 miles per hour with gusts up to 20 miles per hour. Chance of rain 60%. Monday night, cloudy. Lows in the upper 30s. Northwest winds 5 to 10 miles per hour. Tuesday, decreasing clouds. Highs in the lower 50s. Northwest winds around 5 miles per hour. Tuesday night, decreasing clouds. Lows in the lower 30s. Wednesday, sunny. Highs in the upper 50s. Wednesday night, increasing clouds. A 20% chance of showers. Lows in the mid-30s. Thursday, partly sunny. Highs around 60. Thursday night, partly cloudy. Lows in the lower 30s. Friday, mostly sunny. Highs in the mid-50s. Friday night, mostly clear. Lows in the lower 30s. Saturday, sunny. Highs in the mid-60s. For Western Lake Sakakawea, tonight, breezy. Northeast winds 15 to 25 miles per hour. Showers, cloudy. Lows in the mid-30s. Columbus Day, north winds 10 to 20 miles per hour. Showers through the day. Cloudy. Highs in the lower 40s. For Eastern Lake Sakakawea, tonight, northeast winds 10 to 20 miles per hour. Showers, cloudy. Lows in the mid-30s. Columbus Day, north winds 10 to 20 miles per hour. Showers through the day. Cloudy. Highs in the mid-40s. For Northern Lake Oahe, tonight, northeast winds 10 to 20 miles per hour. Cloudy. Lows in the lower 40s. Columbus Day, north winds 10 to 15 miles per hour. Showers likely through the day. Cloudy. Highs in the lower 50s. Here are the weather conditions at 8 p.m. Central Daylight Time. Bismarck, cloudy. Temperature 45 degrees, relative humidity 86%. Wind northeast at 15 miles an hour. Pressure 29.90 inches and rising. Minot, cloudy. 43 degrees, relative humidity 89%. Wind north at 13 miles an hour. Dickinson, light rain was falling. 40 degrees, relative humidity 97%. Wind northeast at 15 miles an hour. Elsewhere around North Dakota, at Williston, rain was falling with a temperature of 39. Fog was reported with a temperature of 49 at Fargo and 46 at Grand Forks. It was 43 at Garrison. It was cloudy with a temperature of 47 at Jamestown and 44 at Devil's Lake. In northern South Dakota, it was cloudy. It was 50 at Mobridge and 52 at Aberdeen. In eastern Montana, rain was falling with a temperature of 44 at Miles City and 41 at Sydney. At Glendive, rain and fog were reported with a temperature of 40. Once again, at Bismarck, the temperature was 45 degrees under cloudy skies. The Bismarck, North Dakota climate summary for this evening, as of 5 p.m., October 11, 2026. Today's high temperature of 52 degrees occurred at 1:34 p.m. The record high is 87 degrees, which was set in 1934. Today's low temperature of 46 degrees occurred at 5:59 p.m. The record low is 16 degrees, which was set in 1935. A trace of precipitation fell today, which brings the monthly total to a trace. The total precipitation for the year now stands at 11.66 inches. There were 16 heating degree days today. The yearly total since July 1st is 213. There were no cooling degree days today. The yearly total since January 1st is 784. The normal high temperature for tomorrow is 60 degrees, and the normal low is 35. The record high for tomorrow is 88, which occurred in 1906, and the record low is 10, which occurred in 1917. Sunset tonight is at 7:03 p.m. Sunrise tomorrow is at 7:57 a.m. The regional weather forecast from your National Weather Service office in Bismarck. Cold and rainy through Monday. The highest rain chances are across northwestern North Dakota. Rain could mix with or change over to snow in far northwest North Dakota late tonight through Monday morning. There is a low

potential for light snow accumulations. Near to below freezing low temperatures are possible throughout the upcoming week. A mid to late week system could bring light precipitation and breezy conditions. The detailed forecast for North Dakota, tonight, cloudy. Rain west and north central. Chance of rain south central and northeast. Chance of snow far northwest. Lows from the lower 30s northwest to upper 40s far southeast. Columbus Day, cloudy with rain. Chance of snow far northwest. Highs from the lower 40s northwest to lower and mid 60s far southeast. Tuesday, mostly cloudy. Lows in the lower 30s to lower 40s. Highs in the mid 40s to mid 50s. Here is the forecast for the Bismarck Mandan listening area. Rest of today, cloudy. North winds around 15 miles per hour with gusts up to 30 miles per hour. Tonight, cloudy. A slight chance of showers in the evening, then showers likely after midnight. Lows in the upper 30s. Northeast winds 10 to 15 miles per hour. Gusts up to 30 miles per hour in the evening. Chance of rain 60%. Columbus Day, cloudy. Showers likely in the morning, then a chance of showers in the afternoon. Highs in the upper 40s. Northeast winds around 10 miles per hour with gusts up to 20 miles per hour. Chance of rain 60%. Monday night, cloudy. Lows in the upper 30s. Northwest winds 5 to 10 miles per hour. Tuesday, decreasing clouds. Highs in the lower 50s. Northwest winds around 5 miles per hour. Tuesday night, decreasing clouds. Lows in the lower 30s. Wednesday, sunny. Highs in the upper 50s. Wednesday night, increasing clouds. A 20% chance of showers. Lows in the mid-30s. Thursday, partly sunny. Highs around 60. Thursday night, partly cloudy. Lows in the lower 30s. Friday, mostly sunny. Highs in the mid-50s. Friday night, mostly clear. Lows in the lower 30s. Saturday, sunny. Highs in the mid-60s. For Western Lake Sakakawea, tonight, breezy. Northeast winds 15 to 25 miles per hour. Showers, cloudy. Lows in the mid-30s. Columbus Day, north winds 10 to 20 miles per hour. Showers through the day. Cloudy. Highs in the lower 40s. For Eastern Lake Sakakawea, tonight, northeast winds 10 to 20 miles per hour. Showers, cloudy. Lows in the mid-30s. Columbus Day, north winds 10 to 20 miles per hour. Showers through the day. Cloudy. Highs in the mid-40s. For Northern Lake Oahe, tonight, northeast winds 10 to 20 miles per hour. Cloudy. Lows in the lower 40s. Columbus Day, north winds 10 to 15 miles per hour. Showers likely through the day. Cloudy. Highs in the lower 50s. 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Providing weather information 24 hours a day from your National Weather Service office in Bismarck. Here are the weather conditions at 8 p.m. Central Daylight Time. Bismarck, cloudy. Temperature 45 degrees, relative humidity 86%. Wind northeast at 15 miles an hour. Pressure 29.90 inches and rising. Minot, cloudy. 43 degrees, relative humidity 89%. Wind north at 13 miles an hour. Dickinson, light rain was falling. 40 degrees, relative humidity 97%. Wind northeast at 15 miles an hour. Elsewhere around North Dakota, at Williston, rain was falling, with a temperature of 39. Fog was reported, with a temperature of 49 at Fargo, and 46 at Grand Forks. It was 43 at Garrison. It was cloudy, with a temperature of 47 at Jamestown, and 44 at Devil's Lake. In northern South Dakota, it was cloudy. It was 50 at Mobridge, and 52 at Aberdeen. In eastern Montana, rain was falling, with a temperature of 44 at Miles City, and 41 at Sydney. At Glendive, rain and fog were reported, with a temperature of 40,

Once again, at Bismarck, the temperature was 45 degrees under cloudy skies. The Bismarck, North Dakota climate summary for this evening, as of 5 p.m., October 11, 2026. Today's high temperature of 52 degrees occurred at 1:34 p.m. The record high is 87 degrees, which was set in 1934. Today's low temperature of 46 degrees occurred at 5:59 p.m. The record low is 16 degrees, which was set in 1935. A trace of precipitation fell today, which brings the monthly total to a trace. The total precipitation for the year now stands at 11.66 inches. There were 16 heating degree days today. The yearly total since July 1st is 213. There were no cooling degree days today. The yearly total since July 1st is 213. There were no cooling degree days today. The yearly total since January 1st is 784. The normal high temperature for tomorrow is 60 degrees, and the normal low is 35. The record high for tomorrow is 88, which occurred in 1906, and the record low is 10, which occurred in 1917. Sunset tonight is at 7:03 p.m. Sunrise tomorrow is at 7:57 a.m. The regional weather forecast from your National Weather Service office in Bismarck. Cold and rainy through Monday. The highest rain chances are across northwestern North Dakota. Rain could mix with or change over to snow in far northwest North Dakota late tonight through Monday morning. There is a low potential for light snow accumulations. Near to below freezing low temperatures are possible throughout the upcoming week. A mid to late week system could bring light precipitation and breezy conditions. The detailed forecast for North Dakota, tonight, cloudy. Rain west and north central. Chance of rain south central and northeast. Chance of snow far northwest. Lows from the lower 30s northwest to upper 40s far southeast. Columbus Day, cloudy with rain. Chance of snow far northwest. Highs from the lower 40s northwest to lower and mid 60s far southeast. Tuesday, mostly cloudy. Lows in the lower 30s to lower 40s. Highs in the mid 40s to mid 50s. Here is the forecast for the Bismarck, Minden listening area. Rest of today, cloudy. North winds around 15 miles per hour with gusts up to 30 miles per hour. Tonight, cloudy. A slight chance of showers in the evening, then showers likely after midnight. Lows in the upper 30s. Northeast winds 10 to 15 miles per hour. Gusts up to 30 miles per hour in the evening. Chance of rain 60%. Columbus Day, cloudy. Showers likely in the morning, then a chance of showers in the afternoon. Highs in the upper 40s. Northeast winds around 10 miles per hour with gusts up to 20 miles per hour. Chance of rain 60%. Monday night, cloudy. Lows in the upper 30s. Northwest winds 5 to 10 miles per hour. Tuesday, decreasing clouds. Highs in the lower 50s. Northwest winds around 5 miles per hour. Tuesday night, decreasing clouds. Lows in the lower 30s. Wednesday, sunny. Highs in the upper 50s. Wednesday night, increasing clouds. A 20% chance of showers. Lows in the mid-30s. Thursday, partly sunny. Highs around 60. Thursday night, partly cloudy. Lows in the lower 30s. Friday, mostly sunny. Highs in the mid-50s. Friday night, mostly clear. Lows in the lower 30s. Saturday, sunny. Highs in the mid-60s. For western Lake Sakakawea, tonight, breezy. Northeast winds 15 to 25 miles per hour. Showers, cloudy. Lows in the mid-30s. Columbus Day, north winds 10 to 20 miles per hour. Showers through the day. Cloudy. Highs in the lower 40s. For eastern Lake Sakakawea, tonight, northeast winds 10 to 20 miles per hour. Showers, cloudy. Lows in the mid-30s. Columbus Day, north winds 10 to 20 miles per hour. Showers through the day. Cloudy. Highs in the mid-40s. For northern Lake Oahe, tonight, northeast winds 10 to 20 miles per hour. Cloudy.

the lower 40s. Columbus Day, north winds 10 to 15 miles per hour. Showers likely through the day. Cloudy. Highs in the lower 50s. Here are the weather conditions at 8 p.m. Central Daylight Time. Bismarck, cloudy. Temperature 45 degrees, relative humidity 86%. Wind northeast at 15 miles an hour. Pressure 29.90 inches and rising. Minot, cloudy. 43 degrees, relative humidity 89%. Wind north at 13 miles an hour. Dickinson, light rain was falling. 40 degrees, relative humidity 97%. Wind northeast at 15 miles an hour. Elsewhere around North Dakota, at Williston, rain was falling, with a temperature of 39. Fog was reported, with a temperature of 49 at Fargo, and 46 at Grand Forks. It was 43 at Garrison. It was cloudy, with a temperature of 47 at Jamestown, and 44 at Devil's Lake. In northern South Dakota, it was cloudy. It was 50 at Mobridge, and 52 at Aberdeen. In eastern Montana, rain was falling, with a temperature of 44 at Miles City, and 41 at Sydney. At Glendive, rain and fog were reported, with a temperature of 40. Once again, at Bismarck, the temperature was 45 degrees under cloudy skies. The Bismarck, North Dakota climate summary for this evening, as of 5 p.m., October 11, 2026. Today's high temperature of 52 degrees occurred at 1:34 p.m. The record high is 87 degrees, which was set in 1934. Today's low temperature of 46 degrees occurred at 5:59 p.m. The record low is 16 degrees, which was set in 1935. A trace of precipitation fell today, which brings the monthly total to a trace. The total precipitation for the year now stands at 11.66 inches. There were 16 heating degree days today. The yearly total since July 1st is 213. There were no cooling degree days today. The yearly total since January 1st is 784. The normal high temperature for tomorrow is 60 degrees, and the normal low is 35. The record high for tomorrow is 88, which occurred in 1906, and the record low is 10, which occurred in 1917. Sunset tonight is at 7:03 p.m. Sunrise tomorrow is at 7:57 a.m. The regional weather forecast from your National Weather Service office in Bismarck. Cold and rainy through Monday. The highest rain chances are across northwestern North Dakota. Rain could mix with or change over to snow in far northwest North Dakota late tonight through Monday morning. There is a low potential for light snow accumulations. Near to below freezing low temperatures are possible throughout the upcoming week. A mid to late week system could bring light precipitation and breezy conditions. The detailed forecast for North Dakota, tonight, cloudy. Rain west and north central. Chance of rain south central and northeast. Chance of snow far northwest. Lows from the lower 30s northwest to upper 40s far southeast. Columbus Day, cloudy with rain. Chance of snow far northwest. Highs from the lower 40s northwest to lower and mid 60s far southeast. Tuesday, mostly cloudy. Lows in the lower 30s to lower 40s. Highs in the mid 40s to mid 50s. Here is the forecast for the Bismarck Minden listening area. Rest of today, cloudy. North winds around 15 miles per hour with gusts up to 30 miles per hour. Tonight, cloudy. A slight chance of showers in the evening, then showers likely after midnight. Lows in the upper 30s. Northeast winds 10 to 15 miles per hour. Gusts up to 30 miles per hour in the evening. Chance of rain 60%. Columbus Day, cloudy. Showers likely in the morning, then a chance of showers in the afternoon. Highs in the upper 40s. Northeast winds around 10 miles per hour with gusts up to 20 miles per hour. Chance of rain 60%. Monday night, cloudy. Lows in the upper 30s. Northwest winds 5 to 10 miles per hour. Tuesday, decreasing clouds. Highs in the lower 50s. Northwest winds around 5 miles per hour. Tuesday night, decreasing clouds. Lows in the lower 30s. Wednesday, sunny. Highs in the upper 50s.

Wednesday night, increasing clouds. A 20% chance of showers. Lows in the mid-30s. Thursday, partly sunny. Highs around 60. Thursday night, partly cloudy. Lows in the lower 30s. Friday, mostly sunny. Highs in the mid-50s. Friday night, mostly clear. Lows in the lower 30s. Saturday, sunny. Highs in the mid-60s. For western Lake Sakakawea, tonight, breezy. Northeast winds 15 to 25 miles per hour. Showers, cloudy. Lows in the mid-30s. Columbus Day, north winds 10 to 20 miles per hour. Showers through the day. Cloudy. Highs in the lower 40s. For eastern Lake Sakakawea, tonight, northeast winds 10 to 20 miles per hour. Showers, cloudy. Lows in the mid-30s. Columbus Day, north winds 10 to 20 miles per hour. Showers through the day. Cloudy. Highs in the mid-40s. For northern Lake Oahe, tonight, northeast winds 10 to 20 miles per hour. Cloudy. Lows in the lower 40s. Columbus Day, north winds 10 to 15 miles per hour. Showers likely through the day. Cloudy. Highs in the lower 50s. Here are the weather conditions at 8 p.m. Central Daylight Time. Bismarck, cloudy. Temperature 45 degrees, relative humidity 86%. Wind northeast at 15 miles an hour. Pressure 29.90 inches and rising. Minot, cloudy. 43 degrees, relative humidity 89%. Wind north at 13 miles an hour. Dickinson, light rain was falling. 40 degrees, relative humidity 97%. Wind northeast at 15 miles an hour. Elsewhere around North Dakota, at Williston, rain was falling, with a temperature of 39. Fog was reported, with a temperature of 49 at Fargo, and 46 at Grand Forks. It was 43 at Garrison. It was cloudy, with a temperature of 47 at Jamestown, and 44 at Devil's Lake. In northern South Dakota, it was cloudy. It was 50 at Mobridge, and 52 at Aberdeen. In eastern Montana, rain was falling, with a temperature of 44 at Miles City, and 41 at Sydney. At Glendive, rain and fog were reported, with a temperature of 40. Once again, at Bismarck, the temperature was 45 degrees under cloudy skies. The Bismarck, North Dakota climate summary for this evening, as of 5 p.m., October 11, 2026. Today's high temperature of 52 degrees occurred at 1:34 p.m. The record high is 87 degrees, which was set in 1934. Today's low temperature of 46 degrees occurred at 5:59 p.m. The record low is 16 degrees, which was set in 1935. A trace of precipitation fell today, which brings the monthly total to a trace. The total precipitation for the year now stands at 11.66 inches. There were 16 heating degree days today. The yearly total since July 1st is 213. There were no cooling degree days today. The yearly total since January 1st is 784. The normal high temperature for tomorrow is 60 degrees, and the normal low is 35. The record high for tomorrow is 88, which occurred in 1906, and the record low is 10, which occurred in 1917. Sunset tonight is at 7:03 p.m. Sunrise tomorrow is at 7:57 a.m. The regional weather forecast from your National Weather Service office in Bismarck. Cold and rainy through Monday. The highest rain chances are across northwestern North Dakota. Rain could mix with or change over to snow in far northwest North Dakota late tonight through Monday morning. There is a low potential for light snow accumulations. Near to below freezing low temperatures are possible throughout the upcoming week. A mid to late week system could bring light precipitation and breezy conditions. The detailed forecast for North Dakota, tonight, cloudy. Rain west and north central. Chance of rain south central and northeast. Chance of snow far northwest. Lows from the lower 30s northwest to upper 40s far southeast. Columbus Day, cloudy with rain. Chance of snow far northwest. Highs from the lower 40s northwest to lower and mid 60s far southeast. Tuesday,

mostly cloudy. Lows in the lower 30s to lower 40s. Highs in the mid 40s to mid 50s. For Western Lake Sakakawea, tonight, breezy. Northeast winds 15 to 25 miles per hour. Showers, cloudy. Lows in the mid 30s. Columbus Day, north winds 10 to 20 miles per hour. Showers through the day. Cloudy. Highs in the lower 40s. For Eastern Lake Sakakawea, tonight, northeast winds 10 to 20 miles per hour. Showers, cloudy. Lows in the mid-30s. Columbus Day, north winds 10 to 20 miles per hour. Showers through the day. Cloudy. Highs in the mid-40s. For Northern Lake Oahe, tonight, northeast winds 10 to 20 miles per hour. Cloudy. Lows in the lower 40s. Columbus Day, north winds 10 to 15 miles per hour. Showers likely through the day. Cloudy. Highs in the lower 50s. Here are the weather conditions at 8 p.m. Central Daylight Time. Bismarck, cloudy. Temperature 45 degrees, relative humidity 86%. Wind northeast at 15 miles an hour. Pressure 29.90 inches and rising. Minot, cloudy. 43 degrees, relative humidity 89%. Wind north at 13 miles an hour. Dickinson, light rain was falling. 40 degrees, relative humidity 97%. Wind northeast at 15 miles an hour. Elsewhere around North Dakota, at Williston, rain was falling, with a temperature of 39. Fog was reported, with a temperature of 49 at Fargo, and 46 at Grand Forks. It was 43 at Garrison. It was cloudy, with a temperature of 47 at Jamestown, and 44 at Devil's Lake. In northern South Dakota, it was cloudy. It was 50 at Mobridge, and 52 at Aberdeen. In eastern Montana, rain was falling, with a temperature of 44 at Miles City, and 41 at Sydney. At Glendive, rain and fog were reported, with a temperature of 40. Once again, at Bismarck, the temperature was 45 degrees under cloudy skies. The Bismarck, North Dakota climate summary for this evening, as of 5 p.m., October 11, 2026. Today's high temperature of 52 degrees occurred at 1:34 p.m. The record high is 87 degrees, which was set in 1934. Today's low temperature of 46 degrees occurred at 5:59 p.m. The record low is 16 degrees, which was set in 1935. A trace of precipitation fell today, which brings the monthly total to a trace. The total precipitation for the year now stands at 11.66 inches. There were 16 heating degree days today. The yearly total since July 1st is 213. There were no cooling degree days today. The yearly total since January 1st is 784. The normal high temperature for tomorrow is 60 degrees, and the normal low is 35. The record high for tomorrow is 88, which occurred in 1906, and the record low is 10, which occurred in 1917. Sunset tonight is at 7:03 p.m. Sunrise tomorrow is at 7:57 a.m. The regional weather forecast from your National Weather Service office in Bismarck. Cold and rainy through Monday. The highest rain chances are across northwestern North Dakota. Rain could mix with or change over to snow in far northwest North Dakota late tonight through Monday morning. There is a low potential for light snow accumulations. Near to below freezing low temperatures are possible throughout the upcoming week. A mid to late week system could bring light precipitation and breezy conditions. The detailed forecast for North Dakota, tonight, cloudy. Rain west and north central. Chance of rain south central and northeast. Chance of snow far northwest. Lows from the lower 30s northwest to upper 40s far southeast. Columbus Day, cloudy with rain. Chance of snow far northwest. Highs from the lower 40s northwest to lower and mid 60s far southeast. Tuesday, mostly cloudy. Lows in the lower 30s to lower 40s. Highs in the mid 40s to mid 50s. For Western Lake Sakakawea, tonight, breezy. Northeast winds 15 to 25 miles per hour. Showers, cloudy. Lows in the mid-30s. Columbus Day, north winds 10 to 20 miles per hour.

showers through the day. Cloudy. Highs in the lower 40s. For eastern Lake Sakakawea, tonight, northeast winds 10 to 20 miles per hour. Showers, cloudy. Lows in the mid-30s. Columbus Day, north winds 10 to 20 miles per hour. Showers through the day. Cloudy. Highs in the mid-40s. For northern Lake Oahe, tonight, northeast winds 10 to 20 miles per hour. Cloudy. Lows in the lower 40s. Columbus Day, north winds 10 to 15 miles per hour. Showers likely through the day. Cloudy. Highs in the lower 50s. Here are the weather conditions at 8 p.m. Central Daylight Time. Bismarck, cloudy. Temperature 45 degrees, relative humidity 86%. Wind northeast at 15 miles an hour. Pressure 29.90 inches and rising. Minot, cloudy. 43 degrees, relative humidity 89%. Wind north at 13 miles an hour. Dickinson, light rain was falling. 40 degrees, relative humidity 97%. Wind northeast at 15 miles an hour. Elsewhere around North Dakota, at Williston, rain was falling, with a temperature of 39. Fog was reported, with a temperature of 49 at Fargo, and 46 at Grand Forks. It was 43 at Garrison. It was cloudy, with a temperature of 47 at Jamestown, and 44 at Devil's Lake. In northern South Dakota, it was cloudy. It was 50 at Mobridge, and 52 at Aberdeen. In eastern Montana, rain was falling, with a temperature of 44 at Miles City, and 41 at Sydney. At Glendive, rain and fog were reported, with a temperature of 40. Once again, at Bismarck, the temperature was 45 degrees under cloudy skies. The Bismarck, North Dakota climate summary for this evening, as of 5 p.m., October 11, 2026. Today's high temperature of 52 degrees occurred at 1:34 p.m. The record high is 87 degrees, which was set in 1934. Today's low temperature of 46 degrees occurred at 5:59 p.m. The record low is 16 degrees, which was set in 1935. A trace of precipitation fell today, which brings the monthly total to a trace. The total precipitation for the year now stands at 11.66 inches. There were 16 heating degree days today. The yearly total since July 1st is 213. There were no cooling degree days today. The yearly total since January 1st is 784. The normal high temperature for tomorrow is 60 degrees, and the normal low is 35. The record high for tomorrow is 88, which occurred in 1906, and the record low is 10, which occurred in 1917. Sunset tonight is at 7:03 p.m. Sunrise tomorrow is at 7:57 a.m. The regional weather forecast from your National Weather Service office in Bismarck. Cold and rainy through Monday. The highest rain chances are across northwestern North Dakota. Rain could mix with or change over to snow in far northwest North Dakota late tonight through Monday morning. There is a low potential for light snow accumulations. Near to below freezing low temperatures are possible throughout the upcoming week. A mid to late weak system could bring light precipitation and breezy conditions. The detailed forecast for North Dakota, tonight, cloudy. Rain west and north central. Chance of rain south central and northeast. Chance of snow far northwest. Lows from the lower 30s northwest to upper 40s far southeast. Columbus Day, cloudy with rain. Chance of snow far northwest. Highs from the lower 40s northwest to lower and mid-60s far southeast. Tuesday, mostly cloudy. Lows in the lower 30s to lower 40s. Highs in the mid-40s to mid-50s. For western Lake Sakakawea, tonight, breezy. Northeast winds 15 to 25 miles per hour. Showers, cloudy. Lows in the mid-30s. Columbus Day, north winds 10 to 20 miles per hour. Showers through the day. Cloudy. Highs in the lower 40s. For eastern Lake Sakakawea, tonight, northeast winds 10 to 20 miles per hour. Showers, cloudy. Lows in the mid-30s. Columbus Day, north winds 10 to 20 miles per hour. Showers through the day. Cloudy.
Highs in the mid-40s. For northern Lake Oahe, tonight, northeast winds 10 to 20 miles per hour. Cloudy. Lows in the lower 40s. Columbus Day, north winds 10 to 15 miles per hour. Showers likely through the day. Cloudy. Highs in the lower 50s. Here are the weather conditions at 8 p.m. Central Daylight Time. Bismarck, cloudy. Temperature 45 degrees, relative humidity 86%. Wind northeast at 15 miles an hour. Pressure 29.90 inches and rising. Minot, cloudy. 43 degrees, relative humidity 89%. Wind north at 13 miles an hour. Dickinson, light rain was falling. 40 degrees, relative humidity 97%. Wind northeast at 15 miles an hour. Elsewhere around North Dakota, at Williston, rain was falling, with a temperature of 39. Fog was reported, with a temperature of 49 at Fargo, and 46 at Grand Forks. It was 43 at Garrison. It was cloudy, with a temperature of 47 at Jamestown, and 44 at Devil's Lake. In northern South Dakota, it was cloudy. It was 50 at Mobridge, and 52 at Aberdeen. In eastern Montana, rain was falling, with a temperature of 44 at Miles City, and 41 at Sydney. At Glendive, rain and fog were reported, with a temperature of 40. Once again, at Bismarck, the temperature was 45 degrees under cloudy skies. The Bismarck, North Dakota climate summary for this evening, as of 5 p.m., October 11, 2026. Today's high temperature of 52 degrees occurred at 1:34 p.m. The record high is 87 degrees, which was set in 1934. Today's low temperature of 46 degrees occurred at 5:59 p.m. The record low is 16 degrees, which was set in 1935. A trace of precipitation fell today, which brings the monthly total to a trace. The total precipitation for the year now stands at 11.66 inches. There were 16 heating degree days today. The yearly total since July 1st is 213. There were no cooling degree days today. The yearly total since January 1st is 784. The normal high temperature for tomorrow is 60 degrees, and the normal low is 35. The record high for tomorrow is 88, which occurred in 1906, and the record low is 10, which occurred in 1917. Sunset tonight is at 7:03 p.m. Sunrise tomorrow is at 7:57 a.m. This is NOAA Weather Radio Station WXL78 in Bismarck, North Dakota, operating on a frequency of 162.475 MHz. Providing weather information 24 hours a day from your National Weather Service office in Bismarck. The regional weather forecast from your National Weather Service office in Bismarck. Cold and rainy through Monday. The highest rain chances are across northwestern North Dakota. Rain could mix with or change over to snow in far northwest North Dakota late tonight through Monday morning. There is a low potential for light snow accumulations. Near to below freezing low temperatures are possible throughout the upcoming week. A mid to late week system could bring light precipitation and breezy conditions. The detailed forecast for North Dakota, tonight, cloudy. Rain west and north central. Chance of rain south central and northeast. Chance of snow far northwest. Lows from the lower 30s northwest to upper 40s far southeast. Columbus Day, cloudy with rain. Chance of snow far northwest. Highs from the lower 40s northwest to lower and mid 60s far southeast. Tuesday, mostly cloudy. Lows in the lower 30s to lower 40s. Highs in the mid 40s to mid 50s. For western Lake Sakakawea, tonight, breezy. Northeast winds 15 to 25 miles per hour. Showers, cloudy. Lows in the mid-30s. Columbus Day, north winds 10 to 20 miles per hour. Showers through the day. Cloudy. Highs in the lower 40s. For eastern Lake Sakakawea, tonight, northeast winds 10 to 20 miles per hour. Showers, cloudy. Lows in the mid-30s. Columbus Day, north winds 10 to 20 miles per hour. Showers through the day. Cloudy. Highs in the mid-40s. For northern Lake Oahe, tonight, northeast winds 10 to 20 miles per hour.

County. Lows in the lower 40s. Columbus Day, north winds 10 to 15 miles per hour. Showers likely through the day. Cloudy. Highs in the lower 50s. Here are the weather conditions at 9 p.m. Central Daylight Time. Bismarck, cloudy. Temperature 45 degrees, relative humidity 82%. Wind northeast at 13 miles an hour. Pressure 29.91 inches and rising. Minot, light rain was falling. 42 degrees, relative humidity 92%. Wind north at 8 miles an hour. Dickinson, light rain was falling. 40 degrees, relative humidity 97%. Wind northeast at 15 miles an hour, gusting to 23. Elsewhere around North Dakota, rain was falling, with a temperature of 39 at Williston, 46 at Grand Forks, and 42 at Devil's Lake. At Fargo, fog was reported, with a temperature of 49. It was 42 at Garrison. At Jamestown, it was cloudy, with a temperature of 45. In northern South Dakota, it was cloudy. It was 49 at Mobridge, and 51 at Aberdeen. In eastern Montana, at Sydney, rain was falling, with a temperature of 41. At Mile City, rain and fog were reported, with a temperature of 43. At Glendive, rain and fog were reported, with a temperature of 40. Once again, at Bismarck, the temperature was 45 degrees under cloudy skies. The Bismarck, North Dakota climate summary for this evening, as of 5 p.m., October 11, 2026. Today's high temperature of 52 degrees occurred at 1:34 p.m. The record high is 87 degrees, which was set in 1934. Today's low temperature of 46 degrees occurred at 5:59 p.m. The record low is 16 degrees, which was set in 1935. A trace of precipitation fell today, which brings the monthly total to a trace. The total precipitation for the year now stands at 11.66 inches. There were 16 heating degree days today. The yearly total since July 1st is 213. There were no cooling degree days today. The yearly total since January 1st is 784. The normal high temperature for tomorrow is 60 degrees, and the normal low is 35. The record high for tomorrow is 88, which occurred in 1906, and the record low is 10, which occurred in 1917. Sunset tonight is at 7:03 p.m. Sunrise tomorrow is at 7:57 a.m. The regional weather forecast from your National Weather Service office in Bismarck. Cold and rainy through Monday. The highest rain chances are across northwestern North Dakota. Rain could mix with or change over to snow in far northwest North Dakota late tonight through Monday morning. There is a low potential for light snow accumulations. Near to below freezing low temperatures are possible throughout the upcoming week. A mid to late week system could bring light precipitation and breezy conditions. The detailed forecast for North Dakota, tonight, cloudy. Rain west and north central. Chance of rain south central and northeast. Chance of snow far northwest. Lows from the lower 30s northwest to upper 40s far southeast. Columbus Day, cloudy with rain. Chance of snow far northwest. Highs from the lower 40s northwest to lower and mid 60s far southeast. Tuesday, mostly cloudy. Lows in the lower 30s to lower 40s. Highs in the mid 40s to mid 50s. For Western Lake Sakakawea, tonight, breezy. Northeast winds 15 to 25 miles per hour. Showers, cloudy. Lows in the mid 30s. Columbus Day, north winds 10 to 20 miles per hour. Showers through the day. Cloudy. Highs in the lower 40s. For Eastern Lake Sakakawea, tonight, northeast winds 10 to 20 miles per hour. Showers, cloudy. Lows in the mid 30s. Columbus Day, north winds 10 to 20 miles per hour. Showers through the day. Cloudy. Highs in the mid 40s. For Northern Lake Oahe, tonight, northeast winds 10 to 20 miles per hour. Cloudy. Lows in the lower 40s. Columbus Day, north winds 10 to 15 miles per hour. Showers likely through the day. Cloudy. Highs in the lower 50s. Here are the weather conditions at 9 p.m. Central Daylight Time.

Fargo, fog was reported with a temperature of 49. It was 42 at Garrison. At Jamestown, it was cloudy with a temperature of 45. In northern South Dakota, it was cloudy. It was 49 at Mobridge and 51 at Aberdeen. In eastern Montana, at Sydney, rain was falling with a temperature of 41. At Miles City, rain and fog were reported with a temperature of 43. At Glendive, rain and fog were reported with a temperature of 40. Once again, at Bismarck, the temperature was 45 degrees under cloudy skies. The Bismarck, North Dakota climate summary for this evening, as of 5 p.m., October 11, 2026. Today's high temperature of 52 degrees occurred at 1:34 p.m. The record high is 87 degrees, which was set in 1934. Today's low temperature of 46 degrees occurred at 5:59 p.m. The record low is 16 degrees, which was set in 1935. A trace of precipitation fell today, which brings the monthly total to a trace. The total precipitation for the year now stands at 11.66 inches. There were 16 heating degree days today. The yearly total since July 1st is 213. There were no cooling degree days today. The yearly total since January 1st is 784. The normal high temperature for tomorrow is 60 degrees, and the normal low is 35. The record high for tomorrow is 88, which occurred in 1906, and the record low is 10, which occurred in 1917. Sunset tonight is at 7:03 p.m. Sunrise tomorrow is at 7:57 a.m. The regional weather forecast from your National Weather Service office in Bismarck. Cold and rainy through Monday. The highest rain chances are across northwestern North Dakota. Rain could mix with or change over to snow in far northwest North Dakota late tonight through Monday morning. There is a low potential for light snow accumulations. Near to below freezing low temperatures are possible throughout the upcoming week. A mid to late week system could bring light precipitation and breezy conditions. The detailed forecast for North Dakota, tonight, cloudy. Rain west and north central. Chance of rain south central and northeast. Chance of snow far northwest. Lows from the lower 30s northwest to upper 40s far southeast. Columbus Day, cloudy with rain. Chance of snow far northwest. Highs from the lower 40s northwest to lower and mid 60s far southeast. Tuesday, mostly cloudy. Lows in the lower 30s to lower 40s. Highs in the mid 40s to mid 50s. For western Lake Sakakawea, tonight, breezy. Northeast winds 15 to 25 miles per hour. Showers, cloudy. Lows in the mid 30s. Columbus Day, north winds 10 to 20 miles per hour. Showers through the day. Cloudy. Highs in the lower 40s. For eastern Lake Sakakawea, tonight, northeast winds 10 to 20 miles per hour. Showers, cloudy. Lows in the mid-30s. Columbus Day, north winds 10 to 20 miles per hour. Showers through the day. Cloudy. Highs in the mid-40s. For northern Lake Oahe, tonight, northeast winds 10 to 20 miles per hour. Cloudy. Lows in the lower 40s. Columbus Day, north winds 10 to 15 miles per hour. Showers likely through the day. Cloudy. Highs in the lower 50s. Here are the weather conditions at 9 p.m. Central Daylight Time. Bismarck, cloudy. Temperature 45 degrees, relative humidity 82%. Wind northeast at 13 miles an hour. Pressure 29.91 inches and rising. Minot, light rain was falling. 42 degrees, relative humidity 92%. Wind north at 8 miles an hour. Dickinson, light rain was falling. 40 degrees, relative humidity 97%. Wind northeast at 15 miles an hour, gusting to 23. Elsewhere around North Dakota, rain was falling, with a temperature of 39 at Williston, 46 at Grand Forks, and 42 at Devil's Lake. At Fargo, fog was reported, with a temperature of 49. It was 42 at Garrison. At Jamestown, it was cloudy, with a temperature of 45. In northern South Dakota, it was cloudy. It was 49 at Mobridge, and 51 at Aberdeen.

before. Today's low temperature of 46 degrees occurred at 5:59 p.m. The record low is 16 degrees, which was set in 1935. A trace of precipitation fell today, which brings the monthly total to a trace. The total precipitation for the year now stands at 11.66 inches. There were 16 heating degree days today. The yearly total since July 1st is 213. There were no cooling degree days today. The yearly total since January 1st is 784. The normal high temperature for tomorrow is 60 degrees, and the normal low is 35. The record high for tomorrow is 88, which occurred in 1906, and the record low is 10, which occurred in 1917. Sunset tonight is at 7:03 p.m. Sunrise tomorrow is at 7:57 a.m. The regional weather forecast from your National Weather Service office in Bismarck. Cold and rainy through Monday. The highest rain chances are across northwestern North Dakota. Rain could mix with or change over to snow in far northwest North Dakota late tonight through Monday morning. There is a low potential for light snow accumulations. Near to below freezing low temperatures are possible throughout the upcoming week. A mid to late week system could bring light precipitation and breezy conditions. The detailed forecast for North Dakota, tonight, cloudy. Rain west and north central. Chance of rain south central and northeast. Chance of snowfall northwest. Lows from the lower 30s northwest to upper 40s far southeast. Columbus Day, cloudy with rain. Chance of snowfall northwest. Highs from the lower 40s northwest to lower and mid 60s far southeast. Tuesday, mostly cloudy. Lows in the lower 30s to lower 40s. Highs in the mid 40s to mid 50s. For Western Lake Sakakawea, tonight, breezy. Northeast winds 15 to 25 miles per hour. Showers, cloudy. Lows in the mid-30s. Columbus Day, north winds 10 to 20 miles per hour. Showers through the day. Cloudy. Highs in the lower 40s. For Eastern Lake Sakakawea, tonight, northeast winds 10 to 20 miles per hour. Showers, cloudy. Lows in the mid-30s. Columbus Day, north winds 10 to 20 miles per hour. Showers through the day. Cloudy. Highs in the mid-40s. For Northern Lake Oahe, tonight, northeast winds 10 to 20 miles per hour. Cloudy. Lows in the lower 40s. Columbus Day, north winds 10 to 15 miles per hour. Showers likely through the day. Cloudy. Highs in the lower 50s. Here are the weather conditions at 9 p.m. Central Daylight Time. Bismarck, cloudy. Temperature 45 degrees, relative humidity 82%. Wind northeast at 13 miles an hour. Pressure 29.91 inches and rising. Minot, light rain was falling. 42 degrees, relative humidity 92%. Wind north at 8 miles an hour. Dickinson, light rain was falling. 40 degrees, relative humidity 97%. Wind northeast at 15 miles an hour, gusting to 23. Elsewhere around North Dakota, rain was falling, with a temperature of 39 at Williston, 46 at Grand Forks, and 42 at Devil's Lake. At Fargo, fog was reported, with a temperature of 49. It was 42 at Garrison. At Jamestown, it was cloudy, with a temperature of 45. In northern South Dakota, it was cloudy. It was 49 at Mobridge, and 51 at Aberdeen. In eastern Montana, at Sydney, rain was falling, with a temperature of 41. At Miles City, rain and fog were reported, with a temperature of 43. In Glendive, rain and fog were reported, with a temperature of 40. Once again, at Bismarck, the temperature was 45 degrees under cloudy skies. The Bismarck, North Dakota climate summary for this evening, as of 5 p.m., October 11, 2026. Today's high temperature of 52 degrees occurred at 1:34 p.m. The record high is 87 degrees, which was set in 1934. Today's low temperature of 46 degrees occurred at 5:59 p.m. The record low is 16 degrees, which was set in 1935. A trace of precipitation fell today, which brings the monthly total to a trace. The total precipitation for the year now stands
11.66 inches. There were 16 heating degree days today. The yearly total since July 1st is 213. There were no cooling degree days today. The yearly total since January 1st is 784. The normal high temperature for tomorrow is 60 degrees, and the normal low is 35. The record high for tomorrow is 88, which occurred in 1906, and the record low is 10, which occurred in 1917. Sunset tonight is at 7.03 p.m. Sunrise tomorrow is at 7.57 a.m. The regional weather forecast from your National Weather Service office in Bismarck. Cold and rainy through Monday. The highest rain chances are across northwestern North Dakota. Rain could mix with or change over to snow in far northwest North Dakota late tonight through Monday morning. There is a low potential for light snow accumulations. Near to below freezing low temperatures are possible throughout the upcoming week. A mid to late week system could bring light precipitation and breezy conditions. The detailed forecast for North Dakota, tonight, cloudy. Rain west and north central. Chance of rain south central and northeast. Chance of snow far northwest. Lows from the lower 30s northwest to upper 40s far southeast. Columbus Day, cloudy with rain. Chance of snow far northwest. Highs from the lower 40s northwest to lower and mid 60s far southeast. Tuesday, mostly cloudy. Lows in the lower 30s to lower 40s. Highs in the mid 40s to mid 50s. The regional weather forecast from your National Weather Service office in Bismarck. Rain will expand across much of the state through the night tonight before gradually ending from west to east on Monday. Rain could change over to snow in the far northwest tonight through Monday morning with light snow accumulations possible. Later this week, another system could bring light precipitation and breezy conditions to the state. Otherwise, near to below freezing low temperatures are expected throughout the upcoming week. The detailed forecast for North Dakota, tonight, widespread rain, especially west and north central. Chance of snow far northwest. Lows in the low 30s to low 40s. Columbus Day, rain in the morning gradually ending from west to east during the afternoon. Chance of snow far northwest in the morning. Highs mostly in the 40s, with 50s southeast and mid 60s far southeast. Tuesday, decreasing clouds from west to east. Lows in the low 30s to low 40s. Highs in the upper 40s to mid 50s. 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Providing weather information 24 hours a day from your National Weather Service office in Bismarck. For Western Lake Sakakawea, west of tonight, breezy. Northeast winds 15 to 25 miles per hour. Showers, cloudy. Lows in the mid-30s. Columbus Day, north winds 10 to 20 miles per hour. Showers through the day. Cloudy. Highs in the lower 40s. For Eastern Lake Sakakawea, west of tonight, northeast winds 10 to 20 miles per hour. Showers, cloudy. Lows in the mid-30s. Columbus Day, north winds 10 to 20 miles per hour. Showers through the day. Cloudy. Highs in the mid-40s. For Northern Lake Oahe, west of tonight, northeast winds 10 to 20 miles per hour. Cloudy. Lows in the lower 40s. Columbus Day, north winds 10 to 15 miles per hour. Showers likely through the day. Cloudy. Highs in the lower 50s. Here are the weather conditions at 9 p.m. Central Daylight Time. Bismarck, cloudy. Temperature 45 degrees.

45. In northern South Dakota, it was cloudy. It was 49 at Millbridge and 51 at Aberdeen. In eastern Montana, at Sydney, rain was falling with a temperature of 41. At Miles City, rain and fog, 49 at Millbridge and 51 at Aberdeen. In eastern Montana, at Sydney, rain was falling with a temperature of 41. At Miles City, rain and fog were reported with a temperature of 43. At Glendive, rain and fog were reported with a temperature of 40. Once again, at Bismarck, the temperature was 45 degrees under cloudy skies. The regional weather forecast from your National Weather Service office in Bismarck. Rain will expand across much of the state through the night tonight before gradually ending from west to east on Monday. Rain could change over to snow in the far northwest tonight through Monday morning with light snow accumulation as possible. Later this week, another system could bring light precipitation and breezy conditions to the state. Otherwise, near to below freezing low temperatures are expected throughout the upcoming week. The detailed forecast for North Dakota. Tonight, widespread rain, especially west and north central. Chance of snowfall northwest. Lows in the low 30s to low 40s. Columbus Day, rain in the morning gradually ending from west to east during the afternoon. Chance of snowfall northwest in the morning. Highs mostly in the 40s, with 50s southeast and mid-60s far southeast. Tuesday, decreasing clouds from west to east. Lows in the low 30s to low 40s. Highs in the upper 40s to mid-50s. For western Lake Sakakawea, west of tonight, breezy. Northeast winds 15 to 25 miles per hour. Showers, cloudy. Lows in the mid-30s. Columbus Day, north winds 10 to 20 miles per hour. Showers through the day. Cloudy. Highs in the lower 40s. For eastern Lake Sakakawea, west of tonight, northeast winds 10 to 20 miles per hour. Showers, cloudy. Lows in the mid-30s. Columbus Day, north winds 10 to 20 miles per hour. Showers through the day. Cloudy. Highs in the mid-40s. For northern Lake Oahe, west of tonight, northeast winds 10 to 20 miles per hour. Cloudy. Lows in the lower 40s. Columbus Day, north winds 10 to 15 miles per hour. Showers likely through the day. Cloudy. Highs in the lower 50s. Here are the weather conditions at 9 p.m. Central Daylight Time. Bismarck, cloudy. Temperature 45 degrees. Relative humidity 82%. Wind northeast at 13 miles an hour. Pressure 29.91 inches and rising. Minot, light rain was falling. 42 degrees, relative humidity 92%. Wind north at 8 miles an hour. Dickinson, light rain was falling. 40 degrees, relative humidity 97%. Wind northeast at 15 miles an hour, gusting to 23. Elsewhere around North Dakota, rain was falling with a temperature of 39 at Williston, 46 at Grand Forks, and 42 at Devil's Lake. At Fargo, fog was reported with a temperature of 49. It was 42 at Garrison. At Jamestown, it was cloudy with a temperature of 45. In northern South Dakota, it was cloudy. It was 49 at Millbridge and 51 at Aberdeen. In eastern Montana, at Sydney, rain was falling with a temperature of 41. At Miles City, rain and fog were reported with a temperature of 43. At Glendive, rain and fog were reported with a temperature of 40. Once again, at Bismarck, the temperature was 45 degrees under cloudy skies. The regional weather forecast from your National Weather Service office in Bismarck.

arrive mostly in the 40s, the 50s southeast and mid-60s far southeast. Tuesday, decreasing clouds from west to east. Lows in the low 30s to low 40s. Highs in the upper 40s to mid-50s. Here is the forecast for the Bismarck Mainland listening area. Rest of tonight, cloudy. A slight chance of showers early in the evening, then showers likely after midnight. Lows in the upper 30s. Northeast winds 10 to 15 miles per hour. Chance of rain 60%. Columbus Day, cloudy. Showers likely in the morning, then a chance of showers in the afternoon. Highs in the upper 40s. Northeast winds around 10 miles per hour with gusts up to 20 miles per hour. Chance of rain 60%. Monday night, cloudy. Lows in the upper 30s. Northwest winds 5 to 10 miles per hour. Tuesday, decreasing clouds. Highs in the lower 50s. Northwest winds around 5 miles per hour. Tuesday night, decreasing clouds. Lows in the lower 30s. Northwest winds around 5 miles per hour. Wednesday, sunny. Highs in the upper 50s. Wednesday night, increasing clouds. A 20% chance of showers. Lows in the mid-30s. Thursday, partly sunny. Highs around 60. Thursday night, partly cloudy. Lows in the lower 30s. Friday, mostly sunny. Highs in the mid-50s. Friday night, mostly clear. Lows in the lower 30s. Saturday, sunny. Highs in the mid-60s. Saturday night, mostly clear. Lows in the lower 40s. Sunday, mostly sunny. Highs in the upper 60s. For Western Lake Sakakawea, rest of tonight, breezy. Northeast winds 15 to 25 miles per hour. Showers, cloudy. Lows in the mid-30s. Columbus Day, north winds 10 to 20 miles per hour. Showers through the day. Cloudy. Highs in the lower 40s. For Eastern Lake Sakakawea, rest of tonight, northeast winds 10 to 20 miles per hour. Showers, cloudy. Lows in the mid-30s. Columbus Day, north winds 10 to 20 miles per hour. Showers through the day. Cloudy. Highs in the mid-40s. For Northern Lake Oahe, rest of tonight, northeast winds 10 to 20 miles per hour. Cloudy. Lows in the lower 40s. Columbus Day, north winds 10 to 15 miles per hour. Showers likely through the day. Cloudy. Highs in the lower 50s. Here are the weather conditions at 9 p.m. Central Daylight Time. Bismarck, cloudy. Temperature 45 degrees, relative humidity 82%. Wind northeast at 13 miles an hour. Pressure 29.91 inches and rising. Minot, light rain was falling. 42 degrees, relative humidity 92%. Wind north at 8 miles an hour. Dickinson, light rain was falling. 40 degrees, relative humidity 97%. Wind northeast at 15 miles an hour, gusting to 23. Elsewhere around North Dakota, rain was falling, with a temperature of 39 at Williston, 46 at Grand Forks, and 42 at Devil's Lake. At Fargo, fog was reported, with a temperature of 49. It was 42 at Garrison. At Jamestown, it was cloudy, with a temperature of 45. In northern South Dakota, it was cloudy. It was 49 at Mobridge, and 51 at Aberdeen. In eastern Montana, at Sydney, rain was falling, with a temperature of 41. At Miles City, rain and fog were reported, with a temperature of 43. At Glendive, rain and fog were reported, with a temperature of 40. Once again, at Bismarck, the temperature was 45 degrees under cloudy skies. The regional weather forecast from your National Weather Service office in Bismarck. Rain will expand across much of the state through the night tonight before gradually ending from west to east on Monday. Rain could change over to snow in the far northwest tonight through Monday morning with light snow accumulations possible. Later this week, another system could bring light precipitation and breezy conditions to the state. Otherwise, near to below freezing low temperatures are expected throughout the upcoming week. The detailed forecast for North Dakota, tonight.

widespread rain, especially west and north central. Chance of snow far northwest. Lows in the low 30s to low 40s. Columbus Day, rain in the morning, gradually ending from west to east during the afternoon. Chance of snow far northwest in the morning. Highs mostly in the 40s, with 50s southeast and mid-60s far southeast. Tuesday, decreasing clouds from west to east. Lows in the low 30s to low 40s. Highs in the upper 40s to mid-50s. Here is the forecast for the Bismarck Mainland listening area. Rest of tonight, cloudy. A slight chance of showers early in the evening, then showers likely after midnight. Lows in the upper 30s. Northeast winds 10 to 15 miles per hour. Chance of rain 60%. Columbus Day, cloudy. Showers likely in the morning, then a chance of showers in the afternoon. Highs in the upper 40s. Northeast winds around 10 miles per hour with gusts up to 20 miles per hour. Chance of rain 60%. Monday night, cloudy. Lows in the upper 30s. Northwest winds 5 to 10 miles per hour. Tuesday, decreasing clouds. Highs in the lower 50s. Northwest winds around 5 miles per hour. Tuesday night, decreasing clouds. Lows in the lower 30s. Northwest winds around 5 miles per hour. Wednesday, sunny. Highs in the upper 50s. Wednesday night, increasing clouds. A 20% chance of showers. Lows in the mid-30s. Thursday, partly sunny. Highs around 60. Thursday night, partly cloudy. Lows in the lower 30s. Friday, mostly sunny. Highs in the mid-50s. Friday night, mostly clear. Lows in the lower 30s. Saturday, sunny. Highs in the mid-60s. Saturday night, mostly clear. Lows in the lower 40s. Sunday, mostly sunny. Highs in the upper 60s. For Western Lake Sakakawea, rest of tonight, breezy. Northeast winds 15 to 25 miles per hour. Showers, cloudy. Lows in the mid-30s. Columbus Day, north winds 10 to 20 miles per hour. Showers through the day. Cloudy. Highs in the lower 40s. For Eastern Lake Sakakawea, rest of tonight, northeast winds 10 to 20 miles per hour. Showers, cloudy. Lows in the mid-30s. Columbus Day, north winds 10 to 20 miles per hour. Showers through the day. Cloudy. Highs in the mid-40s. For Northern Lake Oahe, rest of tonight, northeast winds 10 to 20 miles per hour. Cloudy. Lows in the lower 40s. Columbus Day, north winds 10 to 15 miles per hour. Showers likely through the day. Cloudy. Highs in the lower 50s. Here are the weather conditions at 9 p.m. Central Daylight Time. Bismarck, cloudy. Temperature 45 degrees, relative humidity 82%. Wind northeast at 13 miles an hour. Pressure 29.91 inches and rising. Minot, light rain was falling. 42 degrees, relative humidity 92%. Wind north at 8 miles an hour. Dickinson, light rain was falling. 40 degrees, relative humidity 97%. Wind northeast at 15 miles an hour, gusting to 23. Elsewhere around North Dakota, rain was falling, with a temperature of 39 at Williston, 46 at Grand Forks, and 42 at Devil's Lake. At Fargo, fog was reported, with a temperature of 49. It was 42 at Garrison. At Jamestown, it was cloudy, with a temperature of 45. In northern South Dakota, it was cloudy. It was 49 at Mobridge, and 51 at Aberdeen. In eastern Montana, at Sydney, rain was falling, with a temperature of 41. At Miles City, rain and fog were reported, with a temperature of 43. At Glendive, rain and fog were reported, with a temperature of 40. Once again, at Bismarck, the temperature was 45 degrees under cloudy skies. The regional weather forecast from your National Weather Service office in Bismarck. Rain will expand across much of the state through the night tonight before gradually ending from west to east on Monday. Rain could change over to snow in the far northwest tonight through Monday morning with light

accumulation is possible. Later this week, another system could bring light precipitation and breezy conditions to the state. Otherwise, near to below freezing low temperatures are expected throughout the upcoming week. The detailed forecast for North Dakota. Tonight, widespread rain, especially west and north central. Chance of snowfall northwest. Lows in the low 30s to low 40s. Columbus Day, rain in the morning gradually ending from west to east during the afternoon. Chance of snowfall northwest in the morning. Highs mostly in the 40s, with 50s southeast and mid-60s far southeast. Tuesday, decreasing clouds from west to east. Lows in the low 30s to low 40s. Highs in the upper 40s to mid-50s. Here is the forecast for the Bismarck Mandan listening area. Rest of tonight, cloudy. A slight chance of showers early in the evening, then showers likely after midnight. Lows in the upper 30s. Northeast winds 10 to 15 miles per hour. Chance of rain 60%. Columbus Day, cloudy. Showers likely in the morning, then a chance of showers in the afternoon. Highs in the upper 40s. Northeast winds around 10 miles per hour with gusts up to 20 miles per hour. Chance of rain 60%. Monday night, cloudy. Lows in the upper 30s. Northwest winds 5 to 10 miles per hour. Tuesday, decreasing clouds. Highs in the lower 50s. Northwest winds around 5 miles per hour. Tuesday night, decreasing clouds. Lows in the lower 30s. Northwest winds around 5 miles per hour. Wednesday, sunny. Highs in the upper 50s. Wednesday night, increasing clouds. A 20% chance of showers. Lows in the mid-30s. Thursday, partly sunny. Highs around 60. Thursday night, partly cloudy. Lows in the lower 30s. Friday, mostly sunny. Highs in the mid-50s. Friday night, mostly clear. Lows in the lower 30s. Saturday, sunny. Highs in the mid-60s. Saturday night, mostly clear. Lows in the lower 40s. Sunday, mostly sunny. Highs in the upper 60s. For Western Lake Sakakawea, rest of tonight, breezy. Northeast winds 15 to 25 miles per hour. Showers, cloudy. Lows in the mid-30s. Columbus Day, north winds 10 to 20 miles per hour. Showers through the day. Cloudy. Highs in the lower 40s. For Eastern Lake Sakakawea, rest of tonight, northeast winds 10 to 20 miles per hour. Showers, cloudy. Lows in the mid-30s. Columbus Day, north winds 10 to 20 miles per hour. Showers through the day. Cloudy. Highs in the mid-40s. For Northern Lake Oahe, rest of tonight, northeast winds 10 to 20 miles per hour. Cloudy. Lows in the lower 40s. Columbus Day, north winds 10 to 15 miles per hour. Showers likely through the day. Cloudy. Highs in the lower 50s. Here are the weather conditions at 9 p.m. Central Daylight Time. Bismarck, cloudy. Temperature 45 degrees, relative humidity 82%. Wind northeast at 13 miles an hour. Pressure 29.91 inches and rising. Minot, light rain was falling. 42 degrees, relative humidity 92%. Wind north at 8 miles an hour. Dickinson, light rain was falling. 40 degrees, relative humidity 97%. Wind northeast at 15 miles an hour, gusting to 23. Elsewhere around North Dakota, rain was falling, with a temperature of 39 at Williston, 46 at Grand Forks, and 42 at Devil's Lake. At Fargo, fog was reported, with a temperature of 49. It was 42 at Garrison. At Jamestown, it was cloudy, with a temperature of 45. In northern South Dakota, it was cloudy. It was 49 at Mobridge, and 51 at Aberdeen. In eastern Montana, at Sydney, rain was falling, with a temperature of 41. At Miles City, rain and fog were reported, with a temperature of 43. At Glendive, rain and fog were reported, with a temperature of 40. Once again, at Bismarck, the temperature was 45 degrees under cloudy skies.

the regional weather forecast from your National Weather Service office in Bismarck. Rain will expand across much of the state through the night tonight before gradually ending from west to east on Monday. Rain could change over to snow in the far northwest tonight through Monday morning with light snow accumulations possible. Later this week, another system could bring light precipitation and breezy conditions to the state. Otherwise, near to below freezing low temperatures are expected throughout the upcoming week. The detailed forecast for North Dakota, tonight, widespread rain, especially west and north central. Chance of snow far northwest. Lows in the low 30s to low 40s. Columbus Day, rain in the morning gradually ending from west to east during the afternoon. Chance of snow far northwest in the morning. Highs mostly in the 40s, with 50s southeast and mid-60s far southeast. Tuesday, decreasing clouds from west to east. Lows in the low 30s to low 40s. Highs in the upper 40s to mid-50s. Here is the forecast for the Bismarck, Minden listening area. Rest of tonight, cloudy. A slight chance of showers early in the evening, then showers likely after midnight. Lows in the upper 30s. Northeast winds 10 to 15 miles per hour. Chance of rain 60%. Columbus Day, cloudy. Showers likely in the morning, then a chance of showers in the afternoon. Highs in the upper 40s. Northeast winds around 10 miles per hour with gusts up to 20 miles per hour. Chance of rain 60%. Monday night, cloudy. Lows in the upper 30s. Northwest winds 5 to 10 miles per hour. Tuesday, decreasing clouds. Highs in the lower 50s. Northwest winds around 5 miles per hour. Tuesday night, decreasing clouds. Lows in the lower 30s. Northwest winds around 5 miles per hour. Wednesday, sunny. Highs in the upper 50s. Wednesday night, increasing clouds. A 20% chance of showers. Lows in the mid-30s. Thursday, partly sunny. Highs around 60. Thursday night, partly cloudy. Lows in the lower 30s. Friday, mostly sunny. Highs in the mid-50s. Friday night, mostly clear. Lows in the lower 30s. Saturday, sunny. Highs in the mid-60s. Saturday night, mostly clear. Lows in the lower 40s. Sunday, mostly sunny. Highs in the upper 60s. For Western Lake Sakakawea, rest of tonight, breezy. Northeast winds 15 to 25 miles per hour. Showers, cloudy. Lows in the mid-30s. Columbus Day, north winds 10 to 20 miles per hour. Showers through the day. Cloudy. Highs in the lower 40s. For Eastern Lake Sakakawea, rest of tonight, northeast winds 10 to 20 miles per hour. Showers, cloudy. Lows in the mid-30s. Columbus Day, north winds 10 to 20 miles per hour. Showers through the day. Cloudy. Highs in the mid-40s. For Northern Lake Oahe, rest of tonight, northeast winds 10 to 20 miles per hour. Cloudy. Lows in the lower 40s. Columbus Day, north winds 10 to 15 miles per hour. Showers likely through the day. Cloudy. Highs in the lower 50s. Here are the weather conditions at 9 p.m. Central Daylight Time. Bismarck, cloudy. Temperature 45 degrees, relative humidity 82%. Wind northeast at 13 miles an hour. Pressure 29.91 inches and rising. Minot, light rain was falling. 42 degrees, relative humidity 92%. Wind north at 8 miles an hour. Dickinson, light rain was falling. 40 degrees, relative humidity 97%. Wind northeast at 15 miles an hour, gusting to 23. Elsewhere around North Dakota, rain was falling, with a temperature of 39 at Williston, 46 at Grand Forks, and 42 at Devil's Lake. At Fargo, fog was reported, with a temperature of 49. It was 42 at Garrison. At Jamestown, it was cloudy, with a temperature of 45. In northern South Dakota, it was cloudy. It was 49 at Mobridge, and 51 at Aberdeen.
In eastern Montana, at Sydney, rain was falling with a temperature of 41. At Miles City, rain and fog were reported with a temperature of 43. At Glendive, rain and fog were reported with a temperature of 40. Once again, at Bismarck, the temperature was 45 degrees under cloudy skies. The regional weather forecast from your National Weather Service office in Bismarck. Rain will expand across much of the state through the night tonight before gradually ending from west to east on Monday. Rain could change over to snow in the far northwest tonight through Monday morning with light snow accumulations possible. Later this week, another system could bring light precipitation and breezy conditions to the state. Otherwise, near to below freezing low temperatures are expected throughout the upcoming week. The detailed forecast for North Dakota, tonight, widespread rain, especially west and north central. Chance of snow far northwest. Lows in the low 30s to low 40s. Columbus Day, rain in the morning gradually ending from west to east during the afternoon. Chance of snow far northwest in the morning. Highs mostly in the 40s, with 50s southeast and mid-60s far southeast. Tuesday, decreasing clouds from west to east. Lows in the low 30s to low 40s. Highs in the upper 40s to mid-50s. Here is the forecast for the Bismarck Minden listening area. Rest of tonight, cloudy. A slight chance of showers early in the evening, then showers likely after midnight. Lows in the upper 30s. Northeast winds 10 to 15 miles per hour. Chance of rain 60%. Columbus Day, cloudy. Showers likely in the morning, then a chance of showers in the afternoon. Highs in the upper 40s. Northeast winds around 10 miles per hour with gusts up to 20 miles per hour. Chance of rain 60%. Monday night, cloudy. Lows in the upper 30s. Northwest winds 5 to 10 miles per hour. Tuesday, decreasing clouds. Highs in the lower 50s. Northwest winds around 5 miles per hour. Tuesday night, decreasing clouds. Lows in the lower 30s. Northwest winds around 5 miles per hour. Wednesday, sunny. Highs in the upper 50s. Wednesday night, increasing clouds. A 20% chance of showers. Lows in the mid-30s. Thursday, partly sunny. Highs around 60. Thursday night, partly cloudy. Lows in the lower 30s. Friday, mostly sunny. Highs in the mid-50s. Friday night, mostly clear. Lows in the lower 30s. Saturday, sunny. Highs in the mid-60s. Saturday night, mostly clear. Lows in the lower 40s. Sunday, mostly sunny. Highs in the upper 60s. 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Providing weather information 24 hours a day from your National Weather Service office in Bismarck. For Western Lake Sakakawea, rest of tonight, breezy. Northeast winds 15 to 25 miles per hour. Showers, cloudy. Lows in the mid-30s. Columbus Day, north winds 10 to 20 miles per hour. Showers through the day. Cloudy. Highs in the lower 40s. For Eastern Lake Sakakawea, rest of tonight, northeast winds 10 to 20 miles per hour. Showers, cloudy. Lows in the mid-30s. Columbus Day, north winds 10 to 20 miles per hour. Showers through the day. Cloudy. Highs in the mid-40s. For Northern Lake Oahe, rest of tonight, northeast winds 10 to 20 miles per hour. Cloudy. Lows in the lower 40s. Columbus Day, north winds 10 to 15 miles per hour. Showers likely through the day. Cloudy. Highs in the lower 50s. Here are the weather conditions at 10 p.m. Central Daylight Time. Bismarck, cloudy. Temperature 45 degrees, relative humidity 86%. Wind northeast at 10 miles an hour. Pressure 29.91 inches and steady. Harvey, mixed precipitation was falling. 41 degrees, relative humidity 100%. Wind northeast at 14 miles an hour. Minot, light rain was falling. 41 degrees,
Relative humidity 93%. Wind north at 12 miles an hour.

Dickinson, rain and fog were reported. 40 degrees, relative humidity 100%. Wind northeast at 18 miles an hour, gusting to 26. Elsewhere around North Dakota, rain was falling, with a temperature of 39 at Williston, 46 at Grand Forks, and 42 at Devil's Lake. At Fargo, fog was reported, with a temperature of 48. It was 42 at Garrison. At Jamestown, it was cloudy, with a temperature of 45. In northern South Dakota, it was cloudy. It was 49 at Mobridge, and 50 at Aberdeen. In eastern Montana, at Glendive, rain was falling, with a temperature of 40. At Mile City, it was cloudy, with a temperature of 42. At Sydney, rain and fog were reported, with a temperature of 41. Once again, at Bismarck, the temperature was 45 degrees under cloudy skies. The regional weather forecast from your National Weather Service office in Bismarck. Rain will expand across much of the state through the night tonight before gradually ending from west to east on Monday. Rain could change over to snow in the far northwest tonight through Monday morning with light snow accumulations possible. Later this week, another system could bring light precipitation and breezy conditions to the state. Otherwise, near to below freezing low temperatures are expected throughout the upcoming week. The detailed forecast for North Dakota, tonight, widespread rain, especially west and north central. Chance of snow far northwest. Lows in the low 30s to low 40s. Columbus Day, rain in the morning gradually ending from west to east during the afternoon. Chance of snow far northwest in the morning. Highs mostly in the 40s, with 50s southeast and mid-60s far southeast. Tuesday, decreasing clouds from west to east. Lows in the low 30s to low 40s. Highs in the upper 40s to mid-50s. Here is the forecast for the Bismarck, Minden listening area. Rest of tonight, cloudy. A slight chance of showers early in the evening, then showers likely after midnight. Lows in the upper 30s. Northeast winds 10 to 15 miles per hour. Chance of rain 60%. Columbus Day, cloudy. Showers likely in the morning, then a chance of showers in the afternoon. Highs in the upper 40s. Northeast winds around 10 miles per hour with gusts up to 20 miles per hour. Chance of rain 60%. Monday night, cloudy. Lows in the upper 30s. Northwest winds 5 to 10 miles per hour. Tuesday, decreasing clouds. Highs in the lower 50s. Northwest winds around 5 miles per hour. Tuesday night, decreasing clouds. Lows in the lower 30s. Northwest winds around 5 miles per hour. Wednesday, sunny. Highs in the upper 50s. Wednesday night, increasing clouds. A 20% chance of showers. Lows in the mid-30s. Thursday, partly sunny. Highs around 60. Thursday night, partly cloudy. Lows in the lower 30s. Friday, mostly sunny. Highs in the mid-50s. Friday night, mostly clear. Lows in the lower 30s. Saturday, sunny. Highs in the mid-60s. Saturday night, mostly clear. Lows in the lower 40s. Sunday, mostly sunny. Highs in the upper 60s. For Western Lake Sakakawea, rest of tonight, breezy. Northeast winds 15 to 25 miles per hour. Showers, cloudy. Lows in the mid-30s. Columbus Day, north winds 10 to 20 miles per hour. Showers through the day. Cloudy. Highs in the lower 40s. For Eastern Lake Sakakawea, rest of tonight, northeast winds 10 to 20 miles per hour. Showers, cloudy. Lows in the mid-30s. Columbus Day, north winds 10 to 20 miles per hour. Showers through the day. Cloudy. Highs in the mid-40s. For Northern Lake Oahe, rest of tonight, northeast winds 10 to 20 miles per hour. Cloudy. Lows in the lower 40s. Columbus Day, north winds 10 to 15 miles per hour. Showers likely through the day. Cloudy. Highs in the lower 50s. Here are the weather conditions at 10 p.m. Central Daylight Time. Bismarck, cloudy. Temperature 45 degrees. Relative humidity 86%.

temperature of 48. It was 42 in Garrison. At Jamestown, it was cloudy with a temperature of 45. In northern South Dakota, it was cloudy. It was 49 at Mobridge and 50 at Aberdeen. In eastern Montana, at Glendive, rain was falling with a temperature of 40. At Miles City, it was cloudy with a temperature of 42. At Sydney, rain and fog were reported with a temperature of 41. Once again, at Bismarck, the temperature was 45 degrees under cloudy skies. The regional weather forecast from your National Weather Service office in Bismarck. Rain will expand across much of the state through the night tonight before gradually ending from west to east on Monday. Rain could change over to snow in the far northwest tonight through Monday morning with light snow accumulations possible. Later this week, another system could bring light precipitation and breezy conditions to the state. Otherwise, near to below freezing low temperatures are expected throughout the upcoming week. The detailed forecast for North Dakota, tonight, widespread rain, especially west and north central. Chance of snow far northwest. Lows in the low 30s to low 40s. Columbus Day, rain in the morning gradually ending from west to east during the afternoon. Chance of snow far northwest in the morning. Highs mostly in the 40s, with 50s southeast and mid-60s far southeast. Tuesday, decreasing clouds from west to east. Lows in the low 30s to low 40s. Highs in the upper 40s to mid-50s. Here is the forecast for the Bismarck, Minden listening area. Rest of tonight, cloudy. A slight chance of showers early in the evening, then showers likely after midnight. Lows in the upper 30s. Northeast winds 10 to 15 miles per hour. Chance of rain 60%. Columbus Day, cloudy. Showers likely in the morning, then a chance of showers in the afternoon. Highs in the upper 40s. Northeast winds around 10 miles per hour with gusts up to 20 miles per hour. Chance of rain 60%. Monday night, cloudy. Lows in the upper 30s. Northwest winds 5 to 10 miles per hour. Tuesday, decreasing clouds. Highs in the lower 50s. Northwest winds around 5 miles per hour. Tuesday night, decreasing clouds. Lows in the lower 30s. Northwest winds around 5 miles per hour. Wednesday, sunny. Highs in the upper 50s. Wednesday night, increasing clouds. A 20% chance of showers. Lows in the mid-30s. Thursday, partly sunny. Highs around 60. Thursday night, partly cloudy. Lows in the lower 30s. Friday, mostly sunny. Highs in the mid-50s. Friday night, mostly clear. Lows in the lower 30s. Saturday, sunny. Highs in the mid-60s. Saturday night, mostly clear. Lows in the lower 40s. Sunday, mostly sunny. Highs in the upper 60s. For Western Lake Sakakawea, rest of tonight, breezy. Northeast winds 15 to 25 miles per hour. Showers, cloudy. Lows in the mid-30s. Columbus Day, north winds 10 to 20 miles per hour. Showers through the day. Cloudy. Highs in the lower 40s. For Eastern Lake Sakakawea, rest of tonight, northeast winds 10 to 20 miles per hour. Showers, cloudy. Lows in the mid-30s. Columbus Day, north winds 10 to 20 miles per hour. Showers through the day. Cloudy. Highs in the mid-40s. For Northern Lake Oahe, rest of tonight, northeast winds 10 to 20 miles per hour. Cloudy. Lows in the lower 40s. Columbus Day, north winds 10 to 15 miles per hour. Showers likely through the day. Cloudy. Highs in the lower 50s. Here are the weather conditions at 10 p.m. Central Daylight Time. Bismarck, cloudy. Temperature 45 degrees, relative humidity 86%. Wind northeast at 10 miles an hour. Pressure 29.91 inches and steady. Harvey, mixed precipitation was falling. 41 degrees, relative humidity 100%. Wind northeast at 14 miles an hour. Minot, light rain was falling. 41 degrees, relative humidity 93%.

Wind north at 12 miles an hour. Dickinson, rain and fog were reported. 40 degrees, relative humidity 100%. Wind northeast at 18 miles an hour, gusting to 26. Elsewhere around North Dakota, rain was falling, with a temperature of 39 at Williston, 46 at Grand Forks, and 42 at Devil's Lake. At Fargo, fog was reported, with a temperature of 48. It was 42 at Garrison. At Jamestown, it was cloudy, with a temperature of 45. In northern South Dakota, it was cloudy. It was 49 at Mobridge, and 50 at Aberdeen. In eastern Montana, at Glendive, rain was falling, with a temperature of 40. At Miles City, it was cloudy, with a temperature of 42. At Sydney, rain and fog were reported, with a temperature of 41. Once again, at Bismarck, the temperature was 45 degrees under cloudy skies. The regional weather forecast from your National Weather Service office in Bismarck. Rain will expand across much of the state through the night tonight before gradually ending from west to east on Monday. Rain could change over to snow in the far northwest tonight through Monday morning with light snow accumulations possible. Later this week, another system could bring light precipitation and breezy conditions to the state. Otherwise, near to below freezing low temperatures are expected throughout the upcoming week. The detailed forecast for North Dakota, tonight, widespread rain, especially west and north central. Chance of snow far northwest. Lows in the low 30s to low 40s. Columbus Day, rain in the morning gradually ending from west to east during the afternoon. Chance of snow far northwest in the morning. Highs mostly in the 40s, with 50s southeast and mid-60s far southeast. Tuesday, decreasing clouds from west to east. Lows in the low 30s to low 40s. Highs in the upper 40s to mid-50s. Here is the forecast for the Bismarck Minden listening area. Rest of tonight, cloudy. A slight chance of showers early in the evening, then showers likely after midnight. Lows in the upper 30s. Northeast winds 10 to 15 miles per hour. Chance of rain 60%. Columbus Day, cloudy. Showers likely in the morning, then a chance of showers in the afternoon. Highs in the upper 40s. Northeast winds around 10 miles per hour with gusts up to 20 miles per hour. Chance of rain 60%. Monday night, cloudy. Lows in the upper 30s. Northwest winds 5 to 10 miles per hour. Tuesday, decreasing clouds. Highs in the lower 50s. Northwest winds around 5 miles per hour. Tuesday night, decreasing clouds. Lows in the lower 30s. Northwest winds around 5 miles per hour. Wednesday, sunny. Highs in the upper 50s. Wednesday night, increasing clouds. A 20% chance of showers. Lows in the mid-30s. Thursday, partly sunny. Highs around 60. Thursday night, partly cloudy. Lows in the lower 30s. Friday, mostly sunny. Highs in the mid-50s. Friday night, mostly clear. Lows in the lower 30s. Saturday, sunny. Highs in the mid-60s. Saturday night, mostly clear. Lows in the lower 40s. Sunday, mostly sunny. Highs in the upper 60s. For Western Lake Sakakawea, rest of tonight, breezy. Northeast winds 15 to 25 miles per hour. Showers, cloudy. Lows in the mid-30s. Columbus Day, north winds 10 to 20 miles per hour. Showers through the day. Cloudy. Highs in the lower 40s. For Eastern Lake Sakakawea, rest of tonight, northeast winds 10 to 20 miles per hour. Showers, cloudy. Lows in the mid-30s. Columbus Day, north winds 10 to 20 miles per hour. Showers through the day. Cloudy. Highs in the mid-40s. For Northern Lake Oahe, rest of tonight, northeast winds 10 to 20 miles per hour. Cloudy. Lows in the lower 40s. Columbus Day, north winds 10 to 15 miles per hour. Showers likely through the day. Cloudy. Highs in the lower 50s. Here are the weather conditions at 10 p.m. Central Daylight Time. Bismarck, cloudy. Temperature 45 degrees. Relative humidity.

humidity 86%. Wind northeast at 10 miles an hour. Pressure 29.91 inches and steady. Harvey, mixed precipitation was falling. 41 degrees, relative humidity 100%. Wind northeast at 14 miles an hour. Minot, light rain was falling. 41 degrees, relative humidity 93%. Wind north at 12 miles an hour. Dickinson, rain and fog were reported. 40 degrees, relative humidity 100%. Wind northeast at 18 miles an hour, gusting to 26. Elsewhere around North Dakota, rain was falling, with a temperature of 39 at Williston, 46 at Grand Forks, and 42 at Devil's Lake. At Fargo, fog was reported, with a temperature of 48. It was 42 at Garrison. At Jamestown, it was cloudy, with a temperature of 45. In northern South Dakota, it was cloudy. It was 49 at Mobridge, and 50 at Aberdeen. In eastern Montana, at Glendive, rain was falling, with a temperature of 40. At Mile City, it was cloudy, with a temperature of 42. At Sydney, rain and fog were reported, with a temperature of 41. Once again, at Bismarck, the temperature was 45 degrees under cloudy skies. The regional weather forecast from your National Weather Service office in Bismarck. Rain will expand across much of the state through the night tonight before gradually ending from west to east on Monday. Rain could change over to snow in the far northwest tonight through Monday morning with light snow accumulations possible. Later this week, another system could bring light precipitation and breezy conditions to the state. Otherwise, near to below freezing low temperatures are expected throughout the upcoming week. The detailed forecast for North Dakota, tonight, widespread rain, especially west and north central. Chance of snow far northwest. Lows in the low 30s to low 40s. Columbus Day, rain in the morning gradually ending from west to east during the afternoon. Chance of snow far northwest in the morning. Highs mostly in the 40s, with 50s southeast and mid-60s far southeast. Tuesday, decreasing clouds from west to east. Lows in the low 30s to low 40s. Highs in the upper 40s to mid-50s. Here is the forecast for the Bismarck, Minden listening area. Rest of tonight, cloudy. A slight chance of showers early in the evening, then showers likely after midnight. Lows in the upper 30s. Northeast winds 10 to 15 miles per hour. Chance of rain 60%. Columbus Day, cloudy. Showers likely in the morning, then a chance of showers in the afternoon. Highs in the upper 40s. Northeast winds around 10 miles per hour with gusts up to 20 miles per hour. Chance of rain 60%. Monday night, cloudy. Lows in the upper 30s. Northwest winds 5 to 10 miles per hour. Tuesday, decreasing clouds. Highs in the lower 50s. Northwest winds around 5 miles per hour. Tuesday night, decreasing clouds. Lows in the lower 30s. Northwest winds around 5 miles per hour. Wednesday, sunny. Highs in the upper 50s. Wednesday night, increasing clouds. A 20% chance of showers. Lows in the mid-30s. Thursday, partly sunny. Highs around 60. Thursday night, partly cloudy. Lows in the lower 30s. Friday, mostly sunny. Highs in the mid-50s. Friday night, mostly clear. Lows in the lower 30s. Saturday, sunny. Highs in the mid-60s. Saturday night, mostly clear. Lows in the lower 40s. Sunday, mostly sunny. Highs in the upper 60s. For Western Lake Sakakawea, rest of tonight, breezy. Northeast winds 15 to 25 miles per hour. Showers, cloudy. Lows in the mid-30s. Columbus Day, north winds 10 to 20 miles per hour. Showers through the day. Cloudy. Highs in the lower 40s. For Eastern Lake Sakakawea, rest of tonight, northeast winds 10 to 20 miles per hour. Showers, cloudy. Lows in the mid-30s. Columbus Day, north winds 10 to 20 miles per hour. Showers through the day. Cloudy. Highs in the mid-40s. For Northern Lake Oahe, rest of tonight, northeast

winds 10 to 20 miles per hour. Cloudy. Lows in the lower 40s. Columbus Day, north winds 10 to 15 miles per hour. Showers likely through the day. Cloudy. Highs in the lower 50s. Here are the weather conditions at 10 p.m. Central Daylight Time. Bismarck, cloudy. Temperature 45 degrees, relative humidity 86%. Wind northeast at 10 miles an hour. Pressure 29.91 inches and steady. Harvey, mixed precipitation was falling. 41 degrees, relative humidity 100%. Wind northeast at 14 miles an hour. Minot, light rain was falling. 41 degrees, relative humidity 93%. Wind north at 12 miles an hour. Dickinson, rain and fog were reported. 40 degrees, relative humidity 100%. Wind northeast at 18 miles an hour, gusting to 26. Elsewhere around North Dakota, rain was falling, with a temperature of 39 at Williston, 46 at Grand Forks, and 42 at Devil's Lake. At Fargo, fog was reported, with a temperature of 48. It was 42 at Garrison. At Jamestown, it was cloudy, with a temperature of 45. In northern South Dakota, it was cloudy. It was 49 at Mobridge, and 50 at Aberdeen. In eastern Montana, at Glendive, rain was falling, with a temperature of 40. At Miles City, it was cloudy, with a temperature of 42. At Sydney, rain and fog were reported, with a temperature of 41. Once again, at Bismarck, the temperature was 45 degrees under cloudy skies. The regional weather forecast from your National Weather Service office in Bismarck. Rain will expand across much of the state through the night tonight before gradually ending from west to east on Monday. Rain could change over to snow in the far northwest tonight through Monday morning with light snow accumulations possible. Later this week, another system could bring light precipitation and breezy conditions to the state. Otherwise, near to below freezing low temperatures are expected throughout the upcoming week. The detailed forecast for North Dakota, tonight, widespread rain, especially west and north central. Chance of snow far northwest. Lows in the low 30s to low 40s. Columbus Day, rain in the morning gradually ending from west to east during the afternoon. Chance of snow far northwest in the morning. Highs mostly in the 40s, with 50s southeast and mid-60s far southeast. Tuesday, decreasing clouds from west to east. Lows in the low 30s to low 40s. Highs in the upper 40s to mid-50s. Here is the forecast for the Bismarck, Minden listening area. Rest of tonight, cloudy. A slight chance of showers early in the evening, then showers likely after midnight. Lows in the upper 30s. Northeast winds 10 to 15 miles per hour. Chance of rain 60%. Columbus Day, cloudy. Showers likely in the morning, then a chance of showers in the afternoon. Highs in the upper 40s. Northeast winds around 10 miles per hour with gusts up to 20 miles per hour. Chance of rain 60%. Monday night, cloudy. Lows in the upper 30s. Northwest winds 5 to 10 miles per hour. Tuesday, decreasing clouds. Highs in the lower 50s. Northwest winds around 5 miles per hour. Tuesday night, decreasing clouds. Lows in the lower 30s. Northwest winds around 5 miles per hour. Wednesday, sunny. Highs in the upper 50s. Wednesday night, increasing clouds. A 20% chance of showers. Lows in the mid-30s. Thursday, partly sunny. Highs around 60. Thursday night, partly cloudy. Lows in the lower 30s. Friday, mostly sunny. Highs in the mid-50s. Friday night, mostly clear. Lows in the lower 30s. Saturday, sunny. Highs in the mid-60s. Saturday night, mostly clear. Lows in the lower 40s. Sunday, mostly sunny. Highs in the upper 60s. For Western Lake Sakakawea, rest of tonight, breezy. Northeast winds 15 to 25 miles per hour. Showers, cloudy. Lows in the mid-30s. Columbus Day, north winds 10 to 20 miles per hour. Showers through the day. Cloudy.

highs in the lower 40s. For eastern Lake Sakakawea, rest of tonight, northeast winds 10 to 20 miles per hour. Showers, cloudy. Lows in the mid-30s. Columbus Day, north winds 10 to 20 miles per hour. Showers through the day. Cloudy. Highs in the mid-40s. For northern Lake Oahe, rest of tonight, northeast winds 10 to 20 miles per hour. Cloudy. Lows in the lower 40s. Columbus Day, north winds 10 to 15 miles per hour. Showers likely through the day. Cloudy. Highs in the lower 50s. Here are the weather conditions at 10 p.m. Central Daylight Time. Bismarck, cloudy. Temperature 45 degrees, relative humidity 86%. Wind northeast at 10 miles an hour. Pressure 29.91 inches and steady. Harvey, mixed precipitation was falling. 41 degrees, relative humidity 100%. Wind northeast at 14 miles an hour. Minot, light rain was falling. 41 degrees, relative humidity 93%. Wind north at 12 miles an hour. Dickinson, rain and fog were reported. 40 degrees, relative humidity 100%. Wind northeast at 18 miles an hour, gusting to 26. Elsewhere around North Dakota, rain was falling, with a temperature of 39 at Williston, 46 at Grand Forks, and 42 at Devil's Lake. At Fargo, fog was reported, with a temperature of 48. It was 42 at Garrison. At Jamestown, it was cloudy, with a temperature of 45. In northern South Dakota, it was cloudy. It was 49 at Mobridge, and 50 at Aberdeen. In eastern Montana, at Glendive, rain was falling, with a temperature of 40. At Miles City, it was cloudy, with a temperature of 42. At Sydney, rain and fog were reported, with a temperature of 41. Once again, at Bismarck, the temperature was 45 degrees under cloudy skies. 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Providing weather information 24 hours a day from your National Weather Service office in Bismarck. The regional weather forecast from your National Weather Service office in Bismarck. Rain will expand across much of the state through the night tonight before gradually ending from west to east on Monday. Rain could change over to snow in the far northwest tonight through Monday morning with light snow accumulations possible. Later this week, another system could bring light precipitation and breezy conditions to the state. Otherwise, near to below freezing low temperatures are expected throughout the upcoming week. The detailed forecast for North Dakota, tonight, widespread rain, especially west and north central. Chance of snow far northwest. Lows in the low 30s to low 40s. Columbus Day, rain in the morning gradually ending from west to east during the afternoon. Chance of snow far northwest in the morning. Highs mostly in the 40s, with 50s southeast and mid-60s far southeast. Tuesday, decreasing clouds from west to east. Lows in the low 30s to low 40s. Highs in the upper 40s to mid-50s. Here is the forecast for the Bismarck, Minden listening area. Rest of tonight, cloudy. A slight chance of showers early in the evening, then showers likely after midnight. Lows in the upper 30s. Northeast winds 10 to 15 miles per hour. Chance of rain 60%. Columbus Day, cloudy. Showers likely in the morning, then a chance of showers in the afternoon. Highs in the upper 40s. Northeast winds around 10 miles per hour with gusts up to 20 miles per hour. Chance of rain 60%. Monday night, cloudy. Lows in the upper 30s. Northwest winds 5 to 10 miles per hour. Tuesday, decreasing clouds. Highs in the lower 50s. Northwest winds around 5 miles per hour. Tuesday night, decreasing clouds. Lows in the lower 30s. Northwest winds around 5 miles per hour. Wednesday, sunny. Winds around 5 miles per hour. Wednesday, sunny. Highs in the upper 50s. Wednesday night, increasing clouds. A 20% chance of showers. Lows in the mid-30s. Thursday, partly sunny. Highs around 60. Thursday night, partly

cloudy. Lows in the lower 30s. Friday, mostly sunny. Highs in the mid-50s. Friday night, mostly clear. Lows in the lower 30s. Saturday, sunny. Highs in the mid-60s. Saturday night, mostly clear. Lows in the lower 40s. Sunday, mostly sunny. Highs in the upper 60s. For Western Lake Sakakawea, rest of tonight, breezy. Northeast winds 15 to 25 miles per hour. Showers, cloudy. Lows in the mid-30s. Columbus Day, north winds 10 to 20 miles per hour. Showers through the day. Cloudy. Highs in the lower 40s. For Eastern Lake Sakakawea, rest of tonight, northeast winds 10 to 20 miles per hour. Showers, cloudy. Lows in the mid-30s. Columbus Day, north winds 10 to 20 miles per hour. Showers through the day. Cloudy. Highs in the mid-40s. For Northern Lake Oahe, rest of tonight, northeast winds 10 to 20 miles per hour. Cloudy. Lows in the lower 40s. Columbus Day, north winds 10 to 15 miles per hour. Showers likely through the day. Cloudy. Highs in the lower 50s. Here are the weather conditions at 10 p.m. Central Daylight Time. Bismarck, cloudy. Temperature 45 degrees, relative humidity 86%. Wind northeast at 10 miles an hour. Pressure 29.91 inches and steady. Harvey, mixed precipitation was falling. 41 degrees, relative humidity 100%. Wind northeast at 14 miles an hour. Minot, light rain was falling. 41 degrees, relative humidity 93%. Wind north at 12 miles an hour. Dickinson, rain and fog were reported. 40 degrees, relative humidity 100%. Wind northeast at 18 miles an hour, gusting to 26. Elsewhere around North Dakota, rain was falling, with a temperature of 39 at Williston, 46 at Grand Forks, and 42 at Devil's Lake. At Fargo, fog was reported, with a temperature of 48. It was 42 at Garrison. At Jamestown, it was cloudy, with a temperature of 45. In northern South Dakota, it was cloudy. It was 49 at Mobridge, and 50 at Aberdeen. In eastern Montana, at Glendive, rain was falling, with a temperature of 40. At Mile City, it was cloudy, with a temperature of 42. At Sydney, rain and fog were reported, with a temperature of 41. Once again, at Bismarck, the temperature was 45 degrees under cloudy skies. The regional weather forecast from your National Weather Service office in Bismarck. Rain will expand across much of the state through the night tonight before gradually ending from west to east on Monday. Rain could change over to snow in the far northwest tonight through Monday morning with light snow accumulations possible. Later this week, another system could bring light precipitation and breezy conditions to the state. Otherwise, near to below freezing low temperatures are expected throughout the upcoming week. The detailed forecast for North Dakota, tonight, widespread rain, especially west and north central. Chance of snow far northwest. Lows in the low 30s to low 40s. Columbus Day, rain in the morning gradually ending from west to east during the afternoon. Chance of snow far northwest in the morning. Highs mostly in the 40s, with 50s southeast and mid-60s far southeast. Tuesday, decreasing clouds from west to east. Lows in the low 30s to low 40s. Highs in the upper 40s to mid-50s. Here is the forecast for the Bismarck Minden listening area. Rest of tonight, cloudy. A chance of showers late in the evening, then showers likely after midnight. Lows in the upper 30s. Northeast winds 5 to 15 miles per hour. Chance of rain 60%. Columbus Day, cloudy. Showers likely in the morning, then a chance of showers in the afternoon. Highs in the upper 40s. Northeast winds around 10 miles per hour with gusts up to 20 miles per hour. Chance of rain 60%. Monday night, cloudy. Lows in the upper 30s. Northwest winds 5 to 10 miles per hour. Tuesday, decreasing clouds. Highs in the lower 50s. Northwest winds around 5 miles per hour. Tuesday night,
decreasing clouds. Lows in the lower 30s. Northwest winds around 5 miles per hour. Wednesday, sunny. Highs in the upper 50s. Wednesday night, increasing clouds. A 20% chance of showers. Lows in the mid-30s. Thursday, partly sunny. Highs around 60. Thursday night, partly cloudy. Lows in the lower 30s. Friday, mostly sunny. Highs in the mid-50s. Friday night, mostly clear. Lows in the lower 30s. Saturday, sunny. Highs in the mid-60s. Saturday night, mostly clear. Lows in the lower 40s. Sunday, mostly sunny. Highs in the upper 60s. For Western Lake Sakakawea, rest of tonight, breezy. Northeast winds 15 to 25 miles per hour. Showers, cloudy. Lows in the mid-30s. Columbus Day, north winds 10 to 20 miles per hour. Showers through the day. Cloudy. Highs in the lower 40s. For Eastern Lake Sakakawea, rest of tonight, northeast winds 10 to 20 miles per hour. Showers, cloudy. Lows in the mid-30s. Columbus Day, north winds 10 to 20 miles per hour. Showers through the day. Cloudy. Highs in the mid-40s. For Northern Lake Orahi, rest of tonight, northeast winds 10 to 20 miles per hour. Cloudy. Lows in the lower 40s. Columbus Day, north winds 10 to 15 miles per hour. Showers likely through the day. Cloudy. Highs in the lower 50s. Here are the weather conditions at 10 p.m. Central Daylight Time. Bismarck, cloudy. Temperature 45 degrees, relative humidity 86%. Wind northeast at 10 miles an hour. Pressure 29.91 inches and steady. Harvey, mixed precipitation was falling. 41 degrees, relative humidity 100%. Wind northeast at 14 miles an hour. Minot, light rain was falling. 41 degrees, relative humidity 93%. Wind north at 12 miles an hour. Dickinson, rain and fog were reported. 40 degrees, relative humidity 100%. Wind northeast at 18 miles an hour, gusting to 26. Elsewhere around North Dakota, rain was falling, with a temperature of 39 at Williston, 46 at Grand Forks, and 42 at Devil's Lake. At Fargo, fog was reported, with a temperature of 48. It was 42 at Garrison. At Jamestown, it was cloudy, with a temperature of 45. In northern South Dakota, it was cloudy. It was 49 at Mobridge, and 50 at Aberdeen. In eastern Montana, at Glendive, rain was falling, with a temperature of 40. At Miles City, it was cloudy, with a temperature of 42. At Sydney, rain and fog were reported, with a temperature of 41. Once again, at Bismarck, the temperature was 45 degrees under cloudy skies. The regional weather forecast from your National Weather Service office in Bismarck. Rain will expand across much of the state through the night tonight before gradually ending from west to east on Monday. Rain could change over to snow in the far northwest tonight through Monday morning with light snow accumulations possible. Later this week, another system could bring light precipitation and breezy conditions to the state. Otherwise, near to below freezing low temperatures are expected throughout the upcoming week. The detailed forecast for North Dakota, tonight, widespread rain, especially west and north central. Chance of snow far northwest. Lows in the low 30s to low 40s. Columbus Day, rain in the morning gradually ending from west to east during the afternoon. Chance of snow far northwest in the morning. Highs mostly in the 40s, with 50s southeast and mid-60s far southeast. Tuesday, decreasing clouds from west to east. Lows in the low 30s to low 40s. Highs in the upper 40s to mid-50s. Here is the forecast for the Bismarck Minden listening area. Rest of tonight, cloudy. A chance of showers late in the evening, then showers likely after midnight. Lows in the upper 30s. Northeast winds 5 to 15 miles per hour. Chance of rain 60%. Columbus Day, cloudy. Showers likely in the morning, then a chance of showers in the afternoon. Highs in the upper 40s.

Northeast winds around 10 miles per hour with gusts up to 20 miles per hour. Chance of rain 60%. Monday night, cloudy. Lows in the upper 30s. Northwest winds 5 to 10 miles per hour. Tuesday, decreasing clouds. Highs in the lower 50s. Northwest winds around 5 miles per hour. Tuesday night, decreasing clouds. Lows in the lower 30s. Northwest winds around 5 miles per hour. Wednesday, sunny. Highs in the upper 50s. Wednesday night, increasing clouds. A 20% chance of showers. Lows in the mid-30s. Thursday, partly sunny. Highs around 60. Thursday night, partly cloudy. Lows in the lower 30s. Friday, mostly sunny. Highs in the mid-50s. Friday night, mostly clear. Lows in the lower 30s. Saturday, sunny. Highs in the mid-60s. Saturday night, mostly clear. Lows in the lower 40s. Sunday, mostly sunny. Highs in the upper 60s. For Western Lake Sakakawea, rest of tonight, breezy. Northeast winds 15 to 25 miles per hour. Showers, cloudy. Lows in the mid-30s. Columbus Day, north winds 10 to 20 miles per hour. Showers through the day. Cloudy. Highs in the lower 40s. For Eastern Lake Sakakawea, rest of tonight, northeast winds 10 to 20 miles per hour. Showers, cloudy. Lows in the mid-30s. Columbus Day, north winds 10 to 20 miles per hour. Showers through the day. Cloudy. Highs in the mid-40s. For Northern Lake Oahe, rest of tonight, northeast winds 10 to 20 miles per hour. Cloudy. Lows in the lower 40s. Columbus Day, north winds 10 to 15 miles per hour. Showers likely through the day. Cloudy. Highs in the lower 50s. Here are the weather conditions at 10 p.m. Central Daylight Time. Bismarck, cloudy. Temperature 45 degrees, relative humidity 86%. Wind northeast at 10 miles an hour. Pressure 29.91 inches and steady. Harvey, mixed precipitation was falling. 41 degrees, relative humidity 100%. Wind northeast at 14 miles an hour. Minot, light rain was falling. 41 degrees, relative humidity 93%. Wind north at 12 miles an hour. Dickinson, rain and fog were reported. 40 degrees, relative humidity 100%. Wind northeast at 18 miles an hour, gusting to 26. Elsewhere around North Dakota, rain was falling, with a temperature of 39 at Williston, 46 at Grand Forks, and 42 at Devil's Lake. At Fargo, fog was reported, with a temperature of 48. It was 42 at Garrison. At Jamestown, it was cloudy, with a temperature of 45. In northern South Dakota, it was cloudy. It was 49 at Mobridge, and 50 at Aberdeen. In eastern Montana, at Glendive, rain was falling, with a temperature of 40. At Mile City, it was cloudy, with a temperature of 42. At Sydney, rain and fog were reported, with a temperature of 41. Once again, at Bismarck, the temperature was 45 degrees under cloudy skies. The regional weather forecast from your National Weather Service office in Bismarck. Rain will expand across much of the state through the night tonight before gradually ending from west to east on Monday. Rain could change over to snow in the far northwest tonight through Monday morning with light snow accumulations possible. Later this week, another system could bring light precipitation and breezy conditions to the state. Otherwise, near to below freezing low temperatures are expected throughout the upcoming week. The detailed forecast for North Dakota, tonight, widespread rain, especially west and north central. Chance of snow far northwest. Lows in the low 30s to low 40s. Columbus Day, rain in the morning gradually ending from west to east during the afternoon. Chance of snow far northwest in the morning. Highs mostly in the 40s, with 50s southeast and mid-60s far southeast. Tuesday, decreasing clouds from west to east. Lows in the low 30s to low 40s. Highs in the upper 40s to mid-50s. Here is the forecast for the Bismarck Mandel.

Listening area. Rest of tonight, cloudy. A chance of showers late in the evening, then showers likely after midnight. Lows in the upper 30s. Northeast winds 5 to 15 miles per hour. Chance of rain 60%. Columbus Day, cloudy. Showers likely in the morning, then a chance of showers in the afternoon. Highs in the upper 40s. Northeast winds around 10 miles per hour with gusts up to 20 miles per hour. Chance of rain 60%. Monday night, cloudy. Lows in the upper 30s. Northwest winds 5 to 10 miles per hour. Tuesday, decreasing clouds. Highs in the lower 50s. Northwest winds around 5 miles per hour. Tuesday night, decreasing clouds. Lows in the lower 30s. Northwest winds around 5 miles per hour. Wednesday, sunny. Highs in the upper 50s. Wednesday night, increasing clouds. A 20% chance of showers. Lows in the mid-30s. Thursday, partly sunny. Highs around 60. Thursday night, partly cloudy. Lows in the lower 30s. Friday, mostly sunny. Highs in the mid-50s. Friday night, mostly clear. Lows in the lower 30s. Saturday, sunny. Highs in the mid-60s. Saturday night, mostly clear. Lows in the lower 40s. Sunday, mostly sunny. Highs in the upper 60s. For Western Lake Sakakawea, rest of tonight, breezy. Northeast winds 15 to 25 miles per hour. Showers, cloudy. Lows in the mid-30s. Columbus Day, north winds 10 to 20 miles per hour. Showers through the day. Cloudy. Highs in the lower 40s. For Eastern Lake Sakakawea, rest of tonight, northeast winds 10 to 20 miles per hour. Showers, cloudy. Lows in the mid-30s. Columbus Day, north winds 10 to 20 miles per hour. Showers through the day. Cloudy. Highs in the mid-40s. For Northern Lake Orahi, rest of tonight, northeast winds 10 to 20 miles per hour. Cloudy. Lows in the lower 40s. Columbus Day, north winds 10 to 15 miles per hour. Showers likely through the day. Cloudy. Highs in the lower 50s. Here are the weather conditions at 10 p.m. Central Daylight Time. Bismarck, cloudy. Temperature 45 degrees, relative humidity 86%. Wind northeast at 10 miles an hour. Pressure 29.91 inches and steady. Harvey, mixed precipitation was falling. 41 degrees, relative humidity 100%. Wind northeast at 14 miles an hour. Minot, light rain was falling. 41 degrees, relative humidity 93%. Wind north at 12 miles an hour. Dickinson, rain and fog were reported. 40 degrees, relative humidity 100%. Wind northeast at 18 miles an hour, gusting to 26. Elsewhere around North Dakota, rain was falling, with a temperature of 39 at Williston, 46 at Grand Forks, and 42 at Devil's Lake. At Fargo, fog was reported, with a temperature of 48. It was 42 at Garrison. At Jamestown, it was cloudy, with a temperature of 45. In northern South Dakota, it was cloudy. It was 49 at Mobridge, and 50 at Aberdeen. In eastern Montana, at Glendive, rain was falling, with a temperature of 40. At Miles City, it was cloudy, with a temperature of 42. At Sydney, rain and fog were reported, with a temperature of 41. Once again, at Bismarck, the temperature was 45 degrees under cloudy skies. The regional weather forecast from your National Weather Service office in Bismarck. Rain will expand across much of the state through the night tonight before gradually ending from west to east on Monday. Rain could change over to snow in the far northwest tonight through Monday morning with light snow accumulations possible. Later this week, another system could bring light precipitation and breezy conditions to the state. Otherwise, near to below freezing low temperatures are expected throughout the upcoming week. The detailed forecast for North Dakota, tonight, widespread rain, especially west and north central. Chance of snow far northwest. Lows in the low 30s to low 40s. Columbus Day.

rain in the morning, gradually ending from west to east during the afternoon. Chance of snow far northwest in the morning. Highs mostly in the 40s, with 50s southeast and mid-60s far southeast. Tuesday, decreasing clouds from west to east. Lows in the low 30s to low 40s. Highs in the upper 40s to mid-50s. Here is the forecast for the Bismarck Mandan listening area. Rest of tonight, cloudy. A chance of showers late in the evening, then showers likely after midnight. Lows in the upper 30s. Northeast winds 5 to 15 miles per hour. Chance of rain 60%. Columbus Day, cloudy. Showers likely in the morning, then a chance of showers in the afternoon. Highs in the upper 40s. Northeast winds around 10 miles per hour with gusts up to 20 miles per hour. Chance of rain 60%. Monday night, cloudy. Lows in the upper 30s. Northwest winds 5 to 10 miles per hour. Tuesday, decreasing clouds. Highs in the lower 50s. Northwest winds around 5 miles per hour. Tuesday night, decreasing clouds. Lows in the lower 30s. Northwest winds around 5 miles per hour. Wednesday, sunny. Highs in the upper 50s. Wednesday night, increasing clouds. A 20% chance of showers. Lows in the mid-30s. Thursday, partly sunny. Highs around 60. Thursday night, partly cloudy. Lows in the lower 30s. Friday, mostly sunny. Highs in the mid-50s. Friday night, mostly clear. Lows in the lower 30s. Saturday, sunny. Highs in the mid-60s. Saturday night, mostly clear. Lows in the lower 40s. Sunday, mostly sunny. Highs in the upper 60s. For Western Lake Sakakawea, rest of tonight, breezy. Northeast winds 15 to 25 miles per hour. Showers, cloudy. Lows in the mid-30s. Columbus Day, north winds 10 to 20 miles per hour. Showers through the day. Cloudy. Highs in the lower 40s. For Eastern Lake Sakakawea, rest of tonight, northeast winds 10 to 20 miles per hour. Showers, cloudy. Lows in the mid-30s. Columbus Day, north winds 10 to 20 miles per hour. Showers through the day. Cloudy. Highs in the mid-40s. For Northern Lake Oahe, rest of tonight, northeast winds 10 to 20 miles per hour. Cloudy. Lows in the lower 40s. Columbus Day, north winds 10 to 15 miles per hour. Showers likely through the day. Cloudy. Highs in the lower 50s. Here are the weather conditions at 10 p.m. Central Daylight Time. Bismarck, cloudy. Temperature 45 degrees, relative humidity 86%. Wind northeast at 10 miles an hour. Pressure 29.91 inches and steady. Harvey, mixed precipitation was falling. 41 degrees, relative humidity 100%. Wind northeast at 14 miles an hour. Minot, light rain was falling. 41 degrees, relative humidity 93%. Wind north at 12 miles an hour. Dickinson, rain and fog were reported. 40 degrees, relative humidity 100%. Wind northeast at 18 miles an hour, gusting to 26. Elsewhere around North Dakota, rain was falling, with a temperature of 39 at Williston, 46 at Grand Forks, and 42 at Devil's Lake. At Fargo, fog was reported, with a temperature of 48. It was 42 at Garrison. At Jamestown, it was cloudy, with a temperature of 45. In northern South Dakota, it was cloudy. It was 49 at Mobridge, and 50 at Aberdeen. In eastern Montana, at Glendive, rain was falling, with a temperature of 40. At Miles City, it was cloudy, with a temperature of 42. At Sydney, rain and fog were reported, with a temperature of 41. Once again, at Bismarck, the temperature was 45 degrees under cloudy skies. The regional weather forecast from your National Weather Service office in Bismarck. Rain will expand across much of the state through the night tonight before gradually ending from west to east on Monday. Rain could change over to snow in the far northwest tonight through Monday morning with light snow accumulations possible.
Later this week, another system could bring light precipitation and breezy conditions to the state. Otherwise, near to below freezing low temperatures are expected throughout the upcoming week. The detailed forecasts for North Dakota. Tonight, widespread rain, especially west and north central. Chance of snowfall northwest. Lows in the low 30s to low 40s. Columbus Day, rain in the morning gradually ending from west to east during the afternoon. Chance of snowfall northwest in the morning. Highs mostly in the 40s, with 50s southeast and mid-60s far southeast. Tuesday, decreasing clouds from west to east. Lows in the low 30s to low 40s. Highs in the upper 40s to mid-50s. Here is the forecast for the Bismarck Mandan listening area. Rest of tonight, cloudy. A chance of showers late in the evening, then showers likely after midnight. Lows in the upper 30s. Northeast winds 5 to 15 miles per hour. Chance of rain 60%. Columbus Day, cloudy. Showers likely in the morning, then a chance of showers in the afternoon. Highs in the upper 40s. Northeast winds around 10 miles per hour with gusts up to 20 miles per hour. Chance of rain 60%. Monday night, cloudy. Lows in the upper 30s. Northwest winds 5 to 10 miles per hour. Tuesday, decreasing clouds. Highs in the lower 50s. Northwest winds around 5 miles per hour. Tuesday night, decreasing clouds. Lows in the lower 30s. Northwest winds around 5 miles per hour. Wednesday, sunny. Highs in the upper 50s. Wednesday night, increasing clouds. A 20% chance of showers. Lows in the mid-30s. Thursday, partly sunny. Highs around 60. Thursday night, partly cloudy. Lows in the lower 30s. Friday, mostly sunny. Highs in the mid-50s. Friday night, mostly clear. Lows in the lower 30s. Saturday, sunny. Highs in the mid-60s. Saturday night, mostly clear. Lows in the lower 40s. Sunday, mostly sunny. Highs in the upper 60s. 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Providing weather information 24 hours a day from your National Weather Service office in Bismarck. For Western Lake Sakakawea, rest of tonight, breezy. Northeast winds 15 to 25 miles per hour. Showers, cloudy. Lows in the mid-30s. Columbus Day, north winds 10 to 20 miles per hour. Showers through the day. Cloudy. Highs in the lower 40s. For Eastern Lake Sakakawea, rest of tonight, northeast winds 10 to 20 miles per hour. Showers, cloudy. Lows in the mid-30s. Columbus Day, north winds 10 to 20 miles per hour. Showers through the day. Cloudy. Highs in the mid-40s. For Northern Lake Oahe, rest of tonight, northeast winds 10 to 20 miles per hour. Cloudy. Lows in the lower 40s. Columbus Day, north winds 10 to 15 miles per hour. Showers likely through the day. Cloudy. Highs in the lower 50s. Here are the weather conditions at 11 p.m. Central Daylight Time. Bismarck, light rain was falling. Temperature 44 degrees, relative humidity 89%. Wind northeast at 14 miles an hour, gusting to 22. Pressure 29.91 inches and steady. Harvey, mixed precipitation was falling. 41 degrees, relative humidity 100%. Wind northeast at 18 miles an hour. Minot, cloudy. 40 degrees, relative humidity 97%. Wind north at 9 miles an hour. Dickinson, cloudy. 40 degrees, relative humidity 97%. Wind east at 16 miles an hour, gusting to 22. Elsewhere around North Dakota, at Devil's Lake, rain was falling, with a temperature of 42. At Fargo, fog was reported, with a temperature of 49. It was 41 at Garrison. It was cloudy, with a temperature of 44 at Jamestown, and 46 at Grand Forks. At Williston, rain and fog were reported, with a temperature of 38.

In northern South Dakota, it was cloudy. It was 48 at Mobridge and 49 at Aberdeen. In eastern Montana, rain was falling. It was 42 at Miles City, 40 at Glendive, and 40 at Sydney. Once again, at Bismarck, the temperature was 44 degrees with light rain. The regional weather forecast from your National Weather Service office in Bismarck. Rain will expand across much of the state through the night tonight before gradually ending from west to east on Monday. Rain could change over to snow in the far northwest tonight through Monday morning with light snow accumulations possible. Later this week, another system could bring light precipitation and breezy conditions to the state. Otherwise, near to below freezing low temperatures are expected throughout the upcoming week. The detailed forecast for North Dakota. Tonight, widespread rain, especially west and north central. Chance of snow far northwest. Lows in the low 30s to low 40s. Columbus Day, rain in the morning gradually ending from west to east during the afternoon. Chance of snow far northwest in the morning. Highs mostly in the 40s, with 50s southeast and mid-60s far southeast. Tuesday, decreasing clouds from west to east. Lows in the low 30s to low 40s. Highs in the upper 40s to mid-50s. Here is the forecast for the Bismarck, Minden listening area. Rest of tonight, cloudy. A chance of showers late in the evening, then showers likely after midnight. Lows in the upper 30s. Northeast winds 5 to 15 miles per hour. Chance of rain 60%. Columbus Day, cloudy. Showers likely in the morning, then a chance of showers in the afternoon. Highs in the upper 40s. Northeast winds around 10 miles per hour with gusts up to 20 miles per hour. Chance of rain 60%. Monday night, cloudy. Lows in the upper 30s. Northwest winds 5 to 10 miles per hour. Tuesday, decreasing clouds. Highs in the lower 50s. Northwest winds around 5 miles per hour. Tuesday night, decreasing clouds. Lows in the lower 30s. Northwest winds around 5 miles per hour. Wednesday, sunny. Highs in the upper 50s. Wednesday night, increasing clouds. A 20% chance of showers. Lows in the mid-30s. Thursday, partly sunny. Highs around 60. Thursday night, partly cloudy. Lows in the lower 30s. Friday, mostly sunny. Highs in the mid-50s. Friday night, mostly clear. Lows in the lower 30s. Saturday, sunny. Highs in the mid-60s. Saturday night, mostly clear. Lows in the lower 40s. Sunday, mostly sunny. Highs in the upper 60s. For Western Lake Sakakawea, rest of tonight, breezy. Northeast winds 15 to 25 miles per hour. Showers, cloudy. Lows in the mid-30s. Columbus Day, north winds 10 to 20 miles per hour. Showers through the day. Cloudy. Highs in the lower 40s. For Eastern Lake Sakakawea, rest of tonight, northeast winds 10 to 20 miles per hour. Showers, cloudy. Lows in the mid-30s. Columbus Day, north winds 10 to 20 miles per hour. Showers through the day. Cloudy. Highs in the mid-40s. For Northern Lake Oahe, rest of tonight, northeast winds 10 to 20 miles per hour. Cloudy. Lows in the lower 40s. Columbus Day, north winds 10 to 15 miles per hour. Showers likely through the day. Cloudy. Highs in the lower 50s. Here are the weather conditions at 11 p.m. Central Daylight Time. Bismarck, light rain was falling. Temperature 44 degrees, relative humidity 89%. Wind northeast at 14 miles an hour, gusting to 22. Pressure 29.91 inches and steady. Harvey, mixed precipitation was falling. 41 degrees, relative humidity 100%. Wind northeast at 18 miles an hour. Minot, cloudy. 40 degrees, relative humidity 97%. Wind north at 9 miles an hour. Dickinson, cloudy. 40 degrees, relative humidity 97%. Wind east at 16 miles an hour, gusting to 22.

is Mark. The temperature was 44 degrees with light rain. The regional weather forecast from your National Weather Service office in Bismarck. Rain will expand across much of the state through the night tonight before gradually ending from west to east on Monday. Rain could change over to snow in the far northwest tonight through Monday morning with light snow accumulations possible. Later this week, another system could bring light precipitation and breezy conditions to the state. Otherwise, near to below freezing low temperatures are expected throughout the upcoming week. The detailed forecast for North Dakota. Tonight, widespread rain, especially west and north central. Chance of snowfall northwest. Lows in the low 30s to low 40s. Columbus Day, rain in the morning gradually ending from west to east during the afternoon. Chance of snowfall northwest in the morning. Highs mostly in the 40s, with 50s southeast and mid-60s far southeast. Tuesday, decreasing clouds from west to east. Lows in the low 30s to low 40s. Highs in the upper 40s to mid 50s. Here is the forecast for the Bismarck, Minden listening area. Rest of tonight, cloudy. A chance of showers late in the evening, then showers likely after midnight. Lows in the upper 30s. Northeast winds 5 to 15 miles per hour. Chance of rain 60%. Columbus Day, cloudy. Showers likely in the morning, then a chance of showers in the afternoon. Highs in the upper 40s. Northeast winds around 10 miles per hour with gusts up to 20 miles per hour. Chance of rain 60%. Monday night, cloudy. Lows in the upper 30s. Northwest winds 5 to 10 miles per hour. Tuesday, decreasing clouds. Highs in the lower 50s. Northwest winds around 5 miles per hour. Tuesday night, decreasing clouds. Lows in the lower 30s. Northwest winds around 5 miles per hour. Wednesday, sunny. Highs in the upper 50s. Wednesday night, increasing clouds. A 20% chance of showers. Lows in the mid-30s. Thursday, partly sunny. Highs around 60. Thursday night, partly cloudy. Lows in the lower 30s. Friday, mostly sunny. Highs in the mid-50s. Friday night, mostly clear. Lows in the lower 30s. Saturday, sunny. Highs in the mid-60s. Saturday night, mostly clear. Lows in the lower 40s. Sunday, mostly sunny. Highs in the upper 60s. For Western Lake Sakakawea, rest of tonight, breezy. Northeast winds 15 to 25 miles per hour. Showers, cloudy. Lows in the mid-30s. Columbus Day, north winds 10 to 20 miles per hour. Showers through the day. Cloudy. Highs in the lower 40s. For Eastern Lake Sakakawea, rest of tonight, northeast winds 10 to 20 miles per hour. Showers, cloudy. Lows in the mid-30s. Columbus Day, north winds 10 to 20 miles per hour. Showers through the day. Cloudy. Highs in the mid-40s. For Northern Lake Oahe, rest of tonight, northeast winds 10 to 20 miles per hour. Cloudy. Lows in the lower 40s. Columbus Day, north winds 10 to 15 miles per hour. Showers likely through the day. Cloudy. Highs in the lower 50s. Here are the weather conditions at 11 p.m. Central Daylight Time. Bismarck, light rain was falling. Temperature 44 degrees, relative humidity 89%. Wind northeast at 14 miles an hour, gusting to 22. Pressure 29.91 inches and steady. Harvey, mixed precipitation was falling. 41 degrees, relative humidity 100%. Wind northeast at 18 miles an hour. Minot, cloudy. 40 degrees, relative humidity 97%. Wind north at 9 miles an hour. Dickinson, cloudy. 40 degrees, relative humidity 97%. Wind east at 16 miles an hour, gusting to 22. Elsewhere around North Dakota, at Devil's Lake, rain was falling, with a temperature of 42. At Fargo, fog was reported, with a temperature of 49. It was 41 at Garrison. It was cloudy, with a temperature of 44 at Jamestown, and 46.

at Grand Forks. At Williston, rain and fog were reported with a temperature of 38. In northern South Dakota, it was cloudy. It was 48 at Mobridge and 49 at Aberdeen. In eastern Montana, rain was falling. It was 42 at Miles City, 40 at Glendive, and 40 at Sydney. Once again, at Bismarck, the temperature was 44 degrees with light rain. The regional weather forecast from your National Weather Service office in Bismarck. Rain will expand across much of the state through the night tonight before gradually ending from west to east on Monday. Rain could change over to snow in the far northwest tonight through Monday morning with light snow accumulations possible. Later this week, another system could bring light precipitation and breezy conditions to the state. Otherwise, near to below freezing low temperatures are expected throughout the upcoming week. The detailed forecast for North Dakota. Tonight, widespread rain, especially west and north central. Chance of snow far northwest. Lows in the low 30s to low 40s. Columbus Day, rain in the morning gradually ending from west to east during the afternoon. Chance of snow far northwest in the morning. Highs mostly in the 40s, with 50s southeast and mid-60s far southeast. Tuesday, decreasing clouds from west to east. Lows in the low 30s to low 40s. Highs in the upper 40s to mid-50s. Here is the forecast for the Bismarck, Minden listening area. Rest of tonight, cloudy. A chance of showers late in the evening, then showers likely after midnight. Lows in the upper 30s. Northeast winds 5 to 15 miles per hour. Chance of rain 60%. Columbus Day, cloudy. Showers likely in the morning, then a chance of showers in the afternoon. Highs in the upper 40s. Northeast winds around 10 miles per hour with gusts up to 20 miles per hour. Chance of rain 60%. Monday night, cloudy. Lows in the upper 30s. Northwest winds 5 to 10 miles per hour. Tuesday, decreasing clouds. Highs in the lower 50s. Northwest winds around 5 miles per hour. Tuesday night, decreasing clouds. Lows in the lower 30s. Northwest winds around 5 miles per hour. Wednesday, sunny. Highs in the upper 50s. Wednesday night, increasing clouds. A 20% chance of showers. Lows in the mid-30s. Thursday, partly sunny. Highs around 60. Thursday night, partly cloudy. Lows in the lower 30s. Friday, mostly sunny. Highs in the mid-50s. Friday night, mostly clear. Lows in the lower 30s. Saturday, sunny. Highs in the mid-60s. Saturday night, mostly clear. Lows in the lower 40s. Sunday, mostly sunny. Highs in the upper 60s. For Western Lake Sakakawea, rest of tonight, breezy. Northeast winds 15 to 25 miles per hour. Showers, cloudy. Lows in the mid-30s. Columbus Day, north winds 10 to 20 miles per hour. Showers through the day. Cloudy. Highs in the lower 40s. For Eastern Lake Sakakawea, rest of tonight, northeast winds 10 to 20 miles per hour. Showers, cloudy. Lows in the mid-30s. Columbus Day, north winds 10 to 20 miles per hour. Showers through the day. Cloudy. Highs in the mid-40s. For Northern Lake Oahe, rest of tonight, northeast winds 10 to 20 miles per hour. Cloudy. Lows in the lower 40s. Columbus Day, north winds 10 to 15 miles per hour. Showers likely through the day. Cloudy. Highs in the lower 50s. Here are the weather conditions at 11 p.m. Central Daylight Time. Bismarck, light rain was falling. Temperature 44 degrees, relative humidity 89%. Wind northeast at 14 miles an hour, gusting to 22. Pressure 29.91 inches and steady. Harvey, mixed precipitation was falling. 41 degrees, relative humidity 100%. Wind northeast at 18 miles an hour. Minot, cloudy. 40 degrees, relative humidity 97%. Wind north at 9 miles an hour. Dickinson, cloudy. 40 degrees, relative humidity 97%.

10%. Wind east at 16 miles an hour, gusting to 22. Elsewhere around North Dakota, at Devil's Lake, rain was falling with a temperature of 42. At Fargo, fog was reported with a temperature of 49. It was 41 at Garrison. It was cloudy with a temperature of 44 at Jamestown and 46 at Grand Forks. At Williston, rain and fog were reported with a temperature of 38. In northern South Dakota, it was cloudy. It was 48 at Mobridge and 49 at Aberdeen. In eastern Montana, rain was falling. It was 42 at Miles City, 40 at Glendive, and 40 at Sydney. Once again, at Bismarck, the temperature was 44 degrees with light rain. The regional weather forecast from your National Weather Service office in Bismarck. Rain will expand across much of the state through the night tonight before gradually ending from west to east on Monday. Rain could change over to snow in the far northwest tonight through Monday morning with light snow accumulations possible. Later this week, another system could bring light precipitation and breezy conditions to the state. Otherwise, near to below freezing low temperatures are expected throughout the upcoming week. The detailed forecast for North Dakota, tonight, widespread rain, especially west and north central. Chance of snow far northwest. Lows in the low 30s to low 40s. Columbus Day, rain in the morning gradually ending from west to east during the afternoon. Chance of snow far northwest in the morning. Highs mostly in the 40s, with 50s southeast and mid-60s far southeast. Tuesday, decreasing clouds from west to east. Lows in the low 30s to low 40s. Highs in the upper 40s to mid-50s. Here is the forecast for the Bismarck, Minden listening area. Rest of tonight, cloudy. A chance of showers late in the evening, then showers likely after midnight. Lows in the upper 30s. Northeast winds 5 to 15 miles per hour. Chance of rain 60%. Columbus Day, cloudy. Showers likely in the morning, then a chance of showers in the afternoon. Highs in the upper 40s. Northeast winds around 10 miles per hour with gusts up to 20 miles per hour. Chance of rain 60%. Monday night, cloudy. Lows in the upper 30s. Northwest winds 5 to 10 miles per hour. Tuesday, decreasing clouds. Highs in the lower 50s. Northwest winds around 5 miles per hour. Tuesday night, decreasing clouds. Lows in the lower 30s. Northwest winds around 5 miles per hour. Wednesday, sunny. Highs in the upper 50s. Wednesday night, increasing clouds. A 20% chance of showers. Lows in the mid-30s. Thursday, partly sunny. Highs around 60. Thursday night, partly cloudy. Lows in the lower 30s. Friday, mostly sunny. Highs in the mid-50s. Friday night, mostly clear. Lows in the lower 30s. Saturday, sunny. Highs in the mid-60s. Saturday night, mostly clear. Lows in the lower 40s. Sunday, mostly sunny. Highs in the upper 60s. For Western Lake Sakakawea, rest of tonight, breezy. Northeast winds 15 to 25 miles per hour. Showers, cloudy. Lows in the mid-30s. Columbus Day, north winds 10 to 20 miles per hour. Showers through the day. Cloudy. Highs in the lower 40s. For Eastern Lake Sakakawea, rest of tonight, northeast winds 10 to 20 miles per hour. Showers, cloudy. Lows in the mid-30s. Columbus Day, north winds 10 to 20 miles per hour. Showers through the day. Cloudy. Highs in the mid-40s. For Northern Lake Oahe, rest of tonight, northeast winds 10 to 20 miles per hour. Cloudy. Lows in the lower 40s. Columbus Day, north winds 10 to 15 miles per hour. Showers likely through the day. Cloudy. Highs in the lower 50s. Here are the weather conditions at 11 p.m. Central Daylight Time. Bismarck, light rain was falling. Temperature 44 degrees, relative humidity 89%. Wind northeast at 14 miles an hour, gusting to 22. Pressure 29.91 inches and steady. Harvey.

precipitation was falling. 41 degrees, relative humidity 100%. Wind northeast at 18 miles an hour. Minot, cloudy. 40 degrees, relative humidity 97%. Wind north at 9 miles an hour. Dickinson, cloudy. 40 degrees, relative humidity 97%. Wind east at 16 miles an hour, gusting to 22. Elsewhere around North Dakota, at Devil's Lake, rain was falling, with a temperature of 42. At Fargo, fog was reported, with a temperature of 49. It was 41 at Garrison. It was cloudy, with a temperature of 44 at Jamestown, and 46 at Grand Forks. At Williston, rain and fog were reported, with a temperature of 38. In northern South Dakota, it was cloudy. It was 48 at Mobridge, and 49 at Aberdeen. In eastern Montana, rain was falling. It was 42 at Miles City, 40 at Glendive, and 40 at Sydney. Once again, at Bismarck, the temperature was 44 degrees with light rain. The regional weather forecast from your National Weather Service office in Bismarck. Rain will expand across much of the state through the night tonight before gradually ending from west to east on Monday. Rain could change over to snow in the far northwest tonight through Monday morning with light snow accumulations possible. Later this week, another system could bring light precipitation and breezy conditions to the state. Otherwise, near to below freezing low temperatures are expected throughout the upcoming week. The detailed forecast for North Dakota, tonight, widespread rain, especially west and north central. Chance of snow far northwest. Lows in the low 30s to low 40s. Columbus Day, rain in the morning gradually ending from west to east during the afternoon. Chance of snow far northwest in the morning. Highs mostly in the 40s, with 50s southeast and mid-60s far southeast. Tuesday, decreasing clouds from west to east. Lows in the low 30s to low 40s. Highs in the upper 40s to mid-50s. Here is the forecast for the Bismarck, Minden listening area. Rest of tonight, cloudy. A chance of showers late in the evening, then showers likely after midnight. Lows in the upper 30s. Northeast winds 5 to 15 miles per hour. Chance of rain 60%. Columbus Day, cloudy. Showers likely in the morning, then a chance of showers in the afternoon. Highs in the upper 40s. Northeast winds around 10 miles per hour with gusts up to 20 miles per hour. Chance of rain 60%. Monday night, cloudy. Lows in the upper 30s. Northwest winds 5 to 10 miles per hour. Tuesday, decreasing clouds. Highs in the lower 50s. Northwest winds around 5 miles per hour. Tuesday night, decreasing clouds. Lows in the lower 30s. Northwest winds around 5 miles per hour. Wednesday, sunny. Highs in the upper 50s. Wednesday night, increasing clouds. A 20% chance of showers. Lows in the mid-30s. Thursday, partly sunny. Highs around 60. Thursday night, partly cloudy. Lows in the lower 30s. Friday, mostly sunny. Highs in the mid-50s. Friday night, mostly clear. Lows in the lower 30s. Saturday, sunny. Highs in the mid-60s. Saturday night, mostly clear. Lows in the lower 40s. Sunday, mostly sunny. Highs in the upper 60s. For Western Lake Sakakawea, rest of tonight, breezy. Northeast winds 15 to 25 miles per hour. Showers, cloudy. Lows in the mid-30s. Columbus Day, north winds 10 to 20 miles per hour. Showers through the day. Cloudy. Highs in the lower 40s. For Eastern Lake Sakakawea, rest of tonight, northeast winds 10 to 20 miles per hour. Showers, cloudy. Lows in the mid-30s. Columbus Day, north winds 10 to 20 miles per hour. Showers through the day. Cloudy. Highs in the mid-40s. For Northern Lake Oahe, rest of tonight, northeast winds 10 to 20 miles per hour. Cloudy. Lows in the lower 40s. Columbus Day, north winds 10 to 15 miles per hour. Showers likely through the day. Cloudy.

Highs in the lower 50s. Here are the weather conditions at 11 p.m. Central Daylight Time. Bismarck, light rain was falling. Temperature 44 degrees, relative humidity 89%. Wind northeast at 14 miles an hour, gusting to 22. Pressure 29.91 inches and steady. Harvey, mixed precipitation was falling. 41 degrees, relative humidity 100%. Wind northeast at 18 miles an hour. Minot, cloudy. 40 degrees, relative humidity 97%. Wind north at 9 miles an hour. Dickinson, cloudy. 40 degrees, relative humidity 97%. Wind east at 16 miles an hour, gusting to 22. Elsewhere around North Dakota, at Devil's Lake, rain was falling, with a temperature of 42. At Fargo, fog was reported, with a temperature of 49. It was 41 at Garrison. It was cloudy, with a temperature of 44 at Jamestown, and 46 at Grand Forks. At Williston, rain and fog were reported, with a temperature of 38. In northern South Dakota, it was cloudy. It was 48 at Mobridge, and 49 at Aberdeen. In eastern Montana, rain was falling. It was 42 at Miles City, 40 at Glendive, and 40 at Sydney. Once again, at Bismarck, the temperature was 44 degrees with light rain. 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Providing weather information 24 hours a day from your National Weather Service office in Bismarck. The regional weather forecast from your National Weather Service office in Bismarck. Rain will expand across much of the state through the night tonight before gradually ending from west to east on Monday. Rain could change over to snow in the far northwest tonight through Monday morning with light snow accumulations possible. Later this week, another system could bring light precipitation and breezy conditions to the state. Otherwise, near to below freezing low temperatures are expected throughout the upcoming week. The detailed forecast for North Dakota, tonight, widespread rain, especially west and north central. Chance of snowfall northwest. Lows in the low 30s to low 40s. Columbus Day, rain in the morning gradually ending from west to east during the afternoon. Chance of snowfall northwest in the morning. Highs mostly in the 40s, with 50s southeast and mid-60s far southeast. Tuesday, decreasing clouds from west to east. Lows in the low 30s to low 40s. Highs in the upper 40s to mid-50s. Here is the forecast for the Bismarck, Minden listening area. Rest of tonight, cloudy. A chance of showers late in the evening, then showers likely after midnight. Lows in the upper 30s. Northeast winds 5 to 15 miles per hour. Chance of rain 60%. Columbus Day, cloudy. Showers likely in the morning, then a chance of showers in the afternoon. Highs in the upper 40s. Northeast winds around 10 miles per hour with gusts up to 20 miles per hour. Chance of rain 60%. Monday night, cloudy. Lows in the upper 30s. Northwest winds 5 to 10 miles per hour. Tuesday, decreasing clouds. Highs in the lower 50s. Northwest winds around 5 miles per hour. Tuesday night, decreasing clouds. Lows in the lower 30s. Northwest winds around 5 miles per hour. Wednesday, sunny. Highs in the upper 50s. Wednesday night, increasing clouds. Per hour. Wednesday, sunny. Highs in the upper 50s. Wednesday night, increasing clouds. A 20% chance of showers. Lows in the mid-30s. Thursday, partly sunny. Highs around 60. Thursday night, partly cloudy. Lows in the lower 30s. Friday, mostly sunny. Highs in the mid-50s. Friday night, mostly clear. Lows in the lower 30s. Saturday, sunny. Highs in the mid-60s. Saturday night, mostly clear. Lows in the lower 40s. Sunday, mostly sunny. Highs in the upper 60s. For Western Lake Sakakawea, rest of tonight, breezy. Northeast winds 15 to 25 miles per hour. Showers, cloudy. Lows in the mid-30s.

Columbus Day, north winds 10 to 20 miles per hour. Showers through the day. Cloudy. Highs in the lower 40s. For eastern Lake Sakakawea, rest of tonight, northeast winds 10 to 20 miles per hour. Showers, cloudy. Lows in the mid-30s. Columbus Day, north winds 10 to 20 miles per hour. Showers through the day. Cloudy. Highs in the mid-40s. For northern Lake Oahe, rest of tonight, northeast winds 10 to 20 miles per hour. Cloudy. Lows in the lower 40s. Columbus Day, north winds 10 to 15 miles per hour. Showers likely through the day. Cloudy. Highs in the lower 50s. Here are the weather conditions at 11 p.m. Central Daylight Time. Bismarck, light rain was falling. Temperature 44 degrees, relative humidity 89%. Wind northeast at 14 miles an hour, gusting to 22. Pressure 29.91 inches and steady. Harvey, mixed precipitation was falling. 41 degrees, relative humidity 100%. Wind northeast at 18 miles an hour. Minot, cloudy. 40 degrees, relative humidity 97%. Wind north at 9 miles an hour. Dickinson, cloudy. 40 degrees, relative humidity 97%. Wind east at 16 miles an hour, gusting to 22. Elsewhere around North Dakota, at Devil's Lake, rain was falling, with a temperature of 42. At Fargo, fog was reported, with a temperature of 49. It was 41 at Garrison. It was cloudy, with a temperature of 44 at Jamestown, and 46 at Grand Forks. At Williston, rain and fog were reported, with a temperature of 38. In northern South Dakota, it was cloudy. It was 48 at Mobridge, and 49 at Aberdeen. In eastern Montana, rain was falling. It was 42 at Miles City, 40 at Glendive, and 40 at Sydney. Once again, at Bismarck, the temperature was 44 degrees with light rain. The regional weather forecast from your National Weather Service office in Bismarck. Rain will expand across much of the state through the night tonight before gradually ending from west to east on Monday. Rain could change over to snow in the far northwest tonight through Monday morning with light snow accumulations possible. Later this week, another system could bring light precipitation and breezy conditions to the state. Otherwise, near to below freezing low temperatures are expected throughout the upcoming week. The detailed forecast for North Dakota, tonight, widespread rain, especially west and north central. Chance of snow far northwest. Lows in the low 30s to low 40s. Columbus Day, rain in the morning gradually ending from west to east during the afternoon. Chance of snow far northwest in the morning. Highs mostly in the 40s, with 50s southeast and mid-60s far southeast. Tuesday, decreasing clouds from west to east. Lows in the low 30s to low 40s. Highs in the upper 40s to mid-50s. Here is the forecast for the Bismarck, Minden listening area. Rest of tonight, cloudy. A chance of showers late in the evening, then showers likely after midnight. Lows in the upper 30s. Northeast winds 5 to 15 miles per hour. Chance of rain 60%. Columbus Day, cloudy. Showers likely in the morning, then a chance of showers in the afternoon. Highs in the upper 40s. Northeast winds around 10 miles per hour with gusts up to 20 miles per hour. Chance of rain 60%. Monday night, cloudy. Lows in the upper 30s. Northwest winds 5 to 10 miles per hour. Tuesday, decreasing clouds. Highs in the lower 50s. Northwest winds around 5 miles per hour. Tuesday night, decreasing clouds. Lows in the lower 30s. Northwest winds around 5 miles per hour. Wednesday, sunny. Highs in the upper 50s. Wednesday night, increasing clouds. A 20% chance of showers. Lows in the mid-30s. Thursday, partly sunny. Highs around 60. Thursday night, partly cloudy. Lows in the lower 30s. Friday, mostly sunny. Highs in the mid-50s. Friday night, mostly clear. Lows in the lower 30s. Saturday, sunny. Highs in the mid-60s.
Saturday night, mostly clear. Lows in the lower 40s. Sunday, mostly sunny. Highs in the upper 60s. For Western Lake Sakakawea, rest of tonight, breezy. Northeast winds 15 to 25 miles per hour. Showers, cloudy. Lows in the mid-30s. Columbus Day, north winds 10 to 20 miles per hour. Showers through the day. Cloudy. Highs in the lower 40s. For Eastern Lake Sakakawea, rest of tonight, northeast winds 10 to 20 miles per hour. Showers, cloudy. Lows in the mid-30s. Columbus Day, north winds 10 to 20 miles per hour. Showers through the day. Cloudy. Highs in the mid-40s. For Northern Lake Oahe, rest of tonight, northeast winds 10 to 20 miles per hour. Cloudy. Lows in the lower 40s. Columbus Day, north winds 10 to 15 miles per hour. Showers likely through the day. Cloudy. Highs in the lower 50s. Here are the weather conditions at 11 p.m. Central Daylight Time. Bismarck, light rain was falling. Temperature 44 degrees, relative humidity 89%. Wind northeast at 14 miles an hour, gusting to 22. Pressure 29.91 inches and steady. Harvey, mixed precipitation was falling. 41 degrees, relative humidity 100%. Wind northeast at 18 miles an hour. Minot, cloudy. 40 degrees, relative humidity 97%. Wind north at 9 miles an hour. Dickinson, cloudy. 40 degrees, relative humidity 97%. Wind east at 16 miles an hour, gusting to 22. Elsewhere around North Dakota, at Devil's Lake, rain was falling, with a temperature of 42. At Fargo, fog was reported, with a temperature of 49. It was 41 at Garrison. It was cloudy, with a temperature of 44 at Jamestown, and 46 at Grand Forks. At Williston, rain and fog were reported, with a temperature of 38. In northern South Dakota, it was cloudy. It was 48 at Mobridge, and 49 at Aberdeen. In eastern Montana, rain was falling. It was 42 at Miles City, 40 at Glendive, and 40 at Sydney. Once again, at Bismarck, the temperature was 44 degrees with light rain. The regional weather forecast from your National Weather Service office in Bismarck. Rain will expand across much of the state through the night tonight before gradually ending from west to east on Monday. Rain could change over to snow in the far northwest tonight through Monday morning with light snow accumulations possible. Later this week, another system could bring light precipitation and breezy conditions to the state. Otherwise, near to below freezing low temperatures are expected throughout the upcoming week. The detailed forecast for North Dakota, tonight, widespread rain, especially west and north central. Chance of snow far northwest. Lows in the low 30s to low 40s. Columbus Day, rain in the morning gradually ending from west to east during the afternoon. Chance of snow far northwest in the morning. Highs mostly in the 40s, with 50s southeast and mid-60s far southeast. Tuesday, decreasing clouds from west to east. Lows in the low 30s to low 40s. Highs in the upper 40s to mid-50s. Here is the forecast for the Bismarck Mandan listening area. Rest of tonight, cloudy. A chance of showers late in the evening, then showers likely after midnight. Lows in the upper 30s. Northeast winds 5 to 15 miles per hour. Chance of rain 60%. Columbus Day, cloudy. Showers likely in the morning, then a chance of showers in the afternoon. Highs in the upper 40s. Northeast winds around 10 miles per hour with gusts up to 20 miles per hour. Chance of rain 60%. Monday night, cloudy. Lows in the upper 30s. Northwest winds 5 to 10 miles per hour. Tuesday, decreasing clouds. Highs in the lower 50s. Northwest winds around 5 miles per hour. Tuesday night, decreasing clouds. Lows in the lower 30s. Northwest winds around 5 miles per hour. Wednesday, sunny. Highs in the upper 50s. Wednesday night, increasing clouds. A 20% chance of showers. Lows in the mid

Thursday, partly sunny. Highs around 60. Thursday night, partly cloudy. Lows in the lower 30s. Friday, mostly sunny. Highs in the mid-50s. Friday night, mostly clear. Lows in the lower 30s. Saturday, sunny. Highs in the mid-60s. Saturday night, mostly clear. Lows in the lower 40s. Sunday, mostly sunny. Highs in the upper 60s. For Western Lake Sakakawea, rest of tonight, breezy. Northeast winds 15 to 25 miles per hour. Showers, cloudy. Lows in the mid-30s. Columbus Day, north winds 10 to 20 miles per hour. Showers through the day. Cloudy. Highs in the lower 40s. For Eastern Lake Sakakawea, rest of tonight, northeast winds 10 to 20 miles per hour. Showers, cloudy. Lows in the mid-30s. Columbus Day, north winds 10 to 20 miles per hour. Showers through the day. Cloudy. Highs in the mid-40s. For Northern Lake Oahe, rest of tonight, northeast winds 10 to 20 miles per hour. Cloudy. Lows in the lower 40s. Columbus Day, north winds 10 to 15 miles per hour. Showers likely through the day. Cloudy. Highs in the lower 50s. Here are the weather conditions at 11 p.m. Central Daylight Time. Bismarck, light rain was falling. Temperature 44 degrees, relative humidity 89%. Wind northeast at 14 miles an hour, gusting to 22. Pressure 29.91 inches and steady. Harvey, mixed precipitation was falling. 41 degrees, relative humidity 100%. Wind northeast at 18 miles an hour. Minot, cloudy. 40 degrees, relative humidity 97%. Wind north at 9 miles an hour. Dickinson, cloudy. 40 degrees, relative humidity 97%. Wind east at 16 miles an hour, gusting to 22. Elsewhere around North Dakota, at Devil's Lake, rain was falling, with a temperature of 42. At Fargo, fog was reported, with a temperature of 49. It was 41 at Garrison. It was cloudy, with a temperature of 44 at Jamestown, and 46 at Grand Forks. At Williston, rain and fog were reported, with a temperature of 38. In northern South Dakota, it was cloudy. It was 48 at Mobridge, and 49 at Aberdeen. In eastern Montana, rain was falling. It was 42 at Miles City, 40 at Glendive, and 40 at Sydney. Once again, at Bismarck, the temperature was 44 degrees with light rain. The regional weather forecast from your National Weather Service office in Bismarck. Rain will expand across much of the state through the night tonight before gradually ending from west to east on Monday. Rain could change over to snow in the far northwest tonight through Monday morning with light snow accumulations possible. Later this week, another system could bring light precipitation and breezy conditions to the state. Otherwise, near to below freezing low temperatures are expected throughout the upcoming week. The detailed forecast for North Dakota, tonight, widespread rain, especially west and north central. Chance of snow far northwest. Lows in the low 30s to low 40s. Columbus Day, rain in the morning gradually ending from west to east during the afternoon. Chance of snow far northwest in the morning. Highs mostly in the 40s, with 50s southeast and mid-60s far southeast. Tuesday, decreasing clouds from west to east. Lows in the low 30s to low 40s. Highs in the upper 40s to mid-50s. Here is the forecast for the Bismarck Mandan listening area. Rest of tonight, cloudy. A chance of showers late in the evening, then showers likely after midnight. Lows in the upper 30s. Northeast winds 5 to 15 miles per hour. Chance of rain 60%. Columbus Day, cloudy. Showers likely in the morning, then a chance of showers in the afternoon. Highs in the upper 40s. Northeast winds around 10 miles per hour with gusts up to 20 miles per hour. Chance of rain 60%. Monday night, cloudy. Lows in the upper 30s. Northwest winds 5 to 10 miles per hour. Tuesday, decreasing clouds. Highs in the lower 50s.

northwest winds around 5 miles per hour. Tuesday night, decreasing clouds. Lows in the lower 30s. Northwest winds around 5 miles per hour. Wednesday, sunny. Highs in the upper 50s. Wednesday night, increasing clouds. A 20% chance of showers. Lows in the mid-30s. Thursday, partly sunny. Highs around 60. Thursday night, partly cloudy. Lows in the lower 30s. Friday, mostly sunny. Highs in the mid-50s. Friday night, mostly clear. Lows in the lower 30s. Saturday, sunny. Highs in the mid-60s. Saturday night, mostly clear. Lows in the lower 40s. Sunday, mostly sunny. Highs in the upper 60s. For Western Lake Sakakawea, rest of tonight, breezy. Northeast winds 15 to 25 miles per hour. Showers, cloudy. Lows in the mid-30s. Columbus Day, north winds 10 to 20 miles per hour. Showers through the day. Cloudy. Highs in the lower 40s. For Eastern Lake Sakakawea, rest of tonight, northeast winds 10 to 20 miles per hour. Showers, cloudy. Lows in the mid-30s. Columbus Day, north winds 10 to 20 miles per hour. Showers through the day. Cloudy. Highs in the mid-40s. For Northern Lake Oahe, rest of tonight, northeast winds 10 to 20 miles per hour. Cloudy. Lows in the lower 40s. Columbus Day, north winds 10 to 15 miles per hour. Showers likely through the day. Cloudy. Highs in the lower 50s. Here are the weather conditions at 11 p.m. Central Daylight Time. Bismarck, light rain was falling. Temperature 44 degrees, relative humidity 89%. Wind northeast at 14 miles an hour, gusting to 22. Pressure 29.91 inches and steady. Harvey, mixed precipitation was falling. 41 degrees, relative humidity 100%. Wind northeast at 18 miles an hour. Minot, cloudy. 40 degrees, relative humidity 97%. Wind north at 9 miles an hour. Dickinson, cloudy. 40 degrees, relative humidity 97%. Wind east at 16 miles an hour, gusting to 22. Elsewhere around North Dakota, at Devil's Lake, rain was falling, with a temperature of 42. At Fargo, fog was reported, with a temperature of 49. It was 41 at Garrison. It was cloudy, with a temperature of 44 at Jamestown, and 46 at Grand Forks. At Williston, rain and fog were reported, with a temperature of 38. In northern South Dakota, it was cloudy. It was 48 at Mobridge, and 49 at Aberdeen. In eastern Montana, rain was falling. It was 42 at Miles City, 40 at Glendive, and 40 at Sydney. Once again, at Bismarck, the temperature was 44 degrees with light rain. The regional weather forecast from your National Weather Service office in Bismarck. Rain will expand across much of the state through the night tonight before gradually ending from west to east on Monday. Rain could change over to snow in the far northwest tonight through Monday morning with light snow accumulations possible. Later this week, another system could bring light precipitation and breezy conditions to the state. Otherwise, near to below freezing low temperatures are expected throughout the upcoming week. The detailed forecast for North Dakota, tonight, widespread rain, especially west and north central. Chance of snow far northwest. Lows in the low 30s to low 40s. Columbus Day, rain in the morning gradually ending from west to east during the afternoon. Chance of snow far northwest in the morning. Highs mostly in the 40s, with 50s southeast and mid-60s far southeast. Tuesday, decreasing clouds from west to east. Lows in the low 30s to low 40s. Highs in the upper 40s to mid-50s. Here is the forecast for the Bismarck Mandan listening area. Rest of tonight, cloudy. A chance of showers late in the evening, then showers likely after midnight. Lows in the upper 30s. Northeast winds 5 to 15 miles per hour. Chance of rain 60%. Columbus Day, cloudy. Showers likely in the morning, then a chance of showers in the afternoon.
highs in the upper 40s. Northeast winds around 10 miles per hour with gusts up to 20 miles per hour. Chance of rain 60%. Monday night, cloudy. Lows in the upper 30s. Northwest winds 5 to 10 miles per hour. Tuesday, decreasing clouds. Highs in the lower 50s. Northwest winds around 5 miles per hour. Tuesday night, decreasing clouds. Lows in the lower 30s. Northwest winds around 5 miles per hour. Wednesday, sunny. Highs in the upper 50s. Wednesday night, increasing clouds. A 20% chance of showers. Lows in the mid-30s. Thursday, partly sunny. Highs around 60. Thursday night, partly cloudy. Lows in the lower 30s. Friday, mostly sunny. Highs in the mid-50s. Friday night, mostly clear. Lows in the lower 30s. Saturday, sunny. Highs in the mid-60s. Saturday night, mostly clear. Lows in the lower 40s. Sunday, mostly sunny. Highs in the upper 60s. For Western Lake Sakakawea, rest of tonight, breezy. Northeast winds 15 to 25 miles per hour. Showers, cloudy. Lows in the mid-30s. Columbus Day, north winds 10 to 20 miles per hour. Showers through the day. Cloudy. Highs in the lower 40s. For Eastern Lake Sakakawea, rest of tonight, northeast winds 10 to 20 miles per hour. Showers, cloudy. Lows in the mid-30s. Columbus Day, north winds 10 to 20 miles per hour. Showers through the day. Cloudy. Highs in the mid-40s. For Northern Lake Oahe, rest of tonight, northeast winds 10 to 20 miles per hour. Cloudy. Lows in the lower 40s. Columbus Day, north winds 10 to 15 miles per hour. Showers likely through the day. Cloudy. Highs in the lower 50s. Here are the weather conditions at 11 p.m. Central Daylight Time. Bismarck, light rain was falling. Temperature 44 degrees, relative humidity 89%. Wind northeast at 14 miles an hour, gusting to 22. Pressure 29.91 inches and steady. Harvey, mixed precipitation was falling. 41 degrees, relative humidity 100%. Wind northeast at 18 miles an hour. Minot, cloudy. 40 degrees, relative humidity 97%. Wind north at 9 miles an hour. Dickinson, cloudy. 40 degrees, relative humidity 97%. Wind east at 16 miles an hour, gusting to 22. Elsewhere around North Dakota, at Devil's Lake, rain was falling, with a temperature of 42. At Fargo, fog was reported, with a temperature of 49. It was 41 at Garrison. It was cloudy, with a temperature of 44 at Jamestown, and 46 at Grand Forks. At Williston, rain and fog were reported, with a temperature of 38. In northern South Dakota, it was cloudy. It was 48 at Mobridge, and 49 at Aberdeen. In eastern Montana, rain was falling. It was 42 at Miles City, 40 at Glendive, and 40 at Sydney. Once again, at Bismarck, the temperature was 44 degrees with light rain. The regional weather forecast from your National Weather Service office in Bismarck. Rain will expand across much of the state through the night tonight before gradually ending from west to east on Monday. Rain could change over to snow in the far northwest tonight through Monday morning with light snow accumulations possible. Later this week, another system could bring light precipitation and breezy conditions to the state. Otherwise, near to below freezing low temperatures are expected throughout the upcoming week. The detailed forecast for North Dakota, tonight, widespread rain, especially west and north central. Chance of snow far northwest. Lows in the low 30s to low 40s. Columbus Day, rain in the morning gradually ending from west to east during the afternoon. Chance of snow far northwest in the morning. Highs mostly in the 40s, with 50s southeast and mid-60s far southeast. Tuesday, decreasing clouds from west to east. Lows in the low 30s to low 40s. Highs in the upper 40s to mid-50s. Here is the forecast for the Bismarck Mammoth.

Listening area. Rest of tonight, cloudy. A chance of showers late in the evening, then showers likely after midnight. Lows in the upper 30s. Northeast winds 5 to 15 miles per hour. Chance of rain 60%. Columbus Day, cloudy. Showers likely in the morning, then a chance of showers in the afternoon. Highs in the upper 40s. Northeast winds around 10 miles per hour with gusts up to 20 miles per hour. Chance of rain 60%. Monday night, cloudy. Lows in the upper 30s. Northwest winds 5 to 10 miles per hour. Tuesday, decreasing clouds. Highs in the lower 50s. Northwest winds around 5 miles per hour. Tuesday night, decreasing clouds. Lows in the lower 30s. Northwest winds around 5 miles per hour. Wednesday, sunny. Highs in the upper 50s. Wednesday night, increasing clouds. A 20% chance of showers. Lows in the mid-30s. Thursday, partly sunny. Highs around 60. Thursday night, partly cloudy. Lows in the lower 30s. Friday, mostly sunny. Highs in the mid-50s. Friday night, mostly clear. Lows in the lower 30s. Saturday, sunny. Highs in the mid-60s. Saturday night, mostly clear. Lows in the lower 40s. Sunday, mostly sunny. Highs in the upper 60s. 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Providing weather information 24 hours a day from your National Weather Service office in Bismarck. For Western Lake Sakakawea, rest of tonight, breezy. Northeast winds 15 to 25 miles per hour. Showers, cloudy. Lows in the mid-30s. Columbus Day, north winds 10 to 20 miles per hour. Showers through the day. Cloudy. Highs in the lower 40s. For Eastern Lake Sakakawea, rest of tonight, northeast winds 10 to 20 miles per hour. Showers, cloudy. Lows in the mid-30s. Columbus Day, north winds 10 to 20 miles per hour. Showers through the day. Cloudy. Highs in the mid-40s. For Northern Lake Oahe, rest of tonight, northeast winds 10 to 20 miles per hour. Cloudy. Lows in the lower 40s. Columbus Day, north winds 10 to 15 miles per hour. Showers likely through the day. Cloudy. Highs in the lower 50s. Here are the weather conditions at midnight Central Daylight Time. Bismarck, cloudy. Temperature 44 degrees, relative humidity 93%. Wind northeast at 14 miles an hour. Pressure 29.88 inches and falling. Harvey, mixed precipitation was falling. 41 degrees, relative humidity 100%. Wind northeast at 16 miles an hour. Minot, cloudy. 40 degrees, relative humidity 97%. Wind north at 7 miles an hour. Dickinson, rain and fog were reported. 40 degrees, relative humidity 100%. Wind northeast at 9 miles an hour. Elsewhere around North Dakota, at Williston, rain was falling, with a temperature of 38. At Fargo, fog was reported, with a temperature of 50. It was 41 at Garrison. It was cloudy, with a temperature of 44 at Jamestown, 46 at Grand Forks, and 41 at Devil's Lake. In northern South Dakota, at Mobridge, fog was reported, with a temperature of 47. At Aberdeen, it was cloudy, with a temperature of 48. In eastern Montana, rain was falling. It was 42 at Miles City, 40 at Glendive, and 41 at Sydney. Once again, at Bismarck, the temperature was 44 degrees under cloudy skies. The regional weather forecast from your National Weather Service office in Bismarck. Rain will expand across much of the state through the night tonight before gradually ending from west to east on Monday. Rain could change over to snow in the far northwest tonight through Monday morning with light snow accumulations possible. Later this week, another system could bring light precipitation and breezy conditions to the state. Otherwise, near to below freezing low temperatures are expected throughout the upcoming week.
the detailed forecast for North Dakota tonight.

widespread rain, especially west and north central. Chance of snowfall northwest. Lows in the low 30s to low 40s. Columbus Day, rain in the morning gradually ending from west to east during the afternoon. Chance of snowfall northwest in the morning. Highs mostly in the 40s, with 50s southeast and mid-60s far southeast. Tuesday, decreasing clouds from west to east. Lows in the low 30s to low 40s. Highs in the upper 40s to mid-50s. Here is the forecast for the Bismarck Mainland listening area. Rest of tonight, cloudy. A chance of showers late in the evening, then showers likely after midnight. Lows in the upper 30s. Northeast winds 5 to 15 miles per hour. Chance of rain 60%. Columbus Day, cloudy. Showers likely in the morning, then a chance of showers in the afternoon. Highs in the upper 40s. Northeast winds around 10 miles per hour with gusts up to 20 miles per hour. Chance of rain 60%. Monday night, cloudy. Lows in the upper 30s. Northwest winds 5 to 10 miles per hour. Tuesday, decreasing clouds. Highs in the lower 50s. Northwest winds around 5 miles per hour. Tuesday night, decreasing clouds. Lows in the lower 30s. Northwest winds around 5 miles per hour. Wednesday, sunny. Highs in the upper 50s. Wednesday night, increasing clouds. A 20% chance of showers. Lows in the mid-30s. Thursday, partly sunny. Highs around 60. Thursday night, partly cloudy. Lows in the lower 30s. Friday, mostly sunny. Highs in the mid-50s. Friday night, mostly clear. Lows in the lower 30s. Saturday, sunny. Highs in the mid-60s. Saturday night, mostly clear. Lows in the lower 40s. Sunday, mostly sunny. Highs in the upper 60s. For Western Lake Sakakawea, rest of tonight, breezy. Northeast winds 15 to 25 miles per hour. Showers, cloudy. Lows in the mid-30s. Columbus Day, north winds 10 to 20 miles per hour. Showers through the day. Cloudy. Highs in the lower 40s. For Eastern Lake Sakakawea, rest of tonight, northeast winds 10 to 20 miles per hour. Showers, cloudy. Lows in the mid-30s. Columbus Day, north winds 10 to 20 miles per hour. Showers through the day. Cloudy. Highs in the mid-40s. For Northern Lake Oahe, rest of tonight, northeast winds 10 to 20 miles per hour. Cloudy. Lows in the lower 40s. Columbus Day, north winds 10 to 15 miles per hour. Showers likely through the day. Cloudy. Highs in the lower 50s. Here are the weather conditions at midnight Central Daylight Time. Bismarck, cloudy. Temperature 44 degrees, relative humidity 93%. Wind northeast at 14 miles an hour. Pressure 29.88 inches and falling. Harvey, mixed precipitation was falling. 41 degrees, relative humidity 100%. Wind northeast at 16 miles an hour. Minot, cloudy. 40 degrees, relative humidity 97%. Wind north at 7 miles an hour. Dickinson, rain and fog were reported. 40 degrees, relative humidity 100%. Wind northeast at 9 miles an hour. Elsewhere around North Dakota, at Williston, rain was falling, with a temperature of 38. At Fargo, fog was reported, with a temperature of 50. It was 41 at Garrison. It was cloudy, with a temperature of 44 at Jamestown, 46 at Grand Forks, and 41 at Devil's Lake. In northern South Dakota, at Mobridge, fog was reported, with a temperature of 47. At Aberdeen, it was cloudy, with a temperature of 48. In eastern Montana, rain was falling. It was 42 at Mile City, 40 at Glendive, and 41 at Sydney. Once again, at Bismarck, the temperature was 44 degrees under cloudy skies. The regional weather forecast from your National Weather Service office in Bismarck. Rain will expand across much of the state through the night tonight before gradually ending from west to east on Monday. Rain could change over.

lows in the low 30s to low 40s. Highs in the upper 40s to mid 50s. Here is the forecast for the Bismarck Mainland listening area. Rest of tonight, cloudy. A chance of showers late in the evening, then showers likely after midnight. Lows in the upper 30s. Northeast wind 5 to 15 miles per hour. Chance of rain 60%. Columbus Day, cloudy. Showers likely in the morning, then a chance of showers in the afternoon. Highs in the upper 40s. Northeast winds around 10 miles per hour with gusts up to 20 miles per hour. Chance of rain 60%. Monday night, cloudy. Lows in the upper 30s. Northwest winds 5 to 10 miles per hour. Tuesday, decreasing clouds. Highs in the lower 50s. Northwest winds around 5 miles per hour. Tuesday night, decreasing clouds. Lows in the lower 30s. Northwest winds around 5 miles per hour. Wednesday, sunny. Highs in the upper 50s. Wednesday night, increasing clouds. A 20% chance of showers. Lows in the mid-30s. Thursday, partly sunny. Highs around 60. Thursday night, partly cloudy. Lows in the lower 30s. Friday, mostly sunny. Highs in the mid-50s. Friday night, mostly clear. Lows in the lower 30s. Saturday, sunny. Highs in the mid-60s. Saturday night, mostly clear. Lows in the lower 40s. Sunday, mostly sunny. Highs in the upper 60s. For Western Lake Sakakawea, rest of tonight, breezy. Northeast winds 15 to 25 miles per hour. Showers, cloudy. Lows in the mid-30s. Columbus Day, north winds 10 to 20 miles per hour. Showers through the day. Cloudy. Highs in the lower 40s. For Eastern Lake Sakakawea, rest of tonight, northeast winds 10 to 20 miles per hour. Showers, cloudy. Lows in the mid-30s. Columbus Day, north winds 10 to 20 miles per hour. Showers through the day. Cloudy. Highs in the mid-40s. For Northern Lake Oahe, rest of tonight, northeast winds 10 to 20 miles per hour. Cloudy. Lows in the lower 40s. Columbus Day, north winds 10 to 15 miles per hour. Showers likely through the day. Cloudy. Highs in the lower 50s. Here are the weather conditions at midnight Central Daylight Time. Bismarck, cloudy. Temperature 44 degrees, relative humidity 93%. Wind northeast at 14 miles an hour. Pressure 29.88 inches and falling. Harvey, mixed precipitation was falling. 41 degrees, relative humidity 100%. Wind northeast at 16 miles an hour. Minot, cloudy. 40 degrees, relative humidity 97%. Wind north at 7 miles an hour. Dickinson, rain and fog were reported. 40 degrees, relative humidity 100%. Wind northeast at 9 miles an hour. Elsewhere around North Dakota, at Fargo, fog was reported with a temperature of 50. It was 41 at Garrison. It was cloudy, with a temperature of 44 at Jamestown, 46 at Grand Forks, and 41 at Devil's Lake. At Williston, rain and fog were reported, with a temperature of 38. In northern South Dakota, at Mobridge, fog was reported, with a temperature of 47. At Aberdeen, it was cloudy, with a temperature of 48. In eastern Montana, rain was falling. It was 42 at Miles City, 40 at Glendive, and 39 at Sydney. Once again, at Bismarck, the temperature was 44 degrees under cloudy skies. The regional weather forecast from your National Weather Service office in Bismarck.

30th to low 40s. Columbus Day. Rain in the morning, gradually ending from west to east during the afternoon. Chance of snow far northwest in the morning. Highs mostly in the 40s, with 50s southeast and mid-60s far southeast. Tuesday, decreasing clouds from west to east. Lows in the low 30s to low 40s. Highs in the upper 40s to mid-50s. Here is the forecast for the Bismarck Mainland and listening area. Rest of tonight, cloudy. A chance of showers late in the evening, then showers likely after midnight. Lows in the upper 30s. Northeast winds 5 to 15 miles per hour. Chance of rain 60%. Columbus Day, cloudy. Showers likely in the morning, then a chance of showers in the afternoon. Highs in the upper 40s. Northeast winds around 10 miles per hour with gusts up to 20 miles per hour. Chance of rain 60%. Monday night, cloudy. Lows in the upper 30s. Northwest winds 5 to 10 miles per hour. Tuesday, decreasing clouds. Highs in the lower 50s. Northwest winds around 5 miles per hour. Tuesday night, decreasing clouds. Lows in the lower 30s. Northwest winds around 5 miles per hour. Wednesday, sunny. Highs in the upper 50s. Wednesday night, increasing clouds. A 20% chance of showers. Lows in the mid-30s. Thursday, partly sunny. Highs around 60. Thursday night, partly cloudy. Lows in the lower 30s. Friday, mostly sunny. Highs in the mid-50s. Friday night, mostly clear. Lows in the lower 30s. Saturday, sunny. Highs in the mid-60s. Saturday night, mostly clear. Lows in the lower 40s. Sunday, mostly sunny. Highs in the upper 60s. For Western Lake Sakakawea, west of tonight, breezy. Northeast winds 15 to 25 miles per hour. Showers, cloudy. Lows in the mid-30s. Columbus Day, north winds 10 to 20 miles per hour. Showers through the day. Cloudy. Highs in the lower 40s. For Eastern Lake Sakakawea, west of tonight, northeast winds 10 to 20 miles per hour. Showers, cloudy. Lows in the mid-30s. Columbus Day, north winds 10 to 20 miles per hour. Showers through the day. Cloudy. Highs in the mid-40s. For Northern Lake Oahe, west of tonight, northeast winds 10 to 20 miles per hour. Cloudy. Lows in the lower 40s. Columbus Day, north winds 10 to 15 miles per hour. Showers likely through the day. Cloudy. Highs in the lower 50s. Here are the weather conditions at midnight Central Daylight Time. Bismarck, cloudy. Temperature 44 degrees, relative humidity 93%. Wind northeast at 14 miles an hour. Pressure 29.88 inches and falling. Harvey, mixed precipitation was falling. 41 degrees, relative humidity 100%. Wind northeast at 16 miles an hour. Minot, cloudy. 40 degrees, relative humidity 97%. Wind north at 7 miles an hour. Dickinson, rain and fog were reported. 40 degrees, relative humidity 100%. Wind northeast at 9 miles an hour. Elsewhere around North Dakota, at Fargo, fog was reported with a temperature of 50. It was 41 at Garrison. It was cloudy, with a temperature of 44 at Jamestown, 46 at Grand Forks, and 41 at Devil's Lake. At Williston, rain and fog were reported, with a temperature of 38. In northern South Dakota, at Mobridge, fog was reported, with a temperature of 47. At Aberdeen, it was cloudy, with a temperature of 48. In eastern Montana, rain was falling. It was 42 at Mile City, 40 at Glendive, and 39 at Sydney. Once again, at Bismarck, the temperature was 44 degrees under cloudy skies. The regional weather forecast from your National Weather Service office in Bismarck. Rain will expand across much of the state through the night tonight before gradually ending from west to east on Monday. Rain could change over to snow in the far northwest tonight through Monday morning with light snow accumulations possible.

Later this week, another system could bring light precipitation and breezy conditions to the state. Otherwise, near to below freezing low temperatures are expected throughout the upcoming week. The detailed forecast for North Dakota, tonight, widespread rain, especially west and north central. Chance of snowfall northwest. Lows in the low 30s to low 40s. Columbus Day, rain in the morning gradually ending from west to east during the afternoon. Chance of snowfall northwest in the morning. Highs mostly in the 40s, with 50s southeast and mid-60s far southeast. Tuesday, decreasing clouds from west to east. Lows in the low 30s to low 40s. Highs in the upper 40s to mid-50s. Here is the forecast for the Bismarck Mainland listening area. West of tonight, cloudy. A chance of showers late in the evening, then showers likely after midnight. Lows in the upper 30s. Northeast winds 5 to 15 miles per hour. Chance of rain 60%. Columbus Day, cloudy. Showers likely in the morning, then a chance of showers in the afternoon. Highs in the upper 40s. Northeast winds around 10 miles per hour with gusts up to 20 miles per hour. Chance of rain 60%. Monday night, cloudy. Lows in the upper 30s. Northwest winds 5 to 10 miles per hour. Tuesday, decreasing clouds. Highs in the lower 50s. Northwest winds around 5 miles per hour. Tuesday night, decreasing clouds. Lows in the lower 30s. Northwest winds around 5 miles per hour. Wednesday, sunny. Highs in the upper 50s. Wednesday night, increasing clouds. A 20% chance of showers. Lows in the mid-30s. Thursday, partly sunny. Highs around 60. Thursday night, partly cloudy. Lows in the lower 30s. Friday, mostly sunny. Highs in the mid-50s. Friday night, mostly clear. Lows in the lower 30s. Saturday, sunny. Highs in the mid-60s. Saturday night, mostly clear. Lows in the lower 40s. Sunday, mostly sunny. Highs in the upper 60s. For Western Lake Secaucawea, rest of tonight, breezy. Northeast winds 15 to 25 miles per hour. Showers, cloudy. Lows in the mid-30s. Columbus Day, north winds 10 to 20 miles per hour. Showers through the day. Cloudy. Highs in the lower 40s. For Eastern Lake Secaucawea, west of tonight, northeast winds 10 to 20 miles per hour. Showers, cloudy. Lows in the mid-30s. Columbus Day, north winds 10 to 20 miles per hour. Showers through the day. Cloudy. Highs in the mid-40s. For Northern Lake Oahe, west of tonight, northeast winds 10 to 20 miles per hour. Cloudy. Lows in the lower 40s. Columbus Day, north winds 10 to 15 miles per hour. Showers likely through the day. Cloudy. Highs in the lower 50s. Here are the weather conditions at midnight Central Daylight Time. Bismarck, cloudy. Temperature 44 degrees, relative humidity 93%. Wind northeast at 14 miles an hour. Pressure 29.8 inches and falling. Harvey, mixed precipitation was falling. 41 degrees, relative humidity 100%. Wind northeast at 16 miles an hour. Minot, cloudy. 40 degrees, relative humidity 97%. Wind north at 7 miles an hour. Dickinson, rain and fog were reported. 40 degrees, relative humidity 100%. Wind northeast at 9 miles an hour. Elsewhere around North Dakota, at Fargo, fog was reported with a temperature of 50. It was 41 at Garrison. It was cloudy with a temperature of 44 at Jamestown, 46 at Grand Forks, and 41 at Devil's Lake. At Williston, rain and fog were reported with a temperature of 38. In northern South Dakota, at Mobridge, fog was reported with a temperature of 47. At Aberdeen, it was cloudy with a temperature of 48. In eastern Montana, rain was falling. It was 42 at Mile City, 40 at Glendive, and 39 at Sydney. Once again, at Bismarck, the temperature was 44.

degrees under cloudy skies. The regional weather forecast from your National Weather Service office in Bismarck. Rain will expand across much of the state through the night tonight before gradually ending from west to east on Monday. Rain could change over to snow in the far northwest tonight through Monday morning with light snow accumulation as possible. Later this week, another system could bring light precipitation and breezy conditions to the state. Otherwise, near to below freezing low temperatures are expected throughout the upcoming week. The detailed forecast for North Dakota. Tonight, widespread rain, especially west and north central. Chance of snowfall northwest. Lows in the low 30s to low 40s. Columbus Day, rain in the morning gradually ending from west to east during the afternoon. Chance of snowfall northwest in the morning. Highs mostly in the 40s, with 50s southeast and mid-60s far southeast. Tuesday, decreasing clouds from west to east. Lows in the low 30s to low 40s. Highs in the upper 40s to mid-50s. Here is the forecast for the Bismarck, Maine, and listening area. West of tonight, cloudy. A chance of showers late in the evening, then showers likely after midnight. Lows in the upper 30s. Northeast wind 5 to 15 miles per hour. Chance of rain 60%. Columbus Day, cloudy. Showers likely in the morning, then a chance of showers in the afternoon. Highs in the upper 40s. Northeast winds around 10 miles per hour with gusts up to 20 miles per hour. Chance of rain 60%. Monday night, cloudy. Lows in the upper 30s. Northwest wind 5 to 10 miles per hour. Tuesday, decreasing clouds. Highs in the lower 50s. Northwest winds around 5 miles per hour. Tuesday night, decreasing clouds. Lows in the lower 30s. Northwest winds around 5 miles per hour. Wednesday, sunny. Highs in the upper 50s. Wednesday night, increasing clouds. A 20% chance of showers. Lows in the mid-30s. Thursday, partly sunny. Highs around 60. Thursday night, partly cloudy. Lows in the lower 30s. Friday, mostly sunny. Highs in the mid-50s. Friday night, mostly clear. Lows in the lower 30s. Saturday, sunny. Highs in the mid-60s. Saturday night, mostly clear. Lows in the lower 40s. Sunday, mostly sunny. Highs in the upper 60s. For Western Lake Secaucawea, west of tonight, breezy. Northeast winds 15 to 25 miles per hour. Showers, cloudy. Lows in the mid-30s. Columbus Day, north winds 10 to 20 miles per hour. Showers through the day. Cloudy. Highs in the lower 40s. For Eastern Lake Secaucawea, west of tonight, northeast winds 10 to 20 miles per hour. Showers, cloudy. Lows in the mid-30s. Columbus Day, north winds 10 to 20 miles per hour. Showers through the day. Cloudy. Highs in the mid-40s. For Northern Lake Oahe, west of tonight, northeast winds 10 to 20 miles per hour. Cloudy. Lows in the lower 40s. Columbus Day, north winds 10 to 15 miles per hour. Showers likely through the day. Cloudy. Highs in the lower 50s. Here are the weather conditions at midnight Central Daylight Time. Bismarck, cloudy. Temperature 44 degrees, relative humidity 93%. Wind northeast at 14 miles an hour. Pressure 29.8 inches and falling. Harvey, mixed precipitation was falling. 41 degrees, relative humidity 100%. Wind northeast at 16 miles an hour. Minot, cloudy. 40 degrees, relative humidity 97%. Wind north at 7 miles an hour. Dickinson, rain and fog were reported. 40 degrees, relative humidity 100%. Wind northeast at 9 miles an hour. Elsewhere around North Dakota, at Fargo, fog was reported with a temperature of 50. It was 41 at Garrison. It was cloudy with a temperature of 44 at Jamestown, 46 at Grand Forks, and 41 at Devil's Lake. At Williston, rain and fog were reported with a temperature of 38. In northern South Dakota, at
2.475 megahertz, providing weather information 24 hours a day from your National Weather Service office in Bismarck. The regional weather forecast from your National Weather Service office in Bismarck. Rain will expand across much of the state through the night tonight before gradually ending from west to east on Monday. Rain could change over to snow in the far northwest tonight through Monday morning with light snow accumulation as possible. Later this week, another system could bring light precipitation and breezy conditions to the state. Otherwise, near to below freezing low temperatures are expected throughout the upcoming week. The detailed forecast for North Dakota. Tonight, widespread rain, especially west and north central. Chance of snow far northwest. Lows in the low 30s to low 40s. Columbus Day. Rain in the morning gradually ending from west to east during the afternoon. Chance of snow far northwest in the morning. Highs mostly in the 40s, with 50s southeast and mid-60s far southeast. Tuesday, decreasing clouds from west to east. Lows in the low 30s to low 40s. Highs in the upper 40s to mid-50s. Here is the forecast for the Bismarck, Maine, and listening area. West of tonight, cloudy. A chance of showers late in the evening, then showers likely after midnight. Lows in the upper 30s. Northeast winds 5 to 15 miles per hour. Chance of rain 60%. Columbus Day, cloudy. Showers likely in the morning, then a chance of showers in the afternoon. Highs in the upper 40s. Northeast winds around 10 miles per hour with gusts up to 20 miles per hour. Chance of rain 60%. Monday night, cloudy. Lows in the upper 30s. Northwest winds 5 to 10 miles per hour. Tuesday, decreasing clouds. Highs in the lower 50s. Northwest winds around 5 miles per hour. Tuesday night, decreasing clouds. Lows in the lower 30s. Northwest winds around 5 miles per hour. Wednesday, sunny. Highs in the upper 50s. Wednesday night, increasing clouds. A 20% chance of showers. Lows in the mid-30s. Thursday, partly sunny. Highs around 60. Thursday night, partly cloudy. Lows in the lower 30s. Friday, mostly sunny. Highs in the mid-50s. Friday night, mostly clear. Lows in the lower 30s. Saturday, sunny. Highs in the mid-60s. Saturday night, mostly clear. Lows in the lower 40s. Sunday, mostly sunny. Highs in the upper 60s. Highs in the mid-60s. Saturday night, mostly clear. Lows in the lower 40s. Sunday, mostly sunny. Highs in the upper 60s. For Western Lake Sakakawea, rest of tonight, breezy. Northeast winds 15 to 25 miles per hour. Showers, cloudy. Lows in the mid-30s. Columbus Day, north winds 10 to 20 miles per hour. Showers through the day. Cloudy. Highs in the lower 40s. For Eastern Lake Sakakawea, rest of tonight, northeast winds 10 to 20 miles per hour. Showers, cloudy. Lows in the mid-30s. Columbus Day, north winds 10 to 20 miles per hour. Showers through the day. Cloudy. Highs in the mid-40s. For Northern Lake Oahe, rest of tonight, northeast winds 10 to 20 miles per hour. Cloudy. Lows in the lower 40s. Columbus Day, north winds 10 to 15 miles per hour. Showers likely through the day. Cloudy. Highs in the lower 50s. Here are the weather conditions at midnight Central Daylight Time. Bismarck, cloudy. Temperature 44 degrees, relative humidity 93%. Wind northeast at 14 miles an hour. Pressure 29.88 inches and falling. Harvey, mixed precipitation was falling.

Relative humidity 100%. Wind northeast at 16 miles an hour. Minot, cloudy. 40 degrees. Relative humidity 97%. Wind north at 7 miles an hour. Dickinson, rain and fog were reported. 40 degrees. Relative humidity 100%. Wind northeast at 9 miles an hour. Elsewhere around North Dakota, at Fargo, fog was reported with a temperature of 50. It was 41 at Garrison. It was cloudy, with a temperature of 44 at Jamestown, 46 at Grand Forks, and 41 at Devil's Lake. At Williston, rain and fog were reported, with a temperature of 38. In northern South Dakota, at Mobridge, fog was reported, with a temperature of 47. At Aberdeen, it was cloudy, with a temperature of 48. In eastern Montana, rain was falling. It was 42 at Miles City, 40 at Glendive, and 39 at Sydney. Once again, at Bismarck, the temperature was 44 degrees under cloudy skies. The regional weather forecast from your National Weather Service office in Bismarck. Rain will expand across much of the state through the night tonight before gradually ending from west to east on Monday. Rain could change over to snow in the far northwest tonight through Monday morning with light snow accumulation as possible. Later this week, another system could bring light precipitation and breezy conditions to the state. Otherwise, near to below freezing low temperatures are expected throughout the upcoming week. The detailed forecast for North Dakota, tonight, widespread rain, especially west and north central. Chance of snow far northwest. Lows in the low 30s to low 40s. Columbus Day, rain in the morning gradually ending from west to east during the afternoon. Chance of snow far northwest in the morning. Highs mostly in the 40s, with 50s southeast and mid-60s far southeast. Tuesday, decreasing clouds from west to east. Lows in the low 30s to low 40s. Highs in the upper 40s to mid-50s. Here is the forecast for the Bismarck, Mandan, and listening area. West of tonight, cloudy. A chance of showers late in the evening, then showers likely after midnight. Lows in the upper 30s. Northeast wind 5 to 15 miles per hour. Chance of rain 60%. Columbus Day, cloudy. Showers likely in the morning, then a chance of showers in the afternoon. Highs in the upper 40s. Northeast winds around 10 miles per hour with gusts up to 20 miles per hour. Chance of rain 60%. Monday night, cloudy. Lows in the upper 30s. Northwest winds 5 to 10 miles per hour. Tuesday, decreasing clouds. Highs in the lower 50s. Northwest winds around 5 miles per hour. Tuesday night, decreasing clouds. Lows in the lower 30s. Northwest winds around 5 miles per hour. Wednesday, sunny. Highs in the upper 50s. Wednesday night, increasing clouds. A 20% chance of showers. Lows in the mid-30s. Thursday, partly sunny. Highs around 60. Thursday night, partly cloudy. Lows in the lower 30s. Friday, mostly sunny. Highs in the mid-50s. Friday night, mostly clear. Lows in the lower 30s. Saturday, sunny. Highs in the mid-60s. Saturday night, mostly clear. Lows in the lower 40s. Sunday, mostly sunny. Highs in the upper 60s. Here is the forecast for the Bismarck, Mandan, listening area. West of tonight, cloudy. A chance of showers late in the evening, then showers after midnight. Lows in the lower 40s. Northeast winds 10 to 15 miles per hour with gusts up to 25 miles per hour. Monday, cloudy. Showers in the morning, then a chance of showers in the afternoon. Highs in the upper 40s. North winds 5 to 10 miles per hour. Monday night, cloudy. Lows in the upper 30s. Northwest winds 5 to 10 miles per hour. Tuesday, decreasing clouds. Highs in the lower 50s. Northwest winds around 5 miles per hour. Tuesday night, decreasing clouds. Lows in the lower 30s. Northwest winds around 5 miles per hour. Wednesday, sunny. Highs in the upper 50s. Wednesday night, increasing clouds. A
about a 20% chance of showers. Lows in the mid-30s. Thursday, partly sunny. Highs around 60. Thursday night, partly cloudy. Lows in the lower 30s. Friday, mostly sunny. Highs in the mid-50s. Friday night, mostly clear. Lows in the lower 30s. Saturday, sunny. Highs in the mid-60s. Saturday night, mostly clear. Lows in the lower 40s. Sunday, mostly sunny. Highs in the upper 60s. For Western Lake Sakakawea, rest of tonight, breezy. Northeast winds 15 to 25 miles per hour. Showers, cloudy. Lows in the mid-30s. Columbus Day, north winds 10 to 20 miles per hour. Showers through the day. Cloudy. Highs in the lower 40s. For Eastern Lake Sakakawea, rest of tonight, northeast winds 10 to 20 miles per hour. Showers, cloudy. Lows in the mid-30s. Columbus Day, north winds 10 to 20 miles per hour. Showers through the day. Cloudy. Highs in the mid-40s. For Northern Lake Oahe, rest of tonight, northeast winds 10 to 20 miles per hour. Cloudy. Lows in the lower 40s. Columbus Day, north winds 10 to 15 miles per hour. Showers likely through the day. Cloudy. Highs in the lower 50s. Here are the weather conditions at midnight Central Daylight Time. Bismarck, cloudy. Temperature 44 degrees, relative humidity 93%. Wind northeast at 14 miles an hour. Pressure 29.88 inches and falling. Harvey, mixed precipitation was falling. 41 degrees, relative humidity 100%. Wind northeast at 16 miles an hour. Minot, cloudy. 40 degrees, relative humidity 97%. Wind north at 7 miles an hour. Dickinson, rain and fog were reported. 40 degrees, relative humidity 100%. Wind northeast at 9 miles an hour. Elsewhere around North Dakota, at Fargo, fog was reported with a temperature of 50. It was 41 at Garrison. It was cloudy with a temperature of 44 at Jamestown, 46 at Grand Forks, and 41 at Devil's Lake. At Williston, rain and fog were reported with a temperature of 38. In northern South Dakota, at Mobridge, fog was reported with a temperature of 47. At Aberdeen, it was cloudy with a temperature of 48. In eastern Montana, rain was falling. It was 42 at Miles City, 40 at Glendive, and 39 at Sydney. Once again, at Bismarck, the temperature was 44 degrees under cloudy skies. The regional weather forecast from your National Weather Service office in Bismarck. Rain will expand across much of the state through the night tonight before gradually ending from west to east on Monday. Rain could change over to snow in the far northwest tonight through Monday morning with light snow accumulations possible. Later this week, another system could bring light precipitation and breezy conditions to the state. Otherwise, near to below freezing low temperatures are expected throughout the upcoming week. The detailed forecast for North Dakota, tonight, widespread rain, especially west and north central. Chance of snow far northwest. Lows in the low 30s to low 40s. Columbus Day, rain in the morning gradually ending from west to east during the afternoon. Chance of snow far northwest in the morning. Highs mostly in the 40s, with 50s southeast and mid-60s far southeast. Tuesday, decreasing clouds from west to east. Lows in the low 30s to low 40s. Highs in the upper 40s to mid-50s. Here is the forecast for the Bismarck Mandan listening area. Rest of tonight, cloudy. A chance of showers late in the evening, then showers after midnight. Lows in the lower 40s. Northeast winds 10 to 15 miles per hour with gusts up to 25 miles per hour. Monday, cloudy. Showers in the morning, then a chance of showers in the afternoon. Highs in the upper 40s. North winds 5 to 10 miles per hour. Monday night, cloudy. Lows in the upper 30s. Northwest winds 5 to 10 miles per hour. Tuesday, decreasing clouds. Highs in the lower 50s. Northwest winds around 5 miles per hour.

passing clouds. Lows in the lower 30s. Northwest winds around 5 miles per hour. Wednesday, sunny. Highs in the upper 50s. Wednesday night, increasing clouds. A 20% chance of showers. Lows in the mid-30s. Thursday, partly sunny. Highs around 60. Thursday night, partly cloudy. Lows in the lower 30s. Friday, mostly sunny. Highs in the mid-50s. Friday night, mostly clear. Lows in the lower 30s. Saturday, sunny. Highs in the mid-60s. Saturday night, mostly clear. Lows in the lower 40s. Sunday, mostly sunny. Highs in the upper 60s. For Western Lake Sakakawea, rest of tonight, breezy. Northeast winds 15 to 25 miles per hour. Showers, cloudy. Lows in the mid-30s. Columbus Day, north winds 10 to 20 miles per hour. Showers through the day. Cloudy. Highs in the lower 40s. For Eastern Lake Sakakawea, west of tonight, northeast winds 10 to 20 miles per hour. Showers, cloudy. Lows in the mid-30s. Columbus Day, north winds 10 to 20 miles per hour. Showers through the day. Cloudy. Highs in the mid-40s. For Northern Lake Oahe, west of tonight, northeast winds 10 to 20 miles per hour. Cloudy. Lows in the lower 40s. Columbus Day, north winds 10 to 15 miles per hour. Showers likely through the day. Cloudy. Highs in the lower 50s. Here are the weather conditions at midnight Central Daylight Time. Bismarck, cloudy. Temperature 44 degrees, relative humidity 93%. Wind northeast at 14 miles an hour. Pressure 29.88 inches and falling. Harvey, mixed precipitation was falling. 41 degrees, relative humidity 100%. Wind northeast at 16 miles an hour. Minot, cloudy. 40 degrees, relative humidity 97%. Wind north at 7 miles an hour. Dickinson, rain and fog were reported. 40 degrees, relative humidity 100%. Wind northeast at 9 miles an hour. Elsewhere around North Dakota, at Fargo, fog was reported, with a temperature of 50. It was 41 at Garrison. It was cloudy, with a temperature of 44 at Jamestown, 46 at Grand Forks, and 41 at Devil's Lake. At Williston, rain and fog were reported, with a temperature of 38. In northern South Dakota, at Mobridge, fog was reported, with a temperature of 47. At Aberdeen, it was cloudy, with a temperature of 48. In eastern Montana, rain was falling. It was 42 at Miles City, 40 at Glendive, and 39 at Sydney. Once again, at Bismarck, the temperature was 44 degrees under cloudy skies. The regional weather forecast from your National Weather Service office in Bismarck. Rain will expand across much of the state through the night tonight before gradually ending from west to east on Monday. Rain could change over to snow in the far northwest tonight through Monday morning with light snow accumulations possible. Later this week, another system could bring light precipitation and breezy conditions to the state. Otherwise, near to below freezing low temperatures are expected throughout the upcoming week. The detailed forecast for North Dakota, tonight, widespread rain, especially west and north central. Chance of snow far northwest. Lows in the low 30s to low 40s. Columbus Day, rain in the morning gradually ending from west to east during the afternoon. Chance of snow far northwest in the morning. Highs mostly in the 40s, with 50s southeast and mid-60s far southeast. Tuesday, decreasing clouds from west to east. Lows in the low 30s to low 40s. Highs in the upper 40s to mid-50s. Here is the forecast for the Bismarck Mandan listening area. Rest of tonight, cloudy. A chance of showers late in the evening, then showers after midnight. Lows in the lower 40s. Northeast winds 10 to 15 miles per hour with gusts up to 25 miles per hour. Monday, cloudy. Showers in the morning, then a chance of showers in the afternoon. Highs in the upper 40s. North winds 5 to 10 miles per hour. Monday night, cloudy.

lows in the upper 30s. Northwest winds 5 to 10 miles per hour. Tuesday, decreasing clouds. Highs in the lower 50s. Northwest winds around 5 miles per hour. Tuesday night, decreasing clouds. Lows in the lower 30s. Northwest winds around 5 miles per hour. Wednesday, sunny. Highs in the upper 50s. Wednesday night, increasing clouds. A 20% chance of showers. Lows in the mid-30s. Thursday, partly sunny. Highs around 60. Thursday night, partly cloudy. Lows in the lower 30s. Friday, mostly sunny. Highs in the mid-50s. Friday night, mostly clear. Lows in the lower 30s. Saturday, sunny. Highs in the mid-60s. Saturday night, mostly clear. Lows in the lower 40s. Sunday, mostly sunny. Highs in the upper 60s. For Western Lake Sakakawea, rest of tonight, breezy. Northeast winds 15 to 25 miles per hour. Showers, cloudy. Lows in the mid-30s. Columbus Day, north winds 10 to 20 miles per hour. Showers through the day. Cloudy. Highs in the lower 40s. For Eastern Lake Sakakawea, rest of tonight, northeast winds 10 to 20 miles per hour. Showers, cloudy. Lows in the mid-30s. Columbus Day, north winds 10 to 20 miles per hour. Showers through the day. Cloudy. Highs in the mid-40s. For Northern Lake Oahe, rest of tonight, northeast winds 10 to 20 miles per hour. Cloudy. Lows in the lower 40s. Columbus Day, north winds 10 to 15 miles per hour. Showers likely through the day. Cloudy. Highs in the lower 50s. Here are the weather conditions at midnight Central Daylight Time. Bismarck, cloudy. Temperature 44 degrees, relative humidity 93%. Wind northeast at 14 miles an hour. Pressure 29.88 inches and falling. Harvey, mixed precipitation was falling. 41 degrees, relative humidity 100%. Wind northeast at 16 miles an hour. Minot, cloudy. 40 degrees, relative humidity 97%. Wind north at 7 miles an hour. Dickinson, rain and fog were reported. 40 degrees, relative humidity 100%. Wind northeast at 9 miles an hour. Elsewhere around North Dakota, at Fargo, fog was reported, with a temperature of 50. It was 41 at Garrison. It was cloudy, with a temperature of 44 at Jamestown, 46 at Grand Forks, and 41 at Devil's Lake. At Williston, rain and fog were reported, with a temperature of 38. In northern South Dakota, at Mobridge, fog was reported, with a temperature of 47. At Aberdeen, it was cloudy, with a temperature of 48. In eastern Montana, rain was falling. It was 42 at Miles City, 40 at Glendive, and 39 at Sydney. Once again, at Bismarck, the temperature was 44 degrees under cloudy skies. The regional weather forecast from your National Weather Service office in Bismarck. Rain will expand across much of the state through the night tonight before gradually ending from west to east on Monday. Rain could change over to snow in the far northwest tonight through Monday morning with light snow accumulations possible. Later this week, another system could bring light precipitation and breezy conditions to the state. Otherwise, near to below freezing low temperatures are expected throughout the upcoming week. The detailed forecast for North Dakota, tonight, widespread rain, especially west and north central. Chance of snow far northwest. Lows in the low 30s to low 40s. Columbus Day, rain in the morning gradually ending from west to east during the afternoon. Chance of snow far northwest in the morning. Highs mostly in the 40s, with 50s southeast and mid-60s far southeast. Tuesday, decreasing clouds from west to east. Lows in the low 30s to low 40s. Highs in the upper 40s to mid-50s. Here is the forecast for the Bismarck Minden listening area. Rest of tonight, cloudy. A chance of showers late in the evening, then showers after midnight. Lows in the lower 40s. Northeast winds 10 to 15 miles per hour with gusts up to 25 miles.

per hour. Monday, cloudy. Showers in the morning, then a chance of showers in the afternoon. Highs in the upper 40s. North winds 5 to 10 miles per hour. Monday night, cloudy. Lows in the upper 30s. Northwest winds 5 to 10 miles per hour. Tuesday, decreasing clouds. Highs in the lower 50s. Northwest winds around 5 miles per hour. Tuesday night, decreasing clouds. Lows in the lower 30s. Northwest winds around 5 miles per hour. Wednesday, sunny. Highs in the upper 50s. Wednesday night, increasing clouds. A 20% chance of showers. Lows in the mid-30s. Thursday, partly sunny. Highs around 60. Thursday night, partly cloudy. Lows in the lower 30s. Friday, mostly sunny. Highs in the mid-50s. Friday night, mostly clear. Lows in the lower 30s. Saturday, sunny. Highs in the mid-60s. Saturday night, mostly clear. Lows in the lower 40s. Sunday, mostly sunny. Highs in the upper 60s. For Western Lake Sakakawea, rest of tonight, breezy. Northeast winds 15 to 25 miles per hour. Showers, cloudy. Lows in the mid-30s. Columbus Day, north winds 10 to 20 miles per hour. Showers through the day. Cloudy. Highs in the lower 40s. For Eastern Lake Sakakawea, rest of tonight, northeast winds 10 to 20 miles per hour. Showers, cloudy. Lows in the mid-30s. Columbus Day, north winds 10 to 20 miles per hour. Showers through the day. Cloudy. Highs in the mid-40s. For Northern Lake Oahe, rest of tonight, northeast winds 10 to 20 miles per hour. Cloudy. Lows in the lower 40s. Columbus Day, north winds 10 to 15 miles per hour. Showers likely through the day. Cloudy. Highs in the lower 50s. Here are the weather conditions at midnight Central Daylight Time. Bismarck, cloudy. Temperature 44 degrees, relative humidity 93%. Wind northeast at 14 miles an hour. Pressure 29.88 inches and falling. Harvey, mixed precipitation was falling. 41 degrees, relative humidity 100%. Wind northeast at 16 miles an hour. Minot, cloudy. 40 degrees, relative humidity 97%. Wind north at 7 miles an hour. Dickinson, rain and fog were reported. 40 degrees, relative humidity 100%. Wind northeast at 9 miles an hour. Elsewhere around North Dakota, at Fargo, fog was reported, with a temperature of 50. It was 41 at Garrison. It was cloudy, with a temperature of 44 at Jamestown, 46 at Grand Forks, and 41 at Devil's Lake. At Williston, rain and fog were reported, with a temperature of 38. In northern South Dakota, at Mobridge, fog was reported, with a temperature of 47. At Aberdeen, it was cloudy, with a temperature of 48. In eastern Montana, rain was falling. It was 42 at Miles City, 40 at Glendive, and 39 at Sydney. Once again, at Bismarck, the temperature was 44 degrees under cloudy skies. The regional weather forecast from your National Weather Service office in Bismarck. Rain will expand across much of the state through the night tonight before gradually ending from west to east on Monday. Rain could change over to snow in the far northwest tonight through Monday morning with light snow accumulations possible. Later this week, another system could bring light precipitation and breezy conditions to the state. Otherwise, near to below freezing low temperatures are expected throughout the upcoming week. The detailed forecast for North Dakota, tonight, widespread rain, especially west and north central. Chance of snow far northwest. Lows in the low 30s to low 40s. Columbus Day, rain in the morning gradually ending from west to east during the afternoon. Chance of snow far northwest in the morning. Highs mostly in the 40s, with 50s southeast and mid-60s far southeast. Tuesday, decreasing clouds from west to east. Lows in the low 30s to low 40s. Highs in the upper 40s to mid-50s. Here is the forecast for the Bismarck Mandan listening.

area. Rest of tonight, cloudy. A chance of showers late in the evening, then showers after midnight. Lows in the lower 40s. Northeast winds 10 to 15 miles per hour with gusts up to 25 miles per hour. Monday, cloudy. Showers in the morning, then a chance of showers in the afternoon. Highs in the upper 40s. North winds 5 to 10 miles per hour. Monday night, cloudy. Lows in the upper 30s. Northwest winds 5 to 10 miles per hour. Tuesday, decreasing clouds. Highs in the lower 50s. Northwest winds around 5 miles per hour. Tuesday night, decreasing clouds. Lows in the lower 30s. Northwest winds around 5 miles per hour. Wednesday, sunny. Highs in the upper 50s. Wednesday night, increasing clouds. A 20% chance of showers. Lows in the mid-30s. Thursday, partly sunny. Highs around 60. Thursday night, partly cloudy. Lows in the lower 30s. Friday, mostly sunny. Highs in the mid-50s. Friday night, mostly clear. Lows in the lower 30s. Saturday, sunny. Highs in the mid-60s. Saturday night, mostly clear. Lows in the lower 40s. Sunday, mostly sunny. Highs in the upper 60s. 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Providing weather information 24 hours a day from your National Weather Service office in Bismarck. For Western Lake Sakakawea, rest of tonight, breezy. Northeast winds 15 to 25 miles per hour. Showers, cloudy. Lows in the mid-30s. Columbus Day, north winds 10 to 20 miles per hour. Showers through the day. Cloudy. Highs in the lower 40s. For Eastern Lake Sakakawea, rest of tonight, northeast winds 10 to 20 miles per hour. Showers, cloudy. Lows in the mid-30s. Columbus Day, north winds 10 to 20 miles per hour. Showers through the day. Cloudy. Highs in the mid-40s. For Northern Lake Oahe, rest of tonight, northeast winds 10 to 20 miles per hour. Cloudy. Lows in the lower 40s. Columbus Day, north winds 10 to 15 miles per hour. Showers likely through the day. Cloudy. Highs in the lower 50s. Here are the weather conditions at 1 a.m. Central Daylight Time. Bismarck, light rain was falling. Temperature 44 degrees, relative humidity 93%. Wind variable at 6 miles an hour. Pressure 29.93 inches and rising. Menden, light rain was falling. 43 degrees, relative humidity 100%. Hazen, rain was falling. 41 degrees, relative humidity 100%. Harvey, mixed precipitation was falling. 41 degrees, relative humidity 100%. Wind northeast at 15 miles an hour, gusting to 21. Minot, cloudy. 40 degrees, relative humidity 93%. Wind north at 10 miles an hour. Dickinson, cloudy. 40 degrees, relative humidity 97%. Wind east at 14 miles an hour. Elsewhere around North Dakota, at Williston, rain was falling, with a temperature of 38. At Fargo, fog was reported, with a temperature of 50. It was 40 at Garrison. It was cloudy, with a temperature of 44 at Jamestown, 46 at Grand Forks, and 41 at Devil's Lake. In northern South Dakota, at Mobridge, fog was reported, with a temperature of 46. At Aberdeen, it was cloudy, with a temperature of 47. In eastern Montana, at Sydney, rain was falling, with a temperature of 41. At Miles City, it was cloudy, with a temperature of 41. At Glendive, rain and fog were reported, with a temperature of 40. Once again, at Bismarck, the temperature was 44 degrees with light rain. The regional weather forecast from your National Weather Service office in Bismarck. Rain will expand across much of the state through the night tonight before gradually ending from west to east on Monday. Rain could change over to snow in the far northwest tonight through Monday morning with light snow accumulations possible. Later

This week, another system could bring light precipitation and breezy conditions to the state. Otherwise, near to below freezing low temperatures are expected throughout the upcoming week. The detailed forecast for North Dakota. Tonight, widespread rain, especially west and north central. Chance of snowfall northwest. Lows in the low 30s to low 40s. Columbus Day, rain in the morning gradually ending from west to east during the afternoon. Chance of snowfall northwest in the morning. Highs mostly in the 40s, with 50s southeast and mid-60s far southeast. Tuesday, decreasing clouds from west to east. Lows in the low 30s to low 40s. Highs in the upper 40s to mid-50s. Here is the forecast for the Bismarck, Minden listening area. Rest of tonight, cloudy. A chance of showers late in the evening, then showers after midnight. Lows in the lower 40s. Northeast winds 10 to 15 miles per hour with gusts up to 25 miles per hour. Monday, cloudy. Showers in the morning, then a chance of showers in the afternoon. Highs in the upper 40s. North winds 5 to 10 miles per hour. Monday night, cloudy. Lows in the upper 30s. Northwest winds 5 to 10 miles per hour. Tuesday, decreasing clouds. Highs in the lower 50s. Northwest winds around 5 miles per hour. Tuesday night, decreasing clouds. Lows in the lower 30s. Northwest winds around 5 miles per hour. Wednesday, sunny. Highs in the upper 50s. Wednesday night, increasing clouds. A 20% chance of showers. Lows in the mid-30s. Thursday, partly sunny. Highs around 60. Thursday night, partly cloudy. Lows in the lower 30s. Friday, mostly sunny. Highs in the mid-50s. Friday night, mostly clear. Lows in the lower 30s. Saturday, sunny. Highs in the mid-60s. Saturday night, mostly clear. Lows in the lower 40s. Sunday, mostly sunny. Highs in the upper 60s. For Western Lake Sakakawea, rest of tonight, breezy. Northeast winds 15 to 25 miles per hour. Showers, cloudy. Lows in the mid-30s. Columbus Day, north winds 10 to 20 miles per hour. Showers through the day. Cloudy. Highs in the lower 40s. For Eastern Lake Sakakawea, rest of tonight, northeast winds 10 to 20 miles per hour. Showers, cloudy. Lows in the mid-30s. Columbus Day, north winds 10 to 20 miles per hour. Showers through the day. Cloudy. Highs in the mid-40s. For Northern Lake Orahi, rest of tonight, northeast winds 10 to 20 miles per hour. Cloudy. Lows in the lower 40s. Columbus Day, north winds 10 to 15 miles per hour. Showers likely through the day. Cloudy. Highs in the lower 50s. Here are the weather conditions at 1 a.m. Central Daylight Time. Bismarck, light rain was falling. Temperature 44 degrees, relative humidity 93%. Wind variable at 6 miles an hour. Pressure 29.93 inches and rising. Minden, light rain was falling. 43 degrees, relative humidity 100%. Hazen, rain was falling. 41 degrees, relative humidity 100%. Harvey, mixed precipitation was falling. 41 degrees, relative humidity 100%. Wind northeast at 15 miles an hour, gusting to 21. Minot, cloudy. 40 degrees, relative humidity 93%. Wind north at 10 miles an hour. Dickinson, cloudy. 40 degrees, relative humidity 97%. Wind east at 14 miles an hour. Elsewhere around North Dakota, at Williston, rain was falling, with a temperature of 38. At Fargo, fog was reported, with a temperature of 50. It was 40 at Garrison. It was cloudy, with a temperature of 44 at Jamestown, 46 at Grand Forks, and 41 at Devil's Lake. In northern South Dakota, at Mobridge, fog was reported, with a temperature of 46. At Aberdeen, it was cloudy, with a temperature of 47. In eastern Montana, at Sydney, rain was falling, with a temperature of

widespread rain, especially west and north central. Chance of snowfall northwest. Lows in the low 30s to low 40s. Columbus Day, rain in the morning gradually ending from west to east during the afternoon. Chance of snowfall northwest in the morning. Highs mostly in the 40s, with 50s southeast and mid-60s far southeast. Tuesday, decreasing clouds from west to east. Lows in the low 30s to low 40s. Highs in the upper 40s to mid-50s. Here is the forecast for the Bismarck Mandan listening area. Rest of tonight, cloudy. A chance of showers late in the evening, then showers after midnight. Lows in the lower 40s. Northeast winds 10 to 15 miles per hour with gusts up to 25 miles per hour. Monday, cloudy. Showers in the morning, then a chance of showers in the afternoon. Highs in the upper 40s. North winds 5 to 10 miles per hour. Monday night, cloudy. Lows in the upper 30s. Northwest winds 5 to 10 miles per hour. Tuesday, decreasing clouds. Highs in the lower 50s. Northwest winds around 5 miles per hour. Tuesday night, decreasing clouds. Lows in the lower 30s. Northwest winds around 5 miles per hour. Wednesday, sunny. Highs in the upper 50s. Wednesday night, increasing clouds. A 20% chance of showers. Lows in the mid-30s. Thursday, partly sunny. Highs around 60. Thursday night, partly cloudy. Lows in the lower 30s. Friday, mostly sunny. Highs in the mid-50s. Friday night, mostly clear. Lows in the lower 30s. Saturday, sunny. Highs in the mid-60s. Saturday night, mostly clear. Lows in the lower 40s. Sunday, mostly sunny. Highs in the upper 60s. For Western Lake Sakakawea, rest of tonight, breezy. Northeast winds 15 to 25 miles per hour. Showers, cloudy. Lows in the mid-30s. Columbus Day, north winds 10 to 20 miles per hour. Showers through the day. Cloudy. Highs in the lower 40s. For Eastern Lake Sakakawea, rest of tonight, northeast winds 10 to 20 miles per hour. Showers, cloudy. Lows in the mid-30s. Columbus Day, north winds 10 to 20 miles per hour. Showers through the day. Cloudy. Highs in the mid-40s. For Northern Lake Oahe, rest of tonight, northeast winds 10 to 20 miles per hour. Cloudy. Lows in the lower 40s. Columbus Day, north winds 10 to 15 miles per hour. Showers likely through the day. Cloudy. Highs in the lower 50s. Here are the weather conditions at 1 a.m. Central Daylight Time. Bismarck, light rain was falling. Temperature 44 degrees, relative humidity 93%. Wind variable at 6 miles an hour. Pressure 29.93 inches and rising. Mandan, light rain was falling. 43 degrees, relative humidity 100%. Hazen, rain was falling. 41 degrees, relative humidity 100%. Harvey, mixed precipitation was falling. 41 degrees, relative humidity 100%. Wind northeast at 15 miles an hour, gusting to 21. Minot, cloudy. 40 degrees, relative humidity 93%. Wind north at 10 miles an hour. Dickinson, cloudy. 40 degrees, relative humidity 97%. Wind east at 14 miles an hour. Elsewhere around North Dakota, at Williston, rain was falling, with a temperature of 38. At Fargo, fog was reported, with a temperature of 50. It was 40 at Garrison. It was cloudy, with a temperature of 44 at Jamestown, 46 at Grand Forks, and 41 at Devil's Lake. In northern South Dakota, at Mobridge, fog was reported, with a temperature of 46. At Aberdeen, it was cloudy, with a temperature of 47. In eastern Montana, rain was falling, with a temperature of 41 at Miles City, and 41 at Sydney. At Glendive, rain and fog were reported, with a temperature of 40. Once again, at Bismarck, the temperature was 44 degrees with light rain. The regional weather.

forecast from your National Weather Service office in Bismarck. Rain will expand across much of the state through the night tonight before gradually ending from west to east on Monday. Rain could change over to snow in the far northwest tonight through Monday morning with light snow accumulations possible. Later this week, another system could bring light precipitation and breezy conditions to the state. Otherwise, near to below freezing low temperatures are expected throughout the upcoming week. The detailed forecast for North Dakota, tonight, widespread rain, especially west and north central. Chance of snow far northwest. Lows in the low 30s to low 40s. Columbus Day, rain in the morning gradually ending from west to east during the afternoon. Chance of snow far northwest in the morning. Highs mostly in the 40s, with 50s southeast and mid-60s far southeast. Tuesday, decreasing clouds from west to east. Lows in the low 30s to low 40s. Highs in the upper 40s to mid-50s. Here is the forecast for the Bismarck, Minden listening area. Rest of tonight, cloudy. A chance of showers late in the evening, then showers after midnight. Lows in the lower 40s. Northeast winds 10 to 15 miles per hour with gusts up to 25 miles per hour. Monday, cloudy. Showers in the morning, then a chance of showers in the afternoon. Highs in the upper 40s. North winds 5 to 10 miles per hour. Monday night, cloudy. Lows in the upper 30s. Northwest winds 5 to 10 miles per hour. Tuesday, decreasing clouds. Highs in the lower 50s. Northwest winds around 5 miles per hour. Tuesday night, decreasing clouds. Lows in the lower 30s. Northwest winds around 5 miles per hour. Wednesday, sunny. Highs in the upper 50s. Wednesday night, increasing clouds. A 20% chance of showers. Lows in the mid-30s. Thursday, partly sunny. Highs around 60. Thursday night, partly cloudy. Lows in the lower 30s. Friday, mostly sunny. Highs in the mid-50s. Friday night, mostly clear. Lows in the lower 30s. Saturday, sunny. Highs in the mid-60s. Saturday night, mostly clear. Lows in the lower 40s. Sunday, mostly sunny. Highs in the upper 60s. For Western Lake Sakakawea, rest of tonight, breezy. Northeast winds 15 to 25 miles per hour. Showers, cloudy. Lows in the mid-30s. Columbus Day, north winds 10 to 20 miles per hour. Showers through the day. Cloudy. Highs in the lower 40s. For Eastern Lake Sakakawea, rest of tonight, northeast winds 10 to 20 miles per hour. Showers, cloudy. Lows in the mid-30s. Columbus Day, north winds 10 to 20 miles per hour. Showers through the day. Cloudy. Highs in the mid-40s. For Northern Lake Oahe, rest of tonight, northeast winds 10 to 20 miles per hour. Cloudy. Lows in the lower 40s. Columbus Day, north winds 10 to 15 miles per hour. Showers likely through the day. Cloudy. Highs in the lower 50s. Here are the weather conditions at 1 a.m. Central Daylight Time. Bismarck, light rain was falling. Temperature 44 degrees, relative humidity 93%. Wind variable at 6 miles an hour. Pressure 29.93 inches and rising. Minden, light rain was falling. 43 degrees, relative humidity 100%. Hazen, rain was falling. 41 degrees, relative humidity 100%. Harvey, mixed precipitation was falling. 41 degrees, relative humidity 100%. Wind northeast at 15 miles an hour, gusting to 21. Minot, cloudy. 40 degrees, relative humidity 93%. Wind north at 10 miles an hour. Dickinson, cloudy. 40 degrees, relative humidity 97%. Wind east at 14 miles an hour. Elsewhere around North Dakota, at Williston, rain was falling, with a temperature of 38. At Fargo, fog was reported, with a temperature of 50. It was 40 at Garrison. It was cloudy, with a temperature of 44 at Jamestown, 46 at Grand Forks.

and 41 at Devil's Lake. In northern South Dakota, at Mobridge, fog was reported with a temperature of 46. At Aberdeen, it was cloudy with a temperature of 47. In eastern Montana, rain was falling with a temperature of 41 at Miles City and 41 at Sydney. At Glendive, rain and fog were reported with a temperature of 40. Once again, at Bismarck, the temperature was 44 degrees with light rain. The regional weather forecast from your National Weather Service office in Bismarck. Rain will expand across much of the state through the night tonight before gradually ending from west to east on Monday. Rain could change over to snow in the far northwest tonight through Monday morning with light snow accumulations possible. Later this week, another system could bring light precipitation and breezy conditions to the state. Otherwise, near to below freezing low temperatures are expected throughout the upcoming week. The detailed forecast for North Dakota, tonight, widespread rain, especially west and north central. Chance of snow far northwest. Lows in the low 30s to low 40s. Columbus Day, rain in the morning gradually ending from west to east during the afternoon. Chance of snow far northwest in the morning. Highs mostly in the 40s, with 50s southeast and mid-60s far southeast. Tuesday, decreasing clouds from west to east. Lows in the low 30s to low 40s. Highs in the upper 40s to mid-50s. Here is the forecast for the Bismarck Minden listening area. Rest of tonight, cloudy. A chance of showers late in the evening, then showers after midnight. Lows in the lower 40s. Northeast winds 10 to 15 miles per hour with gusts up to 25 miles per hour. Monday, cloudy. Showers in the morning, then a chance of showers in the afternoon. Highs in the upper 40s. North winds 5 to 10 miles per hour. Monday night, cloudy. Lows in the upper 30s. Northwest winds 5 to 10 miles per hour. Tuesday, decreasing clouds. Highs in the lower 50s. Northwest winds around 5 miles per hour. Tuesday night, decreasing clouds. Lows in the lower 30s. Northwest winds around 5 miles per hour. Wednesday, sunny. Highs in the upper 50s. Wednesday night, increasing clouds. A 20% chance of showers. Lows in the mid-30s. Thursday, partly sunny. Highs around 60. Thursday night, partly cloudy. Lows in the lower 30s. Friday, mostly sunny. Highs in the mid-50s. Friday night, mostly clear. Lows in the lower 30s. Saturday, sunny. Highs in the mid-60s. Saturday night, mostly clear. Lows in the lower 40s. Sunday, mostly sunny. Highs in the upper 60s. For Western Lake Sakakawea, rest of tonight, breezy. Northeast winds 15 to 25 miles per hour. Showers, cloudy. Lows in the mid-30s. Columbus Day, north winds 10 to 20 miles per hour. Showers through the day. Cloudy. Highs in the lower 40s. For Eastern Lake Sakakawea, rest of tonight, northeast winds 10 to 20 miles per hour. Showers, cloudy. Lows in the mid-30s. Columbus Day, north winds 10 to 20 miles per hour. Showers through the day. Cloudy. Highs in the mid-40s. For Northern Lake Oahe, rest of tonight, northeast winds 10 to 20 miles per hour. Cloudy. Lows in the lower 40s. Columbus Day, north winds 10 to 15 miles per hour. Showers likely through the day. Cloudy. Highs in the lower 50s. Here are the weather conditions at 1 a.m. Central Daylight Time. Bismarck, light rain was falling. Temperature 44 degrees, relative humidity 93%. Wind variable at 6 miles an hour. Pressure 29.93 inches and rising. Minden, light rain was falling. 43 degrees, relative humidity 100%. Hazen, rain was falling. 41 degrees, relative humidity 100%. Harvey, mixed precipitation was falling. 41 degrees, relative humidity 100%. Wind northeast at 15 miles an hour, gusting to 21. Minot, cloudy. 40 degrees, relative

humidity 93%. Wind north at 10 miles an hour. Dickinson, cloudy. 40 degrees, relative humidity 97%. Wind east at 14 miles an hour. Elsewhere around North Dakota, at Williston, rain was falling, with a temperature of 38. At Fargo, fog was reported, with a temperature of 50. It was 40 at Garrison. It was cloudy, with a temperature of 44 at Jamestown, 46 at Grand Forks, and 41 at Devil's Lake. In northern South Dakota, at Mobridge, fog was reported, with a temperature of 46. At Aberdeen, it was cloudy, with a temperature of 47. In eastern Montana, rain was falling, with a temperature of 41 at Miles City, and 41 at Sydney. At Glendive, rain and fog were reported, with a temperature of 40. Once again, at Bismarck, the temperature was 44 degrees with light rain. The regional weather forecast from your National Weather Service office in Bismarck. Rain will expand across much of the state through the night tonight before gradually ending from west to east on Monday. Rain could change over to snow in the far northwest tonight through Monday morning with light snow accumulations possible. Later this week, another system could bring light precipitation and breezy conditions to the state. Otherwise, near to below freezing low temperatures are expected throughout the upcoming week. The detailed forecast for North Dakota, tonight, widespread rain, especially west and north central. Chance of snow far northwest. Lows in the low 30s to low 40s. Columbus Day, rain in the morning gradually ending from west to east during the afternoon. Chance of snow far northwest in the morning. Highs mostly in the 40s, with 50s southeast and mid-60s far southeast. Tuesday, decreasing clouds from west to east. Lows in the low 30s to low 40s. Highs in the upper 40s to mid-50s. Here is the forecast for the Bismarck, Mandan listening area. Rest of tonight, cloudy. A chance of showers late in the evening, then showers after midnight. Lows in the lower 40s. Northeast winds 10 to 15 miles per hour with gusts up to 25 miles per hour. Monday, cloudy. Showers in the morning, then a chance of showers in the afternoon. Highs in the upper 40s. North winds 5 to 10 miles per hour. Monday night, cloudy. Lows in the upper 30s. Northwest winds 5 to 10 miles per hour. Tuesday, decreasing clouds. Highs in the lower 50s. Northwest winds around 5 miles per hour. Tuesday night, decreasing clouds. Lows in the lower 30s. Northwest winds around 5 miles per hour. Wednesday, sunny. Highs in the upper 50s. Wednesday night, increasing clouds. A 20% chance of showers. Lows in the mid-30s. Thursday, partly sunny. Highs around 60. Thursday night, partly cloudy. Lows in the lower 30s. Friday, mostly sunny. Highs in the mid-50s. Friday night, mostly clear. Lows in the lower 30s. Saturday, sunny. Highs in the mid-60s. Saturday night, mostly clear. Lows in the lower 40s. Sunday, mostly sunny. Highs in the upper 60s. For Western Lake Sakakawea, rest of tonight, breezy. Northeast winds 15 to 25 miles per hour. Showers, cloudy. Lows in the mid-30s. Columbus Day, north winds 10 to 20 miles per hour. Showers through the day. Cloudy. Highs in the lower 40s. For Eastern Lake Sakakawea, rest of tonight, northeast winds 10 to 20 miles per hour. Showers, cloudy. Lows in the mid-30s. Columbus Day, north winds 10 to 20 miles per hour. Showers through the day. Cloudy. Highs in the mid-40s. For Northern Lake Oahe, rest of tonight, northeast winds 10 to 20 miles per hour. Cloudy. Lows in the lower 40s. Columbus Day, north winds 10 to 15 miles per hour. Showers likely through the day. Cloudy. Highs in the lower 50s. 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Providing weather information 24 hours a day from your National Weather Service office in Bismarck.

Here are the weather conditions at 1 a.m. Central Daylight Time. Bismarck, light rain was falling. Temperature 44 degrees, relative humidity 93%. Wind variable at 6 miles an hour. Pressure 29.93 inches and rising. Mendon, light rain was falling. 43 degrees, relative humidity 100%. Hazen, rain was falling. 41 degrees, relative humidity 100%. Harvey, mixed precipitation was falling. 41 degrees, relative humidity 100%. Wind northeast at 15 miles an hour, gusting to 21. Minot, cloudy. 40 degrees, relative humidity 93%. Wind north at 10 miles an hour. Dickinson, cloudy. 40 degrees, relative humidity 97%. Wind east at 14 miles an hour. Elsewhere around North Dakota, at Williston, rain was falling, with a temperature of 38. At Fargo, fog was reported, with a temperature of 50. It was 40 at Garrison. It was cloudy, with a temperature of 44 at Jamestown, 46 at Grand Forks, and 41 at Devil's Lake. In northern South Dakota, at Mobridge, fog was reported, with a temperature of 46. At Aberdeen, it was cloudy, with a temperature of 47. In eastern Montana, rain was falling, with a temperature of 41 at Miles City, and 41 at Sydney. At Glendive, rain and fog were reported, with a temperature of 40. Once again, at Bismarck, the temperature was 44 degrees with light rain. The regional weather forecast from your National Weather Service office in Bismarck. Rain will expand across much of the state through the night tonight before gradually ending from west to east on Monday. Rain could change over to snow in the far northwest tonight through Monday morning with light snow accumulations possible. Later this week, another system could bring light precipitation and breezy conditions to the state. Otherwise, near to below freezing low temperatures are expected throughout the upcoming week. The detailed forecast for North Dakota, tonight, widespread rain, especially west and north central. Chance of snow far northwest. Lows in the low 30s to low 40s. Columbus Day, rain in the morning gradually ending from west to east during the afternoon. Chance of snow far northwest in the morning. Highs mostly in the 40s, with 50s southeast and mid-60s far southeast. Tuesday, decreasing clouds from west to east. Lows in the low 30s to low 40s. Highs in the upper 40s to mid-50s. Here is the forecast for the Bismarck. Tuesday, decreasing clouds from west to east. Lows in the low 30s to low 40s. Highs in the upper 40s to mid-50s. Here is the forecast for the Bismarck Mendon listening area. Rest of tonight, showers. Lows in the lower 40s. Northeast winds 10 to 15 miles per hour with gusts up to 25 miles per hour. Monday, cloudy. Showers in the morning, then a chance of showers in the afternoon. Highs in the upper 40s. North winds 5 to 10 miles per hour. Monday night, cloudy. Lows in the upper 30s. Northwest winds 5 to 10 miles per hour. Tuesday, mostly cloudy. Highs in the lower 50s. Northwest winds 5 to 10 miles per hour. Tuesday night, partly cloudy in the evening then clearing. Lows in the lower 30s. Northwest winds around 5 miles per hour. Wednesday, sunny. Highs in the upper 50s. Wednesday night, partly cloudy. Lows in the upper 30s. Thursday, mostly sunny. Windy. Highs in the upper 50s. Thursday night, decreasing clouds. Lows around 30. Friday, sunny. Highs in the upper 50s. Friday night, clear. Lows in the mid-30s. Saturday, sunny. Highs in the upper 60s. Saturday night, mostly clear. Lows in the lower 40s. Sunday, sunny. Highs in the upper 60s. For Western Lake Sakakawea, rest of tonight, breezy. Northeast winds 15 to 25 miles per hour. Showers, cloudy. Lows in the mid-30s. Columbus Day, north winds 10 to 20 miles per hour. Showers through the day. Cloudy. Highs in the lower 40s. For Eastern Lake Sakakawea.

Korea. Rest of tonight, northeast winds 10 to 20 miles per hour. Showers, cloudy. Lows in the mid-30s. Columbus Day, north winds 10 to 20 miles per hour. Showers through the day. Cloudy. Highs in the mid-40s. For northern Lake Oahe, rest of tonight, northeast winds 10 to 20 miles per hour. Cloudy. Lows in the lower 40s. Columbus Day, north winds 10 to 15 miles per hour. Showers likely through the day. Cloudy. Highs in the lower 50s. Here are the weather conditions at 1 a.m. Central Daylight Time. Bismarck, light rain was falling. Temperature 44 degrees, relative humidity 93%. Wind variable at 6 miles an hour. Pressure 29.93 inches and rising. Mendan, light rain was falling. 43 degrees, relative humidity 100%. Hazen, rain was falling. 41 degrees, relative humidity 100%. Harvey, mixed precipitation was falling. 41 degrees, relative humidity 100%. Wind northeast at 15 miles an hour, gusting to 21. Minot, cloudy. 40 degrees, relative humidity 93%. Wind north at 10 miles an hour. Dickinson, cloudy. 40 degrees, relative humidity 97%. Wind east at 14 miles an hour. Elsewhere around North Dakota, at Williston, rain was falling, with a temperature of 38. At Fargo, fog was reported, with a temperature of 50. It was 40 at Garrison. It was cloudy, with a temperature of 44 at Jamestown, 46 at Grand Forks, and 41 at Devil's Lake. In northern South Dakota, at Mobridge, fog was reported, with a temperature of 46. At Aberdeen, it was cloudy, with a temperature of 47. In eastern Montana, rain was falling, with a temperature of 41 at Miles City and 41 at Sydney. At Glendive, rain and fog were reported, with a temperature of 40. Once again, at Bismarck, the temperature was 44 degrees with light rain. The regional weather forecast from your National Weather Service office in Bismarck. Rain will expand across much of the state through the night tonight before gradually ending from west to east on Monday. Rain could change over to snow in the far northwest tonight through Monday morning with light snow accumulations possible. Later this week, another system could bring light precipitation and breezy conditions to the state. Otherwise, near to below freezing low temperatures are expected throughout the upcoming week. The detailed forecast for North Dakota, tonight, widespread rain, especially west and north central. Chance of snow far northwest. Lows in the low 30s to low 40s. Columbus Day, rain in the morning gradually ending from west to east during the afternoon. Chance of snow far northwest in the morning. Highs mostly in the 40s, with 50s southeast and mid-60s far southeast. Tuesday, decreasing clouds from west to east. Lows in the low 30s to low 40s. Highs in the upper 40s to mid-50s. Here is the forecast for the Bismarck-Mendon listening area. Rest of tonight, showers. Lows in the lower 40s. Northeast winds 10 to 15 miles per hour with gusts up to 25 miles per hour. Monday, cloudy. Showers in the morning, then a chance of showers in the afternoon. Highs in the upper 40s. North winds 5 to 10 miles per hour. Monday night, cloudy. Lows in the upper 30s. Northwest winds 5 to 10 miles per hour. Tuesday, mostly cloudy. Highs in the lower 50s. Northwest winds 5 to 10 miles per hour. Tuesday night, partly cloudy in the evening then clearing. Lows in the lower 30s. Northwest winds around 5 miles per hour. Wednesday, sunny. Highs in the upper 50s. Wednesday night, partly cloudy. Lows in the upper 30s. Thursday, mostly sunny. Windy. Highs in the upper 50s. Thursday night, decreasing clouds. Lows around 30. Friday, sunny. Highs in the upper 50s. Friday night, clear. Lows in the mid-30s. Saturday, sunny. Highs in the upper 60s. Saturday night, mostly clear. Lows in the lower 40s. Sunday, sunny.
highs in the upper 60s. For western Lake Sakakawea, rest of tonight, breezy. Northeast winds 15 to 25 miles per hour. Showers, cloudy. Lows in the mid-30s. Columbus Day, north winds 10 to 20 miles per hour. Showers through the day. Cloudy. Highs in the lower 40s. For eastern Lake Sakakawea, rest of tonight, northeast winds 10 to 20 miles per hour. Showers, cloudy. Lows in the mid-30s. Columbus Day, north winds 10 to 20 miles per hour. Showers through the day. Cloudy. Highs in the mid-40s. For northern Lake Oahe, rest of tonight, northeast winds 10 to 20 miles per hour. Cloudy. Lows in the lower 40s. Columbus Day, north winds 10 to 15 miles per hour. Showers likely through the day. Cloudy. Highs in the lower 50s. Here are the weather conditions at 1 a.m. Central Daylight Time. Bismarck, light rain was falling. Temperature 44 degrees, relative humidity 93%. Wind variable at 6 miles an hour. Pressure 29.93 inches and rising. Mendham, light rain was falling. 43 degrees, relative humidity 100%. Hazen, rain was falling. 41 degrees, relative humidity 100%. Harvey, mixed precipitation was falling. 41 degrees, relative humidity 100%. Wind northeast at 15 miles an hour, gusting to 21. Minot, cloudy. 40 degrees, relative humidity 93%. Wind north at 10 miles an hour. Dickinson, cloudy. 40 degrees, relative humidity 97%. Wind east at 14 miles an hour. Elsewhere around North Dakota, at Williston, rain was falling, with a temperature of 38. At Fargo, fog was reported, with a temperature of 50. It was 40 at Garrison. It was cloudy, with a temperature of 44 at Jamestown, 46 at Grand Forks, and 41 at Devil's Lake. In northern South Dakota, at Mobridge, fog was reported, with a temperature of 46. At Aberdeen, it was cloudy, with a temperature of 47. In eastern Montana, rain was falling, with a temperature of 41 at Miles City, and 41 at Sydney. At Glendive, rain and fog were reported, with a temperature of 40. Once again, at Bismarck, the temperature was 44 degrees with light rain. The regional weather forecast from your National Weather Service office in Bismarck. Rain will expand across much of the state through the night tonight before gradually ending from west to east on Monday. Rain could change over to snow in the far northwest tonight through Monday morning with light snow accumulations possible. Later this week, another system could bring light precipitation and breezy conditions to the state. Otherwise, near to below freezing low temperatures are expected throughout the upcoming week. The detailed forecast for North Dakota, tonight, widespread rain, especially west and north central. Chance of snow far northwest. Lows in the low 30s to low 40s. Columbus Day, rain in the morning gradually ending from west to east during the afternoon. Chance of snow far northwest in the morning. Highs mostly in the 40s, with 50s southeast and mid-60s far southeast. Tuesday, decreasing clouds from west to east. Lows in the low 30s to low 40s. Highs in the upper 40s to mid-50s. Here is the forecast for the Bismarck-Mendham listening area. Rest of tonight, showers. Lows in the lower 40s. Northeast winds 10 to 15 miles per hour with gusts up to 25 miles per hour. Monday, cloudy. Showers in the morning, then a chance of showers in the afternoon. Highs in the upper 40s. North winds 5 to 10 miles per hour. Monday night, cloudy. Lows in the upper 30s. Northwest winds 5 to 10 miles per hour. Tuesday, mostly cloudy. Highs in the lower 50s. Northwest winds 5 to 10 miles per hour. Tuesday night, partly cloudy in the evening then clearing. Lows in the lower 30s. Northwest winds around 5 miles per hour. Wednesday, sunny. Highs in the upper 50s. Wednesday night, partly cloudy. Lows in the upper 30s. Thursday, mostly sunny. Windy.
Highs in the upper 50s.

Thursday night, decreasing clouds. Lows around 30. Friday, sunny. Highs in the upper 50s. Friday night, clear. Lows in the mid-30s. Saturday, sunny. Highs in the upper 60s. Saturday night, mostly clear. Lows in the lower 40s. Sunday, sunny. Highs in the upper 60s. For Western Lake Sakakawea, rest of tonight, breezy. Northeast winds 15 to 25 miles per hour. Showers, cloudy. Lows in the mid-30s. Columbus Day, north winds 10 to 20 miles per hour. Showers through the day. Cloudy. Highs in the lower 40s. For Eastern Lake Sakakawea, rest of tonight, northeast winds 10 to 20 miles per hour. Showers, cloudy. Lows in the mid-30s. Columbus Day, north winds 10 to 20 miles per hour. Showers through the day. Cloudy. Highs in the mid-40s. For Northern Lake Oahe, rest of tonight, northeast winds 10 to 20 miles per hour. Cloudy. Lows in the lower 40s. Columbus Day, north winds 10 to 15 miles per hour. Showers likely through the day. Cloudy. Highs in the lower 50s. Here are the weather conditions at 1 a.m. Central Daylight Time. Bismarck, light rain was falling. Temperature 44 degrees, relative humidity 93%. Wind variable at 6 miles an hour. Pressure 29.93 inches and rising. Mendan, light rain was falling. 43 degrees, relative humidity 100%. Hazen, rain was falling. 41 degrees, relative humidity 100%. Harvey, mixed precipitation was falling. 41 degrees, relative humidity 100%. Wind northeast at 15 miles an hour, gusting to 21. Minot, cloudy. 40 degrees, relative humidity 93%. Wind north at 10 miles an hour. Dickinson, cloudy. 40 degrees, relative humidity 97%. Wind east at 14 miles an hour. Elsewhere around North Dakota, at Williston, rain was falling, with a temperature of 38. At Fargo, fog was reported, with a temperature of 50. It was 40 at Garrison. It was cloudy, with a temperature of 44 at Jamestown, 46 at Grand Forks, and 41 at Devil's Lake. In northern South Dakota, at Mobridge, fog was reported, with a temperature of 46. At Aberdeen, it was cloudy, with a temperature of 47. In eastern Montana, rain was falling, with a temperature of 41 at Miles City, and 41 at Sydney. At Glendive, rain and fog were reported, with a temperature of 40. Once again, at Bismarck, the temperature was 44 degrees with light rain. The regional weather forecast from your National Weather Service office in Bismarck. Rain will expand across much of the state through the night tonight before gradually ending from west to east on Monday. Rain could change over to snow in the far northwest tonight through Monday morning with light snow accumulations possible. Later this week, another system could bring light precipitation and breezy conditions to the state. Otherwise, near to below freezing low temperatures are expected throughout the upcoming week. The detailed forecast for North Dakota, tonight, widespread rain, especially west and north central. Chance of snow far northwest. Lows in the low 30s to low 40s. Columbus Day, rain in the morning gradually ending from west to east during the afternoon. Chance of snow far northwest in the morning. Highs mostly in the 40s, with 50s southeast and mid-60s far southeast. Tuesday, decreasing clouds from west to east. Lows in the low 30s to low 40s. Highs in the upper 40s to mid-50s. Here is the forecast for the Bismarck-Mendon listening area. Rest of tonight, showers. Lows in the lower 40s. Northeast winds 10 to 15 miles per hour with gusts up to 25 miles per hour. Monday, cloudy. Showers in the morning, then a chance of showers in the afternoon. Highs in the upper 40s. North winds 5 to 10 miles per hour. Monday night, cloudy. Lows in the upper 30s. Northwest winds 5 to 10 miles per hour. Tuesday, mostly cloudy. Highs in the lower 50s. Northwest winds 5 to 10 miles per hour.

Tuesday night, partly cloudy in the evening, then clearing. Lows in the lower 30s. Northwest winds around 5 miles per hour. Wednesday, sunny. Highs in the upper 50s. Wednesday night, partly cloudy. Lows in the upper 30s. Thursday, mostly sunny. Windy. Highs in the upper 50s. Thursday night, decreasing clouds. Lows around 30. Friday, sunny. Highs in the upper 50s. Friday night, clear. Lows in the mid-30s. Saturday, sunny. Highs in the upper 60s. Saturday night, mostly clear. Lows in the lower 40s. Sunday, sunny. Highs in the upper 60s. For Western Lake Sakakawea, rest of tonight, breezy. Northeast winds 15 to 25 miles per hour. Showers, cloudy. Lows in the mid-30s. Columbus Day, north winds 10 to 20 miles per hour. Showers through the day. Cloudy. Highs in the lower 40s. For Eastern Lake Sakakawea, rest of tonight, northeast winds 10 to 20 miles per hour. Showers, cloudy. Lows in the mid-30s. Columbus Day, north winds 10 to 20 miles per hour. Showers through the day. Cloudy. Highs in the mid-40s. For Northern Lake Oahe, rest of tonight, northeast winds 10 to 20 miles per hour. Cloudy. Lows in the lower 40s. Columbus Day, north winds 10 to 15 miles per hour. Showers likely through the day. Cloudy. Highs in the lower 50s. Here are the weather conditions at 1 a.m. Central Daylight Time. Bismarck, light rain was falling. Temperature 44 degrees, relative humidity 93%. Wind variable at 6 miles an hour. Pressure 29.93 inches and rising. Menden, light rain was falling. 43 degrees, relative humidity 100%. Hazen, rain was falling. 41 degrees, relative humidity 100%. Harvey, mixed precipitation was falling. 41 degrees, relative humidity 100%. Wind northeast at 15 miles an hour, gusting to 21. Minot, cloudy. 40 degrees, relative humidity 93%. Wind north at 10 miles an hour. Dickinson, cloudy. 40 degrees, relative humidity 97%. Wind east at 14 miles an hour. Elsewhere around North Dakota, at Williston, rain was falling, with a temperature of 38. At Fargo, fog was reported, with a temperature of 50. It was 40 at Garrison. It was cloudy, with a temperature of 44 at Jamestown, 46 at Grand Forks, and 41 at Devil's Lake. In northern South Dakota, at Mobridge, fog was reported, with a temperature of 46. At Aberdeen, it was cloudy, with a temperature of 47. In eastern Montana, rain was falling, with a temperature of 41 at Miles City and 41 at Sydney. At Glendive, rain and fog were reported, with a temperature of 40. Once again, at Bismarck, the temperature was 44 degrees with light rain. The regional weather forecast from your National Weather Service office in Bismarck. Rain will expand across much of the state through the night tonight before gradually ending from west to east on Monday. Rain could change over to snow in the far northwest tonight through Monday morning with light snow accumulations possible. Later this week, another system could bring light precipitation and breezy conditions to the state. Otherwise, near to below freezing low temperatures are expected throughout the upcoming week. The detailed forecast for North Dakota, tonight, widespread rain, especially west and north central. Chance of snow far northwest. Lows in the low 30s to low 40s. Columbus Day, rain in the morning gradually ending from west to east during the afternoon. Chance of snow far northwest in the morning. Highs mostly in the 40s, with 50s southeast and mid-60s far southeast. Tuesday, decreasing clouds from west to east. Lows in the low 30s to low 40s. Highs in the upper 40s to mid-50s. Here is the forecast for the Bismarck Menden listening area. Rest of tonight, showers. Lows in the lower 40s. Northeast winds 10 to 15 miles per hour with gusts up to 25 miles per hour. Monday, cloudy.

showers in the morning, then a chance of showers in the afternoon. Highs in the upper 40s. North winds 5 to 10 miles per hour. Monday night, cloudy. Lows in the upper 30s. Northwest winds 5 to 10 miles per hour. Tuesday, mostly cloudy. Highs in the lower 50s. Northwest winds 5 to 10 miles per hour. Tuesday night, partly cloudy in the evening then clearing. Lows in the lower 30s. Northwest winds around 5 miles per hour. Wednesday, sunny. Highs in the upper 50s. Wednesday night, partly cloudy. Lows in the upper 30s. Thursday, mostly sunny. Windy. Highs in the upper 50s. Thursday night, decreasing clouds. Lows around 30. Friday, sunny. Highs in the upper 50s. Friday night, clear. Lows in the mid-30s. Saturday, sunny. Highs in the upper 60s. Saturday night, mostly clear. Lows in the lower 40s. Sunday, sunny. Highs in the upper 60s. For Western Lake Sakakawea, rest of tonight, breezy. Northeast winds 15 to 25 miles per hour. Showers, cloudy. Lows in the mid-30s. Columbus Day, north winds 10 to 20 miles per hour. Showers through the day. Cloudy. Highs in the lower 40s. For Eastern Lake Sakakawea, rest of tonight, northeast winds 10 to 20 miles per hour. Showers, cloudy. Lows in the mid-30s. Columbus Day, north winds 10 to 20 miles per hour. Showers through the day. Cloudy. Highs in the mid-40s. For Northern Lake Oahe, rest of tonight, northeast winds 10 to 20 miles per hour. Cloudy. Lows in the lower 40s. Columbus Day, north winds 10 to 15 miles per hour. Showers likely through the day. Cloudy. Highs in the lower 50s. Here are the weather conditions at 1 a.m. Central Daylight Time. Bismarck, light rain was falling. Temperature 44 degrees, relative humidity 93%. Wind variable at 6 miles an hour. Pressure 29.93 inches and rising. Menden, light rain was falling. 43 degrees, relative humidity 100%. Hazen, rain was falling. 41 degrees, relative humidity 100%. Harvey, mixed precipitation was falling. 41 degrees, relative humidity 100%. Wind northeast at 15 miles an hour, gusting to 21. Minot, cloudy. 40 degrees, relative humidity 93%. Wind north at 10 miles an hour. Dickinson, cloudy. 40 degrees, relative humidity 97%. Wind east at 14 miles an hour. Elsewhere around North Dakota, at Williston, rain was falling, with a temperature of 38. At Fargo, fog was reported, with a temperature of 50. It was 40 at Garrison. It was cloudy, with a temperature of 44 at Jamestown, 46 at Grand Forks, and 41 at Devil's Lake. In northern South Dakota, at Mobridge, fog was reported, with a temperature of 46. At Aberdeen, it was cloudy, with a temperature of 47. In eastern Montana, rain was falling, with a temperature of 41 at Miles City, and 41 at Sydney. At Glendive, rain and fog were reported, with a temperature of 40. Once again, at Bismarck, the temperature was 44 degrees with light rain. The regional weather forecast from your National Weather Service office in Bismarck. Rain will expand across much of the state through the night tonight before gradually ending from west to east on Monday. Rain could change over to snow in the far northwest tonight through Monday morning with light snow accumulations possible. Later this week, another system could bring light precipitation and breezy conditions to the state. Otherwise, near to below freezing low temperatures are expected throughout the upcoming week. The detailed forecast for North Dakota, tonight, widespread rain, especially west and north central. Chance of snow far northwest. Lows in the low 30s to low 40s. Columbus Day, rain in the morning gradually ending from west to east during the afternoon. Chance of snow far northwest in the morning. Highs mostly in the 40s, with 50s southeast and mid-60s far southeast. Tuesday,

increasing clouds from west to east. Lows in the low 30s to low 40s. Highs in the upper 40s to mid 50s. 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Providing weather information 24 hours a day from your National Weather Service office in Bismarck. Here is the forecast for the Bismarck Minden listening area. Rest of tonight, showers. Lows in the lower 40s. Northeast winds 10 to 15 miles per hour with gusts up to 25 miles per hour. Monday, cloudy. Showers in the morning, then a chance of showers in the afternoon. Highs in the upper 40s. North winds 5 to 10 miles per hour. Monday night, cloudy. Lows in the upper 30s. Northwest winds 5 to 10 miles per hour. Tuesday, mostly cloudy. Highs in the lower 50s. Northwest winds 5 to 10 miles per hour. Tuesday night, partly cloudy in the evening then clearing. Lows in the lower 30s. Northwest winds around 5 miles per hour. Wednesday, sunny. Highs in the upper 50s. Wednesday night, partly cloudy. Lows in the upper 30s. Thursday, mostly sunny. Windy. Highs in the upper 50s. Thursday night, decreasing clouds. Lows around 30. Friday, sunny. Highs in the upper 50s. Friday night, clear. Lows in the mid-30s. Saturday, sunny. Highs in the upper 60s. Saturday night, mostly clear. Lows in the lower 40s. Sunday, sunny. Highs in the upper 60s. For Western Lake Sakakawea, rest of tonight, breezy. Northeast winds 15 to 25 miles per hour. Showers, cloudy. Lows in the mid-30s. Columbus Day, north winds 10 to 20 miles per hour. Showers through the day. Cloudy. Highs in the lower 40s. For Eastern Lake Sakakawea, rest of tonight, northeast winds 10 to 20 miles per hour. Showers, cloudy. Lows in the mid-30s. Columbus Day, north winds 10 to 20 miles per hour. Showers through the day. Cloudy. Highs in the mid-40s. For Northern Lake Oahe, rest of tonight, northeast winds 10 to 20 miles per hour. Cloudy. Lows in the lower 40s. Columbus Day, north winds 10 to 15 miles per hour. Showers likely through the day. Cloudy. Highs in the lower 50s. Here are the weather conditions at 2 a.m. Central Daylight Time. Bismarck, light rain was falling. Temperature 43 degrees, relative humidity 97%. Wind northeast at 9 miles an hour. Pressure 29.89 inches and falling. Harvey, mixed precipitation was falling. 41 degrees, relative humidity 100%. Wind northeast at 10 miles an hour, gusting to 17. Minot, light rain was falling. 39 degrees, relative humidity 96%. Wind north at 16 miles an hour, gusting to 24. Dickinson, cloudy. 40 degrees, relative humidity 97%. Wind northeast at 8 miles an hour. Elsewhere around North Dakota, fog was reported, with a temperature of 43 at Jamestown and 49 at Fargo. It was 39 at Garrison. It was cloudy, with a temperature of 46 at Grand Forks and 41 at Devil's Lake. At Williston, rain and fog were reported, with a temperature of 38. In northern South Dakota, at Aberdeen, fog was reported, with a temperature of 47. At Mobridge, it was cloudy, with a temperature of 46. In eastern Montana, rain was falling, with a temperature of 40 at Glendive and 40 at Sydney. At Miles City, it was cloudy, with a temperature of 41. Once again, at Bismarck, the temperature was 43 degrees with light rain. The regional weather forecast from your National Weather Service office in Bismarck. Rain will expand across much of the state through the night tonight before gradually ending from west to east on Monday. Rain could change over to snow in the far northwest tonight through Monday morning with light snow accumulations possible. Later this week, another system could bring light precipitation and breezy conditions to the state. Otherwise, near

Below freezing, low temperatures are expected throughout the upcoming week. The detailed forecast for North Dakota. Tonight, widespread rain, especially west and north central. Chance of snow far northwest. Lows in the low 30s to low 40s. Columbus Day, rain in the morning gradually ending from west to east during the afternoon. Chance of snow far northwest in the morning. Highs mostly in the 40s, with 50s southeast and mid-60s far southeast. Tuesday, decreasing clouds from west to east. Lows in the low 30s to low 40s. Highs in the upper 40s to mid-50s. Here is the forecast for the Bismarck Mandan listening area. Rest of tonight, showers. Lows in the lower 40s. Northeast winds 10 to 15 miles per hour with gusts up to 25 miles per hour. Monday, cloudy. Showers in the morning, then a chance of showers in the afternoon. Highs in the upper 40s. North winds 5 to 10 miles per hour. Monday night, cloudy. Lows in the upper 30s. Northwest winds 5 to 10 miles per hour. Tuesday, mostly cloudy. Highs in the lower 50s. Northwest winds 5 to 10 miles per hour. Tuesday night, partly cloudy in the evening then clearing. Lows in the lower 30s. Northwest winds around 5 miles per hour. Wednesday, sunny. Highs in the upper 50s. Wednesday night, partly cloudy. Lows in the upper 30s. Thursday, mostly sunny. Windy. Highs in the upper 50s. Thursday night, decreasing clouds. Lows around 30. Friday, sunny. Highs in the upper 50s. Friday night, clear. Lows in the mid-30s. Saturday, sunny. Highs in the upper 60s. Saturday night, mostly clear. Lows in the lower 40s. Sunday, sunny. Highs in the upper 60s. For Western Lake Sakakawea, rest of tonight, breezy. Northeast winds 15 to 25 miles per hour. Showers, cloudy. Lows in the mid-30s. Columbus Day, north winds 10 to 20 miles per hour. Showers through the day. Cloudy. Highs in the lower 40s. For Eastern Lake Sakakawea, rest of tonight, northeast winds 10 to 20 miles per hour. Showers, cloudy. Lows in the mid-30s. Columbus Day, north winds 10 to 20 miles per hour. Showers through the day. Cloudy. Highs in the mid-40s. For Northern Lake Oahe, rest of tonight, northeast winds 10 to 20 miles per hour. Cloudy. Lows in the lower 40s. Columbus Day, north winds 10 to 15 miles per hour. Showers likely through the day. Cloudy. Highs in the lower 50s. Here are the weather conditions at 2 a.m. Central Daylight Time. Bismarck, light rain was falling. Temperature 43 degrees, relative humidity 97%. Wind northeast at 9 miles an hour. Pressure 29.89 inches and falling. Harvey, mixed precipitation was falling. 41 degrees, relative humidity 100%. Wind northeast at 10 miles an hour, gusting to 17. Minot, light rain was falling. 39 degrees, relative humidity 96%. Wind north at 16 miles an hour, gusting to 24. Dickinson, cloudy. 40 degrees, relative humidity 97%. Wind northeast at 8 miles an hour. Elsewhere around North Dakota, fog was reported, with a temperature of 43 at Jamestown and 49 at Fargo. It was 39 at Garrison. It was cloudy, with a temperature of 46 at Grand Forks and 41 at Devil's Lake. At Williston, rain and fog were reported, with a temperature of 38. In northern South Dakota, at Aberdeen, fog was reported, with a temperature of 47. At Mobridge, it was cloudy, with a temperature of 46. In eastern Montana, rain was falling, with a temperature of 40 at Glendive and 40 at Sydney. At Miles City, it was cloudy, with a temperature of 41. Once again, at Bismarck, the temperature was 43 degrees with light rain. The regional weather forecast from your National Weather Service office in Bismarck. Rain will expand across much of the state through the night tonight before gradually ending from west.

Lows in the low 30s to low 40s. Highs in the upper 40s to mid 50s. Here is the forecast for the Bismarck Mandan listening area. Rest of tonight, showers. Lows in the lower 40s. Northeast winds 10 to 15 miles per hour with gusts up to 25 miles per hour. Monday, cloudy. Showers in the morning, then a chance of showers in the afternoon. Highs in the upper 40s. North winds 5 to 10 miles per hour. Monday night, cloudy. Lows in the upper 30s. Northwest winds 5 to 10 miles per hour. Tuesday, mostly cloudy. Highs in the lower 50s. Northwest winds 5 to 10 miles per hour. Tuesday night, partly cloudy in the evening then clearing. Lows in the lower 30s. Northwest winds around 5 miles per hour. Wednesday, sunny. Highs in the upper 50s. Wednesday night, partly cloudy. Lows in the upper 30s. Thursday, mostly sunny. Windy. Highs in the upper 50s. Thursday night, decreasing clouds. Lows around 30. Friday, sunny. Highs in the upper 50s. Friday night, clear. Lows in the mid-30s. Saturday, sunny. Highs in the upper 60s. Saturday night, mostly clear. Lows in the lower 40s. Sunday, sunny. Highs in the upper 60s. For Western Lake Sakakawea, rest of tonight, breezy. Northeast winds 15 to 25 miles per hour. Showers, cloudy. Lows in the mid-30s. Columbus Day, north winds 10 to 20 miles per hour. Showers through the day. Cloudy. Highs in the lower 40s. For Eastern Lake Sakakawea, rest of tonight, northeast winds 10 to 20 miles per hour. Showers, cloudy. Lows in the mid-30s. Columbus Day, north winds 10 to 20 miles per hour. Showers through the day. Cloudy. Highs in the mid-40s. For Northern Lake Oahe, rest of tonight, northeast winds 10 to 20 miles per hour. Cloudy. Lows in the lower 40s. Columbus Day, north winds 10 to 15 miles per hour. Showers likely through the day. Cloudy. Highs in the lower 50s. Here are the weather conditions at 2 a.m. Central Daylight Time. Bismarck, light rain was falling. Temperature 43 degrees, relative humidity 97%. Wind northeast at 9 miles an hour. Pressure 29.89 inches and falling. Harvey, mixed precipitation was falling. 41 degrees, relative humidity 100%. Wind northeast at 10 miles an hour, gusting to 17. Minot, light rain was falling. 39 degrees, relative humidity 96%. Wind north at 12 miles an hour, gusting to 23. Dickinson, cloudy. 40 degrees, relative humidity 97%. Wind northeast at 8 miles an hour. Elsewhere around North Dakota, at Williston, rain was falling, with a temperature of 37. At Jamestown, fog was reported, with a temperature of 43. It was 39 at Garrison. It was cloudy, with a temperature of 46 at Grand Forks, and 41 at Devil's Lake. At Fargo, rain and fog were reported, with a temperature of 49. In northern South Dakota, at Aberdeen, fog was reported, with a temperature of 47. At Mobridge, it was cloudy, with a temperature of 46. In eastern Montana, rain was falling, with a temperature of 40 at Glendive, and 40 at Sydney. At Mile City, it was cloudy, with a temperature of 41. Once again, at Bismarck, the temperature was 43 degrees with light rain. The regional weather forecast from your National Weather Service office in Bismarck. Rain will expand across much of the state through the night tonight before gradually ending from west to east on Monday. Rain could change over to snow in the far northwest tonight through Monday morning with light snow accumulations possible. Later this week, another system could bring light precipitation and breezy conditions to the state. Otherwise, near to below freezing low temperatures are expected throughout the upcoming week. The detailed forecast for North Dakota, tonight, widespread rain, especially west and north central. Chance of snow far northwest. Lows in the low 30s.

East to low 40s. Columbus Day, rain in the morning gradually ending from west to east during the afternoon. Chance of snow far northwest in the morning. Highs mostly in the 40s, with 50s southeast and mid-60s far southeast. Tuesday, decreasing clouds from west to east. Lows in the low 30s to low 40s. Highs in the upper 40s to mid-50s. Here is the forecast for the Bismarck Mandan listening area. Rest of tonight, showers. Lows in the lower 40s. Northeast winds 10 to 15 miles per hour with gusts up to 25 miles per hour. Monday, cloudy. Showers in the morning, then a chance of showers in the afternoon. Highs in the upper 40s. North winds 5 to 10 miles per hour. Monday night, cloudy. Lows in the upper 30s. Northwest winds 5 to 10 miles per hour. Tuesday, mostly cloudy. Highs in the lower 50s. Northwest winds 5 to 10 miles per hour. Tuesday night, partly cloudy in the evening then clearing. Lows in the lower 30s. Northwest winds around 5 miles per hour. Wednesday, sunny. Highs in the upper 50s. Wednesday night, partly cloudy. Lows in the upper 30s. Thursday, mostly sunny. Windy. Highs in the upper 50s. Thursday night, decreasing clouds. Lows around 30. Friday, sunny. Highs in the upper 50s. Friday night, clear. Lows in the mid-30s. Saturday, sunny. Highs in the upper 60s. Saturday night, mostly clear. Lows in the lower 40s. Sunday, sunny. Highs in the upper 60s. For Western Lake Sakakawea, rest of tonight, breezy. Northeast winds 15 to 25 miles per hour. Showers, cloudy. Lows in the mid-30s. Columbus Day, north winds 10 to 20 miles per hour. Showers through the day. Cloudy. Highs in the lower 40s. For Eastern Lake Sakakawea, rest of tonight, northeast winds 10 to 20 miles per hour. Showers, cloudy. Lows in the mid-30s. Columbus Day, north winds 10 to 20 miles per hour. Showers through the day. Cloudy. Highs in the mid-40s. For Northern Lake Oahe, rest of tonight, northeast winds 10 to 20 miles per hour. Cloudy. Lows in the lower 40s. Columbus Day, north winds 10 to 15 miles per hour. Showers likely through the day. Cloudy. Highs in the lower 50s. Here are the weather conditions at 2 a.m. Central Daylight Time. Bismarck, light rain was falling. Temperature 43 degrees, relative humidity 97%. Wind northeast at 9 miles an hour. Pressure 29.89 inches and falling. Harvey, mixed precipitation was falling. 41 degrees, relative humidity 100%. Wind northeast at 10 miles an hour, gusting to 17. Minot, light rain was falling. 39 degrees, relative humidity 96%. Wind north at 12 miles an hour, gusting to 23. Dickinson, cloudy. 40 degrees, relative humidity 97%. Wind northeast at 8 miles an hour. Elsewhere around North Dakota, at Williston, rain was falling, with a temperature of 37. At Jamestown, fog was reported, with a temperature of 43. It was 39 at Garrison. It was cloudy, with a temperature of 46 at Grand Forks, and 41 at Devil's Lake. At Fargo, rain and fog were reported, with a temperature of 49. In northern South Dakota, at Aberdeen, fog was reported, with a temperature of 47. At Mobridge, it was cloudy, with a temperature of 46. In eastern Montana, rain was falling, with a temperature of 40 at Glendive, and 40 at Sydney. At Miles City, it was cloudy, with a temperature of 41. Once again, at Bismarck, the temperature was 43 degrees with light rain. The regional weather forecast from your National Weather Service office in Bismarck. Rain will expand across much of the state through the night tonight before gradually ending from west to east on Monday. Rain could change over to snow in the far northwest tonight through Monday morning with light snow accumulations possible. Later this week, another system could bring light precipitation.

and breezy conditions to the state. Otherwise, near to below freezing low temperatures are expected throughout the upcoming week. The detailed forecast for North Dakota. Tonight, widespread rain, especially west and north central. Chance of snowfall northwest. Lows in the low 30s to low 40s. Columbus Day, rain in the morning gradually ending from west to east during the afternoon. Chance of snowfall northwest in the morning. Highs mostly in the 40s, with 50s southeast and mid-60s far southeast. Tuesday, decreasing clouds from west to east. Lows in the low 30s to low 40s. Highs in the upper 40s to mid-50s. Here is the forecast for the Bismarck Mandan listening area. Rest of tonight, showers. Lows in the lower 40s. Northeast winds 10 to 15 miles per hour with gusts up to 25 miles per hour. Monday, cloudy. Showers in the morning, then a chance of showers in the afternoon. Highs in the upper 40s. North winds 5 to 10 miles per hour. Monday night, cloudy. Lows in the upper 30s. Northwest winds 5 to 10 miles per hour. Tuesday, mostly cloudy. Highs in the lower 50s. Northwest winds 5 to 10 miles per hour. Tuesday night, partly cloudy in the evening then clearing. Lows in the lower 30s. Northwest winds around 5 miles per hour. Wednesday, sunny. Highs in the upper 50s. Wednesday night, partly cloudy. Lows in the upper 30s. Thursday, mostly sunny. Windy. Highs in the upper 50s. Thursday night, decreasing clouds. Lows around 30. Friday, sunny. Highs in the upper 50s. Friday night, clear. Lows in the mid-30s. Saturday, sunny. Highs in the upper 60s. Saturday night, mostly clear. Lows in the lower 40s. Sunday, sunny. Highs in the upper 60s. For western Lake Sakakawea, rest of tonight, breezy. Northeast winds 15 to 25 miles per hour. Showers, cloudy. Lows in the mid-30s. Columbus Day, north winds 10 to 20 miles per hour. Showers through the day. Cloudy. Highs in the lower 40s. For eastern Lake Sakakawea, rest of tonight, northeast winds 10 to 20 miles per hour. Showers, cloudy. Lows in the mid-30s. Columbus Day, north winds 10 to 20 miles per hour. Showers through the day. Cloudy. Highs in the mid-40s. For northern Lake Oahe, rest of tonight, northeast winds 10 to 20 miles per hour. Cloudy. Lows in the lower 40s. Columbus Day, north winds 10 to 15 miles per hour. Showers likely through the day. Cloudy. Highs in the lower 50s. Here are the weather conditions at 2 a.m. Central Daylight Time. Bismarck, light rain was falling. Temperature 43 degrees, relative humidity 97%. Wind northeast at 9 miles an hour. Pressure 29.89 inches and falling. Harvey, mixed precipitation was falling. 41 degrees, relative humidity 100%. Wind northeast at 10 miles an hour, gusting to 17. Minot, light rain was falling. 39 degrees, relative humidity 96%. Wind north at 12 miles an hour, gusting to 23. Dickinson, cloudy. 40 degrees, relative humidity 97%. Wind northeast at 8 miles an hour. Elsewhere around North Dakota, at Williston, rain was falling, with a temperature of 37. At Jamestown, fog was reported, with a temperature of 43. It was 39 at Garrison. It was cloudy, with a temperature of 46 at Grand Forks, and 41 at Devil's Lake. At Fargo, rain and fog were reported, with a temperature of 49. In northern South Dakota, at Aberdeen, fog was reported, with a temperature of 47. At Mobridge, it was cloudy, with a temperature of 46. In eastern Montana, rain was falling, with a temperature of 40 at Glendive, and 40 at Sidney. At Mile City, it was cloudy, with a temperature of 41. Once again, at Bismarck, the temperature was 43 degrees with light rain. The regional weather forecast from your national weather.

service office in Bismarck. Rain will expand across much of the state through the night tonight before gradually ending from west to east on Monday. Rain could change over to snow in the far northwest tonight through Monday morning with light snow accumulations possible. Later this week, another system could bring light precipitation and breezy conditions to the state. Otherwise, near to below freezing low temperatures are expected throughout the upcoming week. The detailed forecast for North Dakota. Tonight, widespread rain, especially west and north central. Chance of snow far northwest. Lows in the low 30s to low 40s. Columbus Day, rain in the morning gradually ending from west to east during the afternoon. Chance of snow far northwest in the morning. Highs mostly in the 40s, with 50s southeast and mid-60s far southeast. Tuesday, decreasing clouds from west to east. Lows in the low 30s to low 40s. Highs in the upper 40s to mid-50s. Here is the forecast for the Bismarck, Minden listening area. Rest of tonight, showers. Lows in the lower 40s. Northeast winds 10 to 15 miles per hour with gusts up to 25 miles per hour. Monday, cloudy. Showers in the morning, then a chance of showers in the afternoon. Highs in the upper 40s. North winds 5 to 10 miles per hour. Monday night, cloudy. Lows in the upper 30s. Northwest winds 5 to 10 miles per hour. Tuesday, mostly cloudy. Highs in the lower 50s. Northwest winds 5 to 10 miles per hour. Tuesday night, partly cloudy in the evening, then clearing. Lows in the lower 30s. Northwest winds around 5 miles per hour. Wednesday, sunny. Highs in the upper 50s. Wednesday night, partly cloudy. Lows in the upper 30s. Thursday, mostly sunny. Windy. Highs in the upper 50s. Thursday night, decreasing clouds. Lows around 30. Friday, sunny. Highs in the upper 50s. Friday night, clear. Lows in the mid-30s. Saturday, sunny. Highs in the upper 60s. Saturday night, mostly clear. Lows in the lower 40s. Sunday, sunny. Highs in the upper 60s. Here is the forecast for the Bismarck, Minden listening area. Today, showers early in the morning, then a chance of showers in the afternoon. Highs in the upper 40s. Northeast winds 5 to 15 miles per hour, becoming north with gusts up to 20 miles per hour in the afternoon. Tonight, cloudy. Lows in the upper 30s. Northwest winds 5 to 10 miles per hour. Tuesday, mostly cloudy. Highs in the lower 50s. Northwest winds 5 to 10 miles per hour. Tuesday night, partly cloudy in the evening, then clearing. Lows in the lower 30s. Northwest winds around 5 miles per hour. Wednesday, sunny. Highs in the upper 50s. West winds around 5 miles per hour, becoming southwest in the afternoon. Wednesday night, partly cloudy. Lows in the upper 30s. Thursday, mostly sunny. Windy. Highs in the upper 50s. Thursday night, decreasing clouds. Lows around 30. Friday, sunny. Highs in the upper 50s. Friday night, clear. Lows in the mid-30s. Saturday, sunny. Highs in the upper 60s. Saturday night, mostly clear. Lows in the lower 40s. Sunday, sunny. Highs in the upper 60s. For Western Lake Sakakawea, rest of tonight, breezy. Northeast winds 15 to 25 miles per hour. Showers, cloudy. Lows in the mid-30s. Columbus Day, north winds 10 to 20 miles per hour. Showers through the day. Cloudy. Highs in the lower 40s. For Eastern Lake Sakakawea, rest of tonight, northeast winds 10 to 20 miles per hour. Showers, cloudy. Lows in the mid-30s. Columbus Day, north winds 10 to 20 miles per hour. Showers through the day. Cloudy. Highs in the mid-40s. For Northern Lake Oahe, rest of tonight, northeast winds 10 to 20 miles per hour. Cloudy. Lows in the lower 40s. Columbus Day, north winds 10 to 15 miles per hour.

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Cloudy. Highs in the lower 50s. 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Providing weather information 24 hours a day from your National Weather Service office in Bismarck. Here are the weather conditions at 2 a.m. Central Daylight Time. Bismarck, light rain was falling. Temperature 43 degrees, relative humidity 97%. Wind northeast at 9 miles an hour. Pressure 29.89 inches and falling. Harvey, mixed precipitation was falling. 41 degrees, relative humidity 100%. Wind northeast at 10 miles an hour, gusting to 17. Minot, light rain was falling. 39 degrees, relative humidity 96%. Wind north at 12 miles an hour, gusting to 23. Dickinson, cloudy. 40 degrees, relative humidity 97%. Wind northeast at 8 miles an hour. Elsewhere around North Dakota, at Williston, rain was falling with a temperature of 37. At Jamestown, fog was reported with a temperature of 43. It was 39 at Garrison. It was cloudy with a temperature of 46 at Grand Forks and 41 at Devil's Lake. At Fargo, rain and fog were reported with a temperature of 49. In northern South Dakota, at Aberdeen, fog was reported with a temperature of 47. At Mobridge, it was cloudy with a temperature of 46. In eastern Montana, rain was falling with a temperature of 40 at Glendive and 40 at Sydney. At Miles City, it was cloudy with a temperature of 41. Once again, at Bismarck, the temperature was 43 degrees with light rain. The Bismarck, North Dakota climate summary for yesterday, October 11, 2026. Yesterday's high temperature was 52 degrees. This high was 8 degrees below the normal high of 60. The record high is 80 Saturday, October 11, 2026. Yesterday's high temperature was 52 degrees. This high was 8 degrees below the normal high of 60. The record high is 87 degrees, which was set in 1934. Yesterday's low temperature was 44 degrees. This low was 9 degrees above the normal low of 35. The record low is 16 degrees, which was set in 1935. 0.01 inches of precipitation fell yesterday, which brings the monthly total to 0.01 inches. The total precipitation for the year now stands at 11.67 inches. There were 17 heating degree days yesterday. The yearly total since July 1st is 214. There were no cooling degree days yesterday. The yearly total since January 1st is 784. The normal high temperature for today is 60 degrees, and the normal low is 35. The record high for today is 88, which occurred in 1906, and the record low is 10, which occurred in 1917. Sunrise today is at 7:57 a.m. and sunset is at 7:01 p.m. The regional weather forecast from your National Weather Service office in Bismarck. Rain will expand across much of the state through the night tonight before gradually ending from west to east on Monday. Rain could change over to snow in the far northwest tonight through Monday morning with light snow accumulations possible. Later this week, another system could bring light precipitation and breezy conditions to the state. Otherwise, near to below freezing low temperatures are expected throughout the upcoming week. The detailed forecast for North Dakota, tonight, widespread rain, especially west and north central. Chance of snow far northwest. Lows in the low 30s to low 40s. Columbus Day, rain in the morning gradually ending from west to east during the afternoon. Chance of snow far northwest in the morning. Highs mostly in the 40s, with 50s southeast and mid-60s far southeast. Tuesday, decreasing clouds from west to east. Lows in the low 30s to low 40s. Highs in the upper 40s to mid-50s. Here is the forecast for the Bismarck, Minden listening area. Today, showers early in the morning, then a chance of showers in the afternoon. Highs in the upper 40s. Northeast winds 5 to 15 miles per hour, becoming north with gusts up to 20 miles per hour in the afternoon. Tonight, cloudy. Lows in the upper 30s. Northwest winds 5 to 10 miles per hour,

Thursday, mostly cloudy. Highs in the lower 50s. Northwest winds 5 to 10 miles per hour. Tuesday night, partly cloudy in the evening, then clearing. Lows in the lower 30s. Northwest winds around 5 miles per hour. Wednesday, sunny. Highs in the upper 50s. West winds around 5 miles per hour, becoming southwest in the afternoon. Wednesday night, partly cloudy. Lows in the upper 30s. Thursday, mostly sunny. Windy. Highs in the upper 50s. Thursday night, decreasing clouds. Lows around 30. Friday, sunny. Highs in the upper 50s. Friday night, clear. Lows in the mid-30s. Saturday, sunny. Highs in the upper 60s. Saturday night, mostly clear. Lows in the lower 40s. Sunday, sunny. Highs in the upper 60s. For Western Lake Sakakawea, rest of tonight, breezy. Northeast winds 15 to 25 miles per hour. Showers, cloudy. Lows in the mid-30s. Columbus Day, north winds 10 to 20 miles per hour. Showers through the day. Cloudy. Highs in the lower 40s. For Eastern Lake Sakakawea, rest of tonight, northeast winds 10 to 20 miles per hour. Showers, cloudy. Lows in the mid-30s. Columbus Day, north winds 10 to 20 miles per hour. Showers through the day. Cloudy. Highs in the mid-40s. For Northern Lake Oahe, rest of tonight, northeast winds 10 to 20 miles per hour. Cloudy. Lows in the lower 40s. Columbus Day, north winds 10 to 15 miles per hour. Showers likely through the day. Cloudy. Highs in the lower 50s. Here are the weather conditions at 2 a.m. Central Daylight Time. Bismarck, light rain was falling. Temperature 43 degrees, relative humidity 97%. Wind northeast at 9 miles an hour. Pressure 29.89 inches and falling. Harvey, mixed precipitation was falling. 41 degrees, relative humidity 100%. Wind northeast at 10 miles an hour, gusting to 17. Minot, light rain was falling. 39 degrees, relative humidity 96%. Wind north at 12 miles an hour, gusting to 23. Dickinson, cloudy. 40 degrees, relative humidity 97%. Wind northeast at 8 miles an hour. Elsewhere around North Dakota, at Williston, rain was falling, with a temperature of 37. At Jamestown, fog was reported, with a temperature of 43. It was 39 at Garrison. It was cloudy, with a temperature of 46 at Grand Forks, and 41 at Devil's Lake. At Fargo, rain and fog were reported, with a temperature of 49. In northern South Dakota, at Aberdeen, fog was reported, with a temperature of 47. At Mobridge, it was cloudy, with a temperature of 46. In eastern Montana, rain was falling, with a temperature of 40 at Glendive, and 40 at Sydney. At Miles City, it was cloudy, with a temperature of 41. Once again, at Bismarck, the temperature was 43 degrees with light rain. The Bismarck, North Dakota climate summary for yesterday, October 11, 2026. Yesterday's high temperature was 52 degrees. This high was 8 degrees below the normal high of 60. The record high is 87 degrees, which was set in 1934. Yesterday's low temperature was 44 degrees. This low was 9 degrees above the normal low of 35. The record low is 16 degrees, which was set in 1935. 0.01 inches of precipitation fell yesterday, which brings the monthly total to 0.01 inches. The total precipitation for the year now stands at 11.67 inches. There were 17 heating degree days yesterday. The yearly total since July 1st is 214. There were no cooling degree days yesterday. The yearly total since January 1st is 784. The normal high temperature for today is 60 degrees, and the normal low is 35. The record high for today is 88, which occurred in 1906, and the record low is 10, which occurred in 1917. Sunrise today is at 7:57 a.m. and sunset is at 7:01 p.m.

the regional weather forecast from your National Weather Service office in Bismarck. Rain will expand across much of the state through the night tonight before gradually ending from west to east on Monday. Rain could change over to snow in the far northwest tonight through Monday morning with light snow accumulations possible. Later this week, another system could bring light precipitation and breezy conditions to the state. Otherwise, near to below freezing low temperatures are expected throughout the upcoming week. The detailed forecast for North Dakota. Tonight, widespread rain, especially west and north central. Chance of snow far northwest. Lows in the low 30s to low 40s. Columbus Day, rain in the morning gradually ending from west to east during the afternoon. Chance of snow far northwest in the morning. Highs mostly in the 40s, with 50s southeast and mid-60s far southeast. Tuesday, decreasing clouds from west to east. Lows in the low 30s to low 40s. Highs in the upper 40s to mid-50s. Here is the forecast for the Bismarck, Minden listening area. Today, showers early in the morning, then a chance of showers in the afternoon. Highs in the upper 40s. Northeast winds 5 to 15 miles per hour, becoming north with gusts up to 20 miles per hour in the afternoon. Tonight, cloudy. Lows in the upper 30s. Northwest winds 5 to 10 miles per hour. Tuesday, mostly cloudy. Highs in the lower 50s. Northwest winds 5 to 10 miles per hour. Tuesday night, partly cloudy in the evening then clearing. Lows in the lower 30s. Northwest winds around 5 miles per hour. Wednesday, sunny. Highs in the upper 50s. West winds around 5 miles per hour, becoming southwest in the afternoon. Wednesday night, partly cloudy. Lows in the upper 30s. Thursday, mostly sunny. Windy. Highs in the upper 50s. Thursday night, decreasing clouds. Lows around 30. Friday, sunny. Highs in the upper 50s. Friday night, clear. Lows in the mid-30s. Saturday, sunny. Highs in the upper 60s. Saturday night, mostly clear. Lows in the lower 40s. Sunday, sunny. Highs in the upper 60s. For western Lake Sakakawea, rest of tonight, breezy. Northeast winds 15 to 25 miles per hour. Showers, cloudy. Lows in the mid-30s. Columbus Day, north winds 10 to 20 miles per hour. Showers through the day. Cloudy. Highs in the lower 40s. For eastern Lake Sakakawea, rest of tonight, northeast winds 10 to 20 miles per hour. Showers, cloudy. Lows in the mid-30s. Columbus Day, north winds 10 to 20 miles per hour. Showers through the day. Cloudy. Highs in the mid-40s. For northern Lake Oahe, rest of tonight, northeast winds 10 to 20 miles per hour. Cloudy. Lows in the lower 40s. Columbus Day, north winds 10 to 15 miles per hour. Showers likely through the day. Cloudy. Highs in the lower 50s. Here are the weather conditions at 2 a.m. Central Daylight Time. Bismarck, light rain was falling. Temperature 43 degrees, relative humidity 97%. Wind northeast at 9 miles an hour. Pressure 29.89 inches and falling. Harvey, mixed precipitation was falling. 41 degrees, relative humidity 100%. Wind northeast at 10 miles an hour, gusting to 17. Minot, light rain was falling. 39 degrees, relative humidity 96%. Wind north at 12 miles an hour, gusting to 23. Dickinson, cloudy. 40 degrees, relative humidity 97%. Wind northeast at 8 miles an hour. Elsewhere around North Dakota, at Williston, rain was falling with a temperature of 37. At Jamestown, fog was reported with a temperature of 43. It was 39 at Garrison. It was cloudy, with a temperature of 46 at Grand Forks, and 41 at Devil's Lake. At Fargo, rain and fog were reported, with a temperature of 49. In northern South Dakota, at Aberdeen, fog was reported, with a temperature of 47. At Mobridge, it was cloudy, with a temperature of 46. In East
eastern Montana, rain was falling with a temperature of 40 at Glendive and 40 at Sydney. At Miles City, it was cloudy with a temperature of 41. Once again, at Bismarck, the temperature was 43 degrees with light rain. The Bismarck, North Dakota climate summary for yesterday, October 11, 2026. Yesterday's high temperature was 52 degrees. This high was 8 degrees below the normal high of 60. The record high is 87 degrees, which was set in 1934. Yesterday's low temperature was 44 degrees. This low was 9 degrees above the normal low of 35. The record low is 16 degrees, which was set in 1935. 0.01 inches of precipitation fell yesterday, which brings the monthly total to 0.01 inches. The total precipitation for the year now stands at 11.67 inches. There were 17 heating degree days yesterday. The yearly total since July 1st is 214. There were no cooling degree days yesterday. The yearly total since January 1st is 784. The normal high temperature for today is 60 degrees, and the normal low is 35. The record high for today is 88, which occurred in 1906, and the record low is 10, which occurred in 1917. Sunrise today is at 7:57 a.m. and sunset is at 7:01 p.m. The regional weather forecast from your National Weather Service office in Bismarck. Rain will expand across much of the state through the night tonight before gradually ending from west to east on Monday. Rain could change over to snow in the far northwest tonight through Monday morning with light snow accumulations possible. Later this week, another system could bring light precipitation and breezy conditions to the state. Otherwise, near to below freezing low temperatures are expected throughout the upcoming week. The detailed forecast for North Dakota, tonight, widespread rain, especially west and north central. Chance of snow far northwest. Lows in the low 30s to low 40s. Columbus Day, rain in the morning gradually ending from west to east during the afternoon. Chance of snow far northwest in the morning. Highs mostly in the 40s, with 50s southeast and mid-60s far southeast. Tuesday, decreasing clouds from west to east. Lows in the low 30s to low 40s. Highs in the upper 40s to mid-50s. Here is the forecast for the Bismarck Minden listening area. Today, showers early in the morning, then a chance of showers in the afternoon. Highs in the upper 40s. Northeast winds 5 to 15 miles per hour, becoming north with gusts up to 20 miles per hour in the afternoon. Tonight, cloudy. Lows in the upper 30s. Northwest winds 5 to 10 miles per hour. Tuesday, mostly cloudy. Highs in the lower 50s. Northwest winds 5 to 10 miles per hour. Tuesday night, partly cloudy in the evening then clearing. Lows in the lower 30s. Northwest winds around 5 miles per hour. Wednesday, sunny. Highs in the upper 50s. West winds around 5 miles per hour, becoming southwest in the afternoon. Wednesday night, partly cloudy. Lows in the upper 30s. Thursday, mostly sunny. Windy. Highs in the upper 50s. Thursday night, decreasing clouds. Lows around 30. Friday, sunny. Highs in the upper 50s. Friday night, clear. Lows in the mid-30s. Saturday, sunny. Highs in the upper 60s. Saturday night, mostly clear. Lows in the lower 40s. Sunday, sunny. Highs in the upper 60s. For Western Lake Sakakawea, rest of tonight, breezy. Northeast winds 15 to 25 miles per hour. Showers, cloudy. Lows in the mid-30s. Columbus Day, north winds 10 to 20 miles per hour. Showers through the day. Cloudy. Highs in the lower 40s. For Eastern Lake Sakakawea, rest of tonight, northeast winds 10 to 20 miles per hour. Showers, cloudy. Lows in the mid-30s. Columbus Day, north winds 10 to 20 miles per hour. Showers through the day. Cloudy. Highs in the mid-40s. For Northern Lake Oahe, rest of tonight, northeast winds 10 to 20 miles per hour. Cloudy. Lows in the lower 40s. Columbus Day, north winds 10 to 15 miles per hour.

showers, likely through the day. Cloudy. Highs in the lower 50s. Here are the weather conditions at 2 a.m. Central Daylight Time. Bismarck, light rain was falling. Temperature 43 degrees, relative humidity 97%. Wind northeast at 9 miles an hour. Pressure 29.89 inches and falling. Harvey, mixed precipitation was falling. 41 degrees, relative humidity 100%. Wind northeast at 10 miles an hour, gusting to 17. Minot, light rain was falling. 39 degrees, relative humidity 96%. Wind north at 12 miles an hour, gusting to 23. Dickinson, cloudy. 40 degrees, relative humidity 97%. Wind northeast at 8 miles an hour. Elsewhere around North Dakota, at Williston, rain was falling with a temperature of 37. At Jamestown, fog was reported with a temperature of 43. It was 39 at Garrison. It was cloudy with a temperature of 46 at Grand Forks and 41 at Devil's Lake. At Fargo, rain and fog were reported with a temperature of 49. In northern South Dakota, at Aberdeen, fog was reported with a temperature of 47. At Mobridge, it was cloudy with a temperature of 46. In eastern Montana, rain was falling with a temperature of 40 at Glendive and 40 at Sydney. At Mile City, it was cloudy with a temperature of 41. Once again, at Bismarck, the temperature was 43 degrees with light rain. The Bismarck, North Dakota climate summary for yesterday, October 11, 2026. Yesterday's high temperature was 52 degrees. This high was 8 degrees below the normal high of 60. The record high is 87 degrees, which was set in 1934. Yesterday's low temperature was 44 degrees. This low was 9 degrees above the normal low of 35. The record low is 16 degrees, which was set in 1935. 0.01 inches of precipitation fell yesterday, which brings the monthly total to 0.01 inches. The total precipitation for the year now stands at 11.67 inches. There were 17 heating degree days yesterday. The yearly total since July 1st is 214. There were no cooling degree days yesterday. The yearly total since January 1st is 784. The normal high temperature for today is 60 degrees, and the normal low is 35. The record high for today is 88, which occurred in 1906, and the record low is 10, which occurred in 1917. Sunrise today is at 7:57 a.m. and sunset is at 7:01 p.m. The regional weather forecast from your National Weather Service office in Bismarck. Rain will expand across much of the state through the night tonight before gradually ending from west to east on Monday. Rain could change over to snow in the far northwest tonight through Monday morning with light snow accumulations possible. Later this week, another system could bring light precipitation and breezy conditions to the state. Otherwise, near to below freezing low temperatures are expected throughout the upcoming week. The detailed forecast for North Dakota, tonight, widespread rain, especially west and north central. Chance of snow far northwest. Lows in the low 30s to low 40s. Columbus Day, rain in the morning gradually ending from west to east during the afternoon. Chance of snow far northwest in the morning. Highs mostly in the 40s, with 50s southeast and mid-60s far southeast. Tuesday, decreasing clouds from west to east. Lows in the low 30s to low 40s. Highs in the upper 40s to mid-50s. Here is the forecast for the Bismarck, Minden listening area. Today, showers early in the morning, then a chance of showers in the afternoon. Highs in the upper 40s. Northeast winds 5 to 15 miles per hour, becoming north with gusts up to 20 miles per hour in the afternoon. Tonight, cloudy. Lows in the upper 30s. Northwest winds 5 to 10 miles per hour. Tuesday, mostly cloudy. Highs in the lower 50s. Northwest winds 5 to 10 miles per hour. Tuesday night, partly cloudy in the evening then clearing. Lows in the lower 30s. Northwest winds around 5 miles per hour. Wednesday, sunny. Highs in the upper 50s. West winds around 5 miles per hour, becoming southwest in the afternoon. Wednesday night,
partly cloudy. Lows in the upper 30s. Thursday, mostly sunny. Windy. Highs in the upper 50s. Thursday night, decreasing clouds. Lows around 30. Friday, sunny. Highs in the upper 50s. Friday night, clear. Lows in the mid-30s. Saturday, sunny. Highs in the upper 60s. Saturday night, mostly clear. Lows in the lower 40s. Sunday, sunny. Highs in the upper 60s. For Western Lake Sakakawea, rest of tonight, breezy. Northeast winds 15 to 25 miles per hour. Showers, cloudy. Lows in the mid-30s. Columbus Day, north winds 10 to 20 miles per hour. Showers through the day. Cloudy. Highs in the lower 40s. For Eastern Lake Sakakawea, rest of tonight, northeast winds 10 to 20 miles per hour. Showers, cloudy. Lows in the mid-30s. Columbus Day, north winds 10 to 20 miles per hour. Showers through the day. Cloudy. Highs in the mid-40s. For Northern Lake Oahe, rest of tonight, northeast winds 10 to 20 miles per hour. Cloudy. Lows in the lower 40s. Columbus Day, north winds 10 to 15 miles per hour. Showers likely through the day. Cloudy. Highs in the lower 50s. Here are the weather conditions at 2 a.m. Central Daylight Time. Bismarck, light rain was falling. Temperature 43 degrees, relative humidity 97%. Wind northeast at 9 miles an hour. Pressure 29.89 inches and falling. Harvey, mixed precipitation was falling. 41 degrees, relative humidity 100%. Wind northeast at 10 miles an hour, gusting to 17. Minot, light rain was falling. 39 degrees, relative humidity 96%. Wind north at 12 miles an hour, gusting to 23. Dickinson, cloudy. 40 degrees, relative humidity 97%. Wind northeast at 8 miles an hour. Elsewhere around North Dakota, at Williston, rain was falling with a temperature of 37. At Jamestown, fog was reported with a temperature of 43. It was 39 at Garrison. It was cloudy with a temperature of 46 at Grand Forks and 41 at Devil's Lake. At Fargo, rain and fog were reported with a temperature of 49. In northern South Dakota, at Aberdeen, fog was reported with a temperature of 47. At Mobridge, it was cloudy with a temperature of 46. In eastern Montana, rain was falling with a temperature of 40 at Glendive and 40 at Sydney. At Miles City, it was cloudy with a temperature of 41. Once again, at Bismarck, the temperature was 43 degrees with light rain. The Bismarck, North Dakota climate summary for yesterday, October 11, 2026. Yesterday's high temperature was 52 degrees. This high was 8 degrees below the normal high of 60. The record high is 87 degrees, which was set in 1934. Yesterday's low temperature was 44 degrees. This low was 9 degrees above the normal low of 35. The record low is 16 degrees, which was set in 1935. 0.01 inches of precipitation fell yesterday, which brings the monthly total to 0.01 inches. The total precipitation for the year now stands at 11.67 inches. There were 17 heating degree days yesterday. The yearly total since July 1st is 214. There were no cooling degree days yesterday. The yearly total since January 1st is 784. The normal high temperature for today is 60 degrees, and the normal low is 35. The record high for today is 88, which occurred in 1906, and the record low is 10, which occurred in 1917. Sunrise today is at 7:57 a.m. and sunset is at 7:01 p.m. This is NOAA Weather Radio Station WXL78 in Bismarck, North Dakota, operating on a frequency of 162.475 MHz. Providing weather information 24 hours a day from your National Weather Service office in Bismarck. The regional weather forecast from your National Weather Service office in Bismarck. Rain will expand across much of the state through the night tonight before gradually ending from west to east on Monday.

rain to change over to snow in the far northwest tonight through Monday morning, with light snow accumulations possible. Later this week, another system could bring light precipitation and breezy conditions to the state. Otherwise, near to below freezing low temperatures are expected throughout the upcoming week. The detailed forecast for North Dakota: tonight, widespread rain, especially west and north central. Chance of snow far northwest. Lows in the low 30s to low 40s. Columbus Day, rain in the morning, gradually ending from west to east during the afternoon. Chance of snow far northwest in the morning. Highs mostly in the 40s, with 50s southeast and mid-60s far southeast. Tuesday, decreasing clouds from west to east. Lows in the low 30s to low 40s. Highs in the upper 40s to mid-50s. Here is the forecast for the Bismarck Mandan listening area. Today, showers early in the morning, then a chance of showers in the afternoon. Highs in the upper 40s. Northeast winds 5 to 15 miles per hour, becoming north with gusts up to 20 miles per hour in the afternoon. Tonight, cloudy. Lows in the upper 30s. Northwest winds 5 to 10 miles per hour. Tuesday, mostly cloudy. Highs in the lower 50s. Northwest winds 5 to 10 miles per hour. Tuesday night, partly cloudy in the evening, then clearing. Lows in the lower 30s. Northwest winds around 5 miles per hour. Wednesday, sunny. Highs in the upper 50s. West winds around 5 miles per hour, becoming southwest in the afternoon. Wednesday night, partly cloudy. Lows in the upper 30s. Thursday, mostly sunny. Windy. Highs in the upper 50s. Thursday night, decreasing clouds. Lows around 30. Friday, sunny. Highs in the upper 50s. Friday night, clear. Lows in the mid-30s. Saturday, sunny. Highs in the upper 60s. Saturday night, mostly clear. Lows in the lower 40s. Sunday, sunny. Highs in the upper 60s. For Western Lake Sakakawea, rest of tonight, breezy. Northeast winds 15 to 25 miles per hour. Showers, cloudy. Lows in the mid-30s. Columbus Day, north winds 10 to 20 miles per hour. Showers through the day. Cloudy. Highs in the lower 40s. For Eastern Lake Sakakawea, rest of tonight, northeast winds 10 to 20 miles per hour. Showers, cloudy. Lows in the mid-30s. Columbus Day, north winds 10 to 20 miles per hour. Showers through the day. Cloudy. Highs in the mid-40s. For Northern Lake Oahe, rest of tonight, northeast winds 10 to 20 miles per hour. Cloudy. Lows in the lower 40s. Columbus Day, north winds 10 to 15 miles per hour. Showers likely through the day. Cloudy. Highs in the lower 50s. Here are the weather conditions at 3 a.m. Central Daylight Time. Bismarck, cloudy. Temperature 43 degrees, relative humidity 93%. Wind east at 16 miles an hour, gusting to 28. Pressure 29.79 inches and falling. Harvey, mixed precipitation was falling. 39 degrees, relative humidity 100%. Wind northeast at 17 miles an hour, gusting to 30. Minot, rain was falling. 39 degrees, relative humidity 96%. Wind north at 12 miles an hour. Dickinson, fog was reported. 39 degrees, relative humidity 100%. Wind northeast at 9 miles an hour. Elsewhere around North Dakota, at Devil's Lake, rain was falling with a temperature of 41. At Jamestown, fog was reported with a temperature of 43. It was 39 at Garrison. At Grand Forks, it was cloudy with a temperature of 45. At Williston, rain and fog were reported with a temperature of 37. At Fargo, rain and fog were reported with a temperature of 49. In northern South Dakota, at Aberdeen, fog was reported with a temperature of 47. At Mobridge, it was cloudy with a temperature of 46. In eastern Montana, rain was falling. It was 41 at Miles City, 40 at Glendive, and 39 at Sydney,

Once again, at Bismarck, the temperature was 43 degrees under cloudy skies. The Bismarck, North Dakota climate summary for yesterday, October 11, 2026. Yesterday's high temperature was 52 degrees. This high was 8 degrees below the normal high of 60. The record high is 87 degrees, which was set in 1934. Yesterday's low temperature was 44 degrees. This low was 9 degrees above the normal low of 35. The record low is 16 degrees, which was set in 1935. 0.01 inches of precipitation fell yesterday, which brings the monthly total to 0.01 inches. The total precipitation for the year now stands at 11.67 inches. There were 17 heating degree days yesterday. The yearly total since July 1st is 214. There were no cooling degree days yesterday. The yearly total since January 1st is 784. The normal high temperature for today is 60 degrees, and the normal low is 35. The record high for today is 88, which occurred in 1906, and the record low is 10, which occurred in 1917. Sunrise today is at 7:57 a.m. and sunset is at 7:01 p.m. The regional weather forecast from your National Weather Service office in Bismarck. Rain will expand across much of the state through the night tonight before gradually ending from west to east on Monday. Rain could change over to snow in the far northwest tonight through Monday morning, with light snow accumulations possible. Later this week, another system could bring light precipitation and breezy conditions to the state. Otherwise, near to below freezing low temperatures are expected throughout the upcoming week. The detailed forecast for North Dakota: tonight, widespread rain, especially west and north central. Chance of snow far northwest. Lows in the low 30s to low 40s. Columbus Day, rain in the morning gradually ending from west to east during the afternoon. Chance of snow far northwest in the morning. Highs mostly in the 40s, with 50s southeast and mid-60s far southeast. Tuesday, decreasing clouds from west to east. Lows in the low 30s to low 40s. Highs in the upper 40s to mid-50s. Here is the forecast for the Bismarck, Menden listening area. Today, showers early in the morning, then a chance of showers in the afternoon. Highs in the upper 40s. Northeast winds 5 to 15 miles per hour, becoming north with gusts up to 20 miles per hour in the afternoon. Tonight, cloudy. Lows in the upper 30s. Northwest winds 5 to 10 miles per hour. Tuesday, mostly cloudy. Highs in the lower 50s. Northwest winds 5 to 10 miles per hour. Tuesday night, partly cloudy in the evening, then clearing. Lows in the lower 30s. Northwest winds around 5 miles per hour. Wednesday, sunny. Highs in the upper 50s. West winds around 5 miles per hour, becoming southwest in the afternoon. Wednesday night, partly cloudy. Lows in the upper 30s. Thursday, mostly sunny. Windy. Highs in the upper 50s. Thursday night, decreasing clouds. Lows around 30. Friday, sunny. Highs in the upper 50s. Friday night, clear. Lows in the mid-30s. Saturday, sunny. Highs in the upper 60s. Saturday night, mostly clear. Lows in the lower 40s. Sunday, sunny. Highs in the upper 60s. For Western Lake Sakakawea, rest of tonight, breezy. Northeast winds 15 to 25 miles per hour. Showers, cloudy. Lows in the mid-30s. Columbus Day, north winds 10 to 20 miles per hour. Showers through the day. Cloudy. Highs in the lower 40s. For Eastern Lake Sakakawea, rest of tonight, northeast winds 10 to 20 miles per hour. Showers, cloudy. Lows in the mid-30s. Columbus Day, north winds 10 to 20 miles per hour. Showers through the day. Cloudy. Highs in the mid-40s. For Northern Lake Oahe, rest of tonight, northeast winds 10 to 20 miles per hour. Cloudy. Lows in the lower 40s. Columbus Day, north winds 10 to 15 miles per hour. Showers likely through the day. Cloudy. Highs in the lower 50s. Here are the weather conditions at 3 a.m.

Devil's Lake, rain was falling with a temperature of 41. At Jamestown, fog was reported with a temperature of 43. It was 39 at Garrison. At Grand Forks, it was cloudy with a temperature of 45. At Williston, rain and fog were reported with a temperature of 37. At Fargo, rain and fog were reported with a temperature of 49. In northern South Dakota, at Aberdeen, fog was reported with a temperature of 47. At Mobridge, it was cloudy with a temperature of 46. In eastern Montana, rain was falling. It was 41 at Miles City, 40 at Glendive, and 39 at Sydney. Once again, at Bismarck, the temperature was 43 degrees under cloudy skies. The Bismarck, North Dakota climate summary for yesterday, October 11, 2026. Yesterday's high temperature was 52 degrees. This high was 8 degrees below the normal high of 60. The record high is 87 degrees, which was set in 1934. Yesterday's low temperature was 44 degrees. This low was 9 degrees above the normal low of 35. The record low is 16 degrees, which was set in 1935. 0.01 inches of precipitation fell yesterday, which brings the monthly total to 0.01 inches. The total precipitation for the year now stands at 11.67 inches. There were 17 heating degree days yesterday. The yearly total since July 1st is 214. There were no cooling degree days yesterday. The yearly total since January 1st is 784. The normal high temperature for today is 60 degrees, and the normal low is 35. The record high for today is 88, which occurred in 1906, and the record low is 10, which occurred in 1917. Sunrise today is at 7:57 a.m. and sunset is at 7:01 p.m. The regional weather forecast from your National Weather Service office in Bismarck. Rain will expand across much of the state through the night tonight before gradually ending from west to east on Monday. Rain could change over to snow in the far northwest tonight through Monday morning with light snow accumulations possible. Later this week, another system could bring light precipitation and breezy conditions to the state. Otherwise, near to below freezing low temperatures are expected throughout the upcoming week. The detailed forecast for North Dakota, tonight, widespread rain, especially west and north central. Chance of snow far northwest. Lows in the low 30s to low 40s. Columbus Day, rain in the morning gradually ending from west to east during the afternoon. Chance of snow far northwest in the morning. Highs mostly in the 40s, with 50s southeast and mid-60s far southeast. Tuesday, decreasing clouds from west to east. Lows in the low 30s to low 40s. Highs in the upper 40s to mid 50s. Here is the forecast for the Bismarck, Minden listening area. Today, showers early in the morning, then a chance of showers in the afternoon. Highs in the upper 40s. Northeast winds 5 to 15 miles per hour, becoming north with gusts up to 20 miles per hour in the afternoon. Tonight, cloudy. Lows in the upper 30s. Northwest winds 5 to 10 miles per hour. Tuesday, mostly cloudy. Highs in the lower 50s. Northwest winds 5 to 10 miles per hour. Tuesday night, partly cloudy in the evening then clearing. Lows in the lower 30s. Northwest winds around 5 miles per hour. Wednesday, sunny. Highs in the upper 50s. West winds around 5 miles per hour, becoming southwest in the afternoon. Wednesday night, partly cloudy. Lows in the upper 30s. Thursday, mostly sunny. Windy. Highs in the upper 50s. Thursday night, decreasing clouds. Lows around 30. Friday, sunny. Highs in the upper 50s. Friday night, clear. Lows in the mid-30s. Saturday, sunny. Highs in the upper 60s. Saturday night, mostly clear. Lows in the lower 40s. Sunday, sunny. Highs in the upper 60s. For Western Lake Sakakawea, rest of tonight, breezy. Northeast winds 15 to 25 miles per hour. Showers, cloudy. Lows in the mid-30s. Columbus Day, north winds 10 to 20 miles per hour. Showers through the day. Cloudy.

in the lower 40s. For eastern Lake Sakakawea, rest of tonight, northeast winds 10 to 20 miles per hour. Showers, cloudy. Lows in the mid-30s. Columbus Day, north winds 10 to 20 miles per hour. Showers through the day. Cloudy. Highs in the mid-40s. For northern Lake Oahe, rest of tonight, northeast winds 10 to 20 miles per hour. Cloudy. Lows in the lower 40s. Columbus Day, north winds 10 to 15 miles per hour. Showers likely through the day. Cloudy. Highs in the lower 50s. Here are the weather conditions at 3 a.m. Central Daylight Time. Bismarck, cloudy. Temperature 43 degrees, relative humidity 93%. Wind east at 16 miles an hour, gusting to 28. Pressure 29.79 inches and falling. Harvey, mixed precipitation was falling. 39 degrees, relative humidity 100%. Wind northeast at 17 miles an hour, gusting to 30. Minot, rain was falling. 39 degrees, relative humidity 96%. Wind north at 12 miles an hour. Dickinson, fog was reported. 39 degrees, relative humidity 100%. Wind northeast at 9 miles an hour. Elsewhere around North Dakota, at Devil's Lake, rain was falling, with a temperature of 41. At Jamestown, fog was reported, with a temperature of 43. It was 39 at Garrison. At Grand Forks, it was cloudy, with a temperature of 45. At Williston, rain and fog were reported, with a temperature of 37. At Fargo, rain and fog were reported, with a temperature of 49. In northern South Dakota, at Aberdeen, fog was reported, with a temperature of 47. At Mobridge, it was cloudy, with a temperature of 46. In eastern Montana, rain was falling. It was 41 at Miles City, 40 at Glendive, and 39 at Sydney. Once again, at Bismarck, the temperature was 43 degrees under cloudy skies. The Bismarck, North Dakota climate summary for yesterday, October 11, 2026. Yesterday's high temperature was 52 degrees. This high was 8 degrees below the normal high of 60. The record high is 87 degrees, which was set in 1934. Yesterday's low temperature was 44 degrees. This low was 9 degrees above the normal low of 35. The record low is 16 degrees, which was set in 1935. 0.01 inches of precipitation fell yesterday, which brings the monthly total to 0.01 inches. The total precipitation for the year now stands at 11.67 inches. There were 17 heating degree days yesterday. The yearly total since July 1st is 214. There were no cooling degree days yesterday. The yearly total since January 1st is 784. The normal high temperature for today is 60 degrees, and the normal low is 35. The record high for today is 88, which occurred in 1906, and the record low is 10, which occurred in 1917. Sunrise today is at 7:57 a.m. and sunset is at 7:01 p.m. The regional weather forecast from your National Weather Service office in Bismarck. Rain will expand across much of the state through the night tonight before gradually ending from west to east on Monday. Rain could change over to snow in the far northwest tonight through Monday morning, with light snow accumulations possible. Later this week, another system could bring light precipitation and breezy conditions to the state. Otherwise, near to below freezing low temperatures are expected throughout the upcoming week. The detailed forecast for North Dakota, tonight, widespread rain, especially west and north central. Chance of snow far northwest. Lows in the low 30s to low 40s. Columbus Day, rain in the morning gradually ending from west to east during the afternoon. Chance of snow far northwest in the morning. Highs mostly in the 40s, with 50s southeast and mid-60s far southeast. Tuesday, decreasing clouds from west to east. Lows in the low 30s to low 40s. Highs in the upper 40s to mid 50s. Here is the forecast for the Bismarck Mainland listening area. Today, showers early in the morning, then a chance of showers in the afternoon. Highs in the upper 40s. Northeast winds 5 to 15 miles per hour, becoming north with gusts up to 20 miles per hour in the afternoon.

Tonight, cloudy. Lows in the upper 30s. Northwest winds 5 to 10 miles per hour. Tuesday, mostly cloudy. Highs in the lower 50s. Northwest winds 5 to 10 miles per hour. Tuesday night, partly cloudy in the evening then clearing. Lows in the lower 30s. Northwest winds around 5 miles per hour. Wednesday, sunny. Highs in the upper 50s. West winds around 5 miles per hour, becoming southwest in the afternoon. Wednesday night, partly cloudy. Lows in the upper 30s. Thursday, mostly sunny. Windy. Highs in the upper 50s. Thursday night, decreasing clouds. Lows around 30. Friday, sunny. Highs in the upper 50s. Friday night, clear. Lows in the mid-30s. Saturday, sunny. Highs in the upper 60s. Saturday night, mostly clear. Lows in the lower 40s. Sunday, sunny. Highs in the upper 60s. For Western Lake Sakakawea, rest of tonight, breezy. Northeast winds 15 to 25 miles per hour. Showers, cloudy. Lows in the mid-30s. Columbus Day, north winds 10 to 20 miles per hour. Showers through the day. Cloudy. Highs in the lower 40s. For Eastern Lake Sakakawea, rest of tonight, northeast winds 10 to 20 miles per hour. Showers, cloudy. Lows in the mid-30s. Columbus Day, north winds 10 to 20 miles per hour. Showers through the day. Cloudy. Highs in the mid-40s. For Northern Lake Orahi, rest of tonight, northeast winds 10 to 20 miles per hour. Cloudy. Lows in the lower 40s. Columbus Day, north winds 10 to 15 miles per hour. Showers likely through the day. Cloudy. Highs in the lower 50s. Here are the weather conditions at 3 a.m. Central Daylight Time. Bismarck, cloudy. Temperature 43 degrees, relative humidity 93%. Wind east at 16 miles an hour, gusting to 28. Pressure 29.79 inches and falling. Harvey, mixed precipitation was falling. 39 degrees, relative humidity 100%. Wind northeast at 17 miles an hour, gusting to 30. Minot, rain was falling. 39 degrees, relative humidity 96%. Wind north at 12 miles an hour. Dickinson, fog was reported. 39 degrees, relative humidity 100%. Wind northeast at 9 miles an hour. Elsewhere around North Dakota, at Devil's Lake, rain was falling, with a temperature of 41. At Jamestown, fog was reported, with a temperature of 43. It was 39 at Garrison. At Grand Forks, it was cloudy, with a temperature of 45. At Williston, rain and fog were reported, with a temperature of 37. At Fargo, rain and fog were reported, with a temperature of 49. In northern South Dakota, at Aberdeen, fog was reported, with a temperature of 47. At Mobridge, it was cloudy, with a temperature of 46. In eastern Montana, rain was falling. It was 41 at Miles City, 40 at Glendive, and 39 at Sydney. Once again, at Bismarck, the temperature was 43 degrees under cloudy skies. The Bismarck, North Dakota climate summary for yesterday, October 11, 2026. Yesterday's high temperature was 52 degrees. This high was 8 degrees below the normal high of 60. The record high is 87 degrees, which was set in 1934. Yesterday's low temperature was 44 degrees. This low was 9 degrees above the normal low of 35. The record low is 16 degrees, which was set in 1935. 0.01 inches of precipitation fell yesterday, which brings the monthly total to 0.01 inches. The total precipitation for the year now stands at 11.67 inches. There were 17 heating degree days yesterday. The yearly total since July 1st is 214. There were no cooling degree days yesterday. The yearly total since January 1st is 784. The normal high temperature for today is 60 degrees, and the normal low is 35. The record high for today is 88, which occurred in 1906.

and the record low is 10, which occurred in 1917. Sunrise today is at 7:57 a.m. and sunset is at 7:01 p.m. The regional weather forecast from your National Weather Service office in Bismarck. Rain will expand across much of the state through the night tonight before gradually ending from west to east on Monday. Rain could change over to snow in the far northwest tonight through Monday morning with light snow accumulations possible. Later this week, another system could bring light precipitation and breezy conditions to the state. Otherwise, near to below freezing low temperatures are expected throughout the upcoming week. The detailed forecast for North Dakota, tonight, widespread rain, especially west and north central. Chance of snow far northwest. Lows in the low 30s to low 40s. Columbus Day, rain in the morning gradually ending from west to east during the afternoon. Chance of snow far northwest in the morning. Highs mostly in the 40s, with 50s southeast and mid-60s far southeast. Tuesday, decreasing clouds from west to east. Lows in the low 30s to low 40s. Highs in the upper 40s to mid-50s. Here is the forecast for the Bismarck Minden listening area. Today, showers early in the morning, then a chance of showers in the afternoon. Highs in the upper 40s. Northeast winds 5 to 15 miles per hour, becoming north with gusts up to 20 miles per hour in the afternoon. Tonight, cloudy. Lows in the upper 30s. Northwest winds 5 to 10 miles per hour. Tuesday, mostly cloudy. Highs in the lower 50s. Northwest winds 5 to 10 miles per hour. Tuesday night, partly cloudy in the evening then clearing. Lows in the lower 30s. Northwest winds around 5 miles per hour. Wednesday, sunny. Highs in the upper 50s. West winds around 5 miles per hour, becoming southwest in the afternoon. Wednesday night, partly cloudy. Lows in the upper 30s. Thursday, mostly sunny. Windy. Highs in the upper 50s. Thursday night, decreasing clouds. Lows around 30. Friday, sunny. Highs in the upper 50s. Friday night, clear. Lows in the mid-30s. Saturday, sunny. Highs in the upper 60s. Saturday night, mostly clear. Lows in the lower 40s. Sunday, sunny. Highs in the upper 60s. For western Lake Sakakawea, rest of tonight, breezy. Northeast winds 15 to 25 miles per hour. Showers, cloudy. Lows in the mid-30s. Columbus Day, north winds 10 to 20 miles per hour. Showers through the day. Cloudy. Highs in the lower 40s. For eastern Lake Sakakawea, rest of tonight, northeast winds 10 to 20 miles per hour. Showers, cloudy. Lows in the mid-30s. Columbus Day, north winds 10 to 20 miles per hour. Showers through the day. Cloudy. Highs in the mid-40s. For northern Lake Oahe, rest of tonight, northeast winds 10 to 20 miles per hour. Cloudy. Lows in the lower 40s. Columbus Day, north winds 10 to 15 miles per hour. Showers likely through the day. Cloudy. Highs in the lower 50s. 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Providing weather information 24 hours a day from your National Weather Service office in Bismarck. Here are the weather conditions at 3 a.m. Central Daylight Time. Bismarck, cloudy. Temperature 43 degrees, relative humidity 93%. Wind east at 16 miles an hour, gusting to 28. Pressure 29.79 inches and falling. Harvey, mixed precipitation was falling. 39 degrees, relative humidity 100%. Wind northeast at 17 miles an hour, gusting to 30. Minot, rain was falling. 39 degrees, relative humidity 96%. Wind north at 12 miles an hour. Dickinson, fog was reported. 39 degrees, relative humidity 100%. Wind northeast at 9 miles an hour. Elsewhere around North Dakota, at Devil's Lake, rain was falling, with a temperature of 41. At Jamestown, fog was reported, with a

temperature of 43. It was 39 at Garrison. At Grand Forks, it was cloudy, with a temperature of 45. At Williston, rain and fog were reported, with a temperature of 37. At Fargo, rain and fog were reported, with a temperature of 49. In northern South Dakota, at Aberdeen, fog was reported, with a temperature of 47. At Mobridge, it was cloudy, with a temperature of 46. In eastern Montana, rain was falling. It was 41 at Miles City, 40 at Glendive, and 39 at Sydney. Once again, at Bismarck, the temperature was 43 degrees under cloudy skies. The Bismarck, North Dakota climate summary for yesterday, October 11, 2026. Yesterday's high temperature was 52 degrees. This high was 8 degrees below the normal high of 60. The record high is 87 degrees, which was set in 1934. Yesterday's low temperature was 44 degrees. This low was 9 degrees above the normal low of 35. The record low is 16 degrees, which was set in 1935. 0.01 inches of precipitation fell yesterday, which brings the monthly total to 0.01 inches. The total precipitation for the year now stands at 11.67 inches. There were 17 heating degree days yesterday. The yearly total since July 1st is 214. There were no cooling degree days yesterday. The yearly total since January 1st is 784. The normal high. There were no cooling degree days yesterday. The yearly total since January 1st is 784. The normal high temperature for today is 60 degrees, and the normal low is 35. The record high for today is 88, which occurred in 1906, and the record low is 10, which occurred in 1917. Sunrise today is at 7:57 a.m. and sunset is at 7:01 p.m. The regional weather forecast from your National Weather Service office in Bismarck. Rain will expand across much of the state through the night tonight before gradually ending from west to east on Monday. Rain could change over to snow in the far northwest tonight through Monday morning, with light snow accumulations possible. Later this week, another system could bring light precipitation and breezy conditions to the state. Otherwise, near to below freezing low temperatures are expected throughout the upcoming week. The detailed forecast for North Dakota, tonight, widespread rain, especially west and north central. Chance of snow far northwest. Lows in the low 30s to low 40s. Columbus Day, rain in the morning gradually ending from west to east during the afternoon. Chance of snow far northwest in the morning. Highs mostly in the 40s, with 50s southeast and mid-60s far southeast. Tuesday, decreasing clouds from west to east. Lows in the low 30s to low 40s. Highs in the upper 40s to mid-50s. Here is the forecast for the Bismarck, Minden listening area. Today, showers early in the morning, then a chance of showers in the afternoon. Highs in the upper 40s. Northeast winds 5 to 15 miles per hour, becoming north with gusts up to 20 miles per hour in the afternoon. Tonight, cloudy. Lows in the upper 30s. Northwest winds 5 to 10 miles per hour. Tuesday, mostly cloudy. Highs in the lower 50s. Northwest winds 5 to 10 miles per hour. Tuesday night, partly cloudy in the evening, then clearing. Lows in the lower 30s. Northwest winds around 5 miles per hour. Wednesday, sunny. Highs in the upper 50s. West winds around 5 miles per hour, becoming southwest in the afternoon. Wednesday night, partly cloudy. Lows in the upper 30s. Thursday, mostly sunny. Windy. Highs in the upper 50s. Thursday night, decreasing clouds. Lows around 30. Friday, sunny. Highs in the upper 50s. Friday night, clear. Lows in the mid-30s. Saturday, sunny. Highs in the upper 60s. Saturday night, mostly clear. Lows in the lower 40s. Sunday, sunny. Highs in the upper 60s. For Western Lake Sakakawea, rest of tonight, breezy. Northeast winds 15 to 25 miles per hour. Showers, cloudy. Lows in the mid-30s. Columbus Day, north winds 10 to 20 miles per hour. Showers through the day.

Cloudy. Highs in the lower 40s. For eastern Lake Sakakawea, west of tonight, northeast winds 10 to 20 miles per hour. Showers, cloudy. Lows in the mid-30s. Columbus Day, north winds 10 to 20 miles per hour. Showers through the day. Cloudy. Highs in the mid-40s. For northern Lake Oahe, rest of tonight, northeast winds 10 to 20 miles per hour. Cloudy. Lows in the lower 40s. Columbus Day, north winds 10 to 15 miles per hour. Showers likely through the day. Cloudy. Highs in the lower 50s. Here are the weather conditions at 3 a.m. Central Daylight Time. Bismarck, cloudy. Temperature 43 degrees, relative humidity 93%. Wind east at 16 miles an hour, gusting to 28. Pressure 29.79 inches and falling. Harvey, mixed precipitation was falling. 39 degrees, relative humidity 100%. Wind northeast at 17 miles an hour, gusting to 30. Minot, rain was falling. 39 degrees, relative humidity 96%. Wind north at 12 miles an hour. Dickinson, fog was reported. 39 degrees, relative humidity 100%. Wind northeast at 9 miles an hour. Elsewhere around North Dakota, at Devil's Lake, rain was falling with a temperature of 41. At Jamestown, fog was reported with a temperature of 43. It was 39 at Garrison. At Grand Forks, it was cloudy with a temperature of 45. At Williston, rain and fog were reported with a temperature of 37. At Fargo, rain and fog were reported with a temperature of 49. In northern South Dakota, at Aberdeen, fog was reported with a temperature of 47. At Mobridge, it was cloudy with a temperature of 46. In eastern Montana, rain was falling. It was 41 at Miles City, 40 at Glenknife, and 39 at Sydney. Once again, at Bismarck, the temperature was 43 degrees under cloudy skies. The Bismarck, North Dakota climate summary for yesterday, October 11, 2026. Yesterday's high temperature was 52 degrees. This high was 8 degrees below the normal high of 60. The record high is 87 degrees, which was set in 1934. Yesterday's low temperature was 44 degrees. This low was 9 degrees above the normal low of 35. The record low is 16 degrees, which was set in 1935. 0.01 inches of precipitation fell yesterday, which brings the monthly total to 0.01 inches. The total precipitation for the year now stands at 11.67 inches. There were 17 heating degree days yesterday. The yearly total since July 1st is 214. There were no cooling degree days yesterday. The yearly total since January 1st is 784. The normal high temperature for today is 60 degrees, and the normal low is 35. The record high for today is 88, which occurred in 1906, and the record low is 10, which occurred in 1917. Sunrise today is at 7:57 a.m. and sunset is at 7:01 p.m. The regional weather forecast from your National Weather Service office in Bismarck. Rain will expand across much of the state through the night tonight before gradually ending from west to east on Monday. Rain could change over to snow in the far northwest tonight through Monday morning with light snow accumulations possible. Later this week, another system could bring light precipitation and breezy conditions to the state. Otherwise, near to below freezing low temperatures are expected throughout the upcoming week. The detailed forecast for North Dakota, tonight, widespread rain, especially west and north central. Chance of snowfall northwest. Lows in the low 30s to low 40s. Columbus Day, rain in the morning gradually ending from west to east during the afternoon. Chance of snowfall northwest in the morning. Highs mostly in the 40s, with 50s southeast and mid-60s far southeast. Tuesday, decreasing clouds from west to east. Lows in the low 30s to low 40s. Highs in the upper 40s to mid 50s. Here is the forecast for the Bismarck, Minden listening area. Today, showers early in the morning, then a chance of showers in the afternoon. Highs in the upper 40s.
Northeast winds around 15 miles per hour with gusts up to 30 miles per hour. Become north 5 to 10 miles per hour with gusts up to 25 miles per hour. Tonight, cloudy. Lows in the upper 30s. Northwest winds 5 to 10 miles per hour. Tuesday, mostly cloudy. Highs in the lower 50s. Northwest winds 5 to 10 miles per hour. Tuesday night, partly cloudy in the evening then clearing. Lows in the lower 30s. Northwest winds around 5 miles per hour. Wednesday, sunny. Highs in the upper 50s. West winds around 5 miles per hour, becoming southwest in the afternoon. Wednesday night, partly cloudy. Lows in the upper 30s. Thursday, mostly sunny. Windy. Highs in the upper 50s. Thursday night, decreasing clouds. Lows around 30. Friday, sunny. Highs in the upper 50s. Friday night, clear. Lows in the mid-30s. Saturday, sunny. Highs in the upper 60s. Saturday night, mostly clear. Lows in the lower 40s. Sunday, sunny. Highs in the upper 60s. For Western Lake Sakakawea, west of tonight, breezy. Northeast winds 15 to 25 miles per hour. Showers, cloudy. Lows in the mid-30s. Columbus Day, north winds 10 to 20 miles per hour. Showers through the day. Cloudy. Highs in the lower 40s. For Eastern Lake Sakakawea, rest of tonight, northeast winds 10 to 20 miles per hour. Showers, cloudy. Lows in the mid-30s. Columbus Day, north winds 10 to 20 miles per hour. Showers through the day. Cloudy. Highs in the mid-40s. For Northern Lake Oahe, rest of tonight, northeast winds 10 to 20 miles per hour. Cloudy. Lows in the lower 40s. Columbus Day, north winds 10 to 15 miles per hour. Showers likely through the day. Cloudy. Highs in the lower 50s. Here are the weather conditions at 3 a.m. Central Daylight Time. Bismarck, cloudy. Temperature 43 degrees, relative humidity 93%. Wind east at 16 miles an hour, gusting to 28. Pressure 29.79 inches and falling. Harvey, mixed precipitation was falling. 39 degrees, relative humidity 100%. Wind northeast at 17 miles an hour, gusting to 30. Minot, rain was falling. 39 degrees, relative humidity 96%. Wind north at 12 miles an hour. Dickinson, fog was reported. 39 degrees, relative humidity 100%. Wind northeast at 9 miles an hour. Elsewhere around North Dakota, at Devil's Lake, rain was falling, with a temperature of 41. At Jamestown, fog was reported, with a temperature of 43. It was 39 at Garrison. At Grand Forks, it was cloudy, with a temperature of 45. At Williston, rain and fog were reported, with a temperature of 37. At Fargo, rain and fog were reported, with a temperature of 49. In northern South Dakota, at Aberdeen, fog was reported, with a temperature of 47. At Mobridge, it was cloudy, with a temperature of 46. In eastern Montana, rain was falling. It was 41 at Miles City, 40 at Glendive, and 39 at Sydney. Once again, at Bismarck, the temperature was 43 degrees under cloudy skies. The Bismarck, North Dakota climate summary for yesterday, October 11, 2026. Yesterday's high temperature was 52 degrees. This high was 8 degrees below the normal high of 60. The record high is 87 degrees, which was set in 1934. Yesterday's low temperature was 44 degrees. This low was 9 degrees above the normal low of 35. The record low is 16 degrees, which was set in 1935. 0.01 inches of precipitation fell yesterday, which brings the monthly total to 0.01 inches. The total precipitation for the year now stands at 11.67 inches. There were 17 heating degree days yesterday. The yearly total since July 1st is 214. There were no cooling degree days yesterday. The yearly total since January 1st is 784.
The normal high temperature for today is 60 degrees, and the normal low is 35.

record high for today is 88, which occurred in 1906, and the record low is 10, which occurred in 1917. Sunrise today is at 7:57 a.m. and sunset is at 7:01 p.m. The regional weather forecast from your National Weather Service office in Bismarck. Rain will expand across much of the state through the night tonight before gradually ending from west to east on Monday. Rain could change over to snow in the far northwest tonight through Monday morning with light snow accumulations possible. Later this week, another system could bring light precipitation and breezy conditions to the state. Otherwise, near to below freezing low temperatures are expected throughout the upcoming week. The detailed forecast for North Dakota, tonight, widespread rain, especially west and north central. Chance of snowfall northwest. Lows in the low 30s to low 40s. Columbus Day, rain in the morning gradually ending from west to east during the afternoon. Chance of snowfall northwest in the morning. Highs mostly in the 40s, with 50s southeast and mid-60s far southeast. Tuesday, decreasing clouds from west to east. Lows in the low 30s to low 40s. Highs in the upper 40s to mid-50s. Here is the forecast for the Bismarck, Minden listening area. Today, showers early in the morning, then a chance of showers in the afternoon. Highs in the upper 40s. Northeast winds around 15 miles per hour with gusts up to 30 miles per hour, becoming north 5 to 10 miles per hour with gusts up to 25 miles per hour. Tonight, cloudy. Lows in the upper 30s. Northwest winds 5 to 10 miles per hour. Tuesday, mostly cloudy. Highs in the lower 50s. Northwest winds 5 to 10 miles per hour. Tuesday night, partly cloudy in the evening then clearing. Lows in the lower 30s. Northwest winds around 5 miles per hour. Wednesday, sunny. Highs in the upper 50s. West winds around 5 miles per hour, becoming southwest in the afternoon. Wednesday night, partly cloudy. Lows in the upper 30s. Thursday, mostly sunny. Windy. Highs in the upper 50s. Thursday night, decreasing clouds. Lows around 30. Friday, sunny. Highs in the upper 50s. Friday night, clear. Lows in the mid-30s. Saturday, sunny. Highs in the upper 60s. Saturday night, mostly clear. Lows in the lower 40s. Sunday, sunny. Highs in the upper 60s. For western Lake Sakakawea, west of tonight, breezy. Northeast winds 15 to 25 miles per hour. Showers, cloudy. Lows in the mid-30s. Columbus Day, north winds 10 to 20 miles per hour. Showers through the day. Cloudy. Highs in the lower 40s. For eastern Lake Sakakawea, west of tonight, northeast winds 10 to 20 miles per hour. Showers, cloudy. Lows in the mid-30s. Columbus Day, north winds 10 to 20 miles per hour. Showers through the day. Cloudy. Highs in the mid-40s. For northern Lake Oahe, west of tonight, northeast winds 10 to 20 miles per hour. Cloudy. Lows in the lower 40s. Columbus Day, north winds 10 to 15 miles per hour. Showers likely through the day. Cloudy. Highs in the lower 50s. Here are the weather conditions at 3 a.m. Central Daylight Time. Bismarck, cloudy. Temperature 43 degrees, relative humidity 93%. Wind east at 16 miles an hour, gusting to 28. Pressure 29.79 inches and falling. Harvey's mixed precipitation was falling. 39 degrees, relative humidity 100%. Wind northeast at 17 miles an hour, gusting to 30. Minot, rain was falling. 39 degrees, relative humidity 96%. Wind north at 12 miles an hour. Dickinson, fog was reported. 39 degrees, relative humidity 100%. Wind northeast at 9 miles an hour. Elsewhere around North Dakota, at Devil's Lake, rain was falling, with a temperature of 41. At Jamestown, fog was reported, with a temperature of 43. It was 39 at Garrison. At Grand Forks, it was cloudy, with a temperature of 45.

At Williston, rain and fog were reported with a temperature of 37. At Fargo, rain and fog were reported with a temperature of 49. In northern South Dakota, at Aberdeen, fog was reported with a temperature of 47. At Mobridge, it was cloudy with a temperature of 46. In eastern Montana, rain was falling. It was 41 at Miles City, 40 at Glendive, and 39 at Sydney. Once again, at Bismarck, the temperature was 43 degrees under cloudy skies. The Bismarck, North Dakota climate summary for yesterday, October 11, 2026. Yesterday's high temperature was 52 degrees. This high was 8 degrees below the normal high of 60. The record high is 87 degrees, which was set in 1934. Yesterday's low temperature was 44 degrees. This low was 9 degrees above the normal low of 35. The record low is 16 degrees, which was set in 1935. 0.01 inches of precipitation fell yesterday, which brings the monthly total to 0.01 inches. The total precipitation for the year now stands at 11.67 inches. There were 17 heating degree days yesterday. The yearly total since July 1st is 214. There were no cooling degree days yesterday. The yearly total since January 1st is 784. The normal high temperature for today is 60 degrees, and the normal low is 35. The record high for today is 88, which occurred in 1906, and the record low is 10, which occurred in 1917. Sunrise today is at 7:57 a.m. and sunset is at 7:01 p.m. The regional weather forecast from your National Weather Service office in Bismarck. Rain will expand across much of the state through the night tonight before gradually ending from west to east on Monday. Rain could change over to snow in the far northwest tonight through Monday morning with light snow accumulations possible. Later this week, another system could bring light precipitation and breezy conditions to the state. Otherwise, near to below freezing low temperatures are expected throughout the upcoming week. The detailed forecasts for North Dakota, tonight, widespread rain, especially west and north central. Chance of snow far northwest. Lows in the low 30s to low 40s. Columbus Day, rain in the morning gradually ending from west to east during the afternoon. Chance of snow far northwest in the morning. Highs mostly in the 40s, with 50s southeast and mid-60s far southeast. Tuesday, decreasing clouds from west to east. Lows in the low 30s to low 40s. Highs in the upper 40s to mid-50s. Here is the forecast for the Bismarck, Maine and listening area. Today, showers early in the morning, then a chance of showers in the afternoon. Highs in the upper 40s. Northeast winds around 15 miles per hour with gusts up to 30 miles per hour, becoming north 5 to 10 miles per hour with gusts up to 25 miles per hour. Tonight, cloudy. Lows in the upper 30s. Northwest winds 5 to 10 miles per hour. Tuesday, mostly cloudy. Highs in the lower 50s. Northwest winds 5 to 10 miles per hour. Tuesday night, partly cloudy in the evening then clearing. Lows in the lower 30s. Northwest winds around 5 miles per hour. Wednesday, sunny. Highs in the upper 50s. West winds around 5 miles per hour, becoming southwest in the afternoon. Wednesday night, partly cloudy. Lows in the upper 30s. Thursday, mostly sunny. Windy. Highs in the upper 50s. Thursday night, decreasing clouds. Lows around 30. Friday, sunny. Highs in the upper 50s. Friday night, clear. Lows in the mid-30s. Saturday, sunny. Highs in the upper 60s. Saturday night, mostly clear. Lows in the lower 40s. Sunday, sunny. Highs in the upper 60s. For Western Lake Secaucawea, west of tonight, breezy. Northeast winds 15 to 25 miles per hour. Showers, cloudy. Lows in the mid-30s. Columbus Day, north winds 10 to 20 miles per hour. Showers through the day. Cloudy. Highs in the lower 40s. For Eastern Lake Secaucawea, west of tonight, northeast winds 10 to 20 miles per hour. Showers, cloudy. Lows in the mid-30s. Columbus Day,
north winds 10 to 20 miles per hour. Showers through the day. Cloudy. Highs in the mid-40s. For northern Lake Oahe, west of tonight, northeast winds 10 to 20 miles per hour. Cloudy. Lows in the lower 40s. Columbus Day, north winds 10 to 15 miles per hour. Showers likely through the day. Cloudy. Highs in the lower 50s. Here are the weather conditions at 3 a.m. Central Daylight Time. Bismarck, cloudy. Temperature 43 degrees. Relative humidity 93%. Wind east at 16 miles an hour. Gusting to 28. Pressure 29.79 inches and falling. Harvey, mixed precipitation was falling. 39 degrees. Relative humidity 100%. Wind northeast at 17 miles an hour. Gusting to 30. Minot, rain was falling. 39 degrees, relative humidity 96%. Wind north at 12 miles an hour. Dickinson, fog was reported. 39 degrees, relative humidity 100%. Wind northeast at 9 miles an hour. Elsewhere around North Dakota, at Devil's Lake, rain was falling with a temperature of 41. At Jamestown, fog was reported with a temperature of 43. It was 39 at Garrison. At Grand Forks, it was cloudy, with a temperature of 45. At Williston, rain and fog were reported, with a temperature of 37. At Fargo, rain and fog were reported, with a temperature of 49. In northern South Dakota, at Aberdeen, fog was reported, with a temperature of 47. At Mobridge, it was cloudy, with a temperature of 46. In eastern Montana, rain was falling. It was 41 at Miles City, 40 at Glendive, and 39 at Sydney. Once again, at Bismarck, the temperature was 43 degrees under cloudy skies. The Bismarck, North Dakota climate summary for yesterday, October 11, 2026. Yesterday's high temperature was 52 degrees. This high was 8 degrees below the normal high of 60. The record high is 87 degrees, which was set in 1934. Yesterday's low temperature was 44 degrees. This low was 9 degrees above the normal low of 35. The record low is 16 degrees, which was set in 1935. 0.01 inches of precipitation fell yesterday, which brings the monthly total to 0.01 inches. The total precipitation for the year now stands at 11.67 inches. There were 17 heating degree days yesterday. The yearly total since July 1st is 214. There were no cooling degree days yesterday. The yearly total since January 1st is 784. The normal high temperature for today is 60 degrees, and the normal low is 35. The record high for today is 88, which occurred in 1906, and the record low is 10, which occurred in 1917. Sunrise today is at 7:57 a.m., and sunset is at 7:01 p.m. The regional weather forecast from your National Weather Service office in Bismarck. Rain will expand across much of the state through the night tonight before gradually ending from west to east on Monday. Rain could change over to snow in the far northwest tonight through Monday morning with light snow accumulation as possible. Later this week, another system could bring light precipitation and breezy conditions to the state. Otherwise, near to below freezing low temperatures are expected throughout the upcoming week. The detailed forecast for North Dakota. Tonight, widespread rain, especially west and north central. Chance of snow far northwest. Lows in the low 30s to low 40s. Columbus Day, rain in the morning gradually ending from west to east during the afternoon. Chance of snow far northwest in the morning. Highs mostly in the 40s, with 50s southeast and mid-60s far southeast. Tuesday, decreasing clouds from west to east. Lows in the low 30s to low 40s. Highs in the upper 40s to mid 50s. 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Providing weather information 24 hours a day from your National Weather Service office in Bismarck. Here is the

miles per hour, becoming northbound to 10 miles per hour with gusts up to 25 miles per hour. Tonight, cloudy, lows in the upper 30s. Northwest winds 5 to 10 miles per hour. Tuesday, mostly cloudy, highs in the lower 50s. Northwest winds 5 to 10 miles per hour. Tuesday night, partly cloudy in the evening and clearing, lows in the lower 30s. Northwest winds around 5 miles per hour. Wednesday, sunny, highs in the upper 50s. West winds around 5 miles per hour, becoming southwest in the afternoon. Wednesday night, partly cloudy, lows in the upper 30s. Thursday, mostly sunny, windy, highs in the upper 50s. Thursday night, decreasing clouds, lows around 30. Friday, sunny, highs in the upper 50s. Friday night, clear, lows in the mid-30s. Saturday, sunny, highs in the upper 60s. Saturday night, mostly clear, lows in the lower 40s. Sunday, sunny, highs in the upper 60s. For Western Lake Secaucawea, west of tonight, breezy. Northeast winds 15 to 25 miles per hour. Showers, cloudy, lows in the mid-30s. Columbus Day, north winds 10 to 20 miles per hour. Showers through the day, cloudy, highs in the lower 40s. For Eastern Lake Secaucawea, west of tonight, northeast winds 10 to 20 miles per hour. Showers, cloudy, lows in the mid-30s. Columbus Day, north winds 10 to 20 miles per hour. Showers through the day, cloudy, highs in the mid-40s. For Northern Lake Oahe, west of tonight, northeast winds 10 to 20 miles per hour. Cloudy, lows in the lower 40s. Columbus Day, north winds 10 to 15 miles per hour. Showers likely through the day. Cloudy, highs in the lower 50s. Here are the weather conditions at 4 a.m. Central Daylight Time. Bismarck, cloudy. Temperature 43 degrees, relative humidity 93%. Wind northeast at 9 miles an hour. Pressure 29.85 inches and rising. Harvey, cloudy. 39 degrees, relative humidity 100%. Wind northeast at 12 miles an hour. Minot, rain and fog were reported. 39 degrees, relative humidity 96%. Wind northeast at 9 miles an hour. Dickinson, fog was reported, visibility 3/4 of a mile. 39 degrees, relative humidity 100%. Wind northeast at 15 miles an hour. Elsewhere around North Dakota, rain was falling, with a temperature of 37 at Williston and 41 at Devil's Lake. Fog was reported, with a temperature of 43 at Jamestown and 45 at Grand Forks. It was 39 at Garrison. At Fargo, rain and fog were reported, with a temperature of 49. In northern South Dakota, it was cloudy. It was 46 at Mobridge and 37 at Aberdeen. In eastern Montana, rain was falling, with a temperature of 39 at Glenlive and 39 at Sydney. At Miles City, rain and fog were reported, with a temperature of 41. Once again, at Bismarck, the temperature was 43 degrees under cloudy skies. The Bismarck, North Dakota climate summary for yesterday, October 11, 2026. Yesterday's high temperature was 52 degrees. This high was 8 degrees below the normal high of 60. The record high is 87 degrees, which was set in 1934. Yesterday's low temperature was 44 degrees. This low was 9 degrees above the normal low of 35. The record low is 16 degrees, which was set in 1935. 0.01 inches of precipitation fell yesterday, which brings the monthly total to 0.01 inches. The total precipitation

occurred in 1917. Sunrise today is at 7:57 a.m. and sunset is at 7:01 p.m. The regional weather forecast from your National Weather Service office in Bismarck. Rain will expand across much of the state through the night tonight before gradually ending from west to east on Monday. Rain could change over to snow in the far northwest tonight through Monday morning with light snow accumulation as possible. Later this week, another system could bring light precipitation and breezy conditions to the state. Otherwise, near to below freezing low temperatures are expected throughout the upcoming week. The detailed forecast for North Dakota. Tonight, widespread rain, especially west and north central. Chance of snowfall northwest. Lows in the low 30s to low 40s. Columbus Day. Rain in the morning gradually ending from west to east during the afternoon. Chance of snowfall northwest in the morning. Highs mostly in the 40s, with 50s southeast and mid-60s far southeast. Tuesday, decreasing clouds from west to east. Lows in the low 30s to low 40s. Highs in the upper 40s to mid-50s. Here is the forecast for the Bismarck Mainland and listening area. Today, showers early in the morning, then a chance of showers in the afternoon. Highs in the upper 40s. Northeast winds around 15 miles per hour with gusts up to 30 miles per hour, becoming north 5 to 10 miles per hour with gusts up to 25 miles per hour. Tonight, cloudy. Lows in the upper 30s. Northwest winds 5 to 10 miles per hour. Tuesday, mostly cloudy. Highs in the lower 50s. Northwest winds 5 to 10 miles per hour. Tuesday night, partly cloudy in the evening and clearing. Lows in the lower 30s. Northwest winds around 5 miles per hour. Wednesday, sunny. Highs in the upper 50s. West winds around 5 miles per hour, becoming southwest in the afternoon. Wednesday night, partly cloudy. Lows in the upper 30s. Thursday, mostly sunny. Windy. Highs in the upper 50s. Thursday night, decreasing clouds. Lows around 30. Friday, sunny. Highs in the upper 50s. Friday night, clear. Lows in the mid-30s. Saturday, sunny. Highs in the upper 60s. Saturday night, mostly clear. Lows in the lower 40s. Sunday, sunny. Highs in the upper 60s. For Western Lake Secaucalea, west of tonight, breezy. Northeast winds 15 to 25 miles per hour. Showers, cloudy. Lows in the mid-30s. Columbus Day, north winds 10 to 20 miles per hour. Showers through the day. Cloudy. Highs in the lower 40s. For Eastern Lake Secaucalea, west of tonight, northeast winds 10 to 20 miles per hour. Showers, cloudy. Lows in the mid-30s. Columbus Day, north winds 10 to 20 miles per hour. Showers through the day. Cloudy. Highs in the mid-40s. For Northern Lake Oahe, west of tonight, northeast winds 10 to 20 miles per hour. Cloudy. Lows in the lower 40s. Columbus Day, north winds 10 to 15 miles per hour. Showers likely through the day. Cloudy. Highs in the lower 50s. Here are the weather conditions at 4 a.m. Central Daylight Time. Bismarck, cloudy. Temperature 43 degrees, relative humidity 93%. Wind northeast at 9 miles an hour. Pressure 29.85 inches and rising. Harvey, cloudy. 39 degrees, relative humidity 100%. Wind northeast at 12 miles an hour. Minot, rain and fog were reported. 39 degrees, relative humidity 96%. Wind northeast at 9 miles an hour. Dickinson, fog was reported, visibility 3/4 of a mile. 39 degrees, relative humidity 100%. Wind northeast at 15 miles an hour. Elsewhere around North Dakota, rain was falling, with a temperature of 37 at Williston and 41 at Devil's Lake. Fog was reported, with a temperature of 43 at Jamestown and 45 at Grand Forks. It was 39 at Garrison. At Fargo, rain and fog were reported, with a temperature of 49. In northern South Dakota, it was cloudy,

miles an hour. Minot, rain and fog were reported. 39 degrees, relative humidity 96%. Wind north at 9 miles an hour. Dickinson, fog was reported, visibility 3/4 of a mile. 39 degrees, relative humidity 100%. Wind northeast at 15 miles an hour. Elsewhere around North Dakota, rain was falling, with a temperature of 37 at Williston and 41 at Devil's Lake. Fog was reported, with a temperature of 43 at Jamestown and 45 at Grand Forks. It was 39 at Garrison. At Fargo, rain and fog were reported, with a temperature of 49. In northern South Dakota, it was cloudy. It was 46 at Mobridge and 47 at Aberdeen. In eastern Montana, rain was falling, with a temperature of 39 at Glendive and 39 at Sydney. At Miles City, rain and fog were reported, with a temperature of 41. Once again, at Bismarck, the temperature was 43 degrees under cloudy skies. The Bismarck, North Dakota climate summary for yesterday, October 11, 2026. Yesterday's high temperature was 52 degrees. This high was 8 degrees below the normal high of 60. The record high is 87 degrees, which was set in 1934. Yesterday's low temperature was 44 degrees. This low was 9 degrees above the normal low of 35. The record low is 16 degrees, which was set in 1935. 0.01 inches of precipitation fell yesterday, which brings the monthly total to 0.01 inches. The total precipitation for the year now stands at 11.67 inches. There were 17 heating degree days yesterday. The yearly total since July 1st is 214. There were no cooling degree days yesterday. The yearly total since January 1st is 784. The normal high temperature for today is 60 degrees, and the normal low is 35. The record high for today is 88, which occurred in 1906, and the record low is 10, which occurred in 1917. Sunrise today is at 7:57 a.m. and sunset is at 7:01 p.m. The regional weather forecast from your National Weather Service office in Bismarck. Rain will expand across much of the state through the night tonight before gradually ending from west to east on Monday. Rain could change over to snow in the far northwest tonight through Monday morning, with light snow accumulation as possible. Later this week, another system could bring light precipitation and breezy conditions to the state. Otherwise, near to below freezing low temperatures are expected throughout the upcoming week. The detailed forecast for North Dakota: tonight, widespread rain, especially west and north central. Chance of snow far northwest. Lows in the low 30s to low 40s. Columbus Day, rain in the morning gradually ending from west to east during the afternoon. Chance of snow far northwest in the morning. Highs mostly in the 40s, with 50s southeast and mid-60s far southeast. Tuesday, decreasing clouds from west to east. Lows in the low 30s to low 40s. Highs in the upper 40s to mid-50s. Here is the forecast for the Bismarck mainland and listening area. Today, showers early in the morning, then a chance of showers in the afternoon. Highs in the upper 40s. Northeast winds around 15 miles per hour with gusts up to 30 miles per hour, becoming north 5 to 10 miles per hour with gusts up to 25 miles per hour. Tonight, cloudy. Lows in the upper 30s. Northwest winds 5 to 10 miles per hour. Tuesday, mostly cloudy. Highs in the lower 50s. Northwest winds 5 to 10 miles per hour. Tuesday night, partly cloudy in the evening then clearing. Lows in the lower 30s. Northwest winds around 5 miles per hour. Wednesday, sunny. Highs in the upper 50s. West winds around 5 miles per hour, becoming southwest in the afternoon. Wednesday night, partly cloudy. Lows in the upper 30s. Thursday, mostly sunny. Windy. Highs in the upper 50s. Thursday night, decreasing clouds. Lows around 30. Friday, sunny. Highs in the upper 50s. Friday night, clear. Lows in the mid-30s. Saturday, sunny. Highs in the upper 60s. Saturday night, mostly clear. Lows in the lower 40s. Sunday, sunny.

highs in the upper 60s. For western Lake Secaucalea, rest of tonight, breezy. Northeast winds 15 to 25 miles per hour. Showers, cloudy. Lows in the mid-30s. Columbus Day, north winds 10 to 20 miles per hour. Showers through the day. Cloudy. Highs in the lower 40s. For eastern Lake Secaucalea, rest of tonight, northeast winds 10 to 20 miles per hour. Showers, cloudy. Lows in the mid-30s. Columbus Day, north winds 10 to 20 miles per hour. Showers through the day. Cloudy. Highs in the mid-40s. For northern Lake Oahe, rest of tonight, northeast winds 10 to 20 miles per hour. Cloudy. Lows in the lower 40s. Columbus Day, north winds 10 to 15 miles per hour. Showers likely through the day. Cloudy. Highs in the lower 50s. Here are the weather conditions at 4 a.m. Central Daylight Time. Bismarck, cloudy. Temperature 43 degrees, relative humidity 93%. Wind northeast at 9 miles an hour. Pressure 29.85 inches and rising. Harvey, cloudy. 39 degrees, relative humidity 100%. Wind northeast at 12 miles an hour. Minot, rain and fog were reported. 39 degrees, relative humidity 96%. Wind north at 9 miles an hour. Dickinson, fog was reported, visibility 3/4 of a mile. 39 degrees, relative humidity 100%. Wind northeast at 15 miles an hour. Elsewhere around North Dakota, rain was falling, with a temperature of 37 at Williston and 41 at Devil's Lake. Fog was reported, with a temperature of 43 at Jamestown and 45 at Grand Forks. It was 39 at Garrison. At Fargo, rain and fog were reported, with a temperature of 49. In northern South Dakota, it was cloudy. It was 46 at Mobridge and 47 at Aberdeen. In eastern Montana, rain was falling, with a temperature of 39 at Glenive and 39 at Sydney. At Miles City, rain and fog were reported, with a temperature of 41. Once again, at Bismarck, the temperature was 43 degrees under cloudy skies. The Bismarck, North Dakota climate summary for yesterday, October 11, 2026. Yesterday's high temperature was 52 degrees. This high was 8 degrees below the normal high of 60. The record high is 87 degrees, which was set in 1934. Yesterday's low temperature was 44 degrees. This low was 9 degrees above the normal low of 35. The record low is 16 degrees, which was set in 1935. 0.01 inches of precipitation fell yesterday, which brings the monthly total to 0.01 inches. The total precipitation for the year now stands at 11.67 inches. There were 17 heating degree days yesterday. The yearly total since July 1st is 214. There were no cooling degree days yesterday. The yearly total since January 1st is 784. The normal high temperature for today is 60 degrees, and the normal low is 35. The record high for today is 88, which occurred in 1906, and the record low is 10, which occurred in 1917. Sunrise today is at 7:57 a.m. and sunset is at 7:01 p.m. The regional weather forecast from your National Weather Service office in Bismarck. Rain will expand across much of the state through the night tonight before gradually ending from west to east on Monday. Rain could change over to snow in the far northwest tonight through Monday morning with light snow accumulations possible. Later this week, another system could bring light precipitation and breezy conditions to the state. Otherwise, near to below freezing low temperatures are expected throughout the upcoming week. The detailed forecast for North Dakota, tonight, widespread rain, especially west and north central. Chance of snow far northwest. Lows in the low 30s to low 40s. Columbus Day, rain in the morning gradually ending from west to east during the afternoon. Chance of snow far northwest in the morning. Highs mostly in the 40s, with 50s southeast and mid-60s far southeast. Tuesday, decreasing clouds from west to east. Lows in the low 30s to low 40s. Highs in the upper 40s to mid-50s. Here is the forecast for the Bismarck Mandan list.

area. Today, showers early in the morning, then a chance of showers in the afternoon. Highs in the upper 40s. Northeast winds around 15 miles per hour with gusts up to 30 miles per hour, becoming north 5 to 10 miles per hour with gusts up to 25 miles per hour. Tonight, cloudy. Lows in the upper 30s. Northwest winds 5 to 10 miles per hour. Tuesday, mostly cloudy. Highs in the lower 50s. Northwest winds 5 to 10 miles per hour. Tuesday night, partly cloudy in the evening and clearing. Lows in the lower 30s. Northwest winds around 5 miles per hour. Wednesday, sunny. Highs in the upper 50s. West winds around 5 miles per hour, becoming southwest in the afternoon. Wednesday night, partly cloudy. Lows in the upper 30s. Thursday, mostly sunny. Windy. Highs in the upper 50s. Thursday night, decreasing clouds. Lows around 30. Friday, sunny. Highs in the upper 50s. Friday night, clear. Lows in the mid-30s. Saturday, sunny. Highs in the upper 60s. Saturday night, mostly clear. Lows in the lower 40s. Sunday, sunny. Highs in the upper 60s. For Western Lake Sakakawea, rest of tonight, breezy. Northeast winds 15 to 25 miles per hour. Showers, cloudy. Lows in the mid-30s. Columbus Day, north winds 10 to 20 miles per hour. Showers through the day. Cloudy. Highs in the lower 40s. For Eastern Lake Sakakawea, rest of tonight, northeast winds 10 to 20 miles per hour. Showers, cloudy. Lows in the mid-30s. Columbus Day, north winds 10 to 20 miles per hour. Showers through the day. Cloudy. Highs in the mid-40s. For Northern Lake Orahi, rest of tonight, northeast winds 10 to 20 miles per hour. Cloudy. Lows in the lower 40s. Columbus Day, north winds 10 to 15 miles per hour. Showers likely through the day. Cloudy. Highs in the lower 50s. Here are the weather conditions at 4 a.m. Central Daylight Time. Bismarck, cloudy. Temperature 43 degrees, relative humidity 93%. Wind northeast at 9 miles an hour. Pressure 29.85 inches and rising. Harvey, cloudy. 39 degrees, relative humidity 100%. Wind northeast at 12 miles an hour. Minot, rain and fog were reported. 39 degrees, relative humidity 96%. Wind north at 9 miles an hour. Dickinson, fog was reported, visibility 3/4 of a mile. 39 degrees, relative humidity 100%. Wind northeast at 15 miles an hour. Elsewhere around North Dakota, rain was falling, with a temperature of 37 at Williston and 41 at Devil's Lake. Fog was reported, with a temperature of 43 at Jamestown and 45 at Grand Forks. It was 39 at Garrison. At Fargo, rain and fog were reported, with a temperature of 49. In northern South Dakota, it was cloudy. It was 46 at Mobridge and 47 at Aberdeen. In eastern Montana, rain was falling, with a temperature of 39 at Glendive and 39 at Sydney. At Miles City, rain and fog were reported, with a temperature of 41. Once again, at Bismarck, the temperature was 43 degrees under cloudy skies. The Bismarck, North Dakota climate summary for yesterday, October 11, 2026. Yesterday's high temperature was 52 degrees. This high was 8 degrees below the normal high of 60. The record high is 87 degrees, which was set in 1934. Yesterday's low temperature was 44 degrees. This low was 9 degrees above the normal low of 35. The record low is 16 degrees, which was set in 1935. 0.01 inches of precipitation fell yesterday, which brings the monthly total to 0.01 inches. The total precipitation for the year now stands at 11.67 inches. There were 17 heating degree days yesterday. The yearly total since July 1st is 214. There were no cooling degree days yesterday. The yearly total since January 1st is 784.

The normal high temperature for today is 60 degrees, and the normal low is 35. The record high for today is 88, which occurred in 1906, and the record low is 10, which occurred in 1917. Sunrise today is at 7:57 a.m. and sunset is at 7:01 p.m. The regional weather forecast from your National Weather Service office in Bismarck. Rain will expand across much of the state through the night tonight before gradually ending from west to east on Monday. Rain could change over to snow in the far northwest tonight through Monday morning with light snow accumulations possible. Later this week, another system could bring light precipitation and breezy conditions to the state. Otherwise, near to below freezing low temperatures are expected throughout the upcoming week. The detailed forecast for North Dakota, tonight, widespread rain, especially west and north central. Chance of snow far northwest. Lows in the low 30s to low 40s. Columbus Day, rain in the morning gradually ending from west to east during the afternoon. Chance of snow far northwest in the morning. Highs mostly in the 40s, with 50s southeast and mid-60s far southeast. Tuesday, decreasing clouds from west to east. Lows in the low 30s to low 40s. Highs in the upper 40s to mid-50s. Here is the forecast for the Bismarck Mainland listening area. Today, showers early in the morning, then a chance of showers in the afternoon. Highs in the upper 40s. Northeast winds around 15 miles per hour with gusts up to 30 miles per hour, becoming north 5 to 10 miles per hour with gusts up to 25 miles per hour. Tonight, cloudy. Lows in the upper 30s. Northwest winds 5 to 10 miles per hour. Tuesday, mostly cloudy. Highs in the lower 50s. Northwest winds 5 to 10 miles per hour. Tuesday night, partly cloudy in the evening then clearing. Lows in the lower 30s. Northwest winds around 5 miles per hour. Wednesday, sunny. Highs in the upper 50s. West winds around 5 miles per hour, becoming southwest in the afternoon. Wednesday night, partly cloudy. Lows in the upper 30s. Thursday, mostly sunny. Windy. Highs in the upper 50s. Thursday night, decreasing clouds. Lows around 30. Friday, sunny. Highs in the upper 50s. Friday night, clear. Lows in the mid-30s. Saturday, sunny. Highs in the upper 60s. Saturday night, mostly clear. Lows in the lower 40s. Sunday, sunny. Highs in the upper 60s. 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Providing weather information 24 hours a day from your National Weather Service office in Bismarck. For Western Lake Sakakawea, rest of tonight, breezy. Northeast winds 15 to 25 miles per hour. Showers, cloudy. Lows in the mid-30s. Columbus Day, north winds 10 to 20 miles per hour. Showers through the day. Cloudy. Highs in the lower 40s. For Eastern Lake Sakakawea, rest of tonight, northeast winds 10 to 20 miles per hour. Showers, cloudy. Lows in the mid-30s. Columbus Day, north winds 10 to 20 miles per hour. Showers through the day. Cloudy. Highs in the mid-40s. For Northern Lake Oahe, rest of tonight, northeast winds 10 to 20 miles per hour. Cloudy. Lows in the lower 40s. Columbus Day, north winds 10 to 15 miles per hour. Showers likely through the day. Cloudy. Highs in the lower 50s. For Western Lake Sakakawea, today, north winds 10 to 20 miles per hour. Showers through the day. Cloudy. Highs in the lower 40s. Tonight, northwest winds 10 to 15 miles per hour. Cloudy. Lows in the lower 30s. For Eastern Lake Sakakawea, today, north winds 10 to 20 miles per hour. Showers through the day. Cloudy. Highs in the lower 40s. Tonight, northwest winds 10 to 15 miles per hour. Cloudy. Lows in the mid-30s. For Northern Lake Oahe, today, north winds 10 to 20 miles per hour. Patchy fog early in the morning.

showers likely through the day. Slight chance of showers early in the afternoon. Cloudy. Highs in the upper 40s. Tonight, northwest winds 10 to 20 miles per hour. Cloudy. Lows in the upper 30s. Here are the weather conditions at 4 a.m. Central Daylight Time. Bismarck, cloudy. Temperature 43 degrees, relative humidity 93%. Wind northeast at 9 miles an hour. Pressure 29.85 inches and rising. Harvey, cloudy. 39 degrees, relative humidity 100%. Wind northeast at 12 miles an hour. Minot, rain and fog were reported. 39 degrees, relative humidity 96%. Wind north at 9 miles an hour. Dickinson, fog was reported, visibility 3/4 of a mile. 39 degrees, relative humidity 100%. Wind northeast at 15 miles an hour. Dickinson, fog was reported, visibility 3/4 of a mile. 39 degrees, relative humidity 100%. Wind northeast at 15 miles an hour. Elsewhere around North Dakota, rain was falling, with a temperature of 37 at Williston and 41 at Devil's Lake. Fog was reported, with a temperature of 43 at Jamestown and 45 at Grand Forks. It was 39 at Garrison. At Fargo, rain and fog were reported, with a temperature of 49. In northern South Dakota, it was cloudy. It was 46 at Mobridge and 47 at Aberdeen. In eastern Montana, rain was falling, with a temperature of 39 at Glendive and 39 at Sydney. At Mile City, rain and fog were reported, with a temperature of 41. Once again, at Bismarck, the temperature was 43 degrees under cloudy skies. The Bismarck, North Dakota climate summary for yesterday, October 11, 2026. Yesterday's high temperature was 52 degrees. This high was 8 degrees below the normal high of 60. The record high is 87 degrees, which was set in 1934. Yesterday's low temperature was 44 degrees. This low was 9 degrees above the normal low of 35. The record low is 16 degrees, which was set in 1935. 0.01 inches of precipitation fell yesterday, which brings the monthly total to 0.01 inches. The total precipitation for the year now stands at 11.67 inches. There were 17 heating degree days yesterday. The yearly total since July 1st is 214. There were no cooling degree days yesterday. The yearly total since January 1st is 784. The normal high temperature for today is 60 degrees, and the normal low is 35. The record high for today is 88, which occurred in 1906, and the record low is 10, which occurred in 1917. Sunrise today is at 7:57 a.m. and sunset is at 7:01 p.m. The regional weather forecast from your National Weather Service office in Bismarck. Rain will expand across much of the state through the night tonight before gradually ending from west to east on Monday. Rain could change over to snow in the far northwest tonight through Monday morning, with light snow accumulations possible. Later this week, another system could bring light precipitation and breezy conditions to the state. Otherwise, near to below freezing low temperatures are expected throughout the upcoming week. The detailed forecast for North Dakota, tonight, widespread rain, especially west and north central. Chance of snow far northwest. Lows in the low 30s to low 40s. Columbus Day, rain in the morning gradually ending from west to east during the afternoon. Chance of snow far northwest in the morning. Highs mostly in the 40s, with 50s southeast and mid-60s far southeast. Tuesday, decreasing clouds from west to east. Lows in the low 30s to low 40s. Highs in the upper 40s to mid-50s. Here is the forecast for the Bismarck, Minden listening area. Today, showers early in the morning, then a chance of showers in the afternoon. Highs in the upper 40s. Northeast winds around 15 miles per hour with gusts up to 30 miles per hour, becoming north 5 to 10 miles per hour with gusts up to 25 miles per hour. Tonight, cloudy. Lows in the upper 30s. Northwest winds 5 to 10 miles per hour. Tuesday, mostly cloudy. Highs in the lower 50s. Northwest winds 5 to 10 miles per hour. Tuesday night, partly cloudy in the evening.

clearing. Lows in the lower 30s. Northwest winds around 5 miles per hour. Wednesday, sunny. Highs in the upper 50s. West winds around 5 miles per hour, becoming southwest in the afternoon. Wednesday night, partly cloudy. Lows in the upper 30s. Thursday, mostly sunny. Windy. Highs in the upper 50s. Thursday night, decreasing clouds. Lows around 30. Friday, sunny. Highs in the upper 50s. Friday night, clear. Lows in the mid-30s. Saturday, sunny. Highs in the upper 60s. Saturday night, mostly clear. Lows in the lower 40s. Sunday, sunny. Highs in the upper 60s. Here is the forecast for the Bismarck Minden listening area. Today, showers early in the morning, then a chance of showers in the afternoon. Highs in the upper 40s. Northeast winds 5 to 10 miles per hour, becoming north with gusts up to 20 miles per hour in the afternoon. Tonight, cloudy. Lows in the upper 30s. Northwest winds 5 to 10 miles per hour. Tuesday, mostly cloudy. Highs in the lower 50s. Northwest winds 5 to 10 miles per hour. Tuesday night, partly cloudy in the evening then clearing. Lows in the lower 30s. Northwest winds around 5 miles per hour. Wednesday, sunny. Highs in the upper 50s. West winds around 5 miles per hour, becoming southwest in the afternoon. Wednesday night, partly cloudy. Lows in the upper 30s. Thursday, mostly sunny. Windy. Highs in the upper 50s. Thursday night, decreasing clouds. Lows around 30. Friday, sunny. Highs in the upper 50s. Friday night, clear. Lows in the mid-30s. Saturday, sunny. Highs in the upper 60s. Saturday night, mostly clear. Lows in the lower 40s. Sunday, sunny. Highs in the upper 60s. For Western Lake Sakakawea, today, north winds 10 to 20 miles per hour. Showers through the day. Cloudy. Highs in the lower 40s. Tonight, northwest winds 10 to 15 miles per hour. Cloudy. Lows in the lower 30s. For Eastern Lake Sakakawea, today, north winds 10 to 20 miles per hour. Showers through the day. Cloudy. Highs in the lower 40s. Tonight, northwest winds 10 to 15 miles per hour. Cloudy. Lows in the mid-30s. For Northern Lake Oahe, today, north winds 10 to 20 miles per hour. Patchy fog early in the morning. Showers likely through the day. Slight chance of showers early in the afternoon. Cloudy. Highs in the upper 40s. Tonight, northwest winds 10 to 20 miles per hour. Cloudy. Lows in the upper 30s. Here are the weather conditions at 4 a.m. Central Daylight Time. Bismarck, cloudy. Temperature 43 degrees, relative humidity 93%. Wind northeast at 9 miles an hour. Pressure 29.85 inches and rising. Harvey, cloudy. 39 degrees, relative humidity 100%. Wind northeast at 12 miles an hour. Minot, rain and fog were reported. 39 degrees, relative humidity 96%. Wind north at 9 miles an hour. Dickinson, fog was reported, visibility 3/4 of a mile. 39 degrees, relative humidity 100%. Wind northeast at 15 miles an hour. Elsewhere around North Dakota, rain was falling, with a temperature of 37 at Williston and 41 at Devil's Lake. Fog was reported, with a temperature of 43 at Jamestown and 45 at Grand Forks. It was 39 at Garrison. At Fargo, rain and fog were reported, with a temperature of 49. In northern South Dakota, it was cloudy. It was 46 at Mobridge and 47 at Aberdeen. In eastern Montana, rain was falling, with a temperature of 39 at Glendive and 39 at Sydney. At Miles City, rain and fog were reported, with a temperature of 41. Once again, at Bismarck, the temperature was 43 degrees under cloudy skies.

The Bismarck, North Dakota climate summary for yesterday, October 11th, 2026. Yesterday's high temperature was 52 degrees. This high was 8 degrees below the normal high of 60. The record high is 87 degrees, which was set in 1934. Yesterday's low temperature was 44 degrees. This low was 9 degrees above the normal low of 35. The record low is 16 degrees, which was set in 1935. 0.01 inches of precipitation fell yesterday, which brings the monthly total to 0.01 inches. The total precipitation for the year now stands at 11.67 inches. There were 17 heating degree days yesterday. The yearly total since July 1st is 214. There were no cooling degree days yesterday. The yearly total since January 1st is 784. The normal high temperature for today is 60 degrees, and the normal low is 35. The record high for today is 88, which occurred in 1906, and the record low is 10, which occurred in 1917. Sunrise today is at 7:57 a.m. and sunset is at 7:01 p.m. The regional weather forecast from your National Weather Service office in Bismarck. Rain will expand across much of the state through the night tonight before gradually ending from west to east on Monday. Rain could change over to snow in the far northwest tonight through Monday morning with light snow accumulations possible. Later this week, another system could bring light precipitation and breezy conditions to the state. Otherwise, near to below freezing low temperatures are expected throughout the upcoming week. The detailed forecast for North Dakota, tonight, widespread rain, especially west and north central. Chance of snow far northwest. Lows in the low 30s to low 40s. Columbus Day, rain in the morning gradually ending from west to east during the afternoon. Chance of snow far northwest in the morning. Highs mostly in the 40s, with 50s southeast and mid-60s far southeast. Tuesday, decreasing clouds from west to east. Lows in the low 30s to low 40s. Highs in the upper 40s to mid-50s. Here is the forecast for the Bismarck, Minden listening area. Today, showers early in the morning, then a chance of showers in the afternoon. Highs in the upper 40s. Northeast winds 5 to 10 miles per hour, becoming north with gusts up to 20 miles per hour in the afternoon. Tonight, cloudy. Lows in the upper 30s. Northwest winds 5 to 10 miles per hour. Tuesday, mostly cloudy. Highs in the lower 50s. Northwest winds 5 to 10 miles per hour. Tuesday night, partly cloudy in the evening then clearing. Lows in the lower 30s. Northwest winds around 5 miles per hour. Wednesday, sunny. Highs in the upper 50s. West winds around 5 miles per hour, becoming southwest in the afternoon. Wednesday night, partly cloudy. Lows in the upper 30s. Thursday, mostly sunny. Windy. Highs in the upper 50s. Thursday night, decreasing clouds. Lows around 30. Friday, sunny. Highs in the upper 50s. Friday night, clear. Lows in the mid-30s. Saturday, sunny. Highs in the upper 60s. Saturday night, mostly clear. Lows in the lower 40s. Sunday, sunny. Highs in the upper 60s. For Western Lake Sakakawea, today, north winds 10 to 20 miles per hour. Showers through the day. Cloudy. Highs in the lower 40s. Tonight, northwest winds 10 to 15 miles per hour. Cloudy. Lows in the lower 30s. For Eastern Lake Sakakawea, today, north winds 10 to 20 miles per hour. Showers through the day. Cloudy. Highs in the lower 40s. Tonight, northwest winds 10 to 15 miles per hour. Cloudy. Lows in the mid-30s. For northern Lake Oahe, today, north winds 10 to 20 miles per hour. Patchy fog early in the morning. Showers likely through the day. Slight chance of showers early in the afternoon. Cloudy. Highs in the upper 40s. Tonight, northwest winds 10 to 20 miles per hour. Cloudy. Lows in the upper 30s. Here are the weather conditions at 4 a.m. Central Daylight Time. Bismarck, cloudy. Temperature 43 degrees,
Relative humidity 93%. Wind northeast at 9 miles an hour. Pressure 29.85 inches and rising. Harvey, cloudy. 39 degrees, relative humidity 100%. Wind northeast at 12 miles an hour. Minot, rain and fog were reported. 39 degrees, relative humidity 96%. Wind north at 9 miles an hour. Dickinson, fog was reported, visibility 3/4 of a mile. 39 degrees, relative humidity 100%. Wind northeast at 15 miles an hour. Elsewhere around North Dakota, rain was falling, with a temperature of 37 at Williston and 41 at Devil's Lake. Fog was reported, with a temperature of 43 at Jamestown and 45 at Grand Forks. It was 39 at Garrison. At Fargo, rain and fog were reported, with a temperature of 49. In northern South Dakota, it was cloudy. It was 46 at Mobridge and 47 at Aberdeen. In eastern Montana, rain was falling, with a temperature of 39 at Glendive and 39 at Sydney. At Miles City, rain and fog were reported, with a temperature of 41. Once again, at Bismarck, the temperature was 43 degrees under cloudy skies. The Bismarck, North Dakota climate summary for yesterday, October 11, 2026. Yesterday's high temperature was 52 degrees. This high was 8 degrees below the normal high of 60. The record high is 87 degrees, which was set in 1934. Yesterday's low temperature was 44 degrees. This low was 9 degrees above the normal low of 35. The record low is 16 degrees, which was set in 1935. 0.01 inches of precipitation fell yesterday, which brings the monthly total to 0.01 inches. The total precipitation for the year now stands at 11.67 inches. There were 17 heating degree days yesterday. The yearly total since July 1st is 214. There were no cooling degree days yesterday. The yearly total since January 1st is 784. The normal high temperature for today is 60 degrees, and the normal low is 35. The record high for today is 88, which occurred in 1906, and the record low is 10, which occurred in 1917. Sunrise today is at 7:57 a.m. and sunset is at 7:01 p.m. The regional weather forecast from your National Weather Service office in Bismarck. Rain will expand across much of the state through the night tonight before gradually ending from west to east on Monday. Rain could change over to snow in the far northwest tonight through Monday morning, with light snow accumulations possible. Later this week, another system could bring light precipitation and breezy conditions to the state. Otherwise, near to below freezing low temperatures are expected throughout the upcoming week. The detailed forecast for North Dakota, tonight, widespread rain, especially west and north central. Chance of snow far northwest. Lows in the low 30s to low 40s. Columbus Day, rain in the morning gradually ending from west to east during the afternoon. Chance of snow far northwest in the morning. Highs mostly in the 40s, with 50s southeast and mid-60s far southeast. Tuesday, decreasing clouds from west to east. Lows in the low 30s to low 40s. Highs in the upper 40s to mid-50s. Here is the forecast for the Bismarck, Minden listening area. Today, showers early in the morning, then a chance of showers in the afternoon. Highs in the upper 40s. Northeast winds 5 to 10 miles per hour, becoming north with gusts up to 20 miles per hour in the afternoon. Tonight, cloudy. Lows in the upper 30s. Northwest winds 5 to 10 miles per hour. Tuesday, mostly cloudy. Highs in the lower 50s. Northwest winds 5 to 10 miles per hour. Tuesday night, partly cloudy in the evening, then clearing. Lows in the lower 30s. Northwest winds around 5 miles per hour. Wednesday, sunny. Highs in the upper 50s. West winds around 5 miles per hour, becoming southwest in the afternoon. Wednesday night, partly cloudy. Lows in the upper 30s. Thursday, mostly sunny. Windy. Highs in the upper 50s. Thursday night, decreasing clouds. Lows around 30. Friday, sunny. Highs in the upper 50s. Friday night, clear.
lows in the

mid-30s. Saturday, sunny. Highs in the upper 60s. Saturday night, mostly clear. Lows in the lower 40s. Sunday, sunny. Highs in the upper 60s. For Western Lake Sakakawea, today, north winds 10 to 20 miles per hour. Showers through the day. Cloudy. Highs in the lower 40s. Tonight, northwest winds 10 to 15 miles per hour. Cloudy. Lows in the lower 30s. For Eastern Lake Sakakawea, today, north winds 10 to 20 miles per hour. Showers through the day. Cloudy. Highs in the lower 40s. Tonight, northwest winds 10 to 15 miles per hour. Cloudy. Lows in the mid-30s. For northern Lake Oahe, today, north winds 10 to 20 miles per hour. Patchy fog early in the morning. Showers likely through the day. Slight chance of showers early in the afternoon. Cloudy. Highs in the upper 40s. Tonight, northwest winds 10 to 20 miles per hour. Cloudy. Lows in the upper 30s. Here are the weather conditions at 4 a.m. Central Daylight Time. Bismarck, cloudy. Temperature 43 degrees, relative humidity 93%. Wind northeast at 9 miles an hour. Pressure 29.85 inches and rising. Harvey, cloudy. 39 degrees, relative humidity 100%. Wind northeast at 12 miles an hour. Minot, rain and fog were reported. 39 degrees, relative humidity 96%. Wind north at 9 miles an hour. Dickinson, fog was reported, visibility 3/4 of a mile. 39 degrees, relative humidity 100%. Wind northeast at 15 miles an hour. Elsewhere around North Dakota, rain was falling, with a temperature of 37 at Williston and 41 at Devil's Lake. Fog was reported, with a temperature of 43 at Jamestown and 45 at Grand Forks. It was 39 at Garrison. At Fargo, rain and fog were reported, with a temperature of 49. In northern South Dakota, it was cloudy. It was 46 at Mobridge and 47 at Aberdeen. In eastern Montana, rain was falling, with a temperature of 39 at Glendive and 39 at Sydney. At Miles City, rain and fog were reported, with a temperature of 41. Once again, at Bismarck, the temperature was 43 degrees under cloudy skies. The Bismarck, North Dakota climate summary for yesterday, October 11, 2026. Yesterday's high temperature was 52 degrees. This high was 8 degrees below the normal high of 60. The record high is 87 degrees, which was set in 1934. Yesterday's low temperature was 44 degrees. This low was 9 degrees above the normal low of 35. The record low is 16 degrees, which was set in 1935. 0.01 inches of precipitation fell yesterday, which brings the monthly total to 0.01 inches. The total precipitation for the year now stands at 11.67 inches. There were 17 heating degree days yesterday. The yearly total since July 1st is 214. There were no cooling degree days yesterday. The yearly total since January 1st is 784. The normal high temperature for today is 60 degrees, and the normal low is 35. The record high for today is 88, which occurred in 1906, and the record low is 10, which occurred in 1917. Sunrise today is at 7:57 a.m. and sunset is at 7:01 p.m. The regional weather forecast from your National Weather Service office in Bismarck. Rain will expand across much of the state through the night tonight before gradually ending from west to east on Monday. Rain could change over to snow in the far northwest tonight through Monday morning, with light snow accumulations possible. Later this week, another system could bring light precipitation and breezy conditions to the state. Otherwise, near to below freezing low temperatures are expected throughout the upcoming week. The detailed forecast for North Dakota, tonight, widespread rain, especially west and north central. Chance of snow far northwest. Lows in the low 30s to low 40s. Columbus Day, rain in the morning gradually ending from west to east during the afternoon. Chance of snow far northwest in the morning. Highs mostly in the 40s, with 50s southeast and mid-60s far southeast.
increasing clouds from west to east. Lows in the low 30s to low 40s. Highs in the upper 40s to mid 50s. Here is the forecast for the Bismarck Minden listening area. Today, showers early in the morning, then a chance of showers in the afternoon. Highs in the upper 40s. Northeast winds 5 to 10 miles per hour, becoming north with gusts up to 20 miles per hour in the afternoon. Tonight, cloudy. Lows in the upper 30s. Northwest winds 5 to 10 miles per hour. Tuesday, mostly cloudy. Highs in the lower 50s. Northwest winds 5 to 10 miles per hour. Tuesday night, partly cloudy in the evening then clearing. Lows in the lower 30s. Northwest winds around 5 miles per hour. Wednesday, sunny. Highs in the upper 50s. West winds around 5 miles per hour, becoming southwest in the afternoon. Wednesday night, partly cloudy. Lows in the upper 30s. Thursday, mostly sunny. Windy. Highs in the upper 50s. Thursday night, decreasing clouds. Lows around 30. Friday, sunny. Highs in the upper 50s. Friday night, clear. Lows in the mid-30s. Saturday, sunny. Highs in the upper 60s. Saturday night, mostly clear. Lows in the lower 40s. Sunday, sunny. Highs in the upper 60s. For Western Lake Sakakawea, today, north winds 10 to 20 miles per hour. Showers through the day. Cloudy. Highs in the lower 40s. Tonight, northwest winds 10 to 15 miles per hour. Cloudy. Lows in the lower 30s. For Eastern Lake Sakakawea, today, north winds 10 to 20 miles per hour. Showers through the day. Cloudy. Highs in the lower 40s. Tonight, northwest winds 10 to 15 miles per hour. Cloudy. Lows in the mid-30s. For Northern Lake Oahe, today, north winds 10 to 20 miles per hour. Patchy fog early in the morning. Showers likely through the day. Slight chance of showers early in the afternoon. Cloudy. Highs in the upper 40s. Tonight, northwest winds 10 to 20 miles per hour. Cloudy. Lows in the upper 30s. Here are the weather conditions at 4 a.m. Central Daylight Time. Bismarck, cloudy. Temperature 43 degrees, relative humidity 93%. Wind northeast at 9 miles an hour. Pressure 29.85 inches and rising. Harvey, cloudy. 39 degrees, relative humidity 100%. Wind northeast at 12 miles an hour. Minot, rain and fog were reported. 39 degrees, relative humidity 96%. Wind north at 9 miles an hour. Dickinson, fog was reported, visibility 3/4 of a mile. 39 degrees, relative humidity 100%. Wind northeast at 15 miles an hour. Elsewhere around North Dakota, rain was falling, with a temperature of 37 at Williston and 41 at Devil's Lake. Fog was reported, with a temperature of 43 at Jamestown and 45 at Grand Forks. It was 39 at Garrison. At Fargo, rain and fog were reported, with a temperature of 49. In northern South Dakota, it was cloudy. It was 46 at Mobridge and 47 at Aberdeen. In eastern Montana, rain was falling, with a temperature of 39 at Glendive and 39 at Sydney. At Miles City, rain and fog were reported, with a temperature of 41. Once again, at Bismarck, the temperature was 43 degrees under cloudy skies. 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Providing weather information 24 hours a day from your National Weather Service office in Bismarck. Here are the weather conditions at 5 a.m. Central Daylight Time. Bismarck, cloudy. Temperature 43 degrees, relative humidity 93%. Wind north at 8 miles an hour. Pressure 29.86 inches and rising. Harvey, mixed precipitation was falling. 41 degrees, relative humidity 100%. Wind northeast at 12 miles an hour. Minot, rain was falling.

39 degrees, relative humidity 96%. Wind northeast at 9 miles an hour. Dickinson, fog was reported, visibility 1/2 mile. 39 degrees, relative humidity 100%. Wind northeast at 13 miles an hour. Elsewhere around North Dakota, at Williston, rain was falling, with a temperature of 37. It was 39 at Garrison. It was cloudy, with a temperature of 43 at Jamestown, and 41 at Devil's Lake. At Fargo, rain and fog were reported, with a temperature of 49. At Grand Forks, rain and fog were reported, with a temperature of 45. In northern South Dakota, at Aberdeen, fog was reported, with a temperature of 46. At Mobridge, thunder and fog were reported, with a temperature of 45. In eastern Montana, rain was falling, with a temperature of 39 at Glendive, and 39 at Sydney. At Mile City, rain and fog were reported, with a temperature of 40. Once again, at Bismarck, the temperature was 43 degrees under cloudy skies. The Bismarck, North Dakota climate summary for yesterday, October 11, 2026. Yesterday's high temperature was 52 degrees. This high was 8 degrees below the normal high of 60. The record high is 87 degrees, which was set in 1934. Yesterday's low temperature was 44 degrees. This low was 9 degrees above the normal low of 35. The record low is 16 degrees, which was set in 1935. 0.01 inches of precipitation fell yesterday, which brings the monthly total to 0.01 inches. The total precipitation for the year now stands at 11.67 inches. There were 17 heating degree days yesterday. The yearly total since July 1st is 214. There were no cooling degree days yesterday. The yearly total since January 1st is 784. The normal high temperature for today is 60 degrees, and the normal low is 35. The record high for today is 88, which occurred in 1906, and the record low is 10, which occurred in 1917. Sunrise today is at 7:57 a.m. and sunset is at 7:01 p.m. The regional weather forecast from your National Weather Service office in Bismarck. Rain will expand across much of the state through the night tonight before gradually ending from west to east on Monday. Rain could change over to snow in the far northwest tonight through Monday morning, with light snow accumulations possible. Later this week, another system could bring light precipitation and breezy conditions to the state. Otherwise, near to below freezing low temperatures are expected throughout the upcoming week. The detailed forecast for North Dakota, tonight, widespread rain, especially west and north central. Chance of snow far northwest. Lows in the low 30s to low 40s. Columbus Day, rain in the morning gradually ending from west to east during the afternoon. Chance of snow far northwest in the morning. Highs mostly in the 40s, with 50s southeast and mid-60s far southeast. Tuesday, decreasing clouds from west to east. Lows in the low 30s to low 40s. Highs in the upper 40s to mid-50s. Here is the forecast for the Bismarck, Minden listening area. Today, showers early in the morning, then a chance of showers in the afternoon. Highs in the upper 40s. North winds 5 to 10 miles per hour. Tonight, cloudy. Lows in the upper 30s. Northwest winds 5 to 10 miles per hour. Tuesday, mostly cloudy. Highs in the lower 50s. Northwest winds 5 to 10 miles per hour. Tuesday night, partly cloudy in the evening, then clearing. Lows in the lower 30s. Northwest winds around 5 miles per hour. Wednesday, sunny. Highs in the upper 50s. West winds around 5 miles per hour, becoming southwest in the afternoon. Wednesday night, partly cloudy. Lows in the upper 30s. Thursday, mostly sunny. Windy. Highs in the upper 50s. Thursday night, decreasing clouds. Lows around 30. Friday, sunny. Highs in the upper 50s. Friday night, clear. Lows in the mid-30s. Saturday, sunny. Highs in the upper 60s. Saturday night, mostly clear. Lows in the lower 40s. Sunday, sunny. Highs in the upper 60s. For Western Lake Sakakawea, today, north wind

10 to 20 miles per hour. Showers through the day. Cloudy. Highs in the lower 40s. Tonight, northwest winds 10 to 15 miles per hour. Cloudy. Lows in the lower 30s. For eastern Lake Sakakawea, today, north winds 10 to 20 miles per hour. Showers through the day. Cloudy. Highs in the lower 40s. Tonight, northwest winds 10 to 15 miles per hour. Cloudy. Lows in the mid-30s. For northern Lake Oahe, today, north winds 10 to 20 miles per hour. Patchy fog early in the morning. Showers likely through the day. Slight chance of showers early in the afternoon. Cloudy. Highs in the upper 40s. Tonight, northwest winds 10 to 20 miles per hour. Cloudy. Lows in the upper 30s. Here are the weather conditions at 5 a.m. Central Daylight Time. Bismarck, cloudy. Temperature 43 degrees, relative humidity 93%. Wind north at 8 miles an hour. Pressure 29.86 inches and rising. Harvey, mixed precipitation was falling. 41 degrees, relative humidity 100%. Wind northeast at 12 miles an hour. Minot, rain was falling. 39 degrees, relative humidity 96%. Wind northeast at 9 miles an hour. Dickinson, fog was reported, visibility 1/2 mile. 39 degrees, relative humidity 100%. Wind northeast at 13 miles an hour. Elsewhere around North Dakota, at Williston, rain was falling, with a temperature of 37. It was 39 at Garrison. It was cloudy, with a temperature of 43 at Jamestown, and 41 at Devil's Lake. At Fargo, rain and fog were reported, with a temperature of 49. At Grand Forks, rain and fog were reported, with a temperature of 45. In northern South Dakota, at Aberdeen, fog was reported, with a temperature of 46. At Mobridge, thunder and fog were reported, with a temperature of 45. In eastern Montana, rain was falling, with a temperature of 39 at Glendive, and 39 at Sydney. At Miles City, rain and fog were reported, with a temperature of 40. Once again, at Bismarck, the temperature was 43 degrees under cloudy skies. The Bismarck, North Dakota climate summary for yesterday, October 11, 2026. Yesterday's high temperature was 52 degrees. This high was 8 degrees below the normal high of 60. The record high is 87 degrees, which was set in 1934. Yesterday's low temperature was 44 degrees. This low was 9 degrees above the normal low of 35. The record low is 16 degrees, which was set in 1935. 0.01 inches of precipitation fell yesterday, which brings the monthly total to 0.01 inches. The total precipitation for the year now stands at 11.67 inches. There were 17 heating degree days yesterday. The yearly total since July 1st is 214. There were no cooling degree days yesterday. The yearly total since January 1st is 784. The normal high temperature for today is 60 degrees, and the normal low is 35. The record high for today is 88, which occurred in 1906, and the record low is 10, which occurred in 1917. Sunrise today is at 7:57 a.m. and sunset is at 7:01 p.m. The regional weather forecast from your National Weather Service office in Bismarck. Rain will expand across much of the state through the night tonight before gradually ending from west to east on Monday. Rain could change over to snow in the far northwest tonight through Monday morning, with light snow accumulations possible. Later this week, another system could bring light precipitation and breezy conditions to the state. Otherwise, near to below freezing low temperatures are expected throughout the upcoming week. The detailed forecast for North Dakota, tonight, widespread rain, especially west and north central. Chance of snow far northwest. Lows in the low 30s to low 40s. Columbus Day, rain in the morning gradually ending from west to east during the afternoon. Chance of snow far northwest in the morning. Highs mostly in the 40s, with 50s southeast and mid-60s far southeast. Tuesday, decreasing clouds from west to east. Lows in the low 30s to low 40s. Highs in the upper 40s to mid-50s. Here is the forecast for the

Wednesday night, partly cloudy. Lows in the upper 30s. Thursday, mostly sunny. Windy. Highs in the upper 50s. Thursday night, decreasing clouds. Lows around 30. Friday, sunny. Highs in the upper 50s. Friday night, clear. Lows in the mid-30s. Saturday, sunny. Highs in the upper 60s. Saturday night, mostly clear. Lows in the lower 40s. Sunday, sunny. Highs in the upper 60s. For Western Lake Sakakawea, today, north winds 10 to 20 miles per hour. Showers through the day. Cloudy. Highs in the lower 40s. Tonight, northwest winds 10 to 15 miles per hour. Cloudy. Lows in the lower 30s. For Eastern Lake Sakakawea, today, north winds 10 to 20 miles per hour. Showers through the day. Cloudy. Highs in the lower 40s. Tonight, northwest winds 10 to 15 miles per hour. Cloudy. Lows in the mid-30s. For Northern Lake Oahe, today, north winds 10 to 20 miles per hour. Patchy fog early in the morning. Showers likely through the day. Slight chance of showers early in the afternoon. Cloudy. Highs in the upper 40s. Tonight, northwest winds 10 to 20 miles per hour. Cloudy. Lows in the upper 30s. Here are the weather conditions at 5 a.m. Central Daylight Time. Bismarck, cloudy. Temperature 43 degrees, relative humidity 93%. Wind north at 8 miles an hour. Pressure 29.86 inches and rising. Harvey, mixed precipitation was falling. 41 degrees, relative humidity 100%. Wind northeast at 12 miles an hour. Minot, light rain was falling. 39 degrees, relative humidity 96%. Wind north at 12 miles an hour. Dickinson, fog was reported, visibility 1/4 of a mile. 39 degrees, relative humidity 100%. Wind northeast at 10 miles an hour. Elsewhere around North Dakota, at Williston, rain was falling with a temperature of 37. It was 39 at Garrison. It was cloudy with a temperature of 43 at Jamestown and 41 at Devil's Lake. At Fargo, rain and fog were reported with a temperature of 49. At Grand Forks, rain and fog were reported with a temperature of 45. In northern South Dakota, at Aberdeen, fog was reported with a temperature of 46. At Mobridge, rain and fog were reported with a temperature of 45. In eastern Montana, rain was falling with a temperature of 39 at Glendive and 39 at Sydney. At Miles City, rain and fog were reported with a temperature of 40. Once again, at Bismarck, the temperature was 43 degrees under cloudy skies. The Bismarck, North Dakota climate summary for yesterday, October 11, 2026. Yesterday's high temperature was 52 degrees. This high was 8 degrees below the normal high of 60. The record high is 87 degrees, which was set in 1934. Yesterday's low temperature was 44 degrees. This low was 9 degrees above the normal low of 35. The record low is 16 degrees, which was set in 1935. 0.01 inches of precipitation fell yesterday, which brings the monthly total to 0.01 inches. The total precipitation for the year now stands at 11.67 inches. There were 17 heating degree days yesterday. The yearly total since July 1st is 214. There were no cooling degree days yesterday. The yearly total since January 1st is 784. The normal high temperature for today is 60 degrees, and the normal low is 35. The record high for today is 88, which occurred in 1906, and the record low is 10, which occurred in 1917. Sunrise today is at 7:57 a.m. and sunset is at 7:01 p.m. The regional weather forecast from your National Weather Service office in Bismarck. Seasonably cold today for most of the state today, with rain chances ranging from around 60% south to 100% north. Rain may mix with or change over to snow in far northwest North Dakota this morning, with little to no accumulation expected. Highs this afternoon are expected to range from the upper 30s northwest to around 60.

southeast. Near to below freezing overnight temperatures are possible throughout the week. Temperatures are favored to remain near to below normal through the work week, then warm to above normal this weekend into early next week. Northwest winds may become strong on Thursday. The detailed forecast for North Dakota, today, cloudy. Rain. Snow mixing with rain far northwest in the morning. Patchy morning fog, south. Slight chance of thunderstorm southeast. Highs from the upper 30s northwest to around 60 far southeast. Tonight, cloudy. Rain north and east in the evening. Lows in the 30s. Tuesday, mostly cloudy. Slight chance of rain far south. Highs in the mid-40s to mid-50s. Wednesday, mostly sunny. Lows in the mid-20s to mid-30s. Highs in the mid-50s to lower 60s. Here is the forecast for the Bismarck Minden listening area. Today, showers early in the morning, then a chance of showers in the afternoon. Highs in the upper 40s. North winds 5 to 10 miles per hour. Tonight, cloudy. Lows in the upper 30s. Northwest winds 5 to 10 miles per hour. Tuesday, mostly cloudy. Highs in the lower 50s. Northwest winds 5 to 10 miles per hour. Tuesday night, partly cloudy in the evening then clearing. Lows in the lower 30s. Northwest winds around 5 miles per hour. Wednesday, sunny. Highs in the upper 50s. West winds around 5 miles per hour, becoming southwest in the afternoon. Wednesday night, partly cloudy. Lows in the upper 30s. Thursday, mostly sunny. Windy. Highs in the upper 50s. Thursday night, decreasing clouds. Lows around 30. Friday, sunny. Highs in the upper 50s. Friday night, clear. Lows in the mid-30s. Saturday, sunny. Highs in the upper 60s. Saturday night, mostly clear. Lows in the lower 40s. Sunday, sunny. Highs in the upper 60s. For Western Lake Sakakawea, today, north winds 10 to 20 miles per hour. Showers through the day. Cloudy. Highs in the lower 40s. Tonight, northwest winds 10 to 15 miles per hour. Cloudy. Lows in the lower 30s. For Eastern Lake Sakakawea, today, north winds 10 to 20 miles per hour. Showers through the day. Cloudy. Highs in the lower 40s. Tonight, northwest winds 10 to 15 miles per hour. Cloudy. Lows in the mid-30s. For Northern Lake Oahe, today, north winds 10 to 20 miles per hour. Patchy fog early in the morning. Showers likely through the day. Slight chance of showers early in the afternoon. Cloudy. Highs in the upper 40s. Tonight, northwest winds 10 to 20 miles per hour. Cloudy. Lows in the upper 30s. Here are the weather conditions at 5 a.m. Central Daylight Time. Bismarck, cloudy. Temperature 43 degrees, relative humidity 93%. Wind north at 8 miles an hour. Pressure 29.86 inches and rising. Harvey, mixed precipitation was falling. 41 degrees, relative humidity 100%. Wind northeast at 12 miles an hour. Minot, light rain was falling. 39 degrees, relative humidity 96%. Wind north at 12 miles an hour. Dickinson, fog was reported, visibility 1/4 mile. 39 degrees, relative humidity 100%. Wind northeast at 10 miles an hour. Elsewhere around North Dakota, at Williston, rain was falling, with a temperature of 37. It was 39 at Garrison. It was cloudy, with a temperature of 43 at Jamestown, and 41 at Devil's Lake. At Fargo, rain and fog were reported, with a temperature of 49. At Grand Forks, rain and fog were reported, with a temperature of 45. In northern South Dakota, at Aberdeen, fog was reported, with a temperature of 46. At Mobridge, rain and fog were reported, with a temperature of 45. In eastern Montana, rain was falling, with a temperature of 39 at Glendive, and 39 at Sydney. At Miles City, rain and fog were reported, with a temperature of 40.

Once again, at Bismarck, the temperature was 43 degrees under cloudy skies. The Bismarck, North Dakota climate summary for yesterday, October 11, 2026. Yesterday's high temperature was 52 degrees. This high was 8 degrees below the normal high of 60. The record high is 87 degrees, which was set in 1934. Yesterday's low temperature was 44 degrees. This low was 9 degrees above the normal low of 35. The record low is 16 degrees, which was set in 1935. 0.01 inches of precipitation fell yesterday, which brings the monthly total to 0.01 inches. The total precipitation for the year now stands at 11.67 inches. There were 17 heating degree days yesterday. The yearly total since July 1st is 214. There were no cooling degree days yesterday. The yearly total since January 1st is 784. The normal high temperature for today is 60 degrees, and the normal low is 35. The record high for today is 88, which occurred in 1906, and the record low is 10, which occurred in 1917. Sunrise today is at 7:57 a.m. and sunset is at 7:01 p.m. The regional weather forecast from your National Weather Service office in Bismarck. Seasonably cold today for most of the state today, with rain chances ranging from around 60% south to 100% north. Rain may mix with or change over to snow in far northwest North Dakota this morning, with little to no accumulation expected. Highs this afternoon are expected to range from the upper 30s northwest to around 60 far southeast. Near to below freezing overnight temperatures are possible throughout the week. Temperatures are favored to remain near to below normal through the work week, then warm to above normal this weekend into early next week. Northwest winds may become strong on Thursday. The detailed forecast for North Dakota, today, cloudy. Rain. Snow mixing with rain far northwest in the morning. Patchy morning fog, south. Slight chance of thunderstorm, southeast. Highs from the upper 30s northwest to around 60 far southeast. Tonight, cloudy. Rain north and east in the evening. Lows in the 30s. Tuesday, mostly cloudy. Slight chance of rain far south. Highs in the mid-40s to mid-50s. Wednesday, mostly sunny. Lows in the mid-20s to mid-30s. Highs in the mid-50s to lower 60s. Here is the forecast for the Bismarck, Minden listening area. Today, showers early in the morning, then a chance of showers in the afternoon. Highs in the upper 40s. North winds 5 to 10 miles per hour. Tonight, cloudy. Lows in the upper 30s. Northwest winds 5 to 10 miles per hour. Tuesday, mostly cloudy. Highs in the lower 50s. Northwest winds 5 to 10 miles per hour. Tuesday night, partly cloudy in the evening then clearing. Lows in the lower 30s. Northwest winds around 5 miles per hour. Wednesday, sunny. Highs in the upper 50s. West winds around 5 miles per hour, becoming southwest in the afternoon. Wednesday night, partly cloudy. Lows in the upper 30s. Thursday, mostly sunny. Windy. Highs in the upper 50s. Thursday night, decreasing clouds. Lows around 30. Friday, sunny. Highs in the upper 50s. Friday night, clear. Lows in the mid-30s. Saturday, sunny. Highs in the upper 60s. Saturday night, mostly clear. Lows in the lower 40s. Sunday, sunny. Highs in the upper 60s. For Western Lake Sakakawea, today, north winds 10 to 20 miles per hour. Showers through the day. Cloudy. Highs in the lower 40s. Tonight, northwest winds 10 to 15 miles per hour. Cloudy. Lows in the lower 30s. For Eastern Lake Sakakawea, today, north winds 10 to 20 miles per hour. Showers through the day. Cloudy. Highs in the lower 40s. Tonight, northwest winds 10 to 15 miles per hour. Cloudy. Lows in the mid-30s. For Northern Lake Oahe, today, north winds 10 to 20 miles per hour. Patchy fog early in the morning. Showers likely through the day. Slight chance of showers early in the afternoon.

cloudy. Highs in the upper 40s. Tonight, northwest winds 10 to 20 miles per hour. Cloudy. Lows in the upper 30s. Here are the weather conditions at 5 a.m. Central Daylight Time. Bismarck, cloudy. Temperature 43 degrees, relative humidity 93%. Wind north at 8 miles an hour. Pressure 29.86 inches and rising. Harvey, mixed precipitation was falling. 41 degrees, relative humidity 100%. Wind northeast at 12 miles an hour. Minot, light rain was falling. 39 degrees, relative humidity 96%. Wind north at 12 miles an hour. Dickinson, fog was reported, visibility 1/4 mile. 39 degrees, relative humidity 100%. Wind northeast at 10 miles an hour. Elsewhere around North Dakota, at Williston, rain was falling with a temperature of 37. It was 39 at Garrison. It was cloudy with a temperature of 43 at Jamestown and 41 at Devil's Lake. At Fargo, rain and fog were reported with a temperature of 49. At Grand Forks, rain and fog were reported with a temperature of 45. In northern South Dakota, at Aberdeen, fog was reported with a temperature of 46. At Mobridge, rain and fog were reported with a temperature of 45. In eastern Montana, rain was falling with a temperature of 39 at Glendive and 39 at Sydney. At Mile City, rain and fog were reported with a temperature of 40. Once again, at Bismarck, the temperature was 43 degrees under cloudy skies. The Bismarck, North Dakota climate summary for yesterday, October 11, 2026. Yesterday's high temperature was 52 degrees. This high was 8 degrees below the normal high of 60. The record high is 87 degrees, which was set in 1934. Yesterday's low temperature was 44 degrees. This low was 9 degrees above the normal low of 35. The record low is 16 degrees, which was set in 1935. 0.01 inches of precipitation fell yesterday, which brings the monthly total to 0.01 inches. The total precipitation for the year now stands at 11.67 inches. There were 17 heating degree days yesterday. The yearly total since July 1st is 214. There were no cooling degree days yesterday. The yearly total since January 1st is 784. The normal high temperature for today is 60 degrees, and the normal low is 35. The record high for today is 88, which occurred in 1906, and the record low is 10, which occurred in 1917. Sunrise today is at 7:57 a.m. and sunset is at 7:01 p.m. This is NOAA Weather Radio Station WXL78 in Bismarck, North Dakota, operating on a frequency of 162.475 MHz. Providing weather information 24 hours a day from your National Weather Service office in Bismarck. The regional weather forecast from your National Weather Service office in Bismarck. Seasonably cold today for most of the state today, with rain chances ranging from around 60% south to 100% north. Rain may mix with or change over to snow in far northwest North Dakota this morning, with little to no accumulation expected. Highs this afternoon are expected to range from the upper 30s northwest to around 60 far southeast. Near to below freezing overnight temperatures are possible throughout the week. Temperatures are favored to remain near to below normal through the work week, then warm to above normal this weekend into early next week. Northwest winds may become strong on Thursday. The detailed forecast for North Dakota, today, cloudy. Rain. Snow mixing with rain far northwest in the morning. Patchy morning fog, south. Slight chance of thunderstorm southeast. Highs from the upper 30s northwest to around 60 far southeast. Tonight, cloudy. Rain north and east in the evening. Lows in the 30s. Tuesday, mostly cloudy. Slight chance of rain far south. Highs in the mid-40s to mid-50s. Wednesday, mostly sunny. Lows in the mid-20s to mid-30s. Highs in the mid-50s to lower 60s. Here is the forecast for the Bismarck, Minden listening area. Today, showers early in the morning, then a chance of showers in the afternoon. Highs in the upper 40s. North winds 5 to 10 miles per hour.
Tonight, cloudy. Lows in the upper 30s. Northwest winds 5 to 10 miles per hour. Tuesday, mostly cloudy. Highs in the lower 50s. Northwest winds 5 to 10 miles per hour. Tuesday night, partly cloudy in the evening then clearing. Lows in the lower 30s. Northwest winds around 5 miles per hour. Wednesday, 10 miles per hour. Tuesday night, partly cloudy in the evening then clearing. Lows in the lower 30s. Northwest winds around 5 miles per hour. Wednesday, sunny. Highs in the upper 50s. West winds around 5 miles per hour, becoming southwest in the afternoon. Wednesday night, partly cloudy. Lows in the upper 30s. Thursday, mostly sunny. Windy. Highs in the upper 50s. Thursday night, decreasing clouds. Lows around 30. Friday, sunny. Highs in the upper 50s. Friday night, clear. Lows in the mid-30s. Saturday, sunny. Highs in the upper 60s. Saturday night, mostly clear. Lows in the lower 40s. Sunday, sunny. Highs in the upper 60s. For Western Lake Sakakawea, today, north winds 10 to 20 miles per hour. Showers through the day. Cloudy. Highs in the lower 40s. Tonight, northwest winds 10 to 15 miles per hour. Cloudy. Lows in the lower 30s. For Eastern Lake Sakakawea, today, north winds 10 to 20 miles per hour. Showers through the day. Cloudy. Highs in the lower 40s. Tonight, northwest winds 10 to 15 miles per hour. Cloudy. Lows in the mid-30s. For Northern Lake Oahe, today, north winds 10 to 20 miles per hour. Patchy fog early in the morning. Showers likely through the day. Slight chance of showers early in the afternoon. Cloudy. Highs in the upper 40s. Tonight, northwest winds 10 to 20 miles per hour. Cloudy. Lows in the upper 30s. Here are the weather conditions at 5 a.m. Central Daylight Time. Bismarck, cloudy. Temperature 43 degrees, relative humidity 93%. Wind north at 8 miles an hour. Pressure 29.86 inches and rising. Harvey, mixed precipitation was falling. 41 degrees, relative humidity 100%. Wind northeast at 12 miles an hour. Minot, light rain was falling. 39 degrees, relative humidity 96%. Wind north at 12 miles an hour. Dickinson, fog was reported, visibility 1/4 of a mile. 39 degrees, relative humidity 100%. Wind northeast at 10 miles an hour. Elsewhere around North Dakota, at Williston, rain was falling with a temperature of 37. It was 39 at Garrison. It was cloudy, with a temperature of 43 at Jamestown and 41 at Devil's Lake. At Fargo, rain and fog were reported, with a temperature of 49. At Grand Forks, rain and fog were reported, with a temperature of 45. In northern South Dakota, at Aberdeen, fog was reported, with a temperature of 46. At Mobridge, rain and fog were reported, with a temperature of 45. In eastern Montana, rain was falling, with a temperature of 39 at Glendive and 39 at Sydney. At Mile City, rain and fog were reported, with a temperature of 40. Once again, at Bismarck, the temperature was 43 degrees under cloudy skies. The Bismarck, North Dakota climate summary for yesterday, October 11, 2026. Yesterday's high temperature was 52 degrees. This high was 8 degrees below the normal high of 60. The record high is 87 degrees, which was set in 1934. Yesterday's low temperature was 44 degrees. This low was 9 degrees above the normal low of 35. The record low is 16 degrees, which was set in 1935. 0.01 inches of precipitation fell yesterday, which brings the monthly total to 0.01 inches. The total precipitation for the year now stands at 11.67 inches. There were 17 heating degree days yesterday. The yearly total since July 1st is 214. There were no cooling degree days yesterday. The yearly total since January 1st

to 784. The normal high temperature for today is 60 degrees, and the normal low is 35. The record high for today is 88, which occurred in 1906, and the record low is 10, which occurred in 1917. Sunrise today is at 7:57 a.m. and sunset is at 7:01 p.m. The regional weather forecast from your National Weather Service office in Bismarck. Seasonably cold today for most of the state today, with rain chances ranging from around 60% south to 100% north. Rain may mix with or change over to snow in far northwest North Dakota this morning, with little to no accumulation expected. Highs this afternoon are expected to range from the upper 30s northwest to around 60 far southeast. Near to below freezing overnight temperatures are possible throughout the week. Temperatures are favored to remain near to below normal through the work week, then warm to above normal this weekend into early next week. Northwest winds may become strong on Thursday. The detailed forecast for North Dakota. Today, cloudy. Rain. Snow mixing with rain far northwest in the morning. Patchy morning fog, south. Slight chance of thunderstorm, southeast. Highs from the upper 30s northwest to around 60 far southeast. Tonight, cloudy. Rain north and east in the evening. Lows in the 30s. Tuesday, mostly cloudy. Slight chance of rain far south. Highs in the mid-40s to mid-50s. Wednesday, mostly sunny. Lows in the mid-20s to mid-30s. Highs in the mid-50s to lower 60s. Here is the forecast for the Bismarck, Menden listening area. Today, showers early in the morning, then a chance of showers in the afternoon. Highs in the upper 40s. North winds 5 to 10 miles per hour. Tonight, cloudy. Lows in the upper 30s. Northwest winds 5 to 10 miles per hour. Tuesday, mostly cloudy. Highs in the lower 50s. Northwest winds 5 to 10 miles per hour. Tuesday night, partly cloudy in the evening then clearing. Lows in the lower 30s. Northwest winds around 5 miles per hour. Wednesday, sunny. Highs in the upper 50s. West winds around 5 miles per hour, becoming southwest in the afternoon. Wednesday night, partly cloudy. Lows in the upper 30s. Thursday, mostly sunny. Windy. Highs in the upper 50s. Thursday night, decreasing clouds. Lows around 30. Friday, sunny. Highs in the upper 50s. Friday night, clear. Lows in the mid-30s. Saturday, sunny. Highs in the upper 60s. Saturday night, mostly clear. Lows in the lower 40s. Sunday, sunny. Highs in the upper 60s. For Western Lake Sakakawea, today, north winds 10 to 20 miles per hour. Showers through the day. Cloudy. Highs in the lower 40s. Tonight, northwest winds 10 to 15 miles per hour. Cloudy. Lows in the lower 30s. For Eastern Lake Sakakawea, today, north winds 10 to 20 miles per hour. Showers through the day. Cloudy. Highs in the lower 40s. Tonight, northwest winds 10 to 15 miles per hour. Cloudy. Lows in the mid-30s. For Northern Lake Oahe, today, north winds 10 to 20 miles per hour. Patchy fog early in the morning. Showers likely through the day. Slight chance of showers early in the afternoon. Cloudy. Highs in the upper 40s. Tonight, northwest winds 10 to 20 miles per hour. Cloudy. Lows in the upper 30s. Here are the weather conditions at 5 a.m. Central Daylight Time. Bismarck, cloudy. Temperature 43 degrees, relative humidity 93%. Wind north at 8 miles an hour. Pressure 29.86 inches and rising. Harvey, mixed precipitation was falling. 41 degrees, relative humidity 100%. Wind northeast at 12 miles an hour. Minot, light rain was falling. 39 degrees, relative humidity 96%. Wind north at 12 miles an hour. Dickinson, fog was reported, visibility 1/4 of a mile. 39 degrees, relative humidity 100%. Wind northeast at 10 miles an hour.

elsewhere around North Dakota. At Williston, rain was falling with a temperature of 37. It was 39 at Garrison. It was cloudy with a temperature of 43 at Jamestown and 41 at Devil's Lake. At Fargo, rain and fog were reported with a temperature of 49. At Grand Forks, rain and fog were reported with a temperature of 45. In northern South Dakota, at Aberdeen, fog was reported with a temperature of 46. At Mobridge, rain and fog were reported with a temperature of 45. In eastern Montana, rain was falling with a temperature of 39 at Glendive and 39 at Sydney. At Miles City, rain and fog were reported with a temperature of 40. Once again, at Bismarck, the temperature was 43 degrees under cloudy skies. The Bismarck, North Dakota climate summary for yesterday, October 11, 2026. Yesterday's high temperature was 52 degrees. This high was 8 degrees below the normal high of 60. The record high is 87 degrees, which was set in 1934. Yesterday's low temperature was 44 degrees. This low was 9 degrees above the normal low of 35. The record low is 16 degrees, which was set in 1935. 0.01 inches of precipitation fell yesterday, which brings the monthly total to 0.01 inches. The total precipitation for the year now stands at 11.67 inches. There were 17 heating degree days yesterday. The yearly total since July 1st is 214. There were no cooling degree days yesterday. The yearly total since January 1st is 784. The normal high temperature for today is 60 degrees, and the normal low is 35. The record high for today is 88, which occurred in 1906, and the record low is 10, which occurred in 1917. Sunrise today is at 7:57 a.m. and sunset is at 7:01 p.m. The regional weather forecast from your National Weather Service office in Bismarck. Seasonably cold today for most of the state today, with rain chances ranging from around 60% south to 100% north. Rain may mix with or change over to snow in far northwest North Dakota this morning, with little to no accumulation expected. Highs this afternoon are expected to range from the upper 30s northwest to around 60 far southeast. Near to below freezing overnight temperatures are possible throughout the week. Temperatures are favored to remain near to below normal through the work week, then warm to above normal this weekend into early next week. Northwest winds may become strong on Thursday. The detailed forecast for North Dakota, today, cloudy. Rain. Snow mixing with rain far northwest in the morning. Patchy morning fog, south. Slight chance of thunderstorm, southeast. Highs from the upper 30s northwest to around 60 far southeast. Tonight, cloudy. Rain north and east in the evening. Lows in the 30s. Tuesday, mostly cloudy. Slight chance of rain far south. Highs in the mid-40s to mid-50s. Wednesday, mostly sunny. Lows in the mid-20s to mid-30s. Highs in the mid-50s to lower 60s. Here is the forecast for the Bismarck, Minden listening area. Today, showers early in the morning, then a chance of showers in the afternoon. Highs in the upper 40s. North winds 5 to 10 miles per hour. Tonight, cloudy. Lows in the upper 30s. Northwest winds 5 to 10 miles per hour. Tuesday, mostly cloudy. Highs in the lower 50s. Northwest winds 5 to 10 miles per hour. Tuesday night, partly cloudy in the evening, then clearing. Lows in the lower 30s. Northwest winds around 5 miles per hour. Wednesday, sunny. Highs in the upper 50s. West winds around 5 miles per hour, becoming southwest in the afternoon. Wednesday night, partly cloudy. Lows in the upper 30s. Thursday, mostly sunny. Windy. Highs in the upper 50s. Thursday night, decreasing clouds. Lows around 30. Friday, sunny. Highs in the upper 50s. Friday night, clear. Lows in the mid-30s. Saturday, sunny. Highs in the upper 60s. Saturday night, mostly clear. Lows in the lower 40s. Sunday, sunny. Highs in the upper 60s. For Western Lake Secaucawea, today, north winds 10.
10 to 20 miles per hour. Showers through the day. Cloudy. Highs in the lower 40s. Tonight, northwest winds 10 to 15 miles per hour. Cloudy. Lows in the lower 30s. For eastern Lake Sakakawea, today, north winds 10 to 20 miles per hour. Showers through the day. Cloudy. Highs in the lower 40s. Tonight, northwest winds 10 to 15 miles per hour. Cloudy. Lows in the mid-30s. For northern Lake Oahe, today, north winds 10 to 20 miles per hour. Patchy fog early in the morning. Showers likely through the day. Slight chance of showers early in the afternoon. Cloudy. Highs in the upper 40s. Tonight, northwest winds 10 to 20 miles per hour. Cloudy. Lows in the upper 30s. Here are the weather conditions at 5 a.m. Central Daylight Time. Bismarck, cloudy. Temperature 43 degrees, relative humidity 93%. Wind north at 8 miles an hour. Pressure 29.86 inches and rising. Harvey, mixed precipitation was falling. 41 degrees, relative humidity 100%. Wind northeast at 12 miles an hour. Minot, light rain was falling. 39 degrees, relative humidity 96%. Wind north at 12 miles an hour. Dickinson, fog was reported, visibility 1/4 mile. 39 degrees, relative humidity 100%. Wind northeast at 10 miles an hour. Elsewhere around North Dakota, at Williston, rain was falling with a temperature of 37. It was 39 at Garrison. It was cloudy, with a temperature of 43 at Jamestown and 41 at Devil's Lake. At Fargo, rain and fog were reported, with a temperature of 49. At Grand Forks, rain and fog were reported, with a temperature of 45. In northern South Dakota, at Aberdeen, fog was reported, with a temperature of 46. At Mobridge, rain and fog were reported, with a temperature of 45. In eastern Montana, rain was falling, with a temperature of 39 at Glendive and 39 at Sydney. At Miles City, rain and fog were reported, with a temperature of 40. Once again, at Bismarck, the temperature was 43 degrees under cloudy skies. The Bismarck, North Dakota climate summary for yesterday, October 11, 2026. Yesterday's high temperature was 52 degrees. This high was 8 degrees below the normal high of 60. The record high is 87 degrees, which was set in 1934. Yesterday's low temperature was 44 degrees. This low was 9 degrees above the normal low of 35. The record low is 16 degrees, which was set in 1935. 0.01 inches of precipitation fell yesterday, which brings the monthly total to 0.01 inches. The total precipitation for the year now stands at 11.67 inches. There were 17 heating degree days yesterday. The yearly total since July 1st is 214. There were no cooling degree days yesterday. The yearly total since January 1st is 784. The normal high temperature for today is 60 degrees, and the normal low is 35. The record high for today is 88, which occurred in 1906, and the record low is 10, which occurred in 1917. Sunrise today is at 7:57 a.m. and sunset is at 7:01 p.m. The regional weather forecast from your National Weather Service office in Bismarck. Seasonably cold today for most of the state today, with rain chances ranging from around 60% south to 100% north. Rain may mix with or change over to snow in far northwest North Dakota this morning, with little to no accumulation expected. Highs this afternoon are expected to range from the upper 30s northwest to around 60 far southeast. Near to below freezing overnight temperatures are possible throughout the week. Temperatures are favored to remain near to below normal through the work week, then warm to above normal this weekend into early next week. Northwest winds may become strong on Thursday. The detailed forecast for North Dakota, today, cloudy. Rain. Snow mixing with rain far northwest in the morning. Patchy morning fog, south. Slight chance of thunderstorm, southeast. Highs from the upper 30s northwest to around 60 far southeast. Tonight, cloudy. Rain north and east in the evening. Lows in the 30s.

Tuesday, mostly cloudy. Slight chance of rain far south. Highs in the mid-40s to mid-50s. Wednesday, mostly sunny. Lows in the mid-20s to mid-30s. Highs in the mid-50s to lower 60s. Here is the forecast for the Bismarck Mandan listening area. Today, showers early in the morning, then a chance of showers in the afternoon. Highs in the upper 40s. North winds 5 to 10 miles per hour. Tonight, cloudy. Lows in the upper 30s. Northwest winds 5 to 10 miles per hour. Tuesday, mostly cloudy. Highs in the lower 50s. Northwest winds 5 to 10 miles per hour. Tuesday night, partly cloudy in the evening then clearing. Lows in the lower 30s. Northwest winds around 5 miles per hour. Wednesday, sunny. Highs in the upper 50s. West winds around 5 miles per hour, becoming southwest in the afternoon. Wednesday night, partly cloudy. Lows in the upper 30s. Thursday, mostly sunny. Windy. Highs in the upper 50s. Thursday night, decreasing clouds. Lows around 30. Friday, sunny. Highs in the upper 50s. Friday night, clear. Lows in the mid-30s. Saturday, sunny. Highs in the upper 60s. Saturday night, mostly clear. Lows in the lower 40s. Sunday, sunny. Highs in the upper 60s. For Western Lake Sakakawea, today, north winds 10 to 20 miles per hour. Showers through the day. Cloudy. Highs in the lower 40s. Tonight, northwest winds 10 to 15 miles per hour. Cloudy. Lows in the lower 30s. For Eastern Lake Sakakawea, today, north winds 10 to 20 miles per hour. Showers through the day. Cloudy. Highs in the lower 40s. Tonight, northwest winds 10 to 15 miles per hour. Cloudy. Lows in the mid-30s. For Northern Lake Oahe, today, north winds 10 to 20 miles per hour. Patchy fog early in the morning. Showers likely through the day. Slight chance of showers early in the afternoon. Cloudy. Highs in the upper 40s. Tonight, northwest winds 10 to 20 miles per hour. Cloudy. Lows in the upper 30s. Here are the weather conditions at 5 a.m. Central Daylight Time. Bismarck, cloudy. Temperature 43 degrees, relative humidity 93%. Wind north at 8 miles an hour. Pressure 29.86 inches and rising. Harvey, mixed precipitation was falling. 41 degrees, relative humidity 100%. Wind northeast at 12 miles an hour. Minot, light rain was falling. 39 degrees, relative humidity 96%. Wind north at 12 miles an hour. Dickinson, fog was reported, visibility 1/4 of a mile. 39 degrees, relative humidity 100%. Wind northeast at 10 miles an hour. Elsewhere around North Dakota, at Williston, rain was falling, with a temperature of 37. It was 39 at Garrison. It was cloudy, with a temperature of 43 at Jamestown, and 41 at Devil's Lake. At Fargo, rain and fog were reported, with a temperature of 49. At Grand Forks, rain and fog were reported, with a temperature of 45. In northern South Dakota, at Aberdeen, fog was reported, with a temperature of 46. At Mobridge, rain and fog were reported, with a temperature of 45. In eastern Montana, rain was falling, with a temperature of 39 at Glendive, and 39 at Sydney. At Miles City, rain and fog were reported, with a temperature of 40. Once again, at Bismarck, the temperature was 43 degrees under cloudy skies. The Bismarck, North Dakota climate summary for yesterday, October 11, 2026. Yesterday's high temperature was 52 degrees. This high was 8 degrees below the normal high of 60. The record high is 87 degrees, which was set in 1934. Yesterday's low temperature was 44 degrees. This low was 9 degrees above the normal low of 35. The record low is 16 degrees, which was set in 1935.
0.01 inches of precipitation fell yesterday, which brings the monthly total to 0.01 inches. The total precipitation for the year now stands at 11.67 inches. There were 17 heating degree days yesterday. The yearly total since July 1st is 214. There were no cooling degree days yesterday. The yearly total since January 1st is 784. The normal high temperature for today is 60 degrees, and the normal low is 35. The record high for today is 88, which occurred in 1906, and the record low is 10, which occurred in 1917. Sunrise today is at 7:57 a.m. and sunset is at 7:01 p.m. The regional weather forecast from your National Weather Service office in Bismarck. Seasonably cold today for most of the state today, with rain chances ranging from around 60% south to 100% north. Rain may mix with or change over to snow in far northwest North Dakota this morning, with little to no accumulation expected. Highs this afternoon are expected to range from the upper 30s northwest to around 60 far southeast. Near to below freezing overnight temperatures are possible throughout the week. Temperatures are favored to remain near to below normal through the work week, then warm to above normal this weekend into early next week. Northwest winds may become strong on Thursday. The detailed forecast for North Dakota, today, cloudy. Rain. Snow mixing with rain far northwest in the morning. Patchy morning fog, south. Slight chance of thunderstorm southeast. Highs from the upper 30s northwest to around 60 far southeast. Tonight, cloudy. Rain north and east in the evening. Lows in the 30s. Tuesday, mostly cloudy. Slight chance of rain far south. Highs in the mid-40s to mid-50s. Wednesday, mostly sunny. Lows in the mid-20s to mid-30s. Highs in the mid-50s to lower 60s. Here is the forecast for the Bismarck, Minden listening area. Today, showers early in the morning, then a chance of showers in the afternoon. Highs in the upper 40s. North winds 5 to 10 miles per hour. Tonight, cloudy. Lows in the upper 30s. Northwest winds 5 to 10 miles per hour. Tuesday, mostly cloudy. Highs in the lower 50s. Northwest winds 5 to 10 miles per hour. Tuesday night, partly cloudy in the evening, then clearing. Lows in the lower 30s. Northwest winds around 5 miles per hour. Wednesday, sunny. Highs in the upper 50s. West winds around 5 miles per hour, becoming southwest in the afternoon. Wednesday night, partly cloudy. Lows in the upper 30s. Thursday, mostly sunny. Windy. Highs in the upper 50s. Thursday night, decreasing clouds. Lows around 30. Friday, sunny. Highs in the upper 50s. Friday night, clear. Lows in the mid-30s. Saturday, sunny. Highs in the upper 60s. Saturday night, mostly clear. Lows in the lower 40s. Sunday, sunny. Highs in the upper 60s. 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Providing weather information 24 hours a day from your National Weather Service office in Bismarck. For Western Lake Sakakawea, today, north winds 10 to 20 miles per hour. Showers through the day. Cloudy. Highs in the lower 40s. Tonight, northwest winds 10 to 15 miles per hour. Cloudy. Lows in the lower 30s. For Eastern Lake Sakakawea, today, north winds 10 to 20 miles per hour. Showers through the day. Cloudy. Highs in the lower 40s. Tonight, northwest winds 10 to 15 miles per hour. Cloudy. Lows in the mid-30s. For Northern Lake Oahe, today, north winds 10 to 20 miles per hour. Patchy fog early in the morning. Showers likely through the day. Slight chance of showers early in the afternoon. Cloudy. Highs in the upper 40s. Tonight, northwest winds 10 to 20 miles per hour. Cloudy. Lows in the upper 30s. Here are the weather conditions at 6 a.m. Central Daylight Time. Bismarck, light rain was falling.
temperature 42 degrees, relative humidity 96%. Wind north at 15 miles an hour.

gusting to 21. Pressure 29.81 inches and falling. Harvey, mixed precipitation was falling. 41 degrees, relative humidity 100%. Wind northeast at 15 miles an hour, gusting to 22. Minot, cloudy. 39 degrees, relative humidity 96%. Wind north at 15 miles an hour. Dickinson, fog was reported, visibility 3/4 of a mile. 38 degrees, relative humidity 100%. Wind northeast at 10 miles an hour. Elsewhere around North Dakota, at Williston, rain was falling with a temperature of 36. At Fargo, fog was reported with a temperature of 49. It was 39 at Garrison. It was cloudy with a temperature of 43 at Jamestown, 45 at Grand Forks, and 41 at Devil's Lake. In northern South Dakota, at Mobridge, rain was falling with a temperature of 45. At Aberdeen, fog was reported with a temperature of 47. In eastern Montana, at Sydney, rain was falling with a temperature of 39. At Mile City, fog was reported with a temperature of 40. At Glendive, rain and fog were reported with a temperature of 39. Once again, at Bismarck, the temperature was 42 degrees with light rain. The Bismarck, North Dakota climate summary for yesterday, October 11, 2026. Yesterday's high temperature was 52 degrees. This high was 8 degrees below the normal high of 60. The record high is 87 degrees, which was set in 1934. Yesterday's low temperature was 44 degrees. This low was 9 degrees above the normal low of 35. The record low is 16 degrees, which was set in 1935. 0.01 inches of precipitation fell yesterday, which brings the monthly total to 0.01 inches. The total precipitation for the year now stands at 11.67 inches. There were 17 heating degree days yesterday. The yearly total since July 1st is 214. There were no cooling degree days yesterday. The yearly total since January 1st is 784. The normal high temperature for today is 60 degrees, and the normal low is 35. The record high for today is 88, which occurred in 1906, and the record low is 10, which occurred in 1917. Sunrise today is at 7:57 a.m. and sunset is at 7:01 p.m. The regional weather forecast from your National Weather Service office in Bismarck. Seasonably cold today for most of the state today, with rain chances ranging from around 60% south to 100% north. Rain may mix with or change over to snow in far northwest North Dakota this morning, with little to no accumulation expected. Highs this afternoon are expected to range from the upper 30s northwest to around 60 far southeast. Near to below freezing overnight temperatures are possible throughout the week. Temperatures are favored to remain near to below normal through the work week, then warm to above normal this weekend into early next week. Northwest winds may become strong on Thursday. The detailed forecast for North Dakota, today, cloudy. Rain. Snow mixing with rain far northwest in the morning. Patchy morning fog, south. Slight chance of thunderstorm southeast. Highs from the upper 30s northwest to around 60 far southeast. Tonight, cloudy. Rain north and east in the evening. Lows in the 30s. Tuesday, mostly cloudy. Slight chance of rain far south. Highs in the mid-40s to mid-50s. Wednesday, mostly sunny. Lows in the mid-20s to mid-30s. Highs in the mid-50s to lower 60s. Here is the forecast for the Bismarck, Minden listening area. Today, showers early in the morning, then a chance of showers in the afternoon. Highs in the upper 40s. North winds 5 to 10 miles per hour. Tonight, cloudy. Lows in the upper 30s. Northwest winds 5 to 10 miles per hour. Tuesday, mostly cloudy. Highs in the lower 50s. Northwest winds 5 to 10 miles per hour. Tuesday night, partly cloudy in the evening, then clearing. Lows in the lower 30s. Northwest winds around 5 miles per hour. Wednesday, sunny. Highs in the upper 50s. West winds around 5 miles per hour, becoming southwest in the afternoon. Wednesday night, partly cloudy. Lows in the upper 30s.

Thursday, mostly sunny. Windy. Highs in the upper 50s. Thursday night, decreasing clouds. Lows around 30. Friday, sunny. Highs in the upper 50s. Friday night, clear. Lows in the mid-30s. Saturday, sunny. Highs in the upper 60s. Saturday night, mostly clear. Lows in the lower 40s. Sunday, sunny. Highs in the upper 60s. For Western Lake Sakakawea, today, north winds 10 to 20 miles per hour. Showers through the day. Cloudy. Highs in the lower 40s. Tonight, northwest winds 10 to 15 miles per hour. Cloudy. Lows in the lower 30s. For Eastern Lake Sakakawea, today, north winds 10 to 20 miles per hour. Showers through the day. Cloudy. Highs in the lower 40s. Tonight, northwest winds 10 to 15 miles per hour. Cloudy. Lows in the mid-30s. For northern Lake Oahe, today, north winds 10 to 20 miles per hour. Patchy fog early in the morning. Showers likely through the day. Slight chance of showers early in the afternoon. Cloudy. Highs in the upper 40s. Tonight, northwest winds 10 to 20 miles per hour. Cloudy. Lows in the upper 30s. Here are the weather conditions at 6 a.m. Central Daylight Time. Bismarck, light rain was falling. Temperature 42 degrees, relative humidity 96%. Wind north at 15 miles an hour, gusting to 21. Pressure 29.81 inches and falling. Harvey, mixed precipitation was falling. 41 degrees, relative humidity 100%. Wind northeast at 15 miles an hour, gusting to 22. Minot, cloudy. 39 degrees, relative humidity 96%. Wind north at 15 miles an hour. Dickinson, fog was reported, visibility 3/4 mile. 38 degrees, relative humidity 100%. Wind northeast at 10 miles an hour. Elsewhere around North Dakota, at Williston, rain was falling, with a temperature of 36. At Fargo, fog was reported, with a temperature of 49. It was 39 at Garrison. It was cloudy, with a temperature of 43 at Jamestown, 45 at Grand Forks, and 41 at Devil's Lake. In northern South Dakota, at Mobridge, rain was falling, with a temperature of 45. At Aberdeen, fog was reported, with a temperature of 47. In eastern Montana, at Sydney, rain was falling, with a temperature of 39. At Miles City, fog was reported, with a temperature of 40. At Glendive, rain and fog were reported, with a temperature of 39. Once again, at Bismarck, the temperature was 42 degrees with light rain. Here are the weather conditions at 6 a.m. Central Daylight Time. Bismarck, light rain was falling. Temperature 42 degrees, relative humidity 96%. Wind north at 15 miles an hour, gusting to 21. Pressure 29.81 inches and falling. Harvey, mixed precipitation was falling. 41 degrees, relative humidity 100%. Wind northeast at 15 miles an hour, gusting to 22. Minot, cloudy. 39 degrees, relative humidity 96%. Wind north at 15 miles an hour. Dickinson, fog was reported, visibility 3/4 mile. 38 degrees, relative humidity 100%. Wind northeast at 10 miles an hour. Elsewhere around North Dakota, at Williston, rain was falling, with a temperature of 36. At Fargo, fog was reported, with a temperature of 49. It was 39 at Garrison. It was cloudy, with a temperature of 43 at Jamestown, 45 at Grand Forks, and 41 at Devil's Lake. In northern South Dakota, at Mobridge, rain was falling, with a temperature of 45. At Aberdeen, fog was reported, with a temperature of 47. In eastern Montana, at Sydney, rain was falling, with a temperature of 39. At Miles City, fog was reported, with a temperature of 40. At Glendive, rain and fog were reported, with a temperature of 39. Once again, at Bismarck, the temperature was 42 degrees with light rain.

2014. There were no cooling degree days yesterday. The yearly total since January 1st is 784. The normal high temperature for today is 60 degrees, and the normal low is 35. The record high for today is 88, which occurred in 1906, and the record low is 10, which occurred in 1917. Sunrise today is at 7:57 a.m. and sunset is at 7:01 p.m. The regional weather forecast from your National Weather Service office in Bismarck. Seasonably cold today for most of the state today, with rain chances ranging from around 60% south to 100% north. Rain may mix with or change over to snow in far northwest North Dakota this morning, with little to no accumulation expected. Highs this afternoon are expected to range from the upper 30s northwest to around 60 far southeast. Near to below freezing overnight temperatures are possible throughout the week. Temperatures are favored to remain near to below normal through the work week, then warm to above normal this weekend into early next week. Northwest winds may become strong on Thursday. The detailed forecast for North Dakota. Today, cloudy. Rain. Snow mixing with rain far northwest in the morning. Patchy morning fog, south. Slight chance of thunderstorm southeast. Highs from the upper 30s northwest to around 60 far southeast. Tonight, cloudy. Rain north and east in the evening. Lows in the 30s. Tuesday, mostly cloudy. Slight chance of rain far south. Highs in the mid-40s to mid-50s. Wednesday, mostly sunny. Lows in the mid-20s to mid-30s. Highs in the mid-50s to lower 60s. Here is the forecast for the Bismarck Minden listening area. Today, showers early in the morning, then a chance of showers in the afternoon. Highs in the upper 40s. North winds 5 to 10 miles per hour. Tonight, cloudy. Lows in the upper 30s. Northwest winds 5 to 10 miles per hour. Tuesday, mostly cloudy. Highs in the lower 50s. Northwest winds 5 to 10 miles per hour. Tuesday night, partly cloudy in the evening then clearing. Lows in the lower 30s. Northwest winds around 5 miles per hour. Wednesday, sunny. Highs in the upper 50s. West winds around 5 miles per hour, becoming southwest in the afternoon. Wednesday night, partly cloudy. Lows in the upper 30s. Thursday, mostly sunny. Windy. Highs in the upper 50s. Thursday night, decreasing clouds. Lows around 30. Friday, sunny. Highs in the upper 50s. Friday night, clear. Lows in the mid-30s. Saturday, sunny. Highs in the upper 60s. Saturday night, mostly clear. Lows in the lower 40s. Sunday, sunny. Highs in the upper 60s. For Western Lake Sakakawea, today, north winds 10 to 20 miles per hour. Showers through the day. Cloudy. Highs in the lower 40s. Tonight, northwest winds 10 to 15 miles per hour. Cloudy. Lows in the lower 30s. For Eastern Lake Sakakawea, today, north winds 10 to 20 miles per hour. Showers through the day. Cloudy. Highs in the lower 40s. Tonight, northwest winds 10 to 15 miles per hour. Cloudy. Lows in the mid-30s. For Northern Lake Oahe, today, north winds 10 to 20 miles per hour. Patchy fog early in the morning. Showers likely through the day. Slight chance of showers early in the afternoon. Cloudy. Highs in the upper 40s. Tonight, northwest winds 10 to 20 miles per hour. Cloudy. Lows in the upper 30s. Here are the weather conditions at 6 a.m. Central Daylight Time. Bismarck, light rain was falling. Temperature 42 degrees, relative humidity 96%. Wind north at 15 miles an hour, gusting to 21. Pressure 29.81 inches and falling. Harvey, mixed precipitation was falling. 41 degrees, relative humidity 100%. Wind northeast at 15 miles an hour, gusting to 22. Minot, cloudy. 39 degrees, relative humidity 96%. Wind north at 15 miles an hour. Dickinson, fog.

As reported, visibility 3/4 of a mile. 38 degrees, relative humidity 100%. Wind northeast at 10 miles an hour. Elsewhere around North Dakota, at Williston, rain was falling with a temperature of 36. At Fargo, fog was reported with a temperature of 49. It was 39 at Garrison. It was cloudy with a temperature of 43 at Jamestown, 45 at Grand Forks, and 41 at Devil's Lake. In northern South Dakota, at Mobridge, rain was falling with a temperature of 45. At Aberdeen, fog was reported with a temperature of 47. In eastern Montana, at Sydney, rain was falling with a temperature of 39. At Miles City, fog was reported with a temperature of 40. At Glendive, rain and fog were reported with a temperature of 39. Once again, at Bismarck, the temperature was 42 degrees with light rain. The Bismarck, North Dakota climate summary for yesterday, October 11, 2026. Yesterday's high temperature was 52 degrees. This high was 8 degrees below the normal high of 60. The record high is 87 degrees, which was set in 1934. Yesterday's low temperature was 44 degrees. This low was 9 degrees above the normal low of 35. The record low is 16 degrees, which was set in 1935. 0.01 inches of precipitation fell yesterday, which brings the monthly total to 0.01 inches. The total precipitation for the year now stands at 11.67 inches. There were 17 heating degree days yesterday. The yearly total since July 1st is 214. There were no cooling degree days yesterday. The yearly total since January 1st is 784. The normal high temperature for today is 60 degrees, and the normal low is 35. The record high for today is 88, which occurred in 1906, and the record low is 10, which occurred in 1917. Sunrise today is at 7:57 a.m. and sunset is at 7:01 p.m. The regional weather forecast from your National Weather Service office in Bismarck. Seasonably cold today for most of the state today, with rain chances ranging from around 60% south to 100% north. Rain may mix with or change over to snow in far northwest North Dakota this morning, with little to no accumulation expected. Highs this afternoon are expected to range from the upper 30s northwest to around 60 far southeast. Near to below freezing overnight temperatures are possible throughout the week. Temperatures are favored to remain near to below normal through the work week, then warm to above normal this weekend into early next week. Northwest winds may become strong on Thursday. The detailed forecast for North Dakota, today, cloudy. Rain. Snow mixing with rain far northwest in the morning. Patchy morning fog, south. Slight chance of thunderstorm, southeast. Highs from the upper 30s northwest to around 60 far southeast. Tonight, cloudy. Rain north and east in the evening. Lows in the 30s. Tuesday, mostly cloudy. Slight chance of rain far south. Highs in the mid-40s to mid-50s. Wednesday, mostly sunny. Lows in the mid-20s to mid-30s. Highs in the mid-50s to lower 60s. Here is the forecast for the Bismarck Minden listening area. Today, showers early in the morning, then a chance of showers in the afternoon. Highs in the upper 40s. North winds 5 to 10 miles per hour. Tonight, cloudy. Lows in the upper 30s. Northwest winds 5 to 10 miles per hour. Tuesday, mostly cloudy. Highs in the lower 50s. Northwest winds 5 to 10 miles per hour. Tuesday night, partly cloudy in the evening, then clearing. Lows in the lower 30s. Northwest winds around 5 miles per hour. Wednesday, sunny. Highs in the upper 50s. West winds around 5 miles per hour, becoming southwest in the afternoon. Wednesday night, partly cloudy. Lows in the upper 30s. Thursday, mostly sunny. Windy. Highs in the upper 50s. Thursday night, decreasing clouds. Lows around 30. Friday, sunny. Highs in the upper 50s. Friday night, clear. Lows in the mid-30s. Saturday, sunny. Highs in the upper 60s. Saturday night, mostly clear. Lows in the lower 40s.

Sunday, sunny. Highs in the upper 60s. Here is the forecast for the Bismarck Minden listening area. Today, cloudy. Showers likely in the morning, then a chance of showers in the afternoon. Highs in the upper 40s. North winds 5 to 10 miles per hour. Chance of rain 60%. Tonight, cloudy. Lows in the upper 30s. Northwest winds 5 to 10 miles per hour. Tuesday, mostly cloudy. Highs in the lower 50s. Northwest winds 5 to 10 miles per hour. Tuesday night, partly cloudy in the evening then clearing. Lows in the lower 30s. Northwest winds around 5 miles per hour. Wednesday, sunny. Highs in the upper 50s. West winds around 5 miles per hour, becoming southwest in the afternoon. Wednesday night, partly cloudy. Lows in the upper 30s. Thursday, mostly sunny. Windy. Highs in the upper 50s. Thursday night, decreasing clouds. Lows around 30. Friday, sunny. Highs in the upper 50s. Friday night, clear. Lows in the mid-30s. Saturday, sunny. Highs in the upper 60s. Saturday night, mostly clear. Lows in the lower 40s. Sunday, sunny. Highs in the upper 60s. For Western Lake Sakakawea, today, north winds 10 to 20 miles per hour. Showers through the day. Cloudy. Highs in the lower 40s. Tonight, northwest winds 10 to 15 miles per hour. Cloudy. Lows in the lower 30s. For Eastern Lake Sakakawea, today, north winds 10 to 20 miles per hour. Showers through the day. Cloudy. Highs in the lower 40s. Tonight, northwest winds 10 to 15 miles per hour. Cloudy. Lows in the mid-30s. For northern Lake Oahe, today, north winds 10 to 20 miles per hour. Patchy fog early in the morning. Showers likely through the day. Slight chance of showers early in the afternoon. Cloudy. Highs in the upper 40s. Tonight, northwest winds 10 to 20 miles per hour. Cloudy. Lows in the upper 30s. Here are the weather conditions at 6 a.m. Central Daylight Time. Bismarck, light rain was falling. Temperature 42 degrees, relative humidity 96%. Wind north at 15 miles an hour, gusting to 21. Pressure 29.81 inches and falling. Harvey, mixed precipitation was falling. 41 degrees, relative humidity 100%. Wind northeast at 15 miles an hour, gusting to 22. Minot, cloudy. 39 degrees, relative humidity 96%. Wind north at 15 miles an hour. Dickinson, fog was reported, visibility 3/4 mile. 38 degrees, relative humidity 100%. Wind northeast at 10 miles an hour. Elsewhere around North Dakota, at Williston, rain was falling, with a temperature of 36. At Fargo, fog was reported, with a temperature of 49. It was 39 at Garrison. It was cloudy, with a temperature of 43 at Jamestown, 45 at Grand Forks, and 41 at Devil's Lake. In northern South Dakota, at Mobridge, rain was falling, with a temperature of 45. At Aberdeen, fog was reported, with a temperature of 47. In eastern Montana, at Sydney, rain was falling, with a temperature of 39. At Mile City, fog was reported, with a temperature of 40. At Glendive, rain and fog were reported, with a temperature of 39. Once again, at Bismarck, the temperature was 42 degrees with light rain. The Bismarck, North Dakota climate summary for yesterday, October 11, 2026. Yesterday's high temperature was 52 degrees. This high was 8 degrees below the normal high of 60. The record high is 87 degrees, which was set in 1934. Yesterday's low temperature was 44 degrees. This low was 9 degrees above the normal low of 35. The record low is 16 degrees, which was set in 1935. 0.01 inches of precipitation fell yesterday, which brings the monthly total to 0.01 inches. The total precipitation for the year now stands at 11.

4.67 inches. There were 17 heating degree days yesterday. The yearly total since July 1st is 214. There were no cooling degree days yesterday. The yearly total since January 1st is 784. The normal high temperature for today is 60 degrees, and the normal low is 35. The record high for today is 88, which occurred in 1906, and the record low is 10, which occurred in 1917. Sunrise today is at 7:57 a.m. and sunset is at 7:01 p.m. The regional weather forecast from your National Weather Service office in Bismarck. Seasonably cold today for most of the state today, with rain chances ranging from around 60% south to 100% north. Rain may mix with or change over to snow in far northwest North Dakota this morning, with little to no accumulation expected. Highs this afternoon are expected to range from the upper 30s northwest to around 60 far southeast. Near to below freezing overnight temperatures are possible throughout the week. Temperatures are favored to remain near to below normal through the work week, then warm to above normal this weekend into early next week. Northwest winds may become strong on Thursday. The detailed forecast for North Dakota. Today, cloudy. Rain. Snow mixing with rain far northwest in the morning. Patchy morning fog, south. Slight chance of thunderstorm southeast. Highs from the upper 30s northwest to around 60 far southeast. Tonight, cloudy. Rain north and east in the evening. Lows in the 30s. Tuesday, mostly cloudy. Slight chance of rain far south. Highs in the mid-40s to mid-50s. Wednesday, mostly sunny. Lows in the mid-20s to mid-30s. Highs in the mid-50s to lower 60s. 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Providing weather information 24 hours a day from your National Weather Service office in Bismarck. Here is the forecast for the Bismarck Minden listening area. Today, cloudy. Showers likely in the morning, then a chance of showers in the afternoon. Highs in the upper 40s. North winds 5 to 10 miles per hour. Chance of rain 60%. Tonight, cloudy. Lows in the upper 30s. Northwest winds 5 to 10 miles per hour. Tuesday, mostly cloudy. Highs in the lower 50s. Northwest winds 5 to 10 miles per hour. Tuesday night, partly cloudy in the evening then clearing. Lows in the lower 30s. Northwest winds around 5 miles per hour. Wednesday, sunny. Highs in the upper 50s. West winds around 5 miles per hour, becoming southwest in the afternoon. Wednesday night, partly cloudy. Lows in the upper 30s. Thursday, mostly sunny. Windy. Highs in the upper 50s. Thursday night, decreasing clouds. Lows around 30. Friday, sunny. Highs in the upper 50s. Friday night, clear. Lows in the mid-30s. Saturday, sunny. Highs in the upper 60s. Saturday night, mostly clear. Lows in the lower 40s. Sunday, sunny. Highs in the upper 60s. For Western Lake Sakakawea, today, north winds 10 to 20 miles per hour. Showers through the day. Cloudy. Highs in the lower 40s. Tonight, northwest winds 10 to 15 miles per hour. Cloudy. Lows in the lower 30s. For Eastern Lake Sakakawea, today, north winds 10 to 20 miles per hour. Showers through the day. Cloudy. Highs in the lower 40s. Tonight, northwest winds 10 to 15 miles per hour. Cloudy. Lows in the mid-30s. For Northern Lake Oahe, today, north winds 10 to 20 miles per hour. Patchy fog early in the morning. Showers likely through the day. Slight chance of showers early in the afternoon. Cloudy. Highs in the upper 40s. Tonight, northwest winds 10 to 20 miles per hour. Cloudy. Lows in the upper 30s. Here are the weather conditions at 6 a.m. Central Daylight Time. 10 to 20 miles per hour. Cloudy. Lows in the upper 30s. Here are the weather conditions at 6 a.m. Central Daylight Time.

reported with a temperature of 47. In eastern Montana, at Sydney, rain was falling with a temperature of 39. At Miles City, fog was reported with a temperature of 40. At Glendive, rain and fog were reported with a temperature of 39. Once again, at Bismarck, the temperature was 42 degrees with light rain. The Bismarck, North Dakota climate summary for yesterday, October 11, 2026. Yesterday's high temperature was 52 degrees. This high was 8 degrees below the normal high of 60. The record high is 87 degrees, which was set in 1934. Yesterday's low temperature was 44 degrees. This low was 9 degrees above the normal low of 35. The record low is 16 degrees, which was set in 1935. 0.01 inches of precipitation fell yesterday, which brings the monthly total to 0.01 inches. The total precipitation for the year now stands at 11.67 inches. There were 17 heating degree days yesterday. The yearly total since July 1st is 214. There were no cooling degree days yesterday. The yearly total since January 1st is 784. The normal high temperature for today is 60 degrees, and the normal low is 35. The record high for today is 88, which occurred in 1906, and the record low is 10, which occurred in 1917. Sunrise today is at 7:57 a.m. and sunset is at 7:01 p.m. The regional weather forecast from your National Weather Service office in Bismarck. Seasonably cold today for most of the state today, with rain chances ranging from around 60% south to 100% north. Rain may mix with or change over to snow in far northwest North Dakota this morning, with little to no accumulation expected. Highs this afternoon are expected to range from the upper 30s northwest to around 60 far southeast. Near to below freezing overnight temperatures are possible throughout the week. Temperatures are favored to remain near to below normal through the work week, then warm to above normal this weekend into early next week. Northwest winds may become strong on Thursday. The detailed forecast for North Dakota, today, cloudy. Rain. Snow mixing with rain far northwest in the morning. Patchy morning fog, south. Slight chance of thunderstorm, southeast. Highs from the upper 30s northwest to around 60 far southeast. Tonight, cloudy. Rain north and east in the evening. Lows in the 30s. Tuesday, mostly cloudy. Slight chance of rain far south. Highs in the mid-40s to mid-50s. Wednesday, mostly sunny. Lows in the mid-20s to mid-30s. Highs in the mid-50s to lower 60s. Here is the forecast for the Bismarck, Minden listening area. Today, cloudy. Showers likely in the morning, then a chance of showers in the afternoon. Highs in the upper 40s. North winds 5 to 10 miles per hour. Chance of rain 60%. Tonight, cloudy. Lows in the upper 30s. Northwest winds 5 to 10 miles per hour. Tuesday, mostly cloudy. Highs in the lower 50s. Northwest winds 5 to 10 miles per hour. Tuesday night, partly cloudy in the evening, then clearing. Lows in the lower 30s. Northwest winds around 5 miles per hour. Wednesday, sunny. Highs in the upper 50s. West winds around 5 miles per hour, becoming southwest in the afternoon. Wednesday night, partly cloudy. Lows in the upper 30s. Thursday, mostly sunny. Windy. Highs in the upper 50s. Thursday night, decreasing clouds. Lows around 30. Friday, sunny. Highs in the upper 50s. Friday night, clear. Lows in the mid-30s. Saturday, sunny. Highs in the upper 60s. Saturday night, mostly clear. Lows in the lower 40s. Sunday, sunny. Highs in the upper 60s. For Western Lake Sakakawea, today, north winds 10 to 20 miles per hour. Showers through the day. Cloudy. Highs in the lower 40s. Tonight, northwest winds 10 to 15 miles per hour. Cloudy. Lows in the lower 30s. For Eastern Lake Sakakawea, today, north winds 10 to 20 miles per hour. Showers through the day. Cloudy. Highs in the lower 40s.

tonight, northwest winds 10 to 15 miles per hour. Cloudy. Lows in the mid-30s. For northern Lake Oahe, today, north winds 10 to 20 miles per hour. Patchy fog early in the morning. Showers likely through the day. Slight chance of showers early in the afternoon. Cloudy. Highs in the upper 40s. Tonight, northwest winds 10 to 20 miles per hour. Cloudy. Lows in the upper 30s. Here are the weather conditions at 6 a.m. Central Daylight Time. Bismarck, light rain was falling. Temperature 42 degrees, relative humidity 96%. Wind north at 15 miles an hour, gusting to 21. Pressure 29.81 inches and falling. Harvey, mixed precipitation was falling. 41 degrees, relative humidity 100%. Wind northeast at 15 miles an hour, gusting to 22. Minot, cloudy. 39 degrees, relative humidity 96%. Wind north at 15 miles an hour. Dickinson, fog was reported, visibility 3/4 of a mile. 38 degrees, relative humidity 100%. Wind northeast at 10 miles an hour. Elsewhere around North Dakota, at Williston, rain was falling, with a temperature of 36. At Fargo, fog was reported, with a temperature of 49. It was 39 at Garrison. It was cloudy, with a temperature of 43 at Jamestown, 45 at Grand Forks, and 41 at Devil's Lake. In northern South Dakota, at Mobridge, rain was falling, with a temperature of 45. At Aberdeen, fog was reported, with a temperature of 47. In eastern Montana, at Sydney, rain was falling, with a temperature of 39. At Mile City, fog was reported, with a temperature of 40. At Glendive, rain and fog were reported, with a temperature of 39. Once again, at Bismarck, the temperature was 42 degrees with light rain. The Bismarck, North Dakota climate summary for yesterday, October 11, 2026. Yesterday's high temperature was 52 degrees. This high was 8 degrees below the normal high of 60. The record high is 87 degrees, which was set in 1934. Yesterday's low temperature was 44 degrees. This low was 9 degrees above the normal low of 35. The record low is 16 degrees, which was set in 1935. 0.01 inches of precipitation fell yesterday, which brings the monthly total to 0.01 inches. The total precipitation for the year now stands at 11.67 inches. There were 17 heating degree days yesterday. The yearly total since July 1st is 214. There were no cooling degree days yesterday. The yearly total since January 1st is 784. The normal high temperature for today is 60 degrees, and the normal low is 35. The record high for today is 88, which occurred in 1906, and the record low is 10, which occurred in 1917. Sunrise today is at 7:57 a.m. and sunset is at 7:01 p.m. The regional weather forecast from your National Weather Service office in Bismarck. Seasonably cold today for most of the state today, with rain chances ranging from around 60% south to 100% north. Rain may mix with or change over to snow in far northwest North Dakota this morning, with little to no accumulation expected. Highs this afternoon are expected to range from the upper 30s northwest to around 60 far southeast. Near to below freezing overnight temperatures are possible throughout the week. Temperatures are favored to remain near to below normal through the work week, then warm to above normal this weekend into early next week. Northwest winds may become strong on Thursday. The detailed forecast for North Dakota, today, cloudy. Rain. Snow mixing with rain far northwest in the morning. Patchy morning fog, south. Slight chance of thunderstorm southeast. Highs from the upper 30s northwest to around 60 far southeast. Tonight, cloudy. Rain north and east in the evening. Lows in the 30s. Tuesday, mostly cloudy. Slight chance of rain far south. Highs in the mid-40s to mid-50s. Wednesday, mostly sunny. Lows in the mid-20s to mid-30s. Highs in the mid-50s to lower 60s. Here is the forecast for the Bismarck, Minden listening area. Today, cloudy.

showers likely in the morning, then a chance of showers in the afternoon. Highs in the upper 40s. North winds 5 to 10 miles per hour. Chance of rain 60%. Tonight, cloudy. Lows in the upper 30s. Northwest winds 5 to 10 miles per hour. Tuesday, mostly cloudy. Highs in the lower 50s. Northwest winds 5 to 10 miles per hour. Tuesday night, partly cloudy in the evening then clearing. Lows in the lower 30s. Northwest winds around 5 miles per hour. Wednesday, sunny. Highs in the upper 50s. West winds around 5 miles per hour, becoming southwest in the afternoon. Wednesday night, partly cloudy. Lows in the upper 30s. Thursday, mostly sunny. Windy. Highs in the upper 50s. Thursday night, decreasing clouds. Lows around 30. Friday, sunny. Highs in the upper 50s. Friday night, clear. Lows in the mid-30s. Saturday, sunny. Highs in the upper 60s. Saturday night, mostly clear. Lows in the lower 40s. Sunday, sunny. Highs in the upper 60s. For Western Lake Sakakawea, today, north winds 10 to 20 miles per hour. Showers through the day. Cloudy. Highs in the lower 40s. Tonight, northwest winds 10 to 15 miles per hour. Cloudy. Lows in the lower 30s. For Eastern Lake Sakakawea, today, north winds 10 to 20 miles per hour. Showers through the day. Cloudy. Highs in the lower 40s. Tonight, northwest winds 10 to 15 miles per hour. Cloudy. Lows in the mid-30s. For Northern Lake Oahe, today, north winds 10 to 20 miles per hour. Patchy fog early in the morning. Showers likely through the day. Slight chance of showers early in the afternoon. Cloudy. Highs in the upper 40s. Tonight, northwest winds 10 to 20 miles per hour. Cloudy. Lows in the upper 30s. 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Providing weather information 24 hours a day from your National Weather Service office in Bismarck. Here are the weather conditions at 6 a.m. Central Daylight Time. Bismarck, light rain was falling. Temperature 42 degrees, relative humidity 96%. Wind north at 15 miles an hour, gusting to 21. Pressure 29.81 inches and falling. Harvey, mixed precipitation was falling. 41 degrees, relative humidity 100%. Wind northeast at 15 miles an hour, gusting to 22. Minot, cloudy. 39 degrees, relative humidity 96%. Wind north at 15 miles an hour. Dickinson, fog was reported, visibility 3/4 of a mile. 38 degrees, relative humidity 100%. Wind northeast at 10 miles an hour. Elsewhere around North Dakota, at Williston, rain was falling, with a temperature of 36. At Fargo, fog was reported, with a temperature of 49. It was 39 at Garrison. It was cloudy, with a temperature of 43 at Jamestown, 45 at Grand Forks, and 41 at Devil's Lake. In northern South Dakota, at Mobridge, rain was falling, with a temperature of 45. At Aberdeen, fog was reported, with a temperature of 47. In eastern Montana, at Sydney, rain was falling, with a temperature of 39. At Mile City, fog was reported, with a temperature of 40. At Glendive, rain and fog were reported, with a temperature of 39. Once again, at Bismarck, the temperature was 42 degrees with light rain. Here are the weather conditions at 7 a.m. Central Daylight Time. Bismarck, fog was reported. Temperature 42 degrees, relative humidity 96%. Wind northeast at 7 miles an hour. Pressure 29.82 inches and rising. Harvey, mixed precipitation was falling. 39 degrees, relative humidity 100%. Wind northeast at 15 miles an hour, gusting to 22. Minot, cloudy. 39 degrees, relative humidity 96%. Wind north

14 miles an hour. Dickinson, fog was reported. 38 degrees, relative humidity 100%. Wind northeast at 9 miles an hour. Elsewhere around North Dakota, at Williston, rain was falling with a temperature of 36. At Fargo, fog was reported with a temperature of 49. It was 39 at Garrison. At Devil's Lake, it was cloudy with a temperature of 41. At Jamestown, rain and fog were reported with a temperature of 43. At Grand Forks, drizzle and fog were reported with a temperature of 45. In northern South Dakota, at Aberdeen, fog was reported with a temperature of 47. At Mobridge, it was cloudy with a temperature of 45. In eastern Montana, at Sydney, rain was falling with a temperature of 39. At Miles City, fog was reported with a temperature of 40. At Glendive, rain and fog were reported with a temperature of 38. Once again, at Bismarck, the temperature was 42 degrees with fog. The Bismarck, North Dakota climate summary for yesterday, October 11, 2026. Yesterday's high temperature was 52 degrees. This high was 8 degrees below the normal high of 60. The record high is 87 degrees, which was set in 1934. Yesterday's low temperature was 44 degrees. This low was 9 degrees above the normal low of 35. The record low is 16 degrees, which was set in 1935. 0.01 inches of precipitation fell yesterday, which brings the monthly total to 0.01 inches. The total precipitation for the year now stands at 11.67 inches. There were 17 heating degree days yesterday. The yearly total since July 1st is 214. There were no cooling degree days yesterday. The yearly total since January 1st is 784. The normal high temperature for today is 60 degrees, and the normal low is 35. The record high for today is 88, which occurred in 1906, and the record low is 10, which occurred in 1917. Sunrise today is at 7:57 a.m. and sunset is at 7:01 p.m. The regional weather forecast from your National Weather Service office in Bismarck. Seasonably cold today for most of the state today, with rain chances ranging from around 60% south to 100% north. Rain may mix with or change over to snow in far northwest North Dakota this morning, with little to no accumulation expected. Highs this afternoon are expected to range from the upper 30s northwest to around 60 far southeast. Near to below freezing overnight temperatures are possible throughout the week. Temperatures are favored to remain near to below normal through the work week, then warm to above normal this weekend into early next week. Northwest winds may become strong on Thursday. The detailed forecast for North Dakota, today, cloudy. Rain. Snow mixing with rain far northwest in the morning. Patchy morning fog, south. Slight chance of thunderstorm southeast. Highs from the upper 30s northwest to around 60 far southeast. Tonight, cloudy. Rain north and east in the evening. Lows in the 30s. Tuesday, mostly cloudy. Slight chance of rain far south. Highs in the mid-40s to mid-50s. Wednesday, mostly sunny. Lows in the mid-20s to mid-30s. Highs in the mid-50s to lower 60s. Here is the forecast for the Bismarck Mainland listening area. Today, cloudy. Showers likely in the morning, then a chance of showers in the afternoon. Highs in the upper 40s. North winds 5 to 10 miles per hour. Chance of rain 60%. Tonight, cloudy. Lows in the upper 30s. Northwest winds 5 to 10 miles per hour. Tuesday, mostly cloudy. Highs in the lower 50s. Northwest winds 5 to 10 miles per hour. Tuesday night, partly cloudy in the evening then clearing. Lows in the lower 30s. Northwest winds around 5 miles per hour. Wednesday, sunny. Highs in the upper 50s. West winds around 5 miles per hour, becoming southwest in the afternoon. Wednesday night, partly cloudy. Lows in the upper 30s. Thursday, mostly sunny. Windy. Highs in the upper 50s. Thursday night, decreasing clouds. Lows around 30. Friday, sunny. Highs in the upper 50s.

Friday night, clear. Lows in the mid-30s. Saturday, sunny. Highs in the upper 60s. Saturday night, mostly clear. Lows in the lower 40s. Sunday, sunny. Highs in the upper 60s. For Western Lake Sakakawea, today, north winds 10 to 20 miles per hour. Showers through the day. Cloudy. Highs in the lower 40s. Tonight, northwest winds 10 to 15 miles per hour. Cloudy. Lows in the lower 30s. For Eastern Lake Sakakawea, today, north winds 10 to 20 miles per hour. Showers through the day. Cloudy. Highs in the lower 40s. Tonight, northwest winds 10 to 15 miles per hour. Cloudy. Lows in the mid-30s. For Northern Lake Oahe, today, north winds 10 to 20 miles per hour. Patchy fog early in the morning. Showers likely through the day. Slight chance of showers early in the afternoon. Cloudy. Highs in the upper 40s. Tonight, northwest winds 10 to 20 miles per hour. Cloudy. Lows in the upper 30s. Here are the weather conditions at 7 a.m. Central Daylight Time. Bismarck, fog was reported. Temperature 42 degrees, relative humidity 96%. Wind northeast at 7 miles an hour. Pressure 29.82 inches and rising. Harvey, mixed precipitation was falling. 39 degrees, relative humidity 100%. Wind northeast at 15 miles an hour, gusting to 22. Minot, cloudy. 39 degrees, relative humidity 96%. Wind north at 14 miles an hour. Dickinson, fog was reported. 38 degrees, relative humidity 100%. Wind northeast at 9 miles an hour. Elsewhere around North Dakota, at Williston, rain was falling with a temperature of 36. At Fargo, fog was reported with a temperature of 49. It was 39 at Garrison. At Devil's Lake, it was cloudy, with a temperature of 41. At Jamestown, rain and fog were reported, with a temperature of 43. At Grand Forks, drizzle and fog were reported, with a temperature of 45. In northern South Dakota, at Aberdeen, fog was reported, with a temperature of 47. At Mobridge, it was cloudy, with a temperature of 45. In eastern Montana, at Sydney, rain was falling, with a temperature of 39. At Miles City, fog was reported with a temperature of 40. At Glendive, rain and fog were reported with a temperature of 38. Once again, at Bismarck, the temperature was 42 degrees with fog. Here are the weather conditions at 7 a.m. Central Daylight Time. Bismarck, fog was reported. Temperature 42 degrees, relative humidity 96%. Wind northeast at 7 miles an hour. Pressure 29.82 inches and rising. Harvey, mixed precipitation was falling. 39 degrees, relative humidity 100%. Wind northeast at 15 miles an hour, gusting to 22. Minot, cloudy. 39 degrees, relative humidity 96%. Wind north at 14 miles an hour. Dickinson, light rain and fog were reported. 38 degrees, relative humidity 100%. Wind northeast at 9 miles an hour. Elsewhere around North Dakota, at Williston, rain was falling with a temperature of 36. At Fargo, fog was reported with a temperature of 49. It was 39 at Garrison. At Devil's Lake, it was cloudy with a temperature of 41. At Jamestown, rain and fog were reported with a temperature of 42. At Grand Forks, drizzle and fog were reported with a temperature of 45. In northern South Dakota, at Aberdeen, fog was reported with a temperature of 47. At Mobridge, it was cloudy with a temperature of 45. In eastern Montana, at Sydney, rain was falling with a temperature of 39. At Miles City, fog was reported with a temperature of 40. At Glendive, rain and fog were reported with a temperature of 38. Once again, at Bismarck, the temperature was 42 degrees with fog. The Bismarck, North Dakota climate summary for yesterday, October 11th, 2026. Yesterday's high temperature was 52 degrees.

884. The normal high temperature for today is 60 degrees, and the normal low is 35. The record high for today is 88, which occurred in 1906, and the record low is 10, which occurred in 1917. Sunrise today is at 7:57 a.m. and sunset is at 7:01 p.m. The regional weather forecast from your National Weather Service office in Bismarck. Seasonably cold today for most of the state today, with rain chances ranging from around 60% south to 100% north. Rain may mix with or change over to snow in far northwest North Dakota this morning, with little to no accumulation expected. Highs this afternoon are expected to range from the upper 30s northwest to around 60 far southeast. Near to below freezing overnight temperatures are possible throughout the week. Temperatures are favored to remain near to below normal through the work week, then warm to above normal this weekend into early next week. Northwest winds may become strong on Thursday. The detailed forecast for North Dakota. Today, cloudy. Rain. Snow mixing with rain far northwest in the morning. Patchy morning fog, south. Slight chance of thunderstorm, southeast. Highs from the upper 30s northwest to around 60 far southeast. Tonight, cloudy. Rain north and east in the evening. Lows in the 30s. Tuesday, mostly cloudy. Slight chance of rain far south. Highs in the mid-40s to mid-50s. Wednesday, mostly sunny. Lows in the mid-20s to mid-30s. Highs in the mid-50s to lower 60s. Here is the forecast for the Bismarck Menden listening area. Today, cloudy. Showers likely in the morning, then a chance of showers in the afternoon. Highs in the upper 40s. North winds 5 to 10 miles per hour. Chance of rain 60%. Tonight, cloudy. Lows in the upper 30s. Northwest winds 5 to 10 miles per hour. Tuesday, mostly cloudy. Highs in the lower 50s. Northwest winds 5 to 10 miles per hour. Tuesday night, partly cloudy in the evening then clearing. Lows in the lower 30s. Northwest winds around 5 miles per hour. Wednesday, sunny. Highs in the upper 50s. West winds around 5 miles per hour, becoming southwest in the afternoon. Wednesday night, partly cloudy. Lows in the upper 30s. Thursday, mostly sunny. Windy. Highs in the upper 50s. Thursday night, decreasing clouds. Lows around 30. Friday, sunny. Highs in the upper 50s. Friday night, clear. Lows in the mid-30s. Saturday, sunny. Highs in the upper 60s. Saturday night, mostly clear. Lows in the lower 40s. Sunday, sunny. Highs in the upper 60s. For Western Lake Sakakawea, today, north winds 10 to 20 miles per hour. Showers through the day. Cloudy. Highs in the lower 40s. Tonight, northwest winds 10 to 15 miles per hour. Cloudy. Lows in the lower 30s. For Eastern Lake Sakakawea, today, north winds 10 to 20 miles per hour. Showers through the day. Cloudy. Highs in the lower 40s. Tonight, northwest winds 10 to 15 miles per hour. Cloudy. Lows in the mid-30s. For northern Lake Oahe, today, north winds 10 to 20 miles per hour. Patchy fog early in the morning. Showers likely through the day. Slight chance of showers early in the afternoon. Cloudy. Highs in the upper 40s. Tonight, northwest winds 10 to 20 miles per hour. Cloudy. Lows in the upper 30s. Here are the weather conditions at 7 a.m. Central Daylight Time. Bismarck, fog was reported. Temperature 42 degrees, relative humidity 96%. Wind northeast at 7 miles an hour. Pressure 29.82 inches and rising. Harvey, mixed precipitation was falling. 39 degrees, relative humidity 100%. Wind northeast at 15 miles an hour, gusting to 22. Minot, cloudy. 39 degrees, relative humidity 96%. Wind north at 14 miles an hour. Dickinson, light rain and fog were reported. 38 degrees, relative humidity.

Velocity 100%. Wind northeast at 9 miles an hour. Elsewhere around North Dakota, at Williston, rain was falling with a temperature of 36. At Fargo, fog was reported with a temperature of 49. It was 39 at Garrison. At Devil's Lake, it was cloudy with a temperature of 41. At Jamestown, rain and fog were reported with a temperature of 42. At Grand Forks, drizzle and fog were reported with a temperature of 45. In northern South Dakota, at Aberdeen, fog was reported with a temperature of 47. At Mobridge, it was cloudy with a temperature of 45. In eastern Montana, at Sydney, rain was falling with a temperature of 39. At Miles City, fog was reported with a temperature of 40. At Glendive, rain and fog were reported with a temperature of 38. Once again, at Bismarck, the temperature was 42 degrees with fog. The Bismarck, North Dakota climate summary for yesterday, October 11, 2026. Yesterday's high temperature was 52 degrees. This high was 8 degrees below the normal high of 60. The record high is 87 degrees, which was set in 1934. Yesterday's low temperature was 44 degrees. This low was 9 degrees above the normal low of 35. The record low is 16 degrees, which was set in 1935. 0.01 inches of precipitation fell yesterday, which brings the monthly total to 0.01 inches. The total precipitation for the year now stands at 11.67 inches. There were 17 heating degree days yesterday. The yearly total since July 1st is 214. There were no cooling degree days yesterday. The yearly total since January 1st is 784. The normal high temperature for today is 60 degrees, and the normal low is 35. The record high for today is 88, which occurred in 1906, and the record low is 10, which occurred in 1917. Sunrise today is at 7:57 a.m. and sunset is at 7:01 p.m. The regional weather forecast from your National Weather Service office in Bismarck. Seasonably cold today for most of the state today, with rain chances ranging from around 60% south to 100% north. Rain may mix with or change over to snow in far northwest North Dakota this morning, with little to no accumulation expected. Highs this afternoon are expected to range from the upper 30s northwest to around 60 far southeast. Near to below freezing overnight temperatures are possible throughout the week. Temperatures are favored to remain near to below normal through the work week, then warm to above normal this weekend into early next week. Northwest winds may become strong on Thursday. The detailed forecast for North Dakota, today, cloudy. Rain. Snow mixing with rain far northwest in the morning. Patchy morning fog, south. Slight chance of thunderstorm southeast. Highs from the upper 30s northwest to around 60 far southeast. Tonight, cloudy. Rain north and east in the evening. Lows in the 30s. Tuesday, mostly cloudy. Slight chance of rain far south. Highs in the mid-40s to mid-50s. Wednesday, mostly sunny. Lows in the mid-20s to mid-30s. Highs in the mid-50s to lower 60s. Here is the forecast for the Bismarck Minden listening area. Today, cloudy. Showers likely in the morning, then a chance of showers in the afternoon. Highs in the upper 40s. North winds 5 to 10 miles per hour. Chance of rain 60%. Tonight, cloudy. Lows in the upper 30s. Northwest winds 5 to 10 miles per hour. Tuesday, mostly cloudy. Highs in the lower 50s. Northwest winds 5 to 10 miles per hour. Tuesday night, partly cloudy in the evening then clearing. Lows in the lower 30s. Northwest winds around 5 miles per hour. Wednesday, sunny. Highs in the upper 50s. West winds around 5 miles per hour, becoming southwest in the afternoon. Wednesday night, partly cloudy. Lows in the upper 30s. Thursday, mostly sunny. Windy. Highs in the upper 50s. Thursday night, decreasing clouds. Lows around 30. Friday, sunny. Highs in the upper 50s. Friday night, clear. Lows in the mid-30s. Saturday, sunny. Highs in the upper 60s.

Saturday night, mostly clear. Lows in the lower 40s. Sunday, sunny. Highs in the upper 60s. For Western Lake Sakakawea, today, north winds 10 to 20 miles per hour. Showers through the day. Cloudy. Highs in the lower 40s. Tonight, northwest winds 10 to 15 miles per hour. Cloudy. Lows in the lower 30s. For Eastern Lake Sakakawea, today, north winds 10 to 20 miles per hour. Showers through the day. Cloudy. Highs in the lower 40s. Tonight, northwest winds 10 to 15 miles per hour. Cloudy. Lows in the mid-30s. For Northern Lake Oahe, today, north winds 10 to 20 miles per hour. Patchy fog early in the morning. Showers likely through the day. Slight chance of showers early in the afternoon. Cloudy. Highs in the upper 40s. Tonight, northwest winds 10 to 20 miles per hour. Cloudy. Lows in the upper 30s. Here are the weather conditions at 7 a.m. Central Daylight Time. Bismarck, fog was reported. Temperature 42 degrees, relative humidity 96%. Wind northeast at 7 miles an hour. Pressure 29.82 inches and rising. Harvey, mixed precipitation was falling. 39 degrees, relative humidity 100%. Wind northeast at 15 miles an hour, gusting to 22. Minot, cloudy. 39 degrees, relative humidity 96%. Wind north at 14 miles an hour. Dickinson, light rain and fog were reported. 38 degrees, relative humidity 100%. Wind northeast at 9 miles an hour. Elsewhere around North Dakota, at Williston, rain was falling, with a temperature of 36. At Fargo, fog was reported, with a temperature of 49. It was 39 at Garrison. At Devil's Lake, it was cloudy, with a temperature of 41. At Jamestown, rain and fog were reported, with a temperature of 42. At Grand Forks, drizzle and fog were reported, with a temperature of 45. In northern South Dakota, at Aberdeen, fog was reported, with a temperature of 47. At Mobridge, it was cloudy, with a temperature of 45. In eastern Montana, at Sydney, rain was falling, with a temperature of 39. At Miles City, fog was reported, with a temperature of 40. At Glendive, rain and fog were reported, with a temperature of 38. Once again, at Bismarck, the temperature was 42 degrees with fog. The Bismarck, North Dakota climate summary for yesterday, October 11, 2026. Yesterday's high temperature was 52 degrees. This high was 8 degrees below the normal high of 60. The record high is 87 degrees, which was set in 1934. Yesterday's low temperature was 44 degrees. This low was 9 degrees above the normal low of 35. The record low is 16 degrees, which was set in 1935. 0.01 inches of precipitation fell yesterday, which brings the monthly total to 0.01 inches. The total precipitation for the year now stands at 11.67 inches. There were 17 heating degree days yesterday. The yearly total since July 1st is 214. There were no cooling degree days yesterday. The yearly total since January 1st is 784. The normal high temperature for today is 60 degrees, and the normal low is 35. The record high for today is 88, which occurred in 1906, and the record low is 10, which occurred in 1917. Sunrise today is at 7:57 a.m. and sunset is at 7:01 p.m. The regional weather forecast from your National Weather Service office in Bismarck. Seasonably cold today for most of the state today, with rain chances ranging from around 60% south to 100% north. Rain may mix with or change over to snow in far northwest North Dakota this morning, with little to no accumulation expected. Highs this afternoon are expected to range from the upper 30s northwest to around 60 far southeast. Near to below freezing overnight temperatures are possible throughout the week. Temperatures are favored to remain near to below normal through the work week, then warm to above normal this weekend into early next week. Northwest winds may become strong on Thursday. The detailed forecast for North Dakota, today, cloudy. Rain.

No mixing with rain far northwest in the morning. Patchy morning fog south. Slight chance of thunderstorm southeast. Highs from the upper 30s northwest to around 64 southeast. Tonight, cloudy. Rain north and east in the evening. Lows in the 30s. Tuesday, mostly cloudy. Slight chance of rain far south. Highs in the mid-40s to mid-50s. Wednesday, mostly sunny. Lows in the mid-20s to mid-30s. Highs in the mid-50s to lower 60s. Here is the forecast for the Bismarck Mainland listening area. Today, cloudy. Showers likely in the morning, then a chance of showers in the afternoon. Highs in the upper 40s. North winds 5 to 10 miles per hour. Chance of rain 60%. Tonight, cloudy. Lows in the upper 30s. Northwest winds 5 to 10 miles per hour. Tuesday, mostly cloudy. Highs in the lower 50s. Northwest winds 5 to 10 miles per hour. Tuesday night, partly cloudy in the evening then clearing. Lows in the lower 30s. Northwest winds around 5 miles per hour. Wednesday, sunny. Highs in the upper 50s. West winds around 5 miles per hour, becoming southwest in the afternoon. Wednesday night, partly cloudy. Lows in the upper 30s. Thursday, mostly sunny. Windy. Highs in the upper 50s. Thursday night, decreasing clouds. Lows around 30. Friday, sunny. Highs in the upper 50s. Friday night, clear. Lows in the mid-30s. Saturday, sunny. Highs in the upper 60s. Saturday night, mostly clear. Lows in the lower 40s. Sunday, sunny. Highs in the upper 60s. 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Providing weather information 24 hours a day from your National Weather Service office in Bismarck. For Western Lake Sakakawea, today, north winds 10 to 20 miles per hour. Showers through the day. Cloudy. Highs in the lower 40s. Tonight, northwest winds 10 to 15 miles per hour. Cloudy. Lows in the lower 30s. For Eastern Lake Sakakawea, today, north winds 10 to 20 miles per hour. Showers through the day. Cloudy. Highs in the lower 40s. Tonight, northwest winds 10 to 15 miles per hour. Cloudy. Lows in the mid-30s. For northern Lake Oahe, today, north winds 10 to 20 miles per hour. Patchy fog early in the morning. Showers likely through the day. Slight chance of showers early in the afternoon. Cloudy. Highs in the upper 40s. Tonight, northwest winds 10 to 20 miles per hour. Cloudy. Lows in the upper 30s. Here are the weather conditions at 7 a.m. Central Daylight Time. Bismarck, fog was reported. Temperature 42 degrees, relative humidity 96%. Wind northeast at 7 miles an hour. Pressure 29.82 inches and rising. Harvey, mixed precipitation was falling. 39 degrees, relative humidity 100%. Wind northeast at 15 miles an hour, gusting to 22. Minot, cloudy. 39 degrees, relative humidity 96%. Wind north at 14 miles an hour. Dickinson, light rain and fog were reported. 38 degrees, relative humidity 100%. Wind northeast at 9 miles an hour. Elsewhere around North Dakota, at Williston, rain was falling, humidity 100%. Wind northeast at 9 miles an hour. Elsewhere around North Dakota, at Williston, rain was falling, with a temperature of 36. At Fargo, fog was reported, with a temperature of 49. It was 39 at Garrison. At Devil's Lake, it was cloudy, with a temperature of 41. At Jamestown, rain and fog were reported, with a temperature of 42. At Grand Forks, drizzle and fog were reported, with a temperature of 45. In northern South Dakota, at Aberdeen, fog was reported, with a temperature of 47. At Mobridge, it was cloudy, with a temperature of 45.

In Montana, at Sydney, rain was falling with a temperature of 39. At Miles City, fog was reported with a temperature of 40. At Glenknife, rain and fog were reported with a temperature of 38. Once again, at Bismarck, the temperature was 42 degrees with fog. The Bismarck, North Dakota climate summary for yesterday, October 11, 2026. Yesterday's high temperature was 52 degrees. This high was 8 degrees below the normal high of 60. The record high is 87 degrees, which was set in 1934. Yesterday's low temperature was 44 degrees. This low was 9 degrees above the normal low of 35. The record low is 16 degrees, which was set in 1935. 0.01 inches of precipitation fell yesterday, which brings the monthly total to 0.01 inches. The total precipitation for the year now stands at 11.67 inches. There were 17 heating degree days yesterday. The yearly total since July 1st is 214. There were no cooling degree days yesterday. The yearly total since January 1st is 784. The normal high temperature for today is 60 degrees, and the normal low is 35. The record high for today is 88, which occurred in 1906, and the record low is 10, which occurred in 1917. Sunrise today is at 7:57 a.m. and sunset is at 7:01 p.m. The regional weather forecast from your National Weather Service office in Bismarck. Seasonably cold today for most of the state today, with rain chances ranging from around 60% south to 100% north. Rain may mix with or change over to snow in far northwest North Dakota this morning, with little to no accumulation expected. Highs this afternoon are expected to range from the upper 30s northwest to around 60 far southeast. Near to below freezing overnight temperatures are possible throughout the week. Temperatures are favored to remain near to below normal through the work week, then warm to above normal this weekend into early next week. Northwest winds may become strong on Thursday. The detailed forecast for North Dakota, today, cloudy. Rain. Snow mixing with rain far northwest in the morning. Patchy morning fog, south. Slight chance of thunderstorm southeast. Highs from the upper 30s northwest to around 60 far southeast. Tonight, cloudy. Rain north and east in the evening. Lows in the 30s. Tuesday, mostly cloudy. Slight chance of rain far south. Highs in the mid-40s to mid-50s. Wednesday, mostly sunny. Lows in the mid-20s to mid-30s. Highs in the mid-50s to lower 60s. Here is the forecast for the Bismarck, Maine and listening area. Today, cloudy. Showers likely in the morning, then a chance of showers in the afternoon. Highs in the upper 40s. North winds 5 to 10 miles per hour. Chance of rain 60%. Tonight, cloudy. Lows in the upper 30s. Northwest winds 5 to 10 miles per hour. Tuesday, mostly cloudy. Highs in the lower 50s. Northwest winds 5 to 10 miles per hour. Tuesday night, partly cloudy in the evening and clearing. Lows in the lower 30s. Northwest winds around 5 miles per hour. Wednesday, sunny. Highs in the upper 50s. West winds around 5 miles per hour, becoming southwest in the afternoon. Wednesday night, partly cloudy. Lows in the upper 30s. Thursday, mostly sunny. Windy. Highs in the upper 50s. Thursday night, decreasing clouds. Lows around 30. Friday, sunny. Highs in the upper 50s. Friday night, clear. Lows in the mid-30s. Saturday, sunny. Highs in the upper 60s. Saturday night, mostly clear. Lows in the lower 40s. Sunday, sunny. Highs in the upper 60s. Here is the forecast for the Bismarck, Maine and listening area. Today, cloudy. Showers likely in the morning, then a chance of showers in the afternoon. Highs in the upper 40s. North winds 5 to 10 miles per hour with gusts up to 25 miles per hour.

5 to 10 miles per hour. Tuesday night, partly cloudy in the evening and clearing. Lows in the lower 30s. Northwest winds around 5 miles per hour. Wednesday, sunny. Highs in the upper 50s. West winds around 5 miles per hour, becoming southwest in the afternoon. Wednesday night, partly cloudy. Lows in the upper 30s. Thursday, mostly sunny. Windy. Highs in the upper 50s. Thursday night, decreasing clouds. Lows around 30. Friday, sunny. Highs in the upper 50s. Friday night, clear. Lows in the mid-30s. Saturday, sunny. Highs in the upper 60s. Saturday night, mostly clear. Lows in the lower 40s. Sunday, sunny. Highs in the upper 60s. For Western Lake Secaucalea, today, north winds 10 to 20 miles per hour. Showers through the day. Cloudy. Highs in the lower 40s. Tonight, northwest winds 10 to 15 miles per hour. Cloudy. Lows in the lower 30s. For Eastern Lake Secaucalea, today, north winds 10 to 20 miles per hour. Showers through the day. Cloudy. Highs in the lower 40s. Tonight, northwest winds 10 to 15 miles per hour. Cloudy. Lows in the mid-30s. For Northern Lake Oahe, today, north winds 10 to 20 miles per hour. Patchy fog early in the morning. Showers likely through the day. Slight chance of showers early in the afternoon. Cloudy. Highs in the upper 40s. Tonight, northwest winds 10 to 20 miles per hour. Cloudy. Lows in the upper 30s. Here are the weather conditions at 7 a.m. Central Daylight Time. Bismarck, fog was reported. Temperature 42 degrees, relative humidity 96%. Wind northeast at 7 miles an hour. Pressure 29.82 inches and rising. Partly, mixed precipitation was falling. 39 degrees, relative humidity 100%. Wind northeast at 15 miles an hour, gusting to 22. Minot, cloudy. 39 degrees, relative humidity 96%. Wind north at 14 miles an hour. Dickinson, light rain and fog were reported. 38 degrees, relative humidity 100%. Wind northeast at 9 miles an hour. Elsewhere around North Dakota, at Lewiston, rain was falling with a temperature of 36. At Fargo, fog was reported with a temperature of 49. It was 39 at Garrison. At Devil's Lake, it was cloudy with a temperature of 41. At Jamestown, rain and fog were reported with a temperature of 42. At Grand Forks, drizzle and fog were reported with a temperature of 45. In northern South Dakota, at Aberdeen, fog was reported with a temperature of 47. At Lowbridge, it was cloudy with a temperature of 45. In eastern Montana, at Sydney, rain was falling with a temperature of 39. At Miles City, fog was reported with a temperature of 40. At Glenive, rain and fog were reported with a temperature of 38. Once again, at Bismarck, the temperature was 42 degrees with fog. The Bismarck, North Dakota climate summary for yesterday, October 11, 2026. Yesterday's high temperature was 52 degrees. This high was 8 degrees below the normal high of 60. The record high is 87 degrees, which was set in 1934. Yesterday's low temperature was 44 degrees. This low was 9 degrees above the normal low of 35. The record low is 16 degrees, which was set in 1935. 0.01 inches of precipitation fell yesterday, which brings the monthly total to 0.01 inches. The total precipitation for the year now stands at 11.67 inches. There were 17 heating degree days yesterday. The yearly total since July 1st is 214. There were no cooling degree days yesterday. The yearly total since January 1st is 784. The normal high temperature for today is 60 degrees, and the normal low is 35. The record high for today is 88, which occurred in 1906, and the record low is 10, which occurred in 1917. Sunrise today is at 7:57 a.m. and

Sunset is at 7:01 p.m. The regional weather forecast from your National Weather Service office in Bismarck. Seasonably cold today for most of the state today, with rain chances ranging from around 60% south to 100% north. Rain may mix with or change over to snow in far northwest North Dakota this morning, with little to no accumulation expected. Highs this afternoon are expected to range from the upper 30s northwest to around 64 southeast. Near to below freezing overnight temperatures are possible throughout the week. Temperatures are favored to remain near to below normal through the work week, then warm to above normal this weekend into early next week. Northwest winds may become strong on Thursday. The detailed forecast for North Dakota. Today, cloudy. Rain. Snow mixing with rain far northwest in the morning. Patchy morning fog, south. Slight chance of thunderstorm, southeast. Highs from the upper 30s northwest to around 64 southeast. Tonight, cloudy. Rain north and east in the evening. Lows in the 30s. Tuesday, mostly cloudy. Slight chance of rain far south. Highs in the mid-40s to mid-50s. Wednesday, mostly sunny. Lows in the mid-20s to mid-30s. Highs in the mid-50s to lower 60s. Here is the forecast for the Bismarck Mainland and listening area. Today, cloudy. Showers likely in the morning, then a chance of showers in the afternoon. Highs in the upper 40s. North winds 5 to 10 miles per hour with gusts up to 25 miles per hour. Chance of rain 60%. Tonight, cloudy. Lows in the upper 30s. Northwest winds 5 to 10 miles per hour. Tuesday, cloudy. Highs in the lower 50s. Northwest winds 5 to 10 miles per hour. Tuesday night, partly cloudy in the evening then clearing. Lows in the lower 30s. Northwest winds around 5 miles per hour. Wednesday, sunny. Highs in the upper 50s. West winds around 5 miles per hour, becoming southwest in the afternoon. Wednesday night, partly cloudy. Lows in the upper 30s. Thursday, mostly sunny. Windy. Highs in the upper 50s. Thursday night, decreasing clouds. Lows around 30. Friday, sunny. Highs in the upper 50s. Friday night, clear. Lows in the mid-30s. Saturday, sunny. Highs in the upper 60s. Saturday night, mostly clear. Lows in the lower 40s. Sunday, sunny. Highs in the upper 60s. For Western Lake Sakakawea, today, north winds 10 to 20 miles per hour. Showers through the day. Cloudy. Highs in the lower 40s. Tonight, northwest winds 10 to 15 miles per hour. Cloudy. Lows in the lower 30s. For Eastern Lake Sakakawea, today, north winds 10 to 20 miles per hour. Showers through the day. Cloudy. Highs in the lower 40s. Tonight, northwest winds 10 to 15 miles per hour. Cloudy. Lows in the mid-30s. For Northern Lake Oahe, today, north winds 10 to 20 miles per hour. Patchy fog early in the morning. Showers likely through the day. Slight chance of showers early in the afternoon. Cloudy. Highs in the upper 40s. Tonight, northwest winds 10 to 20 miles per hour. Cloudy. Lows in the upper 30s. Here are the weather conditions at 7 a.m. Central Daylight Time. Bismarck, fog was reported. Temperature 42 degrees, relative humidity 96%. Wind northeast at 7 miles an hour. Pressure 29.82 inches and rising. Harvey, mixed precipitation was falling. 39 degrees, relative humidity 100%. Wind northeast at 15 miles an hour, gusting to 22. Minot, cloudy. 39 degrees, relative humidity 96%. Wind north at 14 miles an hour. Dickinson, light rain and fog were reported. 38 degrees, relative humidity 100%. Wind northeast at 9 miles an hour. Elsewhere around North Dakota, at Williston, rain was falling with a temperature of 36. At Fargo, fog was reported with a temperature of 49.
It was 39 at Garrison. At Devil's Lake, it was cloudy, with a temperature of 41. At Jamestown, rain and fog were reported, with a temperature of 42. At Grand Forks, drizzle and fog were reported, with a temperature of 45. In northern South Dakota, at Aberdeen, fog was reported, with a temperature of 47. At Mobridge, it was cloudy, with a temperature of 45. In eastern Montana, at Sydney, rain was falling, with a temperature of 39. At Mile City, fog was reported, with a temperature of 40. At Glendive, rain and fog were reported, with a temperature of 38. Once again, at Bismarck, the temperature was 42 degrees with fog. The Bismarck, North Dakota climate summary for yesterday, October 11, 2026. Yesterday's high temperature was 52 degrees. This high was 8 degrees below the normal high of 60. The record high is 87 degrees, which was set in 1934. Yesterday's low temperature was 44 degrees. This low was 9 degrees above the normal low of 35. The record low is 16 degrees, which was set in 1935. 0.01 inches of precipitation fell yesterday, which brings the monthly total to 0.01 inches. The total precipitation for the year now stands at 11.67 inches. There were 17 heating degree days yesterday. The yearly total since July 1st is 214. There were no cooling degree days yesterday. The yearly total since January 1st is 784. The normal high temperature for today is 60 degrees, and the normal low is 35. The record high for today is 88, which occurred in 1906, and the record low is 10, which occurred in 1917. Sunrise today is at 7:57 a.m. and sunset is at 7:01 p.m. The regional weather forecast from your National Weather Service office in Bismarck. Seasonably cold today for most of the state today, with rain chances ranging from around 60% south to 100% north. Rain may mix with or change over to snow in far northwest North Dakota this morning, with little to no accumulation expected. Highs this afternoon are expected to range from the upper 30s northwest to around 60 far southeast. Near to below freezing overnight temperatures are possible throughout the week. Temperatures are favored to remain near to below normal through the work week, then warm to above normal this weekend into early next week. Northwest winds may become strong on Thursday. The detailed forecast for North Dakota, today, cloudy. Rain. Snow mixing with rain far northwest in the morning. Patchy morning fog, south. Slight chance of thunderstorm, southeast. Highs from the upper 30s northwest to around 60 far southeast. Tonight, cloudy. Rain north and east in the evening. Lows in the 30s. Tuesday, mostly cloudy. Slight chance of rain far south. Highs in the mid-40s to mid-50s. Wednesday, mostly sunny. Lows in the mid-20s to mid-30s. Highs in the mid-50s to lower 60s. Here is the forecast for the Bismarck, Mend, and listening area. Today, cloudy. Showers likely in the morning, then a chance of showers in the afternoon. Highs in the upper 40s. North winds 5 to 10 miles per hour with gusts up to 25 miles per hour. Chance of rain 60%. Tonight, cloudy. Lows in the upper 30s. Northwest winds 5 to 10 miles per hour. Tuesday, cloudy. Highs in the lower 50s. Northwest winds 5 to 10 miles per hour. Tuesday night, partly cloudy in the evening, then clearing. Lows in the lower 30s. Northwest winds around 5 miles per hour. Wednesday, sunny. Highs in the upper 50s. West winds around 5 miles per hour, becoming southwest in the afternoon. Wednesday night, partly cloudy. Lows in the upper 30s. Thursday, mostly sunny. Windy. Highs in the upper 50s. Thursday night, decreasing clouds. Lows around 30. Friday, sunny. Highs in the upper 50s. Friday night, clear. Lows in the mid-30s. Saturday, sunny. Highs in the upper 60s. Saturday night, mostly clear. Lows in the lower 40s. Sunday, sunny. Highs in the upper 60s.
for western Lake Secaucawea. Today, north winds 10 to

20 miles per hour. Showers through the day. Cloudy. Highs in the lower 40s. Tonight, northwest winds 10 to 15 miles per hour. Cloudy. Lows in the lower 30s. For eastern Lake Sakakawea, today, north winds 10 to 20 miles per hour. Showers through the day. Cloudy. Highs in the lower 40s. Tonight, northwest winds 10 to 15 miles per hour. Cloudy. Lows in the mid-30s. For northern Lake Oahe, today, north winds 10 to 20 miles per hour. Patchy fog early in the morning. Showers likely through the day. Slight chance of showers early in the afternoon. Cloudy. Highs in the upper 40s. Tonight, northwest winds 10 to 20 miles per hour. Cloudy. Lows in the upper 30s. Here are the weather conditions at 7 a.m. Central Daylight Time. Bismarck, fog was reported. Temperature 42 degrees, relative humidity 96%. Wind northeast at 7 miles an hour. Pressure 29.82 inches and rising. Harvey, mixed precipitation was falling. 39 degrees, relative humidity 100%. Wind northeast at 15 miles an hour, gusting to 22. Minot, cloudy. 39 degrees, relative humidity 96%. Wind north at 14 miles an hour. Dickinson, light rain and fog were reported. 38 degrees, relative humidity 100%. Wind northeast at 9 miles an hour. Elsewhere around North Dakota, at Williston, rain was falling, with a temperature of 36. At Fargo, fog was reported, with a temperature of 49. It was 39 at Garrison. At Devil's Lake, it was cloudy, with a temperature of 41. At Jamestown, rain and fog were reported, with a temperature of 42. At Grand Forks, drizzle and fog were reported, with a temperature of 45. In northern South Dakota, at Aberdeen, fog was reported, with a temperature of 47. At Mobridge, it was cloudy, with a temperature of 45. In eastern Montana, at Sydney, rain was falling, with a temperature of 39. At Miles City, fog was reported, with a temperature of 40. At Glendive, rain and fog were reported, with a temperature of 38. Once again, at Bismarck, the temperature was 42 degrees with fog. The Bismarck, North Dakota climate summary for yesterday, October 11, 2026. Yesterday's high temperature was 52 degrees. This high was 8 degrees below the normal high of 60. The record high is 87 degrees, which was set in 1934. Yesterday's low temperature was 44 degrees. This low was 9 degrees above the normal low of 35. The record low is 16 degrees, which was set in 1935. 0.01 inches of precipitation fell yesterday, which brings the monthly total to 0.01 inches. The total precipitation for the year now stands at 11.67 inches. There were 17 heating degree days yesterday. The yearly total since July 1st is 214. There were no cooling degree days yesterday. The yearly total since January 1st is 784. The normal high temperature for today is 60 degrees, and the normal low is 35. The record high for today is 88, which occurred in 1906, and the record low is 10, which occurred in 1917. Sunrise today is at 7:57 a.m. and sunset is at 7:01 p.m. The regional weather forecast from your National Weather Service office in Bismarck. Seasonably cold today for most of the state today, with rain chances ranging from around 60% south to 100% north. Rain may mix with or change over to snow in far northwest North Dakota this morning, with little to no accumulation expected. Highs this afternoon are expected to range from the upper 30s northwest to around 60 far southeast. Near to below freezing overnight temperatures are possible throughout the week. Temperatures are favored to remain near to below normal through the work week, then warm to above normal this weekend into early next week. Northwest winds may become strong on Thursday. The detailed forecast for North Dakota, today, cloudy. Rain. Snow mixing with rain far northwest in the morning. Patchy morning fog south. Slight chance of thunderstorm southeast. Highs from the upper 30s northwest to around 60 far southeast.
Tonight, cloudy. Rain north and east in the evening. Lows in the 30s. Tuesday, mostly cloudy. Slight chance of rain far south. Highs in the mid-40s to mid-50s. Wednesday, mostly sunny. Lows in the mid-20s to mid-30s. Highs in the mid-50s to lower 60s. Here is the forecast for the Bismarck Mandan listening area. Today, cloudy. Showers likely in the morning, then a chance of showers in the afternoon. Highs in the upper 40s. North winds 5 to 10 miles per hour with gusts up to 25 miles per hour. Chance of rain 60%. Tonight, cloudy. Lows in the upper 30s. Northwest winds 5 to 10 miles per hour. Tuesday, cloudy. Highs in the lower 50s. Northwest winds 5 to 10 miles per hour. Tuesday night, partly cloudy in the evening then clearing. Lows in the lower 30s. Northwest winds around 5 miles per hour. Wednesday, sunny. Highs in the upper 50s. West winds around 5 miles per hour, becoming southwest in the afternoon. Wednesday night, partly cloudy. Lows in the upper 30s. Thursday, mostly sunny. Windy. Highs in the upper 50s. Thursday night, decreasing clouds. Lows around 30. Friday, sunny. Highs in the upper 50s. Friday night, clear. Lows in the mid-30s. Saturday, sunny. Highs in the upper 60s. Saturday night, mostly clear. Lows in the lower 40s. Sunday, sunny. Highs in the upper 60s. 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Providing weather information 24 hours a day from your National Weather Service office in Bismarck. For Western Lake Sakakawea, today, north winds 10 to 20 miles per hour. Showers through the day. Cloudy. Highs in the lower 40s. Tonight, northwest winds 10 to 15 miles per hour. Cloudy. Lows in the lower 30s. For Eastern Lake Sakakawea, today, north winds 10 to 20 miles per hour. Showers through the day. Cloudy. Highs in the lower 40s. Tonight, northwest winds 10 to 15 miles per hour. Cloudy. Lows in the mid-30s. For Northern Lake Oahe, today, north winds 10 to 20 miles per hour. Patchy fog early in the morning. Showers likely through the day. Slight chance of showers early in the afternoon. Cloudy. Highs in the upper 40s. Tonight, northwest winds 10 to 20 miles per hour. Cloudy. Lows in the upper 30s. Here are the weather conditions at 8 a.m. Central Daylight Time. Bismarck, fog was reported. Temperature 42 degrees, relative humidity 100%. Pressure 29.86 inches and rising. Harvey, mixed precipitation was falling. 41 degrees, relative humidity 100%. Wind northeast at 17 miles an hour, gusting to 23. Minot, cloudy. 39 degrees, relative humidity 96%. Wind northeast at 12 miles an hour, gusting to 21. Dickinson, fog was reported. 38 degrees, relative humidity 100%. Wind northeast at 9 miles an hour. Elsewhere around North Dakota, rain was falling, with a temperature of 36 at Williston and 41 at Devil's Lake. Fog was reported, with a temperature of 42 at Jamestown and 49 at Fargo. It was 39 at Garrison. At Grand Forks, drizzle and fog were reported, with a temperature of 44. In northern South Dakota, at Aberdeen, fog was reported, with a temperature of 47. At Mobridge, it was cloudy, with a temperature of 46. In eastern Montana, at Sydney, rain was falling, with a temperature of 39. At Miles City, it was cloudy, with a temperature of 40. At Glendive, rain and fog were reported, with a temperature of 38. Once again, at Bismarck, the temperature was 42 degrees with fog. The Bismarck, North Dakota climate summary for yesterday, October 11, 2026. Yesterday's high temperature was 52 degrees.
This high was 8 degrees.

below the normal high of 60. The record high is 87 degrees, which was set in 1934. Yesterday's low temperature was 44 degrees. This low was 9 degrees above the normal low of 35. The record low is 16 degrees, which was set in 1935. 0.01 inches of precipitation fell yesterday, which brings the monthly total to 0.01 inches. The total precipitation for the year now stands at 11.67 inches. There were 17 heating degree days yesterday. The yearly total since July 1st is 214. There were no cooling degree days yesterday. The yearly total since January 1st is 784. The normal high temperature for today is 60 degrees, and the normal low is 35. The record high for today is 88, which occurred in 1906, and the record low is 10, which occurred in 1917. Sunrise today is at 7:57 a.m. and sunset is at 7:01 p.m. The regional weather forecast from your National Weather Service office in Bismarck. Seasonably cold today for most of the state today, with rain chances ranging from around 60% south to 100% north. Rain may mix with or change over to snow in far northwest North Dakota this morning, with little to no accumulation expected. Highs this afternoon are expected to range from the upper 30s northwest to around 60 far southeast. Near to below freezing overnight temperatures are possible throughout the week. Temperatures are favored to remain near to below normal through the work week, then warm to above normal this weekend into early next week. Northwest winds may become strong on Thursday. The detailed forecast for North Dakota, today, cloudy. Rain. Snow mixing with rain far northwest in the morning. Patchy morning fog, south. Slight chance of thunderstorm, southeast. Highs from the upper 30s northwest to around 60 far southeast. Tonight, cloudy. Rain north and east in the evening. Lows in the 30s. Tuesday, mostly cloudy. Slight chance of rain far south. Highs in the mid-40s to mid-50s. Wednesday, mostly sunny. Lows in the mid-20s to mid-30s. Highs in the mid-50s to lower 60s. Here is the forecast for the Bismarck, Minden listening area. Today, cloudy. Showers likely in the morning, then a chance of showers in the afternoon. Highs in the upper 40s. North winds 5 to 10 miles per hour with gusts up to 25 miles per hour. Chance of rain 60%. Tonight, cloudy. Lows in the upper 30s. Northwest winds 5 to 10 miles per hour. Tuesday, cloudy. Highs in the lower 50s. Northwest winds 5 to 10 miles per hour. Tuesday night, partly cloudy in the evening then clearing. Lows in the lower 30s. Northwest winds around 5 miles per hour. Wednesday, sunny. Highs in the upper 50s. West winds around 5 miles per hour, becoming southwest in the afternoon. Wednesday night, partly cloudy. Lows in the upper 30s. Thursday, mostly sunny. Windy. Highs in the upper 50s. Thursday night, decreasing clouds. Lows around 30. Friday, sunny. Highs in the upper 50s. Friday night, clear. Lows in the mid-30s. Saturday, sunny. Highs in the upper 60s. Saturday night, mostly clear. Lows in the lower 40s. Sunday, sunny. Highs in the upper 60s. For Western Lake Sakakawea, today, north winds 10 to 20 miles per hour. Showers through the day. Cloudy. Highs in the lower 40s. Tonight, northwest winds 10 to 15 miles per hour. Cloudy. Lows in the lower 30s. For Eastern Lake Sakakawea, today, north winds 10 to 20 miles per hour. Showers through the day. Cloudy. Highs in the lower 40s. Tonight, northwest winds 10 to 15 miles per hour. Cloudy. Lows in the mid-30s. For Northern Lake Oahe, today, north winds 10 to 20 miles per hour. Patchy fog early in the morning. Showers likely through the day. Slight chance of showers early in the afternoon. Cloudy. Highs in the upper 40s. Tonight, northwest winds 10 to 20 miles per hour. Cloudy. Lows in the upper 30s.

Here are the weather conditions at 8 a.m. Central Daylight Time. Bismarck, fog was reported. Temperature 42 degrees, relative humidity 100%. Pressure 29.86 inches and rising. Harvey, mixed precipitation was falling. 41 degrees, relative humidity 100%. Wind northeast at 17 miles an hour, gusting to 23. Minot, cloudy. 39 degrees, relative humidity 96%. Wind northeast at 12 miles an hour, gusting to 21. Dickinson, fog was reported. 38 degrees, relative humidity 100%. Wind northeast at 9 miles an hour. Elsewhere around North Dakota, rain was falling, with a temperature of 36 at Williston and 41 at Devil's Lake. Fog was reported, with a temperature of 42 at Jamestown and 49 at Fargo. It was 39 at Garrison. At Grand Forks, drizzle and fog were reported, with a temperature of 44. In northern South Dakota, at Aberdeen, fog was reported, with a temperature of 47. At Mobridge, it was cloudy, with a temperature of 46. In eastern Montana, at Sydney, rain was falling, with a temperature of 39. At Mile City, it was cloudy, with a temperature of 40. At Glendive, rain and fog were reported, with a temperature of 38. Once again, at Bismarck, the temperature was 42 degrees with fog. Here are the weather conditions at 8 a.m. Central Daylight Time. Bismarck, fog was reported. Temperature 42 degrees, relative humidity 100%. Pressure 29.86 inches and rising. Harvey, mixed precipitation was falling. 41 degrees, relative humidity 100%. Wind northeast at 17 miles an hour, gusting to 23. Minot, cloudy. 39 degrees, relative humidity 96%. Wind northeast at 12 miles an hour, gusting to 21. Dickinson, fog was reported. 38 degrees, relative humidity 100%. Wind northeast at 9 miles an hour. Elsewhere around North Dakota, rain was falling, with a temperature of 36 at Williston and 41 at Devil's Lake. Fog was reported, with a temperature of 42 at Jamestown and 49 at Fargo. It was 39 at Garrison. At Grand Forks, drizzle and fog were reported, with a temperature of 44. In northern South Dakota, at Aberdeen, fog was reported, with a temperature of 47. At Mobridge, it was cloudy, with a temperature of 46. In eastern Montana, at Sydney, rain was falling, with a temperature of 39. At Mile City, it was cloudy, with a temperature of 40. At Glendive, rain and fog were reported, with a temperature of 38. Once again, at Bismarck, the temperature was 42 degrees with fog. The Bismarck, North Dakota climate summary for yesterday, October 11, 2026. Yesterday's high temperature was 52 degrees. This high was 8 degrees below the normal high of 60. The record high is 87 degrees, which was set in 1934. Yesterday's low temperature was 44 degrees. This low was 9 degrees above the normal low of 35. The record low is 16 degrees, which was set in 1935. 0.01 inches of precipitation fell yesterday, which brings the monthly total to 0.01 inches. The total precipitation for the year now stands at 11.67 inches. There were 17 heating degree days yesterday. The yearly total since July 1st is 214. There were no cooling degree days yesterday. The yearly total since January 1st is 784. The normal high temperature for today is 60 degrees, and the normal low is 35. The record high for today is 88, which occurred in 1906, and the record low is 10, which occurred in 1917. Sunrise today is at 7:57 a.m. and sunset is at 7:01 p.m. The regional weather forecast from your National Weather Service office in Bismarck. Seasonably cold today for most of the state today, with rain chances ranging from around 60% south to 100% north. Rain may mix with or change over to snow in far northwest North Dakota this morning, with little to no accumulation expected. Highs this afternoon are expected to range from the upper 30s northwest to around 60 far southeast. Near to below freezing overnight temperatures are possible throughout.

lows in the mid-20s to mid-30s. Highs in the mid-50s to lower 60s. Here is the forecast for the Bismarck Menden listening area. Today, cloudy. Showers likely in the morning, then a chance of showers in the afternoon. Highs in the upper 40s. North winds 5 to 10 miles per hour with gusts up to 25 miles per hour. Chance of rain 60%. Tonight, cloudy. Lows in the upper 30s. Northwest winds 5 to 10 miles per hour. Tuesday, cloudy. Highs in the lower 50s. Northwest winds 5 to 10 miles per hour. Tuesday night, partly cloudy in the evening then clearing. Lows in the lower 30s. Northwest winds around 5 miles per hour. Wednesday, sunny. Highs in the upper 50s. West winds around 5 miles per hour, becoming southwest in the afternoon. Wednesday night, partly cloudy. Lows in the upper 30s. Thursday, mostly sunny. Windy. Highs in the upper 50s. Thursday night, decreasing clouds. Lows around 30. Friday, sunny. Highs in the upper 50s. Friday night, clear. Lows in the mid-30s. Saturday, sunny. Highs in the upper 60s. Saturday night, mostly clear. Lows in the lower 40s. Sunday, sunny. Highs in the upper 60s. For Western Lake Sakakawea, today, north winds 10 to 20 miles per hour. Showers through the day. Cloudy. Highs in the lower 40s. Tonight, northwest winds 10 to 15 miles per hour. Cloudy. Lows in the lower 30s. For Eastern Lake Sakakawea, today, north winds 10 to 20 miles per hour. Showers through the day. Cloudy. Highs in the lower 40s. Tonight, northwest winds 10 to 15 miles per hour. Cloudy. Lows in the mid-30s. For Northern Lake Oahe, today, north winds 10 to 20 miles per hour. Patchy fog early in the morning. Showers likely through the day. Slight chance of showers early in the afternoon. Cloudy. Highs in the upper 40s. Tonight, northwest winds 10 to 20 miles per hour. Cloudy. Lows in the upper 30s. Here are the weather conditions at 8 a.m. Central Daylight Time. Bismarck, fog was reported. Temperature 42 degrees, relative humidity 100%. Pressure 29.86 inches and rising. Harvey, mixed precipitation was falling. 41 degrees, relative humidity 100%. Wind northeast at 17 miles an hour, gusting to 23. Minot, cloudy. 39 degrees, relative humidity 96%. Wind northeast at 12 miles an hour, gusting to 21. Dickinson, fog was reported. 38 degrees, relative humidity 100%. Wind northeast at 9 miles an hour. Elsewhere around North Dakota, rain was falling, with a temperature of 36 at Williston and 41 at Devil's Lake. Fog was reported, with a temperature of 42 at Jamestown and 49 at Fargo. It was 39 at Garrison. At Grand Forks, drizzle and fog were reported, with a temperature of 44. In northern South Dakota, at Aberdeen, fog was reported, with a temperature of 47. At Mobridge, it was cloudy, with a temperature of 46. In eastern Montana, at Sydney, rain was falling, with a temperature of 39. At Miles City, it was cloudy, with a temperature of 40. At Glendive, rain and fog were reported, with a temperature of 38. Once again, at Bismarck, the temperature was 42 degrees with fog. The Bismarck, North Dakota climate summary for yesterday, October 11, 2026. Yesterday's high temperature was 52 degrees. This high was 8 degrees below the normal high of 60. The record high is 87 degrees, which was set in 1934. Yesterday's low temperature was 44 degrees. This low was 9 degrees above the normal low of 35. The record low is 16 degrees, which was set in 1935. 0.01 inches of precipitation fell yesterday, which brings the monthly total to 0.01 inches. The total precipitation for the year now stands at 11.67 inches.

were 17 heating degree days yesterday. The yearly total since July 1st is 214. There were no cooling degree days yesterday. The yearly total since January 1st is 784. The normal high temperature for today is 60 degrees, and the normal low is 35. The record high for today is 88, which occurred in 1906, and the record low is 10, which occurred in 1917. Sunrise today is at 7:57 a.m. and sunset is at 7:01 p.m. The regional weather forecast from your National Weather Service office in Bismarck. Seasonably cold today for most of the state today, with rain chances ranging from around 60% south to 100% north. Rain may mix with or change over to snow in far northwest North Dakota this morning, with little to no accumulation expected. Highs this afternoon are expected to range from the upper 30s northwest to around 60 far southeast. Near to below freezing overnight temperatures are possible throughout the week. Temperatures are favored to remain near to below normal through the work week, then warm to above normal this weekend into early next week. Northwest winds may become strong on Thursday. The detailed forecast for North Dakota, today, cloudy. Rain. Snow mixing with rain far northwest in the morning. Patchy morning fog, south. Slight chance of thunderstorm southeast. Highs from the upper 30s northwest to around 60 far southeast. Tonight, cloudy. Rain north and east in the evening. Lows in the 30s. Tuesday, mostly cloudy. Slight chance of rain far south. Highs in the mid-40s to mid-50s. Wednesday, mostly sunny. Lows in the mid-20s to mid-30s. Highs in the mid-50s to lower 60s. Here is the forecast for the Bismarck, Minden listening area. Today, cloudy. Showers likely in the morning, then a chance of showers in the afternoon. Highs in the upper 40s. North winds 5 to 10 miles per hour with gusts up to 25 miles per hour. Chance of rain 60%. Tonight, cloudy. Lows in the upper 30s. Northwest winds 5 to 10 miles per hour. Tuesday, cloudy. Highs in the lower 50s. Northwest winds 5 to 10 miles per hour. Tuesday night, partly cloudy in the evening then clearing. Lows in the lower 30s. Northwest winds around 5 miles per hour. Wednesday, sunny. Highs in the upper 50s. West winds around 5 miles per hour, becoming southwest in the afternoon. Wednesday night, partly cloudy. Lows in the upper 30s. Thursday, mostly sunny. Windy. Highs in the upper 50s. Thursday night, decreasing clouds. Lows around 30. Friday, sunny. Highs in the upper 50s. Friday night, clear. Lows in the mid-30s. Saturday, sunny. Highs in the upper 60s. Saturday night, mostly clear. Lows in the lower 40s. Sunday, sunny. Highs in the upper 60s. For Western Lake Sakakawea, today, north winds 10 to 20 miles per hour. Showers through the day. Cloudy. Highs in the lower 40s. Tonight, northwest winds 10 to 15 miles per hour. Cloudy. Lows in the lower 30s. For Eastern Lake Sakakawea, today, north winds 10 to 20 miles per hour. Showers through the day. Cloudy. Highs in the lower 40s. Tonight, northwest winds 10 to 15 miles per hour. Cloudy. Lows in the mid-30s. For Northern Lake Oahe, today, north winds 10 to 20 miles per hour. Patchy fog early in the morning. Showers likely through the day. Slight chance of showers early in the afternoon. Cloudy. Highs in the upper 40s. Tonight, northwest winds 10 to 20 miles per hour. Cloudy. Lows in the upper 30s. Here are the weather conditions at 8 a.m. Central Daylight Time. Bismarck, fog was reported. Temperature 42 degrees, relative humidity 100%. Pressure 29.86 inches and rising. Harvey, mixed precipitation was falling. 41 degrees, relative humidity 100%. Wind northeast at 17 miles an hour, gusting to 23. Minot, cloudy. 39 degrees,

Relative humidity 96%. Wind northeast at 12 miles an hour, gusting to 21. Dickinson, fog was reported. 38 degrees, relative humidity 100%. Wind northeast at 9 miles an hour. Elsewhere around North Dakota, rain was falling with a temperature of 36 at Williston and 41 at Devil's Lake. Fog was reported with a temperature of 42 at Jamestown and 49 at Fargo. It was 39 at Garrison. At Grand Forks, drizzle and fog were reported with a temperature of 44. In northern South Dakota, at Aberdeen, fog was reported with a temperature of 47. At Mobridge, it was cloudy with a temperature of 46. In eastern Montana, at Sydney, rain was falling with a temperature of 39. At Miles City, it was cloudy with a temperature of 40. At Glendive, rain and fog were reported with a temperature of 38. Once again, at Bismarck, the temperature was 42 degrees with fog. The Bismarck, North Dakota climate summary for yesterday, October 11, 2026. Yesterday's high temperature was 52 degrees. This high was 8 degrees below the normal high of 60. The record high is 87 degrees, which was set in 1934. Yesterday's low temperature was 44 degrees. This low was 9 degrees above the normal low of 35. The record low is 16 degrees, which was set in 1935. 0.01 inches of precipitation fell yesterday, which brings the monthly total to 0.01 inches. The total precipitation for the year now stands at 11.67 inches. There were 17 heating degree days yesterday. The yearly total since July 1st is 214. There were no cooling degree days yesterday. The yearly total since January 1st is 784. The normal high temperature for today is 60 degrees, and the normal low is 35. The record high for today is 88, which occurred in 1906, and the record low is 10, which occurred in 1917. Sunrise today is at 7:57 a.m. and sunset is at 7:01 p.m. The regional weather forecast from your National Weather Service office in Bismarck. Seasonably cold today for most of the state today, with rain chances ranging from around 60% south to 100% north. Rain may mix with or change over to snow in far northwest North Dakota this morning, with little to no accumulation expected. Highs this afternoon are expected to range from the upper 30s northwest to around 60 far southeast. Near to below freezing overnight temperatures are possible throughout the week. Temperatures are favored to remain near to below normal through the work week, then warm to above normal this weekend into early next week. Northwest winds may become strong on Thursday. The detailed forecast for North Dakota, today, cloudy. Rain. Snow mixing with rain far northwest in the morning. Patchy morning fog, south. Slight chance of thunderstorm southeast. Highs from the upper 30s northwest to around 60 far southeast. Tonight, cloudy. Rain north and east in the evening. Lows in the 30s. Tuesday, mostly cloudy. Slight chance of rain far south. Highs in the mid-40s to mid-50s. Wednesday, mostly sunny. Lows in the mid-20s to mid-30s. Highs in the mid-50s to lower 60s. Here is the forecast for the Bismarck, Minden listening area. Today, cloudy. Showers likely in the morning, then a chance of showers in the afternoon. Highs in the upper 40s. North winds 5 to 10 miles per hour with gusts up to 25 miles per hour. Chance of rain 60%. Tonight, cloudy. Lows in the upper 30s. Northwest winds 5 to 10 miles per hour. Tuesday, cloudy. Highs in the lower 50s. Northwest winds 5 to 10 miles per hour. Tuesday night, partly cloudy in the evening, then clearing. Lows in the lower 30s. Northwest winds around 5 miles per hour. Wednesday, sunny. Highs in the upper 50s. West winds around 5 miles per hour, becoming southwest in the afternoon. Wednesday night, partly cloudy. Lows in the upper 30s. Thursday, mostly sunny. Windy. Highs in the upper 50s. Thursday night, decreasing clouds. Lows around 30. Friday, sunny. Highs in the upper 50s.

Night, clear. Lows in the mid-30s. Saturday, sunny. Highs in the upper 60s. Saturday night, mostly clear. Lows in the lower 40s. Sunday, sunny. Highs in the upper 60s. For Western Lake Sakakawea, today, north winds 10 to 20 miles per hour. Showers through the day. Cloudy. Highs in the lower 40s. Tonight, northwest winds 10 to 15 miles per hour. Cloudy. Lows in the lower 30s. For Eastern Lake Sakakawea, today, north winds 10 to 20 miles per hour. Showers through the day. Cloudy. Highs in the lower 40s. Tonight, northwest winds 10 to 15 miles per hour. Cloudy. Lows in the mid-30s. For Northern Lake Oahe, today, north winds 10 to 20 miles per hour. Patchy fog early in the morning. Showers likely through the day. Slight chance of showers early in the afternoon. Cloudy. Highs in the upper 40s. Tonight, northwest winds 10 to 20 miles per hour. Cloudy. Lows in the upper 30s. 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Providing weather information 24 hours a day from your National Weather Service office in Bismarck. Here are the weather conditions at 8 a.m. Central Daylight Time. Bismarck, fog was reported. Temperature 42 degrees, relative humidity 100%. Pressure 29.86 inches and rising. Harvey, mixed precipitation was falling. 41 degrees, relative humidity 100%. Wind northeast at 17 miles an hour, gusting to 23. Minot, cloudy. 39 degrees, relative humidity 96%. Wind northeast at 12 miles an hour, gusting to 21. Dickinson, fog was reported. 38 degrees, relative humidity 100%. Wind northeast at 9 miles an hour. Elsewhere around North Dakota, rain was falling, with a temperature of 36 at Williston and 41 at Devil's Lake. Fog was reported, with a temperature of 42 at Jamestown and 49 at Fargo. It was 39 at Garrison. At Grand Forks, drizzle and fog were reported, with a temperature of 44. In northern South Dakota, at Aberdeen, fog was reported, with a temperature of 47. At Mobridge, it was cloudy, with a temperature of 46. In eastern Montana, at Sydney, rain was falling, with a temperature of 39. At Miles City, it was cloudy, with a temperature of 40. At Glendive, rain and fog were reported, with a temperature of 38. Once again, at Bismarck, the temperature was 42 degrees with fog. The Bismarck, North Dakota climate summary for yesterday, October 11, 2026. Yesterday's high temperature was 52 degrees. This high was 8 degrees below the normal high of 60. The record high is 87 degrees, which was set in 1934. Yesterday's low temperature was 44 degrees. This low was 9 degrees above the normal low of 30. Record high is 87 degrees, which was set in 1934. Yesterday's low temperature was 44 degrees. This low was 9 degrees above the normal low of 35. The record low is 16 degrees, which was set in 1935. 0.01 inches of precipitation fell yesterday, which brings the monthly total to 0.01 inches. The total precipitation for the year now stands at 11.67 inches. There were 17 heating degree days yesterday. The yearly total since July 1st is 214. There were no cooling degree days yesterday. The yearly total since January 1st is 784. The normal high temperature for today is 60 degrees, and the normal low is 35. The record high for today is 88, which occurred in 1906, and the record low is 10, which occurred in 1917. Sunrise today is at 7:57 a.m. and sunset is at 7:01 p.m. The regional weather forecast from your National Weather Service office in Bismarck. Seasonably cold today for most of the state today, with rain chances ranging from around 60% south to 100% north. Rain may mix with or change over to snow in far northwest North Dakota this morning, with little to no accumulation expected. Highs this afternoon are expected to rain.

from the upper 30s northwest to around 60 far southeast. Near to below freezing overnight temperatures are possible throughout the week. Temperatures are favored to remain near to below normal through the work week, then warm to above normal this weekend into early next week. Northwest winds may become strong on Thursday. The detailed forecast for North Dakota, today, cloudy. Rain. Snow mixing with rain far northwest in the morning. Patchy morning fog, south. Slight chance of thunderstorm southeast. Highs from the upper 30s northwest to around 60 far southeast. Tonight, cloudy. Rain north and east in the evening. Lows in the 30s. Tuesday, mostly cloudy. Slight chance of rain far south. Highs in the mid-40s to mid-50s. Wednesday, mostly sunny. Lows in the mid-20s to mid-30s. Highs in the mid-50s to lower 60s. Here is the forecast for the Bismarck Mandan listening area. Today, cloudy. Showers likely in the morning, then a chance of showers in the afternoon. Highs in the upper 40s. North winds 5 to 10 miles per hour with gusts up to 25 miles per hour. Chance of rain 60%. Tonight, cloudy. Lows in the upper 30s. Northwest winds 5 to 10 miles per hour. Tuesday, cloudy. Highs in the lower 50s. Northwest winds 5 to 10 miles per hour. Tuesday night, partly cloudy in the evening then clearing. Lows in the lower 30s. Northwest winds around 5 miles per hour. Wednesday, sunny. Highs in the upper 50s. West winds around 5 miles per hour, becoming southwest in the afternoon. Wednesday night, partly cloudy. Lows in the upper 30s. Thursday, mostly sunny. Windy. Highs in the upper 50s. Thursday night, decreasing clouds. Lows around 30. Friday, sunny. Highs in the upper 50s. Friday night, clear. Lows in the mid-30s. Saturday, sunny. Highs in the upper 60s. Saturday night, mostly clear. Lows in the lower 40s. Sunday, sunny. Highs in the upper 60s. For Western Lake Sakakawea, today, north winds 10 to 20 miles per hour. Showers through the day. Cloudy. Highs in the lower 40s. Tonight, northwest winds 10 to 15 miles per hour. Cloudy. Lows in the lower 30s. For Eastern Lake Sakakawea, today, north winds 10 to 20 miles per hour. Showers through the day. Cloudy. Highs in the lower 40s. Tonight, northwest winds 10 to 15 miles per hour. Cloudy. Lows in the mid-30s. For Northern Lake Oahe, today, north winds 10 to 20 miles per hour. Patchy fog early in the morning. Showers likely through the day. Slight chance of showers early in the afternoon. Cloudy. Highs in the upper 40s. Tonight, northwest winds 10 to 20 miles per hour. Cloudy. Lows in the upper 30s. Here are the weather conditions at 8 a.m. Central Daylight Time. Bismarck, fog was reported. Temperature 42 degrees, relative humidity 100%. Pressure 29.86 inches and rising. Harvey, mixed precipitation was falling. 41 degrees, relative humidity 100%. Wind northeast at 17 miles an hour, gusting to 23. Minot, cloudy. 39 degrees, relative humidity 96%. Wind northeast at 12 miles an hour, gusting to 21. Dickinson, fog was reported. 38 degrees, relative humidity 100%. Wind northeast at 9 miles an hour. Elsewhere around North Dakota, rain was falling, with a temperature of 36 at Williston and 41 at Devil's Lake. Fog was reported, with a temperature of 42 at Jamestown and 49 at Fargo. It was 39 at Garrison. At Grand Forks, drizzle and fog were reported, with a temperature of 44. In northern South Dakota, at Aberdeen, fog was reported, with a temperature of 47. At Mobridge, it was cloudy, with a temperature of 46. In eastern Montana, at Sydney, rain was falling, with a temperature of 39. At Miles City, it was cloudy, with a

temperature of 40. At Glendive, rain and fog were reported with a temperature of 38. Once again, at Bismarck, the temperature was 42 degrees with fog. The Bismarck, North Dakota climate summary for yesterday, October 11, 2026. Yesterday's high temperature was 52 degrees. This high was 8 degrees below the normal high of 60. The record high is 87 degrees, which was set in 1934. Yesterday's low temperature was 44 degrees. This low was 9 degrees above the normal low of 35. The record low is 16 degrees, which was set in 1935. 0.01 inches of precipitation fell yesterday, which brings the monthly total to 0.01 inches. The total precipitation for the year now stands at 11.67 inches. There were 17 heating degree days yesterday. The yearly total since July 1st is 214. There were no cooling degree days yesterday. The yearly total since January 1st is 784. The normal high temperature for today is 60 degrees, and the normal low is 35. The record high for today is 88, which occurred in 1906, and the record low is 10, which occurred in 1917. Sunrise today is at 7:57 a.m. and sunset is at 7:01 p.m. The regional weather forecast from your National Weather Service office in Bismarck. Seasonably cold today for most of the state today, with rain chances ranging from around 60% south to 100% north. Rain may mix with or change over to snow in far northwest North Dakota this morning, with little to no accumulation expected. Highs this afternoon are expected to range from the upper 30s northwest to around 60 far southeast. Near to below freezing overnight temperatures are possible throughout the week. Temperatures are favored to remain near to below normal through the work week, then warm to above normal this weekend into early next week. Northwest winds may become strong on Thursday. The detailed forecast for North Dakota, today, cloudy. Rain. Snow mixing with rain far northwest in the morning. Patchy morning fog, south. Slight chance of thunderstorm, southeast. Highs from the upper 30s northwest to around 60 far southeast. Tonight, cloudy. Rain north and east in the evening. Lows in the 30s. Tuesday, mostly cloudy. Slight chance of rain far south. Highs in the mid-40s to mid-50s. Wednesday, mostly sunny. Lows in the mid-20s to mid-30s. Highs in the mid-50s to lower 60s. Here is the forecast for the Bismarck, Menden listening area. Today, cloudy. Showers likely in the morning, then a chance of showers in the afternoon. Highs in the upper 40s. North winds 5 to 10 miles per hour with gusts up to 25 miles per hour. Chance of rain 60%. Tonight, cloudy. Lows in the upper 30s. Northwest winds 5 to 10 miles per hour. Tuesday, cloudy. Highs in the lower 50s. Northwest winds 5 to 10 miles per hour. Tuesday night, partly cloudy in the evening, then clearing. Lows in the lower 30s. Northwest winds around 5 miles per hour. Wednesday, sunny. Highs in the upper 50s. West winds around 5 miles per hour, becoming southwest in the afternoon. Wednesday night, partly cloudy. Lows in the upper 30s. Thursday, mostly sunny. Windy. Highs in the upper 50s. Thursday night, decreasing clouds. Lows around 30. Friday, sunny. Highs in the upper 50s. Friday night, clear. Lows in the mid-30s. Saturday, sunny. Highs in the upper 60s. Saturday night, mostly clear. Lows in the lower 40s. Sunday, sunny. Highs in the upper 60s. For Western Lake Sakakawea, today, north winds 10 to 20 miles per hour. Showers through the day. Cloudy. Highs in the lower 40s. Tonight, northwest winds 10 to 15 miles per hour. Cloudy. Lows in the lower 30s. For Eastern Lake Sakakawea, today, north winds 10 to 20 miles per hour. Showers through the day. Cloudy. Highs in the lower 40s. Tonight, northwest winds 10 to 15 miles per hour. Cloudy. Lows in the mid-30s. For Northern Lake Oahu.

Today, north winds 10 to 20 miles per hour. Patchy fog early in the morning. Showers likely through the day. Slight chance of showers early in the afternoon. Cloudy. Highs in the upper 40s. Tonight, northwest winds 10 to 20 miles per hour. Cloudy. Lows in the upper 30s. Here are the weather conditions at 8 a.m. Central Daylight Time. Bismarck, fog was reported. Temperature 42 degrees, relative humidity 100%. Pressure 29.86 inches and rising. Harvey, mixed precipitation was falling. 41 degrees, relative humidity 100%. Wind northeast at 17 miles an hour, gusting to 23. Minot, cloudy. 39 degrees, relative humidity 96%. Wind northeast at 12 miles an hour, gusting to 21. Dickinson, fog was reported. 38 degrees, relative humidity 100%. Wind northeast at 9 miles an hour. Elsewhere around North Dakota, rain was falling, with a temperature of 36 at Williston and 41 at Devil's Lake. Fog was reported, with a temperature of 42 at Jamestown and 49 at Fargo. It was 39 at Garrison. At Grand Forks, drizzle and fog were reported, with a temperature of 44. In northern South Dakota, at Aberdeen, fog was reported, with a temperature of 47. At Mobridge, it was cloudy, with a temperature of 46. In eastern Montana, at Sydney, rain was falling, with a temperature of 39. At Miles City, it was cloudy, with a temperature of 40. At Glendive, rain and fog were reported, with a temperature of 38. Once again, at Bismarck, the temperature was 42 degrees with fog. The Bismarck, North Dakota climate summary for yesterday, October 11, 2026. Yesterday's high temperature was 52 degrees. This high was 8 degrees below the normal high of 60. The record high is 87 degrees, which was set in 1934. Yesterday's low temperature was 44 degrees. This low was 9 degrees above the normal low of 35. The record low is 16 degrees, which was set in 1935. 0.01 inches of precipitation fell yesterday, which brings the monthly total to 0.01 inches. The total precipitation for the year now stands at 11.67 inches. There were 17 heating degree days yesterday. The yearly total since July 1st is 214. There were no cooling degree days yesterday. The yearly total since January 1st is 784. The normal high temperature for today is 60 degrees, and the normal low is 35. The record high for today is 88, which occurred in 1906, and the record low is 10, which occurred in 1917. Sunrise today is at 7:57 a.m. and sunset is at 7:01 p.m. The regional weather forecast from your National Weather Service office in Bismarck. Seasonably cold today for most of the state today, with rain chances ranging from around 60% south to 100% north. Rain may mix with or change over to snow in far northwest North Dakota this morning, with little to no accumulation expected. Highs this afternoon are expected to range from the upper 30s northwest to around 60 far southeast. Near to below freezing overnight temperatures are possible throughout the week. Temperatures are favored to remain near to below normal through the work week, then warm to above normal this weekend into early next week. Northwest winds may become strong on Thursday. The detailed forecast for North Dakota, today, cloudy. Rain. Snow mixing with rain far northwest in the morning. Patchy morning fog, south. Slight chance of thunderstorm, southeast. Highs from the upper 30s northwest to around 60 far southeast. Tonight, cloudy. Rain north and east in the evening. Lows in the 30s. Tuesday, mostly cloudy. Slight chance of rain far south. Highs in the mid-40s to mid-50s. Wednesday, mostly sunny. Lows in the mid-20s to mid-30s. Highs in the mid-50s to lower 60s. Here is the forecast for the Bismarck, Minden listening area. Today, cloudy. Showers likely in the morning, then a chance of showers in the afternoon. Highs in the upper 40s. North winds 5 to 10 miles per hour with gusts up to 25 miles per hour. Chance of rain 60%.
Tonight, cloudy. Lows in the upper 30s. Northwest winds 5 to 10 miles per hour. Tuesday, cloudy. Highs in the lower 50s. Northwest winds 5 to 10 miles per hour. Tuesday night, partly cloudy in the evening then clearing. Lows in the lower 30s. Northwest winds around 5 miles per hour. Wednesday, sunny. Highs in the upper 50s. West winds around 5 miles per hour, becoming southwest in the afternoon. Wednesday night, partly cloudy. Lows in the upper 30s. Thursday, mostly sunny. Windy. Highs in the upper 50s. Thursday night, decreasing clouds. Lows around 30. Friday, sunny. Highs in the upper 50s. Friday night, clear. Lows in the mid-30s. Saturday, sunny. Highs in the upper 60s. Saturday night, mostly clear. Lows in the lower 40s. Sunday, sunny. Highs in the upper 60s. For Western Lake Sakakawea, today, north winds 10 to 20 miles per hour. Showers through the day. Cloudy. Highs in the lower 40s. Tonight, northwest winds 10 to 15 miles per hour. Cloudy. Lows in the lower 30s. For Eastern Lake Sakakawea, today, north winds 10 to 20 miles per hour. Showers through the day. Cloudy. Highs in the lower 40s. Tonight, northwest winds 10 to 15 miles per hour. Cloudy. Lows in the mid-30s. For Northern Lake Oahe, today, north winds 10 to 20 miles per hour. Patchy fog early in the morning. Showers likely through the day. Slight chance of showers early in the afternoon. Cloudy. Highs in the upper 40s. Tonight, northwest winds 10 to 20 miles per hour. Cloudy. Lows in the upper 30s. Here are the weather conditions at 8 a.m. Central Daylight Time. Bismarck, fog was reported. Temperature 42 degrees, relative humidity 100%. Pressure 29.86 inches and rising. Harvey, mixed precipitation was falling. 41 degrees, relative humidity 100%. Wind northeast at 17 miles an hour, gusting to 23. Minot, cloudy. 39 degrees, relative humidity 96%. Wind northeast at 12 miles an hour, gusting to 21. Dickinson, fog was reported. 38 degrees, relative humidity 100%. Wind northeast at 9 miles an hour. Elsewhere around North Dakota, rain was falling, with a temperature of 36 at Williston and 41 at Devil's Lake. Fog was reported, with a temperature of 42 at Jamestown and 49 at Fargo. It was 39 at Garrison. At Grand Forks, drizzle and fog were reported, with a temperature of 44. In northern South Dakota, at Aberdeen, fog was reported, with a temperature of 47. At Mobridge, it was cloudy, with a temperature of 46. In eastern Montana, at Sydney, rain was falling, with a temperature of 39. At Mile City, it was cloudy, with a temperature of 40. At Glendive, rain and fog were reported, with a temperature of 38. Once again, at Bismarck, the temperature was 42 degrees with fog. The Bismarck, North Dakota climate summary for yesterday, October 11, 2026. Yesterday's high temperature was 52 degrees. This high was 8 degrees below the normal high of 60. The record high is 87 degrees, which was set in 1934. Yesterday's low temperature was 44 degrees. This low was 9 degrees above the normal low of 35. The record low is 16 degrees, which was set in 1935. 0.01 inches of precipitation fell yesterday, which brings the monthly total to 0.01 inches. The total precipitation for the year now stands at 11.67 inches. There were 17 heating degree days yesterday. The yearly total since July 1st is 214. There were no cooling degree days yesterday. The yearly total since January 1st is 784. The normal high temperature for today is 60 degrees, and the normal low is 35. The record high for today is 88, which occurred in 1906, and the record low is 10, which occurred in 1917.
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7:57 a.m. and sunset is at 7:01 p.m. The regional weather forecast from your National Weather Service office in Bismarck. Seasonably cold today for most of the state today, with rain chances ranging from around 60% south to 100% north. Rain may mix with or change over to snow in far northwest North Dakota this morning, with little to no accumulation expected. Highs this afternoon are expected to range from the upper 30s northwest to around 60 far southeast. Near to below freezing overnight temperatures are possible throughout the week. Temperatures are favored to remain near to below normal through the work week, then warm to above normal this weekend into early next week. Northwest winds may become strong on Thursday. The detailed forecast for North Dakota. Today, cloudy. Rain. Snow mixing with rain far northwest in the morning. Patchy morning fog, south. Slight chance of thunderstorm, southeast. Highs from the upper 30s northwest to around 60 far southeast. Tonight, cloudy. Rain north and east in the evening. Lows in the 30s. Tuesday, mostly cloudy. Slight chance of rain far south. Highs in the mid-40s to mid-50s. Wednesday, mostly sunny. Lows in the mid-20s to mid-30s. Highs in the mid-50s to lower 60s. Here is the forecast for the Bismarck, Minden listening area. Today, cloudy. Showers likely in the morning, then a chance of showers in the afternoon. Highs in the upper 40s. North winds 5 to 10 miles per hour with gusts up to 25 miles per hour. Chance of rain 60%. Tonight, cloudy. Lows in the upper 30s. Northwest winds 5 to 10 miles per hour. Tuesday, cloudy. Highs in the lower 50s. Northwest winds 5 to 10 miles per hour. Tuesday night, partly cloudy in the evening then clearing. Lows in the lower 30s. Northwest winds around 5 miles per hour. Wednesday, sunny. Highs in the upper 50s. West winds around 5 miles per hour, becoming southwest in the afternoon. Wednesday night, partly cloudy. Lows in the upper 30s. Thursday, mostly sunny. Windy. Highs in the upper 50s. Thursday night, decreasing clouds. Lows around 30. Friday, sunny. Highs in the upper 50s. Friday night, clear. Lows in the mid-30s. Saturday, sunny. Highs in the upper 60s. Saturday night, mostly clear. Lows in the lower 40s. Sunday, sunny. Highs in the upper 60s. For Western Lake Sakakawea, today, north winds 10 to 20 miles per hour. Showers through the day. Cloudy. Highs in the lower 40s. Tonight, northwest winds 10 to 15 miles per hour. Cloudy. Lows in the lower 30s. For Eastern Lake Sakakawea, today, north winds 10 to 20 miles per hour. Showers through the day. Cloudy. Highs in the lower 40s. Tonight, northwest winds 10 to 15 miles per hour. Cloudy. Lows in the mid-30s. For Northern Lake Oahe, today, north winds 10 to 20 miles per hour. Patchy fog early in the morning. Showers likely through the day. Slight chance of showers early in the afternoon. Cloudy. Highs in the upper 40s. Tonight, northwest winds 10 to 20 miles per hour. Cloudy. Lows in the upper 30s. Here are the weather conditions at 8 a.m. Central Daylight Time. Bismarck, fog was reported. Temperature 42 degrees, relative humidity 100%. Pressure 29.86 inches and rising. Harvey, mixed precipitation was falling. 41 degrees, relative humidity 100%. Wind northeast at 17 miles an hour, gusting to 23. Minot, cloudy. 39 degrees, relative humidity 96%. Wind northeast at 12 miles an hour, gusting to 21. Dickinson, fog was reported. 38 degrees, relative humidity 100%. Wind northeast at 9 miles an hour. Elsewhere around North Dakota, rain was falling, with a temperature of 36 at Williston and 41 at Devil's Lake. Fog was reported, with a temperature of 42 at Jamestown and 49 at Far.

0: Go.
1: It was 39 at Garrison. At Grand Forks, drizzle and fog were reported with a temperature of 44. In northern South Dakota, at Aberdeen, fog was reported with a temperature of 47. At Mobridge, it was cloudy with a temperature of 46. In eastern Montana, at Sydney, rain was falling with a temperature of 39. At Mile City, it was cloudy with a temperature of 40. At Glendive, rain and fog were reported with a temperature of 38. Once again, at Bismarck, the temperature was 42 degrees with fog. This is NOAA Weather Radio Station WXL78 in Bismarck, North Dakota, operating on a frequency of 162.475 MHz. Providing weather information 24 hours a day from your National Weather Service office in Bismarck. The Bismarck, North Dakota climate summary for yesterday, October 11, 2026. Yesterday's high temperature was 52 degrees. This high was 8 degrees below the normal high of 60. The record high is 87 degrees, which was set in 1934. Yesterday's low temperature was 44 degrees. This low was 9 degrees above the normal low of 35. The record low is 16 degrees, which was set in 1935. 0.01 inches of precipitation fell yesterday, which brings the monthly total to 0.01 inches. The total precipitation for the year now stands at 11.67 inches. There were 17 heating degree days yesterday. The yearly total since July 1st is 214. There were no cooling degree days yesterday. The yearly total since January 1st is 784. The normal high temperature for today is 60 degrees, and the normal low is 35. The record high for today is 88, which occurred in 1906, and the record low is 10, which occurred in 1917. Sunrise today is at 7:57 a.m. and sunset is at 7:01 p.m. The regional weather forecast from your National Weather Service office in Bismarck. Seasonably cold today for most of the state today, with rain chances ranging from around 60% south to 100% north. Rain may mix with or change over to snow in far northwest North Dakota this morning, with little to no accumulation expected. Highs this afternoon are expected to range from the upper 30s northwest to around 60 far southeast. Near to below freezing overnight temperatures are possible throughout the week. Temperatures are favored to remain near to below normal through the work week, then warm to above normal this weekend into early next week. Northwest winds may become strong on Thursday. The detailed forecast for North Dakota, today, cloudy. Rain. Snow mixing with rain far northwest in the morning. Patchy morning fog, south. Slight chance of thunderstorm southeast. Highs from the upper 30s northwest to around 60 far southeast. Tonight, cloudy. Rain north and east in the evening. Lows in the 30s. Tuesday, mostly cloudy. Slight chance of rain far south. Highs in the mid-40s to mid-50s. Wednesday, mostly sunny. Lows in the mid-20s to mid-30s. Highs in the mid-50s to lower 60s. Here is the forecast for the Bismarck, Minden listening area. Today, cloudy. Showers likely in the morning, then a chance of showers in the afternoon. Highs in the upper 40s. North winds 5 to 10 miles per hour with gusts up to 25 miles per hour. Chance of rain 60%. Tonight, cloudy. Lows in the upper 30s. Northwest winds 5 to 10 miles per hour. Tuesday, cloudy. Highs in the lower 50s. Northwest winds 5 to 10 miles per hour. Tuesday night, partly cloudy in the evening then clearing. Lows in the lower 30s. Northwest winds around 5 miles per hour. Wednesday, sunny. Highs in the upper 50s. West winds around 5 miles per hour, becoming southwest in the afternoon. Wednesday night, partly cloudy. Lows in the upper 30s. Thursday, mostly sunny. Windy. Highs in the upper 50s. Thursday night, decreasing clouds. Lows around 30. Friday, sunny. Highs in the upper 50s. Friday night, clear. Lows in the mid-30s. Saturday, sunny. Highs in the upper 60s. Saturday night, mostly clear. Lows in the lower 40s. Sunday, sunny. Highs in the upper 60s. For Western Lake Sakakawea, today, north winds 10 to 20 miles per hour. Showers through the day. Cloudy. Highs in the lower 40s. Tonight, northwest winds 10 to 15 miles per hour. Cloudy. Lows in the lower 30s. For Eastern Lake Sakakawea, today, north winds 10 to 20 miles per hour. Showers through the day. Cloudy. Highs in the lower 40s. Tonight, northwest winds 10 to 15 miles per hour. Cloudy. Lows in the mid-30s. For Northern Lake Oahe, today, north winds 10 to 20 miles per hour. Patchy fog early in the morning. Showers likely through the day. Slight chance of showers early in the afternoon. Cloudy. Highs in the upper 40s. Tonight, northwest winds 10 to 20 miles per hour. Cloudy. Lows in the upper 30s. Here are the weather conditions at 9 a.m. Central Daylight Time. Bismarck, fog was reported. Temperature 42 degrees, relative humidity 100%. Wind north at 8 miles an hour. Pressure 29.86 inches and steady. Harvey, cloudy. 41 degrees, relative humidity 100%. Wind northeast at 8 miles an hour. Minot, light rain was falling. 40 degrees, relative humidity 93%. Wind north at 9 miles an hour. Dickinson, fog was reported. 38 degrees, relative humidity 100%. Wind northeast at 7 miles an hour. Elsewhere around North Dakota, at Devil's Lake, rain was falling, with a temperature of 41. Fog was reported, with a temperature of 49 at Fargo, and 44 at Grand Forks. It was 39 at Garrison. At Williston, rain and fog were reported, with a temperature of 36. At Jamestown, rain and fog were reported, with a temperature of 43. In northern South Dakota, at Aberdeen, it was cloudy, with a temperature of 47. At Mobridge, thunder and fog were reported, with a temperature of 46. In eastern Montana, rain was falling, with a temperature of 38 at Glendive, and 39 at Sydney. At Miles City, it was cloudy, with a temperature of 40. Once again, at Bismarck, the temperature was 42 degrees with fog. The Bismarck, North Dakota climate summary for yesterday, October 11, 2026. Yesterday's high temperature was 52 degrees. This high was 8 degrees below the normal high of 60. The record high is 87 degrees, which was set in 1934. Yesterday's low temperature was 44 degrees. This low was 9 degrees above the normal low of 35. The record low is 16 degrees, which was set in 1935. 0.01 inches of precipitation fell yesterday, which brings the monthly total to 0.01 inches. The total precipitation for the year now stands at 11.67 inches. There were 17 heating degree days yesterday. The yearly total since July 1st is 214. There were no cooling degree days yesterday. The yearly total since January 1st is 784. The normal high temperature for today is 60 degrees, and the normal low is 35. The record high for today is 88, which occurred in 1906, and the record low is 10, which occurred in 1917. Sunrise today is at 7:57 a.m. and sunset is at 7:01 p.m. The regional weather forecast from your National Weather Service office in Bismarck. Seasonably cold today for most of the state today, with rain chances ranging from around 60% south to 100% north. Rain may mix with or change over to snow in far northwest North Dakota this morning, with little to no accumulation expected. Highs this afternoon are expected to range from the upper 30s northwest to around 60 far southeast. Near to below freezing overnight temperatures are possible throughout the week. Temperatures are favored to remain near to below normal through the work week, then warm to above normal this weekend into early next week. Northwest winds may become strong on Thursday. The detailed forecast for North Dakota, today, cloudy. Rain. Snow mixing with rain far northwest in the morning. Patchy morning fog, south. Slight chance of thunderstorm, southeast. Highs from the upper 30s northwest to around 60 far southeast. Tonight, cloudy. Ray North, and

east in the evening. Lows in the 30s. Tuesday, mostly cloudy. Slight chance of rain far south. Highs in the mid-40s to mid-50s. Wednesday, mostly sunny. Lows in the mid-20s to mid-30s. Highs in the mid-50s to lower 60s. Here is the forecast for the Bismarck Mandan listening area. Today, cloudy. Showers likely in the morning, then a chance of showers in the afternoon. Highs in the upper 40s. North winds 5 to 10 miles per hour with gusts up to 25 miles per hour. Chance of rain 60%. Tonight, cloudy. Lows in the upper 30s. Northwest winds 5 to 10 miles per hour. Tuesday, cloudy. Highs in the lower 50s. Northwest winds 5 to 10 miles per hour. Tuesday night, partly cloudy in the evening then clearing. Lows in the lower 30s. Northwest winds around 5 miles per hour. Wednesday, sunny. Highs in the upper 50s. West winds around 5 miles per hour, becoming southwest in the afternoon. Wednesday night, partly cloudy. Lows in the upper 30s. Thursday, mostly sunny. Windy. Highs in the upper 50s. Thursday night, decreasing clouds. Lows around 30. Friday, sunny. Highs in the upper 50s. Friday night, clear. Lows in the mid-30s. Saturday, sunny. Highs in the upper 60s. Saturday night, mostly clear. Lows in the lower 40s. Sunday, sunny. Highs in the upper 60s. For Western Lake Sakakawea, today, north winds 10 to 20 miles per hour. Showers through the day. Cloudy. Highs in the lower 40s. Tonight, northwest winds 10 to 15 miles per hour. Cloudy. Lows in the lower 30s. For Eastern Lake Sakakawea, today, north winds 10 to 20 miles per hour. Showers through the day. Cloudy. Highs in the lower 40s. Tonight, northwest winds 10 to 15 miles per hour. Cloudy. Lows in the mid-30s. For Northern Lake Oahe, today, north winds 10 to 20 miles per hour. Patchy fog early in the morning. Showers likely through the day. Slight chance of showers early in the afternoon. Cloudy. Highs in the upper 40s. Tonight, northwest winds 10 to 20 miles per hour. Cloudy. Lows in the upper 30s. Here are the weather conditions at 9 a.m. Central Daylight Time. Bismarck, fog was reported. Temperature 42 degrees, relative humidity 100%. Wind north at 8 miles an hour. Pressure 29.86 inches and steady. Harvey, cloudy. 41 degrees, relative humidity 100%. Wind northeast at 8 miles an hour. Minot, rain and fog were reported. 40 degrees, relative humidity 93%. Wind north at 9 miles an hour. Dickinson, fog was reported. 38 degrees, relative humidity 100%. Wind northeast at 7 miles an hour. Elsewhere around North Dakota, at Devil's Lake, rain was falling with a temperature of 41. Fog was reported with a temperature of 49 at Fargo and 44 at Grand Forks. It was 39 at Garrison. At Williston, rain and fog were reported with a temperature of 36. At Jamestown, rain and fog were reported with a temperature of 43. In northern South Dakota, at Aberdeen, it was cloudy with a temperature of 47. At Mobridge, thunder and fog were reported with a temperature of 46. In eastern Montana, rain was falling with a temperature of 38 at Glendive and 39 at Sydney. At Mile City, it was cloudy with a temperature of 40. Once again, at Bismarck, the temperature was 42 degrees with fog. The Bismarck, North Dakota climate summary for yesterday, October 11, 2026. Yesterday's high temperature was 52 degrees. This high was 8 degrees below the normal high of 60. The record high is 87 degrees, which was set in 1934. Yesterday's low temperature was 44 degrees. This low was 9 degrees above the normal low of 35. The record low is 16 degrees, which was set in 1935.

weather forecast from your National Weather Service office in Bismarck. Seasonably cold today for most of the state today, with rain chances ranging from around 60% south to 100% north. Rain may mix with or change over to snow in far northwest North Dakota this morning, with little to no accumulation expected. Highs this afternoon are expected to range from the upper 30s northwest to around 60 far southeast. Near to below freezing overnight temperatures are possible throughout the week. Temperatures are favored to remain near to below normal through the work week, then warm to above normal this weekend into early next week. Northwest winds may become strong on Thursday. The detailed forecast for North Dakota, today, cloudy. Rain. Snow mixing with rain far northwest in the morning. Patchy morning fog, south. Slight chance of thunderstorm southeast. Highs from the upper 30s northwest to around 60 far southeast. Tonight, cloudy. Rain north and east in the evening. Lows in the 30s. Tuesday, mostly cloudy. Slight chance of rain far south. Highs in the mid-40s to mid-50s. Wednesday, mostly sunny. Lows in the mid-20s to mid-30s. Highs in the mid-50s to lower 60s. Here is the forecast for the Bismarck, Minden listening area. Today, cloudy. Showers likely in the morning, then a chance of showers in the afternoon. Highs in the upper 40s. North winds 5 to 10 miles per hour with gusts up to 25 miles per hour. Chance of rain 60%. Tonight, cloudy. Lows in the upper 30s. Northwest winds 5 to 10 miles per hour. Tuesday, cloudy. Highs in the lower 50s. Northwest winds 5 to 10 miles per hour. Tuesday night, partly cloudy in the evening then clearing. Lows in the lower 30s. Northwest winds around 5 miles per hour. Wednesday, sunny. Highs in the upper 50s. West winds around 5 miles per hour, becoming southwest in the afternoon. Wednesday night, partly cloudy. Lows in the upper 30s. Thursday, mostly sunny. Windy. Highs in the upper 50s. Thursday night, decreasing clouds. Lows around 30. Friday, sunny. Highs in the upper 50s. Friday night, clear. Lows in the mid-30s. Saturday, sunny. Highs in the upper 60s. Saturday night, mostly clear. Lows in the lower 40s. Sunday, sunny. Highs in the upper 60s. For Western Lake Sakakawea, today, north winds 10 to 20 miles per hour. Showers through the day. Cloudy. Highs in the lower 40s. Tonight, northwest winds 10 to 15 miles per hour. Cloudy. Lows in the lower 30s. For Eastern Lake Sakakawea, today, north winds 10 to 20 miles per hour. Showers through the day. Cloudy. Highs in the lower 40s. Tonight, northwest winds 10 to 15 miles per hour. Cloudy. Lows in the mid-30s. For northern Lake Oahe, today, north winds 10 to 20 miles per hour. Patchy fog early in the morning. Showers likely through the day. Slight chance of showers early in the afternoon. Cloudy. Highs in the upper 40s. Tonight, northwest winds 10 to 20 miles per hour. Cloudy. Lows in the upper 30s. Here are the weather conditions at 9 a.m. Central Daylight Time. Bismarck, fog was reported. Temperature 42 degrees, relative humidity 100%. Wind north at 8 miles an hour. Pressure 29.86 inches and steady. Harvey, cloudy. 41 degrees, relative humidity 100%. Wind northeast at 8 miles an hour. Minot, rain and fog were reported. 40 degrees, relative humidity 93%. Wind north at 9 miles an hour. Dickinson, fog was reported. 38 degrees, relative humidity 100%. Wind northeast at 7 miles an hour. Elsewhere around North Dakota, at Devil's Lake, rain was falling with a temperature of 41. Fog was reported with a temperature of 49 at Fargo and 44 at Grand Forks. It was 39 at Garrison. At Williston, rain and fog were reported with a temperature of 36.

at Jamestown, rain and fog were reported with a temperature of 43. In northern South Dakota, at Aberdeen, it was cloudy with a temperature of 47. At Mobridge, thunder and fog were reported with a temperature of 46. In eastern Montana, rain was falling with a temperature of 38 at Glendive and 39 at Sydney. At Miles City, it was cloudy with a temperature of 40. Once again, at Bismarck, the temperature was 42 degrees with fog. The Bismarck, North Dakota climate summary for yesterday, October 11, 2026. Yesterday's high temperature was 52 degrees. This high was 8 degrees below the normal high of 60. The record high is 87 degrees, which was set in 1934. Yesterday's low temperature was 44 degrees. This low was 9 degrees above the normal low of 35. The record low is 16 degrees, which was set in 1935. 0.01 inches of precipitation fell yesterday, which brings the monthly total to 0.01 inches. The total precipitation for the year now stands at 11.67 inches. There were 17 heating degree days yesterday. The yearly total since July 1st is 214. There were no cooling degree days yesterday. The yearly total since January 1st is 784. The normal high temperature for today is 60 degrees, and the normal low is 35. The record high for today is 88, which occurred in 1906, and the record low is 10, which occurred in 1917. Sunrise today is at 7:57 a.m. and sunset is at 7:01 p.m. The regional weather forecast from your National Weather Service office in Bismarck. Seasonably cold today for most of the state today, with rain chances ranging from around 60% south to 100% north. Rain may mix with or change over to snow in far northwest North Dakota this morning, with little to no accumulation expected. Highs this afternoon are expected to range from the upper 30s northwest to around 60 far southeast. Near to below freezing overnight temperatures are possible throughout the week. Temperatures are favored to remain near to below normal through the work week, then warm to above normal this weekend into early next week. Northwest winds may become strong on Thursday. The detailed forecast for North Dakota, today, cloudy. Rain. Snow mixing with rain far northwest in the morning. Patchy morning fog, south. Slight chance of thunderstorm southeast. Highs from the upper 30s northwest to around 60 far southeast. Tonight, cloudy. Rain north and east in the evening. Lows in the 30s. Tuesday, mostly cloudy. Slight chance of rain far south. Highs in the mid-40s to mid-50s. Wednesday, mostly sunny. Lows in the mid-20s to mid-30s. Highs in the mid-50s to lower 60s. Here is the forecast for the Bismarck, Minden listening area. Today, cloudy. Showers likely in the morning, then a chance of showers in the afternoon. Highs in the upper 40s. North winds 5 to 10 miles per hour with gusts up to 25 miles per hour. Chance of rain 60%. Tonight, cloudy. Lows in the upper 30s. Northwest winds 5 to 10 miles per hour. Tuesday, cloudy. Highs in the lower 50s. Northwest winds 5 to 10 miles per hour. Tuesday night, partly cloudy in the evening then clearing. Lows in the lower 30s. Northwest winds around 5 miles per hour. Wednesday, sunny. Highs in the upper 50s. West winds around 5 miles per hour, becoming southwest in the afternoon. Wednesday night, partly cloudy. Lows in the upper 30s. Thursday, mostly sunny. Windy. Highs in the upper 50s. Thursday night, decreasing clouds. Lows around 30. Friday, sunny. Highs in the upper 50s. Friday night, clear. Lows in the mid-30s. Saturday, sunny. Highs in the upper 60s. Saturday night, mostly clear. Lows in the lower 40s. Sunday, sunny. Highs in the upper 60s. For Western Lake Sakakawea, today, north winds 10 to 20 miles per hour. Showers through the day. Cloudy. Highs in the lower 40s. Tonight, northwest winds 10 to 15 miles per hour. Cloudy. Lows in the lower

30s. For eastern Lake Sakakawea, today, north winds 10 to 20 miles per hour. Showers through the day. Cloudy. Highs in the lower 40s. Tonight, northwest winds 10 to 15 miles per hour. Cloudy. Lows in the mid-30s. For northern Lake Oahe, today, north winds 10 to 20 miles per hour. Patchy fog early in the morning. Showers likely through the day. Slight chance of showers early in the afternoon. Cloudy. Highs in the upper 40s. Tonight, northwest winds 10 to 20 miles per hour. Cloudy. Lows in the upper 30s. Here are the weather conditions at 9 a.m. Central Daylight Time. Bismarck, fog was reported. Temperature 42 degrees, relative humidity 100%. Wind north at 8 miles an hour. Pressure 29.86 inches and steady. Harvey, cloudy. 41 degrees, relative humidity 100%. Wind northeast at 8 miles an hour. Minot, rain and fog were reported. 40 degrees, relative humidity 93%. Wind north at 9 miles an hour. Dickinson, fog was reported. 38 degrees, relative humidity 100%. Wind northeast at 7 miles an hour. Elsewhere around North Dakota, at Devil's Lake, rain was falling, with a temperature of 41. Fog was reported, with a temperature of 49 at Fargo, and 44 at Grand Forks. It was 39 at Garrison. At Williston, rain and fog were reported, with a temperature of 36. At Jamestown, rain and fog were reported, with a temperature of 43. In northern South Dakota, at Aberdeen, it was cloudy, with a temperature of 47. At Mobridge, thunder and fog were reported, with a temperature of 46. In eastern Montana, rain was falling, with a temperature of 38 at Glendive, and 39 at Sydney. At Miles City, it was cloudy, with a temperature of 40. Once again, at Bismarck, the temperature was 42 degrees with fog. The Bismarck, North Dakota climate summary for yesterday, October 11, 2026. Yesterday's high temperature was 52 degrees. This high was 8 degrees below the normal high of 60. The record high is 87 degrees, which was set in 1934. Yesterday's low temperature was 44 degrees. This low was 9 degrees above the normal low of 35. The record low is 16 degrees, which was set in 1935. 0.01 inches of precipitation fell yesterday, which brings the monthly total to 0.01 inches. The total precipitation for the year now stands at 11.67 inches. There were 17 heating degree days yesterday. The yearly total since July 1st is 214. There were no cooling degree days yesterday. The yearly total since January 1st is 784. The normal high temperature for today is 60 degrees, and the normal low is 35. The record high for today is 88, which occurred in 1906, and the record low is 10, which occurred in 1917. Sunrise today is at 7:57 a.m. and sunset is at 7:01 p.m. The regional weather forecast from your National Weather Service office in Bismarck. Seasonably cold today for most of the state today, with rain chances ranging from around 60% south to 100% north. Rain may mix with or change over to snow in far northwest North Dakota this morning, with little to no accumulation expected. Highs this afternoon are expected to range from the upper 30s northwest to around 60 far southeast. Near to below freezing overnight temperatures are possible throughout the week. Temperatures are favored to remain near to below normal through the work week, then warm to above normal this weekend into early next week. Northwest winds may become strong on Thursday. The detailed forecast for North Dakota, today, cloudy. Rain. Snow mixing with rain far northwest in the morning. Patchy morning fog, south. Slight chance of thunderstorm southeast. Highs from the upper 30s northwest to around 60 far southeast. Tonight, cloudy. Rain north and east in the evening. Lows in the 30s. Tuesday, mostly cloudy. Slight chance of rain far south. Highs in the mid-40s to mid-50s. Wednesday, mostly sunny. Lows in the mid-20s to mid-30s. Highs in the mid-50s to lower 60s. 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

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Here is the forecast for the Bismarck Mend and listening area. Today, cloudy. Showers likely in the morning, then a chance of showers in the afternoon. Highs in the upper 40s. North winds 5 to 10 miles per hour with gusts up to 25 miles per hour. Chance of rain 60%. Tonight, cloudy. Lows in the upper 30s. Northwest winds 5 to 10 miles per hour. Tuesday, cloudy. Highs in the lower 50s. Northwest winds 5 to 10 miles per hour. Tuesday night, partly cloudy in the evening then clearing. Lows in the lower 30s. Northwest winds around 5 miles per hour. Wednesday, sunny. Highs in the upper 50s. West winds around 5 miles per hour, becoming southwest in the afternoon. Wednesday night, partly cloudy. Lows in the upper 30s. Thursday, mostly sunny. Windy. Highs in the upper 50s. Thursday night, decreasing clouds. Lows around 30. Friday, sunny. Highs in the upper 50s. Friday night, clear. Lows in the mid-30s. Saturday, sunny. Highs in the upper 60s. Saturday night, mostly clear. Lows in the lower 40s. Sunday, sunny. Highs in the upper 60s. For Western Lake Sakakawea, today, north winds 10 to 15 miles per hour. Showers through the day. Cloudy. Highs in the lower 40s. Tonight, northwest winds 10 to 15 miles per hour. Cloudy. Lows in the lower 30s. For Eastern Lake Sakakawea, today, north winds 10 to 15 miles per hour. Showers, cloudy. Highs in the mid-40s. Tonight, northwest winds 10 to 15 miles per hour. Cloudy. Lows in the mid-30s. For Northern Lake Oahe, today, north winds 10 to 15 miles per hour. Gusts up to 25 miles per hour in the morning. Patchy fog in the morning. Slight chance of thunderstorms in the morning. Chance of showers through the day. Slight chance of showers early in the afternoon. Cloudy. Highs in the upper 40s. Tonight, northwest winds 10 to 20 miles per hour. Cloudy. Lows in the upper 30s. Here are the weather conditions at 9 a.m. Central Daylight Time. Bismarck, fog was reported. Temperature 42 degrees, relative humidity 100%. Here are the weather conditions at 9 a.m. Central Daylight Time. Bismarck, fog was reported. Temperature 42 degrees, relative humidity 100%. Wind north at 8 miles an hour. Pressure 29.86 inches and steady. Harvey, cloudy. 41 degrees, relative humidity 100%. Wind northeast at 8 miles an hour. Minot, rain and fog were reported. 40 degrees, relative humidity 93%. Wind north at 9 miles an hour. Dickinson, fog was reported. 38 degrees, relative humidity 100%. Wind northeast at 7 miles an hour. Elsewhere around North Dakota, at Devil's Lake, rain was falling with a temperature of 41. Fog was reported with a temperature of 49 at Fargo and 44 at Grand Forks. It was 39 at Garrison. At Williston, rain and fog were reported with a temperature of 36. At Jamestown, rain and fog were reported with a temperature of 43. In northern South Dakota, at Aberdeen, it was cloudy with a temperature of 47. At Mobridge, thunder and fog were reported with a temperature of 46. In eastern Montana, rain was falling with a temperature of 38 at Glendive and 39 at Sydney. At Miles City, it was cloudy with a temperature of 40. Once again, at Bismarck, the temperature was 42 degrees with fog. The regional weather forecast from your National Weather Service office in Bismarck. Seasonably cold today for most of the state today, with rain chances ranging from around 60% south to 100% north. Rain may mix with or change over to snow in far northwest North Dakota this morning, with little to no accumulation expected.

Highs this afternoon are expected to range from the upper 30s northwest to around 60 far southeast. Near to below freezing overnight temperatures are possible throughout the week. Temperatures are favored to remain near to below normal through the work week, then warm to above normal this weekend into early next week. Northwest winds may become strong on Thursday. The detailed forecast for North Dakota, today, cloudy. Rain. Snow mixing with rain far northwest in the morning. Patchy morning fog, south. Slight chance of thunderstorm southeast. Highs from the upper 30s northwest to around 60 far southeast. Tonight, cloudy. Rain north and east in the evening. Lows in the 30s. Tuesday, mostly cloudy. Slight chance of rain far south. Highs in the mid-40s to mid-50s. Wednesday, mostly sunny. Lows in the mid-20s to mid-30s. Highs in the mid-50s to lower 60s. Here is the forecast for the Bismarck Mandan listening area. Today, cloudy. Showers likely in the morning, then a chance of showers in the afternoon. Highs in the upper 40s. North winds 5 to 10 miles per hour with gusts up to 25 miles per hour. Chance of rain 60%. Tonight, cloudy. Lows in the upper 30s. Northwest winds 5 to 10 miles per hour. Tuesday, cloudy. Highs in the lower 50s. Northwest winds 5 to 10 miles per hour. Tuesday night, partly cloudy in the evening then clearing. Lows in the lower 30s. Northwest winds around 5 miles per hour. Wednesday, sunny. Highs in the upper 50s. West winds around 5 miles per hour, becoming southwest in the afternoon. Wednesday night, partly cloudy. Lows in the upper 30s. Thursday, mostly sunny. Windy. Highs in the upper 50s. Thursday night, decreasing clouds. Lows around 30. Friday, sunny. Highs in the upper 50s. Friday night, clear. Lows in the mid-30s. Saturday, sunny. Highs in the upper 60s. Saturday night, mostly clear. Lows in the lower 40s. Sunday, sunny. Highs in the upper 60s. For Western Lake Sakakawea, today, north winds 10 to 15 miles per hour. Showers through the day. Cloudy. Highs in the lower 40s. Tonight, northwest winds 10 to 15 miles per hour. Cloudy. Lows in the lower 30s. For Eastern Lake Sakakawea, today, north winds 10 to 15 miles per hour. Showers, cloudy. Highs in the mid-40s. Tonight, northwest winds 10 to 15 miles per hour. Cloudy. Lows in the mid-30s. For Northern Lake Oahe, today, north winds 10 to 15 miles per hour. Gusts up to 25 miles per hour in the morning. Patchy fog in the morning. Slight chance of thunderstorms in the morning. Chance of showers through the day. Slight chance of showers early in the afternoon. Cloudy. Highs in the upper 40s. Tonight, northwest winds 10 to 20 miles per hour. Cloudy. Lows in the upper 30s. Here are the weather conditions at 9 a.m. Central Daylight Time. Bismarck, fog was reported. Temperature 42 degrees, relative humidity 100%. Wind north at 8 miles an hour. Pressure 29.86 inches and steady. Harvey, cloudy. 41 degrees, relative humidity 100%. Wind northeast at 8 miles an hour. Minot, rain and fog were reported. 40 degrees, relative humidity 93%. Wind north at 9 miles an hour. Dickinson, fog was reported. 38 degrees, relative humidity 100%. Wind northeast at 7 miles an hour. Elsewhere around North Dakota, at Devil's Lake, rain was falling, with a temperature of 41. Fog was reported, with a temperature of 49 at Fargo, and 44 at Grand Forks. It was 39 at Garrison. At Williston, rain and fog were reported, with a temperature of 36. At Jamestown, rain and fog were reported, with a temperature of 43. In northern South Dakota, at Aberdeen, it was cloudy, with a temperature of 47. At Mobridge, thunder and fog were reported, with a temperature

temperature of 46. In eastern Montana, rain was falling with a temperature of 38 at Glendive and 39 at Sydney. At Miles City, it was cloudy with a temperature of 40. Once again, at Bismarck, the temperature was 42 degrees with fog. The regional weather forecast from your National Weather Service office in Bismarck. Seasonably cold today for most of the state today, with rain chances ranging from around 60% south to 100% north. Rain may mix with or change over to snow in far northwest North Dakota this morning, with little to no accumulation expected. Highs this afternoon are expected to range from the upper 30s northwest to around 60 far southeast. Near to below freezing overnight temperatures are possible throughout the week. Temperatures are favored to remain near to below normal through the work week, then warm to above normal this weekend into early next week. Northwest winds may become strong on Thursday. The detailed forecast for North Dakota, today, cloudy. Rain. Snow mixing with rain far northwest in the morning. Patchy morning fog, south. Slight chance of thunderstorm, southeast. Highs from the upper 30s northwest to around 60 far southeast. Tonight, cloudy. Rain north and east in the evening. Lows in the 30s. Tuesday, mostly cloudy. Slight chance of rain far south. Highs in the mid-40s to mid-50s. Wednesday, mostly sunny. Lows in the mid-20s to mid-30s. Highs in the mid-50s to lower 60s. Here is the forecast for the Bismarck Minden listening area. Rest of today, cloudy. Showers likely early in the morning, then a chance of showers in the afternoon. Highs in the upper 40s. North winds around 10 miles per hour with gusts up to 20 miles per hour. Chance of rain 60%. Tonight, cloudy. Lows in the upper 30s. Northwest winds 5 to 10 miles per hour. Tuesday, cloudy. Highs in the lower 50s. Northwest winds 5 to 10 miles per hour. Tuesday night, partly cloudy. Lows in the lower 30s. Northwest winds around 5 miles per hour. Wednesday, sunny. Highs in the upper 50s. West winds around 5 miles per hour, becoming southwest in the afternoon. Wednesday night, partly cloudy. Lows in the upper 30s. Thursday, mostly sunny. Windy. Highs in the upper 50s. Thursday night, decreasing clouds. Lows around 30. Friday, sunny. Highs in the upper 50s. Friday night, clear. Lows in the mid-30s. Saturday, sunny. Highs in the upper 60s. Saturday night, mostly clear. Lows in the lower 40s. Sunday, sunny. Highs in the upper 60s. For Western Lake Sakakawea, today, north winds 10 to 15 miles per hour. Showers through the day. Cloudy. Highs in the lower 40s. Tonight, northwest winds 10 to 15 miles per hour. Cloudy. Lows in the lower 30s. For Eastern Lake Sakakawea, today, north winds 10 to 15 miles per hour. Showers, cloudy. Highs in the mid-40s. Tonight, northwest winds 10 to 15 miles per hour. Cloudy. Lows in the mid-30s. For Northern Lake Oahe, today, north winds 10 to 15 miles per hour. Gusts up to 25 miles per hour in the morning. Patchy fog in the morning. Slight chance of thunderstorms in the morning. Chance of showers through the day. Slight chance of showers early in the afternoon. Cloudy. Highs in the upper 40s. Tonight, northwest winds 10 to 20 miles per hour. Cloudy. Lows in the upper 30s. Here are the weather conditions at 9 a.m. Central Daylight Time. Bismarck, fog was reported. Temperature 42 degrees, relative humidity 100%. Wind north at 8 miles an hour. Pressure 29.86 inches and steady. Harvey, cloudy. 41 degrees, relative humidity 100%. Wind northeast at 8 miles an hour. Minot, rain and fog were reported. 40 degrees, relative humidity 93%. Wind north at 9 miles an hour. Dickinson, fog was reported. 38 degrees, relative humidity 100%.

10%. Wind northeast at 7 miles an hour. Elsewhere around North Dakota, at Devil's Lake, rain was falling with a temperature of 41. Fog was reported with a temperature of 49 at Fargo and 44 at Grand Forks. It was 39 at Garrison. At Williston, rain and fog were reported with a temperature of 36. At Jamestown, rain and fog were reported with a temperature of 43. In northern South Dakota, at Aberdeen, it was cloudy with a temperature of 47. At Mobridge, thunder and fog were reported with a temperature of 46. In eastern Montana, rain was falling with a temperature of 38 at Glendive and 39 at Sydney. At Miles City, it was cloudy with a temperature of 40. Once again, at Bismarck, the temperature was 42 degrees with fog. The regional weather forecast from your National Weather Service office in Bismarck. Seasonably cold today for most of the state today, with rain chances ranging from around 60% south to 100% north. Rain may mix with or change over to snow in far northwest North Dakota this morning, with little to no accumulation expected. Highs this afternoon are expected to range from the upper 30s northwest to around 60 far southeast. Near to below freezing overnight temperatures are possible throughout the week. Temperatures are favored to remain near to below normal through the work week, then warm to above normal this weekend into early next week. Northwest winds may become strong on Thursday. The detailed forecast for North Dakota, today, cloudy. Rain. Snow mixing with rain far northwest in the morning. Patchy morning fog, south. Slight chance of thunderstorm, southeast. Highs from the upper 30s northwest to around 60 far southeast. Tonight, cloudy. Rain north and east in the evening. Lows in the 30s. Tuesday, mostly cloudy. Slight chance of rain far south. Highs in the mid-40s to mid-50s. Wednesday, mostly sunny. Lows in the mid-20s to mid-30s. Highs in the mid-50s to lower 60s. Here is the forecast for the Bismarck, Menden listening area. Rest of today, cloudy. Showers likely early in the morning, then a chance of showers in the afternoon. Highs in the upper 40s. North winds around 10 miles per hour with gusts up to 20 miles per hour. Chance of rain 60%. Tonight, cloudy. Lows in the upper 30s. Northwest winds 5 to 10 miles per hour. Tuesday, cloudy. Highs in the lower 50s. Northwest winds 5 to 10 miles per hour. Tuesday night, partly cloudy. Lows in the lower 30s. Northwest winds around 5 miles per hour. Wednesday, sunny. Highs in the upper 50s. West winds around 5 miles per hour, becoming southwest in the afternoon. Wednesday night, partly cloudy. Lows in the upper 30s. Thursday, mostly sunny. Windy. Highs in the upper 50s. Thursday night, decreasing clouds. Lows around 30. Friday, sunny. Highs in the upper 50s. Friday night, clear. Lows in the mid-30s. Saturday, sunny. Highs in the upper 60s. Saturday night, mostly clear. Lows in the lower 40s. Sunday, sunny. Highs in the upper 60s. For Western Lake Sakakawea, today, north winds 10 to 15 miles per hour. Showers through the day. Cloudy. Highs in the lower 40s. Tonight, northwest winds 10 to 15 miles per hour. Cloudy. Lows in the lower 30s. For Eastern Lake Sakakawea, today, north winds 10 to 15 miles per hour. Showers, cloudy. Highs in the mid-40s. Tonight, northwest winds 10 to 15 miles per hour. Cloudy. Lows in the mid-30s. For Northern Lake Oahe, today, north winds 10 to 15 miles per hour. Gusts up to 25 miles per hour in the morning. Patchy fog in the morning. Slight chance of thunderstorms in the morning. Chance of showers through the day. Slight chance of showers early in the afternoon. Cloudy. Highs in the upper 40s. Tonight, northwest winds 10 to 20 miles per hour. Cloudy. Lows in the upper 30s. Here are the weather conditions at 9 a.m. Central Daylight Time.
Bismarck, fog was reported. Temperature 42 degrees, relative humidity 100%. Wind north at 8 miles an hour. Pressure 29.86 inches and steady. Harvey, cloudy. 41 degrees, relative humidity 100%. Wind northeast at 8 miles an hour. Minot, rain and fog were reported. 40 degrees, relative humidity 93%. Wind north at 9 miles an hour. Dickinson, fog was reported. 38 degrees, relative humidity 100%. Wind northeast at 7 miles an hour. Elsewhere around North Dakota, at Devil's Lake, rain was falling with a temperature of 41. Fog was reported with a temperature of 49 at Fargo and 44 at Grand Forks. It was 39 at Garrison. At Williston, rain and fog were reported with a temperature of 36. At Jamestown, rain and fog were reported with a temperature of 43. In northern South Dakota, at Aberdeen, it was cloudy with a temperature of 47. At Mobridge, thunder and fog were reported with a temperature of 46. In eastern Montana, rain was falling with a temperature of 38 at Glendive and 39 at Sydney. At Miles City, it was cloudy with a temperature of 40. Once again, at Bismarck, the temperature was 42 degrees with fog. The regional weather forecast from your National Weather Service office in Bismarck. Seasonably cold today for most of the state today, with rain chances ranging from around 60% south to 100% north. Rain may mix with or change over to snow in far northwest North Dakota this morning, with little to no accumulation expected. Highs this afternoon are expected to range from the upper 30s northwest to around 60 far southeast. Near to below freezing overnight temperatures are possible throughout the week. Temperatures are favored to remain near to below normal through the work week, then warm to above normal this weekend into early next week. Northwest winds may become strong on Thursday. The detailed forecast for North Dakota, today, cloudy. Rain. Snow mixing with rain far northwest in the morning. Patchy morning fog, south. Slight chance of thunderstorm, southeast. Highs from the upper 30s northwest to around 60 far southeast. Tonight, cloudy. Rain north and east in the evening. Lows in the 30s. Tuesday, mostly cloudy. Slight chance of rain far south. Highs in the mid-40s to mid-50s. Wednesday, mostly sunny. Lows in the mid-20s to mid-30s. Highs in the mid-50s to lower 60s. Here is the forecast for the Bismarck, Minden listening area. Rest of today, cloudy. Showers likely early in the morning, then a chance of showers in the afternoon. Highs in the upper 40s. North winds around 10 miles per hour with gusts up to 20 miles per hour. Chance of rain 60%. Tonight, cloudy. Lows in the upper 30s. Northwest winds 5 to 10 miles per hour. Tuesday, cloudy. Highs in the lower 50s. Northwest winds 5 to 10 miles per hour. Tuesday night, partly cloudy. Lows in the lower 30s. Northwest winds around 5 miles per hour. Wednesday, sunny. Highs in the upper 50s. West winds around 5 miles per hour, becoming southwest in the afternoon. Wednesday night, partly cloudy. Lows in the upper 30s. Thursday, mostly sunny. Windy. Highs in the upper 50s. Thursday night, decreasing clouds. Lows around 30. Friday, sunny. Highs in the upper 50s. Friday night, clear. Lows in the mid-30s. Saturday, sunny. Highs in the upper 60s. Saturday night, mostly clear. Lows in the lower 40s. Sunday, sunny. Highs in the upper 60s. For Western Lake Sakakawea, today, north winds 10 to 15 miles per hour. Showers through the day. Cloudy. Highs in the lower 40s. Tonight, northwest winds 10 to 15 miles per hour. Cloudy. Lows in the lower 30s. For Eastern Lake Sakakawea, today, north winds 10 to 15 miles per hour. Showers, cloudy. Highs in the mid-40s. Tonight, northwest winds 10 to 15 miles per hour. Cloudy.

lows in the mid-30s. For northern Lake Oahe, today, north winds 10 to 15 miles per hour. Gusts up to 25 miles per hour in the morning. Patchy fog in the morning. Slight chance of thunderstorms in the morning. Chance of showers through the day. Slight chance of showers early in the afternoon. Cloudy. Highs in the upper 40s. Tonight, northwest winds 10 to 20 miles per hour. Cloudy. Lows in the upper 30s. Here are the weather conditions at 9 a.m. Central Daylight Time. Bismarck, fog was reported. Temperature 42 degrees, relative humidity 100%. Wind north at 8 miles an hour. Pressure 29.86 inches and steady. Harvey, cloudy. 41 degrees, relative humidity 100%. Wind northeast at 8 miles an hour. Minot, rain and fog were reported. 40 degrees, relative humidity 93%. Wind north at 9 miles an hour. Dickinson, fog was reported. 38 degrees, relative humidity 100%. Wind northeast at 7 miles an hour. Elsewhere around North Dakota, at Devil's Lake, rain was falling, with a temperature of 41. Fog was reported, with a temperature of 49 at Fargo, and 44 at Grand Forks. It was 39 at Garrison. At Williston, rain and fog were reported, with a temperature of 36. At Jamestown, rain and fog were reported, with a temperature of 43. In northern South Dakota, at Aberdeen, it was cloudy, with a temperature of 47. At Mobridge, thunder and fog were reported, with a temperature of 46. In eastern Montana, rain was falling, with a temperature of 38 at Glendive, and 39 at Sydney. At Miles City, it was cloudy, with a temperature of 40. Once again, at Bismarck, the temperature was 42 degrees with fog. The regional weather forecast from your National Weather Service office in Bismarck. Seasonably cold today for most of the state today, with rain chances ranging from around 60% south to 100% north. Rain may mix with or change over to snow in far northwest North Dakota this morning, with little to no accumulation expected. Highs this afternoon are expected to range from the upper 30s northwest to around 60 far southeast. Near to below freezing overnight temperatures are possible throughout the week. Temperatures are favored to remain near to below normal through the work week, then warm to above normal this weekend into early next week. Northwest winds may become strong on Thursday. The detailed forecast for North Dakota, today, cloudy. Rain. Snow mixing with rain far northwest in the morning. Patchy morning fog, south. Slight chance of thunderstorm, southeast. Highs from the upper 30s northwest to around 60 far southeast. Tonight, cloudy. Rain north and east in the evening. Lows in the 30s. Tuesday, mostly cloudy. Slight chance of rain far south. Highs in the mid-40s to mid-50s. Wednesday, mostly sunny. Lows in the mid-20s to mid-30s. Highs in the mid-50s to lower 60s. Here is the forecast for the Bismarck, Minden listening area. Rest of today, cloudy. Showers likely early in the morning, then a chance of showers in the afternoon. Highs in the upper 40s. North winds around 10 miles per hour with gusts up to 20 miles per hour. Chance of rain 60%. Tonight, cloudy. Lows in the upper 30s. Northwest winds 5 to 10 miles per hour. Tuesday, cloudy. Highs in the lower 50s. Northwest winds 5 to 10 miles per hour. Tuesday night, partly cloudy. Lows in the lower 30s. Northwest winds around 5 miles per hour. Wednesday, sunny. Highs in the upper 50s. West winds around 5 miles per hour, becoming southwest in the afternoon. Wednesday night, partly cloudy. Lows in the upper 30s. Thursday, mostly sunny. Windy. Highs in the upper 50s. Thursday night, decreasing clouds. Lows around 30. Friday, sunny. Highs in the upper 50s. Friday night, clear. Lows in the mid-30s. Saturday, sunny. Highs in the upper 60s. Saturday night, mostly clear. Lows in the lower 40s.

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Highs in the upper 60s. 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Providing weather information 24 hours a day from your National Weather Service office in Bismarck. For Western Lake Sakakawea, today, north winds 10 to 15 miles per hour. Showers through the day. Cloudy. Highs in the lower 40s. Tonight, northwest winds 10 to 15 miles per hour. Cloudy. Lows in the lower 30s. For Eastern Lake Sakakawea, today, north winds 10 to 15 miles per hour. Showers, cloudy. Highs in the mid-40s. Tonight, northwest winds 10 to 15 miles per hour. Cloudy. Lows in the mid-30s. For northern Lake Oahe, today, north winds 10 to 15 miles per hour. Gusts up to 25 miles per hour in the morning. Patchy fog in the morning. Slight chance of thunderstorms in the morning. Chance of showers through the day. Slight chance of showers early in the afternoon. Cloudy. Highs in the upper 40s. Tonight, northwest winds 10 to 20 miles per hour. Cloudy. Lows in the upper 30s. Here are the weather conditions at 10 a.m. Central Daylight Time. Bismarck, cloudy. Temperature 43 degrees, relative humidity 93%. Wind north at 7 miles an hour. Pressure 29.87 inches and rising. Harvey, fog was reported. 41 degrees, relative humidity 100%. Wind northeast at 8 miles an hour. Minot, light rain was falling. 39 degrees, relative humidity 96%. Wind north at 9 miles an hour. Dickinson, fog was reported. 38 degrees, relative humidity 100%. Wind north at 8 miles an hour. Elsewhere around North Dakota, fog was reported, with a temperature of 49 at Fargo and 45 at Grand Forks. It was 39 at Garrison. At Devil's Lake, it was cloudy, with a temperature of 41. At Williston, rain and fog were reported, with a temperature of 37. At Jamestown, rain and fog were reported, with a temperature of 43. In northern South Dakota, at Aberdeen, it was cloudy, with a temperature of 48. At Mobridge, rain and fog were reported, with a temperature of 47. In eastern Montana, at Sydney, rain was falling, with a temperature of 39. At Glendive, fog was reported, with a temperature of 39. At Mile City, it was cloudy, with a temperature of 40. Once again, at Bismarck, the temperature was 43 degrees under cloudy skies. The regional weather forecast from your National Weather Service office in Bismarck. Seasonably cold today for most of the state today, with rain chances ranging from around 60% south to 100% north. Rain may mix with or change over to snow in far northwest North Dakota this morning, with little to no accumulation expected. Highs this afternoon are expected to range from the upper 30s northwest to around 60 far southeast. Near to below freezing overnight temperatures are possible throughout the week. Temperatures are favored to remain near to below normal through the work week, then warm to above normal this weekend into early next week. Northwest winds may become strong on Thursday. The detailed forecast for North Dakota, today, cloudy. Rain. Snow mixing with rain far northwest in the morning. Patchy morning fog, south. Slight chance of thunderstorm, southeast. Highs from the upper 30s northwest to around 60 far southeast. Tonight, cloudy. Rain north and east in the evening. Lows in the 30s. Tuesday, mostly cloudy. Slight chance of rain far south. Highs in the mid-40s to mid-50s. Wednesday, mostly sunny. Lows in the mid-20s to mid-30s. Highs in the mid-50s to lower 60s. Here is the forecast for the Bismarck Minden listening area. Rest of today, cloudy. Showers likely early in the morning, then a chance of showers in the afternoon. Highs in the upper 40s. North winds around 10 miles per hour with gusts up to 20 miles per hour. Chance of rain 60%. Tonight, cloudy. Lows in the upper 30s. Northwest winds 5 to 10 miles per hour. Tuesday, cloudy.
Highs in the lower 50s. Northwest winds 5 to 10 miles per hour. Tuesday night, partly cloudy. Lows in the lower 30s. Northwest winds around 5 miles per hour. Wednesday, sunny. Highs in the upper 50s. West winds around 5 miles per hour, becoming southwest in the afternoon. Wednesday night, partly cloudy. Lows in the upper 30s. Thursday, mostly sunny. Windy. Highs in the upper 50s. Thursday night, decreasing clouds. Lows around 30. Friday, sunny. Highs in the upper 50s. Friday night, clear. Lows in the mid-30s. Saturday, sunny. Highs in the upper 60s. Saturday night, mostly clear. Lows in the lower 40s. Sunday, sunny. Highs in the upper 60s. For Western Lake Sakakawea, today, north winds 10 to 15 miles per hour. Showers through the day. Cloudy. Highs in the lower 40s. Tonight, northwest winds 10 to 15 miles per hour. Cloudy. Lows in the lower 30s. For Eastern Lake Sakakawea, today, north winds 10 to 15 miles per hour. Showers, cloudy. Highs in the mid-40s. Tonight, northwest winds 10 to 15 miles per hour. Cloudy. Lows in the mid-30s. For Northern Lake Oahe, today, north winds 10 to 15 miles per hour. Gusts up to 25 miles per hour in the morning. Patchy fog in the morning. Slight chance of thunderstorms in the morning. Chance of showers through the day. Slight chance of showers early in the afternoon. Cloudy. Highs in the upper 40s. Tonight, northwest winds 10 to 20 miles per hour. Cloudy. Lows in the upper 30s. Here are the weather conditions at 10 a.m. Central Daylight Time. Bismarck, cloudy. Temperature 43 degrees, relative humidity 93%. Wind north at 7 miles an hour. Pressure 29.87 inches and rising. Harvey, fog was reported. 41 degrees, relative humidity 100%. Wind northeast at 8 miles an hour. Minot, light rain was falling. 39 degrees, relative humidity 96%. Wind north at 9 miles an hour. Dickinson, fog was reported. 38 degrees, relative humidity 100%. Wind north at 8 miles an hour. Elsewhere around North Dakota, fog was reported, with a temperature of 49 at Fargo and 45 at Grand Forks. It was 39 at Garrison. At Devil's Lake, it was cloudy, with a temperature of 41. At Williston, rain and fog were reported, with a temperature of 37. At Jamestown, rain and fog were reported, with a temperature of 43. In northern South Dakota, at Aberdeen, it was cloudy, with a temperature of 48. At Mobridge, rain and fog were reported, with a temperature of 47. In eastern Montana, at Sydney, rain was falling, with a temperature of 39. At Glendive, fog was reported, with a temperature of 39. At Miles City, it was cloudy, with a temperature of 40. Once again, at Bismarck, the temperature was 43 degrees under cloudy skies. The regional weather forecast from your National Weather Service office in Bismarck. Seasonably cold today for most of the state today, with rain chances ranging from around 60% south to 100% north. Rain may mix with or change over to snow in far northwest North Dakota this morning, with little to no accumulation expected. Highs this afternoon are expected to range from the upper 30s northwest to around 60 far southeast. Near to below freezing overnight temperatures are possible throughout the week. Temperatures are favored to remain near to below normal through the work week, then warm to above normal this weekend into early next week. Northwest winds may become strong on Thursday. The detailed forecast for North Dakota, today, cloudy. Rain. Snow mixing with rain far northwest in the morning. Patchy morning fog, south. Slight chance of thunderstorm, southeast. Highs from the upper 30s northwest to around 60 far southeast. Tonight, cloudy. Rain north and east in the evening. Lows in the 30s. Tuesday, mostly cloudy. Slight chance of rain far south.

is in the mid-40s to mid-50s. Wednesday, mostly sunny. Lows in the mid-20s to mid-30s. Highs in the mid-50s to lower 60s. Here is the forecast for the Bismarck Menden listening area. Rest of today, cloudy. Showers likely early in the morning, then a chance of showers in the afternoon. Highs in the upper 40s. North winds around 10 miles per hour with gusts up to 20 miles per hour. Chance of rain 60%. Tonight, cloudy. Lows in the upper 30s. Northwest winds 5 to 10 miles per hour. Tuesday, cloudy. Highs in the lower 50s. Northwest winds 5 to 10 miles per hour. Tuesday night, partly cloudy. Lows in the lower 30s. Northwest winds around 5 miles per hour. Wednesday, sunny. Highs in the upper 50s. West winds around 5 miles per hour, becoming southwest in the afternoon. Wednesday night, partly cloudy. Lows in the upper 30s. Thursday, mostly sunny. Windy. Highs in the upper 50s. Thursday night, decreasing clouds. Lows around 30. Friday, sunny. Highs in the upper 50s. Friday night, clear. Lows in the mid-30s. Saturday, sunny. Highs in the upper 60s. Saturday night, mostly clear. Lows in the lower 40s. Sunday, sunny. Highs in the upper 60s. For Western Lake Sakakawea, today, north winds 10 to 15 miles per hour. Showers through the day. Cloudy. Highs in the lower 40s. Tonight, northwest winds 10 to 15 miles per hour. Cloudy. Lows in the lower 30s. For Eastern Lake Sakakawea, today, north winds 10 to 15 miles per hour. Showers, cloudy. Highs in the mid-40s. Tonight, northwest winds 10 to 15 miles per hour. Cloudy. Lows in the mid-30s. For Northern Lake Orahi, today, north winds 10 to 15 miles per hour. Gusts up to 25 miles per hour in the morning. Patchy fog in the morning. Slight chance of thunderstorms in the morning. Chance of showers through the day. Slight chance of showers early in the afternoon. Cloudy. Highs in the upper 40s. Tonight, northwest winds 10 to 20 miles per hour. Cloudy. Lows in the upper 30s. Here are the weather conditions at 10 a.m. Central Daylight Time. Bismarck, cloudy. Temperature 43 degrees, relative humidity 93%. Wind north at 7 miles an hour. Pressure 29.87 inches and rising. Harvey, fog was reported. 41 degrees, relative humidity 100%. Wind northeast at 8 miles an hour. Minot, light rain was falling. 39 degrees, relative humidity 96%. Wind north at 9 miles an hour. Dickinson, fog was reported. 39 degrees, relative humidity 96%. Wind north at 8 miles an hour. Elsewhere around North Dakota, fog was reported, with a temperature of 49 at Fargo and 45 at Grand Forks. It was 39 at Garrison. At Devil's Lake, it was cloudy, with a temperature of 41. At Williston, rain and fog were reported, with a temperature of 37. At Jamestown, rain and fog were reported, with a temperature of 43. In northern South Dakota, at Aberdeen, it was cloudy, with a temperature of 48. At Mobridge, rain and fog were reported, with a temperature of 46. In eastern Montana, at Sydney, rain was falling, with a temperature of 39. At Glendive, fog was reported, with a temperature of 39. At Miles City, it was cloudy, with a temperature of 40. Once again, at Bismarck, the temperature was 43 degrees under cloudy skies. The regional weather forecast from your National Weather Service office in Bismarck. Seasonably cold today for most of the state today, with rain chances ranging from around 60% south to 100% north. Rain may mix with or change over to snow in far northwest North Dakota this morning, with little to no accumulation expected. Highs this afternoon are expected to range from the upper 30s northwest to around 60 far southeast. Near to below freezing overnight temperatures are possible throughout

lows in the mid-20s to mid-30s, highs in the mid-50s to lower 60s. Here is the forecast for the Bismarck Menden listening area. Rest of today, cloudy. Showers likely early in the morning, then a chance of showers in the afternoon. Highs in the upper 40s. North winds around 10 miles per hour with gusts up to 20 miles per hour. Chance of rain 60%. Tonight, cloudy. Lows in the upper 30s. Northwest winds 5 to 10 miles per hour. Tuesday, cloudy. Highs in the lower 50s. Northwest winds 5 to 10 miles per hour. Tuesday night, partly cloudy. Lows in the lower 30s. Northwest winds around 5 miles per hour. Wednesday, sunny. Highs in the upper 50s. West winds around 5 miles per hour, becoming southwest in the afternoon. Wednesday night, partly cloudy. Lows in the upper 30s. Thursday, mostly sunny. Windy. Highs in the upper 50s. Thursday night, decreasing clouds. Lows around 30. Friday, sunny. Highs in the upper 50s. Friday night, clear. Lows in the mid-30s. Saturday, sunny. Highs in the upper 60s. Saturday night, mostly clear. Lows in the lower 40s. Sunday, sunny. Highs in the upper 60s. For Western Lake Sakakawea, today, north winds 10 to 15 miles per hour. Showers through the day. Cloudy. Highs in the lower 40s. Tonight, northwest winds 10 to 15 miles per hour. Cloudy. Lows in the lower 30s. For Eastern Lake Sakakawea, today, north winds 10 to 15 miles per hour. Showers, cloudy. Highs in the mid-40s. Tonight, northwest winds 10 to 15 miles per hour. Cloudy. Lows in the mid-30s. For Northern Lake Oahe, today, north winds 10 to 15 miles per hour. Gusts up to 25 miles per hour in the morning. Patchy fog in the morning. Slight chance of thunderstorms in the morning. Chance of showers through the day. Slight chance of showers early in the afternoon. Cloudy. Highs in the upper 40s. Tonight, northwest winds 10 to 20 miles per hour. Cloudy. Lows in the upper 30s. Here are the weather conditions at 10 a.m. Central Daylight Time. Bismarck, cloudy. Temperature 43 degrees, relative humidity 93%. Wind north at 7 miles an hour. Pressure 29.87 inches and rising. Harvey, fog was reported. 41 degrees, relative humidity 100%. Wind northeast at 8 miles an hour. Minot, light rain was falling. 39 degrees, relative humidity 96%. Wind north at 9 miles an hour. Dickinson, fog was reported. 39 degrees, relative humidity 96%. Wind north at 8 miles an hour. Elsewhere around North Dakota, fog was reported, with a temperature of 49 at Fargo and 45 at Grand Forks. It was 39 at Garrison. At Devil's Lake, it was cloudy, with a temperature of 41. At Williston, rain and fog were reported, with a temperature of 37. At Jamestown, rain and fog were reported, with a temperature of 43. In northern South Dakota, at Aberdeen, it was cloudy, with a temperature of 48. At Mobridge, rain and fog were reported, with a temperature of 46. In eastern Montana, at Sydney, rain was falling, with a temperature of 39. At Glendive, fog was reported, with a temperature of 39. At Miles City, it was cloudy, with a temperature of 40. Once again, at Bismarck, the temperature was 43 degrees under cloudy skies. The regional weather forecast from your National Weather Service office in Bismarck. Seasonably cold today for most of the state today, with rain chances ranging from around 60% south to 100% north. Rain may mix with or change over to snow in far northwest North Dakota this morning, with little to no accumulation expected. Highs this afternoon are expected to range from the upper 30s northwest to around 60 far southeast. Near to below freezing overnight temperatures are possible throughout the week. Temperatures are favored to remain near to below normal through the work week.

then warm to above normal this weekend into early next week. Northwest winds may become strong on Thursday. The detailed forecast for North Dakota. Today, cloudy. Rain. Snow mixing with rain far northwest in the morning. Patchy morning fog, south. Slight chance of thunderstorm southeast. Highs from the upper 30s northwest to around 60 far southeast. Tonight, cloudy. Rain north and east in the evening. Lows in the 30s. Tuesday, mostly cloudy. Slight chance of rain far south. Highs in the mid-40s to mid-50s. Wednesday, mostly sunny. Lows in the mid-20s to mid-30s. Highs in the mid-50s to lower 60s. Here is the forecast for the Bismarck Minden listening area. Rest of today, cloudy. Showers likely early in the morning, then a chance of showers in the afternoon. Highs in the upper 40s. North winds around 10 miles per hour with gusts up to 20 miles per hour. Chance of rain 60%. Tonight, cloudy. Lows in the upper 30s. Northwest winds 5 to 10 miles per hour. Tuesday, cloudy. Highs in the lower 50s. Northwest winds 5 to 10 miles per hour. Tuesday night, partly cloudy. Lows in the lower 30s. Northwest winds around 5 miles per hour. Wednesday, sunny. Highs in the upper 50s. West winds around 5 miles per hour, becoming southwest in the afternoon. Wednesday night, partly cloudy. Lows in the upper 30s. Thursday, mostly sunny. Windy. Highs in the upper 50s. Thursday night, decreasing clouds. Lows around 30. Friday, sunny. Highs in the upper 50s. Friday night, clear. Lows in the mid-30s. Saturday, sunny. Highs in the upper 60s. Saturday night, mostly clear. Lows in the lower 40s. Sunday, sunny. Highs in the upper 60s. For Western Lake Sakakawea, today, north winds 10 to 15 miles per hour. Showers through the day. Cloudy. Highs in the lower 40s. Tonight, northwest winds 10 to 15 miles per hour. Cloudy. Lows in the lower 30s. For Eastern Lake Sakakawea, today, north winds 10 to 15 miles per hour. Showers, cloudy. Highs in the mid-40s. Tonight, northwest winds 10 to 15 miles per hour. Cloudy. Lows in the mid-30s. For Northern Lake Oahe, today, north winds 10 to 15 miles per hour. Gusts up to 25 miles per hour in the morning. Patchy fog in the morning. Slight chance of thunderstorms in the morning. Chance of showers through the day. Slight chance of showers early in the afternoon. Cloudy. Highs in the upper 40s. Tonight, northwest winds 10 to 20 miles per hour. Cloudy. Lows in the upper 30s. Here are the weather conditions at 10 a.m. Central Daylight Time. Bismarck, cloudy. Temperature 43 degrees, relative humidity 93%. Wind north at 7 miles an hour. Pressure 29.87 inches and rising. Harvey, fog was reported. 41 degrees, relative humidity 100%. Wind northeast at 8 miles an hour. Minot, light rain was falling. 39 degrees, relative humidity 96%. Wind north at 9 miles an hour. Dickinson, fog was reported. 39 degrees, relative humidity 96%. Wind north at 8 miles an hour. Elsewhere around North Dakota, fog was reported, with a temperature of 49 at Fargo and 45 at Grand Forks. It was 39 at Garrison. At Devil's Lake, it was cloudy, with a temperature of 41. At Williston, rain and fog were reported, with a temperature of 37. At Jamestown, rain and fog were reported, with a temperature of 43. In northern South Dakota, at Aberdeen, it was cloudy, with a temperature of 48. At Mobridge, rain and fog were reported, with a temperature of 46. In eastern Montana, at Sydney, rain was falling, with a temperature of 39. At Glendive, fog was reported, with a temperature of 39. At Miles City, it was cloudy, with a temperature

of 40. Once again, at Bismarck, the temperature was 43 degrees under cloudy skies. The regional weather forecast from your National Weather Service office in Bismarck. Seasonably cold today for most of the state today, with rain chances ranging from around 60% south to 100% north. Rain may mix with or change over to snow in far northwest North Dakota this morning, with little to no accumulation expected. Highs this afternoon are expected to range from the upper 30s northwest to around 60 far southeast. Near to below freezing overnight temperatures are possible throughout the week. Temperatures are favored to remain near to below normal through the work week, then warm to above normal this weekend into early next week. Northwest winds may become strong on Thursday. The detailed forecast for North Dakota, today, cloudy. Rain. Snow mixing with rain far northwest in the morning. Patchy morning fog, south. Slight chance of thunderstorm, southeast. Highs from the upper 30s northwest to around 60 far southeast. Tonight, cloudy. Rain north and east in the evening. Lows in the 30s. Tuesday, mostly cloudy. Slight chance of rain far south. Highs in the mid-40s to mid-50s. Wednesday, mostly sunny. Lows in the mid-20s to mid-30s. Highs in the mid-50s to lower 60s. Here is the forecast for the Bismarck Minden listening area. Rest of today, cloudy. Showers likely early in the morning, then a chance of showers in the afternoon. Highs in the upper 40s. North winds around 10 miles per hour with gusts up to 20 miles per hour. Chance of rain 60%. Tonight, cloudy. Lows in the upper 30s. Northwest winds 5 to 10 miles per hour. Tuesday, cloudy. Highs in the lower 50s. Northwest winds 5 to 10 miles per hour. Tuesday night, partly cloudy. Lows in the lower 30s. Northwest winds around 5 miles per hour. Wednesday, sunny. Highs in the upper 50s. West winds around 5 miles per hour, becoming southwest in the afternoon. Wednesday night, partly cloudy. Lows in the upper 30s. Thursday, mostly sunny. Windy. Highs in the upper 50s. Thursday night, decreasing clouds. Lows around 30. Friday, sunny. Highs in the upper 50s. Friday night, clear. Lows in the mid-30s. Saturday, sunny. Highs in the upper 60s. Saturday night, mostly clear. Lows in the lower 40s. Sunday, sunny. Highs in the upper 60s. For Western Lake Sakakawea, today, north winds 10 to 15 miles per hour. Showers through the day. Cloudy. Highs in the lower 40s. Tonight, northwest winds 10 to 15 miles per hour. Cloudy. Lows in the lower 30s. For Eastern Lake Sakakawea, today, north winds 10 to 15 miles per hour. Showers, cloudy. Highs in the mid-40s. Tonight, northwest winds 10 to 15 miles per hour. Cloudy. Lows in the mid-30s. For Northern Lake Oahe, today, north winds 10 to 15 miles per hour. Gusts up to 25 miles per hour in the morning. Patchy fog in the morning. Slight chance of thunderstorms in the morning. Chance of showers through the day. Slight chance of showers early in the afternoon. Cloudy. Highs in the upper 40s. Tonight, northwest winds 10 to 20 miles per hour. Cloudy. Lows in the upper 30s. 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Providing weather information 24 hours a day from your National Weather Service office in Bismarck. Here are the weather conditions at 10 a.m. Central Daylight Time. Bismarck, cloudy. Temperature 43 degrees, relative humidity 93%. Wind north at 7 miles an hour. Pressure 29.87 inches and rising. Harvey, fog was reported. 41 degrees, relative humidity 100%. Wind northeast at 8 miles an hour. Minot, light rain was falling. 39 degrees, relative humidity 96%. Wind north at 9 miles an hour.

Dickinson, fog was reported. 39 degrees, relative humidity 96%. Wind north at 8 miles an hour. Elsewhere around North Dakota, fog was reported, with a temperature of 49 at Fargo and 45 at Grand Forks. It was 39 at Garrison. At Devil's Lake, it was cloudy, with a temperature of 41. At Williston, rain and fog were reported, with a temperature of 37. At Jamestown, rain and fog were reported, with a temperature of 43. In northern South Dakota, at Aberdeen, it was cloudy, with a temperature of 48. At Mobridge, rain and fog were reported, with a temperature of 46. In eastern Montana, at Sydney, rain was falling, with a temperature of 39. At Glendive, fog was reported, with a temperature of 39. At Mile City, it was cloudy, with a temperature of 40. Once again, at Bismarck, the temperature was 43 degrees under cloudy skies. The regional weather forecast from your National Weather Service office in Bismarck. Seasonably cold today for most of the state today, with rain chances ranging from around 60% south to 100% north. Rain may mix with or change over to snow in far northwest North Dakota this morning, with little to no accumulation expected. Highs this afternoon are expected to range from the upper 30s northwest to around 60 far southeast. Near to below freezing overnight temperatures are possible throughout the week. Temperatures are favored to remain near to below normal through the work week, then warm to above normal this weekend into early next week. Northwest winds may become strong on Thursday. The detailed forecast for North Dakota, today, cloudy. Rain. Snow mixing with rain far northwest in the morning. Patchy morning fog, south. Slight chance of thunderstorm, southeast. Highs from the upper 30s northwest to around 60 far southeast. Tonight, cloudy. Rain north and east in the evening. Lows in the 30s. Tuesday, mostly cloudy. Slight chance of rain far south. Highs in the mid-40s to mid-50s. Wednesday, mostly sunny. Lows in the mid-20s to mid-30s. Highs in the mid-50s to lower 60s. Highs in the mid-40s to mid-50s. Wednesday, mostly sunny. Lows in the mid-20s to mid-30s. Highs in the mid-50s to lower 60s. Here is the forecast for the Bismarck Minden listening area. Rest of today, cloudy. Showers likely early in the morning, then a chance of showers in the afternoon. Highs in the upper 40s. North winds around 10 miles per hour with gusts up to 20 miles per hour. Chance of rain 60%. Tonight, cloudy. Lows in the upper 30s. Northwest winds 5 to 10 miles per hour. Tuesday, cloudy. Highs in the lower 50s. Northwest winds 5 to 10 miles per hour. Tuesday night, partly cloudy. Lows in the lower 30s. Northwest winds around 5 miles per hour. Wednesday, sunny. Highs in the upper 50s. West winds around 5 miles per hour, becoming southwest in the afternoon. Wednesday night, partly cloudy. Lows in the upper 30s. Thursday, mostly sunny. Windy. Highs in the upper 50s. Thursday night, decreasing clouds. Lows around 30. Friday, sunny. Highs in the upper 50s. Friday night, clear. Lows in the mid-30s. Saturday, sunny. Highs in the upper 60s. Saturday night, mostly clear. Lows in the lower 40s. Sunday, sunny. Highs in the upper 60s. For Western Lake Sakakawea, today, north winds 10 to 15 miles per hour. Showers through the day. Cloudy. Highs in the lower 40s. Tonight, northwest winds 10 to 15 miles per hour. Cloudy. Lows in the lower 30s. For Eastern Lake Sakakawea, today, north winds 10 to 15 miles per hour. Showers, cloudy. Highs in the mid-40s. Tonight, northwest winds 10 to 15 miles per hour. Cloudy. Lows in the mid-30s. For Northern Lake Oahe, today, north winds 10 to 15 miles per hour. Gusts up to 25 miles per hour in the morning. Patchy fog in the morning. Slight chance of thunderstorms in the morning. Chance of showers through

Today, slight chance of showers early in the afternoon. Cloudy. Highs in the upper 40s. Tonight, northwest winds 10 to 20 miles per hour. Cloudy. Lows in the upper 30s. Here are the weather conditions at 10 a.m. Central Daylight Time. Bismarck, cloudy. Temperature 43 degrees, relative humidity 93%. Wind north at 7 miles an hour. Pressure 29.87 inches and rising. Harvey, fog was reported. 41 degrees, relative humidity 100%. Wind northeast at 8 miles an hour. Minot, light rain was falling. 39 degrees, relative humidity 96%. Wind north at 9 miles an hour. Dickinson, fog was reported. 39 degrees, relative humidity 96%. Wind north at 8 miles an hour. Elsewhere around North Dakota, fog was reported, with a temperature of 49 at Fargo and 45 at Grand Forks. It was 39 at Garrison. At Devil's Lake, it was cloudy, with a temperature of 41. At Williston, rain and fog were reported, with a temperature of 37. At Jamestown, rain and fog were reported, with a temperature of 43. In northern South Dakota, at Aberdeen, it was cloudy, with a temperature of 48. At Mobridge, rain and fog were reported, with a temperature of 46. In eastern Montana, at Sydney, rain was falling, with a temperature of 39. At Glendive, fog was reported, with a temperature of 39. At Miles City, it was cloudy, with a temperature of 40. Once again, at Bismarck, the temperature was 43 degrees under cloudy skies. The regional weather forecast from your National Weather Service office in Bismarck. Seasonably cold today for most of the state today, with rain chances ranging from around 60% south to 100% north. Rain may mix with or change over to snow in far northwest North Dakota this morning, with little to no accumulation expected. Highs this afternoon are expected to range from the upper 30s northwest to around 60 far southeast. Near to below freezing overnight temperatures are possible throughout the week. Temperatures are favored to remain near to below normal through the work week, then warm to above normal this weekend into early next week. Northwest winds may become strong on Thursday. The detailed forecast for North Dakota, today, cloudy. Rain. Snow mixing with rain far northwest in the morning. Patchy morning fog, south. Slight chance of thunderstorm southeast. Highs from the upper 30s northwest to around 60 far southeast. Tonight, cloudy. Rain north and east in the evening. Lows in the 30s. Tuesday, mostly cloudy. Slight chance of rain far south. Highs in the mid-40s to mid-50s. Wednesday, mostly sunny. Lows in the mid-20s to mid-30s. Highs in the mid-50s to lower 60s. Here is the forecast for the Bismarck Mandan listening area. Rest of today, cloudy. Showers late in the morning, then a chance of showers in the afternoon. Highs in the upper 40s. North winds 5 to 15 miles per hour. Tonight, cloudy. Lows in the mid-30s. Northwest winds 5 to 10 miles per hour. Tuesday, cloudy. Highs in the lower 50s. Northwest winds 5 to 10 miles per hour. Tuesday night, partly cloudy. Lows in the lower 30s. Northwest winds around 5 miles per hour. Wednesday, sunny. Highs around 60. West winds around 5 miles per hour, becoming south in the afternoon. Wednesday night, increasing clouds. Lows in the upper 30s. Thursday, mostly sunny. Windy. Highs around 60. Thursday night, partly cloudy in the evening then clearing. Lows in the lower 30s. Friday, sunny. Highs in the upper 50s. Friday night, mostly clear. Lows in the mid-30s. Saturday, sunny. Highs around 70. Saturday night, increasing clouds. Lows in the lower 40s. Sunday, sunny. Highs in the upper 60s. For Western Lake Sakakawea, today, north winds 10 to 15 miles per hour. Showers through the day. Cloudy. Highs in the lower 40s. Tonight, northwest winds 10

to 15 miles per hour. Cloudy. Lows in the lower 30s. For eastern Lake Sakakawea, today, north winds 10 to 15 miles per hour. Showers, cloudy. Highs in the mid-40s. Tonight, northwest winds 10 to 15 miles per hour. Cloudy. Lows in the mid-30s. For northern Lake Oahe, today, north winds 10 to 15 miles per hour. Gusts up to 25 miles per hour in the morning. Patchy fog in the morning. Slight chance of thunderstorms in the morning. Chance of showers through the day. Slight chance of showers early in the afternoon. Cloudy. Highs in the upper 40s. Tonight, northwest winds 10 to 20 miles per hour. Cloudy. Lows in the upper 30s. Here are the weather conditions at 10 a.m. Central Daylight Time. Bismarck, cloudy. Temperature 43 degrees, relative humidity 93%. Wind north at 7 miles an hour. Pressure 29.87 inches and rising. Harvey, fog was reported. 41 degrees, relative humidity 100%. Wind northeast at 8 miles an hour. Minot, light rain was falling. 39 degrees, relative humidity 96%. Wind north at 9 miles an hour. Dickinson, fog was reported. 39 degrees, relative humidity 96%. Wind north at 8 miles an hour. Elsewhere around North Dakota, fog was reported, with a temperature of 49 at Fargo and 45 at Grand Forks. It was 39 at Garrison. At Devil's Lake, it was cloudy, with a temperature of 41. At Williston, rain and fog were reported, with a temperature of 37. At Jamestown, rain and fog were reported, with a temperature of 43. In northern South Dakota, at Aberdeen, it was cloudy, with a temperature of 48. At Mobridge, rain and fog were reported, with a temperature of 46. In eastern Montana, at Sydney, rain was falling, with a temperature of 39. At Glendive, fog was reported, with a temperature of 39. At Mile City, it was cloudy, with a temperature of 40. Once again, at Bismarck, the temperature was 43 degrees under cloudy skies. The regional weather forecast from your National Weather Service office in Bismarck. Seasonably cold today for most of the state today, with rain chances ranging from around 60% south to 100% north. Rain may mix with or change over to snow in far northwest North Dakota this morning, with little to no accumulation expected. Highs this afternoon are expected to range from the upper 30s northwest to around 60 far southeast. Near to below freezing overnight temperatures are possible throughout the week. Temperatures are favored to remain near to below normal through the work week, then warm to above normal this weekend into early next week. Northwest winds may become strong on Thursday. The detailed forecast for North Dakota, today, cloudy. Rain. Snow mixing with rain far northwest in the morning. Patchy morning fog, south. Slight chance of thunderstorm, southeast. Highs from the upper 30s northwest to around 60 far southeast. Tonight, cloudy. Rain north and east in the evening. Lows in the 30s. Tuesday, mostly cloudy. Slight chance of rain far south. Highs in the mid-40s to mid-50s. Wednesday, mostly sunny. Lows in the mid-20s to mid-30s. Highs in the mid-50s to lower 60s. Here is the forecast for the Bismarck, Minden listening area. Rest of today, cloudy. Showers late in the morning, then a chance of showers in the afternoon. Highs in the upper 40s. North winds 5 to 15 miles per hour. Tonight, cloudy. Lows in the mid-30s. Northwest winds 5 to 10 miles per hour. Tuesday, cloudy. Highs in the lower 50s. Northwest winds 5 to 10 miles per hour. Tuesday night, partly cloudy. Lows in the lower 30s. Northwest winds around 5 miles per hour. Wednesday, sunny. Highs around 60. West winds around 5 miles per hour, becoming south in the afternoon. Wednesday night, increasing clouds. Lows in the upper 30s. Thursday, mostly sunny. Windy. Highs around 60. Thursday night, partly cloudy in the evening, then clearing.

lows in the lower 30s. Friday, sunny. Highs in the upper 50s. Friday night, mostly clear. Lows in the mid-30s. Saturday, sunny. Highs around 70. Saturday night, increasing clouds. Lows in the lower 40s. Sunday, sunny. Highs in the upper 60s. For Western Lake Sakakawea, today, north winds 10 to 15 miles per hour. Showers through the day. Cloudy. Highs in the lower 40s. Tonight, northwest winds 10 to 15 miles per hour. Cloudy. Lows in the lower 30s. For Eastern Lake Sakakawea, today, north winds 10 to 15 miles per hour. Showers, cloudy. Highs in the mid-40s. Tonight, northwest winds 10 to 15 miles per hour. Cloudy. Lows in the mid-30s. For Northern Lake Oahe, today, north winds 10 to 15 miles per hour. Gusts up to 25 miles per hour in the morning. Patchy fog in the morning. Slight chance of thunderstorms in the morning. Chance of showers through the day. Slight chance of showers early in the afternoon. Cloudy. Highs in the upper 40s. Tonight, northwest winds 10 to 20 miles per hour. Cloudy. Lows in the upper 30s. Here are the weather conditions at 10 a.m. Central Daylight Time. Bismarck, cloudy. Temperature 43 degrees, relative humidity 93%. Wind north at 7 miles an hour. Pressure 29.87 inches and rising. Harvey, fog was reported. 41 degrees, relative humidity 100%. Wind northeast at 8 miles an hour. Minot, light rain was falling. 39 degrees, relative humidity 96%. Wind north at 9 miles an hour. Dickinson, fog was reported. 39 degrees, relative humidity 96%. Wind north at 8 miles an hour. Elsewhere around North Dakota, fog was reported, with a temperature of 49 at Fargo and 45 at Grand Forks. It was 39 at Garrison. At Devil's Lake, it was cloudy, with a temperature of 41. At Williston, rain and fog were reported, with a temperature of 37. At Jamestown, rain and fog were reported, with a temperature of 43. In northern South Dakota, at Aberdeen, it was cloudy, with a temperature of 48. At Mobridge, rain and fog were reported, with a temperature of 46. In eastern Montana, at Sydney, rain was falling, with a temperature of 39. At Glendive, fog was reported, with a temperature of 39. At Mile City, it was cloudy, with a temperature of 40. Once again, at Bismarck, the temperature was 43 degrees under cloudy skies. The regional weather forecast from your National Weather Service office in Bismarck. Seasonably cold today for most of the state today, with rain chances ranging from around 60% south to 100% north. Rain may mix with or change over to snow in far northwest North Dakota this morning, with little to no accumulation expected. Highs this afternoon are expected to range from the upper 30s northwest to around 60 far southeast. Near to below freezing overnight temperatures are possible throughout the week. Temperatures are favored to remain near to below normal through the work week, then warm to above normal this weekend into early next week. Northwest winds may become strong on Thursday. The detailed forecast for North Dakota, today, cloudy. Rain. Snow mixing with rain far northwest in the morning. Patchy morning fog, south. Slight chance of thunderstorm, southeast. Highs from the upper 30s northwest to around 60 far southeast. Tonight, cloudy. Rain north and east in the evening. Lows in the 30s. Tuesday, mostly cloudy. Slight chance of rain far south. Highs in the mid-40s to mid-50s. Wednesday, mostly sunny. Lows in the mid-20s to mid-30s. Highs in the mid-50s to lower 60s. Here is the forecast for the Bismarck Mandan listening area. Rest of today, cloudy. Showers late in the morning, then a chance of showers in the afternoon. Highs in the upper 40s. North winds 5 to 15 miles per hour. Tonight, cloudy. Lows in the mid-30s. Northwest winds 5 to 10 miles per hour. Tuesday, cloudy.

highs in the lower 50s. Northwest winds 5 to 10 miles per hour. Tuesday night, partly cloudy. Lows in the lower 30s. Northwest winds around 5 miles per hour. Wednesday, sunny. Highs around 60. West winds around 5 miles per hour, becoming south in the afternoon. Wednesday night, increasing clouds. Lows in the upper 30s. Thursday, mostly sunny. Windy. Highs around 60. Thursday night, partly cloudy in the evening then clearing. Lows in the lower 30s. Friday, sunny. Highs in the upper 50s. Friday night, mostly clear. Lows in the mid-30s. Saturday, sunny. Highs around 70. Saturday night, increasing clouds. Lows in the lower 40s. Sunday, sunny. Highs in the upper 60s. For Western Lake Sakakawea, today, north winds 10 to 15 miles per hour. Showers through the day. Cloudy. Highs in the lower 40s. Tonight, northwest winds 10 to 15 miles per hour. Cloudy. Lows in the lower 30s. For Eastern Lake Sakakawea, today, north winds 10 to 15 miles per hour. Showers, cloudy. Highs in the mid-40s. Tonight, northwest winds 10 to 15 miles per hour. Cloudy. Lows in the mid-30s. For Northern Lake Oahe, today, north winds 10 to 15 miles per hour. Gusts up to 25 miles per hour in the morning. Patchy fog in the morning. Slight chance of thunderstorms in the morning. Chance of showers through the day. Slight chance of showers early in the afternoon. Cloudy. Highs in the upper 40s. Tonight, northwest winds 10 to 20 miles per hour. Cloudy. Lows in the upper 30s. Here are the weather conditions at 10 a.m. Central Daylight Time. Bismarck, cloudy. Temperature 43 degrees, relative humidity 93%. Wind north at 7 miles an hour. Pressure 29.87 inches and rising. Harvey, fog was reported. 41 degrees, relative humidity 100%. Wind northeast at 8 miles an hour. Minot, light rain was falling. 39 degrees, relative humidity 96%. Wind north at 9 miles an hour. Dickinson, fog was reported. 39 degrees, relative humidity 96%. Wind north at 8 miles an hour. Elsewhere around North Dakota, fog was reported, with a temperature of 49 at Fargo and 45 at Grand Forks. It was 39 at Garrison. At Devil's Lake, it was cloudy, with a temperature of 41. At Williston, rain and fog were reported, with a temperature of 37. At Jamestown, rain and fog were reported, with a temperature of 43. In northern South Dakota, at Aberdeen, it was cloudy, with a temperature of 48. At Mobridge, rain and fog were reported, with a temperature of 46. In eastern Montana, at Sydney, rain was falling, with a temperature of 39. At Glendive, fog was reported, with a temperature of 39. At Mile City, it was cloudy, with a temperature of 40. Once again, at Bismarck, the temperature was 43 degrees under cloudy skies. The regional weather forecast from your National Weather Service office in Bismarck. Seasonably cold today for most of the state today, with rain chances ranging from around 60% south to 100% north. Rain may mix with or change over to snow in far northwest North Dakota this morning, with little to no accumulation expected. Highs this afternoon are expected to range from the upper 30s northwest to around 60 far southeast. Near to below freezing overnight temperatures are possible throughout the week. Temperatures are favored to remain near to below normal through the work week, then warm to above normal this weekend into early next week. Northwest winds may become strong on Thursday. The detailed forecast for North Dakota, today, cloudy. Rain. Snow mixing with rain far northwest in the morning. Patchy morning fog, south. Slight chance of thunderstorm, southeast. Highs from the upper 30s northwest to around 60 far southeast. Tonight, cloudy. Rain north and east in the evening. Lows in the 30s. Tuesday, mostly cloudy. Slight chance of rain.

highs in the mid-40s to mid-50s. Wednesday, mostly sunny. Lows in the mid-20s to mid-30s. Highs in the mid-50s to lower 60s. Here is the forecast for the Bismarck Minden listening area. Rest of today, cloudy. Showers late in the morning, then a chance of showers in the afternoon. Highs in the upper 40s. North winds 5 to 15 miles per hour. Tonight, cloudy. Lows in the mid-30s. Northwest winds 5 to 10 miles per hour. Tuesday, cloudy. Highs in the lower 50s. Northwest winds 5 to 10 miles per hour. Tuesday night, partly cloudy. Lows in the lower 30s. Northwest winds around 5 miles per hour. Wednesday, sunny. Highs around 60. West winds around 5 miles per hour, becoming south in the afternoon. Wednesday night, increasing clouds. Lows in the upper 30s. Thursday, mostly sunny. Windy. Highs around 60. Thursday night, partly cloudy in the evening then clearing. Lows in the lower 30s. Friday, sunny. Highs in the upper 50s. Friday night, mostly clear. Lows in the mid-30s. Saturday, sunny. Highs around 70. Saturday night, increasing clouds. Lows in the lower 40s. Sunday, sunny. Highs in the upper 60s. For Western Lake Sakakawea, today, north winds 10 to 15 miles per hour. Showers through the day. Cloudy. Highs in the lower 40s. Tonight, northwest winds 10 to 15 miles per hour. Cloudy. Lows in the lower 30s. For Eastern Lake Sakakawea, today, north winds 10 to 15 miles per hour. Showers, cloudy. Highs in the mid-40s. Tonight, northwest winds 10 to 15 miles per hour. Cloudy. Lows in the mid-30s. For Northern Lake Oahe, today, north winds 10 to 15 miles per hour. Gusts up to 25 miles per hour in the morning. Patchy fog in the morning. Slight chance of thunderstorms in the morning. Chance of showers through the day. Slight chance of showers early in the afternoon. Cloudy. Highs in the upper 40s. Tonight, northwest winds 10 to 20 miles per hour. Cloudy. Lows in the upper 30s. Here are the weather conditions at 10 a.m. Central Daylight Time. Bismarck, cloudy. Temperature 43 degrees, relative humidity 93%. Wind north at 7 miles an hour. Pressure 29.87 inches and rising. Harvey, fog was reported. 41 degrees, relative humidity 100%. Wind northeast at 8 miles an hour. Minot, light rain was falling. 39 degrees, relative humidity 96%. Wind north at 9 miles an hour. Dickinson, fog was reported. 39 degrees, relative humidity 96%. Wind north at 8 miles an hour. Elsewhere around North Dakota, fog was reported, with a temperature of 49 at Fargo and 45 at Grand Forks. It was 39 at Garrison. At Devil's Lake, it was cloudy, with a temperature of 41. At Williston, rain and fog were reported, with a temperature of 37. At Jamestown, rain and fog were reported, with a temperature of 43. In northern South Dakota, at Aberdeen, it was cloudy, with a temperature of 48. At Mobridge, rain and fog were reported, with a temperature of 46. In eastern Montana, at Sydney, rain was falling, with a temperature of 39. At Glendive, fog was reported, with a temperature of 39. At Miles City, it was cloudy, with a temperature of 40. Once again, at Bismarck, the temperature was 43 degrees under cloudy skies. 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Providing weather information 24 hours a day from your National Weather Service office in Bismarck. The regional weather forecast from your National Weather Service office in Bismarck. Seasonably cold today for most of the state today, with rain chances ranging from around 60% south to 100% north. Rain may mix with or change over to snow in far northwest North Dakota.

Minnesota this morning, with little to no accumulation expected. Highs this afternoon are expected to range from the upper 30s northwest to around 64 southeast. Near to below freezing overnight temperatures are possible throughout the week. Temperatures are favored to remain near to below normal through the work week, then warm to above normal this weekend into early next week. Northwest winds may become strong on Thursday. The detailed forecast for North Dakota, today, cloudy. Rain. Snow mixing with rain far northwest in the morning. Patchy morning fog, south. Slight chance of thunderstorm, southeast. Highs from the upper 30s northwest to around 64 southeast. Tonight, cloudy. Rain north and east in the evening. Lows in the 30s. Tuesday, mostly cloudy. Slight chance of rain far south. Highs in the mid-40s to mid-50s. Wednesday, mostly sunny. Lows in the mid-20s to mid-30s. Highs in the mid-50s to lower 60s. Here is the forecast for the Bismarck Minden listening area. Rest of today, cloudy. Showers late in the morning, then a chance of showers in the afternoon. Highs in the upper 40s. North winds 5 to 15 miles per hour. Tonight, cloudy. Lows in the mid-30s. Northwest winds 5 to 10 miles per hour. Tuesday, cloudy. Highs in the lower 50s. Northwest winds 5 to 10 miles per hour. Tuesday night, partly cloudy. Lows in the lower 30s. Northwest winds around 5 miles per hour. Wednesday, sunny. Highs around 60. West winds around 5 miles per hour, becoming south in the afternoon. Wednesday night, increasing clouds. Lows in the upper 30s. Thursday, mostly sunny. Windy. Highs around 60. Thursday night, partly cloudy in the evening, then clearing. Lows in the lower 30s. Friday, sunny. Highs in the upper 50s. Friday night, mostly clear. Lows in the mid-30s. Saturday, sunny. Highs around 70. Saturday night, increasing clouds. Lows in the lower 40s. Sunday, sunny. Highs in the upper 60s. For Western Lake Sakakawea, today, north winds 10 to 15 miles per hour. Showers through the day. Cloudy. Highs in the lower 40s. Tonight, northwest winds 10 to 15 miles per hour. Cloudy. Lows in the lower 30s. For Eastern Lake Sakakawea, today, north winds 10 to 15 miles per hour. Showers, cloudy. Highs in the mid-40s. Tonight, northwest winds 10 to 15 miles per hour. Cloudy. Lows in the mid-30s. For Northern Lake Oahe, today, north winds 10 to 15 miles per hour. Gusts up to 25 miles per hour in the morning. Patchy fog in the morning. Slight chance of thunderstorms in the morning. Chance of showers through the day. Slight chance of showers early in the afternoon. Cloudy. Highs in the upper 40s. Tonight, northwest winds 10 to 20 miles per hour. Cloudy. Lows in the upper 30s. Here are the weather conditions at 11 a.m. Central Daylight Time. Bismarck, cloudy. Temperature 43 degrees, relative humidity 97%. Pressure 29.87 inches and steady. Harvey, mixed precipitation was falling, visibility 0.5 mile. 41 degrees, relative humidity 100%. Wind north at 10 miles an hour. Minot, light rain was falling. 39 degrees, relative humidity 96%. Wind north at 8 miles an hour. Dickinson, fog was reported. 39 degrees, relative humidity 100%. Wind north at 8 miles an hour. Elsewhere around North Dakota, fog was reported, with a temperature of 50 at Fargo and 42 at Devil's Lake. It was 40 at Garrison. At Grand Forks, it was cloudy, with a temperature of 47. At Williston, rain and fog were reported, with a temperature of 36. At Jamestown, rain and fog were reported, with a temperature of 43. In northern South Dakota, at Mobridge, fog was reported, with a temperature of 46. At Aberdeen, it was cloudy, with a temperature of 50. In eastern Montana,
Montana, it was cloudy. It was 40 at Miles City, 39 at Glendive, and 40 at Sydney. Once again, at Bismarck, the temperature was 43 degrees under cloudy skies. The regional weather forecast from your National Weather Service office in Bismarck. Seasonably cold today for most of the state today, with rain chances ranging from around 60% south to 100% north. Rain may mix with or change over to snow in far northwest North Dakota this morning, with little to no accumulation expected. Highs this afternoon are expected to range from the upper 30s northwest to around 60 far southeast. Near to below freezing overnight temperatures are possible throughout the week. Temperatures are favored to remain near to below normal through the work week, then warm to above normal this weekend into early next week. Northwest winds may become strong on Thursday. The detailed forecast for North Dakota, today, cloudy. Rain. Snow mixing with rain far northwest in the morning. Patchy morning fog, south. Slight chance of thunderstorm, southeast. Highs from the upper 30s northwest to around 60 far southeast. Tonight, cloudy. Rain north and east in the evening. Lows in the 30s. Tuesday, mostly cloudy. Slight chance of rain far south. Highs in the mid-40s to mid-50s. Wednesday, mostly sunny. Lows in the mid-20s to mid-30s. Highs in the mid-50s to lower 60s. Here is the forecast for the Bismarck, Menden listening area. Rest of today, cloudy. Showers late in the morning, then a chance of showers in the afternoon. Highs in the upper 40s. North winds 5 to 15 miles per hour. Tonight, cloudy. Lows in the mid-30s. Northwest winds 5 to 10 miles per hour. Tuesday, cloudy. Highs in the lower 50s. Northwest winds 5 to 10 miles per hour. Tuesday night, partly cloudy. Lows in the lower 30s. Northwest winds around 5 miles per hour. Wednesday, sunny. Highs around 60. West winds around 5 miles per hour, becoming south in the afternoon. Wednesday night, increasing clouds. Lows in the upper 30s. Thursday, mostly sunny. Windy. Highs around 60. Thursday night, partly cloudy in the evening, then clearing. Lows in the lower 30s. Friday, sunny. Highs in the upper 50s. Friday night, mostly clear. Lows in the mid-30s. Saturday, sunny. Highs around 70. Saturday night, increasing clouds. Lows in the lower 40s. Sunday, sunny. Highs in the upper 60s. For Western Lake Sakakawea, today, north winds 10 to 15 miles per hour. Showers through the day. Cloudy. Highs in the lower 40s. Tonight, northwest winds 10 to 15 miles per hour. Cloudy. Lows in the lower 30s. For Eastern Lake Sakakawea, today, north winds 10 to 15 miles per hour. Showers. Cloudy. Highs in the mid-40s. Tonight, northwest winds 10 to 15 miles per hour. Cloudy. Lows in the mid-30s. For Northern Lake Oahe, today, north winds 10 to 15 miles per hour. Gusts up to 25 miles per hour in the morning. Patchy fog in the morning. Slight chance of thunderstorms in the morning. Chance of showers through the day. Slight chance of showers early in the afternoon. Cloudy. Highs in the upper 40s. Tonight, northwest winds 10 to 20 miles per hour. Cloudy. Lows in the upper 30s. Here are the weather conditions at 11 a.m. Central Daylight Time. Bismarck, cloudy. Temperature 43 degrees. Relative humidity 97%. Pressure 29.87 inches and steady. Harvey, mixed precipitation was falling, visibility 1/2 mile. 41 degrees, relative humidity 100%. Wind north at 10 miles an hour. Minot, light rain was falling. 39 degrees, relative humidity 96%. Wind north at 8 miles an hour. Dickinson, fog was reported. 39 degrees, relative humidity 100%. Wind north at 8 miles an hour. Elsewhere around North Dakota, fog was reported, with a temperature of 50 at

Ringo and 42 at Devil's Lake. It was 40 at Garrison. At Grand Forks, it was cloudy with a temperature of 47. At Williston, rain and fog were reported with a temperature of 36. At Jamestown, rain and fog were reported with a temperature of 43. In northern South Dakota, at Mobridge, fog was reported with a temperature of 46. At Aberdeen, it was cloudy with a temperature of 50. In eastern Montana, it was cloudy. It was 40 at Miles City, 39 at Glendive, and 40 at Sydney. Once again, at Bismarck, the temperature was 43 degrees under cloudy skies. Here are the weather conditions at 11 a.m. Central Daylight Time. Bismarck, cloudy. Temperature 43 degrees, relative humidity 97%. Pressure 29.87 inches and steady. Harvey, mixed precipitation was falling, visibility 0.5 mile. 41 degrees, relative humidity 100%. Wind north at 10 miles an hour. Minot, light rain and fog were reported. 39 degrees, relative humidity 96%. Wind north at 9 miles an hour. Dickinson, fog was reported. 39 degrees, relative humidity 100%. Wind north at 8 miles an hour. Elsewhere around North Dakota, at Jamestown, rain was falling with a temperature of 43. Fog was reported with a temperature of 50 at Fargo and 42 at Devil's Lake. It was 40 at Garrison. At Grand Forks, it was cloudy with a temperature of 47. At Williston, rain and fog were reported with a temperature of 36. In northern South Dakota, at Mobridge, fog was reported with a temperature of 46. At Aberdeen, it was cloudy with a temperature of 50. In eastern Montana, it was cloudy. It was 40 at Miles City, 39 at Glendive, and 40 at Sydney. Once again, at Bismarck, the temperature was 43 degrees under cloudy skies. The regional weather forecast from your National Weather Service office in Bismarck. Seasonably cold today for most of the state today, with rain chances ranging from around 60% south to 100% north. Rain may mix with or change over to snow in far northwest North Dakota this morning, with little to no accumulation expected. Highs this afternoon are expected to range from the upper 30s northwest to around 60 far southeast. Near to below freezing overnight temperatures are possible throughout the week. Temperatures are favored to remain near to below normal through the work week, then warm to above normal this weekend into early next week. Northwest winds may become strong on Thursday. The detailed forecast for North Dakota, today, cloudy. Rain. Snow mixing with rain far northwest in the morning. Patchy morning fog, south. Slight chance of thunderstorm southeast. Highs from the upper 30s northwest to around 60 far southeast. Tonight, cloudy. Rain north and east in the evening. Lows in the 30s. Tuesday, mostly cloudy. Slight chance of rain far south. Highs in the mid-40s to mid-50s. Wednesday, mostly sunny. Lows in the mid-20s to mid-30s. Highs in the mid-50s to lower 60s. Here is the forecast for the Bismarck Mandan listening area. Rest of today, cloudy. Showers late in the morning, then a chance of showers in the afternoon. Highs in the upper 40s. North winds 5 to 15 miles per hour. Tonight, cloudy. Lows in the mid-30s. Northwest winds 5 to 10 miles per hour. Tuesday, cloudy. Highs in the lower 50s. Northwest winds 5 to 10 miles per hour. Tuesday night, partly cloudy. Lows in the lower 30s. Northwest winds around 5 miles per hour. Wednesday, sunny. Highs around 60. West winds around 5 miles per hour, becoming south in the afternoon. Wednesday night, increasing clouds. Lows in the upper 30s. Thursday, mostly sunny. Windy. Highs around 60. Thursday night, partly cloudy in the evening then clearing. Lows in the lower 30s. Friday, sunny. Highs in the upper 50s. Friday night, mostly clear. Lows in the mid-30s. Saturday, sunny. Highs around 70. Saturday night, increasing clouds.

up to 25 miles per hour in the morning. Patchy fog in the morning. Slight chance of thunderstorms in the morning. Chance of showers through the day. Slight chance of showers early in the afternoon. Cloudy. Highs in the upper 40s. Tonight, northwest winds 10 to 20 miles per hour. Cloudy. Lows in the upper 30s. Here are the weather conditions at 11 a.m. Central Daylight Time. Bismarck, cloudy. Temperature 43 degrees. Relative humidity 97%. Pressure 29.87 inches and steady. Harvey, mixed precipitation was falling, visibility 0.5 mile. 41 degrees, relative humidity 100%. Wind north at 10 miles an hour. Minot, light rain and fog were reported. 39 degrees, relative humidity 96%. Wind north at 9 miles an hour. Dickinson, fog was reported. 39 degrees, relative humidity 100%. Wind north at 8 miles an hour. Elsewhere around North Dakota, at Jamestown, rain was falling, with a temperature of 43. Fog was reported, with a temperature of 50 at Fargo, and 42 at Devil's Lake. It was 40 at Garrison. At Grand Forks, it was cloudy, with a temperature of 47. At Williston, rain and fog were reported, with a temperature of 36. In northern South Dakota, at Mobridge, fog was reported, with a temperature of 46. At Aberdeen, it was cloudy, with a temperature of 50. In eastern Montana, it was cloudy. It was 40 at Miles City, 39 at Glendive, and 40 at Sydney. Once again, at Bismarck, the temperature was 43 degrees under cloudy skies. The regional weather forecast from your National Weather Service office in Bismarck. Seasonably cold today for most of the state today, with rain chances ranging from around 60% south to 100% north. Rain may mix with or change over to snow in far northwest North Dakota this morning, with little to no accumulation expected. Highs this afternoon are expected to range from the upper 30s northwest to around 60 far southeast. Near to below freezing overnight temperatures are possible throughout the week. Temperatures are favored to remain near to below normal through the work week, then warm to above normal this weekend into early next week. Northwest winds may become strong on Thursday. The detailed forecast for North Dakota, today, cloudy. Rain. Snow mixing with rain far northwest in the morning. Patchy morning fog, south. Slight chance of thunderstorm southeast. Highs from the upper 30s northwest to around 60 far southeast. Tonight, cloudy. Rain north and east in the evening. Lows in the 30s. Tuesday, mostly cloudy. Slight chance of rain far south. Highs in the mid-40s to mid-50s. Wednesday, mostly sunny. Lows in the mid-20s to mid-30s. Highs in the mid-50s to lower 60s. Here is the forecast for the Bismarck, Mamden listening area. Rest of today, cloudy. Showers late in the morning, then a chance of showers in the afternoon. Highs in the upper 40s. North winds 5 to 15 miles per hour. Tonight, cloudy. Lows in the mid-30s. Northwest winds 5 to 10 miles per hour. Tuesday, cloudy. Highs in the lower 50s. Northwest winds 5 to 10 miles per hour. Tuesday night, partly cloudy. Lows in the lower 30s. Northwest winds around 5 miles per hour. Wednesday, sunny. Highs around 60. West winds around 5 miles per hour, becoming south in the afternoon. Wednesday night, increasing clouds. Lows in the upper 30s. Thursday, mostly sunny. Windy. Highs around 60. Thursday night, partly cloudy in the evening then clearing. Lows in the lower 30s. Friday, sunny. Highs in the upper 50s. Friday night, mostly clear. Lows in the mid-30s. Saturday, sunny. Highs around 70. Saturday night, increasing clouds. Lows in the lower 40s. Sunday, sunny. Highs in the upper 60s. For Western Lake Sakakawea, today, north winds 10 to 15 miles per hour. Showers through the day. Cloudy. Highs in the lower

tonight. Northwest winds 10 to 15 miles per hour. Cloudy. Lows in the lower 30s. For Eastern Lake Sakakawea, today, north winds 10 to 15 miles per hour. Showers, cloudy. Highs in the mid 40s. Tonight, northwest winds 10 to 15 miles per hour. Cloudy. Lows in the mid 30s. For Northern Lake Oahe, today, north winds 10 to 15 miles per hour. Gusts up to 25 miles per hour in the morning. Patchy fog in the morning. Slight chance of thunderstorms in the morning. Chance of showers through the day. Slight chance of showers early in the afternoon. Cloudy. Highs in the upper 40s. Tonight, northwest winds 10 to 20 miles per hour. Cloudy. Lows in the upper 30s. Here are the weather conditions at 11 a.m. Central Daylight Time. Bismarck, cloudy. Temperature 43 degrees, relative humidity 97%. Pressure 29.87 inches and steady. Harvey, mixed precipitation was falling, visibility 1/2 of a mile. 41 degrees, relative humidity 100%. Wind north at 10 miles an hour. Minot, light rain and fog were reported. 39 degrees, relative humidity 96%. Wind north at 9 miles an hour. Dickinson, fog was reported. 39 degrees, relative humidity 100%. Wind north at 8 miles an hour. Elsewhere around North Dakota, at Jamestown, rain was falling, with a temperature of 43. Fog was reported, with a temperature of 50 at Fargo, and 42 at Devil's Lake. It was 40 at Garrison. At Grand Forks, it was cloudy, with a temperature of 47. At Williston, rain and fog were reported, with a temperature of 36. In northern South Dakota, at Mobridge, fog was reported, with a temperature of 46. At Aberdeen, it was cloudy, with a temperature of 50. In eastern Montana, it was cloudy. It was 40 at Miles City, 39 at Glendive, and 40 at Sydney. Once again, at Bismarck, the temperature was 43 degrees under cloudy skies. The regional weather forecast from your National Weather Service office in Bismarck. Seasonably cold today for most of the state today, with rain chances ranging from around 60% south to 100% north. Rain may mix with or change over to snow in far northwest North Dakota this morning, with little to no accumulation expected. Highs this afternoon are expected to range from the upper 30s northwest to around 60 far southeast. Near to below freezing overnight temperatures are possible throughout the week. Temperatures are favored to remain near to below normal through the work week, then warm to above normal this weekend into early next week. Northwest winds may become strong on Thursday. The detailed forecast for North Dakota, today, cloudy. Rain. Snow mixing with rain far northwest in the morning. Patchy morning fog, south. Slight chance of thunderstorm southeast. Highs from the upper 30s northwest to around 60 far southeast. Tonight, cloudy. Rain north and east in the evening. Lows in the 30s. Tuesday, mostly cloudy. Slight chance of rain far south. Highs in the mid-40s to mid-50s. Wednesday, mostly sunny. Lows in the mid-20s to mid-30s. Highs in the mid-50s to lower 60s. Here is the forecast for the Bismarck Mammon listening area. Rest of today, cloudy. Showers late in the morning, then a chance of showers in the afternoon. Highs in the upper 40s. North winds 5 to 15 miles per hour. Tonight, cloudy. Lows in the mid-30s. Northwest winds 5 to 10 miles per hour. Tuesday, cloudy. Highs in the lower 50s. Northwest winds 5 to 10 miles per hour. Tuesday night, partly cloudy. Lows in the lower 30s. Northwest winds around 5 miles per hour. Wednesday, sunny. Highs around 60. West winds around 5 miles per hour, becoming south in the afternoon. Wednesday night, increasing clouds. Lows in the upper 30s. Thursday, mostly sunny. Windy. Highs around 60. Thursday night, partly cloudy in the evening then clearing. Lows in the lower 30s. Friday, sunny. Highs in the upper

50s. Friday night, mostly clear. Lows in the mid-30s. Saturday, sunny. Highs around 70. Saturday night, increasing clouds. Lows in the lower 40s. Sunday, sunny. Highs in the upper 60s. For western Lake Sakakawea, today, north winds 10 to 15 miles per hour. Showers through the day. Cloudy. Highs in the lower 40s. Tonight, northwest winds 10 to 15 miles per hour. Cloudy. Lows in the lower 30s. For eastern Lake Sakakawea, today, north winds 10 to 15 miles per hour. Showers, cloudy. Highs in the mid-40s. Tonight, northwest winds 10 to 15 miles per hour. Cloudy. Lows in the mid-30s. For northern Lake Oahe, today, north winds 10 to 15 miles per hour. Gusts up to 25 miles per hour in the morning. Patchy fog in the morning. Slight chance of thunderstorms in the morning. Chance of showers through the day. Slight chance of showers early in the afternoon. Cloudy. Highs in the upper 40s. Tonight, northwest winds 10 to 20 miles per hour. Cloudy. Lows in the upper 30s. Here are the weather conditions at 11 a.m. Central Daylight Time. Bismarck, cloudy. Temperature 43 degrees, relative humidity 97%. Pressure 29.87 inches and steady. Harvey, mixed precipitation was falling, visibility 0.5 mile. 41 degrees, relative humidity 100%. Wind north at 10 miles an hour. Minot, light rain and fog were reported. 39 degrees, relative humidity 96%. Wind north at 9 miles an hour. Dickinson, fog was reported. 39 degrees, relative humidity 100%. Wind north at 8 miles an hour. Elsewhere around North Dakota, at Jamestown, rain was falling, with a temperature of 43. Fog was reported, with a temperature of 50 at Fargo, and 42 at Devil's Lake. It was 40 at Garrison. At Grand Forks, it was cloudy, with a temperature of 47. At Williston, rain and fog were reported, with a temperature of 36. In northern South Dakota, at Mobridge, fog was reported, with a temperature of 46. At Aberdeen, it was cloudy, with a temperature of 50. In eastern Montana, it was cloudy. It was 40 at Miles City, 39 at Glendive, and 40 at Sydney. Once again, at Bismarck, the temperature was 43 degrees under cloudy skies. The regional weather forecast from your National Weather Service office in Bismarck. Seasonably cold today for most of the state today, with rain chances ranging from around 60% south to 100% north. Rain may mix with or change over to snow in far northwest North Dakota this morning, with little to no accumulation expected. Highs this afternoon are expected to range from the upper 30s northwest to around 60 far southeast. Near to below freezing overnight temperatures are possible throughout the week. Temperatures are favored to remain near to below normal through the work week, then warm to above normal this weekend into early next week. Northwest winds may become strong on Thursday. The detailed forecast for North Dakota, today, cloudy. Rain. Snow mixing with rain far northwest in the morning. Patchy morning fog, south. Slight chance of thunderstorm, southeast. Highs from the upper 30s northwest to around 60 far southeast. Tonight, cloudy. Rain north and east in the evening. Lows in the 30s. Tuesday, mostly cloudy. Slight chance of rain far south. Highs in the mid-40s to mid-50s. Wednesday, mostly sunny. Lows in the mid-20s to mid-30s. Highs in the mid-50s to lower 60s. 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Providing weather information 24 hours a day from your National Weather Service office in Bismarck. Here is the forecast for the Bismarck Minden listening area. Rest of today, cloudy. Showers late in the morning, then a chance of showers in the afternoon. Highs in the upper 40s. North winds 5 to 15 miles per hour. Tonight, cloudy. Lows in the mid-30s. Northwest winds 5 to 10 miles

Tuesday, cloudy. Highs in the lower 50s. Northwest winds 5 to 10 miles per hour. Tuesday night, partly cloudy. Lows in the lower 30s. Northwest winds around 5 miles per hour. Wednesday, sunny. Highs around 60. West winds around 5 miles per hour, becoming south in the afternoon. Wednesday night, increasing clouds. Lows in the upper 30s. Thursday, mostly sunny. Windy. Highs around 60. Thursday night, partly cloudy in the evening, then clearing. Lows in the lower 30s. Friday, sunny. Highs in the upper 50s. Friday night, mostly clear. Lows in the mid-30s. Saturday, sunny. Highs around 70. Saturday night, increasing clouds. Lows in the lower 40s. Sunday, sunny. Highs in the upper 60s. For Western Lake Sakakawea, today, north winds 10 to 15 miles per hour. Showers through the day. Cloudy. Highs in the lower 40s. Tonight, northwest winds 10 to 15 miles per hour. Cloudy. Lows in the lower 30s. For Eastern Lake Sakakawea, today, north winds 10 to 15 miles per hour. Showers, cloudy. Highs in the mid-40s. Tonight, northwest winds 10 to 15 miles per hour. Cloudy. Lows in the mid-30s. For Northern Lake Oahe, today, north winds 10 to 15 miles per hour. Gusts up to 25 miles per hour in the morning. Cloudy. Lows in the mid-30s. For Northern Lake Oahe, today, north winds 10 to 15 miles per hour. Gusts up to 25 miles per hour in the morning. Patchy fog in the morning. Slight chance of thunderstorms in the morning. Chance of showers through the day. Slight chance of showers early in the afternoon. Cloudy. Highs in the upper 40s. Tonight, northwest winds 10 to 20 miles per hour. Cloudy. Lows in the upper 30s. Here are the weather conditions at 11 a.m. Central Daylight Time. Bismarck, cloudy. Temperature 43 degrees. Relative humidity 97%. Pressure 29.87 inches and steady. Harvey, mixed precipitation was falling, visibility 0.5 mile. 41 degrees, relative humidity 100%. Wind north at 10 miles an hour. Minot, light rain and fog were reported. 39 degrees, relative humidity 96%. Wind north at 9 miles an hour. Dickinson, fog was reported. 39 degrees, relative humidity 100%. Wind north at 8 miles an hour. Elsewhere around North Dakota, at Jamestown, rain was falling, with a temperature of 43. Fog was reported, with a temperature of 50 at Fargo, and 42 at Devil's Lake. It was 40 at Garrison. At Grand Forks, it was cloudy, with a temperature of 47. At Williston, rain and fog were reported, with a temperature of 36. In northern South Dakota, at Mobridge, fog was reported, with a temperature of 46. At Aberdeen, it was cloudy, with a temperature of 50. In eastern Montana, it was cloudy. It was 40 at Miles City, 39 at Glendive, and 40 at Sydney. Once again, at Bismarck, the temperature was 43 degrees under cloudy skies. The regional weather forecast from your National Weather Service office in Bismarck. Seasonably cold today for most of the state today, with rain chances ranging from around 60% south to 100% north. Rain may mix with or change over to snow in far northwest North Dakota this morning, with little to no accumulation expected. Highs this afternoon are expected to range from the upper 30s northwest to around 60 far southeast. Near to below freezing overnight temperatures are possible throughout the week. Temperatures are favored to remain near to below normal through the work week, then warm to above normal this weekend into early next week. Northwest winds may become strong on Thursday. The detailed forecast for North Dakota, today, cloudy. Rain. Snow mixing with rain far northwest in the morning. Patchy morning fog, south. Slight chance of thunderstorm, southeast. Highs from the upper 30s northwest to around 60 far southeast. Tonight, cloudy. Rain north and east in the evening.

lows in the 30s. Tuesday, mostly cloudy. Slight chance of rain far south. Highs in the mid-40s to mid-50s. Wednesday, mostly sunny. Lows in the mid-20s to mid-30s. Highs in the mid-50s to lower 60s. Here is the forecast for the Bismarck Mainland listening area. Rest of today, cloudy. Showers late in the morning, then a chance of showers in the afternoon. Highs in the upper 40s. North winds 5 to 15 miles per hour. Tonight, cloudy. Lows in the mid-30s. Northwest winds 5 to 10 miles per hour. Tuesday, cloudy. Highs in the lower 50s. Northwest winds 5 to 10 miles per hour. Tuesday night, partly cloudy. Lows in the lower 30s. Northwest winds around 5 miles per hour. Wednesday, sunny. Highs around 60. West winds around 5 miles per hour, becoming south in the afternoon. Wednesday night, increasing clouds. Lows in the upper 30s. Thursday, mostly sunny. Windy. Highs around 60. Thursday night, partly cloudy in the evening, then clearing. Lows in the lower 30s. Friday, sunny. Highs in the upper 50s. Friday night, mostly clear. Lows in the mid-30s. Saturday, sunny. Highs around 70. Saturday night, increasing clouds. Lows in the lower 40s. Sunday, sunny. Highs in the upper 60s. For Western Lake Sakakawea, today, north winds 10 to 15 miles per hour. Showers through the day. Cloudy. Highs in the lower 40s. Tonight, northwest winds 10 to 15 miles per hour. Cloudy. Lows in the lower 30s. For Eastern Lake Sakakawea, today, north winds 10 to 15 miles per hour. Showers, cloudy. Highs in the mid-40s. Tonight, northwest winds 10 to 15 miles per hour. Cloudy. Lows in the mid-30s. For Northern Lake Oahe, today, north winds 10 to 15 miles per hour. Gusts up to 25 miles per hour in the morning. Patchy fog in the morning. Slight chance of thunderstorms in the morning. Chance of showers through the day. Slight chance of showers early in the afternoon. Cloudy. Highs in the upper 40s. Tonight, northwest winds 10 to 20 miles per hour. Cloudy. Lows in the upper 30s. Here are the weather conditions at 11 a.m. Central Daylight Time. Bismarck, cloudy. Temperature 43 degrees, relative humidity 97%. Pressure 29.87 inches and steady. Harvey, mixed precipitation was falling, visibility 0.5 mile. 41 degrees, relative humidity 100%. Wind north at 10 miles an hour. Minot, light rain and fog were reported. 39 degrees, relative humidity 96%. Wind north at 9 miles an hour. Dickinson, fog was reported. 39 degrees, relative humidity 100%. Wind north at 8 miles an hour. Elsewhere around North Dakota, at Jamestown, rain was falling, with a temperature of 43. Fog was reported, with a temperature of 50 at Fargo, and 42 at Devil's Lake. It was 40 at Garrison. At Grand Forks, it was cloudy, with a temperature of 47. At Williston, rain and fog were reported, with a temperature of 36. In northern South Dakota, at Mobridge, fog was reported, with a temperature of 46. At Aberdeen, it was cloudy, with a temperature of 50. In eastern Montana, it was cloudy. It was 40 at Miles City, 39 at Glendive, and 40 at Sydney. Once again, at Bismarck, the temperature was 43 degrees under cloudy skies. The regional weather forecast from your National Weather Service office in Bismarck. Seasonably cold today for most of the state today, with rain chances ranging from around 60% south to 100% north. Rain may mix with or change over to snow in far northwest North Dakota this morning, with little to no accumulation expected. Highs this afternoon are expected to range from the upper 30s northwest to around 60 far southeast. Near to below freezing overnight temperatures are possible throughout the week. Temperatures are favored to remain near to below normal

the work week, then warm to above normal this weekend into early next week. Northwest winds may become strong on Thursday. The detailed forecast for North Dakota, today, cloudy. Rain. Snow mixing with rain far northwest in the morning. Patchy morning fog, south. Slight chance of thunderstorm southeast. Highs from the upper 30s northwest to around 60 far southeast. Tonight, cloudy. Rain north and east in the evening. Lows in the 30s. Tuesday, mostly cloudy. Slight chance of rain far south. Highs in the mid-40s to mid-50s. Wednesday, mostly sunny. Lows in the mid-20s to mid-30s. Highs in the mid-50s to lower 60s. Here is the forecast for the Bismarck Mandan listening area. Rest of today, cloudy. Showers late in the morning, then a chance of showers in the afternoon. Highs in the upper 40s. North winds 5 to 15 miles per hour. Tonight, cloudy. Lows in the mid-30s. Northwest winds 5 to 10 miles per hour. Tuesday, cloudy. Highs in the lower 50s. Northwest winds 5 to 10 miles per hour. Tuesday night, partly cloudy. Lows in the lower 30s. Northwest winds around 5 miles per hour. Wednesday, sunny. Highs around 60. West winds around 5 miles per hour, becoming south in the afternoon. Wednesday night, increasing clouds. Lows in the upper 30s. Thursday, mostly sunny. Windy. Highs around 60. Thursday night, partly cloudy in the evening then clearing. Lows in the lower 30s. Friday, sunny. Highs in the upper 50s. Friday night, mostly clear. Lows in the mid-30s. Saturday, sunny. Highs around 70. Saturday night, increasing clouds. Lows in the lower 40s. Sunday, sunny. Highs in the upper 60s. For Western Lake Sakakawea, today, north winds 10 to 15 miles per hour. Showers through the day. Cloudy. Highs in the lower 40s. Tonight, northwest winds 10 to 15 miles per hour. Cloudy. Lows in the lower 30s. For Eastern Lake Sakakawea, today, north winds 10 to 15 miles per hour. Showers, cloudy. Highs in the mid-40s. Tonight, northwest winds 10 to 15 miles per hour. Cloudy. Lows in the mid-30s. For Northern Lake Oahe, today, north winds 10 to 15 miles per hour. Gusts up to 25 miles per hour in the morning. Patchy fog in the morning. Slight chance of thunderstorms in the morning. Chance of showers through the day. Slight chance of showers early in the afternoon. Cloudy. Highs in the upper 40s. Tonight, northwest winds 10 to 20 miles per hour. Cloudy. Lows in the upper 30s. Here are the weather conditions at 11 a.m. Central Daylight Time. Bismarck, cloudy. Temperature 43 degrees, relative humidity 97%. Pressure 29.87 inches and steady. Harvey, mixed precipitation was falling, visibility 0.5 mile. 41 degrees, relative humidity 100%. Wind north at 10 miles an hour. Minot, light rain and fog were reported. 39 degrees, relative humidity 96%. Wind north at 9 miles an hour. Dickinson, fog was reported. 39 degrees, relative humidity 100%. Wind north at 8 miles an hour. Elsewhere around North Dakota, at Jamestown, rain was falling, with a temperature of 43. Fog was reported, with a temperature of 50 at Fargo, and 42 at Devil's Lake. It was 40 at Garrison. At Grand Forks, it was cloudy, with a temperature of 47. At Williston, rain and fog were reported, with a temperature of 36. In northern South Dakota, at Mobridge, fog was reported, with a temperature of 46. At Aberdeen, it was cloudy, with a temperature of 50. In eastern Montana, it was cloudy. It was 40 at Miles City, 39 at Glendive, and 40 at Sydney. Once again, at Bismarck, the temperature was 43 degrees under cloudy skies. The regional weather forecast from your National Weather Service office in

is Mark. Seasonably cold today for most of the state today, with rain chances ranging from around 60% south to 100% north. Rain may mix with or change over to snow in far northwest North Dakota this morning, with little to no accumulation expected. Highs this afternoon are expected to range from the upper 30s northwest to around 60 far southeast. Near to below freezing overnight temperatures are possible throughout the week. Temperatures are favored to remain near to below normal through the work week, then warm to above normal this weekend into early next week. Northwest winds may become strong on Thursday. The detailed forecast for North Dakota, today, cloudy. Rain. Snow mixing with rain far northwest in the morning. Patchy morning fog, south. Slight chance of thunderstorm, southeast. Highs from the upper 30s northwest to around 60 far southeast. Tonight, cloudy. Rain north and east in the evening. Lows in the 30s. Tuesday, mostly cloudy. Slight chance of rain far south. Highs in the mid-40s to mid-50s. Wednesday, mostly sunny. Lows in the mid-20s to mid-30s. Highs in the mid-50s to lower 60s. Here is the forecast for the Bismarck Mammoth listening area. Rest of today, cloudy. Showers late in the morning, then a chance of showers in the afternoon. Highs in the upper 40s. North winds 5 to 15 miles per hour. Tonight, cloudy. Lows in the mid-30s. Northwest winds 5 to 10 miles per hour. Tuesday, cloudy. Highs in the lower 50s. Northwest winds 5 to 10 miles per hour. Tuesday night, partly cloudy. Lows in the lower 30s. Northwest winds around 5 miles per hour. Wednesday, sunny. Highs around 60. West winds around 5 miles per hour, becoming south in the afternoon. Wednesday night, increasing clouds. Lows in the upper 30s. Thursday, mostly sunny. Windy. Highs around 60. Thursday night, partly cloudy in the evening then clearing. Lows in the lower 30s. Friday, sunny. Highs in the upper 50s. Friday night, mostly clear. Lows in the mid-30s. Saturday, sunny. Highs around 70. Saturday night, increasing clouds. Lows in the lower 40s. Sunday, sunny. Highs in the upper 60s. For Western Lake Sakakawea, today, north winds 10 to 15 miles per hour. Showers through the day. Cloudy. Highs in the lower 40s. Tonight, northwest winds 10 to 15 miles per hour. Cloudy. Lows in the lower 30s. For Eastern Lake Sakakawea, today, north winds 10 to 15 miles per hour. Showers, cloudy. Highs in the mid-40s. Tonight, northwest winds 10 to 15 miles per hour. Cloudy. Lows in the mid-30s. For Northern Lake Oahe, today, north winds 10 to 15 miles per hour. Gusts up to 25 miles per hour in the morning. Patchy fog in the morning. Slight chance of thunderstorms in the morning. Chance of showers through the day. Slight chance of showers early in the afternoon. Cloudy. Highs in the upper 40s. Tonight, northwest winds 10 to 20 miles per hour. Cloudy. Lows in the upper 30s. Here are the weather conditions at 11 a.m. Central Daylight Time. Bismarck, cloudy. Temperature 43 degrees, relative humidity 97%. Pressure 29.87 inches and steady. Harvey, mixed precipitation was falling, visibility 0.5 mile. 41 degrees, relative humidity 100%. Wind north at 10 miles an hour. Minot, light rain and fog were reported. 39 degrees, relative humidity 96%. Wind north at 9 miles an hour. Dickinson, fog was reported. 39 degrees, relative humidity 100%. Wind north at 8 miles an hour. Elsewhere around North Dakota, at Jamestown, rain was falling, with a temperature of 43. Fog was reported, with a temperature of 50 at Fargo, and 42 at Devil's Lake. It was 40 at Garrison. At Grand Forks, it was cloudy, with a temperature of 47. At Williston, rain and fog were reported, with

temperature of 36. In northern South Dakota, at Mobridge, fog was reported with a temperature of 46. At Aberdeen, it was cloudy with a temperature of 50. In eastern Montana, it was cloudy. It was 40 at Mile City, 39 at Glendive, and 40 at Sydney. Once again, at Bismarck, the temperature was 43 degrees under cloudy skies. The regional weather forecast from your National Weather Service office in Bismarck. Seasonably cold today for most of the state today, with rain chances ranging from around 60% south to 100% north. Rain may mix with or change over to snow in far northwest North Dakota this morning, with little to no accumulation expected. Highs this afternoon are expected to range from the upper 30s northwest to around 60 far southeast. Near to below freezing overnight temperatures are possible throughout the week. Temperatures are favored to remain near to below normal through the work week, then warm to above normal this weekend into early next week. Northwest winds may become strong on Thursday. The detailed forecast for North Dakota, today, cloudy. Rain. Snow mixing with rain far northwest in the morning. Patchy morning fog, south. Slight chance of thunderstorm southeast. Highs from the upper 30s northwest to around 60 far southeast. Tonight, cloudy. Rain north and east in the evening. Lows in the 30s. Tuesday, mostly cloudy. Slight chance of rain far south. Highs in the mid-40s to mid-50s. Wednesday, mostly sunny. Lows in the mid-20s to mid-30s. Highs in the mid-50s to lower 60s. Here is the forecast for the Bismarck Mammon listening area. Rest of today, cloudy. Showers late in the morning, then a chance of showers in the afternoon. Highs in the upper 40s. North winds 5 to 15 miles per hour. Tonight, cloudy. Lows in the mid-30s. Northwest winds 5 to 10 miles per hour. Tuesday, cloudy. Highs in the lower 50s. Northwest winds 5 to 10 miles per hour. Tuesday night, partly cloudy. Lows in the lower 30s. Northwest winds around 5 miles per hour. Wednesday, sunny. Highs around 60. West winds around 5 miles per hour, becoming south in the afternoon. Wednesday night, increasing clouds. Lows in the upper 30s. Thursday, mostly sunny. Windy. Highs around 60. Thursday night, partly cloudy in the evening then clearing. Lows in the lower 30s. Friday, sunny. Highs in the upper 50s. Friday night, mostly clear. Lows in the mid-30s. Saturday, sunny. Highs around 70. Saturday night, increasing clouds. Lows in the lower 40s. Sunday, sunny. Highs in the upper 60s. For western Lake Sakakawea, today, north winds 10 to 15 miles per hour. Showers through the day. Cloudy. Highs in the lower 40s. Tonight, northwest winds 10 to 15 miles per hour. Cloudy. Lows in the lower 30s. For eastern Lake Sakakawea, today, north winds 10 to 15 miles per hour. Showers, cloudy. Highs in the mid-40s. Tonight, northwest winds 10 to 15 miles per hour. Cloudy. Lows in the mid-30s. For northern Lake Oahe, today, north winds 10 to 15 miles per hour. Gusts up to 25 miles per hour in the morning. Patchy fog in the morning. Slight chance of thunderstorms in the morning. Chance of showers through the day. Slight chance of showers early in the afternoon. Cloudy. Highs in the upper 40s. Tonight, northwest winds 10 to 20 miles per hour. Cloudy. Lows in the upper 30s. Here are the weather conditions at 11 a.m. Central Daylight Time. Bismarck, cloudy. Temperature 43 degrees, relative humidity 97%. Pressure 29.87 inches and steady. Harvey, mixed precipitation was falling, visibility 1/2 mile. 41 degrees, relative humidity 100%. Wind north at 10 miles an hour. Minot, light rain and fog were reported. 39 degrees, relative humidity 96%. Wind north at 9 miles an hour. Dickinson.

fog was reported. 39 degrees, relative humidity 100%. Wind north at 8 miles an hour. Elsewhere around North Dakota, at Jamestown, rain was falling with a temperature of 43. Fog was reported with a temperature of 50 at Fargo and 42 at Devil's Lake. It was 40 at Garrison. At Grand Forks, it was cloudy with a temperature of 47. At Williston, rain and fog were reported with a temperature of 36. In northern South Dakota, at Mobridge, fog was reported with a temperature of 46. At Aberdeen, it was cloudy with a temperature of 50. In eastern Montana, it was cloudy. It was 40 at Miles City, 39 at Glendive, and 40 at Sydney. Once again, at Bismarck, the temperature was 43 degrees under cloudy skies. The regional weather forecast from your National Weather Service office in Bismarck. Seasonably cold today for most of the state today, with rain chances ranging from around 60% south to 100% north. Rain may mix with or change over to snow in far northwest North Dakota this morning, with little to no accumulation expected. Highs this afternoon are expected to range from the upper 30s northwest to around 64 southeast. Near to below freezing overnight temperatures are possible throughout the week. Temperatures are favored to remain near to below normal through the work week, then warm to above normal this weekend into early next week. Northwest winds may become strong on Thursday. The detailed forecast for North Dakota, today, cloudy. Rain. Snow mixing with rain far northwest in the morning. Patchy morning fog, south. Slight chance of thunderstorm southeast. Highs from the upper 30s northwest to around 64 southeast. Tonight, cloudy. Rain north and east in the evening. Lows in the 30s. Tuesday, mostly cloudy. Slight chance of rain far south. Highs in the mid-40s to mid-50s. Wednesday, mostly sunny. Lows in the mid-20s to mid-30s. Highs in the mid-50s to lower 60s. Here is the forecast for the Bismarck, Maine and listening area. West of today, cloudy. Showers late in the morning, then a chance of showers in the afternoon. Highs in the upper 40s. North winds 5 to 15 miles per hour. Tonight, cloudy. Lows in the mid-30s. Northwest winds 5 to 10 miles per hour. Tuesday, cloudy. Highs in the lower 50s. Northwest winds 5 to 10 miles per hour. Tuesday night, partly cloudy. Lows in the lower 30s. Northwest winds around 5 miles per hour. Wednesday, sunny. Highs around 60. West winds around 5 miles per hour, becoming south in the afternoon. Wednesday night, increasing clouds. Lows in the upper 30s. Thursday, mostly sunny. Windy. Highs around 60. Thursday night, partly cloudy in the evening and clearing. Lows in the lower 30s. Friday, sunny. Highs in the upper 50s. Friday night, mostly clear. Lows in the mid-30s. Saturday, sunny. Highs around 70. Saturday night, increasing clouds. Lows in the lower 40s. Sunday, sunny. Highs in the upper 60s. 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Providing weather information 24 hours a day from your National Weather Service office in Bismarck. For Western Lake Secaucawea, today, north winds 10 to 15 miles per hour. Showers through the day. Cloudy. Highs in the lower 40s. Tonight, northwest winds 10 to 15 miles per hour. Cloudy. Lows in the lower 30s. For Eastern Lake Secaucawea, today, north winds 10 to 15 miles per hour. Showers, cloudy. Highs in the mid-40s.

Tonight, northwest winds 10 to 20 miles per hour. Cloudy. Lows in the upper 30s. Here are the weather conditions at noon Central Daylight Time. Bismarck, cloudy. Temperature 45 degrees. Relative humidity 89%. Wind northeast at 7 miles an hour. Pressure 29.86 inches and falling. Mendham, drizzle was falling. 41 degrees. Relative humidity 100%. Wind northwest at 8 miles an hour. Hazel, drizzle was falling. 41 degrees. Relative humidity 100%. Wind northeast at 6 miles an hour. Harvey, mixed precipitation was falling. Visibility 3/4 of a mile. 41 degrees. Relative humidity 100%. Wind north at 10 miles an hour. Minot, light rain was falling. 40 degrees. Relative humidity 93%. Wind north at 8 miles an hour. Dickinson, cloudy. 40 degrees. Relative humidity 100%. Wind north at 8 miles an hour. Elsewhere around North Dakota, in Jamestown, rain was falling with a temperature of 43. At Lewiston, fog was reported with a temperature of 37. It was 40 at Garrison. It was cloudy with a temperature of 53 at Fargo and 48 at Grand Forks. At Devil's Lake, rain and fog were reported with a temperature of 42. In northern South Dakota, at Mobridge, rain was falling with a temperature of 46. At Aberdeen, it was cloudy with a temperature of 50. In eastern Montana, at Sydney, fog was reported with a temperature of 40. It was cloudy with a temperature of 41 at Miles City and 41 at Glendive. Once again, at Bismarck, the temperature was 45 degrees under cloudy skies. The regional weather forecast from your National Weather Service office in Bismarck. Seasonably cold today for most of the state today, with rain chances ranging from around 60% south to 100% north. Rain may mix with or change over to snow in far northwest North Dakota this morning, with little to no accumulation expected. Highs this afternoon are expected to range from the upper 30s northwest to around 60 far southeast. Near to below freezing overnight temperatures are possible throughout the week. Temperatures are favored to remain near to below normal through the work week, then warm to above normal this weekend into early next week. Northwest winds may become strong on Thursday. The detailed forecast for North Dakota, today, cloudy. Rain. Snow mixing with rain far northwest in the morning. Patchy morning fog, south. Slight chance of thunderstorm, southeast. Highs from the upper 30s northwest to around 60 far southeast. Tonight, cloudy. Rain north and east in the evening. Lows in the 30s. Tuesday, mostly cloudy. Slight chance of rain far south. Highs in the mid-40s to mid-50s. Wednesday, mostly sunny. Lows in the mid-20s to mid-30s. Highs in the mid-50s to lower 60s. Here is the forecast for the Bismarck Mend and listening area. West of today, cloudy. Showers late in the morning, then a chance of showers in the afternoon. Highs in the upper 40s. North winds 5 to 15 miles per hour. Tonight, cloudy. Lows in the mid-30s. Northwest winds 5 to 10 miles per hour. Tuesday, cloudy. Highs in the lower 50s. Northwest winds 5 to 10 miles per hour. Tuesday night, partly cloudy. Lows in the lower 30s. Northwest winds around 5 miles per hour. Wednesday, sunny. Highs around 60. West winds around 5 miles per hour, becoming south in the afternoon. Wednesday night, increasing clouds. Lows in the upper 30s. Thursday, mostly sunny. Windy. Highs around 60. Thursday night, partly cloudy in the evening then clearing. Lows in the lower 30s. Friday, sunny. Highs in the upper 50s. Friday night, mostly clear. Lows in the mid-30s. Saturday, sunny. Highs around 70. Saturday night, increasing clouds. Lows in the lower 40s. Sunday, sunny. Highs in the upper 60s. For Western Lake Secaucawea, today, north winds 10 to 15 miles per hour.
showers through the day. Cloudy. Highs in the lower 40s. Tonight, northwest winds 10 to 15 miles per hour. Cloudy. Lows in the lower 30s. For eastern Lake Sakakawea, today, north winds 10 to 15 miles per hour. Showers. Cloudy. Highs in the mid 40s. Tonight, northwest winds 10 to 15 miles per hour. Cloudy. Lows in the mid 30s. For northern Lake Oahe, today, north winds 10 to 15 miles per hour. Gusts up to 25 miles per hour in the morning. Patchy fog in the morning. Slight chance of thunderstorms in the morning. Chance of showers through the day. Slight chance of showers early in the afternoon. Cloudy. Highs in the upper 40s. Tonight, northwest winds 10 to 20 miles per hour. Cloudy. Lows in the upper 30s. Here are the weather conditions at noon Central Daylight Time. Bismarck, cloudy. Temperature 45 degrees. Relative humidity 89%. Wind northeast at 7 miles an hour. Pressure 29.86 inches and falling. Mandan, drizzle was falling. 41 degrees. Relative humidity 100%. Wind northwest at 8 miles an hour. Hazel, drizzle was falling. 41 degrees. Relative humidity 100%. Wind northeast at 6 miles an hour. Harvey, mixed precipitation was falling. Visibility 3/4 of a mile. 41 degrees. Relative humidity 100%. Wind north at 10 miles an hour. Minot, light rain was falling. 40 degrees. Relative humidity 93%. Wind north at 8 miles an hour. Dickinson, cloudy. 40 degrees. Relative humidity 100%. Wind north at 8 miles an hour. Elsewhere around North Dakota, at Jamestown, rain was falling with a temperature of 43. At Williston, fog was reported with a temperature of 37. It was 40 at Garrison. It was cloudy with a temperature of 53 at Fargo and 48 at Grand Forks. At Devil's Lake, rain and fog were reported with a temperature of 42. In northern South Dakota, at Mobridge, rain was falling with a temperature of 46. At Aberdeen, it was cloudy with a temperature of 50. In eastern Montana, at Sydney, fog was reported with a temperature of 40. It was cloudy with a temperature of 41 at Miles City and 41 at Glendive. Once again, at Bismarck, the temperature was 45 degrees under cloudy skies. The regional weather forecast from your National Weather Service office in Bismarck. Seasonably cold today for most of the state today, with rain chances ranging from around 60% south to 100% north. Rain may mix with or change over to snow in far northwest North Dakota this morning, with little to no accumulation expected. Highs this afternoon are expected to range from the upper 30s northwest to around 60 far southeast. Near to below freezing overnight temperatures are possible throughout the week. Temperatures are favored to remain near to below normal through the work week, then warm to above normal this weekend into early next week. Northwest winds may become strong on Thursday. The detailed forecast for North Dakota, today, cloudy. Rain. Snow mixing with rain far northwest in the morning. Patchy morning fog, south. Slight chance of thunderstorm, southeast. Highs from the upper 30s northwest to around 60 far southeast. Tonight, cloudy. Rain north and east in the evening. Lows in the 30s. Tuesday, mostly cloudy. Slight chance of rain far south. Highs in the mid-40s to mid-50s. Wednesday, mostly sunny. Lows in the mid-20s to mid-30s. Highs in the mid-50s to lower 60s. Here is the forecast for the Bismarck Mandan listening area. Rest of today, cloudy. Showers late in the morning, then a chance of showers in the afternoon. Highs in the upper 40s. North winds 5 to 15 miles per hour. Tonight, cloudy. Lows in the mid-30s. Northwest winds 5 to 10 miles per hour. Tuesday, cloudy. Highs in the lower 50s. Northwest winds 5 to 10 miles per hour. Tuesday night, partly cloudy. Lows in the lower 30s. Northwest winds around 5 miles per hour. Wednesday,

highs around 60. West winds around 5 miles per hour, becoming south in the afternoon. Wednesday night, increasing clouds. Lows in the upper 30s. Thursday, mostly sunny. Windy. Highs around 60. Thursday night, partly cloudy in the evening and clearing. Lows in the lower 30s. Friday, sunny. Highs in the upper 50s. Friday night, mostly clear. Lows in the mid-30s. Saturday, sunny. Highs around 70. Saturday night, increasing clouds. Lows in the lower 40s. Sunday, sunny. Highs in the upper 60s. For Western Lake Sakakawea, today, north winds 10 to 15 miles per hour. Showers through the day. Cloudy. Highs in the lower 40s. Tonight, northwest winds 10 to 15 miles per hour. Cloudy. Lows in the lower 30s. For Eastern Lake Sakakawea, today, north winds 10 to 15 miles per hour. Showers, cloudy. Highs in the mid 40s. Tonight, northwest winds 10 to 15 miles per hour. Cloudy. Lows in the mid 30s. For Northern Lake Olahi, today, north winds 10 to 15 miles per hour. Gusts up to 25 miles per hour in the morning. Patchy fog in the morning. Slight chance of thunderstorms in the morning. Chance of showers through the day. Slight chance of showers early in the afternoon. Cloudy. Highs in the upper 40s. Tonight, northwest winds 10 to 20 miles per hour. Cloudy. Lows in the upper 30s. Here are the weather conditions at noon Central Daylight Time. Bismarck, cloudy. Temperature 45 degrees, relative humidity 89%. Wind northeast at 7 miles an hour. Pressure 29.86 inches and falling. Mendham, drizzle was falling. 41 degrees, relative humidity 100%. Wind northwest at 8 miles an hour. Hazen, drizzle was falling. 41 degrees, relative humidity 100%. Wind northeast at 6 miles an hour. Harvey, mixed precipitation was falling, visibility 3/4 of a mile. 41 degrees, relative humidity 100%. Wind north at 10 miles an hour. Minot, light rain was falling. 40 degrees, relative humidity 97%. Wind north at 13 miles an hour. Dickinson, cloudy. 40 degrees, relative humidity 100%. Wind north at 8 miles an hour. Elsewhere around North Dakota, at Jamestown, rain was falling, with a temperature of 43. At Williston, fog was reported, with a temperature of 37. It was 40 at Garrison. It was cloudy, with a temperature of 53 at Fargo, and 48 at Grand Forks. At Devil's Lake, rain and fog were reported, with a temperature of 42. In northern South Dakota, it was cloudy. It was 46 at Mobridge, and 50 at Aberdeen. In eastern Montana, at Sydney, fog was reported, with a temperature of 40. It was cloudy, with a temperature of 41 at Miles City, and 41 at Glendive. Once again, at Bismarck, the temperature was 45 degrees under cloudy skies. The regional weather forecast from your National Weather Service office in Bismarck. Seasonably cold today for most of the state today, with rain chances ranging from around 60% south to 100% north. Rain may mix with or change over to snow in far northwest North Dakota this morning, with little to no accumulation expected. Highs this afternoon are expected to range from the upper 30s northwest to around 60 far southeast. Near to below freezing overnight temperatures are possible throughout the week. Temperatures are favored to remain near to below normal through the work week, then warm to above normal this weekend into early next week. Northwest winds may become strong on Thursday. The detailed forecast for North Dakota, today, cloudy. Rain. Snow mixing with rainfall northwest in the morning. Patchy morning fog, south. Slight chance of thunderstorm, southeast. Highs from the upper 30s northwest

around 5 miles per hour. Wednesday, sunny. Highs around 60. West winds around 5 miles per hour, becoming south in the afternoon. Wednesday night, increasing clouds. Lows in the upper 30s. Thursday, mostly sunny. Windy. Highs around 60. Thursday night, partly cloudy in the evening and clearing. Lows in the lower 30s. Friday, sunny. Highs in the upper 50s. Friday night, mostly clear. Lows in the mid-30s. Saturday, sunny. Highs around 70. Saturday night, increasing clouds. Lows in the lower 40s. Sunday, sunny. Highs in the upper 60s. For Western Lake Sakakawea, today, north winds 10 to 15 miles per hour. Showers through the day. Cloudy. Highs in the lower 40s. Tonight, northwest winds 10 to 15 miles per hour. Cloudy. Lows in the lower 30s. For Eastern Lake Sakakawea, today, north winds 10 to 15 miles per hour. Showers, cloudy. Highs in the mid-40s. Tonight, northwest winds 10 to 15 miles per hour. Cloudy. Lows in the mid-30s. For Northern Lake Oahe, today, north winds 10 to 15 miles per hour. Gusts up to 25 miles per hour in the morning. Patchy fog in the morning. Slight chance of thunderstorms in the morning. Chance of showers through the day. Slight chance of showers early in the afternoon. Cloudy. Highs in the upper 40s. Tonight, northwest winds 10 to 20 miles per hour. Cloudy. Lows in the upper 30s. Here are the weather conditions at noon Central Daylight Time. Bismarck, cloudy. Temperature 45 degrees, relative humidity 89%. Wind northeast at 7 miles an hour. Pressure 29.86 inches and falling. Mandan, drizzle was falling. 41 degrees, relative humidity 100%. Wind northwest at 8 miles an hour. Hazen, drizzle was falling. 41 degrees, relative humidity 100%. Wind northeast at 6 miles an hour. Harvey, mixed precipitation was falling, visibility 3/4 of a mile. 41 degrees, relative humidity 100%. Wind north at 10 miles an hour. Minot, light rain was falling. 40 degrees, relative humidity 97%. Wind north at 13 miles an hour. Dickinson, cloudy. 40 degrees, relative humidity 100%. Wind north at 8 miles an hour. Elsewhere around North Dakota, at Jamestown, rain was falling, with a temperature of 43. At Williston, fog was reported, with a temperature of 37. It was 40 at Garrison. It was cloudy, with a temperature of 53 at Fargo, and 48 at Grand Forks. At Devil's Lake, rain and fog were reported, with a temperature of 42. In northern South Dakota, it was cloudy. It was 46 at Mobridge, and 50 at Aberdeen. In eastern Montana, at Sydney, fog was reported, with a temperature of 40. It was cloudy, with a temperature of 41 at Miles City, and 41 at Glendive. Once again, at Bismarck, the temperature was 45 degrees under cloudy skies. The regional weather forecast from your National Weather Service office in Bismarck. Seasonably cold today for most of the state today, with rain chances ranging from around 60% south to 100% north. Rain may mix with or change over to snow in far northwest North Dakota this morning, with little to no accumulation expected. Highs this afternoon are expected to range from the upper 30s northwest to around 60 far southeast. Near to below freezing overnight temperatures are possible throughout the week. Temperatures are favored to remain near to below normal through the work week, then warm to above normal this weekend into early next week. Northwest winds may become strong on Thursday. The detailed forecast for North Dakota, today, cloudy. Rain. Snow mixing with rain far northwest in the morning. Patchy morning fog, south. Slight chance of thunderstorm southeast. Highs from the upper 30s northwest to around 60 far southeast. Tonight, cloudy. Rain north and east in the evening. Lows in the 30s. Tuesday, mostly cloudy. Slight chance.

rains far south. Highs in the mid-40s to mid-50s. Wednesday, mostly sunny. Lows in the mid-20s to mid-30s. Highs in the mid-50s to lower 60s. Here is the forecast for the Bismarck Minden listening area. Rest of today, cloudy. Showers late in the morning, then a chance of showers in the afternoon. Highs in the upper 40s. North winds 5 to 15 miles per hour. Tonight, cloudy. Lows in the mid-30s. Northwest winds 5 to 10 miles per hour. Tuesday, cloudy. Highs in the lower 50s. Northwest winds 5 to 10 miles per hour. Tuesday night, partly cloudy. Lows in the lower 30s. Northwest winds around 5 miles per hour. Wednesday, sunny. Highs around 60. West winds around 5 miles per hour, becoming south in the afternoon. Wednesday night, increasing clouds. Lows in the upper 30s. Thursday, mostly sunny. Windy. Highs around 60. Thursday night, partly cloudy in the evening then clearing. Lows in the lower 30s. Friday, sunny. Highs in the upper 50s. Friday night, mostly clear. Lows in the mid-30s. Saturday, sunny. Highs around 70. Saturday night, increasing clouds. Lows in the lower 40s. Sunday, sunny. Highs in the upper 60s. For Western Lake Sakakawea, today, north winds 10 to 15 miles per hour. Showers through the day. Cloudy. Highs in the lower 40s. Tonight, northwest winds 10 to 15 miles per hour. Cloudy. Lows in the lower 30s. For Eastern Lake Sakakawea, today, north winds 10 to 15 miles per hour. Showers, cloudy. Highs in the mid-40s. Tonight, northwest winds 10 to 15 miles per hour. Cloudy. Lows in the mid-30s. For Northern Lake Oahe, today, north winds 10 to 15 miles per hour. Gusts up to 25 miles per hour in the morning. Patchy fog in the morning. Slight chance of thunderstorms in the morning. Chance of showers through the day. Slight chance of showers early in the afternoon. Cloudy. Highs in the upper 40s. Tonight, northwest winds 10 to 20 miles per hour. Cloudy. Lows in the upper 30s. Here are the weather conditions at noon Central Daylight Time. Bismarck, cloudy. Temperature 45 degrees, relative humidity 89%. Wind northeast at 7 miles an hour. Pressure 29.86 inches and falling. Minden, drizzle was falling. 41 degrees, relative humidity 100%. Wind northwest at 8 miles an hour. Hazen, drizzle was falling. 41 degrees, relative humidity 100%. Wind northeast at 6 miles an hour. Harvey, mixed precipitation was falling, visibility 3/4 of a mile. 41 degrees, relative humidity 100%. Wind north at 10 miles an hour. Minot, light rain was falling. 40 degrees, relative humidity 97%. Wind north at 13 miles an hour. Dickinson, cloudy. 40 degrees, relative humidity 100%. Wind north at 8 miles an hour. Elsewhere around North Dakota, in Jamestown, rain was falling, with a temperature of 43. At Williston, fog was reported, with a temperature of 37. It was 40 at Garrison. It was cloudy, with a temperature of 53 at Fargo, and 48 at Grand Forks. At Devil's Lake, rain and fog were reported, with a temperature of 42. In northern South Dakota, it was cloudy. It was 46 at Mobridge, and 50 at Aberdeen. In eastern Montana, at Sydney, fog was reported, with a temperature of 40. It was cloudy, with a temperature of 41 at Miles City, and 41 at Glendive. Once again, at Bismarck, the temperature was 45 degrees under cloudy skies. The regional weather forecast from your National Weather Service office in Bismarck. Seasonably cold today for most of the state today, with rain chances ranging from around 60% south to 100% north. Rain may mix with or change over to snow in far northwest North Dakota this morning, with little to no accumulation expected.

Highs this afternoon are expected to range from the upper 30s northwest to around 60 far southeast. Near to below freezing overnight temperatures are possible throughout the week. Temperatures are favored to remain near to below normal through the work week, then warm to above normal this weekend into early next week. Northwest winds may become strong on Thursday. The detailed forecast for North Dakota. Today, cloudy. Rain. Snow mixing with rain far northwest in the morning. Patchy morning fog, south. Slight chance of thunderstorm, southeast. Highs from the upper 30s northwest to around 60 far southeast. Tonight, cloudy. Rain north and east in the evening. Lows in the 30s. Tuesday, mostly cloudy. Slight chance of rain far south. Highs in the mid 40s to mid 50s. Wednesday, mostly sunny. Lows in the mid 20s to mid 30s. Highs in the mid 50s to lower 60s. Here is the forecast for the Bismarck and listening area. Rest of today, cloudy with a 50% chance of showers. Highs in the upper 40s. North winds 5 to 10 miles per hour. Tonight, cloudy. Lows in the mid 30s. Northwest winds 5 to 10 miles per hour. Tuesday, cloudy. Highs in the lower 50s. Northwest winds 5 to 10 miles per hour. Tuesday night, partly cloudy. Lows in the lower 30s. Northwest winds around 5 miles per hour. Wednesday, sunny. Highs around 60. West winds around 5 miles per hour, becoming south in the afternoon. Wednesday night, increasing clouds. Lows in the upper 30s. Thursday, mostly sunny. Windy. Highs around 60. Thursday night, partly cloudy in the evening and clearing. Lows in the lower 30s. Friday, sunny. Highs in the upper 50s. Friday night, mostly clear. Lows in the mid-30s. Saturday, sunny. Highs around 70. Saturday night, increasing clouds. Lows in the lower 40s. Sunday, sunny. Highs in the upper 60s. For Western Lake Sakakawea, today, north winds 10 to 15 miles per hour. Showers through the day. Cloudy. Highs in the lower 40s. Tonight, northwest winds 10 to 15 miles per hour. Cloudy. Lows in the lower 30s. For Eastern Lake Sakakawea, today, north winds 10 to 15 miles per hour. Showers. Cloudy. Highs in the mid 40s. Tonight, northwest winds 10 to 15 miles per hour. Cloudy. Lows in the mid 30s. For Northern Lake Hawaii, today, north winds 10 to 15 miles per hour. Gusts up to 25 miles per hour in the morning. Patchy fog in the morning. Slight chance of thunderstorms in the morning. Chance of showers through the day. Slight chance of showers early in the afternoon. Cloudy. Highs in the upper 40s. Tonight, northwest winds 10 to 20 miles per hour. Cloudy. Lows in the upper 30s. 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Providing weather information 24 hours a day from your National Weather Service office in Bismarck. Here are the weather conditions at noon Central Daylight Time. Bismarck, cloudy. Temperature 45 degrees, relative humidity 89%. Wind northeast at 7 miles an hour. Pressure 29.86 inches and falling. Mandan, drizzle was falling. 41 degrees, relative humidity 100%. Wind northwest at 8 miles an hour. Hazel, drizzle was falling. 41 degrees, relative humidity 100%. Wind northeast at 6 miles an hour. Harvey, mixed precipitation was falling, visibility 3/4 of a mile.

out of a service office in Bismarck. Seasonably cold today for most of the state today, with rain chances ranging from around 60% south to 100% north. Rain may mix with or change over to snow in far northwest North Dakota this morning, with little to no accumulation expected. Highs this afternoon are expected to range from the upper 30s northwest to around 60 far southeast. Near to below freezing overnight temperatures expected. Highs this afternoon are expected to range from the upper 30s northwest to around 60 far southeast. Near to below freezing overnight temperatures are possible throughout the week. Temperatures are favored to remain near to below normal through the work week, then warm to above normal this weekend into early next week. Northwest winds may become strong on Thursday. The detailed forecast for North Dakota. Today, cloudy. Rain. Snow mixing with rain far northwest in the morning. Patchy morning fog, south. Slight chance of thunderstorm, southeast. Highs from the upper 30s northwest to around 60 far southeast. Tonight, cloudy. Rain north and east in the evening. Lows in the 30s. Tuesday, mostly cloudy. Slight chance of rain far south. Highs in the mid-40s to mid-50s. Wednesday, mostly sunny. Lows in the mid-20s to mid-30s. Highs in the mid-50s to lower 60s. Here is the forecast for the Bismarck, Maine, and listening area. Rest of today, cloudy with a 50% chance of showers. Highs in the upper 40s. North winds 5 to 10 miles per hour. Tonight, cloudy. Lows in the mid-30s. Northwest winds 5 to 10 miles per hour. Tuesday, cloudy. Highs in the lower 50s. Northwest winds 5 to 10 miles per hour. Tuesday night, partly cloudy. Lows in the lower 30s. Northwest winds around 5 miles per hour. Wednesday, sunny. Highs around 60. West winds around 5 miles per hour, becoming south in the afternoon. Wednesday night, increasing clouds. Lows in the upper 30s. Thursday, mostly sunny. Windy. Highs around 60. Thursday night, partly cloudy in the evening and clearing. Lows in the lower 30s. Friday, sunny. Highs in the upper 50s. Friday night, mostly clear. Lows in the mid-30s. Saturday, sunny. Highs around 70. Saturday night, increasing clouds. Lows in the lower 40s. Sunday, sunny. Highs in the upper 60s. For Western Lake Sakakawea, west of today, north winds 10 to 15 miles per hour. Chance of showers through the day. Cloudy. Highs in the lower 40s. Tonight, northwest winds around 10 miles per hour. Cloudy. Lows in the lower 30s. For Eastern Lake Sakakawea, west of today, north winds 10 to 15 miles per hour. Showers likely through the day. Cloudy. Highs in the mid-40s. Tonight, northwest winds 10 to 15 miles per hour. Cloudy. Lows in the lower 30s. For Northern Lake Oahe, west of today, northwest winds 10 to 20 miles per hour. Chance of showers late in the morning. Cloudy. Highs in the lower 50s. Tonight, northwest winds 10 to 20 miles per hour. Mostly cloudy. Lows in the mid-30s. Here are the weather conditions at noon Central Daylight Time. Bismarck, cloudy. Temperature 45 degrees, relative humidity 89%. Wind northeast at 7 miles an hour. Pressure 29.86 inches and falling. Mandan, drizzle was falling.

3/4 of a mile. 41 degrees, relative humidity 100%. Wind north at 10 miles an hour. Minot, light rain was falling. 40 degrees, relative humidity 97%. Wind north at 13 miles an hour. Dickinson, cloudy. 40 degrees, relative humidity 100%. Wind north at 8 miles an hour. Elsewhere around North Dakota, at Jamestown, rain was falling, with a temperature of 43. At Williston, fog was reported, with a temperature of 37. It was 40 at Garrison. It was cloudy, with a temperature of 53 at Fargo, and 48 at Grand Forks. At Devil's Lake, rain and fog were reported, with a temperature of 42. In northern South Dakota, it was cloudy. It was 46 at Mobridge, and 50 at Aberdeen. In eastern Montana, at Sydney, fog was reported, with a temperature of 40. It was cloudy, with a temperature of 41 at Miles City, and 41 at Glendive. Once again, at Bismarck, the temperature was 45 degrees under cloudy skies. The regional weather forecast from your National Weather Service office in Bismarck. Seasonably cold today, with rain chances ranging from around 60% south to 100% north. Near to below freezing overnight temperatures possible throughout the week. Near to below normal temperatures through the work week, then favored to warm above normal this weekend into early next week. Northwest winds may become strong on Thursday. The detailed forecast for North Dakota, today, cloudy. Rain. Slight chance of thunderstorms south-central and southeast early afternoon. Highs from the upper 30s northwest to around 60 far southeast. Tonight, cloudy. Rain north and east in the evening. Lows in the 30s. Tuesday, mostly cloudy. Slight chance of rain far south. Highs in the mid-40s to mid-50s. Wednesday, mostly sunny. Lows in the mid-20s to mid-30s. Highs in the mid-50s to lower 60s. Here is the forecast for the Bismarck, Maine and listening area. West of today, cloudy with a 50% chance of showers. Highs in the upper 40s. North winds 5 to 10 miles per hour. Tonight, cloudy. Lows in the mid-30s. Northwest winds 5 to 10 miles per hour. Tuesday, cloudy. Highs in the lower 50s. Northwest winds 5 to 10 miles per hour. Tuesday night, partly cloudy. Lows in the lower 30s. Northwest winds around 5 miles per hour. Wednesday, sunny. Highs around 60. West winds around 5 miles per hour, becoming south in the afternoon. Wednesday night, increasing clouds. Lows in the upper 30s. Thursday, mostly sunny. Windy. Highs around 60. Thursday night, partly cloudy in the evening and clearing. Lows in the lower 30s. Friday, sunny. Highs in the upper 50s. Friday night, mostly clear. Lows in the mid-30s. Saturday, sunny. Highs around 70. Saturday night, increasing clouds. Lows in the lower 40s. Sunday, sunny. Highs in the upper 60s. For Western Lake Sakakawea, west of today, north winds 10 to 15 miles per hour. Chance of showers through the day. Cloudy. Highs in the lower 40s. Tonight, northwest winds around 10 miles per hour. Cloudy. Lows in the lower 30s. For Eastern Lake Sakakawea, west of today, north winds 10 to 15 miles per hour. Showers likely through the day. Cloudy. Highs in the mid-40s. Tonight, northwest winds 10 to 15 miles per hour. Cloudy. Lows in the lower 30s. For Northern Lake Oahe, west of today, northwest winds 10 to 20 miles per hour. Chance of showers late in the morning. Cloudy. Highs in the lower 50s. Tonight, northwest winds 10 to 20 miles per hour. Mostly cloudy. Lows in the mid-30s.

Here are the weather conditions at noon Central Daylight Time. Bismarck, cloudy. Temperature 45 degrees. Relative humidity 89%. Wind northeast at 7 miles an hour. Pressure 29.86 inches and falling. Mangan, drizzle was falling. 41 degrees. Relative humidity 100%. Wind northwest at 8 miles an hour. Hazen, drizzle was falling. 41 degrees. Relative humidity 100%. Wind northeast at 6 miles an hour. Harvey, mixed precipitation was falling. Visibility 3 quarters of a mile. 41 degrees. Relative humidity 100%. Wind north at 10 miles an hour. Minot, light rain was falling. 40 degrees. Relative humidity 97%. Wind north at 13 miles an hour. Dickinson, cloudy. 40 degrees. Relative humidity 100%. Wind north at 8 miles an hour. Elsewhere around North Dakota, at Jamestown, rain was falling with a temperature of 43. At Williston, fog was reported with a temperature of 37. It was 40 at Garrison. It was cloudy with a temperature of 53 at Fargo and 48 at Grand Forks. At Devil's Lake, rain and fog were reported with a temperature of 42. In northern South Dakota, it was cloudy. It was 46 at Mobridge and 50 at Aberdeen. In eastern Montana, at Sydney, fog was reported with a temperature of 40. It was cloudy with a temperature of 41 at Miles City and 41 at Glendive. Once again, at Bismarck, the temperature was 45 degrees under cloudy skies. The regional weather forecast from your National Weather Service office in Bismarck. Seasonably cold today, with rain chances ranging from around 60% south to 100% north. Near to below freezing overnight temperatures possible throughout the week. Near to below normal temperatures through the work week, then favored to warm above normal this weekend into early next week. Northwest winds may become strong on Thursday. The detailed forecast for North Dakota. Today, cloudy. Rain. Slight chance of thunderstorms south central and southeast early afternoon. Highs from the upper 30s northwest to around 64 southeast. Tonight, cloudy. Rain north and east in the evening. Lows in the 30s. Tuesday, mostly cloudy. Slight chance of rain far south. Highs in the mid-40s to mid-50s. Wednesday, mostly sunny. Lows in the mid-20s to mid-30s. Highs in the mid-50s to lower 60s. Here is the forecast for the Bismarck and listening area. Rest of today, cloudy with a 50% chance of showers. Highs in the upper 40s. North winds 5 to 10 miles per hour. Tonight, cloudy. Lows in the mid-30s. Northwest winds 5 to 10 miles per hour. Tuesday, cloudy. Highs in the lower 50s. Northwest winds 5 to 10 miles per hour. Tuesday night, partly cloudy. Lows in the lower 30s. Northwest winds around 5 miles per hour. Wednesday, sunny. Highs around 60. West winds around 5 miles per hour, becoming south in the afternoon. Wednesday night, increasing clouds. Lows in the upper 30s. Thursday, mostly sunny. Windy. Highs around 60. Thursday night, partly cloudy in the evening then clearing. Lows in the lower 30s. Friday, sunny. Highs in the upper 50s. Friday night, mostly clear. Lows in the mid-30s. Saturday, sunny. Highs around 70. Saturday night, increasing clouds. Lows in the lower 40s. Sunday, sunny. Highs in the upper 60s. For Western Lake Secaucawea, rest of today, north winds 10 to 15 miles per hour. Chance of showers through the day. Cloudy. Highs in the lower 40s. Tonight, northwest winds around 10 miles per hour. Cloudy. Lows in the lower 30s. For Eastern Lake Secaucawea, rest of today, north winds 10 to 15 miles per hour. Showers likely through the day. Cloudy. Highs in the mid-40s. Tonight, northwest winds 10 to 15 miles per hour. Cloudy. Lows in the lower 30s.
on northern Lake Oahe. West of today, northwest winds 10 to 20 miles per hour. Chance of showers late in the morning. Cloudy. Highs in the lower 50s. Tonight, northwest winds 10 to 20 miles per hour. Mostly cloudy. Lows in the mid-30s. Here are the weather conditions at noon Central Daylight Time. Bismarck, cloudy. Temperature 45 degrees. Relative humidity 89%. Wind northeast at 7 miles an hour. Pressure 29.86 inches and falling. Minden, drizzle was falling. 41 degrees. Relative humidity 100%. Wind northwest at 8 miles an hour. Hazen, drizzle was falling. 41 degrees. Relative humidity 100%. Wind northeast at 6 miles an hour. Harvey, mixed precipitation was falling. Visibility 3/4 mile. 41 degrees. Relative humidity 100%. Wind north at 10 miles an hour. Minot, light rain was falling. 40 degrees. Relative humidity 97%. Wind north at 13 miles an hour. Dickinson, cloudy. 40 degrees. Relative humidity 100%. Wind north at 8 miles an hour. Elsewhere around North Dakota, at Jamestown, rain was falling with a temperature of 43. At Williston, fog was reported with a temperature of 37. It was 40 at Garrison. It was cloudy with a temperature of 53 at Fargo and 48 at Grand Forks. At Devil Flake, rain and fog were reported with a temperature of 42. In northern South Dakota, it was cloudy. It was 46 at Mobridge and 50 at Aberdeen. In eastern Montana, at Sydney, fog was reported with a temperature of 40. It was cloudy with a temperature of 41 at Miles City and 41 at Glendive. Once again, at Bismarck, the temperature was 45 degrees under cloudy skies. The regional weather forecast from your National Weather Service office in Bismarck. Seasonably cold today, with rain chances ranging from around 60% south to 100% north. Near to below freezing overnight temperatures possible throughout the week. Near to below normal temperatures through the work week, then favored to warm above normal this weekend into early next week. Northwest winds may become strong on Thursday. The detailed forecast for North Dakota. Today, cloudy. Rain. Slight chance of thunderstorm south central and southeast early afternoon. Highs from the upper 30s northwest to around 64 southeast. Tonight, cloudy. Rain north and east in the evening. Lows in the 30s. Tuesday, mostly cloudy. Slight chance of rain far south. Highs in the mid-40s to mid-50s. Wednesday, mostly sunny. Lows in the mid-20s to mid-30s. Highs in the mid-50s to lower 60s. Here is the forecast for the Bismarck, Minden, and Lucerne area. West of today, cloudy with a 50% chance of showers. Highs in the upper 40s. North winds 5 to 10 miles per hour. Tonight, cloudy. Lows in the mid-30s. Northwest winds 5 to 10 miles per hour. Tuesday, cloudy. Highs in the lower 50s. Northwest winds 5 to 10 miles per hour. Tuesday night, partly cloudy. Lows in the lower 30s. Northwest winds around 5 miles per hour. Wednesday, sunny. Highs around 60. West winds around 5 miles per hour, becoming south in the afternoon. Wednesday night, increasing clouds. Lows in the upper 30s. Thursday, mostly sunny. Windy. Highs around 60. Thursday night, partly cloudy in the evening and clearing. Lows in the lower 30s. Friday, sunny. Highs in the upper 50s. Friday night, mostly clear. Lows in the mid-30s. Saturday, sunny. Highs around 70. Saturday night, increasing clouds. Lows in the lower 40s. Sunday, sunny. Highs in the upper 60s. For western Lake Secaucawea, west of today, north winds 10 to 15 miles.

eastern lakes of Kalkawea, west of today. North winds 10 to 15 miles per hour. Showers likely through the day. Cloudy. Highs in the mid-40s. Tonight, northwest winds 10 to 15 miles per hour. Cloudy. Lows in the lower 30s. For northern Lake Oahe, west of today, northwest winds 10 to 20 miles per hour. Chance of showers late in the morning. Cloudy. Highs in the lower 50s. Tonight, northwest winds 10 to 20 miles per hour. Mostly cloudy. Lows in the mid-30s. Here are the weather conditions at noon Central Daylight Time. Bismarck, cloudy. Temperature 45 degrees. Relative humidity 89%. Wind northeast at 7 miles an hour. Pressure 29.86 inches and falling. Mangan, drizzle was falling. 41 degrees. Relative humidity 100%. Wind northwest at 8 miles an hour. Hazel, drizzle was falling. 41 degrees. Relative humidity 100%. Wind northeast at 6 miles an hour. Harvey, mixed precipitation was falling. Visibility 3/4 of a mile. 41 degrees. Relative humidity 100%. Wind north at 10 miles an hour. Minot, light rain was falling. 40 degrees. Relative humidity 97%. Wind north at 13 miles an hour. Dickinson, cloudy. 40 degrees. Relative humidity 100%. Wind north at 8 miles an hour. Elsewhere around North Dakota, at Jamestown, rain was falling with a temperature of 43. At Williston, fog was reported with a temperature of 37. It was 40 at Garrison. It was cloudy with a temperature of 53 at Fargo and 48 at Grand Forks. At Devil's Lake, rain and fog were reported with a temperature of 42. In northern South Dakota, it was cloudy. It was 46 at Mobridge and 50 at Aberdeen. In eastern Montana, at Sydney, fog was reported with a temperature of 40. It was cloudy with a temperature of 41 at Miles City and 41 at Glendive. Once again, at Bismarck, the temperature was 45 degrees under cloudy skies. The regional weather forecast from your National Weather Service office in Bismarck. Seasonably cold today, with rain chances ranging from around 60% south to 100% north. Near to below freezing overnight temperatures possible throughout the week. Near to below normal temperatures through the work week, then favored to warm above normal this weekend into early next week. Northwest winds may become strong on Thursday. The detailed forecast for North Dakota. Today, cloudy. Rain. Slight chance of thunderstorms south-central and southeast early afternoon. Highs from the upper 30s northwest to around 64 southeast. Tonight, cloudy. Rain north and east in the evening. Lows in the 30s. Tuesday, mostly cloudy. Slight chance of rain far south. Highs in the mid-40s to mid-50s. Wednesday, mostly sunny. Lows in the mid-20s to mid-30s. Highs in the mid-50s to lower 60s. Here is the forecast for the Bismarck, Maine, and listening area. West of today, cloudy with a 50% chance of showers. Highs in the upper 40s. North winds 5 to 10 miles per hour. Tonight, cloudy. Lows in the mid-30s. Northwest winds 5 to 10 miles per hour. Tuesday, cloudy. Highs in the lower 50s. Northwest winds 5 to 10 miles per hour. Tuesday night, partly cloudy. Lows in the lower 30s. Northwest winds around 5 miles per hour. Wednesday, sunny.

for western Lake Sakakawea. West of today, north winds 10 to 15 miles per hour. Chance of showers through the day. Cloudy. Highs in the lower 40s. Tonight, northwest winds around 10 miles per hour. Cloudy. Lows in the lower 30s. For eastern Lake Sakakawea, west of today, north winds 10 to 15 miles per hour. Showers likely through the day. Cloudy. Highs in the mid-40s. Tonight, northwest winds 10 to 15 miles per hour. Cloudy. Lows in the lower 30s. For northern Lake Hawaii, west of today, northwest winds 10 to 20 miles per hour. Chance of showers late in the morning. Cloudy. Highs in the lower 50s. Tonight, northwest winds 10 to 20 miles per hour. Mostly cloudy. Lows in the mid-30s. Here are the weather conditions at noon Central Daylight Time. Bismarck, cloudy. Temperature 45 degrees. Relative humidity 89%. Wind northeast at 7 miles an hour. Pressure 29.86 inches and falling. Mangan, drizzle was falling. 41 degrees. Relative humidity 100%. Wind northwest at 8 miles an hour. Hazel, drizzle was falling. 41 degrees. Relative humidity 100%. Wind northeast at 6 miles an hour. Harvey, mixed precipitation was falling. Visibility 3/4 of a mile. 41 degrees. Relative humidity 100%. Wind north at 10 miles an hour. Minot, light rain was falling. 40 degrees. Relative humidity 97%. Wind north at 13 miles an hour. Dickinson, cloudy. 40 degrees. Relative humidity 100%. Wind north at 8 miles an hour. Elsewhere around North Dakota, in Jamestown, rain was falling with a temperature of 43. At Lewiston, fog was reported with a temperature of 37. It was 40 at Garrison. It was cloudy with a temperature of 53 at Fargo and 48 at Grand Forks. At Devil's Lake, rain and fog were reported with a temperature of 42. In northern South Dakota, it was cloudy. It was 46 at Mobridge and 50 at Aberdeen. In eastern Montana, at Sydney, fog was reported with a temperature of 40. It was cloudy with a temperature of 41 at Miles City and 41 at Glendive. Once again, at Bismarck, the temperature was 45 degrees under cloudy skies. The regional weather forecast from your National Weather Service office in Bismarck. Seasonably cold today, with rain chances ranging from around 60% south to 100% north. Near to below freezing overnight temperatures possible. Then favored to warm above normal this weekend into early next week. Northwest winds may become strong on Thursday. The detailed forecast for North Dakota. Today, cloudy. Rain. Slight chance of thunderstorms south-central and southeast early afternoon. Highs from the upper 30s northwest to around 64 southeast. Tonight, cloudy. Rain north and east in the evening. Lows in the 30s. Tuesday, mostly cloudy. Slight chance of rain far south. Highs in the mid-40s to mid-50s. Wednesday, mostly sunny. Lows in the mid-20s to mid-30s. Highs in the mid-50s to lower 60s. 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Providing weather information 24 hours a day from your National Weather Service office in Bismarck. Here is the forecast for the Bismarck.

sunny. Highs in the upper 50s. Friday night, mostly clear. Lows in the mid-30s. Saturday, sunny. Highs around 70. Saturday night, increasing clouds. Lows in the lower 40s. Sunday, sunny. Highs in the upper 60s. For Western Lake Sakakawea, west of today, north winds 10 to 15 miles per hour. Chance of showers through the day. Cloudy. Highs in the lower 40s. Tonight, northwest winds around 10 miles per hour. Cloudy. Lows in the lower 30s. For Eastern Lake Sakakawea, west of today, north winds 10 to 15 miles per hour. Showers likely through the day. Cloudy. Highs in the mid 40s. Tonight, northwest winds 10 to 15 miles per hour. Cloudy. Lows in the lower 30s. For Northern Lake Oahe, west of today, northwest winds 10 to 20 miles per hour. Chance of showers late in the morning. Cloudy. Highs in the lower 50s. Tonight, northwest winds 10 to 20 miles per hour. Mostly cloudy. Lows in the mid-30s. Here are the weather conditions at 1 p.m. Central Daylight Time. Bismarck, cloudy. Temperature 44 degrees, relative humidity 93%. Wind north at 10 miles an hour. Pressure 29.85 inches and falling. Mandan, drizzle with falling. 41 degrees, relative humidity 100%. Wind north at 10 miles an hour. Hazen, fog was reported. 41 degrees, relative humidity 100%. Wind north at 9 miles an hour. Harvey, mixed precipitation was falling. 41 degrees, relative humidity 100%. Wind northeast at 14 miles an hour. Minot, fog was reported. 40 degrees, relative humidity 97%. Wind north at 9 miles an hour. Dickinson, cloudy. 40 degrees, relative humidity 97%. Wind northwest at 10 miles an hour. Elsewhere around North Dakota, in Jamestown, thunder was reported with a temperature of 45. It was 40 at Garrison. It was cloudy with a temperature of 37 at Williston and 53 at Fargo. At Grand Forks, rain and fog were reported with a temperature of 48. At Devil's Lake, rain and fog were reported with a temperature of 42. In northern South Dakota, at Mobridge, it was cloudy with a temperature of 47. At Aberdeen, rain and fog were reported with a temperature of 49. In eastern Montana, in Glendive, rain was falling with a temperature of 43. At Sydney, fog was reported with a temperature of 41. At Miles City, it was cloudy with a temperature of 42. Once again, at Bismarck, the temperature was 44 degrees under cloudy skies. The regional weather forecast from your National Weather Service office in Bismarck. Seasonably cold today, with rain chances ranging from around 60% south to 100% north. Near to below freezing overnight temperatures possible throughout the week. Near to below normal temperatures through the work week, then favored to warm above normal this weekend into early next week. Northwest winds may become strong on Thursday. The detailed forecast for North Dakota. Today, cloudy. Rain. Slight chance of thunderstorms south-central and southeast early afternoon. Highs from the upper 30s northwest to around 60 far southeast. Tonight, cloudy. Rain north and east in the evening. Lows in the 30s. Tuesday, mostly cloudy. Slight chance of rain far south. Highs in the mid-40s to mid-50s. Wednesday, mostly sunny. Lows in the mid-20s to mid-30s. Highs in the mid-50s to lower 60s. Here is the forecast for the Bismarck, Mammon, and listening area. West of today, cloudy with a 50% chance of showers. Highs in the upper 40s. North winds 5 to 10 miles per hour. Tonight, cloudy. Lows in the mid-30s. Northwest winds 5 to 10 miles per hour. Tuesday, cloudy. Highs in the lower 50s. Northwest winds 5 to 10 miles per hour. Tuesday night, partly cloudy. Lows in the lower 30s. Northwest winds around 5 miles per hour. Wednesday,
sunny. Highs around 60. West winds around 5 miles per hour, becoming south in the afternoon. Wednesday night, increasing clouds. Lows in the upper 30s. Thursday, mostly sunny. Windy. Highs around 60. Thursday night, partly cloudy in the evening and clearing. Lows in the lower 30s. Friday, sunny. Highs in the upper 50s. Friday night, mostly clear. Lows in the mid-30s. Saturday, sunny. Highs around 70. Saturday night, increasing clouds. Lows in the lower 40s. Sunday, sunny. Highs in the upper 60s. For Western Lake Secaucawea, west of today, north winds 10 to 15 miles per hour. Chance of showers through the day. Cloudy. Highs in the lower 40s. Tonight, northwest winds around 10 miles per hour. Cloudy. Lows in the lower 30s. For Eastern Lake Secaucawea, west of today, north winds 10 to 15 miles per hour. Showers likely through the day. Cloudy. Highs in the mid-40s. Tonight, northwest winds 10 to 15 miles per hour. Cloudy. Lows in the lower 30s. For Northern Lake Oahe, west of today, northwest winds 10 to 20 miles per hour. Chance of showers late in the morning. Cloudy. Highs in the lower 50s. Tonight, northwest winds 10 to 20 miles per hour. Mostly cloudy. Lows in the mid-30s. Here are the weather conditions at 1 p.m. Central Daylight Time. Bismarck, cloudy. Temperature 44 degrees, relative humidity 93%. Wind north at 10 miles an hour. Pressure 29.85 inches and falling. Mandan, drizzle was falling. 41 degrees, relative humidity 100%. Wind north at 10 miles an hour. Hazel, fog was reported. 41 degrees, relative humidity 100%. Wind north at 9 miles an hour. Harvey, mixed precipitation was falling. 41 degrees, relative humidity 100%. Wind northeast at 14 miles an hour. Minot, fog was reported. 40 degrees, relative humidity 97%. Wind north at 9 miles an hour. Dickinson, cloudy. 40 degrees, relative humidity 97%. Wind northwest at 10 miles an hour. Elsewhere around North Dakota, at Jamestown, thunder was reported with a temperature of 45. It was 40 at Garrison. It was cloudy with a temperature of 37 at Williston and 53 at Fargo. At Grand Forks, rain and fog were reported with a temperature of 48. At Devil's Lake, rain and fog were reported with a temperature of 42. In northern South Dakota, at Mobridge, it was cloudy with a temperature of 47. At Aberdeen, rain and fog were reported with a temperature of 49. In eastern Montana, at Glendive, rain was falling with a temperature of 43. At Sydney, fog was reported with a temperature of 41. At Mile City, it was cloudy with a temperature of 42. Once again, at Bismarck, the temperature was 44 degrees under cloudy skies. Here are the weather conditions at 1 p.m. Central Daylight Time. Bismarck, cloudy. Temperature 44 degrees, relative humidity 93%. Wind north at 10 miles an hour. Pressure 29.85 inches and falling. Mandan, drizzle was falling. 41 degrees, relative humidity 100%. Wind north at 10 miles an hour. Hazel, fog was reported. 41 degrees, relative humidity 100%. Wind north at 9 miles an hour. Harvey, mixed precipitation was falling. 41 degrees, relative humidity 100%. Wind northeast at 14 miles an hour.

7%. Wind northwest at 10 miles an hour. Elsewhere around North Dakota, it was 40 at Garrison. It was cloudy with a temperature of 37 at Williston, 45 at Jamestown, and 53 at Fargo. At Grand Forks, rain and fog were reported with a temperature of 48. At Devil's Lake, rain and fog were reported with a temperature of 42. In northern South Dakota, at Mobridge, it was cloudy with a temperature of 47. At Aberdeen, rain and fog were reported with a temperature of 48. In eastern Montana, at Glenknife, rain was falling with a temperature of 43. It was cloudy with a temperature of 42 at Miles City and 41 at Sydney. Once again, at Bismarck, the temperature was 44 degrees under cloudy skies. The regional weather forecast from your National Weather Service office in Bismarck. Seasonably cold today, with rain chances ranging from around 60% south to 100% north. Near to below freezing overnight temperatures possible throughout the week. Near to below normal temperatures through the work week, then favored to warm above normal this weekend into early next week. Northwest winds may become strong on Thursday. The detailed forecast for North Dakota. Today, cloudy. Rain. Slight chance of thunderstorm south central and southeast early afternoon. Highs from the upper 30s northwest to around 64 southeast. Tonight, cloudy. Rain north and east in the evening. Lows in the 30s. Tuesday, mostly cloudy. Slight chance of rain far south. Highs in the mid-40s to mid-50s. Wednesday, mostly sunny. Lows in the mid-20s to mid-30s. Highs in the mid-50s to lower 60s. Here is the forecast for the Bismarck, Mend, and Listening area. West of today, cloudy with a 50% chance of showers. Highs in the upper 40s. North winds 5 to 10 miles per hour. Tonight, cloudy. Lows in the mid-30s. Northwest winds 5 to 10 miles per hour. Tuesday, cloudy. Highs in the lower 50s. Northwest winds 5 to 10 miles per hour. Tuesday night, partly cloudy. Lows in the lower 30s. Northwest winds around 5 miles per hour. Wednesday, sunny. Highs around 60. West winds around 5 miles per hour, becoming south in the afternoon. Wednesday night, increasing clouds. Lows in the upper 30s. Thursday, mostly sunny. Windy. Highs around 60. Thursday night, partly cloudy in the evening and clearing. Lows in the lower 30s. Friday, sunny. Highs in the upper 50s. Friday night, mostly clear. Lows in the mid-30s. Saturday, sunny. Highs around 70. Saturday night, increasing clouds. Lows in the lower 40s. Sunday, sunny. Highs in the upper 60s. For Western Lake Sakakawea, west of today, north winds 10 to 15 miles per hour. Chance of showers through the day. Cloudy. Highs in the lower 40s. Tonight, northwest winds around 10 miles per hour. Cloudy. Lows in the lower 30s. For Eastern Lake Sakakawea, west of today, north winds 10 to 15 miles per hour. Showers likely through the day. Cloudy. Highs in the mid-40s. Tonight, northwest winds 10 to 15 miles per hour. Cloudy. Lows in the lower 30s. For Northern Lake Oahe, west of today, northwest winds 10 to 20 miles per hour. Chance of showers late in the morning. Cloudy. Highs in the lower 50s. Tonight, northwest winds 10 to 20 miles per hour. Mostly cloudy. Lows in the mid-30s. Here are the weather conditions at 1 p.m. Central Daylight Time. Bismarck, cloudy. Temperature 44 degrees, relative humidity 93%. Wind north at 10 miles an hour. Pressure 29.85 inches and falling. Mendham, drizzle was falling. 41 degrees, relative humidity 100%. Wind north at 10 miles an hour. Hazel, fog was reported. 41 degrees, relative humidity 100%. Wind north at 9 miles an hour. Harvey, mixed precipitation was falling. 41 degrees,

northern South Dakota at Mobridge, it was cloudy with a temperature of 47. At Aberdeen, rain and fog were reported with a temperature of 48. In eastern Montana, at Glenknife, rain was falling with a temperature of 43. It was cloudy with a temperature of 42 at Miles City and 41 at Sydney. Once again, at Bismarck, the temperature was 44 degrees under cloudy skies. The regional weather forecast from your National Weather Service office in Bismarck. Seasonably cold today, with rain chances ranging from around 60% south to 100% north. Near to below freezing overnight temperatures possible throughout the week. Near to below normal temperatures through the work week, then favored to warm above normal this weekend into early next week. Northwest winds may become strong on Thursday. The detailed forecast for North Dakota, today, cloudy. Rain. Slight chance of thunderstorm south central and southeast early afternoon. Highs from the upper 30s northwest to around 60 far southeast. Tonight, cloudy. Rain north and east in the evening. Lows in the 30s. Tuesday, mostly cloudy. Slight chance of rain far south. Highs in the mid-40s to mid-50s. Wednesday, mostly sunny. Lows in the mid-20s to mid-30s. Highs in the mid-50s to lower 60s. Here is the forecast for the Bismarck, Minden listening area. The rest of today, cloudy with a 50% chance of showers. Highs in the upper 40s. North winds 5 to 10 miles per hour. Tonight, cloudy. Lows in the mid-30s. Northwest winds 5 to 10 miles per hour. Tuesday, cloudy. Highs in the lower 50s. Northwest winds 5 to 10 miles per hour. Tuesday night, partly cloudy. Lows in the lower 30s. Northwest winds around 5 miles per hour. Wednesday, sunny. Highs around 60. West winds around 5 miles per hour, becoming south in the afternoon. Wednesday night, increasing clouds. Lows in the upper 30s. Thursday, mostly sunny. Windy. Highs around 60. Thursday night, partly cloudy in the evening and clearing. Lows in the lower 30s. Friday, sunny. Highs in the upper 50s. Friday night, mostly clear. Lows in the mid-30s. Saturday, sunny. Highs around 70. Saturday night, increasing clouds. Lows in the lower 40s. Sunday, sunny. Highs in the upper 60s. For Western Lake Sakakawea, rest of today, north winds 10 to 15 miles per hour. Chance of showers through the day. Cloudy. Highs in the lower 40s. Tonight, northwest winds around 10 miles per hour. Cloudy. Lows in the lower 30s. For Eastern Lake Sakakawea, rest of today, north winds 10 to 15 miles per hour. Showers likely through the day. Cloudy. Highs in the mid-40s. Tonight, northwest winds 10 to 15 miles per hour. Cloudy. Lows in the lower 30s. For northern Lake Oahe, rest of today, northwest winds 10 to 20 miles per hour. Chance of showers late in the morning. Cloudy. Highs in the lower 50s. Tonight, northwest winds 10 to 20 miles per hour. Mostly cloudy. Lows in the mid-30s. Here are the weather conditions at 1 p.m. Central Daylight Time. Bismarck, cloudy. Temperature 44 degrees, relative humidity 93%. Wind north at 10 miles an hour. Pressure 29.85 inches and falling. Minden, drizzle was falling. 41 degrees, relative humidity 100%. Wind north at 10 miles an hour. Hazel, fog was reported. 41 degrees, relative humidity 100%. Wind north at 9 miles an hour. Harvey, mixed precipitation was

40 at Garrison. It was cloudy with a temperature of 37 at Winooster, 45 at Jamestown, and 53 at Fargo. At Grand Forks, rain and fog were reported with a temperature of 48. At Devil's Lake, rain and fog were reported with a temperature of 42. In northern South Dakota, at Mobridge, it was cloudy with a temperature of 47. At Aberdeen, rain and fog were reported with a temperature of 48. In eastern Montana, at Glendive, rain was falling with a temperature of 43. It was cloudy with a temperature of 42 at Miles City and 41 at Sydney. Once again, at Bismarck, the temperature was 44 degrees under cloudy skies. The regional weather forecast from your National Weather Service office in Bismarck. Seasonably cold today, with rain chances ranging from around 60% south to 100% north. Near to below freezing overnight temperatures possible throughout the week. Near to below normal temperatures through the work week, then favored to warm above normal this weekend into early next week. Northwest winds may become strong on Thursday. The detailed forecast for North Dakota. Today, cloudy. Rain. Slight chance of thunderstorm south central and southeast early afternoon. Highs from the upper 30s northwest to around 60 far southeast. Tonight, cloudy. Rain north and east in the evening. Lows in the 30s. Tuesday, mostly cloudy. Slight chance of rain far south. Highs in the mid-40s to mid-50s. Wednesday, mostly sunny. Lows in the mid-20s to mid-30s. Highs in the mid-50s to lower 60s. Here is the forecast for the Bismarck, Maine, and Lewisamy area. West of today, cloudy with a 50% chance of showers. Highs in the upper 40s. North winds 5 to 10 miles per hour. Tonight, cloudy. Lows in the mid-30s. Northwest winds 5 to 10 miles per hour. Tuesday, cloudy. Highs in the lower 50s. Northwest winds 5 to 10 miles per hour. Tuesday night, partly cloudy. Lows in the lower 30s. Northwest winds around 5 miles per hour. Wednesday, sunny. Highs around 60. West winds around 5 miles per hour, becoming south in the afternoon. Wednesday night, increasing clouds. Lows in the upper 30s. Thursday, mostly sunny. Windy. Highs around 60. Thursday night, partly cloudy in the evening and clearing. Lows in the lower 30s. Friday, sunny. Highs in the upper 50s. Friday night, mostly clear. Lows in the mid-30s. Saturday, sunny. Highs around 70. Saturday night, increasing clouds. Lows in the lower 40s. Sunday, sunny. Highs in the upper 60s. For Western Lake Secaucawea, west of today, north winds 10 to 15 miles per hour. Chance of showers through the day. Cloudy. Highs in the lower 40s. Tonight, northwest winds around 10 miles per hour. Cloudy. Lows in the lower 30s. For Eastern Lake Secaucawea, west of today, north winds 10 to 15 miles per hour. Showers likely through the day. Cloudy. Highs in the mid-40s. Tonight, northwest winds 10 to 15 miles per hour. Cloudy. Lows in the lower 30s. For northern Lake Oroni, west of today, northwest winds 10 to 20 miles per hour. Chance of showers late in the morning. Cloudy. Highs in the lower 50s. Tonight, northwest winds 10 to 20 miles per hour. Mostly cloudy. Lows in the mid-30s. Here are the weather conditions at 1 p.m. Central Daylight Time. Bismarck, cloudy. Temperature 44 degrees, relative humidity 93%. Wind north at 10 miles an hour. Pressure 29.85 inches and falling. Minimum, drizzle was falling. 41 degrees, relative humidity 100%. Wind north at 10 miles an hour. Hazel, fog was reported. 41 degrees, relative humidity 100%.

fog was reported. 40 degrees, relative humidity 97%. Wind north at 9 miles an hour. Dickinson, cloudy. 40 degrees, relative humidity 97%. Wind northwest at 10 miles an hour. Elsewhere around North Dakota, it was 40 at Garrison. It was cloudy, with a temperature of 37 at Lewiston, 45 at Jamestown, and 53 at Fargo. At Grand Forks, rain and fog were reported, with a temperature of 48. At Devil's Lake, rain and fog were reported, with a temperature of 42. In northern South Dakota, at Mobridge, it was cloudy, with a temperature of 47. At Aberdeen, rain and fog were reported, with a temperature of 48. In eastern Montana, at Glendive, rain was falling, with a temperature of 43. It was cloudy, with a temperature of 42 at Mile City, and 41 at Sydney. Once again, at Bismarck, the temperature was 24 degrees under cloudy skies. The regional weather forecast from your National Weather Service office in Bismarck. Seasonably cold today, with rain chances ranging from around 60% south to 100% north. Near to below freezing overnight temperatures possible throughout the week. Near to below normal temperatures through the work week, then favored to warm above normal this weekend into early next week. Northwest winds may become strong on Thursday. The detailed forecast for North Dakota. Today, cloudy. Rain. Slight chance of thunderstorms south-central and southeast early afternoon. Highs from the upper 30s northwest at around 64 southeast. Tonight, cloudy. Rain north and east in the evening. Lows in the 30s. Tuesday, mostly cloudy. Slight chance of rain far south. Highs in the mid-40s to mid-50s. Wednesday, mostly sunny. Lows in the mid-20s to mid-30s. Highs in the mid-50s to lower 60s. Here is the forecast for the Bismarck, Maine, and listening area. Rest of today, cloudy with a 50% chance of showers. Highs in the upper 40s. North winds 5 to 10 miles per hour. Tonight, cloudy. Lows in the mid-30s. Northwest winds 5 to 10 miles per hour. Tuesday, cloudy. Highs in the lower 50s. Northwest winds 5 to 10 miles per hour. Tuesday night, partly cloudy. Lows in the lower 30s. Northwest winds around 5 miles per hour. Wednesday, sunny. Highs around 60. West winds around 5 miles per hour, becoming south in the afternoon. Wednesday night, increasing clouds. Lows in the upper 30s. Thursday, mostly sunny. Windy. Highs around 60. Thursday night, partly cloudy in the evening and clearing. Lows in the lower 30s. Friday, sunny. Highs in the upper 50s. Friday night, mostly clear. Lows in the mid-30s. Saturday, sunny. Highs around 70. Saturday night, increasing clouds. Lows in the lower 40s. Sunday, sunny. Highs in the upper 60s. 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For Western Lake Secaucawea, west of today, north winds 10 to 15 miles per hour. Chance of showers through the day. Cloudy. Highs in the lower 40s. Tonight, northwest winds around 10 miles per hour. Cloudy. Lows in the lower 30s. For Eastern Lake Secaucawea, west of today, north winds 10 to 15 miles per hour. Showers likely through the day. Cloudy. Highs in the mid-40s. Tonight, northwest winds 10 to 15 miles per hour. Cloudy. Lows in the lower 30s. For Northern Lake Oahe, west of today, northwest winds 10 to 20 miles per hour. Chance of showers late in the morning. Cloudy. Highs in the lower 50s. Tonight, northwest winds 10 to 20 miles per hour. Mostly cloudy. Lows in the mid-30s. Here are the weather conditions.

hour. Pressure 29.85 inches and falling. Mandan, drizzle was falling. 41 degrees, relative humidity 100%. Wind north at 10 miles an hour. Hazel, fog was reported. 41 degrees, relative humidity 100%. Wind north at 9 miles an hour. Harvey, mixed precipitation was falling. 41 degrees, relative humidity 100%. Wind northeast at 14 miles an hour. Minot, fog was reported. 40 degrees, relative humidity 97%. Wind northeast at 14 miles an hour. Minot, fog was reported. 40 degrees, relative humidity 97%. Wind north at 9 miles an hour. Dickinson, cloudy. 40 degrees, relative humidity 97%. Wind northwest at 10 miles an hour. Elsewhere around North Dakota, it was 40 at Garrison. It was cloudy, with a temperature of 37 at Williston, 45 at Jamestown, and 53 at Fargo. At Grand Forks, rain and fog were reported, with a temperature of 48. At Devil's Lake, rain and fog were reported, with a temperature of 42. In northern South Dakota, at Mobridge, it was cloudy, with a temperature of 47. At Aberdeen, rain and fog were reported, with a temperature of 48. In eastern Montana, at Glenknife, rain was falling, with a temperature of 43. It was cloudy, with a temperature of 42 at Miles City, and 41 at Sydney. Once again, at Bismarck, the temperature was 44 degrees under cloudy skies. The regional weather forecast from your National Weather Service office in Bismarck. Seasonably cold today, with rain chances ranging from around 60% south to 100% north. Near to below freezing overnight temperatures possible throughout the week. Near to below normal temperatures through the work week, then favored to warm above normal this weekend into early next week. Northwest winds may become strong on Thursday. The detailed forecast for North Dakota. Today, cloudy. Rain. Slight chance of thunderstorm south central and southeast early afternoon. Highs from the upper 30s northwest to around 60 far southeast. Tonight, cloudy. Rain north and east in the evening. Lows in the 30s. Tuesday, mostly cloudy. Slight chance of rain far south. Highs in the mid-40s to mid-50s. Wednesday, mostly sunny. Lows in the mid-20s to mid-30s. Highs in the mid-50s to lower 60s. Here is the forecast for the Bismarck Mandan listening area. West of today, cloudy with a 30% chance of showers. Highs in the upper 40s. North winds 5 to 15 miles per hour. Tonight, cloudy. Lows in the mid-30s. Northwest winds 5 to 10 miles per hour. Tuesday, cloudy. Highs in the lower 50s. Northwest winds 5 to 10 miles per hour. Tuesday night, partly cloudy. Lows in the lower 30s. Northwest winds around 5 miles per hour. Wednesday, sunny. Highs around 60. West winds around 5 miles per hour, becoming south in the afternoon. Wednesday night, increasing clouds. Lows in the upper 30s. Thursday, mostly sunny. Windy. Highs around 60. Thursday night, decreasing clouds. Lows in the lower 30s. Friday, sunny. Highs in the upper 50s. Friday night, clear. Lows in the mid-30s. Saturday, sunny. Highs around 70. Saturday night, increasing clouds. Lows in the lower 40s. Sunday, mostly sunny. Highs in the upper 60s. For Western Lake Sakakawea, west of today, north winds 10 to 15 miles per hour. Chance of showers through the day. Cloudy. Highs in the lower 40s. Tonight, northwest winds around 10 miles per hour. Cloudy. Lows in the lower 30s. For Eastern Lake Sakakawea, west of today, north winds 10 to 15 miles per hour. Showers likely through the day. Cloudy. Highs in the mid-40s.

29.85 inches and falling. Then, drizzle was falling. 41 degrees. Relative humidity 100%. Wind north at 10 miles an hour. Hazel fog was reported. 41 degrees. Relative humidity 100%. Wind north at 9 miles an hour. Harvey, mixed precipitation was falling. 41 degrees. Relative humidity 100%. Wind northeast at 14 miles an hour. Minot, fog was reported. 40 degrees. Relative humidity 97%. Wind north at 9 miles an hour. Dickinson, cloudy. 40 degrees. Relative humidity 97%. Wind northwest at 10 miles an hour. Elsewhere around North Dakota, it was 40 at Garrison. It was cloudy, with a temperature of 37 at Williston, 45 at Jamestown, and 53 at Fargo. At Grand Forks, rain and fog were reported, with a temperature of 48. At Devil's Lake, rain and fog were reported, with a temperature of 42. In northern South Dakota, at Mobridge, it was cloudy, with a temperature of 47. At Aberdeen, rain and fog were reported, with a temperature of 48. In eastern Montana, at Glendive, rain was falling, with a temperature of 43. It was cloudy, with a temperature of 42 at Miles City, and 41 at Sydney. Once again, at Bismarck, the temperature was 44 degrees under cloudy skies. The regional weather forecast from your National Weather Service office in Bismarck. Seasonably cold today, with rain chances ranging from around 60% south to 100% north. Near to below freezing overnight temperatures possible throughout the week. Near to below normal temperatures through the work week, then favored to warm above normal this weekend into early next week. Northwest winds may become strong on Thursday. The detailed forecast for North Dakota. Today, cloudy. Rain. Slight chance of thunderstorms south-central and southeast early afternoon. Highs from the upper 30s northwest to around 60 far southeast. Tonight, cloudy. Rain north and east in the evening. Lows in the 30s. Tuesday, mostly cloudy. Slight chance of rain far south. Highs in the mid-40s to mid-50s. Wednesday, mostly sunny. Lows in the mid-20s to mid-30s. Highs in the mid-50s to lower 60s. Here is the forecast for the Bismarck Mid and listening area. Rest of today, cloudy with a 30% chance of showers. Highs in the upper 40s. North winds 5 to 15 miles per hour. Tonight, cloudy. Lows in the mid-30s. Northwest winds 5 to 10 miles per hour. Tuesday, cloudy. Highs in the lower 50s. Northwest winds 5 to 10 miles per hour. Tuesday night, partly cloudy. Lows in the lower 30s. Northwest winds around 5 miles per hour. Wednesday, sunny. Highs around 60. West winds around 5 miles per hour, becoming south in the afternoon. Wednesday night, increasing clouds. Lows in the upper 30s. Thursday, mostly sunny. Windy. Highs around 60. Thursday night, decreasing clouds. Lows in the lower 30s. Friday, sunny. Highs in the upper 50s. Friday night, clear. Lows in the mid-30s. Saturday, sunny. Highs around 70. Saturday night, increasing clouds. Lows in the lower 40s. Sunday, mostly sunny. Highs in the upper 60s. For Western Lake Sakakawea, rest of today, north winds 10 to 15 miles per hour. Chance of showers through the day,

per hour. Mostly cloudy. Lows in the mid-30s. Here are the weather conditions at 1 p.m. Central Daylight Time. Bismarck, cloudy. Temperature 44 degrees. Relative humidity 93%. Wind north at 10 miles an hour. Pressure 29.85 inches and falling. Then, drizzle was falling. 41 degrees. Relative humidity 100%. Wind north at 10 miles an hour. Hazel, fog was reported. 41 degrees. Relative humidity 100%. Wind north at 9 miles an hour. Harvey, mixed precipitation was falling. 41 degrees. Relative humidity 100%. Wind northeast at 14 miles an hour. Minot, fog was reported. 40 degrees. Relative humidity 97%. Wind north at 9 miles an hour. Dickinson, cloudy. 40 degrees. Relative humidity 97%. Wind northwest at 10 miles an hour. Elsewhere around North Dakota, it was 40 at Garrison. It was cloudy, with a temperature of 37 at Williston, 45 at Jamestown, and 53 at Fargo. At Grand Forks, rain and fog were reported, with a temperature of 48. At Devil's Lake, rain and fog were reported, with a temperature of 42. In northern South Dakota, at Mobridge, it was cloudy, with a temperature of 47. At Aberdeen, rain and fog were reported, with a temperature of 48. In eastern Montana, at Glendive, rain was falling, with a temperature of 43. It was cloudy, with a temperature of 42 at Mile City, and 41 at Sydney. Once again, at Bismarck, the temperature was 44 degrees under cloudy skies. The regional weather forecast from your National Weather Service office in Bismarck. Seasonably cold today, with rain chances ranging from around 60% south to 100% north. Near to below freezing overnight temperatures possible throughout the week. Near to below normal temperatures through the work week, then favored to warm above normal this weekend into early next week. Northwest winds may become strong on Thursday. The detailed forecast for North Dakota. Today, cloudy. Rain. Slight chance of thunderstorms south-central and southeast early afternoon. Highs from the upper 30s northwest to around 60 far southeast. Tonight, cloudy. Rain north and east in the evening. Lows in the 30s. Tuesday, mostly cloudy. Slight chance of rain far south. Highs in the mid-40s to mid-50s. Wednesday, mostly sunny. Lows in the mid-20s to mid-30s. Highs in the mid-50s to lower 60s. Here is the forecast for the Bismarck, Mend, and Listening area. West of today, cloudy with a 30% chance of showers. Highs in the upper 40s. North winds 5 to 15 miles per hour. Tonight, cloudy. Lows in the mid-30s. Northwest winds 5 to 10 miles per hour. Tuesday, cloudy. Highs in the lower 50s. Northwest winds 5 to 10 miles per hour. Tuesday night, partly cloudy. Lows in the lower 30s. Northwest winds around 5 miles per hour. Wednesday, sunny. Highs around 60. West winds around 5 miles per hour, becoming south in the afternoon. Wednesday night, increasing clouds. Lows in the upper 30s. Thursday, mostly sunny. Windy. Highs around 60. Thursday night, decreasing clouds. Lows in the lower 30s. Friday, sunny. Highs in the upper 50s. Friday night, clear. Lows in the mid-30s. Saturday, sunny. Highs around 70. Saturday night, increasing clouds. Lows in the lower 40s. Sunday, mostly sunny. Highs in the upper 60s. For Western Lake Secaucawea, rest of today, north winds 10 to 15 miles per hour. Chance of showers through the day. Cloudy. Highs in the lower 40s. Tonight, northwest winds around 10 miles per hour. Cloudy. Lows in the lower 30s. For Eastern Lake Secaucawea, rest of today, north winds 10 to 15 miles per hour. Showers likely through the day. Cloudy. Highs in the mid-40s. Tonight, northwest winds 10 to 15 miles per hour.
temperature 44 degrees, relative humidity 93%, wind north at 10 miles an hour, pressure 29.85 inches and falling. Mandan, drizzle was falling, 41 degrees, relative humidity 100%, wind north at 10 miles an hour, hazel fog was reported, 41 degrees, relative humidity 100%, wind north at 9 miles an hour. Harvey, mixed precipitation was falling, 41 degrees, relative humidity 100%, wind northeast at 14 miles an hour. Minot, fog was reported, 40 degrees, relative humidity 97%, wind north at 9 miles an hour. Dickinson, cloudy, 40 degrees, relative humidity 97%, wind northwest at 10 miles an hour. Elsewhere around North Dakota, it was 40 at Garrison. It was cloudy, with a temperature of 37 at Williston, 45 at Jamestown, and 53 at Fargo. At Grand Forks, rain and fog were reported, with a temperature of 48. At Devil's Lake, rain and fog were reported, with a temperature of 42. In northern South Dakota, at Mobridge, it was cloudy, with a temperature of 47. At Aberdeen, rain and fog were reported, with a temperature of 48. In eastern Montana, at Glendive, rain was falling, with a temperature of 43. It was cloudy, with a temperature of 42 at Miles City, and 41 at Sydney. Once again, at Bismarck, the temperature was 44 degrees under cloudy skies. The regional weather forecast from your National Weather Service office in Bismarck. Seasonably cold today, with rain chances ranging from around 60% south to 100% north. Near to below freezing overnight temperatures possible throughout the week. Near to below normal temperatures through the work week, then favored to warm above normal this weekend into early next week. Northwest winds may become strong on Thursday. The detailed forecast for North Dakota, today, cloudy. Rain. Slight chance of thunderstorms south-central and southeast early afternoon. Highs from the upper 30s northwest to around 60 far southeast. Tonight, cloudy. Rain north and east in the evening. Lows in the 30s. Tuesday, mostly cloudy. Slight chance of rain far south. Highs in the mid-40s to mid-50s. Wednesday, mostly sunny. Lows in the mid-20s to mid-30s. Highs in the mid-50s to lower 60s. Here is the forecast for the Bismarck Mandan listening area. Rest of today, cloudy with a 30% chance of showers. Highs in the upper 40s. North winds 5 to 15 miles per hour. Tonight, cloudy. Lows in the mid-30s. Northwest winds 5 to 10 miles per hour. Tuesday, cloudy. Highs in the lower 50s. Northwest winds 5 to 10 miles per hour. Tuesday night, partly cloudy. Lows in the lower 30s. Northwest winds around 5 miles per hour. Wednesday, sunny. Highs around 60. West winds around 5 miles per hour, becoming south in the afternoon. Wednesday night, increasing clouds. Lows in the upper 30s. Thursday, mostly sunny. Windy. Highs around 60. Thursday night, decreasing clouds. Lows in the lower 30s. Friday, sunny. Highs in the upper 50s. Friday night, clear. Lows in the mid-30s.

sunny. Highs around 70. Saturday night, increasing clouds. Lows in the lower 40s. Sunday, mostly sunny. Highs in the upper 60s. For Western Lake Sakakawea, rest of today, north winds 10 to 15 miles per hour. Chance of showers through the day. Cloudy. Highs in the lower 40s. Tonight, northwest winds around 10 miles per hour. Cloudy. Lows in the lower 30s. For Eastern Lake Sakakawea, rest of today, north winds 10 to 15 miles per hour. Showers likely through the day. Cloudy. Highs in the mid 40s. Tonight, northwest winds 10 to 15 miles per hour. Cloudy. Lows in the lower 30s. For Northern Lake Oahe, rest of today, northwest winds 10 to 20 miles per hour. Chance of showers late in the morning. Cloudy. Highs in the lower 50s. Tonight, northwest winds 10 to 20 miles per hour. Mostly cloudy. Lows in the mid-30s. Here are the weather conditions at 1 p.m. Central Daylight Time. Bismarck, cloudy. Temperature 44 degrees, relative humidity 93%. Wind north at 10 miles an hour. Pressure 29.85 inches and falling. Mendham, drizzle was falling. 41 degrees, relative humidity 100%. Wind north at 10 miles an hour. Hazen, fog was reported. 41 degrees, relative humidity 100%. Wind north at 9 miles an hour. Harvey, mixed precipitation was falling. 41 degrees, relative humidity 100%. Wind northeast at 14 miles an hour. Minot, fog was reported. 40 degrees, relative humidity 97%. Wind north at 9 miles an hour. Dickinson, cloudy. 40 degrees, relative humidity 97%. Wind northwest at 10 miles an hour. Elsewhere around North Dakota, it was 40 at Garrison. It was cloudy, with a temperature of 37 at Williston, 45 at Jamestown, and 53 at Fargo. At Grand Forks, rain and fog were reported, with a temperature of 48. At Devil's Lake, rain and fog were reported, with a temperature of 42. In northern South Dakota, at Mobridge, it was cloudy, with a temperature of 47. At Aberdeen, rain and fog were reported, with a temperature of 48. In eastern Montana, at Glendive, rain was falling, with a temperature of 43. It was cloudy, with a temperature of 42 at Miles City, and 41 at Sydney. Once again, at Bismarck, the temperature was 44 degrees under cloudy skies. The regional weather forecast from your National Weather Service office in Bismarck. Seasonably cold today, with rain chances ranging from around 60% south to 100% north. Near to below freezing overnight temperatures possible throughout the week. Near to below normal temperatures through the work week, then a favored to warm above normal this weekend into early next week. Northwest winds may become strong on Thursday. The detailed forecast for North Dakota, today, cloudy. Rain. Slight chance of thunderstorm south central and southeast early afternoon. Highs from the upper 30s northwest to around 60 far southeast. Tonight, cloudy. Rain north and east in the evening. Lows in the 30s. Tuesday, mostly cloudy. Slight chance of rain far south. Highs in the mid 40s to mid 50s. Wednesday, mostly sunny. Lows in the mid 20s to mid 30s. Highs in the mid 50s to lower 60s. Here is the forecast for the Bismarck Mendham listening area. Rest of today, cloudy with a 30% chance of showers. Highs in the upper 40s. North winds 5 to 15 miles per hour. Tonight, cloudy. Lows in the mid-30s. Northwest winds 5 to 10 miles per hour. Tuesday, cloudy. Highs in the lower 50s. Northwest winds 5 to 10 miles per hour. Tuesday night, partly cloudy. Lows in the lower 30s. Northwest winds around 5 miles per hour. Wednesday, sunny. Highs around 60. West winds around 5 miles per hour, becoming south in the afternoon. Wednesday night, increasing clouds. Lows in the upper 30s. Thursday.

mostly sunny. Windy. Highs around 60. Thursday night, decreasing clouds. Lows in the lower 30s. Friday, sunny. Highs in the upper 50s. Friday night, clear. Lows in the mid-30s. Saturday, sunny. Highs around 70. Saturday night, increasing clouds. Lows in the lower 40s. Sunday, mostly sunny. Highs in the upper 60s. For Western Lake Sakakawea, west of today, north winds 10 to 15 miles per hour. Chance of showers through the day. Cloudy. Highs in the lower 40s. Tonight, northwest winds around 10 miles per hour. Cloudy. Lows in the lower 30s. For Eastern Lake Sakakawea, rest of today, north winds 10 to 15 miles per hour. Showers likely through the day. Cloudy. Highs in the mid 40s. Tonight, northwest winds 10 to 15 miles per hour. Cloudy. Lows in the lower 30s. For Northern Lake Oahe, rest of today, northwest winds 10 to 20 miles per hour. Chance of showers late in the morning. Cloudy. Highs in the lower 50s. Tonight, northwest winds 10 to 20 miles per hour. Mostly cloudy. Lows in the mid-30s. Here are the weather conditions at 1 p.m. Central Daylight Time. Bismarck, cloudy. Temperature 44 degrees, relative humidity 93%. Wind north at 10 miles an hour. Pressure 29.85 inches and falling. Mendham, drizzle was falling. 41 degrees, relative humidity 100%. Wind north at 10 miles an hour. Hazel, fog was reported. 41 degrees, relative humidity 100%. Wind north at 9 miles an hour. Harvey, mixed precipitation was falling. 41 degrees, relative humidity 100%. Wind northeast at 14 miles an hour. Minot, fog was reported. 40 degrees, relative humidity 97%. Wind north at 9 miles an hour. Dickinson, cloudy. 40 degrees, relative humidity 97%. Wind northwest at 10 miles an hour. Elsewhere around North Dakota, it was 40 at Garrison. It was cloudy, with a temperature of 37 at Williston, 45 at Jamestown, and 53 at Fargo. At Grand Forks, rain and fog were reported, with a temperature of 48. At Devil's Lake, rain and fog were reported, with a temperature of 42. In northern South Dakota, at Mobridge, it was cloudy, with a temperature of 47. At Aberdeen, rain and fog were reported, with a temperature of 48. In eastern Montana, at Glendive, rain was falling, with a temperature of 43. It was cloudy, with a temperature of 42 at Mile City, and 41 at Sydney. Once again, at Bismarck, the temperature was 44 degrees under cloudy skies. 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Providing weather information 24 hours a day from your National Weather Service office in Bismarck. The regional weather forecast from your National Weather Service office in Bismarck. Seasonably cold today, with rain chances ranging from around 60% south to 100% north. Near to below freezing overnight temperatures possible throughout the week. Near to below normal temperatures through the work week, then favored to warm above normal this weekend into early next week. Northwest winds may become strong on Thursday. The detailed forecast for North Dakota, today, cloudy. Rain. Slight chance of thunderstorms south-central and southeast early afternoon. Highs from the upper 30s northwest to around 60 far southeast. Tonight, cloudy. Rain north and east in the evening. Lows in the 30s. Tuesday, mostly cloudy. Slight chance of rain far south. Highs in the mid-40s to mid-50s. Wednesday, mostly sunny. Lows in the mid-20s to mid-30s. Highs in the mid-50s to lower 60s. Here is the forecast for the Bismarck Mandan listening area. West of today, cloudy with a 30% chance of showers. Highs in the upper 40s. North winds 5 to 15 miles per hour. Tonight, cloudy. Lows in the mid-30s.

northwest winds 5 to 10 miles per hour. Tuesday, cloudy. Highs in the lower 50s. Northwest winds 5 to 10 miles per hour. Tuesday night, partly cloudy. Lows in the lower 30s. Northwest winds around 5 miles per hour. Wednesday, sunny. Highs around 60. West winds around 5 miles per hour, becoming south in the afternoon. Wednesday night, increasing clouds. Lows in the upper 30s. Thursday, mostly sunny. Windy. Highs around 60. Thursday night, decreasing clouds. Lows in the lower 30s. Friday, sunny. Highs in the upper 50s. Friday night, clear. Lows in the mid-30s. Saturday, sunny. Highs around 70. Saturday night, increasing clouds. Lows in the lower 40s. Sunday, mostly sunny. Highs in the upper 60s. For Western Lake Sakakawea, rest of today, north winds 10 to 15 miles per hour. Chance of showers through the day. Cloudy. Highs in the lower 40s. Tonight, northwest winds around 10 miles per hour. Cloudy. Lows in the lower 30s. For Eastern Lake Sakakawea, rest of today, north winds 10 to 15 miles per hour. Showers likely through the day. Cloudy. Highs in the mid-40s. Tonight, northwest winds 10 to 15 miles per hour. Cloudy. Lows in the lower 30s. For Northern Lake Oahe, rest of today, northwest winds 10 to 20 miles per hour. Chance of showers late in the morning. Cloudy. Highs in the lower 50s. Tonight, northwest winds 10 to 20 miles per hour. Mostly cloudy. Lows in the mid-30s. Here are the weather conditions at 2 p.m. Central Daylight Time. Bismarck, cloudy. Temperature 45 degrees, relative humidity 89%. Wind northwest at 9 miles an hour. Pressure 29.86 inches and rising. Mendon, fog was reported. 43 degrees, relative humidity 100%. Wind north at 10 miles an hour. Hazen, drizzle was falling. 43 degrees, relative humidity 93%. Wind north at 9 miles an hour. Harvey, fog was reported. 41 degrees, relative humidity 100%. Wind northeast at 10 miles an hour. Minot, light rain and fog were reported. 40 degrees, relative humidity 97%. Wind north at 12 miles an hour. Dickinson, cloudy. 42 degrees, relative humidity 89%. Wind northwest at 14 miles an hour. Elsewhere around North Dakota, at Jamestown, rain was falling, with a temperature of 44. At Williston, fog was reported, with a temperature of 38. It was 40 at Garrison. At Fargo, it was cloudy, with a temperature of 52. At Grand Forks, rain and fog were reported, with a temperature of 47. At Devil's Lake, rain and fog were reported, with a temperature of 42. In northern South Dakota, it was cloudy, and the temperatures were 48 degrees. In eastern Montana, it was cloudy. It was 42 at Mile City, 43 at Glendive, and 42 at Sydney. Once again, at Bismarck, the temperature was 45 degrees under cloudy skies. The regional weather forecast from your National Weather Service office in Bismarck. Seasonably cold today, with rain chances ranging from around 60% south to 100% north. Near to below freezing overnight temperatures possible throughout the week. Near to below normal temperatures through the work week, then favored to warm above normal this weekend into early next week. Northwest winds may become strong on Thursday. The detailed forecast for North Dakota, today, cloudy. Rain. Slight chance of thunderstorm south central and southeast early afternoon. Highs from the upper 30s northwest to around 60 far southeast. Tonight, cloudy. Rain north and east in the evening. Lows in the 30s. Tuesday, mostly cloudy. Slight chance of rain far south. Highs in the mid-40s to mid-50s. Wednesday, mostly sunny. Lows in the mid-20s to mid-30s. Highs in the mid-50s to lower 60s. The regional weather
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Rain gradually diminishes from southwest to northeast through the rest of today with seasonably cold temperatures. Near to below freezing overnight temperatures possible throughout the week. Near to below normal temperatures through the work week, then favored to warm above normal this weekend into early next week. Northwest winds may become strong on Thursday. The detailed forecast for North Dakota, tonight, cloudy. Lows in the upper 20s to upper 30s. Tuesday, mostly cloudy. Highs in the upper 40s to mid 50s. Tuesday night, decreasing clouds. Lows in the mid 20s to mid 30s. Wednesday, mostly sunny. Highs in the mid 50s to lower 60s. Here is the forecast for the Bismarck Minden listening area. Rest of today, cloudy with a 30% chance of showers. Highs in the upper 40s. North winds 5 to 15 miles per hour. Tonight, cloudy. Lows in the mid 30s. Northwest winds 5 to 10 miles per hour. Tuesday, cloudy. Highs in the lower 50s. Northwest winds 5 to 10 miles per hour. Tuesday night, partly cloudy. Lows in the lower 30s. Northwest winds around 5 miles per hour. Wednesday, sunny. Highs around 60. West winds around 5 miles per hour, becoming south in the afternoon. Wednesday night, increasing clouds. Lows in the upper 30s. Thursday, mostly sunny. Windy. Highs around 60. Thursday night, decreasing clouds. Lows in the lower 30s. Friday, sunny. Highs in the upper 50s. Friday night, clear. Lows in the mid-30s. Saturday, sunny. Highs around 70. Saturday night, increasing clouds. Lows in the lower 40s. Sunday, mostly sunny. Highs in the upper 60s. For Western Lake Sakakawea, rest of today, north winds 10 to 15 miles per hour. Chance of showers through the day. Cloudy. Highs in the lower 40s. Tonight, northwest winds around 10 miles per hour. Cloudy. Lows in the lower 30s. For Eastern Lake Sakakawea, rest of today, north winds 10 to 15 miles per hour. Showers likely through the day. Cloudy. Highs in the mid-40s. Tonight, northwest winds 10 to 15 miles per hour. Cloudy. Lows in the lower 30s. For Northern Lake Oahe, rest of today, northwest winds 10 to 20 miles per hour. Chance of showers late in the morning. Cloudy. Highs in the lower 50s. Tonight, northwest winds 10 to 20 miles per hour. Mostly cloudy. Lows in the mid-30s. Here are the weather conditions at 2 p.m. Central Daylight Time. Bismarck, cloudy. Temperature 45 degrees, relative humidity 89%. Wind northwest at 9 miles an hour. Pressure 29.86 inches and rising. Minden, fog was reported. 43 degrees, relative humidity 100%. Wind north at 10 miles an hour. Hazel, drizzle was falling. 43 degrees, relative humidity 93%. Wind north at 9 miles an hour. Harvey, fog was reported. 41 degrees, relative humidity 100%. Wind northeast at 10 miles an hour. Minot, light rain and fog were reported. 40 degrees, relative humidity 97%. Wind north at 12 miles an hour. Dickinson, cloudy. 42 degrees, relative humidity 89%. Wind northwest at 14 miles an hour. Elsewhere around North Dakota, at Jamestown, rain was falling, with a temperature of 44. At Williston, fog was reported, with a temperature of 38. It was 40 at Garrison. At Fargo, it was cloudy, with a temperature of 52. At Grand Forks, rain and fog were reported, with a temperature of 47. At Devil's Lake, rain and fog were reported, with a temperature of 42. In northern South Dakota, it was cloudy, and the temperatures were 48 degrees. In eastern Montana, it was cloudy. It was 42 at Miles City, 43 at Glenive, and 42 at Sydney. Once again, at Bismarck, the temperature was

45 degrees under cloudy skies. Here are the weather conditions at 2 p.m. Central Daylight Time. Bismarck, cloudy. Temperature 45 degrees, relative humidity 89%. Wind northwest at 9 miles an hour. Pressure 29.86 inches and rising. Mendham, fog was reported. 43 degrees, relative humidity 100%. Wind north at 10 miles an hour. Hazen, drizzle was falling. 43 degrees, relative humidity 93%. Wind north at 9 miles an hour. Harvey, fog was reported. 41 degrees, relative humidity 100%. Wind northeast at 10 miles an hour. Minot, light rain and fog were reported. 41 degrees, relative humidity 93%. Wind north at 12 miles an hour. Dickinson, cloudy. 42 degrees, relative humidity 89%. Wind northwest at 14 miles an hour. Elsewhere around North Dakota, at Williston, fog was reported with a temperature of 38. It was 40 at Garrison. At Fargo, it was cloudy with a temperature of 52. At Jamestown, rain and fog were reported with a temperature of 44. At Grand Forks, rain and fog were reported with a temperature of 47. At Devil's Lake, rain and fog were reported with a temperature of 42. In northern South Dakota, it was cloudy, and the temperatures were 48 degrees. In eastern Montana, it was cloudy. It was 42 at Miles City, 43 at Glendive, and 43 at Sydney. Once again, at Bismarck, the temperature was 45 degrees under cloudy skies. The regional weather forecast from your National Weather Service office in Bismarck. Rain gradually diminishes from southwest to northeast through the rest of today with seasonably cold temperatures. Near to below freezing overnight temperatures possible throughout the week. Near to below normal temperatures through the work week, then favored to warm above normal this weekend into early next week. Northwest winds may become strong on Thursday. The detailed forecast for North Dakota, tonight, cloudy. Lows in the upper 20s to upper 30s. Tuesday, mostly cloudy. Highs in the upper 40s to mid-50s. Tuesday night, decreasing clouds. Lows in the mid-20s to mid-30s. Wednesday, mostly sunny. Highs in the mid-50s to lower 60s. Here is the forecast for the Bismarck, Mendham listening area. Rest of today, cloudy with a 30% chance of showers. Highs in the upper 40s. North winds 5 to 15 miles per hour. Tonight, cloudy. Lows in the mid-30s. Northwest winds 5 to 10 miles per hour. Tuesday, cloudy. Highs in the lower 50s. Northwest winds 5 to 10 miles per hour. Tuesday night, partly cloudy. Lows in the lower 30s. Northwest winds around 5 miles per hour. Wednesday, sunny. Highs around 60. West winds around 5 miles per hour, becoming south in the afternoon. Wednesday night, increasing clouds. Lows in the upper 30s. Thursday, mostly sunny. Windy. Highs around 60. Thursday night, decreasing clouds. Lows in the lower 30s. Friday, sunny. Highs in the upper 50s. Friday night, clear. Lows in the mid-30s. Saturday, sunny. Highs around 70. Saturday night, increasing clouds. Lows in the lower 40s. Sunday, mostly sunny. Highs in the upper 60s. For Western Lake Sakakawea, rest of today, north winds 10 to 15 miles per hour. Chance of showers through the day. Cloudy. Highs in the lower 40s. Tonight, northwest winds around 10 miles per hour. Cloudy. Lows in the lower 30s. For Eastern Lake Sakakawea, rest of today, north winds 10 to 15 miles per hour. Showers likely through the day. Cloudy. Highs in the mid-40s. Tonight, northwest winds 10 to 15 miles per hour. Cloudy. Lows in the lower 30s. For Northern Lake Oahe, rest of today, northwest winds 10 to 20 miles per hour. Chance of showers late in the morning. Cloudy. Highs in the lower 50s.

41 degrees. Relative humidity 100%. Wind northeast at 10 miles an hour. Minot, light rain and fog were reported. 41 degrees. Relative humidity 93%. Wind north at 12 miles an hour. Dickinson, cloudy. 42 degrees. Relative humidity 89%. Wind northwest at 14 miles an hour. Elsewhere around North Dakota, at Williston, fog was reported with a temperature of 38. It was 40 at Garrison. At Fargo, it was cloudy with a temperature of 52. At Jamestown, rain and fog were reported with a temperature of 44. At Grand Forks, rain and fog were reported with a temperature of 47. At Devil's Lake, rain and fog were reported with a temperature of 42. In northern South Dakota, it was cloudy, and the temperatures were 48 degrees. In eastern Montana, it was cloudy. It was 42 at Mile City, 43 at Glendive, and 43 at Sydney. Once again, at Bismarck, the temperature was 45 degrees under cloudy skies. The regional weather forecast from your National Weather Service office in Bismarck. Rain gradually diminishes from southwest to northeast through the rest of today with seasonably cold temperatures. Near to below freezing overnight temperatures possible throughout the week. Near to below normal temperatures through the work week, then favored to warm above normal this weekend into early next week. Northwest winds may become strong on Thursday. The detailed forecast for North Dakota, tonight, cloudy. Lows in the upper 20s to upper 30s. Tuesday, mostly cloudy. Highs in the upper 40s to mid 50s. Tuesday night, decreasing clouds. Lows in the mid 20s to mid 30s. Wednesday, mostly sunny. Highs in the mid 50s to lower 60s. Here is the forecast for the Bismarck Minden listening area. Rest of today, cloudy with a 30% chance of showers. Highs in the upper 40s. North winds 5 to 15 miles per hour. Tonight, cloudy. Lows in the mid-30s. Northwest winds 5 to 10 miles per hour. Tuesday, cloudy. Highs in the lower 50s. Northwest winds 5 to 10 miles per hour. Tuesday night, partly cloudy. Lows in the lower 30s. Northwest winds around 5 miles per hour. Wednesday, sunny. Highs around 60. West winds around 5 miles per hour, becoming south in the afternoon. Wednesday night, increasing clouds. Lows in the upper 30s. Thursday, mostly sunny. Windy. Highs around 60. Thursday night, decreasing clouds. Lows in the lower 30s. Friday, sunny. Highs in the upper 50s. Friday night, clear. Lows in the mid-30s. Saturday, sunny. Highs around 70. Saturday night, increasing clouds. Lows in the lower 40s. Sunday, mostly sunny. Highs in the upper 60s. For Western Lake Sakakawea, rest of today, north winds 10 to 15 miles per hour. Chance of showers through the day. Cloudy. Highs in the lower 40s. Tonight, northwest winds around 10 miles per hour. Cloudy. Lows in the lower 30s. For Eastern Lake Sakakawea, rest of today, north winds 10 to 15 miles per hour. Showers likely through the day. Cloudy. Highs in the mid-40s. Tonight, northwest winds 10 to 15 miles per hour. Cloudy. Lows in the lower 30s. For Northern Lake Oahe, rest of today, northwest winds 10 to 20 miles per hour. Chance of showers late in the morning. Cloudy. Highs in the lower 50s. Tonight, northwest winds 10 to 20 miles per hour. Mostly cloudy. Lows in the mid-30s. Here are the weather conditions at 2 p.m. Central Daylight Time. Bismarck, cloudy. Temperature 45 degrees. Relative humidity 89%. Wind northwest at 9 miles an hour. Pressure 29.86 inches and rising. Minden, fog was reported. 43 degrees, relative humidity 100%. Wind north at 10 miles an hour. Hazel, drizzle was falling. 43 degrees, relative humidity 93%.

north at 9 miles an hour. Harvey, fog was reported. 41 degrees, relative humidity 100%. Wind northeast at 10 miles an hour. Minot, light rain and fog were reported. 41 degrees, relative humidity 93%. Wind north at 12 miles an hour. Dickinson, cloudy. 42 degrees, relative humidity 89%. Wind northwest at 14 miles an hour. Elsewhere around North Dakota, at Williston, fog was reported with a temperature of 38. It was 40 at Garrison. At Fargo, it was cloudy with a temperature of 52. At Jamestown, rain and fog were reported with a temperature of 44. At Grand Forks, rain and fog were reported with a temperature of 47. At Devil's Lake, rain and fog were reported with a temperature of 42. In northern South Dakota, it was cloudy and the temperatures were 48 degrees. In eastern Montana, it was cloudy. It was 42 at Miles City, 43 at Glendive, and 43 at Sydney. Once again, at Bismarck, the temperature was 45 degrees under cloudy skies. The regional weather forecast from your National Weather Service office in Bismarck. Rain gradually diminishes from southwest to northeast through the rest of today with seasonably cold temperatures. Near to below freezing overnight temperatures possible throughout the week. Near to below normal temperatures through the work week, then favored to warm above normal this weekend into early next week. Northwest winds may become strong on Thursday. The detailed forecast for North Dakota, tonight, cloudy. Lows in the upper 20s to upper 30s. Tuesday, mostly cloudy. Highs in the upper 40s to mid 50s. Tuesday night, decreasing clouds. Lows in the mid 20s to mid 30s. Wednesday, mostly sunny. Highs in the mid 50s to lower 60s. Here is the forecast for the Bismarck, Minden listening area. Rest of today, cloudy with a 30% chance of showers. Highs in the upper 40s. North winds 5 to 15 miles per hour. Tonight, cloudy. Lows in the mid-30s. Northwest winds 5 to 10 miles per hour. Tuesday, cloudy. Highs in the lower 50s. Northwest winds 5 to 10 miles per hour. Tuesday night, partly cloudy. Lows in the lower 30s. Northwest winds around 5 miles per hour. Wednesday, sunny. Highs around 60. West winds around 5 miles per hour, becoming south in the afternoon. Wednesday night, increasing clouds. Lows in the upper 30s. Thursday, mostly sunny. Windy. Highs around 60. Thursday night, decreasing clouds. Lows in the lower 30s. Friday, sunny. Highs in the upper 50s. Friday night, clear. Lows in the mid-30s. Saturday, sunny. Highs around 70. Saturday night, increasing clouds. Lows in the lower 40s. Sunday, mostly sunny. Highs in the upper 60s. For Western Lake Sakakawea, rest of today, north winds 10 to 15 miles per hour. Chance of showers through the day. Cloudy. Highs in the lower 40s. Tonight, northwest winds around 10 miles per hour. Cloudy. Lows in the lower 30s. For Eastern Lake Sakakawea, rest of today, north winds 10 to 15 miles per hour. Showers likely through the day. Cloudy. Highs in the mid-40s. Tonight, northwest winds 10 to 15 miles per hour. Cloudy. Lows in the lower 30s. For Northern Lake Oahe, rest of today, northwest winds 10 to 20 miles per hour. Chance of showers late in the morning. Cloudy. Highs in the lower 50s. Tonight, northwest winds 10 to 20 miles per hour. Mostly cloudy. Lows in the mid-30s. Here are the weather conditions at 2 p.m. Central Daylight Time. Bismarck, cloudy. Temperature 45 degrees, relative humidity 89%. Wind northwest at 9 miles an hour. Pressure 29.86 inches and rising. Minden, fog was reported. 43 degrees, relative humidity 100%. Wind north at 10 miles an hour. Hazel, drizzle was falling.

43 degrees. Relative humidity 93%. Wind north at 9 miles an hour. Harvey, fog was reported. 41 degrees. Relative humidity 100%. Wind northeast at 10 miles an hour. Minot, light rain and fog were reported. 41 degrees. Relative humidity 93%. Wind north at 12 miles an hour. Dickinson, cloudy. 42 degrees, relative humidity 89%. Wind northwest at 14 miles an hour. Elsewhere around North Dakota, at Williston, fog was reported with a temperature of 38. It was 40 at Garrison. At Fargo, it was cloudy with a temperature of 52. At Jamestown, rain and fog were reported with a temperature of 44. At Grand Forks, rain and fog were reported with a temperature of 47. At Devil's Lake, rain and fog were reported with a temperature of 42. In northern South Dakota, it was cloudy and the temperatures were 48 degrees. In eastern Montana, it was cloudy. It was 42 at Mile City, 43 at Glenive, and 43 at Sydney. Once again, at Bismarck, the temperature was 45 degrees under cloudy skies. The regional weather forecast from your National Weather Service office in Bismarck. Rain gradually diminishes from southwest to northeast through the rest of today with seasonably cold temperatures. Near to below freezing overnight temperatures possible throughout the week. Near to below normal temperatures through the work week, then favored to warm above normal this weekend into early next week. Northwest winds may become strong on Thursday. The detailed forecast for North Dakota, tonight, cloudy. Lows in the upper 20s to upper 30s. Tuesday, mostly cloudy. Highs in the upper 40s to mid 50s. Tuesday night, decreasing clouds. Lows in the mid 20s to mid 30s. Wednesday, mostly sunny. Highs in the mid 50s to lower 60s. 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Providing weather information 24 hours a day from your National Weather Service office in Bismarck. Here is the forecast for the Bismarck, Mend, and listening area. Rest of today, cloudy with a 30% chance of showers. Highs in the upper 40s. North winds 5 to 15 miles per hour. Tonight, cloudy. Lows in the mid-30s. Northwest winds 5 to 10 miles per hour. Tuesday, cloudy. Highs in the lower 50s. Northwest winds 5 to 10 miles per hour. Tuesday night, partly cloudy. Lows in the lower 30s. Northwest winds around 5 miles per hour. Wednesday, sunny. Highs around 60. West winds around 5 miles per hour, becoming south in the afternoon. Wednesday night, increasing clouds. Lows in the upper 30s. Thursday, mostly sunny. Windy. Highs around 60. Thursday night, decreasing clouds. Lows in the lower 30s. Friday, sunny. Highs in the upper 50s. Friday night, clear. Lows in the mid-30s. Saturday, sunny. Highs around 70. Saturday night, increasing clouds. Lows in the lower 40s. Sunday, mostly sunny. Highs in the upper 60s. For Western Lake Sakakawea, rest of today, north winds 10 to 15 miles per hour. Chance of showers through the day. Cloudy. Highs in the lower 40s. Tonight, northwest winds around 10 miles per hour. Cloudy. Lows in the lower 30s. For Eastern Lake Sakakawea, rest of today, north winds 10 to 15 miles per hour. Showers likely through the day. Cloudy. Highs in the mid-40s. Tonight, northwest winds 10 to 15 miles per hour. Cloudy. Lows in the lower 30s. For northern Lake Oahe, rest of today, northwest winds 10 to 20 miles per hour. Chance of showers late in the morning. Cloudy. Highs in the lower 50s. Tonight, northwest winds 10 to 20 miles per hour. Mostly cloudy. Lows in the mid-30s. Here are the weather conditions at 2 p.m. Central Daylight Time. Bismarck, cloudy. Temperature 45 degrees.

relative humidity 89%. Winds. Here are the weather conditions at 2 p.m. Central Daylight Time. Bismarck, cloudy. Temperature 45 degrees, relative humidity 89%. Wind northwest at 9 miles an hour. Pressure 29.86 inches and rising. Mandan, fog was reported. 43 degrees, relative humidity 100%. Wind north at 10 miles an hour. Hazel, drizzle was falling. 43 degrees, relative humidity 93%. Wind north at 9 miles an hour. Harvey, fog was reported. 41 degrees, relative humidity 100%. Wind northeast at 10 miles an hour. Minot, light rain and fog were reported. 41 degrees, relative humidity 93%. Wind north at 12 miles an hour. Dickinson, cloudy. 42 degrees, relative humidity 89%. Wind northwest at 14 miles an hour. Elsewhere around North Dakota, at Williston, fog was reported with a temperature of 38. It was 40 at Garrison. At Fargo, it was cloudy with a temperature of 52. At Jamestown, rain and fog were reported with a temperature of 44. At Grand Forks, rain and fog were reported with a temperature of 47. At Devil's Lake, rain and fog were reported with a temperature of 42. In northern South Dakota, it was cloudy, and the temperatures were 48 degrees. In eastern Montana, it was cloudy. It was 42 at Miles City, 43 at Glendive, and 43 at Sydney. Once again, at Bismarck, the temperature was 45 degrees under cloudy skies. The regional weather forecast from your National Weather Service office in Bismarck. Rain gradually diminishes from southwest to northeast through the rest of today with seasonably cold temperatures. Near to below freezing overnight temperatures possible throughout the week. Near to below normal temperatures through the work week, then favored to warm above normal this weekend into early next week. Northwest winds may become strong on Thursday. The detailed forecast for North Dakota, tonight, cloudy. Lows in the upper 20s to upper 30s. Tuesday, mostly cloudy. Highs in the upper 40s to mid 50s. Tuesday night, decreasing clouds. Lows in the mid 20s to mid 30s. Wednesday, mostly sunny. Highs in the mid 50s to lower 60s. Here is the forecast for the Bismarck Mandan listening area. Rest of today, cloudy with a 30% chance of showers. Highs in the upper 40s. North winds 5 to 15 miles per hour. Tonight, cloudy. Lows in the mid-30s. Northwest winds 5 to 10 miles per hour. Tuesday, cloudy. Highs in the lower 50s. Northwest winds 5 to 10 miles per hour. Tuesday night, partly cloudy. Lows in the lower 30s. Northwest winds around 5 miles per hour. Wednesday, sunny. Highs around 60. West winds around 5 miles per hour, becoming south in the afternoon. Wednesday night, increasing clouds. Lows in the upper 30s. Thursday, mostly sunny. Windy. Highs around 60. Thursday night, decreasing clouds. Lows in the lower 30s. Friday, sunny. Highs in the upper 50s. Friday night, clear. Lows in the mid-30s. Saturday, sunny. Highs around 70. Saturday night, increasing clouds. Lows in the lower 40s. Sunday, mostly sunny. Highs in the upper 60s. For Western Lake Sakakawea, west of today, north winds 10 to 15 miles per hour. Chance of showers through the day. Cloudy. Highs in the lower 40s. Tonight, northwest winds around 10 miles per hour. Cloudy. Lows in the lower 30s. For Eastern Lake Sakakawea, west of today, north winds 10 to 15 miles per hour. Showers likely through the day. Cloudy. Highs in the mid-40s. Tonight, northwest winds 10 to 15 miles per hour. Cloudy. Lows in the lower 30s. For Northern Lake Oahe, rest of today, northwest winds 10 to 20 miles per hour. Chance of showers late in the morning. Cloudy. Highs in the lower 50s.

tonight, northwest winds 10 to 20 miles per hour. Mostly cloudy. Lows in the mid-30s. Here are the weather conditions at 2 p.m. Central Daylight Time. Bismarck, cloudy. Temperature 45 degrees. Relative humidity 89%. Wind northwest at 9 miles an hour. Pressure 29.86 inches and rising. Mandan, fog was reported. 43 degrees. Relative humidity 100%. Wind north at 10 miles an hour. Hazel, drizzle was falling. 43 degrees. Relative humidity 93%. Wind north at 9 miles an hour. Harvey, fog was reported. 41 degrees. Relative humidity 100%. Wind northeast at 10 miles an hour. Minot, light rain and fog were reported. 41 degrees. Relative humidity 93%. Wind north at 12 miles an hour. Dickinson, cloudy. 42 degrees. Relative humidity 89%. Wind northwest at 14 miles an hour. Elsewhere around North Dakota, at Williston, fog was reported with a temperature of 38. It was 40 at Garrison. At Fargo, it was cloudy with a temperature of 52. At Jamestown, rain and fog were reported with a temperature of 44. At Grand Forks, rain and fog were reported with a temperature of 47. At Devil's Lake, rain and fog were reported with a temperature of 42. In northern South Dakota, it was cloudy and the temperatures were 48 degrees. In eastern Montana, it was cloudy. It was 42 at Mile City, 43 at Glendive, and 43 at Sydney. Once again, at Bismarck, the temperature was 45 degrees under cloudy skies. The regional weather forecast from your National Weather Service office in Bismarck. Rain gradually diminishes from southwest to northeast through the rest of today with seasonably cold temperatures. Near to below freezing overnight temperatures possible throughout the week. Near to below normal temperatures through the work week, then favored to warm above normal this weekend into early next week. Northwest winds may become strong on Thursday. The detailed forecast for North Dakota, tonight, cloudy. Lows in the upper 20s to upper 30s. Tuesday, mostly cloudy. Highs in the upper 40s to mid 50s. Tuesday night, decreasing clouds. Lows in the mid 20s to mid 30s. Wednesday, mostly sunny. Highs in the mid 50s to lower 60s. Here is the forecast for the Bismarck Mandan listening area. Rest of today, cloudy with a 30% chance of showers. Highs in the upper 40s. North winds 5 to 15 miles per hour. Tonight, cloudy. Lows in the mid-30s. Northwest winds 5 to 10 miles per hour. Tuesday, cloudy. Highs in the lower 50s. Northwest winds 5 to 10 miles per hour. Tuesday night, partly cloudy. Lows in the lower 30s. Northwest winds around 5 miles per hour. Wednesday, sunny. Highs around 60. West winds around 5 miles per hour, becoming south in the afternoon. Wednesday night, increasing clouds. Lows in the upper 30s. Thursday, mostly sunny. Windy. Highs around 60. Thursday night, decreasing clouds. Lows in the lower 30s. Friday, sunny. Highs in the upper 50s. Friday night, clear. Lows in the mid-30s. Saturday, sunny. Highs around 70. Saturday night, increasing clouds. Lows in the lower 40s. Sunday, mostly sunny. Highs in the upper 60s. For western Lake Sakakawea, west of today, north winds 10 to 15 miles per hour. Chance of showers through the day. Cloudy. Highs in the lower 40s. Tonight, northwest winds around 10 miles per hour. Cloudy. Lows in the lower 30s. For eastern Lake Sakakawea, west of today, north winds 10 to 15 miles per hour. Showers likely through the day. Cloudy. Highs in the mid-40s. Tonight, northwest winds 10 to 15 miles per hour. Cloudy. Lows in the lower 30s. For northern Lake Oahe, rest of today, northwest winds 10 to 20 miles per hour. Chance of showers late.

cloudy. Highs in the lower 50s. Tonight, northwest winds 10 to 20 miles per hour. Mostly cloudy. Lows in the mid-30s. Here are the weather conditions at 2 p.m. Central Daylight Time. Bismarck, cloudy. Temperature 45 degrees, relative humidity 89%. Wind northwest at 9 miles an hour. Pressure 29.86 inches and rising. Mendon, fog was reported. 43 degrees, relative humidity 100%. Wind north at 10 miles an hour. Hazel, drizzle was falling. 43 degrees, relative humidity 93%. Wind north at 9 miles an hour. Harvey, fog was reported. 41 degrees, relative humidity 100%. Wind northeast at 10 miles an hour. Minot, light rain and fog were reported. 41 degrees, relative humidity 93%. Wind north at 12 miles an hour. Dickinson, cloudy. 42 degrees, relative humidity 89%. Wind northwest at 14 miles an hour. Elsewhere around North Dakota, at Williston, fog was reported with a temperature of 38. It was 40 at Garrison. At Fargo, it was cloudy with a temperature of 52. At Jamestown, rain and fog were reported with a temperature of 44. At Grand Forks, rain and fog were reported with a temperature of 47. At Devil's Lake, rain and fog were reported with a temperature of 42. In northern South Dakota, it was cloudy, and the temperatures were 48 degrees. In eastern Montana, it was cloudy. It was 42 at Miles City, 43 at Glendive, and 43 at Sydney. Once again, at Bismarck, the temperature was 45 degrees under cloudy skies. The regional weather forecast from your National Weather Service office in Bismarck. Rain gradually diminishes from southwest to northeast through the rest of today with seasonably cold temperatures. Near to below freezing overnight temperatures possible throughout the week. Near to below normal temperatures through the work week, then favored to warm above normal this weekend into early next week. Northwest winds may become strong on Thursday. The detailed forecast for North Dakota, tonight, cloudy. Lows in the upper 20s to upper 30s. Tuesday, mostly cloudy. Highs in the upper 40s to mid 50s. Tuesday night, decreasing clouds. Lows in the mid 20s to mid 30s. Wednesday, mostly sunny. Highs in the mid 50s to lower 60s. Here is the forecast for the Bismarck, Mendon listening area. West of today, cloudy with a 30% chance of showers. Highs in the upper 40s. North winds 5 to 15 miles per hour. Tonight, cloudy. Lows in the mid-30s. Northwest winds 5 to 10 miles per hour. Tuesday, cloudy. Highs in the lower 50s. Northwest winds 5 to 10 miles per hour. Tuesday night, partly cloudy. Lows in the lower 30s. Northwest winds around 5 miles per hour. Wednesday, sunny. Highs around 60. West winds around 5 miles per hour, becoming south in the afternoon. Wednesday night, increasing clouds. Lows in the upper 30s. Thursday, mostly sunny. Windy. Highs around 60. Thursday night, decreasing clouds. Lows in the lower 30s. Friday, sunny. Highs in the upper 50s. Friday night, clear. Lows in the mid-30s. Saturday, sunny. Highs around 70. Saturday night, increasing clouds. Lows in the lower 40s. Sunday, mostly sunny. Highs in the upper 60s. For Western Lake Sakakawea, west of today, north winds 10 to 15 miles per hour. Chance of showers through the day. Cloudy. Highs in the lower 40s. Tonight, northwest winds around 10 miles per hour. Cloudy. Lows in the lower 30s. For Eastern Lake Sakakawea, west of today, north winds 10 to 15 miles per hour. Showers likely through the day. Cloudy. Highs in the mid-40s. Tonight, northwest winds 10 to 15 miles per hour. Cloudy. Lows in the lower 30s. For Northern Lake Oahe, west of today,
Northwest winds 10 to 20 miles per hour. Chance of showers late in the morning. Cloudy. Highs in the lower 50s. Tonight, northwest winds 10 to 20 miles per hour. Mostly cloudy. Lows in the mid-30s. Here are the weather conditions at 2 p.m. Central Daylight Time. Bismarck, cloudy. Temperature 45 degrees. Relative humidity 89%. Wind northwest at 9 miles an hour. Pressure 29.86 inches and rising. Mendham, fog was reported. 43 degrees, relative humidity 100%. Wind north at 10 miles an hour. Hazel, drizzle was falling. 43 degrees, relative humidity 93%. Wind north at 9 miles an hour. Harvey, fog was reported. 41 degrees, relative humidity 100%. Wind northeast at 10 miles an hour. Minot, light rain and fog were reported. 41 degrees, relative humidity 93%. Wind north at 12 miles an hour. Dickinson, cloudy. 42 degrees, relative humidity 89%. Wind northwest at 14 miles an hour. Elsewhere around North Dakota, at Williston, fog was reported with a temperature of 38. It was 40 at Garrison. At Fargo, it was cloudy with a temperature of 52. At Jamestown, rain and fog were reported with a temperature of 44. At Grand Forks, rain and fog were reported with a temperature of 47. At Devil Flake, rain and fog were reported with a temperature of 42. In northern South Dakota, it was cloudy and the temperatures were 48 degrees. In eastern Montana, it was cloudy. It was 42 at Miles City, 43 at Glendive, and 43 at Sydney. Once again, at Bismarck, the temperature was 45 degrees under cloudy skies. The regional weather forecast from your National Weather Service office in Bismarck. Rain gradually diminishes from southwest to northeast through the rest of today with seasonably cold temperatures. Near to below freezing overnight temperatures possible throughout the week. Near to below normal temperatures through the work week, then favored to warm above normal this weekend into early next week. Northwest winds may become strong on Thursday. The detailed forecast for North Dakota, tonight, cloudy. Lows in the upper 20s to upper 30s. Tuesday, mostly cloudy. Highs in the upper 40s to mid 50s. Tuesday night, decreasing clouds. Lows in the mid 20s to mid 30s. Wednesday, mostly sunny. Highs in the mid-50s to lower 60s. Here is the forecast for the Bismarck, Mendham listening area. Rest of today, cloudy with a 30% chance of showers. Highs in the upper 40s. North winds 5 to 15 miles per hour. Tonight, cloudy. Lows in the mid-30s. Northwest winds 5 to 10 miles per hour. Tuesday, cloudy. Highs in the lower 50s. Northwest winds 5 to 10 miles per hour. Tuesday night, partly cloudy. Lows in the lower 30s. Northwest winds around 5 miles per hour. Wednesday, sunny. Highs around 60. West winds around 5 miles per hour, becoming south in the afternoon. Wednesday night, increasing clouds. Lows in the upper 30s. Thursday, mostly sunny. Windy. Highs around 60. Thursday night, decreasing clouds. Lows in the lower 30s. Friday, sunny. Highs in the upper 50s. Friday night, clear. Lows in the mid-30s. Saturday, sunny. Highs around 70. Saturday night, increasing clouds. Lows in the lower 40s. Sunday, mostly sunny. Highs in the upper 60s. For Western Lake Sakakawea, rest of today, north winds 10 to 15 miles per hour. Chance of showers through the day. Cloudy. Highs in the lower 40s. Tonight, northwest winds around 10 miles per hour. Cloudy. Lows in the lower 30s. For Eastern Lake Sakakawea, rest of today, north winds 10 to 15 miles per hour. Showers likely through the day. Cloudy. Highs in the mid-40s. Tonight, northwest winds 10 to 15 miles per hour. Cloudy.

lows in the lower 30s. For northern Lake Oahe, rest of today, northwest winds 10 to 20 miles per hour. Chance of showers late in the morning. Cloudy. Highs in the lower 50s. Tonight, northwest winds 10 to 20 miles per hour. Mostly cloudy. Lows in the mid-30s. Here are the weather conditions at 2 p.m. Central Daylight Time. Bismarck, cloudy. Temperature 45 degrees. Relative humidity 89%. Wind northwest at 9 miles an hour. Pressure 29.86 inches and rising. Mandan, fog was reported. 43 degrees. Relative humidity 100%. Wind north at 10 miles an hour. Hazel, drizzle was falling. 43 degrees. Relative humidity 93%. Wind north at 9 miles an hour. Harvey, fog was reported. 41 degrees. Relative humidity 100%. Wind northeast at 10 miles an hour. Minot, light rain and fog were reported. 41 degrees. Relative humidity 93%. Wind north at 12 miles an hour. Dickinson, cloudy. 42 degrees. Relative humidity 89%. Wind northwest at 14 miles an hour. Elsewhere around North Dakota, at Williston, fog was reported with a temperature of 38. It was 40 at Garrison. At Fargo, it was cloudy with a temperature of 52. At Jamestown, rain and fog were reported with a temperature of 44. At Grand Forks, rain and fog were reported with a temperature of 47. At Devil's Lake, rain and fog were reported with a temperature of 42. In northern South Dakota, it was cloudy, and the temperatures were 48 degrees. In eastern Montana, it was cloudy. It was 42 at Miles City, 43 at Glendive, and 43 at Sydney. Once again, at Bismarck, the temperature was 45 degrees under cloudy skies. The regional weather forecast from your National Weather Service office in Bismarck. Rain gradually diminishes from southwest to northeast through the rest of today with seasonably cold temperatures. Near to below freezing overnight temperatures possible throughout the week. Near to below normal temperatures through the work week, then favored to warm above normal this weekend into early next week. Northwest winds may become strong on Thursday. The detailed forecast for North Dakota, tonight, cloudy. Lows in the upper 20s to upper 30s. Tuesday, mostly cloudy. Highs in the upper 40s to mid 50s. Tuesday night, decreasing clouds. Lows in the mid 20s to mid 30s. Wednesday, mostly sunny. Highs in the mid 50s to lower 60s. Here is the forecast for the Bismarck, Mandan, and listening area. West of today, cloudy with a 30% chance of showers. Highs in the upper 40s. North winds 5 to 15 miles per hour. Tonight, cloudy. Lows in the mid-30s. Northwest winds 5 to 10 miles per hour. Tuesday, cloudy. Highs in the lower 50s. Northwest winds 5 to 10 miles per hour. Tuesday night, partly cloudy. Lows in the lower 30s. Northwest winds around 5 miles per hour. Wednesday, sunny. Highs around 60. West winds around 5 miles per hour, becoming south in the afternoon. Wednesday night, increasing clouds. Lows in the upper 30s. Thursday, mostly sunny. Windy. Highs around 60. Thursday night, decreasing clouds. Lows in the lower 30s. Friday, sunny. Highs in the upper 50s. Friday night, clear. Lows in the mid-30s. Saturday, sunny. Highs around 70. Saturday night, increasing clouds. Lows in the lower 40s. Sunday, mostly sunny. Highs in the upper 60s. For western Lake Sakakawea, west of today, north winds 10 to 15 miles per hour. Chance of showers through the day. Cloudy. Highs in the lower 40s. Tonight, northwest winds around 10 miles per hour. Cloudy. Lows in the lower 30s. For eastern Lake Sakakawea, west of today, north winds 10 to 15 miles per hour. Showers likely through the day. Cloudy. Highs in the mid-40s. Tonight.

northwest, winds 10 to 15 miles per hour. Cloudy. Lows in the lower 30s. For northern Lake Oahe, west of today, northwest winds 10 to 20 miles per hour. Chance of showers late in the morning. Cloudy. Highs in the lower 50s. Tonight, northwest winds 10 to 20 miles per hour. Mostly cloudy. Lows in the mid-30s. Here are the weather conditions at 2 p.m. Central Daylight Time. Bismarck, cloudy. Temperature 45 degrees. Relative humidity 89%. Wind northwest at 9 miles an hour. Pressure 29.86 inches and rising. Mandan, fog was reported. 43 degrees. Relative humidity 100%. Wind north at 10 miles an hour. Hazel, drizzle was falling. 43 degrees. Relative humidity 93%. Wind north at 9 miles an hour. Harvey, fog was reported. 41 degrees. Relative humidity 100%. Wind northeast at 10 miles an hour. Minot, light rain and fog were reported. 41 degrees. Relative humidity 93%. Wind north at 12 miles an hour. Dickinson, cloudy. 42 degrees. Relative humidity 89%. Wind northwest at 14 miles an hour. Elsewhere around North Dakota, at Williston, fog was reported with a temperature of 38. It was 40 at Garrison. At Fargo, it was cloudy with a temperature of 52. At Jamestown, rain and fog were reported with a temperature of 44. At Grand Forks, rain and fog were reported with a temperature of 47. At Devil's Lake, rain and fog were reported with a temperature of 42. In northern South Dakota, it was cloudy and the temperatures were 48 degrees. In eastern Montana, it was cloudy. It was 42 at Miles City, 43 at Glendive, and 43 at Sydney. Once again, at Bismarck, the temperature was 45 degrees under cloudy skies. 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Providing weather information 24 hours a day from your National Weather Service office in Bismarck. The regional weather forecast from your National Weather Service office in Bismarck. Rain gradually diminishes from southwest to northeast through the rest of today with seasonably cold temperatures. Near to below freezing overnight temperatures possible throughout the week. Near to below normal temperatures through the work week, then favored to warm above normal this weekend into early next week. Northwest winds may become strong on Thursday. The detailed forecast for North Dakota, tonight, cloudy. Lows in the upper 20s to upper 30s. Tuesday, mostly cloudy. Highs in the upper 40s to mid 50s. Tuesday night, decreasing clouds. Lows in the mid 20s to mid 30s. Wednesday, mostly sunny. Highs in the mid 50s to lower 60s. Here is the forecast for the Bismarck, Mandan, listening area. West of today, cloudy with a 30% chance of showers. Highs in the upper 40s. North winds 5 to 15 miles per hour. Tonight, cloudy. Lows in the mid-30s. Northwest winds 5 to 10 miles per hour. Tuesday, cloudy. Highs in the lower 50s. Northwest winds 5 to 10 miles per hour. Tuesday night, partly cloudy. Lows in the lower 30s. Northwest winds around 5 miles per hour. Wednesday, sunny. Highs around 60. West winds around 5 miles per hour, becoming south in the afternoon. Wednesday night, increasing clouds. Lows in the upper 30s. Thursday, mostly sunny. Windy. Highs around 60. Thursday night, decreasing clouds. Lows in the lower 30s. Friday, sunny. Highs in the upper 50s. Friday night, clear. Lows in the mid-30s. Saturday, sunny. Highs around 70. Saturday night, increasing clouds. Lows in the lower 40s. Sunday, mostly sunny. Highs in the upper 60s. For western Lake Sakakawea, west of today, north winds 10 to 15 miles per hour. Chance of showers through the day. Cloudy. Highs in the lower 40s.

Tonight, northwest winds around 10 miles per hour. Cloudy. Lows in the lower 30s. For eastern Lake Secaucawea, rest of today, north winds 10 to 15 miles per hour. Showers likely through the day. Cloudy. Highs in the mid-40s. Tonight, northwest winds 10 to 15 miles per hour. Cloudy. Lows in the lower 30s. For northern Lake Oahe, rest of today, northwest winds 10 to 20 miles per hour. Chance of showers late in the morning. Cloudy. Highs in the lower 50s. Tonight, northwest winds 10 to 20 miles per hour. Mostly cloudy. Lows in the mid-30s. Here are the weather conditions at 3 p.m. Central Daylight Time. Bismarck, cloudy. Temperature 45 degrees. Relative humidity 86%. Wind northwest at 12 miles an hour. Pressure 29.85 inches and falling. Mangan, fog was reported. 43 degrees. Relative humidity 100%. Wind north at 12 miles an hour. Hazel, cloudy. 43 degrees. Relative humidity 93%. Wind north at 12 miles an hour. Harvey, mixed precipitation was falling. 41 degrees. Relative humidity 100%. Wind north at 13 miles an hour. Minot, light rain and fog were reported. 40 degrees. Relative humidity 97%. Wind north at 12 miles an hour. Dickinson, cloudy. 43 degrees. Relative humidity 86%. Wind northwest at 12 miles an hour. Elsewhere around North Dakota, at Williston, fog was reported with a temperature of 38. It was 40 at Garrison. It was cloudy with a temperature of 52 at Fargo and 42 at Devil's Lake. At Jamestown, rain and fog were reported with a temperature of 44. At Grand Forks, rain and fog were reported with a temperature of 47. In northern South Dakota, it was cloudy, and the temperatures were 48 degrees. In eastern Montana, it was cloudy. It was 42 at Miles City, 43 at Glendive, and 43 at Sydney. Once again, at Bismarck, the temperature was 45 degrees under cloudy skies. The regional weather forecast from your National Weather Service office in Bismarck. Rain gradually diminishes from southwest to northeast through the rest of today with seasonably cold temperatures. Near to below freezing overnight temperatures possible throughout the week. Near to below normal temperatures through the work week, then favored to warm above normal this weekend into early next week. Northwest winds may become strong on Thursday. The detailed forecast for North Dakota. Tonight, cloudy. Lows in the upper 20s to upper 30s. Tuesday, mostly cloudy. Highs in the upper 40s to mid-50s. Tuesday night, decreasing clouds. Lows in the mid-20s to mid-30s. Wednesday, mostly sunny. Highs in the mid-50s to lower 60s. Here is the forecast for the Bismarck and listening area. West of today, cloudy with a 30% chance of showers. Highs in the upper 40s. North winds 5 to 15 miles per hour. Tonight, cloudy. Lows in the mid-30s. Northwest winds 5 to 10 miles per hour. Tuesday, cloudy. Highs in the lower 50s. Northwest winds 5 to 10 miles per hour. Tuesday night, partly cloudy. Lows in the lower 30s. Northwest winds around 5 miles per hour. Wednesday, sunny. Highs around 60. West winds around 5 miles per hour, becoming south in the afternoon. Wednesday night, increasing clouds. Lows in the upper 30s. Thursday, mostly sunny. Windy. Highs around 60. Thursday night, decreasing clouds. Lows in the lower 30s. Friday, sunny. Highs in the upper 50s. Friday night, clear. Lows in the mid-30s. Saturday, sunny. Highs around 70. Saturday night, increasing clouds. Lows in the lower 40s. Sunday, mostly sunny. Highs in the upper 60s. For western Lake Secaucawea, west of today, north winds 10 to 15 miles per hour. Chance of showers through the day. Cloudy. Highs

showers, likely through the day. Cloudy. Highs in the mid-40s. Tonight, northwest winds 10 to 15 miles per hour. Cloudy. Lows in the lower 30s. For northern Lake Oahe, rest of today, northwest winds 10 to 20 miles per hour. Chance of showers late in the morning. Cloudy. Highs in the lower 50s. Tonight, northwest winds 10 to 20 miles per hour. Mostly cloudy. Lows in the mid-30s. Here are the weather conditions at 3 p.m. Central Daylight Time. Bismarck, cloudy. Temperature 45 degrees. Relative humidity 86%. Wind northwest at 12 miles an hour. Pressure 29.85 inches and falling. Mandan, fog was reported. 43 degrees. Relative humidity 100%. Wind north at 12 miles an hour. Hazel, cloudy. 43 degrees. Relative humidity 93%. Wind north at 12 miles an hour. Harvey, mixed precipitation was falling. 41 degrees. Relative humidity 100%. Wind north at 13 miles an hour. Minot, light rain and fog were reported. 40 degrees. Relative humidity 97%. Wind north at 12 miles an hour. Dickinson, cloudy. 43 degrees. Relative humidity 86%. Wind northwest at 12 miles an hour. Elsewhere around North Dakota, at Williston, fog was reported with a temperature of 38. It was 40 at Garrison. It was cloudy with a temperature of 52 at Fargo and 42 at Devil's Lake. At Jamestown, rain and fog were reported with a temperature of 44. At Grand Forks, rain and fog were reported with a temperature of 47. In northern South Dakota, it was cloudy and the temperatures were 48 degrees. In eastern Montana, it was cloudy. It was 42 at Miles City, 43 at Glendive, and 43 at Sydney. Once again, at Bismarck, the temperature was 45 degrees under cloudy skies. The regional weather forecast from your National Weather Service office in Bismarck. Rain gradually diminishes from southwest to northeast through the rest of today with seasonably cold temperatures. Near to below freezing overnight temperatures possible throughout the week. Near to below normal temperatures through the work week, then favored to warm above normal this weekend into early next week. Northwest winds may become strong on Thursday. The detailed forecast for North Dakota, tonight, cloudy. Lows in the upper 20s to upper 30s. Tuesday, mostly cloudy. Highs in the upper 40s to mid 50s. Tuesday night, decreasing clouds. Lows in the mid 20s to mid 30s. Wednesday, mostly sunny. Highs in the mid 50s to lower 60s. Here is the forecast for the Bismarck, Mandan listening area. West of today, cloudy with a 30% chance of showers. Highs in the upper 40s. North winds 5 to 15 miles per hour. Tonight, cloudy. Lows in the mid-30s. Northwest winds 5 to 10 miles per hour. Tuesday, cloudy. Highs in the lower 50s. Northwest winds 5 to 10 miles per hour. Tuesday night, partly cloudy. Lows in the lower 30s. Northwest winds around 5 miles per hour. Wednesday, sunny. Highs around 60. West winds around 5 miles per hour, becoming south in the afternoon. Wednesday night, increasing clouds. Lows in the upper 30s. Thursday, mostly sunny. Windy. Highs around 60. Thursday night, decreasing clouds. Lows in the lower 30s. Friday, sunny. Highs in the upper 50s. Friday night, clear. Lows in the mid-30s. Saturday, sunny. Highs around 70. Saturday night, increasing clouds. Lows in the lower 40s. Sunday, mostly sunny. Highs in the upper 60s. For western Lake Sakakawea, rest of today, north winds 10 to 15 miles per hour. Chance of showers through the day. Cloudy.

highs in the lower 40s. Tonight, northwest winds around 10 miles per hour. Cloudy. Lows in the lower 30s. For eastern Lake Sakakawea, rest of today, north winds 10 to 15 miles per hour. Showers likely through the day. Cloudy. Highs in the mid-40s. Tonight, northwest winds 10 to 15 miles per hour. Cloudy. Lows in the lower 30s. For northern Lake Oahe, rest of today, northwest winds 10 to 20 miles per hour. Chance of showers late in the morning. Cloudy. Highs in the lower 50s. Tonight, northwest winds 10 to 20 miles per hour. Mostly cloudy. Lows in the mid-30s. Here are the weather conditions at 3 p.m. Central Daylight Time. Bismarck, cloudy. Temperature 45 degrees, relative humidity 86%. Wind northwest at 12 miles an hour. Pressure 29.85 inches and falling. Mandan, fog was reported. 43 degrees, relative humidity 100%. Wind north at 12 miles an hour. Hazel, cloudy. 43 degrees, relative humidity 93%. Wind north at 12 miles an hour. Harvey, mixed precipitation was falling. 41 degrees, relative humidity 100%. Wind north at 13 miles an hour. Minot, light rain and fog were reported. 40 degrees, relative humidity 97%. Wind north at 12 miles an hour. Dickinson, cloudy. 43 degrees, relative humidity 86%. Wind northwest at 12 miles an hour. Elsewhere around North Dakota, it was 40 at Garrison. It was cloudy, with a temperature of 52 at Fargo and 42 at Devil's Lake. At Williston, rain and fog were reported, with a temperature of 38. At Jamestown, rain and fog were reported, with a temperature of 44. At Grand Forks, rain and fog were reported, with a temperature of 47. In northern South Dakota, it was cloudy, and the temperatures were 48 degrees. In eastern Montana, it was cloudy. It was 42 at Miles City, 43 at Glendive, and 43 at Sydney. Once again, at Bismarck, the temperature was 45 degrees under cloudy skies. The regional weather forecast from your National Weather Service office in Bismarck. Rain gradually diminishes from southwest to northeast through the rest of today with seasonably cold temperatures. Near to below freezing overnight temperatures possible throughout the week. Near to below normal temperatures through the work week, then favored to warm above normal this weekend into early next week. Northwest winds may become strong on Thursday. The detailed forecast for North Dakota, tonight, cloudy. Lows in the upper 20s to upper 30s. Tuesday, mostly cloudy. Highs in the upper 40s to mid 50s. Tuesday night, decreasing clouds. Lows in the mid 20s to mid 30s. Wednesday, mostly sunny. Highs in the mid-50s to lower 60s. Here is the forecast for the Bismarck Mandan listening area. Rest of today, cloudy with a 30% chance of showers. Highs in the upper 40s. North winds 5 to 15 miles per hour. Tonight, cloudy. Lows in the mid-30s. Northwest winds 5 to 10 miles per hour. Tuesday, cloudy. Highs in the lower 50s. Northwest winds 5 to 10 miles per hour. Tuesday night, partly cloudy. Lows in the lower 30s. Northwest winds around 5 miles per hour. Wednesday, sunny. Highs around 60. West winds around 5 miles per hour, becoming south in the afternoon. Wednesday night, increasing clouds. Lows in the upper 30s. Thursday, mostly sunny. Windy. Highs around 60. Thursday night, decreasing clouds. Lows in the lower 30s. Friday, sunny. Highs in the upper 50s. Friday night, clear. Lows in the mid-30s. Saturday, sunny. Highs around 70. Saturday night, increasing clouds. Lows in the lower 40s. Sunday, mostly sunny. Highs in the upper 60s. For western Lake Sakakawea, rest of today, north winds 10 to 15 miles per hour. Chance of showers through the day.

mostly cloudy. Lows in the mid-30s. Here are the weather conditions at 3 p.m. Central Daylight Time. Bismarck, cloudy. Temperature 45 degrees. Relative humidity 86%. Wind northwest at 12 miles an hour. Pressure 29.85 inches and falling. Mendham, fog was reported. 43 degrees. Relative humidity 100%. Wind north at 12 miles an hour. Hazel, cloudy. 43 degrees. Relative humidity 93%. Wind north at 12 miles an hour. Harvey, mixed precipitation was falling. 41 degrees, relative humidity 100%. Wind north at 13 miles an hour. Minot, light rain and fog were reported. 40 degrees, relative humidity 97%. Wind north at 12 miles an hour. Dickinson, cloudy. 43 degrees, relative humidity 86%. Wind northwest at 12 miles an hour. Elsewhere around North Dakota, it was 40 at Garrison. It was cloudy, with a temperature of 52 at Fargo, and 42 at Devil's Lake. At Williston, rain and fog were reported, with a temperature of 38. At Jamestown, rain and fog were reported, with a temperature of 44. At Grand Forks, rain and fog were reported, with a temperature of 47. In northern South Dakota, it was cloudy, and the temperatures were 48 degrees. In eastern Montana, it was cloudy. It was 42 at Mile City, 43 at Glendive, and 43 at Sydney. Once again, at Bismarck, the temperature was 45 degrees under cloudy skies. The regional weather forecast from your National Weather Service office in Bismarck. Rain gradually diminishes from southwest to northeast through the rest of today with seasonably cold temperatures. Near to below freezing overnight temperatures possible throughout the week. Near to below normal temperatures through the work week, then favored to warm above normal this weekend into early next week. Northwest winds may become strong on Thursday. The detailed forecast for North Dakota, tonight, cloudy. Lows in the upper 20s to upper 30s. Tuesday, mostly cloudy. Highs in the upper 40s to mid 50s. Tuesday night, decreasing clouds. Lows in the mid 20s to mid 30s. Wednesday, mostly sunny. Highs in the mid-50s to lower 60s. Here is the forecast for the Bismarck, Mendham listening area. Rest of today, cloudy with a 30% chance of showers. Highs in the upper 40s. North winds 5 to 15 miles per hour. Tonight, cloudy. Lows in the mid-30s. Northwest winds 5 to 10 miles per hour. Tuesday, cloudy. Highs in the lower 50s. Northwest winds 5 to 10 miles per hour. Tuesday night, partly cloudy. Lows in the lower 30s. Northwest winds around 5 miles per hour. Wednesday, sunny. Highs around 60. West winds around 5 miles per hour, becoming south in the afternoon. Wednesday night, increasing clouds. Lows in the upper 30s. Thursday, mostly sunny. Windy. Highs around 60. Thursday night, decreasing clouds. Lows in the lower 30s. Friday, sunny. Highs in the upper 50s. Friday night, clear. Lows in the mid-30s. Saturday, sunny. Highs around 70. Saturday night, increasing clouds. Lows in the lower 40s. Sunday, mostly sunny. Highs in the upper 60s. For Western Lake Sakakawea, west of today, north winds 10 to 15 miles per hour. Chance of showers through the day. Cloudy. Highs in the lower 40s. Tonight, northwest winds around 10 miles per hour. Cloudy. Lows in the lower 30s. For Eastern Lake Sakakawea, west of today, north winds 10 to 15 miles per hour. Showers likely through the day. Cloudy. Highs in the mid-40s. Tonight, northwest winds 10 to 15 miles per hour. Cloudy. Lows in the lower 30s. For northern Lake Oahe, rest of today, northwest winds 10 to 20 miles per hour. Chance of showers late in the morning. Cloudy. Highs in the lower 50s. Tonight, northwest winds 10 to 20.

miles per hour. Mostly cloudy. Lows in the mid-30s. Here are the weather conditions at 3 p.m. Central Daylight Time. Bismarck, cloudy. Temperature 45 degrees. Relative humidity 86%. Wind northwest at 12 miles an hour. Pressure 29.85 inches and falling. Mandan, fog was reported. 43 degrees. Relative humidity 100%. Wind north at 12 miles an hour. Hazel, cloudy. 43 degrees. Relative humidity 93%. Wind north at 12 miles an hour. Harvey, mixed precipitation was falling. 41 degrees. Relative humidity 100%. Wind north at 13 miles an hour. Minot, light rain and fog were reported. 40 degrees. Relative humidity 97%. Wind north at 12 miles an hour. Dickinson, cloudy. 43 degrees. Relative humidity 86%. Wind northwest at 12 miles an hour. Elsewhere around North Dakota, it was 40 at Garrison. It was cloudy, with a temperature of 52 at Fargo and 42 at Devil's Lake. At Williston, rain and fog were reported, with a temperature of 38. At Jamestown, rain and fog were reported, with a temperature of 44. At Grand Forks, rain and fog were reported, with a temperature of 47. In northern South Dakota, it was cloudy, and the temperatures were 48 degrees. In eastern Montana, it was cloudy. It was 42 at Miles City, 43 at Glendive, and 43 at Sydney. Once again, at Bismarck, the temperature was 45 degrees under cloudy skies. The regional weather forecast from your National Weather Service office in Bismarck. Rain gradually diminishes from southwest to northeast through the rest of today with seasonably cold temperatures. Near to below freezing overnight temperatures possible throughout the week. Near to below normal temperatures through the work week, then favored to warm above normal this weekend into early next week. Northwest winds may become strong on Thursday. The detailed forecast for North Dakota, tonight, cloudy. Lows in the upper 20s to upper 30s. Tuesday, mostly cloudy. Highs in the upper 40s to mid 50s. Tuesday night, decreasing clouds. Lows in the mid 20s to mid 30s. Wednesday, mostly sunny. Highs in the mid 50s to lower 60s. Here is the forecast for the Bismarck Mandan listening area. Rest of today, cloudy with a 30% chance of showers. Highs in the upper 40s. North winds 5 to 15 miles per hour. Tonight, cloudy. Lows in the mid-30s. Northwest winds 5 to 10 miles per hour. Tuesday, cloudy. Highs in the lower 50s. Northwest winds 5 to 10 miles per hour. Tuesday night, partly cloudy. Lows in the lower 30s. Northwest winds around 5 miles per hour. Wednesday, sunny. Highs around 60. West winds around 5 miles per hour, becoming south in the afternoon. Wednesday night, increasing clouds. Lows in the upper 30s. Thursday, mostly sunny. Windy. Highs around 60. Thursday night, decreasing clouds. Lows in the lower 30s. Friday, sunny. Highs in the upper 50s. Friday night, clear. Lows in the mid-30s. Saturday, sunny. Highs around 70. Saturday night, increasing clouds. Lows in the lower 40s. Sunday, mostly sunny. Highs in the upper 60s. For Western Lake Sakakawea, rest of today, north winds 10 to 15 miles per hour. Chance of showers through the day. Cloudy. Highs in the lower 40s. Tonight, northwest winds around 10 miles per hour. Cloudy. Lows in the lower 30s. For Eastern Lake Sakakawea, rest of today, north winds 10 to 15 miles per hour. Showers likely through the day. Cloudy. Highs in the mid-40s. Tonight, northwest winds 10 to 15 miles per hour. Cloudy. Lows in the lower 30s. For Northern Lake Oahe, rest of today, northwest winds 10 to 20 miles per hour. Chance of showers late in the morning. Cloudy. Highs in the lower 50s. Tonight,

Northwest winds 10 to 20 miles per hour. Mostly cloudy. Lows in the mid-30s. Here are the weather conditions at 3 p.m. Central Daylight Time. Bismarck, cloudy. Temperature 45 degrees. Relative humidity 86%. Wind northwest at 12 miles an hour. Pressure 29.85 inches and falling. Mendham, fog was reported. 43 degrees. Relative humidity 100%. Wind north at 12 miles an hour. Hazel, cloudy. 43 degrees. Relative humidity 93%. Wind north at 12 miles an hour. Harvey, mixed precipitation was falling. 41 degrees. Relative humidity 100%. Wind north at 13 miles an hour. Minot, light rain and fog were reported. 40 degrees. Relative humidity 97%. Wind north at 12 miles an hour. Dickinson, cloudy. 43 degrees. Relative humidity 86%. Wind northwest at 12 miles an hour. Elsewhere around North Dakota, it was 40 at Garrison. It was cloudy, with a temperature of 52 at Fargo and 42 at Devil's Lake. At Williston, rain and fog were reported, with a temperature of 38. At Jamestown, rain and fog were reported, with a temperature of 44. At Grand Forks, rain and fog were reported, with a temperature of 47. In northern South Dakota, it was cloudy, and the temperatures were 48 degrees. In eastern Montana, it was cloudy. It was 42 at Mile City, 43 at Glendive, and 43 at Sydney. Once again, at Bismarck, the temperature was 45 degrees under cloudy skies. 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Providing weather information 24 hours a day from your National Weather Service office in Bismarck. The regional weather forecast from your National Weather Service office in Bismarck. Rain gradually diminishes from southwest to northeast through the rest of today with seasonably cold temperatures. Near to below freezing overnight temperatures possible throughout the week. Near to below normal temperatures through the work week, then favored to warm above normal this weekend into early next week. Northwest winds may become strong on Thursday. The detailed forecast for North Dakota, tonight, cloudy. Lows in the upper 20s to upper 30s. Tuesday, mostly cloudy. Highs in the upper 40s to mid 50s. Tuesday night, decreasing clouds. Lows in the mid 20s to mid 30s. Wednesday, mostly sunny. Highs in the mid 50s to lower 60s. Here is the forecast for the Bismarck Mendham listening area. Rest of today, cloudy with a 30% chance of showers. Highs in the upper 40s. North winds 5 to 15 miles per hour. Tonight, cloudy. Lows in the mid-30s. Northwest winds 5 to 10 miles per hour. Tuesday, cloudy. Highs in the lower 50s. Northwest winds 5 to 10 miles per hour. Tuesday night, partly cloudy. Lows in the lower 30s. Northwest winds around 5 miles per hour. Wednesday, sunny. Highs around 60. West winds around 5 miles per hour, becoming south in the afternoon. Wednesday night, increasing clouds. Lows in the upper 30s. Thursday, mostly sunny. Windy. Highs around 60. Thursday night, decreasing clouds. Lows in the lower 30s. Friday, sunny. Highs in the upper 50s. Friday night, clear. Lows in the mid-30s. Saturday, sunny. Highs around 70. Saturday night, increasing clouds. Lows in the lower 40s. Sunday, mostly sunny. Highs in the upper 60s. For West 70. Saturday night, increasing clouds. Lows in the lower 40s. Sunday, mostly sunny. Highs in the upper 60s. For Western Lake Sakakawea, rest of today, north winds 10 to 15 miles per hour. Chance of showers through the day. Cloudy. Highs in the lower 40s. Tonight, northwest winds around 10 miles per hour. Cloudy. Lows in the lower 30s. For Eastern Lake Sakakawea, rest of today,

with winds 10 to 15 miles per hour. Showers likely through the day. Cloudy. Highs in the mid-40s. Tonight, northwest winds 10 to 15 miles per hour. Cloudy. Lows in the lower 30s. For northern Lake Oahe, rest of today, northwest winds 10 to 20 miles per hour. Chance of showers late in the morning. Cloudy. Highs in the lower 50s. Tonight, northwest winds 10 to 20 miles per hour. Mostly cloudy. Lows in the mid-30s. Here are the weather conditions at 3 p.m. Central Daylight Time. Bismarck, cloudy. Temperature 45 degrees, relative humidity 86%. Wind northwest at 12 miles an hour. Pressure 29.85 inches and falling. Mendham, fog was reported. 43 degrees, relative humidity 100%. Wind north at 12 miles an hour. Hazel, cloudy. 43 degrees, relative humidity 93%. Wind north at 12 miles an hour. Harvey, mixed precipitation was falling. 41 degrees, relative humidity 100%. Wind north at 13 miles an hour. Minot, light rain and fog were reported. 40 degrees, relative humidity 97%. Wind north at 12 miles an hour. Dickinson, cloudy. 43 degrees, relative humidity 86%. Wind northwest at 12 miles an hour. Elsewhere around North Dakota, it was 40 at Garrison. It was cloudy, with a temperature of 52 at Fargo and 42 at Devil's Lake. At Williston, rain and fog were reported, with a temperature of 38. At Jamestown, rain and fog were reported, with a temperature of 44. At Grand Forks, rain and fog were reported, with a temperature of 47. In northern South Dakota, it was cloudy, and the temperatures were 48 degrees. In eastern Montana, it was cloudy. It was 42 at Miles City, 43 at Glendive, and 43 at Sydney. Once again, at Bismarck, the temperature was 45 degrees under cloudy skies. The regional weather forecast from your National Weather Service office in Bismarck. Rain gradually diminishes from southwest to northeast through the rest of today with seasonably cold temperatures. Near to below freezing overnight temperatures possible throughout the week. Near to below normal temperatures through the work week, then favored to warm above normal this weekend into early next week. Northwest winds may become strong on Thursday. The detailed forecast for North Dakota, tonight, cloudy. Lows in the upper 20s to upper 30s. Tuesday, mostly cloudy. Highs in the upper 40s to mid 50s. Tuesday night, decreasing clouds. Lows in the mid 20s to mid 30s. Wednesday, mostly sunny. Highs in the mid 50s to lower 60s. Here is the forecast for the Bismarck Mendham listening area. Rest of today, cloudy with a 30% chance of showers. Highs in the upper 40s. North winds 5 to 15 miles per hour. Tonight, cloudy. Lows in the mid-30s. Northwest winds 5 to 10 miles per hour. Tuesday, cloudy. Highs in the lower 50s. Northwest winds 5 to 10 miles per hour. Tuesday night, partly cloudy. Lows in the lower 30s. Northwest winds around 5 miles per hour. Wednesday, sunny. Highs around 60. West winds around 5 miles per hour, becoming south in the afternoon. Wednesday night, increasing clouds. Lows in the upper 30s. Thursday, mostly sunny. Windy. Highs around 60. Thursday night, decreasing clouds. Lows in the lower 30s. Friday, sunny. Highs in the upper 50s. Friday night, clear. Lows in the mid-30s. Saturday, sunny. Highs around 70. Saturday night, increasing clouds. Lows in the lower 40s. Sunday, mostly sunny. Highs in the upper 60s. Here is the forecast for the Bismarck Mendham listening area. Rest of today, cloudy. Highs in the upper 40s. Northwest winds 10 to 15 miles per hour. Tonight, cloudy. Lows in the mid-30s. Northwest winds 5 to 15 miles per hour.
Tuesday, cloudy. Highs in the lower 50s. Northwest winds 5 to 10 miles per hour. Tuesday night, partly cloudy. Lows in the lower 30s. Northwest winds around 5 miles per hour. Wednesday, sunny. Highs around 60. West winds around 5 miles per hour, becoming south in the afternoon. Wednesday night, increasing clouds. Lows in the upper 30s. Thursday, mostly sunny. Windy. Highs around 60. Thursday night, decreasing clouds. Lows in the lower 30s. Friday, sunny. Highs in the upper 50s. Friday night, clear. Lows in the mid-30s. Saturday, sunny. Highs around 70. Saturday night, increasing clouds. Lows in the lower 40s. Sunday, mostly sunny. Highs in the upper 60s. For Western Lake Sakakawea, rest of today, north winds 10 to 15 miles per hour. Chance of showers through the day. Cloudy. Highs in the lower 40s. Tonight, northwest winds around 10 miles per hour. Cloudy. Lows in the lower 30s. For Eastern Lake Sakakawea, rest of today, north winds 10 to 15 miles per hour. Showers likely through the day. Cloudy. Highs in the mid-40s. Tonight, northwest winds 10 to 15 miles per hour. Cloudy. Lows in the lower 30s. For Northern Lake Oahe, rest of today, northwest winds 10 to 20 miles per hour. Chance of showers late in the morning. Cloudy. Highs in the lower 50s. Tonight, northwest winds 10 to 20 miles per hour. Mostly cloudy. Lows in the mid-30s. Here are the weather conditions at 3 p.m. Central Daylight Time. Bismarck, cloudy. Temperature 45 degrees. Relative humidity 86%. Wind northwest at 12 miles an hour. Pressure 29.85 inches and falling. Mendham, fog was reported. 43 degrees, relative humidity 100%. Wind north at 12 miles an hour. Hazen, cloudy. 43 degrees, relative humidity 93%. Wind north at 12 miles an hour. Harvey, mixed precipitation was falling. 41 degrees, relative humidity 100%. Wind north at 13 miles an hour. Minot, light rain and fog were reported. 40 degrees, relative humidity 97%. Wind north at 12 miles an hour. Dickinson, cloudy. 43 degrees, relative humidity 86%. Wind northwest at 12 miles an hour. Elsewhere around North Dakota, it was 40 at Garrison. It was cloudy, with a temperature of 52 at Fargo and 42 at Devil's Lake. At Williston, rain and fog were reported, with a temperature of 38. At Jamestown, rain and fog were reported, with a temperature of 44. At Grand Forks, rain and fog were reported, with a temperature of 47. In northern South Dakota, it was cloudy, and the temperatures were 48 degrees. In eastern Montana, it was cloudy. It was 42 at Miles City, 43 at Glendive, and 43 at Sydney. Once again, at Bismarck, the temperature was 45 degrees under cloudy skies. The regional weather forecast from your National Weather Service office in Bismarck. Rain gradually diminishes from southwest to northeast through the rest of today with seasonably cold temperatures. Near to below freezing overnight temperatures possible throughout the week. Near to below normal temperatures through the work week, then favored to warm above normal this weekend into early next week. Northwest winds may become strong on Thursday. The detailed forecast for North Dakota, tonight, cloudy. Lows in the upper 20s to upper 30s. Tuesday, mostly cloudy. Highs in the upper 40s to mid 50s. Tuesday night, decreasing clouds. Lows in the mid 20s to mid 30s. Wednesday, mostly sunny. Highs in the mid-50s to lower 60s. Here is the forecast for the Bismarck Mendham listening area. Rest of today, cloudy. Highs in the upper 40s. Northwest winds 10 to 15 miles per hour. Tonight, cloudy. Lows in the mid-30s. Northwest winds 5 to 15 miles per hour.
Tuesday,

cloudy. Highs in the lower 50s. Northwest wind 5 to 10 miles per hour. Tuesday night, partly cloudy. Lows in the lower 30s. Northwest winds around 5 miles per hour. Wednesday, sunny. Highs around 60. West winds around 5 miles per hour, becoming south in the afternoon. Wednesday night, increasing clouds. Lows in the upper 30s. Thursday, mostly sunny. Windy. Highs around 60. Thursday night, decreasing clouds. Lows in the lower 30s. Friday, sunny. Highs in the upper 50s. Friday night, clear. Lows in the mid-30s. Saturday, sunny. Highs around 70. Saturday night, increasing clouds. Lows in the lower 40s. Sunday, mostly sunny. Highs in the upper 60s. For Western Lake Secaucawea, west of today, north winds 10 to 15 miles per hour. Chance of showers through the day. Cloudy. Highs in the lower 40s. Tonight, northwest winds around 10 miles per hour. Cloudy. Lows in the lower 30s. For Eastern Lake Secaucawea, west of today, north winds 10 to 15 miles per hour. Showers likely through the day. Cloudy. Highs in the mid-40s. Tonight, northwest winds 10 to 15 miles per hour. Cloudy. Lows in the lower 30s. For Northern Lake Oahe, rest of today, northwest winds 10 to 20 miles per hour. Chance of showers late in the morning. Cloudy. Highs in the lower 50s. Tonight, northwest winds 10 to 20 miles per hour. Mostly cloudy. Lows in the mid-30s. Here are the weather conditions at 3 p.m. Central Daylight Time. Bismarck, cloudy. Temperature 45 degrees, relative humidity 86%. Wind northwest at 12 miles an hour. Pressure 29.85 inches and falling. Mendham, fog was reported. 43 degrees, relative humidity 100%. Wind north at 12 miles an hour. Hazel, cloudy. 43 degrees, relative humidity 93%. Wind north at 12 miles an hour. Harvey, mixed precipitation was falling. 41 degrees, relative humidity 100%. Wind north at 13 miles an hour. Minot, light rain and fog were reported. 40 degrees, relative humidity 97%. Wind north at 12 miles an hour. Dickinson, cloudy. 43 degrees, relative humidity 86%. Wind northwest at 12 miles an hour. Elsewhere around North Dakota, it was 40 at Garrison. It was cloudy, with a temperature of 52 at Fargo, and 42 at Devil's Lake. At Williston, rain and fog were reported, with a temperature of 38. At Jamestown, rain and fog were reported, with a temperature of 44. At Grand Forks, rain and fog were reported, with a temperature of 47. In northern South Dakota, it was cloudy, and the temperatures were 48 degrees. In eastern Montana, it was cloudy. It was 42 at Mile City, 43 at Glendive, and 43 at Sydney. Once again, at Bismarck, the temperature was 45 degrees under cloudy skies. The regional weather forecast from your National Weather Service office in Bismarck. Rain gradually diminishes from southwest to northeast through the rest of today with seasonably cold temperatures. Near to below freezing overnight temperatures possible throughout the week. Near to below normal temperatures through the work week, then favored to warm above normal this weekend into early next week. Northwest winds may become strong on Thursday. The detailed forecast for North Dakota, tonight, cloudy. Lows in the upper 20s to upper 30s. Tuesday, mostly cloudy. Highs in the upper 40s to mid 50s. Tuesday night, decreasing clouds. Lows in the mid 20s to mid 30s. Wednesday, mostly sunny. Highs in the mid-50s to lower 60s. Here is the forecast for the Bismarck Mendham listening area. Rest of today, cloudy. Highs in the upper 40s. Northwest winds 10 to 15 miles per hour. Tonight, cloudy. Lows in the mid-30s. Northwest winds 5 to 15 miles per hour. Tuesday, cloudy.
cloudy. Highs in the lower 50s. Northwest winds 5 to 10 miles per hour. Tuesday night, partly cloudy. Lows in the lower 30s. Northwest winds around 5 miles per hour. Wednesday, sunny. Highs around 60. West winds around 5 miles per hour, becoming south in the afternoon. Wednesday night, increasing clouds. Lows in the upper 30s. Thursday, mostly sunny. Windy. Highs around 60. Thursday night, decreasing clouds. Lows in the lower 30s. Friday, sunny. Highs in the upper 50s. Friday night, clear. Lows in the mid-30s. Saturday, sunny. Highs around 70. Saturday night, increasing clouds. Lows in the lower 40s. Sunday, mostly sunny. Highs in the upper 60s. For Western Lake Sakakawea, rest of today, north winds 10 to 15 miles per hour. Chance of showers through the day. Cloudy. Highs in the lower 40s. Tonight, northwest winds around 10 miles per hour. Cloudy. Lows in the lower 30s. For Eastern Lake Sakakawea, rest of today, north winds 10 to 15 miles per hour. Showers likely through the day. Cloudy. Highs in the mid-40s. Tonight, northwest winds 10 to 15 miles per hour. Cloudy. Lows in the lower 30s. For Northern Lake Oahe, rest of today, northwest winds 10 to 20 miles per hour. Chance of showers late in the morning. Cloudy. Highs in the lower 50s. Tonight, northwest winds 10 to 20 miles per hour. Mostly cloudy. Lows in the mid-30s. Here are the weather conditions at 3 p.m. Central Daylight Time. Bismarck, cloudy. Temperature 45 degrees. Relative humidity 86%. Wind northwest at 12 miles an hour. Pressure 29.85 inches and falling. Mendham, fog was reported. 43 degrees, relative humidity 100%. Wind north at 12 miles an hour. Hazel, cloudy. 43 degrees, relative humidity 93%. Wind north at 12 miles an hour. Harvey, mixed precipitation was falling. 41 degrees, relative humidity 100%. Wind north at 13 miles an hour. Minot, light rain and fog were reported. 40 degrees, relative humidity 97%. Wind north at 12 miles an hour. Dickinson, cloudy. 43 degrees, relative humidity 86%. Wind northwest at 12 miles an hour. Elsewhere around North Dakota, it was 40 at Garrison. It was cloudy, with a temperature of 52 at Fargo, and 42 at Devil's Lake. At Williston, rain and fog were reported, with a temperature of 38. At Jamestown, rain and fog were reported, with a temperature of 44. At Grand Forks, rain and fog were reported, with a temperature of 47. In northern South Dakota, it was cloudy, and the temperatures were 48 degrees. In eastern Montana, it was cloudy. It was 42 at Miles City, 43 at Glendive, and 43 at Sydney. Once again, at Bismarck, the temperature was 45 degrees under cloudy skies. The regional weather forecast from your National Weather Service office in Bismarck. Rain gradually diminishes from southwest to northeast through the rest of today with seasonably cold temperatures. Near to below freezing overnight temperatures possible throughout the week. Near to below normal temperatures through the work week, then favored to warm above normal this weekend into early next week. Northwest winds may become strong on Thursday. The detailed forecast for North Dakota, tonight, cloudy. Lows in the upper 20s to upper 30s. Tuesday, mostly cloudy. Highs in the upper 40s to mid 50s. Tuesday night, decreasing clouds. Lows in the mid 20s to mid 30s. Wednesday, mostly sunny. Highs in the mid 50s to lower 60s. Here is the forecast for the Bismarck Mendham listening area. Rest of today, cloudy. Highs in the upper 40s. Northwest winds 10 to 15 miles per hour. Tonight, cloudy. Lows in the mid-30s. Northwest winds 5 to 15 miles per hour. Tuesday,

Cloudy. Highs in the lower 50s. Northwest winds 5 to 10 miles per hour. Tuesday night, partly cloudy. Lows in the lower 30s. Northwest winds around 5 miles per hour. Wednesday, sunny. Highs around 60. West winds around 5 miles per hour, becoming south in the afternoon. Wednesday night, increasing clouds. Lows in the upper 30s. Thursday, mostly sunny. Windy. Highs around 60. Thursday night, decreasing clouds. Lows in the lower 30s. Friday, sunny. Highs in the upper 50s. Friday night, clear. Lows in the mid-30s. Saturday, sunny. Highs around 70. Saturday night, increasing clouds. Lows in the lower 40s. Sunday, mostly sunny. Highs in the upper 60s. For Western Lake Sakakawea, rest of today, north winds 10 to 15 miles per hour. Chance of showers through the day. Cloudy. Highs in the lower 40s. Tonight, northwest winds around 10 miles per hour. Cloudy. Lows in the lower 30s. For Eastern Lake Sakakawea, rest of today, north winds 10 to 15 miles per hour. Showers likely through the day. Cloudy. Highs in the mid-40s. Tonight, northwest winds 10 to 15 miles per hour. Cloudy. Lows in the lower 30s. For Northern Lake Oahe, rest of today, northwest winds 10 to 20 miles per hour. Chance of showers late in the morning. Cloudy. Highs in the lower 50s. Tonight, northwest winds 10 to 20 miles per hour. Mostly cloudy. Lows in the mid-30s. Here are the weather conditions at 3 p.m. Central Daylight Time. Bismarck, cloudy. Temperature 45 degrees, relative humidity 86%. Wind northwest at 12 miles an hour. Pressure 29.85 inches and falling. Mendham, fog was reported. 43 degrees, relative humidity 100%. Wind north at 12 miles an hour. Hazen, cloudy. 43 degrees, relative humidity 93%. Wind north at 12 miles an hour. Harvey, mixed precipitation was falling. 41 degrees, relative humidity 100%. Wind north at 13 miles an hour. Minot, light rain and fog were reported. 40 degrees, relative humidity 97%. Wind north at 12 miles an hour. Dickinson, cloudy. 43 degrees, relative humidity 86%. Wind northwest at 12 miles an hour. Elsewhere around North Dakota, it was 40 at Garrison. It was cloudy, with a temperature of 52 at Fargo and 42 at Devil's Lake. At Williston, rain and fog were reported, with a temperature of 38. At Jamestown, rain and fog were reported, with a temperature of 44. At Grand Forks, rain and fog were reported, with a temperature of 47. In northern South Dakota, it was cloudy, and the temperatures were 48 degrees. In eastern Montana, it was cloudy. It was 42 at Mile City, 43 at Glendive, and 43 at Sydney. Once again, at Bismarck, the temperature was 45 degrees under cloudy skies. The regional weather forecast from your National Weather Service office in Bismarck. Rain gradually diminishes from southwest to northeast through the rest of today with seasonably cold temperatures. Near to below freezing overnight temperatures possible throughout the week. Near to below normal temperatures through the work week, then favored to warm above normal this weekend into early next week. Northwest winds may become strong on Thursday. The detailed forecast for North Dakota, tonight, cloudy. Lows in the upper 20s to upper 30s. Tuesday, mostly cloudy. Highs in the upper 40s to mid 50s. Tuesday night, decreasing clouds. Lows in the mid 20s to mid 30s. Wednesday, mostly sunny. Highs in the mid-50s to lower 60s. Here is the forecast for the Bismarck-Mendham listening area. Rest of today, cloudy. Highs in the upper 40s. Northwest winds 10 to 15 miles per hour. Tonight, cloudy. Lows in the mid-30s. Northwest winds 5 to 15 miles per hour. Tuesday,

cloudy. Highs in the lower 50s. Northwest winds 5 to 10 miles per hour. Tuesday night, partly cloudy. Lows in the lower 30s. Northwest winds around 5 miles per hour. Wednesday, sunny. Highs around 60. West winds around 5 miles per hour, becoming south in the afternoon. Wednesday night, increasing clouds. Lows in the upper 30s. Thursday, mostly sunny. Windy. Highs around 60. Thursday night, decreasing clouds. Lows in the lower 30s. Friday, sunny. Highs in the upper 50s. Friday night, clear. Lows in the mid-30s. Saturday, sunny. Highs around 70. Saturday night, increasing clouds. Lows in the lower 40s. Sunday, mostly sunny. Highs in the upper 60s. For Western Lake Sakakawea, rest of today, north winds 10 to 15 miles per hour. Chance of showers through the day. Cloudy. Highs in the lower 40s. Tonight, northwest winds around 10 miles per hour. Cloudy. Lows in the lower 30s. For Eastern Lake Sakakawea, rest of today, north winds 10 to 15 miles per hour. Showers likely through the day. Cloudy. Highs in the mid-40s. Tonight, northwest winds 10 to 15 miles per hour. Cloudy. Lows in the lower 30s. For Northern Lake Oahe, rest of today, northwest winds 10 to 20 miles per hour. Chance of showers late in the morning. Cloudy. Highs in the lower 50s. Tonight, northwest winds 10 to 20 miles per hour. Mostly cloudy. Lows in the mid-30s. 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Providing weather information 24 hours a day from your National Weather Service office in Bismarck. Here are the weather conditions at 3 p.m. Central Daylight Time. Bismarck, cloudy. Temperature 45 degrees, relative humidity 86%. Wind northwest at 12 miles an hour. Pressure 29.85 inches and falling. Mendon, fog was reported. 43 degrees, relative humidity 100%. Wind north at 12 miles an hour. Hazen, cloudy. 43 degrees, relative humidity 93%. Wind north at 12 miles an hour. Harvey, mixed precipitation was falling. 41 degrees, relative humidity 100%. Wind north at 13 miles an hour. Minot, light rain and fog were reported. 40 degrees, relative humidity 97%. Wind north at 12 miles an hour. Dickinson, cloudy. 43 degrees, relative humidity 86%. Wind northwest at 12 miles an hour. Elsewhere around North Dakota, it was 40 at Garrison. It was cloudy, with a temperature of 52 at Fargo, and 42 at Devil's Lake. At Williston, rain and fog were reported, with a temperature of 38. At Jamestown, rain and fog were reported, with a temperature of 44. At Grand Forks, rain and fog were reported, with a temperature of 47. In northern South Dakota, it was cloudy, and the temperatures were 48 degrees. In eastern Montana, it was cloudy. It was 42 at Miles City, 43 at Glendive, and 43 at Sydney. Once again, at Bismarck, the temperature was 45 degrees under cloudy skies. Here are the weather conditions at 4 p.m. Central Daylight Time. Bismarck, cloudy. Temperature 45 degrees, relative humidity 86%. Wind northwest at 10 miles an hour. Pressure 29.87 inches and rising. Minot, light rain and fog were reported. 41 degrees, relative humidity 93%. Wind north at 10 miles an hour. Dickinson, cloudy. 43 degrees, relative humidity 86%. Wind northwest at 12 miles an hour, gusting to 25. Elsewhere around North Dakota, at Fargo, rain was falling, with a temperature of 50. It was 41 at Garrison. At Jamestown, it was cloudy, with a temperature of 44. At Williston, rain and fog were reported, with a temperature of 38.
Grand Forks, rain and fog were reported with a temperature of 47. At Devil's Lake, rain and fog were reported with a temperature of 41. In northern South Dakota, it was cloudy and the temperatures were 49 degrees. In eastern Montana, it was cloudy. It was 42 at Miles City, 43 at Glenknife, and 42 at Sydney. Once again, at Bismarck, the temperature was 45 degrees under cloudy skies. The regional weather forecast from your National Weather Service office in Bismarck. Rain gradually diminishes from southwest to northeast through the rest of today with seasonably cold temperatures. Near to below freezing overnight temperatures possible throughout the week. Near to below normal temperatures through the work week, then favored to warm above normal this weekend into early next week. Northwest winds may become strong on Thursday. The detailed forecast for North Dakota, tonight, cloudy. Lows in the upper 20s to upper 30s. Tuesday, mostly cloudy. Highs in the upper 40s to mid 50s. Tuesday night, decreasing clouds. Lows in the mid 20s to mid 30s. Wednesday, mostly sunny. Highs in the mid 50s to lower 60s. Here is the forecast for the Bismarck, Minden listening area. Rest of today, cloudy. Highs in the upper 40s. Northwest winds 10 to 15 miles per hour. Tonight, cloudy. Lows in the mid-30s. Northwest winds 5 to 15 miles per hour. Tuesday, cloudy. Highs in the lower 50s. Northwest winds 5 to 10 miles per hour. Tuesday night, partly cloudy. Lows in the lower 30s. Northwest winds around 5 miles per hour. Wednesday, sunny. Highs around 60. West winds around 5 miles per hour, becoming south in the afternoon. Wednesday night, increasing clouds. Lows in the upper 30s. Thursday, mostly sunny. Windy. Highs around 60. Thursday night, decreasing clouds. Lows in the lower 30s. Friday, sunny. Highs in the upper 50s. Friday night, clear. Lows in the mid-30s. Saturday, sunny. Highs around 70. Saturday night, increasing clouds. Lows in the lower 40s. Sunday, mostly sunny. Highs in the upper 60s. For Western Lake Sakakawea, rest of today, north winds 10 to 15 miles per hour. Chance of showers through the day. Cloudy. Highs in the lower 40s. Tonight, northwest winds around 10 miles per hour. Cloudy. Lows in the lower 30s. For Eastern Lake Sakakawea, rest of today, north winds 10 to 15 miles per hour. Showers likely through the day. Cloudy. Highs in the mid-40s. Tonight, northwest winds 10 to 15 miles per hour. Cloudy. Lows in the lower 30s. For Northern Lake Oahe, rest of today, northwest winds 10 to 20 miles per hour. Chance of showers late in the morning. Cloudy. Highs in the lower 50s. Tonight, northwest winds 10 to 20 miles per hour. Mostly cloudy. Lows in the mid-30s. Here are the weather conditions at 4 p.m. Central Daylight Time. Bismarck, cloudy. Temperature 45 degrees, relative humidity 86%. Wind northwest at 10 miles an hour. Pressure 29.87 inches and rising. Minot, light rain and fog were reported. 41 degrees, relative humidity 93%. Wind north at 10 miles an hour. Dickinson, cloudy. 43 degrees, relative humidity 86%. Wind northwest at 12 miles an hour, gusting to 25. Elsewhere around North Dakota, at Fargo, rain was falling with a temperature of 50. It was 41 at Garrison. At Jamestown, it was cloudy with a temperature of 44. At Williston, rain and fog were reported with a temperature of 38. At Grand Forks, rain and fog were reported with a temperature of 47. At Devil's Lake, rain and fog were reported with a temperature of 41. In northern South Dakota, it was cloudy and the temperatures were 49 degrees. In eastern Montana, it was cloudy. It was 42 at Miles City, 43 at Glenknife, and 42 at Sydney.

Once again, at Bismarck, the temperature was 45 degrees under cloudy skies. The regional weather forecast from your National Weather Service office in Bismarck. Rain gradually diminishes from southwest to northeast through the rest of today with seasonably cold temperatures. Near to below freezing overnight temperatures possible throughout the week. Near to below normal temperatures through the work week, then favored to warm above normal this weekend into early next week. Northwest winds may become strong on Thursday. The detailed forecast for North Dakota, tonight, cloudy. Lows in the upper 20s to upper 30s. Tuesday, mostly cloudy. Highs in the upper 40s to mid 50s. Tuesday night, decreasing clouds. Lows in the mid 20s to mid 30s. Wednesday, mostly sunny. Highs in the mid 50s to lower 60s. Here is the forecast for the Bismarck, Minden listening area. Rest of today, cloudy. Highs in the upper 40s. Northwest winds 10 to 15 miles per hour. Tonight, cloudy. Lows in the mid-30s. Northwest winds 5 to 15 miles per hour. Tuesday, cloudy. Highs in the lower 50s. Northwest winds 5 to 10 miles per hour. Tuesday night, partly cloudy. Lows in the lower 30s. Northwest winds around 5 miles per hour. Wednesday, sunny. Highs around 60. West winds around 5 miles per hour, becoming south in the afternoon. Wednesday night, increasing clouds. Lows in the upper 30s. Thursday, mostly sunny. Windy. Highs around 60. Thursday night, decreasing clouds. Lows in the lower 30s. Friday, sunny. Highs in the upper 50s. Friday night, clear. Lows in the mid-30s. Saturday, sunny. Highs around 70. Saturday night, increasing clouds. Lows in the lower 40s. Sunday, mostly sunny. Highs in the upper 60s. For Western Lake Sakakawea, rest of today, north winds 10 to 15 miles per hour. Chance of showers through the day. Cloudy. Highs in the lower 40s. Tonight, northwest winds around 10 miles per hour. Cloudy. Lows in the lower 30s. For Eastern Lake Sakakawea, rest of today, north winds 10 to 15 miles per hour. Showers likely through the day. Cloudy. Highs in the mid-40s. Tonight, northwest winds 10 to 15 miles per hour. Cloudy. Lows in the lower 30s. For Northern Lake Orahi, rest of today, northwest winds 10 to 20 miles per hour. Chance of showers late in the morning. Cloudy. Highs in the lower 50s. Tonight, northwest winds 10 to 20 miles per hour. Mostly cloudy. Lows in the mid-30s. Here are the weather conditions at 4 p.m. Central Daylight Time. Bismarck, cloudy. Temperature 45 degrees, relative humidity 86%. Wind northwest at 10 miles an hour. Pressure 29.87 inches and rising. Minot, light rain and fog were reported. 41 degrees, relative humidity 96%. Wind north at 10 miles an hour. Dickinson, cloudy. 43 degrees, relative humidity 86%. Wind northwest at 12 miles an hour, gusting to 25. Elsewhere around North Dakota, at Fargo, rain was falling, with a temperature of 50. It was 41 at Garrison. At Jamestown, it was cloudy, with a temperature of 44. At Williston, rain and fog were reported, with a temperature of 38. At Grand Forks, rain and fog were reported, with a temperature of 47. At Devil's Lake, rain and fog were reported, with a temperature of 41. In northern South Dakota, it was cloudy, and the temperatures were 49 degrees. In eastern Montana, it was cloudy. It was 42 at Mile City, 43 at Glendive, and 42 at Sydney. Once again, at Bismarck, the temperature was 45 degrees under cloudy skies. The regional weather forecast from your National Weather Service office in Bismarck. Rain gradually diminishes from southwest to northeast through the rest of today with seasonably cold temperatures. Near to below freezing overnight temperatures possible throughout the week. Near to below normal temperatures.

return to warm above normal this weekend into early next week. Northwest winds may become strong on Thursday. The detailed forecast for North Dakota, tonight, cloudy. Lows in the upper 20s to upper 30s. Tuesday, mostly cloudy. Highs in the upper 40s to mid 50s. Tuesday night, decreasing clouds. Lows in the mid 20s to mid 30s. Wednesday, mostly sunny. Highs in the mid 50s to lower 60s. Here is the forecast for the Bismarck Mandan listening area. Rest of today, cloudy. Highs in the upper 40s. Northwest winds 10 to 15 miles per hour. Tonight, cloudy. Lows in the mid-30s. Northwest winds 5 to 15 miles per hour. Tuesday, cloudy. Highs in the lower 50s. Northwest winds 5 to 10 miles per hour. Tuesday night, partly cloudy. Lows in the lower 30s. Northwest winds around 5 miles per hour. Wednesday, sunny. Highs around 60. West winds around 5 miles per hour, becoming south in the afternoon. Wednesday night, increasing clouds. Lows in the upper 30s. Thursday, mostly sunny. Windy. Highs around 60. Thursday night, decreasing clouds. Lows in the lower 30s. Friday, sunny. Highs in the upper 50s. Friday night, clear. Lows in the mid-30s. Saturday, sunny. Highs around 70. Saturday night, increasing clouds. Lows in the lower 40s. Sunday, mostly sunny. Highs in the upper 60s. For Western Lake Sakakawea, rest of today, north winds 10 to 15 miles per hour. Chance of showers through the day. Cloudy. Highs in the lower 40s. Tonight, northwest winds around 10 miles per hour. Cloudy. Lows in the lower 30s. For Eastern Lake Sakakawea, rest of today, north winds 10 to 15 miles per hour. Showers likely through the day. Cloudy. Highs in the mid-40s. Tonight, northwest winds 10 to 15 miles per hour. Cloudy. Lows in the lower 30s. For Northern Lake Oahe, rest of today, northwest winds 10 to 20 miles per hour. Chance of showers late in the morning. Cloudy. Highs in the lower 50s. Tonight, northwest winds 10 to 20 miles per hour. Mostly cloudy. Lows in the mid-30s. Here are the weather conditions at 4 p.m. Central Daylight Time. Bismarck, cloudy. Temperature 45 degrees, relative humidity 86%. Wind northwest at 10 miles an hour. Pressure 29.87 inches and rising. Minot, light rain and fog were reported. 41 degrees, relative humidity 96%. Wind north at 10 miles an hour. Dickinson, cloudy. 43 degrees, relative humidity 86%. Wind northwest at 12 miles an hour, gusting to 25. Elsewhere around North Dakota, at Fargo, rain was falling, with a temperature of 50. It was 41 at Garrison. At Jamestown, it was cloudy, with a temperature of 44. At Williston, rain and fog were reported, with a temperature of 38. At Grand Forks, rain and fog were reported, with a temperature of 47. At Devil's Lake, rain and fog were reported, with a temperature of 41. In northern South Dakota, it was cloudy, and the temperatures were 49 degrees. In eastern Montana, it was cloudy. It was 42 at Mile City, 43 at Glendive, and 42 at Sydney. Once again, at Bismarck, the temperature was 45 degrees under cloudy skies. The regional weather forecast from your National Weather Service office in Bismarck. Rain gradually diminishes from southwest to northeast through the rest of today with seasonably cold temperatures. Near to below freezing overnight temperatures possible throughout the week. Near to below normal temperatures through the work week, then favored to warm above normal this weekend into early next week. Northwest winds may become strong on Thursday. The detailed forecast for North Dakota, tonight, cloudy. Lows in the upper 20s to upper 30s. Tuesday, mostly cloudy. Highs in the upper 40s to mid 50s. Tuesday night, decreasing clouds.

5 miles per hour, becoming south in the afternoon. Wednesday night, increasing clouds. Lows in the upper 30s. Thursday, mostly sunny. Windy. Highs around 60. Thursday night, decreasing clouds. Lows in the lower 30s. Friday, sunny. Highs in the upper 50s. Friday night, clear. Lows in the mid 30s. Saturday, sunny. Highs around 70. Saturday night, increasing clouds. Lows in the lower 40s. Sunday, mostly sunny. Highs in the upper 60s. For Western Lake Sakakawea, rest of today, north winds 10 to 15 miles per hour. Chance of showers through the day. Cloudy. Highs in the lower 40s. Tonight, northwest winds around 10 miles per hour. Cloudy. Lows in the lower 30s. For Eastern Lake Sakakawea, rest of today, north winds 10 to 15 miles per hour. Showers likely through the day. Cloudy. Highs in the mid 40s. Tonight, northwest winds 10 to 15 miles per hour. Cloudy. Lows in the lower 30s. For Northern Lake Oahe, rest of today, northwest winds 10 to 20 miles per hour. Chance of showers late in the morning. Cloudy. Highs in the lower 50s. Tonight, northwest winds 10 to 20 miles per hour. Mostly cloudy. Lows in the mid 30s. Here are the weather conditions at 4 p.m. Central Daylight Time. Bismarck, cloudy. Temperature 45 degrees, relative humidity 86%. Wind northwest at 10 miles an hour. Pressure 29.87 inches and rising. Minot, light rain and fog were reported. 41 degrees, relative humidity 96%. Wind north at 10 miles an hour. Dickinson, cloudy. 43 degrees, relative humidity 86%. Wind northwest at 12 miles an hour, gusting to 25. Elsewhere around North Dakota, at Fargo, rain was falling, with a temperature of 50. It was 41 at Garrison. At Jamestown, it was cloudy, with a temperature of 44. At Williston, rain and fog were reported, with a temperature of 38. At Grand Forks, rain and fog were reported, with a temperature of 47. At Devil's Lake, rain and fog were reported, with a temperature of 41. In northern South Dakota, it was cloudy, and the temperatures were 49 degrees. In eastern Montana, it was cloudy. It was 42 at Miles City, 43 at Glendive, and 42 at Sydney. Once again, at Bismarck, the temperature was 45 degrees under cloudy skies. The regional weather forecast from your National Weather Service office in Bismarck. Rain gradually diminishes from southwest to northeast through the rest of today with seasonably cold temperatures. Near to below freezing overnight temperatures possible throughout the week. Near to below normal temperatures through the work week, then favored to warm above normal this weekend into early next week. Northwest winds may become strong on Thursday. The detailed forecast for North Dakota, tonight, cloudy. Lows in the upper 20s to upper 30s. Tuesday, mostly cloudy. Highs in the upper 40s to mid 50s. Tuesday night, decreasing clouds. Lows in the mid 20s to mid 30s. Wednesday, mostly sunny. Highs in the mid 50s to lower 60s. Here is the forecast for the Bismarck Mandan listening area. Rest of today, cloudy. Highs in the upper 40s. Northwest winds 10 to 15 miles per hour. Tonight, cloudy. Lows in the mid-30s. Northwest winds 5 to 15 miles per hour. Tuesday, cloudy. Highs in the lower 50s. Northwest winds 5 to 10 miles per hour. Tuesday night, partly cloudy. Lows in the lower 30s. Northwest winds around 5 miles per hour. Wednesday, sunny. Highs around 60. West winds around 5 miles per hour, becoming south in the afternoon. Wednesday night, increasing clouds. Lows in the upper 30s. Thursday, mostly sunny. Windy. Highs around 60. Thursday night, decreasing clouds. Lows in the lower 30s. Friday, sunny. Highs in the upper 50s.

Friday night, clear. Lows in the mid-30s. Saturday, sunny. Highs around 70. Saturday night, increasing clouds. Lows in the lower 40s. Sunday, mostly sunny. Highs in the upper 60s. For Western Lake Sakakawea, rest of today, north winds 10 to 15 miles per hour. Chance of showers through the day. Cloudy. Highs in the lower 40s. Tonight, northwest winds around 10 miles per hour. Cloudy. Lows in the lower 30s. For Eastern Lake Sakakawea, rest of today, north winds 10 to 15 miles per hour. Showers likely through the day. Cloudy. Highs in the mid-40s. Tonight, northwest winds 10 to 15 miles per hour. Cloudy. Lows in the lower 30s. For Northern Lake Olahi, rest of today, northwest winds 10 to 20 miles per hour. Chance of showers late in the morning. Cloudy. Highs in the lower 50s. Tonight, northwest winds 10 to 20 miles per hour. Mostly cloudy. Lows in the mid-30s. Here are the weather conditions at 4 p.m. Central Daylight Time. Bismarck, cloudy. Temperature 45 degrees, relative humidity 86%. Wind northwest at 10 miles an hour. Pressure 29.87 inches and rising. Minot, light rain and fog were reported. 41 degrees, relative humidity 96%. Wind north at 10 miles an hour. Dickinson, cloudy. 43 degrees, relative humidity 86%. Wind northwest at 12 miles an hour, gusting to 25. Elsewhere around North Dakota, at Fargo, rain was falling, with a temperature of 50. It was 41 at Garrison. At Jamestown, it was cloudy, with a temperature of 44. At Williston, rain and fog were reported, with a temperature of 38. At Grand Forks, rain and fog were reported, with a temperature of 47. At Devil's Lake, rain and fog were reported, with a temperature of 41. In northern South Dakota, it was cloudy, and the temperatures were 49 degrees. In eastern Montana, it was cloudy. It was 42 at Miles City, 43 at Glendive, and 42 at Sydney. Once again, at Bismarck, the temperature was 45 degrees under cloudy skies. The regional weather forecast from your National Weather Service office in Bismarck. Rain gradually diminishes from southwest to northeast through the rest of today with seasonably cold temperatures. Near to below freezing overnight temperatures possible throughout the week. Near to below normal temperatures through the work week, then favored to warm above normal this weekend into early next week. Northwest winds may become strong on Thursday. The detailed forecast for North Dakota, tonight, cloudy. Lows in the upper 20s to upper 30s. Tuesday, mostly cloudy. Highs in the upper 40s to mid-50s. Tuesday night, decreasing clouds. Lows in the mid-20s to mid-30s. Wednesday, mostly sunny. Highs in the mid-50s to lower 60s. Here is the forecast for the Bismarck, Minden listening area. Rest of today, cloudy. Highs in the upper 40s. Northwest winds 10 to 15 miles per hour. Tonight, cloudy. Lows in the mid-30s. Northwest winds 5 to 15 miles per hour. Tuesday, cloudy. Highs in the lower 50s. Northwest winds 5 to 10 miles per hour. Tuesday night, partly cloudy. Lows in the lower 30s. Northwest winds around 5 miles per hour. Wednesday, sunny. Highs around 60. West winds around 5 miles per hour, becoming south in the afternoon. Wednesday night, increasing clouds. Lows in the upper 30s. Thursday, mostly sunny. Windy. Highs around 60. Thursday night, decreasing clouds. Lows in the lower 30s. Friday, sunny. Highs in the upper 50s. Friday night, clear. Lows in the mid-30s. Saturday, sunny. Highs around 70. Saturday night, increasing clouds. Lows in the lower 40s. Sunday, mostly sunny. Highs in the upper 60s. For Western Lake Sakakawea, rest of today, north winds 10 to 15 miles.

per hour. Chance of showers through the day. Cloudy. Highs in the lower 40s. Tonight, northwest winds around 10 miles per hour. Cloudy. Lows in the lower 30s. For eastern Lake Sakakawea, rest of today, north winds 10 to 15 miles per hour. Showers likely through the day. Cloudy. Highs in the mid-40s. Tonight, northwest winds 10 to 15 miles per hour. Cloudy. Lows in the lower 30s. For northern Lake Oahe, rest of today, northwest winds 10 to 20 miles per hour. Chance of showers late in the morning. Cloudy. Highs in the lower 50s. Tonight, northwest winds 10 to 20 miles per hour. Mostly cloudy. Lows in the mid-30s. 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Providing weather information 24 hours a day from your National Weather Service office in Bismarck. Here are the weather conditions at 4 p.m. Central Daylight Time. Bismarck, cloudy. Temperature 45 degrees, relative humidity 86%. Wind northwest at 10 miles an hour. Pressure 29.87 inches and rising. Minot, light rain and fog were reported. 41 degrees, relative humidity 96%. Wind north at 10 miles an hour. Dickinson, cloudy. 43 degrees, relative humidity 86%. Wind northwest at 12 miles an hour, gusting to 25. Elsewhere around North Dakota, at Fargo, rain was falling, with a temperature of 50. It was 41 at Garrison. At Jamestown, it was cloudy, with a temperature of 44. At Williston, rain and fog were reported, with a temperature of 38. At Grand Forks, rain and fog were reported, with a temperature of 47. At Devil's Lake, rain and fog were reported, with a temperature of 41. In northern South Dakota, it was cloudy, and the temperatures were 49 degrees. In eastern Montana, it was cloudy. It was 42 at Miles City, 43 at Glendive, and 42 at Sydney. Once again, at Bismarck, the temperature was 45 degrees under cloudy skies. The regional weather forecast from your National Weather Service office in Bismarck. Rain gradually diminishes from southwest to northeast through the rest of today with seasonably cold temperatures. Near to below freezing overnight temperatures possible throughout the week. Near to below normal temperatures through the work week, then favored to warm above normal this weekend into early next week. Northwest winds may become strong on Thursday. The detailed forecast for North Dakota, tonight, cloudy. Lows in the upper 20s to upper 30s. Tuesday, mostly cloudy. Highs in the upper 40s to mid 50s. Tuesday night, decreasing clouds. Lows in the mid 20s to mid 30s. Wednesday, mostly sunny. Highs in the mid 50s to lower 60s. Here is the forecast for the Bismarck Mandan listening area. Rest of today, cloudy. Highs in the upper 40s. Northwest winds 10 to 15 miles per hour. Tonight, cloudy. Lows in the mid-30s. Northwest winds 5 to 15 miles per hour. Tuesday, cloudy. Highs in the lower 50s. Northwest winds 5 to... Northwest winds 5 to 15 miles per hour. Tuesday, cloudy. Highs in the lower 50s. Northwest winds 5 to 10 miles per hour. Tuesday night, partly cloudy. Lows in the lower 30s. Northwest winds around 5 miles per hour. Wednesday, sunny. Highs around 60. West winds around 5 miles per hour, becoming south in the afternoon. Wednesday night, increasing clouds. Lows in the upper 30s. Thursday, mostly sunny. Windy. Highs around 60. Thursday night, decreasing clouds. Lows in the lower 30s. Friday, sunny. Highs in the upper 50s. Friday night, clear. Lows in the mid-30s. Saturday, sunny. Highs around 70. Saturday night, increasing clouds. Lows in the lower 40s. Sunday, mostly sunny. Highs in the upper 60s. For Western Lake Sakakawea, tonight.

northwest winds around 10 miles per hour. Cloudy. Lows in the lower 30s. Tuesday, west winds 10 to 15 miles per hour. Mostly cloudy. Highs in the upper 40s. For eastern Lake Sakakawea, tonight, northwest winds 10 to 15 miles per hour. Cloudy. Lows in the lower 30s. Tuesday, northwest winds 10 to 15 miles per hour. Mostly cloudy. Highs around 50. For northern Lake Oahe, tonight, northwest winds 10 to 20 miles per hour. Mostly cloudy. Lows in the mid-30s. Tuesday, northwest winds around 10 miles per hour. Slight chance of showers through the day. Mostly cloudy. Highs in the lower 50s. Here are the weather conditions at 4 p.m. Central Daylight Time. Bismarck, cloudy. Temperature 45 degrees, relative humidity 86%. Wind northwest at 10 miles an hour. Pressure 29.87 inches and rising. Minot, light rain and fog were reported. 41 degrees, relative humidity 96%. Wind north at 10 miles an hour. Dickinson, cloudy. 43 degrees, relative humidity 86%. Wind northwest at 12 miles an hour, gusting to 25. Elsewhere around North Dakota, at Fargo, rain was falling, with a temperature of 50. It was 41 at Garrison. At Jamestown, it was cloudy, with a temperature of 44. At Williston, rain and fog were reported, with a temperature of 38. At Grand Forks, rain and fog were reported, with a temperature of 47. At Devil's Lake, rain and fog were reported, with a temperature of 41. In northern South Dakota, it was cloudy, and the temperatures were 49 degrees. In eastern Montana, it was cloudy. It was 42 at Mile City, 43 at Glendive, and 42 at Sydney. Once again, at Bismarck, the temperature was 45 degrees under cloudy skies. The regional weather forecast from your National Weather Service office in Bismarck. Rain gradually diminishes from southwest to northeast through the rest of today with seasonably cold temperatures. Near to below freezing overnight temperatures possible throughout the week. Near to below normal temperatures through the work week, then favored to warm above normal this weekend into early next week. Northwest winds may become strong on Thursday. The detailed forecast for North Dakota, tonight, cloudy. Lows in the upper 20s to upper 30s. Tuesday, mostly cloudy. Highs in the upper 40s to mid 50s. Tuesday night, decreasing clouds. Lows in the mid 20s to mid 30s. Wednesday, mostly sunny. Highs in the mid 50s to lower 60s. Here is the forecast for the Bismarck Minden listening area. Rest of today, cloudy. Highs in the upper 40s. Northwest winds 10 to 15 miles per hour. Tonight, cloudy. Lows in the mid-30s. Northwest winds 5 to 15 miles per hour. Tuesday, cloudy. Highs in the lower 50s. Northwest winds 5 to 10 miles per hour. Tuesday night, partly cloudy. Lows in the lower 30s. Northwest winds around 5 miles per hour. Wednesday, sunny. Highs around 60. West winds around 5 miles per hour, becoming south in the afternoon. Wednesday night, increasing clouds. Lows in the upper 30s. Thursday, mostly sunny. Windy. Highs around 60. Thursday night, decreasing clouds. Lows in the lower 30s. Friday, sunny. Highs in the upper 50s. Friday night, clear. Lows in the mid-30s. Saturday, sunny. Highs around 70. Saturday night, increasing clouds. Lows in the lower 40s. Sunday, mostly sunny. Highs in the upper 60s. Here is the forecast for the Bismarck Minden listening area. Rest of today, cloudy. Highs in the upper 40s. Northwest winds around 10 miles per hour with gusts up to 20 miles per hour. Tonight, cloudy. Lows in the mid-30s. Northwest winds 5 to 10 miles per hour. Tuesday, cloudy. Highs in the lower 50s. Northwest winds 5 to 10 miles per hour.
Tuesday night, partly cloudy. Lows in the lower 30s. Northwest winds around 5 miles per hour. Wednesday, sunny. Highs around 60. West winds around 5 miles per hour, becoming south in the afternoon. Wednesday night, increasing clouds. Lows in the upper 30s. Thursday, mostly sunny. Windy. Highs around 60. Thursday night, decreasing clouds. Lows in the lower 30s. Friday, sunny. Highs in the upper 50s. Friday night, clear. Lows in the mid-30s. Saturday, sunny. Highs around 70. Saturday night, increasing clouds. Lows in the lower 40s. Sunday, mostly sunny. Highs in the upper 60s. For Western Lake Sakakawea, tonight, northwest winds around 10 miles per hour. Cloudy. Lows in the lower 30s. Tuesday, west winds 10 to 15 miles per hour. Mostly cloudy. Highs in the upper 40s. For Eastern Lake Sakakawea, tonight, northwest winds 10 to 15 miles per hour. Cloudy. Lows in the lower 30s. Tuesday, northwest winds 10 to 15 miles per hour. Mostly cloudy. Highs around 50. For Northern Lake Oahe, tonight, northwest winds 10 to 20 miles per hour. Mostly cloudy. Lows in the mid-30s. Tuesday, northwest winds around 10 miles per hour. Slight chance of showers through the day. Mostly cloudy. Highs in the lower 50s. Here are the weather conditions at 4 p.m. Central Daylight Time. Bismarck, cloudy. Temperature 45 degrees, relative humidity 86%. Wind northwest at 10 miles an hour. Pressure 29.87 inches and rising. Minot, light rain and fog were reported. 41 degrees, relative humidity 96%. Wind north at 10 miles an hour. Dickinson, cloudy. 43 degrees, relative humidity 86%. Wind northwest at 12 miles an hour, gusting to 25. Elsewhere around North Dakota, at Fargo, rain was falling, with a temperature of 50. It was 41 at Garrison. At Jamestown, it was cloudy, with a temperature of 44. At Williston, rain and fog were reported, with a temperature of 38. At Grand Forks, rain and fog were reported, with a temperature of 47. At Devil's Lake, rain and fog were reported, with a temperature of 41. In northern South Dakota, it was cloudy, and the temperatures were 49 degrees. In eastern Montana, it was cloudy. It was 42 at Miles City, 43 at Glendive, and 42 at Sydney. Once again, at Bismarck, the temperature was 45 degrees under cloudy skies. The regional weather forecast from your National Weather Service office in Bismarck. Rain gradually diminishes from southwest to northeast through the rest of today with seasonably cold temperatures. Near to below freezing overnight temperatures possible throughout the week. Near to below normal temperatures through the work week, then favored to warm above normal this weekend into early next week. Northwest winds may become strong on Thursday. The detailed forecast for North Dakota, tonight, cloudy. Lows in the upper 20s to upper 30s. Tuesday, mostly cloudy. Highs in the upper 40s to mid 50s. Tuesday night, decreasing clouds. Lows in the mid 20s to mid 30s. Wednesday, mostly sunny. Highs in the mid 50s to lower 60s. Here is the forecast for the Bismarck Minden listening area. Rest of today, cloudy. Highs in the upper 40s. Northwest winds around 10 miles per hour with gusts up to 20 miles per hour. Tonight, cloudy. Lows in the mid-30s. Northwest winds 5 to 10 miles per hour. Tuesday, cloudy. Highs in the lower 50s. Northwest winds 5 to 10 miles per hour. Tuesday night, partly cloudy. Lows in the lower 30s. Northwest winds around 5 miles per hour. Wednesday, sunny. Highs around 60. West winds around 5 miles per hour, becoming south in the afternoon. Wednesday night, increasing clouds. Lows in the upper 30s. Thursday, mostly sunny. Windy.
Highs around 60.

Thursday night, decreasing clouds. Lows in the lower 30s. Friday, sunny. Highs in the upper 50s. Friday night, clear. Lows in the mid-30s. Saturday, sunny. Highs around 70. Saturday night, increasing clouds. Lows in the lower 40s. Sunday, mostly sunny. Highs in the upper 60s. For Western Lake Sakakawea, tonight, northwest winds around 10 miles per hour. Cloudy. Lows in the lower 30s. Tuesday, west winds 10 to 15 miles per hour. Mostly cloudy. Highs in the upper 40s. For Eastern Lake Sakakawea, tonight, northwest winds 10 to 15 miles per hour. Cloudy. Lows in the lower 30s. Tuesday, northwest winds 10 to 15 miles per hour. Mostly cloudy. Highs around 50. For Northern Lake Orahi, tonight, northwest winds 10 to 20 miles per hour. Mostly cloudy. Lows in the mid-30s. Tuesday, northwest winds around 10 miles per hour. Slight chance of showers through the day. Mostly cloudy. Highs in the lower 50s. Here are the weather conditions at 4 p.m. Central Daylight Time. Bismarck, cloudy. Temperature 45 degrees, relative humidity 86%. Wind northwest at 10 miles an hour. Pressure 29.87 inches and rising. Minot, light rain and fog were reported. 41 degrees, relative humidity 96%. Wind north at 10 miles an hour. Dickinson, cloudy. 43 degrees, relative humidity 86%. Wind northwest at 12 miles an hour, gusting to 25. Elsewhere around North Dakota, at Fargo, rain was falling, with a temperature of 50. It was 41 at Garrison. At Jamestown, it was cloudy, with a temperature of 44. At Williston, rain and fog were reported, with a temperature of 38. At Grand Forks, rain and fog were reported, with a temperature of 47. At Devil's Lake, rain and fog were reported, with a temperature of 41. In northern South Dakota, it was cloudy, and the temperatures were 49 degrees. In eastern Montana, it was cloudy. It was 42 at Miles City, 43 at Glendive, and 42 at Sydney. Once again, at Bismarck, the temperature was 45 degrees under cloudy skies. The regional weather forecast from your National Weather Service office in Bismarck. Rain gradually diminishes from southwest to northeast through the rest of today with seasonably cold temperatures. Near to below freezing overnight temperatures possible throughout the week. Near to below normal temperatures through the work week, then favored to warm above normal this weekend into early next week. Northwest winds may become strong on Thursday. The detailed forecast for North Dakota, tonight, cloudy. Lows in the upper 20s to upper 30s. Tuesday, mostly cloudy. Highs in the upper 40s to mid-50s. Tuesday night, decreasing clouds. Lows in the mid-20s to mid-30s. Wednesday, mostly sunny. Highs in the mid-50s to lower 60s. Here is the forecast for the Bismarck Minden listening area. Rest of today, cloudy. Highs in the upper 40s. Northwest winds around 10 miles per hour with gusts up to 20 miles per hour. Tonight, cloudy. Lows in the mid-30s. Northwest winds 5 to 10 miles per hour. Tuesday, cloudy. Highs in the lower 50s. West winds 5 to 10 miles per hour. Tuesday night, partly cloudy. Lows in the lower 30s. Northwest winds around 5 miles per hour. Wednesday, sunny. Highs around 60. West winds around 5 miles per hour, becoming south in the afternoon. Wednesday night, increasing clouds. Lows in the upper 30s. Thursday, mostly sunny. Windy. Highs around 60. Thursday night, decreasing clouds. Lows in the lower 30s. Friday, sunny. Highs in the upper 50s. Friday night, clear. Lows in the mid-30s. Saturday, sunny. Highs around 70. Saturday night, increasing clouds. Lows in the lower 40s. Sunday, mostly sunny. Highs in the upper 60s.
over western Lake Sakakawea tonight. Northwest winds around 10 miles per hour. Cloudy. Lows in the lower 30s. Tuesday, west winds 10 to 15 miles per hour. Mostly cloudy. Highs in the upper 40s. For eastern Lake Sakakawea, tonight, northwest winds 10 to 15 miles per hour. Cloudy. Lows in the lower 30s. Tuesday, northwest winds 10 to 15 miles per hour. Mostly cloudy. Highs around 50. For northern Lake Oahe, tonight, northwest winds 10 to 20 miles per hour. Mostly cloudy. Lows in the mid-30s. Tuesday, northwest winds around 10 miles per hour. Slight chance of showers through the day. Mostly cloudy. Highs in the lower 50s. Here are the weather conditions at 4 p.m. Central Daylight Time. Bismarck, cloudy. Temperature 45 degrees, relative humidity 86%. Wind northwest at 10 miles an hour. Pressure 29.87 inches and rising. Minot, light rain and fog were reported. 41 degrees, relative humidity 96%. Wind north at 10 miles an hour. Dickinson, cloudy. 43 degrees, relative humidity 86%. Wind northwest at 12 miles an hour, gusting to 25. Elsewhere around North Dakota, at Fargo, rain was falling, with a temperature of 50. It was 41 at Garrison. At Jamestown, it was cloudy, with a temperature of 44. At Williston, rain and fog were reported, with a temperature of 38. At Grand Forks, rain and fog were reported, with a temperature of 47. At Devil's Lake, rain and fog were reported, with a temperature of 41. In northern South Dakota, it was cloudy, and the temperatures were 49 degrees. In eastern Montana, it was cloudy. It was 42 at Miles City, 43 at Glendive, and 42 at Sydney. Once again, at Bismarck, the temperature was 45 degrees under cloudy skies. The regional weather forecast from your National Weather Service office in Bismarck. Rain gradually diminishes from southwest to northeast through the rest of today with seasonably cold temperatures. Near to below freezing overnight temperatures possible throughout the week. Near to below normal temperatures through the work week, then favored to warm above normal this weekend into early next week. Northwest winds may become strong on Thursday. The detailed forecast for North Dakota, tonight, cloudy. Lows in the upper 20s to upper 30s. Tuesday, mostly cloudy. Highs in the upper 40s to mid 50s. Tuesday night, decreasing clouds. Lows in the mid 20s to mid 30s. Wednesday, mostly sunny. Highs in the mid 50s to lower 60s. Here is the forecast for the Bismarck Minden listening area. Rest of today, cloudy. Highs in the upper 40s. Northwest winds around 10 miles per hour with gusts up to 20 miles per hour. Tonight, cloudy. Lows in the mid-30s. Northwest winds 5 to 10 miles per hour. Tuesday, cloudy. Highs in the lower 50s. Northwest winds 5 to 10 miles per hour. Tuesday night, partly cloudy. Lows in the lower 30s. Northwest winds around 5 miles per hour. Wednesday, sunny. Highs around 60. West winds around 5 miles per hour, becoming south in the afternoon. Wednesday night, increasing clouds. Lows in the upper 30s. Thursday, mostly sunny. Windy. Highs around 60. Thursday night, decreasing clouds. Lows in the lower 30s. Friday, sunny. Highs in the upper 50s. Friday night, clear. Lows in the mid-30s. Saturday, sunny. Highs around 70. Saturday night, increasing clouds. Lows in the lower 40s. Sunday, mostly sunny. Highs in the upper 60s. For western Lake Sakakawea, tonight, northwest winds around 10 miles per hour. Cloudy. Lows in the lower 30s. Tuesday, west winds 10 to 15 miles per hour. Mostly cloudy. Highs in the upper 40s. For eastern Lake Sakakawea, tonight, northwest winds 10 to 15 miles per hour. Cloudy. Lows in the lower 30s.
Tuesday, northwest winds 10 to 15 miles per hour. Mostly cloudy. Highs around 50. For northern Lake Oahe, tonight, northwest winds 10 to 20 miles per hour. Mostly cloudy. Lows in the mid-30s. Tuesday, northwest winds around 10 miles per hour. Slight chance of showers through the day. Mostly cloudy. Highs in the lower 50s. Here are the weather conditions at 4 p.m. Central Daylight Time. Bismarck, cloudy. Temperature 45 degrees, relative humidity 86%. Wind northwest at 10 miles an hour. Pressure 29.87 inches and rising. Minot, light rain and fog were reported. 41 degrees, relative humidity 96%. Wind north at 10 miles an hour. Dickinson, cloudy. 43 degrees, relative humidity 86%. Wind northwest at 12 miles an hour, gusting to 25. Elsewhere around North Dakota, at Fargo, rain was falling, with a temperature of 50. It was 41 at Garrison. At Jamestown, it was cloudy, with a temperature of 44. At Williston, rain and fog were reported, with a temperature of 38. At Grand Forks, rain and fog were reported, with a temperature of 47. At Devil's Lake, rain and fog were reported, with a temperature of 41. In northern South Dakota, it was cloudy, and the temperatures were 49 degrees. In eastern Montana, it was cloudy. It was 42 at Miles City, 43 at Glendive, and 42 at Sydney. Once again, at Bismarck, the temperature was 45 degrees under cloudy skies. The regional weather forecast from your National Weather Service office in Bismarck. Rain gradually diminishes from southwest to northeast through the rest of today with seasonably cold temperatures. Near to below freezing overnight temperatures possible throughout the week. Near to below normal temperatures through the work week, then favored to warm above normal this weekend into early next week. Northwest winds may become strong on Thursday. The detailed forecast for North Dakota, tonight, cloudy. Lows in the upper 20s to upper 30s. Tuesday, mostly cloudy. Highs in the upper 40s to mid 50s. Tuesday night, decreasing clouds. Lows in the mid 20s to mid 30s. Wednesday, mostly sunny. Highs in the mid 50s to lower 60s. Here is the forecast for the Bismarck Mandan listening area. Rest of today, cloudy. Highs in the upper 40s. Northwest winds around 10 miles per hour with gusts up to 20 miles per hour. Tonight, cloudy. Lows in the mid-30s. Northwest winds 5 to 10 miles per hour. Tuesday, cloudy. Highs in the lower 50s. Northwest winds 5 to 10 miles per hour. Tuesday night, partly cloudy. Lows in the lower 30s. Northwest winds around 5 miles per hour. Wednesday, sunny. Highs around 60. West winds around 5 miles per hour, becoming south in the afternoon. Wednesday night, increasing clouds. Lows in the upper 30s. Thursday, mostly sunny. Windy. Highs around 60. Thursday night, decreasing clouds. Lows in the lower 30s. Friday, sunny. Highs in the upper 50s. Friday night, clear. Lows in the mid-30s. Saturday, sunny. Highs around 70. Saturday night, increasing clouds. Lows in the lower 40s. Sunday, mostly sunny. Highs in the upper 60s. For western Lake Sakakawea, tonight, northwest winds around 10 miles per hour. Cloudy. Lows in the lower 30s. Tuesday, west winds 10 to 15 miles per hour. Mostly cloudy. Highs in the upper 40s. For eastern Lake Sakakawea, tonight, northwest winds 10 to 15 miles per hour. Cloudy. Lows in the lower 30s. Tuesday, northwest winds 10 to 15 miles per hour. Mostly cloudy. Highs around 50. For northern Lake Oahe, tonight, northwest winds 10 to 20 miles per hour. Mostly cloudy. Lows in the mid-30s. Tuesday, northwest winds around 10 miles per hour. Slight chance of showers through the day.

mostly cloudy. Highs in the lower 50s. Here are the weather conditions at 4 p.m. Central Daylight Time. Bismarck, cloudy. Temperature 45 degrees, relative humidity 86%. Wind northwest at 10 miles an hour. Pressure 29.87 inches and rising. Minot, light rain and fog were reported. 41 degrees, relative humidity 96%. Wind north at 10 miles an hour. Dickinson, cloudy. 43 degrees, relative humidity 86%. Wind northwest at 12 miles an hour, gusting to 25. Elsewhere around North Dakota, at Fargo, rain was falling, with a temperature of 50. It was 41 at Garrison. At Jamestown, it was cloudy, with a temperature of 44. At Williston, rain and fog were reported, with a temperature of 38. At Grand Forks, rain and fog were reported, with a temperature of 47. At Devil's Lake, rain and fog were reported, with a temperature of 41. In northern South Dakota, it was cloudy, and the temperatures were 49 degrees. In eastern Montana, it was cloudy. It was 42 at Mile City, 43 at Glendive, and 42 at Sydney. Once again, at Bismarck, the temperature was 45 degrees under cloudy skies. 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Providing weather information 24 hours a day from your National Weather Service office in Bismarck. The regional weather forecast from your National Weather Service office in Bismarck. Rain gradually diminishes from southwest to northeast through the rest of today with seasonably cold temperatures. Near to below freezing overnight temperatures possible throughout the week. Near to below normal temperatures through the work week, then favored to warm above normal this weekend into early next week. Northwest winds may become strong on Thursday. The detailed forecast for North Dakota, tonight, cloudy. Lows in the upper 20s to upper 30s. Tuesday, mostly cloudy. Highs in the upper 40s to mid 50s. Tuesday night, decreasing clouds. Lows in the mid-20s to mid-30s. Wednesday, mostly sunny. Highs in the mid-50s to lower 60s. Here is the forecast for the Bismarck Mandan listening area. Rest of today, cloudy. Highs in the upper 40s. Northwest winds around 10 miles per hour with gusts up to 20 miles per hour. Tonight, cloudy. Lows in the mid-30s. Northwest winds 5 to 10 miles per hour. Tuesday, cloudy. Highs in the lower 50s. Northwest winds 5 to 10 miles per hour. Tuesday night, partly cloudy. Lows in the lower 30s. Northwest winds around 5 miles per hour. Wednesday, sunny. Highs around 60. West winds around 5 miles per hour, becoming south in the afternoon. Wednesday night, increasing clouds. Lows in the upper 30s. Thursday, mostly sunny. Windy. Highs around 60. Thursday night, decreasing clouds. Lows in the lower 30s. Friday, sunny. Highs in the upper 50s. Friday night, clear. Lows in the mid-30s. Saturday, sunny. Highs around 70. Saturday night, increasing clouds. Lows in the lower 40s. Sunday, mostly sunny. Highs in the upper 60s. For Western Lake Sakakawea, tonight, northwest winds around 10 miles per hour. Cloudy. Lows in the lower 30s. Tuesday, west winds 10 to 15 miles per hour. Mostly cloudy. Highs in the upper 40s. For Eastern Lake Sakakawea, tonight, northwest winds 10 to 15 miles per hour. Cloudy. Lows in the lower 30s. Tuesday, northwest winds 10 to 15 miles per hour. Mostly cloudy. Highs around 50. For northern Lake Oahe, tonight, northwest winds 10 to 20 miles per hour. Mostly cloudy. Lows in the mid-30s. Tuesday, northwest winds around 10 miles per hour. Slight chance of showers through the day. Mostly cloudy. Highs in the lower 50s. Here are the weather conditions at 5 p.m. Central Daylight Time. Bismarck, cloudy.
temperature 44 degrees, relative humidity 89%. Wind northwest at 10 miles an hour. Pressure 29.89 inches and rising. Mendan, cloudy. 43 degrees, relative humidity 100%. Wind northwest at 12 miles an hour. Hazen, cloudy. 43 degrees, relative humidity 93%. Wind north at 9 miles an hour. Harvey, fog was reported. 41 degrees, relative humidity 100%. Wind north at 12 miles an hour, gusting to 17. Minot, rain and fog were reported. 41 degrees, relative humidity 96%. Wind northwest at 9 miles an hour. Dickinson, cloudy. 42 degrees, relative humidity 89%. Wind northwest at 14 miles an hour. Elsewhere around North Dakota, fog was reported with a temperature of 38 at Williston and 48 at Fargo. It was 41 at Garrison. At Jamestown, it was cloudy with a temperature of 44. At Grand Forks, rain and fog were reported with a temperature of 46. At Devil's Lake, rain and fog were reported with a temperature of 41. In northern South Dakota, it was cloudy. It was 49 at Mobridge and 48 at Aberdeen. In eastern Montana, it was cloudy and the temperatures were 42 degrees. Once again, at Bismarck, the temperature was 44 degrees under cloudy skies. The regional weather forecast from your National Weather Service office in Bismarck. Rain gradually diminishes from southwest to northeast through the rest of today with seasonably cold temperatures. Near to below freezing overnight temperatures possible throughout the week. Near to below normal temperatures through the work week, then favored to warm above normal this weekend into early next week. Northwest winds may become strong on Thursday. The detailed forecast for North Dakota, tonight, cloudy. Lows in the upper 20s to upper 30s. Tuesday, mostly cloudy. Highs in the upper 40s to mid 50s. Tuesday night, decreasing clouds. Lows in the mid-20s to mid-30s. Wednesday, mostly sunny. Highs in the mid-50s to lower 60s. Here is the forecast for the Bismarck-Mendon listening area. Rest of today, cloudy. Highs in the upper 40s. Northwest winds around 10 miles per hour with gusts up to 20 miles per hour. Tonight, cloudy. Lows in the mid-30s. Northwest winds 5 to 10 miles per hour. Tuesday, cloudy. Highs in the lower 50s. Northwest winds 5 to 10 miles per hour. Tuesday night, partly cloudy. Lows in the lower 30s. Northwest winds around 5 miles per hour. Wednesday, sunny. Highs around 60. West winds around 5 miles per hour, becoming south in the afternoon. Wednesday night, increasing clouds. Lows in the upper 30s. Thursday, mostly sunny. Windy. Highs around 60. Thursday night, decreasing clouds. Lows in the lower 30s. Friday, sunny. Highs in the upper 50s. Friday night, clear. Lows in the mid-30s. Saturday, sunny. Highs around 70. Saturday night, increasing clouds. Lows in the lower 40s. Sunday, mostly sunny. Highs in the upper 60s. For Western Lake Sakakawea, tonight, northwest winds around 10 miles per hour. Cloudy. Lows in the lower 30s. Tuesday, west winds 10 to 15 miles per hour. Mostly cloudy. Highs in the upper 40s. For Eastern Lake Sakakawea, tonight, northwest winds 10 to 15 miles per hour. Cloudy. Lows in the lower 30s. Tuesday, northwest winds 10 to 15 miles per hour. Mostly cloudy. Highs around 50. For northern Lake Oahe, tonight, northwest winds 10 to 20 miles per hour. Mostly cloudy. Lows in the mid-30s. Tuesday, northwest winds around 10 miles per hour. Slight chance of showers through the day. Mostly cloudy. Highs in the lower 50s. Here are the weather conditions at 5 p.m. Central Daylight Time. Bismarck, cloudy. Temperature 44 degrees, relative humidity.

the 89%. Wind northwest at 10 miles an hour. Pressure 29.89 inches and rising. Mandan, cloudy. 43 degrees, relative humidity 100%. Wind northwest at 12 miles an hour. Hazen, cloudy. 43 degrees, relative humidity 93%. Wind north at 9 miles an hour. Harvey, fog was reported. 41 degrees, relative humidity 100%. Wind north at 12 miles an hour, gusting to 17. Minot, rain and fog were reported. 41 degrees, relative humidity 96%. Wind northwest at 9 miles an hour. Dickinson, cloudy. 42 degrees, relative humidity 89%. Wind northwest at 14 miles an hour. Elsewhere around North Dakota, fog was reported, with a temperature of 38 at Williston and 48 at Fargo. It was 41 at Garrison. At Jamestown, it was cloudy, with a temperature of 44. At Grand Forks, rain and fog were reported, with a temperature of 46. At Devil's Lake, rain and fog were reported, with a temperature of 41. In northern South Dakota, it was cloudy. It was 49 at Mobridge and 48 at Aberdeen. In eastern Montana, it was cloudy and the temperatures were 42 degrees. Once again, at Bismarck, the temperature was 44 degrees under cloudy skies. The regional weather forecast from your National Weather Service office in Bismarck. Rain gradually diminishes from southwest to northeast through the rest of today with seasonably cold temperatures. Near to below freezing overnight temperatures possible throughout the week. Near to below normal temperatures through the work week, then favored to warm above normal this weekend into early next week. Northwest winds may become strong on Thursday. The detailed forecast for North Dakota, tonight, cloudy. Lows in the upper 20s to upper 30s. Tuesday, mostly cloudy. Highs in the upper 40s to mid 50s. Tuesday night, decreasing clouds. Lows in the mid-20s to mid-30s. Wednesday, mostly sunny. Highs in the mid-50s to lower 60s. Here is the forecast for the Bismarck-Mandan listening area. Rest of today, cloudy. Highs in the upper 40s. Northwest winds around 10 miles per hour with gusts up to 20 miles per hour. Tonight, cloudy. Lows in the mid-30s. Northwest winds 5 to 10 miles per hour. Tuesday, cloudy. Highs in the lower 50s. Northwest winds 5 to 10 miles per hour. Tuesday night, partly cloudy. Lows in the lower 30s. Northwest winds around 5 miles per hour. Wednesday, sunny. Highs around 60. West winds around 5 miles per hour, becoming south in the afternoon. Wednesday night, increasing clouds. Lows in the upper 30s. Thursday, mostly sunny. Windy. Highs around 60. Thursday night, decreasing clouds. Lows in the lower 30s. Friday, sunny. Highs in the upper 50s. Friday night, clear. Lows in the mid-30s. Saturday, sunny. Highs around 70. Saturday night, increasing clouds. Lows in the lower 40s. Sunday, mostly sunny. Highs in the upper 60s. For Western Lake Sakakawea, tonight, northwest winds around 10 miles per hour. Cloudy. Lows in the lower 30s. Tuesday, west winds 10 to 15 miles per hour. Mostly cloudy. Highs in the upper 40s. For Eastern Lake Sakakawea, tonight, northwest winds 10 to 15 miles per hour. Cloudy. Lows in the lower 30s. Tuesday, northwest winds 10 to 15 miles per hour. Mostly cloudy. Highs around 50. For northern Lake Oahe, tonight, northwest winds 10 to 20 miles per hour. Mostly cloudy. Lows in the mid-30s. Tuesday, northwest winds around 10 miles per hour. Slight chance of showers through the day. Mostly cloudy. Highs in the lower 50s. Here are the weather conditions at 5 p.m. Central Daylight Time. Bismarck, cloudy. Temperature 44 degrees, relative humidity 89%. Wind northwest at 8 miles.

an hour. Pressure 29.89 inches and rising. Mendan, cloudy. 43 degrees, relative humidity 100%. Wind northwest at 12 miles an hour. Hazen, cloudy. 43 degrees, relative humidity 93%. Wind north at 9 miles an hour. Harvey, fog was reported. 41 degrees, relative humidity 100%. Wind north at 12 miles an hour, gusting to 17. Minot, rain and fog were reported. 41 degrees, relative humidity 96%. Wind northwest at 9 miles an hour. Dickinson, cloudy. 42 degrees, relative humidity 89%. Wind northwest at 14 miles an hour. Elsewhere around North Dakota, at Fargo, rain was falling, with a temperature of 48. At Williston, fog was reported, with a temperature of 38. It was 41 at Garrison. At Jamestown, it was cloudy, with a temperature of 44. At Grand Forks, rain and fog were reported, with a temperature of 46. At Devil's Lake, rain and fog were reported, with a temperature of 41. In northern South Dakota, it was cloudy. It was 49 at Mobridge, and 48 at Aberdeen. In eastern Montana, it was cloudy, and the temperatures were 42 degrees. Once again, at Bismarck, the temperature was 44 degrees under cloudy skies. The regional weather forecast from your National Weather Service office in Bismarck. Rain gradually diminishes from southwest to northeast through the rest of today with seasonably cold temperatures. Near to below freezing overnight temperatures possible throughout the week. Near to below normal temperatures through the work week, then favored to warm above normal this weekend into early next week. Northwest winds may become strong on Thursday. The detailed forecast for North Dakota, tonight, cloudy. Lows in the upper 20s to upper 30s. Tuesday, mostly cloudy. Highs in the upper 40s to mid 50s. Tuesday night, decreasing clouds. Lows in the mid-20s to mid-30s. Wednesday, mostly sunny. Highs in the mid-50s to lower 60s. Here is the forecast for the Bismarck-Mendon listening area. Rest of today, cloudy. Highs in the upper 40s. Northwest winds around 10 miles per hour with gusts up to 20 miles per hour. Tonight, cloudy. Lows in the mid-30s. Northwest winds 5 to 10 miles per hour. Tuesday, cloudy. Highs in the lower 50s. Northwest winds 5 to 10 miles per hour. Tuesday night, partly cloudy. Lows in the lower 30s. Northwest winds around 5 miles per hour. Wednesday, sunny. Highs around 60. West winds around 5 miles per hour, becoming south in the afternoon. Wednesday night, increasing clouds. Lows in the upper 30s. Thursday, mostly sunny. Windy. Highs around 60. Thursday night, decreasing clouds. Lows in the lower 30s. Friday, sunny. Highs in the upper 50s. Friday night, clear. Lows in the mid-30s. Saturday, sunny. Highs around 70. Saturday night, increasing clouds. Lows in the lower 40s. Sunday, mostly sunny. Highs in the upper 60s. For Western Lake Sakakawea, tonight, northwest winds around 10 miles per hour. Cloudy. Lows in the lower 30s. Tuesday, west winds 10 to 15 miles per hour. Mostly cloudy. Highs in the upper 40s. For Eastern Lake Sakakawea, tonight, northwest winds 10 to 15 miles per hour. Cloudy. Lows in the lower 30s. Tuesday, northwest winds 10 to 15 miles per hour. Mostly cloudy. Highs around 50. For Northern Lake Oahe, tonight, northwest winds 10 to 20 miles per hour. Mostly cloudy. Lows in the mid-30s. Tuesday, northwest winds around 10 miles per hour. Slight chance of showers through the day. Mostly cloudy. Highs in the lower 50s. Here are the weather conditions at 5 p.m. Central Daylight Time. Bismarck, cloudy. Temperature 44 degrees, relative humidity 89%. Wind northwest at 8 miles an hour.

5%. Wind northwest at 14 miles an hour. Elsewhere around North Dakota, at Fargo, rain was falling with a temperature of 48. At Williston, fog was reported with a temperature of 38. It was 41 at Garrison. At Jamestown, it was cloudy with a temperature of 44. At Grand Forks, rain and fog were reported with a temperature of 46. At Devil's Lake, rain and fog were reported with a temperature of 41. In northern South Dakota, it was cloudy. It was 49 at Mobridge and 48 at Aberdeen. In eastern Montana, it was cloudy and the temperatures were 42 degrees. Once again, at Bismarck, the temperature was 44 degrees under cloudy skies. The regional weather forecast from your National Weather Service office in Bismarck. Rain gradually diminishes from southwest to northeast through the rest of today with seasonably cold temperatures. Near to below freezing overnight temperatures possible throughout the week. Near to below normal temperatures through the work week, then favored to warm above normal this weekend into early next week. Northwest winds may become strong on Thursday. The detailed forecast for North Dakota, tonight, cloudy. Lows in the upper 20s to upper 30s. Tuesday, mostly cloudy. Highs in the upper 40s to mid 50s. Tuesday night, decreasing clouds. Lows in the mid 20s to mid 30s. Wednesday, mostly sunny. Highs in the mid 50s to lower 60s. Here is the forecast for the Bismarck, Minden listening area. Rest of today, cloudy. Highs in the upper 40s. Northwest winds around 10 miles per hour with gusts up to 20 miles per hour. Tonight, cloudy. Lows in the mid-30s. Northwest winds 5 to 10 miles per hour. Tuesday, cloudy. Highs in the lower 50s. Northwest winds 5 to 10 miles per hour. Tuesday night, partly cloudy. Lows in the lower 30s. Northwest winds around 5 miles per hour. Wednesday, sunny. Highs around 60. West winds around 5 miles per hour, becoming south in the afternoon. Wednesday night, increasing clouds. Lows in the upper 30s. Thursday, mostly sunny. Windy. Highs around 60. Thursday night, decreasing clouds. Lows in the lower 30s. Friday, sunny. Highs in the upper 50s. Friday night, clear. Lows in the mid-30s. Saturday, sunny. Highs around 70. Saturday night, increasing clouds. Lows in the lower 40s. Sunday, mostly sunny. Highs in the upper 60s. For Western Lake Sakakawea, tonight, northwest winds around 10 miles per hour. Cloudy. Lows in the lower 30s. Tuesday, west winds 10 to 15 miles per hour. Mostly cloudy. Highs in the upper 40s. For Eastern Lake Sakakawea, tonight, northwest winds 10 to 15 miles per hour. Cloudy. Lows in the lower 30s. Tuesday, northwest winds 10 to 15 miles per hour. Mostly cloudy. Highs around 50. For Northern Lake Oahe, tonight, northwest winds 10 to 20 miles per hour. Mostly cloudy. Lows in the mid-30s. Tuesday, northwest winds around 10 miles per hour. Slight chance of showers through the day. Mostly cloudy. Highs in the lower 50s. Here are the weather conditions at 5 p.m. Central Daylight Time. Bismarck, cloudy. Temperature 44 degrees, relative humidity 89%. Wind northwest at 8 miles an hour. Pressure 29.89 inches and rising. Minden, cloudy. 43 degrees, relative humidity 100%. Wind northwest at 12 miles an hour. Hazen, cloudy. 43 degrees, relative humidity 93%. Wind north at 9 miles an hour. Harvey, fog was reported. 41 degrees, relative humidity 100%. Wind north at 12 miles an hour, gusting to 17. Minot, rain and fog were reported. 41 degrees, relative humidity 96%. Wind northwest at 9 miles an hour. Dickinson, cloudy. 42 degrees, relative humidity 89%.

Wind northwest at 14 miles an hour. Elsewhere around North Dakota, at Fargo, rain was falling with a temperature of 48. At Williston, fog was reported with a temperature of 38. It was 41 at Garrison. At Jamestown, it was cloudy with a temperature of 44. At Grand Forks, rain and fog were reported with a temperature of 46. At Devil's Lake, rain and fog were reported with a temperature of 41. In northern South Dakota, it was cloudy. It was 49 at Mobridge and 48 at Aberdeen. In eastern Montana, it was cloudy and the temperatures were 42 degrees. Once again, at Bismarck, the temperature was 44 degrees under cloudy skies. The regional weather forecast from your National Weather Service office in Bismarck. Rain gradually diminishes from southwest to northeast through the rest of today with seasonably cold temperatures. Near to below freezing overnight temperatures possible throughout the week. Near to below normal temperatures through the work week, then favored to warm above normal this weekend into early next week. Northwest winds may become strong on Thursday. The detailed forecast for North Dakota, tonight, cloudy. Lows in the upper 20s to upper 30s. Tuesday, mostly cloudy. Highs in the upper 40s to mid 50s. Tuesday night, decreasing clouds. Lows in the mid-20s to mid-30s. Wednesday, mostly sunny. Highs in the mid-50s to lower 60s. Here is the forecast for the Bismarck, Minden listening area. Rest of today, cloudy. Highs in the upper 40s. Northwest winds around 10 miles per hour with gusts up to 20 miles per hour. Tonight, cloudy. Lows in the mid-30s. Northwest winds 5 to 10 miles per hour. Tuesday, cloudy. Highs in the lower 50s. Northwest winds 5 to 10 miles per hour. Tuesday night, partly cloudy. Lows in the lower 30s. Northwest winds around 5 miles per hour. Wednesday, sunny. Highs around 60. West winds around 5 miles per hour, becoming south in the afternoon. Wednesday night, increasing clouds. Lows in the upper 30s. Thursday, mostly sunny. Windy. Highs around 60. Thursday night, decreasing clouds. Lows in the lower 30s. Friday, sunny. Highs in the upper 50s. Friday night, clear. Lows in the mid-30s. Saturday, sunny. Highs around 70. Saturday night, increasing clouds. Lows in the lower 40s. Sunday, mostly sunny. Highs in the upper 60s. For Western Lake Sakakawea, tonight, northwest winds around 10 miles per hour. Cloudy. Lows in the lower 30s. Tuesday, west winds 10 to 15 miles per hour. Mostly cloudy. Highs in the upper 40s. For Eastern Lake Sakakawea, tonight, northwest winds 10 to 15 miles per hour. Cloudy. Lows in the lower 30s. Tuesday, northwest winds 10 to 15 miles per hour. Mostly cloudy. Highs around 50. For northern Lake Oahe, tonight, northwest winds 10 to 20 miles per hour. Mostly cloudy. Lows in the mid-30s. Tuesday, northwest winds around 10 miles per hour. Slight chance of showers through the day. Mostly cloudy. Highs in the lower 50s. Here are the weather conditions at 5 p.m. Central Daylight Time. Bismarck, cloudy. Temperature 44 degrees, relative humidity 89%. Wind northwest at 8 miles an hour. Pressure 29.89 inches and rising. Minden, cloudy. 43 degrees, relative humidity 100%. Wind northwest at 12 miles an hour. Hazen, cloudy. 43 degrees, relative humidity 93%. Wind north at 9 miles an hour. Harvey, fog was reported. 41 degrees, relative humidity 100%. Wind north at 12 miles an hour, gusting to 17. Minot, rain and fog were reported. 41 degrees, relative humidity 96%. Wind northwest at 9 miles an hour. Dickinson, cloudy. 42 degrees, relative humidity 89%.

Wind northwest at 14 miles an hour. Elsewhere around North Dakota, at Fargo, rain was falling with a temperature of 48. At Williston, fog was reported with a temperature of 38. It was 41 at Garrison. At Jamestown, it was cloudy with a temperature of 44. At Grand Forks, rain and fog were reported with a temperature of 46. At Devil's Lake, rain and fog were reported with a temperature of 41. In northern South Dakota, it was cloudy. It was 49 at Mobridge and 48 at Aberdeen. In eastern Montana, it was cloudy and the temperatures were 42 degrees. Once again, at Bismarck, the temperature was 44 degrees under cloudy skies. 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Providing weather information 24 hours a day from your National Weather Service office in Bismarck. The regional weather forecast from your National Weather Service office in Bismarck. Rain gradually diminishes from southwest to northeast through the rest of today with seasonably cold temperatures. Near to below freezing overnight temperatures possible throughout the week. Near to below normal temperatures through the work week, then favored to warm above normal this weekend into early next week. Northwest winds may become strong on Thursday. The detailed forecast for North Dakota, tonight, cloudy. Lows in the upper 20s to upper 30s. Tuesday, mostly cloudy. Highs in the upper 40s to mid 50s. Tuesday night, decreasing clouds. Lows in the mid 20s to mid 30s. Wednesday, mostly sunny. Highs in the mid 50s to lower 60s. Here is the forecast for the Bismarck Mandan listening area. Rest of today, cloudy. Highs in the upper 40s. Northwest winds around 10 miles per hour with gusts up to 20 miles per hour. Tonight, cloudy. Lows in the mid-30s. Northwest winds 5 to 10 miles per hour. Tuesday, cloudy. Highs in the lower 50s. Northwest winds 5 to 10 miles per hour. Tuesday night, partly cloudy. Lows in the lower 30s. Northwest winds around 5 miles per hour. Wednesday, sunny. Highs around 60. West winds around 5 miles per hour, becoming south in the afternoon. Wednesday night, increasing clouds. Lows in the upper 30s. Thursday, mostly sunny. Windy. Highs around 60. Thursday night, decreasing clouds. Lows in the lower 30s. Friday, sunny. Highs in the upper 50s. Friday night, clear. Lows in the mid-30s. Saturday, sunny. Highs around 70. Saturday night, increasing clouds. Lows in the low 30s. Saturday, sunny. Highs around 70. Saturday night, increasing clouds. Lows in the lower 40s. Sunday, mostly sunny. Highs in the upper 60s. For Western Lake Sakakawea, tonight, northwest winds around 10 miles per hour. Cloudy. Lows in the lower 30s. Tuesday, west winds 10 to 15 miles per hour. Mostly cloudy. Highs in the upper 40s. For Eastern Lake Sakakawea, tonight, northwest winds 10 to 15 miles per hour. Cloudy. Lows in the lower 30s. Tuesday, northwest winds 10 to 15 miles per hour. Mostly cloudy. Highs around 50. For Northern Lake Oahe, tonight, northwest winds 10 to 20 miles per hour. Mostly cloudy. Lows in the mid-30s. Tuesday, northwest winds around 10 miles per hour. Slight chance of showers through the day. Mostly cloudy. Highs in the lower 50s. Here are the weather conditions at 5 p.m. Central Daylight Time. Bismarck, cloudy. Temperature 44 degrees, relative humidity 89%. Wind northwest at 8 miles an hour. Pressure 29.89 inches and rising. Mandan, cloudy. 43 degrees, relative humidity 100%. Wind northwest at 12 miles an hour. Hazen, cloudy. 43 degrees, relative humidity 93%. Wind north at 9 miles an hour. Harvey, fog was reported.

Relative humidity 100%. Wind north at 12 miles an hour, gusting to 17. Minot, rain and fog were reported. 41 degrees, relative humidity 96%. Wind northwest at 9 miles an hour. Dickinson, cloudy. 42 degrees, relative humidity 89%. Wind northwest at 14 miles an hour. Elsewhere around North Dakota, at Fargo, rain was falling, with a temperature of 48. At Williston, fog was reported, with a temperature of 38. It was 41 at Garrison. At Jamestown, it was cloudy, with a temperature of 44. At Grand Forks, rain and fog were reported, with a temperature of 46. At Devil's Lake, rain and fog were reported, with a temperature of 41. In northern South Dakota, it was cloudy. It was 49 at Mobridge, and 48 at Aberdeen. In eastern Montana, it was cloudy, and the temperatures were 42 degrees. Once again, at Bismarck, the temperature was 44 degrees under cloudy skies. The regional weather forecast from your National Weather Service office in Bismarck. Rain gradually diminishes from southwest to northeast through the rest of today with seasonably cold temperatures. Near to below freezing overnight temperatures possible throughout the week. Near to below normal temperatures through the work week, then favored to warm above normal this weekend into early next week. Northwest winds may become strong on Thursday. The detailed forecast for North Dakota, tonight, cloudy. Lows in the upper 20s to upper 30s. Tuesday, mostly cloudy. Highs in the upper 40s to mid 50s. Tuesday night, decreasing clouds. Lows in the mid-20s to mid-30s. Wednesday, mostly sunny. Highs in the mid-50s to lower 60s. Here is the forecast for the Bismarck, Minden listening area. Rest of today, cloudy. Highs in the upper 40s. Northwest winds around 10 miles per hour with gusts up to 20 miles per hour. Tonight, cloudy. Lows in the mid-30s. Northwest winds 5 to 10 miles per hour. Tuesday, cloudy. Highs in the lower 50s. Northwest winds 5 to 10 miles per hour. Tuesday night, partly cloudy. Lows in the lower 30s. Northwest winds around 5 miles per hour. Wednesday, sunny. Highs around 60. West winds around 5 miles per hour, becoming south in the afternoon. Wednesday night, increasing clouds. Lows in the upper 30s. Thursday, mostly sunny. Windy. Highs around 60. Thursday night, decreasing clouds. Lows in the lower 30s. Friday, sunny. Highs in the upper 50s. Friday night, clear. Lows in the mid-30s. Saturday, sunny. Highs around 70. Saturday night, increasing clouds. Lows in the lower 40s. Sunday, mostly sunny. Highs in the upper 60s. For Western Lake Sakakawea, tonight, northwest winds around 10 miles per hour. Cloudy. Lows in the lower 30s. Tuesday, west winds 10 to 15 miles per hour. Mostly cloudy. Highs in the upper 40s. For Eastern Lake Sakakawea, tonight, northwest winds 10 to 15 miles per hour. Cloudy. Lows in the lower 30s. Tuesday, northwest winds 10 to 15 miles per hour. Mostly cloudy. Highs around 50. For northern Lake Oahe, tonight, northwest winds 10 to 20 miles per hour. Mostly cloudy. Lows in the mid-30s. Tuesday, northwest winds around 10 miles per hour. Slight chance of showers through the day. Mostly cloudy. Highs in the lower 50s. Here are the weather conditions at 5 p.m. Central Daylight Time. Bismarck, cloudy. Temperature 44 degrees, relative humidity 89%. Wind northwest at 8 miles an hour. Pressure 29.89 inches and rising. Minden, cloudy. 43 degrees, relative humidity 100%. Wind northwest at 12 miles an hour. Hazen, cloudy. 43 degrees, relative humidity 93%. Wind north at 9 miles an hour. Harvey, fog was reported. 41 degrees, relative humidity.

visibility 100%. Wind north at 12 miles an hour, gusting to 17. Minot, rain and fog were reported. 41 degrees, relative humidity 96%. Wind northwest at 9 miles an hour. Dickinson, cloudy. 42 degrees, relative humidity 89%. Wind northwest at 14 miles an hour. Elsewhere around North Dakota, at Fargo, rain was falling with a temperature of 48. At Williston, fog was reported with a temperature of 38. It was 41 at Garrison. At Jamestown, it was cloudy with a temperature of 44. At Grand Forks, rain and fog were reported with a temperature of 46. At Devil's Lake, rain and fog were reported with a temperature of 41. In northern South Dakota, it was cloudy. It was 49 at Mobridge and 48 at Aberdeen. In eastern Montana, it was cloudy and the temperatures were 42 degrees. Once again, at Bismarck, the temperature was 44 degrees under cloudy skies. 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Providing weather information 24 hours a day from your National Weather Service office in Bismarck. The regional weather forecast from your National Weather Service office in Bismarck. Rain gradually diminishes from southwest to northeast through the rest of today with seasonably cold temperatures. Near to below freezing overnight temperatures possible throughout the week. Near to below normal temperatures through the work week, then favored to warm above normal this weekend into early next week. Northwest winds may become strong on Thursday. The detailed forecast for North Dakota, tonight, cloudy. Lows in the upper 20s to upper 30s. Tuesday, mostly cloudy. Highs in the upper 40s to mid 50s. Tuesday night, decreasing clouds. Lows in the mid 20s to mid 30s. Wednesday, mostly sunny. Highs in the mid 50s to lower 60s. Here is the forecast for the Bismarck, Minden listening area. Rest of today, cloudy. Highs in the upper 40s. Northwest winds around 10 miles per hour with gusts up to 20 miles per hour. Tonight, cloudy. Lows in the mid-30s. Northwest winds 5 to 10 miles per hour. Tuesday, cloudy. Highs in the lower 50s. Northwest winds 5 to 10 miles per hour. Tuesday night, partly cloudy. Lows in the lower 30s. Northwest winds around 5 miles per hour. Wednesday, sunny. Highs around 60. West winds around 5 miles per hour, becoming south in the afternoon. Wednesday night, increasing clouds. Lows in the upper 30s. Thursday, mostly sunny. Windy. Highs around 60. Thursday night, decreasing clouds. Lows in the lower 30s. Friday, sunny. Highs in the upper 50s. Friday night, clear. Lows in the mid-30s. Saturday, sunny. Highs around 70. Saturday night, increasing clouds. Lows in the lower 40s. Sunday, mostly sunny. Highs in the upper 60s. For Western Lake Sakakawea, tonight, northwest winds around 10 miles per hour. Cloudy. Lows in the lower 30s. Tuesday, west winds 10 to 15 miles per hour. Mostly cloudy. Highs in the upper 40s. For Eastern Lake Sakakawea, tonight, northwest winds 10 to 15 miles per hour. Cloudy. Lows in the lower 30s. Tuesday, northwest winds 10 to 15 miles per hour. Mostly cloudy. Highs around 50. For Northern Lake Oahe, tonight, northwest winds 10 to 20 miles per hour. Mostly cloudy. Lows in the mid-30s. Tuesday, northwest winds around 10 miles per hour. Slight chance of showers through the day. Mostly cloudy. Highs in the lower 50s. Here are the weather conditions at 6 p.m. Central Daylight Time. Bismarck, cloudy. Temperature 44 degrees, relative humidity 85%. Wind northwest at 13 miles an hour. Pressure 29.89 inches and steady. Minden, cloudy. 43 degrees, relative humidity 100%.
Wind northwest at 14 miles an hour. Hazen, cloudy. 43 degrees, relative humidity 93%. Wind northwest at 9 miles an hour. Harvey, fog was reported. 41 degrees, relative humidity 100%. Wind north at 7 miles an hour. Minot, fog was reported. 41 degrees, relative humidity 93%. Wind north at 8 miles an hour. Dickinson, cloudy. 42 degrees, relative humidity 85%. Wind northwest at 13 miles an hour. Elsewhere around North Dakota, at Williston, fog was reported with a temperature of 38. It was 41 at Garrison. At Jamestown, it was cloudy with a temperature of 44. At Fargo, rain and fog were reported with a temperature of 49. At Grand Forks, rain and fog were reported with a temperature of 46. At Devil's Lake, rain and fog were reported with a temperature of 41. In northern South Dakota, at Aberdeen, fog was reported with a temperature of 47. At Mobridge, it was cloudy with a temperature of 48. In eastern Montana, it was cloudy and the temperatures were 42 degrees. Once again, at Bismarck, the temperature was 44 degrees under cloudy skies. The regional weather forecast from your National Weather Service office in Bismarck. Rain gradually diminishes from southwest to northeast through the rest of today with seasonably cold temperatures. Near to below freezing overnight temperatures possible throughout the week. Near to below normal temperatures through the work week, then favored to warm above normal this weekend into early next week. Northwest winds may become strong on Thursday. The detailed forecast for North Dakota, tonight, cloudy. Lows in the upper 20s to upper 30s. Tuesday, mostly cloudy. Highs in the upper 40s to mid 50s. Tuesday night, decreasing clouds. Lows in the mid 20s to mid 30s. Wednesday, mostly sunny. Highs in the mid 50s to lower 60s. Here is the forecast for the Bismarck, Minden listening area. Rest of today, cloudy. Highs in the upper 40s. Northwest winds around 10 miles per hour with gusts up to 20 miles per hour. Tonight, cloudy. Lows in the mid-30s. Northwest winds 5 to 10 miles per hour. Tuesday, cloudy. Highs in the lower 50s. Northwest winds 5 to 10 miles per hour. Tuesday night, partly cloudy. Lows in the lower 30s. Northwest winds around 5 miles per hour. Wednesday, sunny. Highs around 60. West winds around 5 miles per hour, becoming south in the afternoon. Wednesday night, increasing clouds. Lows in the upper 30s. Thursday, mostly sunny. Windy. Highs around 60. Thursday night, decreasing clouds. Lows in the lower 30s. Friday, sunny. Highs in the upper 50s. Friday night, clear. Lows in the mid-30s. Saturday, sunny. Highs around 70. Saturday night, increasing clouds. Lows in the lower 40s. Sunday, mostly sunny. Highs in the upper 60s. Here is the forecast for the Bismarck, Minden listening area. Rest of today, cloudy. Highs in the upper 40s. Northwest winds around 10 miles per hour with gusts up to 20 miles per hour. Tonight, cloudy. Patchy fog. Lows in the mid-30s. Northwest winds 5 to 10 miles per hour. Tuesday, patchy fog in the morning. Cloudy. Highs in the lower 50s. Northwest winds 5 to 10 miles per hour. Tuesday night, partly cloudy. Lows in the lower 30s. Northwest winds around 5 miles per hour. Wednesday, sunny. Highs around 60. West winds around 5 miles per hour, becoming south in the afternoon. Wednesday night, increasing clouds. Lows in the upper 30s. Thursday, mostly sunny. Windy. Highs around 60. Thursday night, decreasing clouds. Lows in the lower 30s. Friday, sunny. Highs in the upper 50s. Friday night, clear. Lows in the mid-30s. Saturday,
sunny.

around 70. Saturday night, increasing clouds. Lows in the lower 40s. Sunday, mostly sunny. Highs in the upper 60s. For western Lake Sakakawea, tonight, northwest winds around 10 miles per hour. Cloudy. Lows in the lower 30s. Tuesday, west winds 10 to 15 miles per hour. Mostly cloudy. Highs in the upper 40s. For eastern Lake Sakakawea, tonight, northwest winds 10 to 15 miles per hour. Cloudy. Lows in the lower 30s. Tuesday, northwest winds 10 to 15 miles per hour. Mostly cloudy. Highs around 50. For northern Lake Oahe, tonight, northwest winds 10 to 20 miles per hour. Mostly cloudy. Lows in the mid-30s. Tuesday, northwest winds around 10 miles per hour. Slight chance of showers through the day. Mostly cloudy. Highs in the lower 50s. Here are the weather conditions at 6 p.m. Central Daylight Time. Bismarck, cloudy. Temperature 44 degrees, relative humidity 85%. Wind northwest at 13 miles an hour. Pressure 29.89 inches and steady. Mendham, cloudy. 43 degrees, relative humidity 100%. Wind northwest at 14 miles an hour. Hazen, cloudy. 43 degrees, relative humidity 93%. Wind northwest at 9 miles an hour. Harvey, fog was reported. 41 degrees, relative humidity 100%. Wind north at 7 miles an hour. Minot, fog was reported. 41 degrees, relative humidity 93%. Wind north at 8 miles an hour. Dickinson, cloudy. 42 degrees, relative humidity 85%. Wind northwest at 13 miles an hour. Elsewhere around North Dakota, at Williston, fog was reported with a temperature of 38. It was 41 at Garrison. At Jamestown, it was cloudy with a temperature of 44. At Fargo, rain and fog were reported with a temperature of 49. At Grand Forks, rain and fog were reported with a temperature of 46. At Devil's Lake, rain and fog were reported with a temperature of 41. In northern South Dakota, at Aberdeen, fog was reported with a temperature of 47. At Mobridge, it was cloudy with a temperature of 48. In eastern Montana, it was cloudy and the temperatures were 42 degrees. Once again, at Bismarck, the temperature was 44 degrees under cloudy skies. Here are the weather conditions at 6 p.m. Central Daylight Time. Bismarck, cloudy. Temperature 44 degrees, relative humidity 85%. Wind northwest at 13 miles an hour. Pressure 29.89 inches and steady. Mendham, cloudy. 43 degrees, relative humidity 100%. Wind northwest at 14 miles an hour. Hazen, cloudy. 43 degrees, relative humidity 93%. Wind northwest at 9 miles an hour. Harvey, fog was reported. 41 degrees, relative humidity 100%. Wind north at 7 miles an hour. Minot, fog was reported. 41 degrees, relative humidity 93%. Wind north at 8 miles an hour. Dickinson, cloudy. 42 degrees, relative humidity 85%. Wind northwest at 13 miles an hour. Elsewhere around North Dakota, fog was reported with a temperature of 38 at Williston and 44 at Jamestown. It was 41 at Garrison. At Fargo, rain and fog were reported with a temperature of 49. At Grand Forks, rain and fog were reported with a temperature of 46. At Devil's Lake, rain and fog were reported with a temperature of 41. In northern South Dakota, at Aberdeen, fog was reported with a temperature of 47. At Mobridge, it was cloudy with a temperature of 48. In eastern Montana, it was cloudy and the temperatures were 42 degrees. Once again, at Bismarck, the temperature was 44 degrees under cloudy skies. The regional weather forecast from your National Weather Service office in Bismarck. Rain gradually diminishes from southwest to northeast through the rest of today with seasonably cold temperatures.

near to below freezing overnight temperatures possible throughout the week. Near to below normal temperatures through the work week, then favored to warm above normal this weekend into early next week. Northwest winds may become strong on Thursday. The detailed forecast for North Dakota, tonight, cloudy. Lows in the upper 20s to upper 30s. Tuesday, mostly cloudy. Highs in the upper 40s to mid 50s. Tuesday night, decreasing clouds. Lows in the mid 20s to mid 30s. Wednesday, mostly sunny. Highs in the mid 50s to lower 60s. Here is the forecast for the Bismarck Minden listening area. Rest of today, cloudy. Highs in the upper 40s. Northwest winds around 10 miles per hour with gusts up to 20 miles per hour. Tonight, cloudy. Patchy fog. Lows in the mid-30s. Northwest winds 5 to 10 miles per hour. Tuesday, patchy fog in the morning. Cloudy. Highs in the lower 50s. Northwest winds 5 to 10 miles per hour. Tuesday night, partly cloudy. Lows in the lower 30s. Northwest winds around 5 miles per hour. Wednesday, sunny. Highs around 60. West winds around 5 miles per hour, becoming south in the afternoon. Wednesday night, increasing clouds. Lows in the upper 30s. Thursday, mostly sunny. Windy. Highs around 60. Thursday night, decreasing clouds. Lows in the lower 30s. Friday, sunny. Highs in the upper 50s. Friday night, clear. Lows in the mid-30s. Saturday, sunny. Highs around 70. Saturday night, increasing clouds. Lows in the lower 40s. Sunday, mostly sunny. Highs in the upper 60s. For Western Lake Sakakawea, tonight, northwest winds around 10 miles per hour. Cloudy. Lows in the lower 30s. Tuesday, west winds 10 to 15 miles per hour. Mostly cloudy. Highs in the upper 40s. For Eastern Lake Sakakawea, tonight, northwest winds 10 to 15 miles per hour. Cloudy. Lows in the lower 30s. Tuesday, northwest winds 10 to 15 miles per hour. Mostly cloudy. Highs around 50. For Northern Lake Oahe, tonight, northwest winds 10 to 20 miles per hour. Mostly cloudy. Lows in the mid-30s. Tuesday, northwest winds around 10 miles per hour. Slight chance of showers through the day. Mostly cloudy. Highs in the lower 50s. Here are the weather conditions at 6 p.m. Central Daylight Time. Bismarck, cloudy. Temperature 44 degrees, relative humidity 85%. Wind northwest at 13 miles an hour. Pressure 29.89 inches and steady. Minden, cloudy. 43 degrees, relative humidity 100%. Wind northwest at 14 miles an hour. Hazen, cloudy. 43 degrees, relative humidity 93%. Wind northwest at 9 miles an hour. Harvey, fog was reported. 41 degrees, relative humidity 100%. Wind north at 7 miles an hour. Minot, fog was reported. 41 degrees, relative humidity 93%. Wind north at 8 miles an hour. Dickinson, cloudy. 42 degrees, relative humidity 85%. Wind northwest at 13 miles an hour. Elsewhere around North Dakota, fog was reported, with a temperature of 38 at Williston and 44 at Jamestown. It was 41 at Garrison. At Fargo, rain and fog were reported, with a temperature of 49. At Grand Forks, rain and fog were reported, with a temperature of 46. At Devil's Lake, rain and fog were reported, with a temperature of 41. In northern South Dakota, at Aberdeen, fog was reported, with a temperature of 47. At Mobridge, it was cloudy, with a temperature of 48. In eastern Montana, it was cloudy, and the temperatures were 42 degrees. Once again, at Bismarck, the temperature was 44 degrees under cloudy skies. The regional weather forecast from your National Weather Service office in Bismarck. Rain gradually diminishes from southwest to northeast.

the upper 40s. Northwest winds around 10 miles per hour with gusts up to 20 miles per hour. Tonight, cloudy. Patchy fog. Lows in the mid-30s. Northwest winds 5 to 10 miles per hour. Tuesday, patchy fog in the morning. Cloudy. Highs in the lower 50s. Northwest winds 5 to 10 miles per hour. Tuesday night, partly cloudy. Lows in the lower 30s. Northwest winds around 5 miles per hour. Wednesday, sunny. Highs around 60. West winds around 5 miles per hour, becoming south in the afternoon. Wednesday night, increasing clouds. Lows in the upper 30s. Thursday, mostly sunny. Windy. Highs around 60. Thursday night, decreasing clouds. Lows in the lower 30s. Friday, sunny. Highs in the upper 50s. Friday night, clear. Lows in the mid-30s. Saturday, sunny. Highs around 70. Saturday night, increasing clouds. Lows in the lower 40s. Sunday, mostly sunny. Highs in the upper 60s. For Western Lake Sakakawea, tonight, northwest winds around 10 miles per hour. Cloudy. Lows in the lower 30s. Tuesday, west winds 10 to 15 miles per hour. Mostly cloudy. Highs in the upper 40s. For Eastern Lake Sakakawea, tonight, northwest winds 10 to 15 miles per hour. Cloudy. Lows in the lower 30s. Tuesday, northwest winds 10 to 15 miles per hour. Mostly cloudy. Highs around 50. For Northern Lake Orahi, tonight, northwest winds 10 to 20 miles per hour. Mostly cloudy. Lows in the mid-30s. Tuesday, northwest winds around 10 miles per hour. Slight chance of showers through the day. Mostly cloudy. Highs in the lower 50s. Here are the weather conditions at 6 p.m. Central Daylight Time. Bismarck, cloudy. Temperature 44 degrees, relative humidity 85%. Wind northwest at 13 miles an hour. Pressure 29.89 inches and steady. Mendon, cloudy. 43 degrees, relative humidity 100%. Wind northwest at 14 miles an hour. Hazen, cloudy. 43 degrees, relative humidity 93%. Wind northwest at 9 miles an hour. Harvey, fog was reported. 41 degrees, relative humidity 100%. Wind north at 7 miles an hour. Minot, fog was reported. 41 degrees, relative humidity 93%. Wind north at 8 miles an hour. Dickinson, cloudy. 42 degrees, relative humidity 85%. Wind northwest at 13 miles an hour. Elsewhere around North Dakota, fog was reported, with a temperature of 38 at Williston and 44 at Jamestown. It was 41 at Garrison. At Fargo, rain and fog were reported, with a temperature of 49. At Grand Forks, rain and fog were reported, with a temperature of 46. At Devil's Lake, rain and fog were reported, with a temperature of 41. In northern South Dakota, at Aberdeen, fog was reported, with a temperature of 47. At Mobridge, it was cloudy, with a temperature of 48. In eastern Montana, it was cloudy, and the temperatures were 42 degrees. Once again, at Bismarck, the temperature was 44 degrees under cloudy skies. The regional weather forecast from your National Weather Service office in Bismarck. Rain gradually diminishes from southwest to northeast through the rest of today with seasonably cold temperatures. Near to below freezing overnight temperatures possible throughout the week. Near to below normal temperatures through the work week, then favored to warm above normal this weekend into early next week. Northwest winds may become strong on Thursday. The detailed forecast for North Dakota, tonight, cloudy. Lows in the upper 20s to upper 30s. Tuesday, mostly cloudy. Highs in the upper 40s to mid 50s. Tuesday night, decreasing clouds. Lows in the mid 20s to mid 30s. Wednesday, mostly sunny. Highs in the mid 50s to lower 60s. Here is the forecast for the Bismarck-Mendon listening area.

Rest of today, cloudy. Highs in the upper 40s. Northwest winds around 10 miles per hour with gusts up to 20 miles per hour. Tonight, cloudy. Patchy fog. Lows in the mid-30s. Northwest winds 5 to 10 miles per hour. Tuesday, patchy fog in the morning. Cloudy. Highs in the lower 50s. Northwest winds 5 to 10 miles per hour. Tuesday night, partly cloudy. Lows in the lower 30s. Northwest winds around 5 miles per hour. Wednesday, sunny. Highs around 60. West winds around 5 miles per hour, becoming south in the afternoon. Wednesday night, increasing clouds. Lows in the upper 30s. Thursday, mostly sunny. Windy. Highs around 60. Thursday night, decreasing clouds. Lows in the lower 30s. Friday, sunny. Highs in the upper 50s. Friday night, clear. Lows in the mid-30s. Saturday, sunny. Highs around 70. Saturday night, increasing clouds. Lows in the lower 40s. Sunday, mostly sunny. Highs in the upper 60s. For Western Lake Sakakawea, tonight, northwest winds around 10 miles per hour. Cloudy. Lows in the lower 30s. Tuesday, west winds 10 to 15 miles per hour. Mostly cloudy. Highs in the upper 40s. For Eastern Lake Sakakawea, tonight, northwest winds 10 to 15 miles per hour. Cloudy. Lows in the lower 30s. Tuesday, northwest winds 10 to 15 miles per hour. Mostly cloudy. Highs around 50. For Northern Lake Oahe, tonight, northwest winds 10 to 20 miles per hour. Mostly cloudy. Lows in the mid-30s. Tuesday, northwest winds around 10 miles per hour. Slight chance of showers through the day. Mostly cloudy. Highs in the lower 50s. Here are the weather conditions at 6 p.m. Central Daylight Time. Bismarck, cloudy. Temperature 44 degrees, relative humidity 85%. Wind northwest at 13 miles an hour. Pressure 29.89 inches and steady. Mendham, cloudy. 43 degrees, relative humidity 100%. Wind northwest at 14 miles an hour. Hazen, cloudy. 43 degrees, relative humidity 93%. Wind northwest at 9 miles an hour. Harvey, fog was reported. 41 degrees, relative humidity 100%. Wind north at 7 miles an hour. Minot, fog was reported. 41 degrees, relative humidity 93%. Wind north at 8 miles an hour. Dickinson, cloudy. 42 degrees, relative humidity 85%. Wind northwest at 13 miles an hour. Elsewhere around North Dakota, fog was reported, with a temperature of 38 at Williston and 44 at Jamestown. It was 41 at Garrison. At Fargo, rain and fog were reported, with a temperature of 49. At Grand Forks, rain and fog were reported, with a temperature of 46. At Devil's Lake, rain and fog were reported, with a temperature of 41. In northern South Dakota, at Aberdeen, fog was reported, with a temperature of 47. At Mobridge, it was cloudy, with a temperature of 48. In eastern Montana, it was cloudy, and the temperatures were 42 degrees. Once again, at Bismarck, the temperature was 44 degrees under cloudy skies. The regional weather forecast from your National Weather Service office in Bismarck. Rain gradually diminishes from southwest to northeast through the rest of today with seasonably cold temperatures. Near to below freezing overnight temperatures possible throughout the week. Near to below normal temperatures through the work week, then favored to warm above normal this weekend into early next week. Northwest winds may become strong on Thursday. The detailed forecast for North Dakota, tonight, cloudy. Lows in the upper 20s to upper 30s. Tuesday, mostly cloudy. Highs in the upper 40s to mid 50s. Tuesday night, decreasing clouds. Lows in the mid 20s to mid 30s. Wednesday, mostly sunny. Highs in the mid 50s to lower 60s. This is NOAA Weather.

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Here is the forecast for the Bismarck Minden listening area. Rest of today, cloudy. Highs in the upper 40s. Northwest winds around 10 miles per hour with gusts up to 20 miles per hour. Tonight, cloudy. Patchy fog. Lows in the mid-30s. Northwest winds 5 to 10 miles per hour. Tuesday, patchy fog in the morning. Cloudy. Highs in the lower 50s. Northwest winds 5 to 10 miles per hour. Tuesday night, partly cloudy. Lows in the lower 30s. Northwest winds around 5 miles per hour. Wednesday, sunny. Highs around 60. West winds around 5 miles per hour, becoming south in the afternoon. Wednesday night, increasing clouds. Lows in the upper 30s. Thursday, mostly sunny. Windy. Highs around 60. Thursday night, decreasing clouds. Lows in the lower 30s. Friday, sunny. Highs in the upper 50s. Friday night, clear. Lows in the mid-30s. Saturday, sunny. Highs around 70. Saturday night, increasing clouds. Lows in the lower 40s. Sunday, mostly sunny. Highs in the upper 60s. For Western Lake Sakakawea, tonight, northwest winds around 10 miles per hour. Cloudy. Lows in the lower 30s. Tuesday, west winds 10 to 15 miles per hour. Mostly cloudy. Highs in the upper 40s. For Eastern Lake Sakakawea, tonight, northwest winds 10 to 15 miles per hour. Cloudy. Lows in the lower 30s. Tuesday, northwest winds 10 to 15 miles per hour. Mostly cloudy. Highs around 50. For Northern Lake Oahe, tonight, northwest winds 10 to 20 miles per hour. Mostly cloudy. Lows in the mid-30s. Tuesday, northwest winds around 10 miles per hour. Slight chance of showers per hour. Mostly cloudy. Lows in the mid-30s. Tuesday, northwest winds around 10 miles per hour. Slight chance of showers through the day. Mostly cloudy. Highs in the lower 50s. Here are the weather conditions at 6 p.m. Central Daylight Time. Bismarck, cloudy. Temperature 44 degrees, relative humidity 85%. Wind northwest at 13 miles an hour. Pressure 29.89 inches and steady. Minden, cloudy. 43 degrees, relative humidity 100%. Wind northwest at 14 miles an hour. Hazen, cloudy. 43 degrees, relative humidity 93%. Wind northwest at 9 miles an hour. Harvey, fog was reported. 41 degrees, relative humidity 100%. Wind north at 7 miles an hour. Minot, fog was reported. 41 degrees, relative humidity 93%. Wind north at 8 miles an hour. Dickinson, cloudy. 42 degrees, relative humidity 85%. Wind northwest at 13 miles an hour. Elsewhere around North Dakota, fog was reported, with a temperature of 38 at Williston and 44 at Jamestown. It was 41 at Garrison. At Fargo, rain and fog were reported, with a temperature of 49. At Grand Forks, rain and fog were reported, with a temperature of 46. At Devil's Lake, rain and fog were reported, with a temperature of 41. In northern South Dakota, at Aberdeen, fog was reported, with a temperature of 47. At Mobridge, it was cloudy, with a temperature of 48. In eastern Montana, it was cloudy, and the temperatures were 42 degrees. Once again, at Bismarck, the temperature was 44 degrees under cloudy skies. The regional weather forecast from your National Weather Service office in Bismarck. Rain gradually diminishes from southwest to northeast through the rest of today with seasonably cold temperatures. Near to below freezing overnight temperatures possible throughout the week. Near to below normal temperatures through the work week, then favored warm above normal this weekend into early next week.

Northwest winds may become strong on Thursday. The detailed forecast for North Dakota. Tonight, cloudy. Lows in the upper 20s to upper 30s. Tuesday, mostly cloudy. Highs in the upper 40s to mid 50s. Tuesday night, decreasing clouds. Lows in the mid 20s to mid 30s. Wednesday, mostly sunny. Highs in the mid 50s to lower 60s. Here is the forecast for the Bismarck Mandan listening area. Rest of today, cloudy. Highs in the upper 40s. Northwest winds around 10 miles per hour with gusts up to 20 miles per hour. Tonight, cloudy. Patchy fog. Lows in the mid-30s. Northwest winds 5 to 10 miles per hour. Tuesday, patchy fog in the morning. Cloudy. Highs in the lower 50s. Northwest winds 5 to 10 miles per hour. Tuesday night, partly cloudy. Lows in the lower 30s. Northwest winds around 5 miles per hour. Wednesday, sunny. Highs around 60. West winds around 5 miles per hour, becoming south in the afternoon. Wednesday night, increasing clouds. Lows in the upper 30s. Thursday, mostly sunny. Windy. Highs around 60. Thursday night, decreasing clouds. Lows in the lower 30s. Friday, sunny. Highs in the upper 50s. Friday night, clear. Lows in the mid-30s. Saturday, sunny. Highs around 70. Saturday night, increasing clouds. Lows in the lower 40s. Sunday, mostly sunny. Highs in the upper 60s. For Western Lake Sakakawea, tonight, northwest winds around 10 miles per hour. Cloudy. Lows in the lower 30s. Tuesday, west winds 10 to 15 miles per hour. Mostly cloudy. Highs in the upper 40s. For Eastern Lake Sakakawea, tonight, northwest winds 10 to 15 miles per hour. Cloudy. Lows in the lower 30s. Tuesday, northwest winds 10 to 15 miles per hour. Mostly cloudy. Highs around 50. For Northern Lake Oahe, tonight, northwest winds 10 to 20 miles per hour. Mostly cloudy. Lows in the mid-30s. Tuesday, northwest winds around 10 miles per hour. Slight chance of showers through the day. Mostly cloudy. Highs in the lower 50s. Here are the weather conditions at 6 p.m. Central Daylight Time. Bismarck, cloudy. Temperature 44 degrees, relative humidity 85%. Wind northwest at 13 miles an hour. Pressure 29.89 inches and steady. Mandan, cloudy. 43 degrees, relative humidity 100%. Wind northwest at 14 miles an hour. Hazen, cloudy. 43 degrees, relative humidity 93%. Wind northwest at 9 miles an hour. Harvey, fog was reported. 41 degrees, relative humidity 100%. Wind north at 7 miles an hour. Minot, fog was reported. 41 degrees, relative humidity 93%. Wind north at 8 miles an hour. Dickinson, cloudy. 42 degrees, relative humidity 85%. Wind northwest at 13 miles an hour. Elsewhere around North Dakota, fog was reported, with a temperature of 38 at Williston and 44 at Jamestown. It was 41 at Garrison. At Fargo, rain and fog were reported, with a temperature of 49. At Grand Forks, rain and fog were reported, with a temperature of 46. At Devil's Lake, rain and fog were reported, with a temperature of 41. In northern South Dakota, at Aberdeen, fog was reported, with a temperature of 47. At Mobridge, it was cloudy, with a temperature of 48. In eastern Montana, it was cloudy, and the temperatures were 42 degrees. Once again, at Bismarck, the temperature was 44 degrees under cloudy skies. The regional weather forecast from your National Weather Service office in Bismarck. Rain gradually diminishes from southwest to northeast through the rest of today with seasonably cold temperatures. Near to below freezing overnight temperatures possible throughout the week. Near to below normal temperatures through the work week, then favorable.
favored to warm above normal this weekend into early next week. Northwest winds may become strong on Thursday. The detailed forecast for North Dakota, tonight, cloudy. Lows in the upper 20s to upper 30s. Tuesday, mostly cloudy. Highs in the upper 40s to mid 50s. Tuesday night, decreasing clouds. Lows in the mid 20s to mid 30s. Wednesday, mostly sunny. Highs in the mid 50s to lower 60s. Here is the forecast for the Bismarck, Minden listening area. Rest of today, cloudy. Highs in the upper 40s. Northwest winds around 15 miles per hour. Tonight, cloudy. Patchy fog. Lows in the mid-30s. Northwest winds 5 to 15 miles per hour. Tuesday, patchy fog in the morning. Cloudy. Highs in the lower 50s. Northwest winds 5 to 10 miles per hour. Tuesday night, partly cloudy. Lows in the lower 30s. Northwest winds around 5 miles per hour. Wednesday, sunny. Highs around 60. West winds around 5 miles per hour, becoming south in the afternoon. Wednesday night, increasing clouds. Lows in the upper 30s. Thursday, mostly sunny. Windy. Highs around 60. Thursday night, decreasing clouds. Lows in the lower 30s. Friday, sunny. Highs in the upper 50s. Friday night, clear. Lows in the mid-30s. Saturday, sunny. Highs around 70. Saturday night, increasing clouds. Lows in the lower 40s. Sunday, mostly sunny. Highs in the upper 60s. For Western Lake Sakakawea, tonight, northwest winds around 10 miles per hour. Cloudy. Lows in the lower 30s. Tuesday, west winds 10 to 15 miles per hour. Mostly cloudy. Highs in the upper 40s. For Eastern Lake Sakakawea, tonight, northwest winds 10 to 15 miles per hour. Cloudy. Lows in the lower 30s. Tuesday, northwest winds 10 to 15 miles per hour. Mostly cloudy. Highs around 50. For Northern Lake Oahe, tonight, northwest winds 10 to 20 miles per hour. Mostly cloudy. Lows in the mid-30s. Tuesday, northwest winds around 10 miles per hour. Slight chance of showers through the day. Mostly cloudy. Highs in the lower 50s. Here are the weather conditions at 6 p.m. Central Daylight Time. Bismarck, cloudy. Temperature 44 degrees, relative humidity 85%. Wind northwest at 13 miles an hour. Pressure 29.89 inches and steady. Minden, cloudy. 43 degrees, relative humidity 100%. Wind northwest at 14 miles an hour. Hazen, cloudy. 43 degrees, relative humidity 93%. Wind northwest at 9 miles an hour. Harvey, fog was reported. 41 degrees, relative humidity 100%. Wind north at 7 miles an hour. Minot, fog was reported. 41 degrees, relative humidity 93%. Wind north at 8 miles an hour. Dickinson, cloudy. 42 degrees, relative humidity 85%. Wind northwest at 13 miles an hour. Elsewhere around North Dakota, fog was reported, with a temperature of 38 at Williston and 44 at Jamestown. It was 41 at Garrison. At Fargo, rain and fog were reported, with a temperature of 49. At Grand Forks, rain and fog were reported, with a temperature of 46. At Devil's Lake, rain and fog were reported, with a temperature of 41. In northern South Dakota, at Aberdeen, fog was reported, with a temperature of 47. At Mobridge, it was cloudy, with a temperature of 48. In eastern Montana, it was cloudy, and the temperatures were 42 degrees. Once again, at Bismarck, the temperature was 44 degrees under cloudy skies. The regional weather forecast from your National Weather Service office in Bismarck. Rain gradually diminishes from southwest to northeast through the rest of today with seasonably cold temperatures. Near to below freezing overnight temperatures possible throughout the week. Near to below normal temperatures.

through the work week, then favored to warm above normal this weekend into early next week. Northwest winds may become strong on Thursday. The detailed forecast for North Dakota, tonight, cloudy. Lows in the upper 20s to upper 30s. Tuesday, mostly cloudy. Highs in the upper 40s to mid 50s. Tuesday night, decreasing clouds. Lows in the mid 20s to mid 30s. Wednesday, mostly sunny. Highs in the mid 50s to lower 60s. Here is the forecast for the Bismarck Mandan listening area. Rest of today, cloudy. Highs in the upper 40s. Northwest winds around 15 miles per hour. Tonight, cloudy. Patchy fog. Lows in the mid-30s. Northwest winds 5 to 15 miles per hour. Tuesday, patchy fog in the morning. Cloudy. Highs in the lower 50s. Northwest winds 5 to 10 miles per hour. Tuesday night, partly cloudy. Lows in the lower 30s. Northwest winds around 5 miles per hour. Wednesday, sunny. Highs around 60. West winds around 5 miles per hour, becoming south in the afternoon. Wednesday night, increasing clouds. Lows in the upper 30s. Thursday, mostly sunny. Windy. Highs around 60. Thursday night, decreasing clouds. Lows in the lower 30s. Friday, sunny. Highs in the upper 50s. Friday night, clear. Lows in the mid-30s. Saturday, sunny. Highs around 70. Saturday night, increasing clouds. Lows in the lower 40s. Sunday, mostly sunny. Highs in the upper 60s. For Western Lake Sakakawea, tonight, northwest winds around 10 miles per hour. Cloudy. Lows in the lower 30s. Tuesday, west winds 10 to 15 miles per hour. Mostly cloudy. Highs in the upper 40s. For Eastern Lake Sakakawea, tonight, northwest winds 10 to 15 miles per hour. Cloudy. Lows in the lower 30s. Tuesday, northwest winds 10 to 15 miles per hour. Mostly cloudy. Highs around 50. For Northern Lake Oahe, tonight, northwest winds 10 to 20 miles per hour. Mostly cloudy. Lows in the mid-30s. Tuesday, northwest winds around 10 miles per hour. Slight chance of showers through the day. Mostly cloudy. Highs in the lower 50s. Here are the weather conditions at 6 p.m. Central Daylight Time. Bismarck, cloudy. Temperature 44 degrees, relative humidity 85%. Wind northwest at 13 miles an hour. Pressure 29.89 inches and steady. Mandan, cloudy. 43 degrees, relative humidity 100%. Wind northwest at 14 miles an hour. Hazen, cloudy. 43 degrees, relative humidity 93%. Wind northwest at 9 miles an hour. Harvey, fog was reported. 41 degrees, relative humidity 100%. Wind north at 7 miles an hour. Minot, fog was reported. 41 degrees, relative humidity 93%. Wind north at 8 miles an hour. Dickinson, cloudy. 42 degrees, relative humidity 85%. Wind northwest at 13 miles an hour. Elsewhere around North Dakota, fog was reported with a temperature of 38 at Williston and 44 at Jamestown. It was 41 at Garrison. At Fargo, rain and fog were reported with a temperature of 49. At Grand Forks, rain and fog were reported with a temperature of 46. At Devil's Lake, rain and fog were reported with a temperature of 41. In northern South Dakota, at Aberdeen, fog was reported with a temperature of 47. At Mobridge, it was cloudy with a temperature of 48. In eastern Montana, it was cloudy, and the temperatures were 42 degrees. Once again, at Bismarck, the temperature was 44 degrees under cloudy skies. The regional weather forecast from your National Weather Service office in Bismarck. Rain gradually diminishes from southwest to northeast through the rest of today with seasonably cold temperatures. Near to below freezing overnight temperatures possible throughout the week.
near to below normal temperatures through the work week, then favored to warm above normal this weekend into early next week. Northwest winds may become strong on Thursday. The detailed forecast for North Dakota, tonight, cloudy. Lows in the upper 20s to upper 30s. Tuesday, mostly cloudy. Highs in the upper 40s to mid 50s. Tuesday night, decreasing clouds. Lows in the mid 20s to mid 30s. Wednesday, mostly sunny. Highs in the mid 50s to lower 60s. Here is the forecast for the Bismarck Mandan listening area. Rest of today, cloudy. Highs in the upper 40s. Northwest winds around 15 miles per hour. Tonight, cloudy. Patchy fog. Lows in the mid-30s. Northwest winds 5 to 15 miles per hour. Tuesday, patchy fog in the morning. Cloudy. Highs in the lower 50s. Northwest winds 5 to 10 miles per hour. Tuesday night, partly cloudy. Lows in the lower 30s. Northwest winds around 5 miles per hour. Wednesday, sunny. Highs around 60. West winds around 5 miles per hour, becoming south in the afternoon. Wednesday night, increasing clouds. Lows in the upper 30s. Thursday, mostly sunny. Windy. Highs around 60. Thursday night, decreasing clouds. Lows in the lower 30s. Friday, sunny. Highs in the upper 50s. Friday night, clear. Lows in the mid-30s. Saturday, sunny. Highs around 70. Saturday night, increasing clouds. Lows in the lower 40s. Sunday, mostly sunny. Highs in the upper 60s. For Western Lake Sakakawea, tonight, northwest winds around 10 miles per hour. Cloudy. Lows in the lower 30s. Tuesday, west winds 10 to 15 miles per hour. Mostly cloudy. Highs in the upper 40s. For Eastern Lake Sakakawea, tonight, northwest winds 10 to 15 miles per hour. Cloudy. Lows in the lower 30s. Tuesday, northwest winds 10 to 15 miles per hour. Mostly cloudy. Highs around 50. For Northern Lake Oahe, tonight, northwest winds 10 to 20 miles per hour. Mostly cloudy. Lows in the mid-30s. Tuesday, northwest winds around 10 miles per hour. Slight chance of showers through the day. Mostly cloudy. Highs in the lower 50s. Here are the weather conditions at 6 p.m. Central Daylight Time. Bismarck, cloudy. Temperature 44 degrees, relative humidity 85%. Wind northwest at 13 miles an hour. Pressure 29.89 inches and steady. Mandan, cloudy. 43 degrees, relative humidity 100%. Wind northwest at 14 miles an hour. Hazen, cloudy. 43 degrees, relative humidity 93%. Wind northwest at 9 miles an hour. Harvey, fog was reported. 41 degrees, relative humidity 100%. Wind north at 7 miles an hour. Minot, fog was reported. 41 degrees, relative humidity 93%. Wind north at 8 miles an hour. Dickinson, cloudy. 42 degrees, relative humidity 85%. Wind northwest at 13 miles an hour. Elsewhere around North Dakota, fog was reported with a temperature of 38 at Williston and 44 at Jamestown. It was 41 at Garrison. At Fargo, rain and fog were reported with a temperature of 49. At Grand Forks, rain and fog were reported with a temperature of 46. At Devil's Lake, rain and fog were reported with a temperature of 41. In northern South Dakota, at Aberdeen, fog was reported with a temperature of 47. At Mobridge, it was cloudy with a temperature of 48. In eastern Montana, it was cloudy, and the temperatures were 42 degrees. Once again, at Bismarck, the temperature was 44 degrees under cloudy skies. The regional weather forecast from your National Weather Service office in Bismarck. Rain gradually diminishes from southwest to northeast through the rest of today with seasonably cold temperatures.
Near to below freezing overnight temperatures possible throughout the week.

near to below normal temperatures through the work week, then favored to warm above normal this weekend into early next week. Northwest winds may become strong on Thursday. The detailed forecast for North Dakota, tonight, cloudy. Lows in the upper 20s to upper 30s. Tuesday, mostly cloudy. Highs in the upper 40s to mid 50s. Tuesday night, decreasing clouds. Lows in the mid 20s to mid 30s. Wednesday, mostly sunny. Highs in the mid 50s to lower 60s. Here is the forecast for the Bismarck Minden listening area. Rest of today, cloudy. Highs in the upper 40s. Northwest winds around 15 miles per hour. Tonight, cloudy. Patchy fog. Lows in the mid-30s. Northwest winds 5 to 15 miles per hour. Tuesday, patchy fog in the morning. Cloudy. Highs in the lower 50s. Northwest winds 5 to 10 miles per hour. Tuesday night, partly cloudy. Lows in the lower 30s. Northwest winds around 5 miles per hour. Wednesday, sunny. Highs around 60. West winds around 5 miles per hour, becoming south in the afternoon. Wednesday night, increasing clouds. Lows in the upper 30s. Thursday, mostly sunny. Windy. Highs around 60. Thursday night, decreasing clouds. Lows in the lower 30s. Friday, sunny. Highs in the upper 50s. Friday night, clear. Lows in the mid-30s. Saturday, sunny. Highs around 70. Saturday night, increasing clouds. Lows in the lower 40s. Sunday, mostly sunny. Highs in the upper 60s. For Western Lake Sakakawea, tonight, northwest winds around 10 miles per hour. Cloudy. Lows in the lower 30s. Tuesday, west winds 10 to 15 miles per hour. Mostly cloudy. Highs in the upper 40s. For Eastern Lake Sakakawea, tonight, northwest winds 10 to 15 miles per hour. Cloudy. Lows in the lower 30s. Tuesday, northwest winds 10 to 15 miles per hour. Mostly cloudy. Highs around 50. For Northern Lake Oahe, tonight, northwest winds 10 to 20 miles per hour. Mostly cloudy. Lows in the mid-30s. Tuesday, northwest winds around 10 miles per hour. Slight chance of showers through the day. Mostly cloudy. Highs in the lower 50s. Here are the weather conditions at 6 p.m. Central Daylight Time. Bismarck, cloudy. Temperature 44 degrees, relative humidity 85%. Wind northwest at 13 miles an hour. Pressure 29.89 inches and steady. Minden, cloudy. 43 degrees, relative humidity 100%. Wind northwest at 14 miles an hour. Hazen, cloudy. 43 degrees, relative humidity 93%. Wind northwest at 9 miles an hour. Harvey, fog was reported. 41 degrees, relative humidity 100%. Wind north at 7 miles an hour. Minot, fog was reported. 41 degrees, relative humidity 93%. Wind north at 8 miles an hour. Dickinson, cloudy. 42 degrees, relative humidity 85%. Wind northwest at 13 miles an hour. Elsewhere around North Dakota, fog was reported, with a temperature of 38 at Williston and 44 at Jamestown. It was 41 at Garrison. At Fargo, rain and fog were reported, with a temperature of 49. At Grand Forks, rain and fog were reported, with a temperature of 46. At Devil's Lake, rain and fog were reported, with a temperature of 41. In northern South Dakota, at Aberdeen, fog was reported, with a temperature of 47. At Mobridge, it was cloudy, with a temperature of 48. In eastern Montana, it was cloudy, and the temperatures were 42 degrees. Once again, at Bismarck, the temperature was 44 degrees under cloudy skies. This is NOAA Weather Radio Station WXL78 in Bismarck, North Dakota, operating on a frequency of 162.475 MHz. Providing weather information 24 hours a day from your National Weather Service office.